La Trobe, clear 73, Pittsburgh partly cloudy 75, Bradford clear 67. To the south and east, York, clear 75, Selins Grove clear 72, Harrisburg partly cloudy 76, Philadelphia partly cloudy 79, Baltimore partly cloudy 77, Washington DC partly cloudy 78. Once again, in Altoona it was 69 degrees under clear skies. And at State College it was 70 degrees under partly cloudy skies. This is NOAA Weather Radio, All Hazards Station WNG 589. Serving South Central Pennsylvania, and originating from the National Weather Service Office in State College. Here are the 8 p.m. conditions in the Altoona area. In Altoona, it was clear. The temperature was 61 degrees, the dew point 59, and the relative humidity 93%. The wind was calm. The pressure was 30.06 inches and rising. At State College, it was partly cloudy. The temperature was 68 degrees, the dew point 59, and the relative humidity 73%. The wind was north at 3 miles an hour. The pressure was 30.05 inches and rising. Now, a few other local conditions: Johnstown, clear 65, DuBois, clear 66, La Trobe, clear 70, Pittsburgh partly cloudy 73, Bradford clear 62. To the south and east, York, clear 64, Selins Grove clear 65, Harrisburg partly cloudy 71, Philadelphia partly cloudy 76, Baltimore partly cloudy 74, Washington DC partly cloudy 75. Once again, in Altoona it was 61 degrees under clear skies. And at State College it was 68 degrees under partly cloudy skies. This is NOAA Weather Radio, All Hazards Station WNG 589. 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Here's the hazardous weather outlook for the following counties: Bedford, Blair, Cambria, and Huntingdon. For today and tonight, no hazardous weather is expected at this time. And now the extended outlook for the period Monday through Saturday. The probability for widespread hazardous weather is low. The Altoona climate summary for this evening, as of 5 p.m., September 6, 2026. Today's high temperature was 75 degrees and the low 54 degrees. No precipitation fell today, which leaves the monthly total at 1.82 inches. The record high for tomorrow is 91, which occurred in 1985, and the record low is 40, which occurred in 1962. Sunset tonight is at 7:37 p.m. Sunrise tomorrow is at 6:47 a.m. High pressure will build over the region tonight, leading to clear skies, calm wind, and quite cool temperatures. A large temperature difference between the air and still warm waters of the rivers and lakes will support widespread valley fog development by early Monday morning. Lows will range from the mid-40s in the northwest mountains to mid-50s in the southeast. No doubt a perfect night to open the windows. Labor Day looks just about perfect with plenty of sunshine and continued dry weather. Heat and humidity will build through midweek. Our next weather system arrives later Wednesday with gusty winds, showers, and perhaps some storms through Thursday. Here is the latest National Weather Service forecast for Blair and Bedford counties, including the city of Altoona. Tonight, mostly clear. Lows in the lower 50s. Northeast winds around 5 miles an hour. Labor Day, patchy fog before 8 a.m. Mostly sunny. Highs in the upper 70s. Northeast winds around 5 miles an hour. Monday night, mostly cloudy, then becoming partly cloudy between 8 p.m. and 10 p.m., then becoming mostly clear, then becoming partly cloudy after 2 a.m. Lows in the lower 50s. East winds around 5 miles an hour. Tuesday, patchy fog before 8 a.m. Mostly sunny. Highs in the lower 80s. South winds around 5 miles an hour. Tuesday night, partly cloudy. Lows around 60. South winds around 5 miles an hour. Here is the latest National Weather Service forecast for Cambria County, including the city of Johnstown. Tonight, mostly clear. Lows in the lower 50s. Northeast winds around 5 miles an hour. Labor Day, patchy fog before 8 a.m. Mostly sunny. Highs in the mid-70s.
east winds around 5 miles an hour. Monday night, partly cloudy, then becoming mostly clear between 8 p.m. and 2 a.m., then becoming partly cloudy. Lows in the lower 50s. East winds around 5 miles an hour. Tuesday, sunny. Highs in the upper 70s. South winds around 5 miles an hour, becoming southwest in the afternoon. Tuesday night, partly cloudy. Lows in the lower 60s. South winds 5 to 10 miles an hour. And now the extended forecast for south central Pennsylvania. Wednesday, mostly sunny. Highs in the mid 80s. Wednesday night, partly cloudy with a 50% chance of showers. Lows in the upper 60s. Thursday, showers likely and a chance of thunderstorms. Highs in the upper 70s. Chance of rain 70%. Thursday night, mostly cloudy with a 50% chance of showers. Cooler. Lows in the upper 50s. Friday, mostly sunny with a 20% chance of showers. Highs in the mid 70s. Friday night, mostly clear. Lows in the mid 50s. Saturday, mostly sunny. Highs in the upper 70s. Saturday night, partly cloudy. Lows in the upper 50s. Sunday, mostly sunny. Highs in the lower 80s. The 8 to 14 day outlook, from Monday, September 14th to Sunday, September 20th, calls for above normal temperatures and near normal precipitation. Normal high temperatures across central Pennsylvania during this period range from the upper 60s over the Allegheny Mountains to the mid-70s across the lower Susquehanna Valley. Normal lows range from the mid-40s over the Alleghenies to the mid-50s across the lower Susquehanna Valley. Here are the 8 p.m. conditions in the Altoona area. In Altoona, it was clear. The temperature was 61 degrees, the dew point 59, and the relative humidity 93%. The wind was calm. The pressure was 30.06 inches and rising. At State College, it was partly cloudy. The temperature was 68 degrees, the dew point 59, and the relative humidity 73%. The wind was north at 3 miles an hour. The pressure was 30.05 inches and rising. Now, a few other local conditions: Johnstown, clear 65, Dubois, clear 66, La Trobe, clear 70, Pittsburgh partly cloudy 73, Bradford clear 62. To the south and east, York, clear 64, Selims Grove clear 65, Harrisburg partly cloudy 71, Philadelphia partly cloudy 76, Baltimore partly cloudy 74, Washington DC partly cloudy 75. Once again, in Altoona it was 61 degrees under clear skies. And at State College it was 68 degrees under partly cloudy skies. This is NOAA Weather Radio, All Hazards Station WNG 589. Serving South Central Pennsylvania, and originating from the National Weather Service Office in State College. Here are the 8 p.m. conditions in the Altoona area. In Altoona, it was clear. The temperature was 61 degrees, the dew point 59, and the relative humidity 93%. The wind was calm. The pressure was 30.06 inches and rising. At State College, it was partly cloudy. The temperature was 68 degrees, the dew point 59, and the relative humidity 73%. The wind was north at 3 miles an hour. The pressure was 30.05 inches and rising. Now, a few other local conditions: Johnstown, clear 65, Dubois, clear 66, La Trobe, clear 70, Pittsburgh partly cloudy 73, Bradford clear 62. To the south and east, York, clear 64, Selims Grove clear 65, Harrisburg partly cloudy 71, Philadelphia partly cloudy 76, Baltimore partly cloudy 74, Washington DC partly cloudy 75. Once again, in Altoona it was 61 degrees under clear skies. And at State College it was 68 degrees under partly cloudy skies. This is NOAA Weather Radio, All Hazards Station WNG 589. 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Here's the hazardous weather outlook for the following counties: Bedford, Blair, Cambria, and Huntingdon. For today and tonight, no hazardous weather is expected at this time.
and now the extended outlook for the period Monday through Saturday. The probability for widespread hazardous weather is low. The Altoona climate summary for this evening, as of 5 p.m., September 6, 2026. Today's high temperature was 75 degrees and the low 54 degrees. No precipitation fell today, which leaves the monthly total at 1.82 inches. The record high for tomorrow is 91, which occurred in 1985, and the record low is 40, which occurred in 1962. Sunset tonight is at 7:37 p.m. Sunrise tomorrow is at 6:47 a.m. High pressure will build over the region tonight, leading to clear skies, calm wind and quite cool temperatures. A large temperature difference between the air and still warm waters of the rivers and lakes will support widespread valley fog development by early Monday morning. Lows will range from the mid-40s in the northwest mountains to mid-50s in the southeast. No doubt a perfect night to open the windows. Labor Day looks just about perfect with plenty of sunshine and continued dry weather. Heat and humidity will build through midweek. Our next weather system arrives later Wednesday with gusty winds, showers, and perhaps some storms through Thursday. Here is the latest National Weather Service forecast for Blair and Bedford counties, including the city of Altoona. Tonight, mostly clear. Lows in the lower 50s. Northeast winds around 5 miles an hour. Labor Day, patchy fog before 8 a.m. Mostly sunny. Highs in the upper 70s. Northeast winds around 5 miles an hour. Monday night, mostly cloudy, then becoming partly cloudy between 8 p.m. and 10 p.m., then becoming mostly clear, then becoming partly cloudy after 2 a.m. Lows in the lower 50s. East winds around 5 miles an hour. Tuesday, patchy fog before 8 a.m. Mostly sunny. Highs in the lower 80s. South winds around 5 miles an hour. Tuesday night, partly cloudy. Lows around 60. South winds around 5 miles an hour. Here is the latest National Weather Service forecast for Cambria County, including the city of Johnstown. Tonight, mostly clear. Lows in the lower 50s. Northeast winds around 5 miles an hour. Labor Day, patchy fog before 8 a.m. Mostly sunny. Highs in the mid-70s. East winds around 5 miles an hour. Monday night, partly cloudy, then becoming mostly clear between 8 p.m. and 2 a.m., then becoming partly cloudy. Lows in the lower 50s. East winds around 5 miles an hour. Tuesday, sunny. Highs in the upper 70s. South winds around 5 miles an hour, becoming southwest in the afternoon. Tuesday night, partly cloudy. Lows in the lower 60s. South winds 5 to 10 miles an hour. And now the extended forecast for south central Pennsylvania. Wednesday, mostly sunny. Highs in the mid 80s. Wednesday night, partly cloudy with a 50% chance of showers. Lows in the upper 60s. Thursday, showers likely and a chance of thunderstorms. Highs in the upper 70s. Chance of rain 70%. Thursday night, mostly cloudy with a 50% chance of showers. Cooler. Lows in the upper 50s. Friday, mostly sunny with a 20% chance of showers. Highs in the mid 70s. Friday night, mostly clear. Lows in the mid 50s. Saturday, mostly sunny. Highs in the upper 70s. Saturday night, partly cloudy. Lows in the upper 50s. Sunday, mostly sunny. Highs in the lower 80s. The 8 to 14 day outlook, from Monday, September 14th to Sunday, September 20th, calls for above normal temperatures and near normal precipitation. Normal high temperatures across central Pennsylvania during this period range from the upper 60s over the Allegheny Mountains to the mid-70s across the lower Susquehanna Valley. Normal lows range from the mid-40s over the Alleghenies to the mid-50s across the lower Susquehanna Valley. Here are the 8 p.m. conditions in the Altoona area. In Altoona, it was clear. The temperature was 61 degrees, the dew point 59, and the relative humidity 93%. The wind was calm. The pressure was 30.06 inches and rising. At State College, it was partly cloudy.
The temperature was 68 degrees, the dew point 59, and the relative humidity 73%. The wind was north at 3 miles an hour. The pressure was 30.05 inches and rising. Now, a few other local conditions: Johnstown, clear 65, Dubois, clear 66, La Trobe, clear 70, Pittsburgh partly cloudy 73, Bradford clear 62. To the south and east, York, clear 64, Selins Grove clear 65, Harrisburg partly cloudy 71, Philadelphia partly cloudy 76, Baltimore partly cloudy 74, Washington DC partly cloudy 75. Once again, in Altoona it was 61 degrees under clear skies. And at State College it was 68 degrees under partly cloudy skies. This is NOAA Weather Radio, All Hazards Station WNG 589. 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Here's the hazardous weather outlook for the following counties: Bedford, Blair, Cambria, and Huntingdon. For today and tonight, no hazardous weather is expected at this time. And now the extended outlook for the period Monday through Saturday. The probability for widespread hazardous weather is low. The Altoona climate summary for this evening, as of 5 p.m., September 6, 2026. Today's high temperature was 75 degrees and the low 54 degrees. No precipitation fell today, which leaves the monthly total at 1.82 inches. The record high for tomorrow is 91, which occurred in 1985, and the record low is 40, which occurred in 1962. Sunset tonight is at 7:37 p.m. Sunrise tomorrow is at 6:47 a.m. High pressure will build over the region tonight, leading to clear skies, calm wind, and quite cool temperatures. A large temperature difference between the air and still warm waters of the rivers and lakes will support widespread valley fog development by early Monday morning. Lows will range from the mid-40s in the northwest mountains to mid-50s in the southeast. No doubt a perfect night to open the windows. Labor Day looks just about perfect with plenty of sunshine and continued dry weather. Heat and humidity will build through midweek. Our next weather system arrives later Wednesday with gusty winds, showers, and perhaps some storms through Thursday. Here is the latest National Weather Service forecast for Blair and Bedford counties, including the city of Altoona. Tonight, mostly clear. Lows in the lower 50s. Northeast winds around 5 miles an hour. Labor Day, patchy fog before 8 a.m. Mostly sunny. Highs in the upper 70s. Northeast winds around 5 miles an hour. Monday night, mostly cloudy, then becoming partly cloudy between 8 p.m. and 10 p.m., then becoming mostly clear, then becoming partly cloudy after 2 a.m. Lows in the lower 50s. East winds around 5 miles an hour. Tuesday, patchy fog before 8 a.m. Mostly sunny. Highs in the lower 80s. South winds around 5 miles an hour. Tuesday night, partly cloudy. Lows around 60. South winds around 5 miles an hour. Here is the latest National Weather Service forecast for Cambria County, including the city of Johnstown. Tonight, mostly clear. Lows in the lower 50s. Northeast winds around 5 miles an hour. Labor Day, patchy fog before 8 a.m. Mostly sunny. Highs in the mid-70s. East winds around 5 miles an hour. Monday night, partly cloudy, then becoming mostly clear between 8 p.m. and 2 a.m., then becoming partly cloudy. Lows in the lower 50s. East winds around 5 miles an hour. Tuesday, sunny. Highs in the upper 70s. South winds around 5 miles an hour, becoming southwest in the afternoon. Tuesday night, partly cloudy. Lows in the lower 60s. South winds 5 to 10 miles an hour. And now the extended forecast for South Central Pennsylvania. Wednesday, mostly sunny. Highs in the mid-80s. Wednesday night, partly cloudy with a 50% chance of showers. Lows in the upper 60s. Thursday, showers likely and a chance of thunderstorms. Highs in the upper 70s. Chance of rain 70%. Thursday night, mostly cloudy with a 50% chance of showers. Cooler. Lows in the upper 50s.
Friday, mostly sunny with a 20% chance of showers. Highs in the mid-70s. Friday night, mostly clear. Lows in the mid-50s. Saturday, mostly sunny. Highs in the upper 70s. Saturday night, partly cloudy. Lows in the upper 50s. Sunday, mostly sunny. Highs in the lower 80s. 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Broadcasts originate from the National Weather Service in State College and are transmitted from the tower facilities provided by the Blair County Emergency Management Agency in Frankstown on a frequency of 162.425 MHz. We are located at Innovation Park in State College. 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Properly set weather radios with the alarm device will alert you when severe weather warnings or watches are issued. Programming on this station will be temporarily changed during severe weather to bring you the latest information. Warnings and safety information from the National Weather Service may someday save your life or protect your property. The 8 to 14 day outlook from Monday, September 14th to Sunday, September 20th calls for above normal temperatures and near normal precipitation. Normal high temperatures across central Pennsylvania during this period range from the upper 60s over the Allegheny Mountains to the mid-70s across the lower Susquehanna Valley. Normal lows range from the mid-40s over the Alleghenies to the mid-50s across the lower Susquehanna Valley. Here are the 8 p.m. conditions in the Altoona area. In Altoona, it was clear. The temperature was 61 degrees, the dew point 59, and the relative humidity 93%. The wind was calm. The pressure was 30.06 inches and rising. At State College, it was partly cloudy. The temperature was 68 degrees, the dew point 59, and the relative humidity 73%. The wind was north at 3 miles an hour. The pressure was 30.05 inches and rising. Now, a few other local conditions: Johnstown, clear 65, Dubois, clear 66, La Trobe, clear 70, Pittsburgh partly cloudy 73, Bradford clear 62. To the south and east, York, clear 64, Selins Grove clear 65, Harrisburg partly cloudy 71, Philadelphia partly cloudy 76, Baltimore partly cloudy 74, Washington D.C. partly cloudy 75. Once again, in Altoona it was 61 degrees under clear skies. And at State College it was 68 degrees under partly cloudy skies. This is NOAA Weather Radio, All Hazards Station WNG 589. 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Here's the hazardous weather outlook for the following counties: Bedford, Blair, Cambria, and Huntingdon. For today and tonight. No hazardous weather is expected at this time. And now the extended outlook for the period Monday through Saturday. The probability for widespread hazardous weather is low. The Altoona climate summary for this evening, as of 5 p.m., September 6, 2026. Today's high temperature was 75 degrees and the low 54 degrees. No precipitation fell today, which leaves the monthly total at 1.82 inches. The record high for tomorrow is 91, which occurred in 1985, and the record low is 40, which occurred in 1962. Sunset tonight is at 7:37 p.m. Sunrise tomorrow is at 6:47 a.m. High pressure will build over the region tonight, leading to clear skies, calm wind, and quite cool temperatures. A large temperature difference between the air and still warm waters of the rivers and lakes will support widespread valley fog development by early Monday morning. Lows will range from the mid-40s in the northwest mountains to mid-50s in the southeast. No doubt a perfect night to open the windows. Labor Day looks just about perfect with plenty of sunshine and continued dry weather. Heat and humidity will build through midweek. Our next weather system arrives later Wednesday with gusty winds, showers, and perhaps some storms through Thursday. Here is the latest National Weather Service forecast for Blair and Bedford counties, including the city of Altoona. Tonight, mostly clear. Lows in the lower 50s. Northeast winds around 5 miles an hour. Labor Day, patchy fog before 8 a.m. Mostly sunny. Highs in the upper 70s. Northeast winds around 5 miles an hour.
Monday night, mostly cloudy, then becoming partly cloudy between 8 p.m. and 10 p.m., then becoming

Highs in the mid-70s. East winds around 5 miles an hour. Monday night, partly cloudy, then becoming mostly clear between 8 p.m. and 2 a.m., then becoming partly cloudy. Lows in the lower 50s. East winds around 5 miles an hour. Tuesday, sunny. Highs in the upper 70s. South winds around 5 miles an hour, becoming southwest in the afternoon. Tuesday night, partly cloudy. Lows in the lower 60s. South winds 5 to 10 miles an hour. And now the extended forecast for south central Pennsylvania. Wednesday, mostly sunny. Highs in the mid 80s. Wednesday night, partly cloudy with a 50% chance of showers. Lows in the upper 60s. Thursday, showers likely and a chance of thunderstorms. Highs in the upper 70s. Chance of rain 70%. Thursday night, mostly cloudy with a 50% chance of showers. Cooler. Lows in the upper 50s. Friday, mostly sunny with a 20% chance of showers. Highs in the mid 70s. Friday night, mostly clear. Lows in the mid 50s. Saturday, mostly sunny. Highs in the upper 70s. Saturday night, partly cloudy. Lows in the upper 50s. Sunday, mostly sunny. Highs in the lower 80s. The 8 to 14 day outlook, from Monday, September 14th to Sunday, September 20th, calls for above normal temperatures and near normal precipitation. Normal high temperatures across central Pennsylvania during this period range from the upper 60s over the Allegheny Mountains to the mid-70s across the lower Susquehanna Valley. Normal lows range from the mid-40s over the Alleghenies to the mid-50s across the lower Susquehanna Valley. Here are the 8 p.m. conditions in the Altoona area. In Altoona, it was clear. The temperature was 61 degrees, the dew point 59, and the relative humidity 93%. The wind was calm. The pressure was 30.06 inches and rising. At State College, it was partly cloudy. The temperature was 68 degrees, the dew point 59, and the relative humidity 73%. The wind was north at 3 miles an hour. The pressure was 30.05 inches and rising. Now, a few other local conditions: Johnstown, clear 65, DuBois, clear 66, Latrobe, clear 70, Pittsburgh partly cloudy 73, Bradford clear 62. To the south and east, York, clear 64, Selins Grove clear 65, Harrisburg partly cloudy 71, Philadelphia partly cloudy 76, Baltimore partly cloudy 74, Washington DC partly cloudy 75. Once again, in Altoona it was 61 degrees under clear skies. And at State College it was 68 degrees under partly cloudy skies. This is NOAA Weather Radio, All Hazards Station WNG 589. 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Here's the hazardous weather outlook for the following counties: Bedford, Blair, Cambria, and Huntingdon. For today and tonight, no hazardous weather is expected at this time. And now the extended outlook for the period Monday through Saturday. The probability for widespread hazardous weather is low. The Altoona climate summary for this evening, as of 5 p.m., September 6, 2026. Today's high temperature was 75 degrees and the low 54 degrees. No precipitation fell today, which leaves the monthly total at 1.82 inches. The record high for tomorrow is 91, which occurred in 1985, and the record low is 40, which occurred in 1962. Sunset tonight is at 7:37 p.m. Sunrise tomorrow is at 6:47 a.m. High pressure will build over the region tonight, leading to clear skies, calm wind, and quite cool temperatures. A large temperature difference between the air and still warm waters of the rivers and lakes will support widespread valley fog development by early Monday morning. Lows will range from the mid-40s in the northwest mountains to mid-50s in the southeast. No doubt a perfect night to open the windows. Labor Day looks just about perfect with plenty of sunshine and continued dry weather. Heat and humidity will build through midweek. Our next weather system arrives later Wednesday with gusty winds, showers, and perhaps some storms through Thursday. Here is the latest National Weather Service forecast for Blair and Bedford counties.

including the city of Altoona. Tonight, mostly clear. Lows in the lower 50s. Northeast winds around 5 miles an hour. Labor Day, patchy fog before 8 a.m. Mostly sunny. Highs in the upper 70s. Northeast winds around 5 miles an hour. Monday night, mostly cloudy, then becoming partly cloudy between 8 p.m. and 10 p.m., then becoming mostly clear, then becoming partly cloudy after 2 a.m. Lows in the lower 50s. East winds around 5 miles an hour. Tuesday, patchy fog before 8 a.m. Mostly sunny. Highs in the lower 80s. South winds around 5 miles an hour. Tuesday night, partly cloudy. Lows around 60. South winds around 5 miles an hour. Here is the latest National Weather Service forecast for Cambria County, including the city of Johnstown. Tonight, mostly clear. Lows in the lower 50s. Northeast winds around 5 miles an hour. Labor Day, patchy fog before 8 a.m. Mostly sunny. Highs in the mid-70s. East winds around 5 miles an hour. Monday night, partly cloudy, then becoming mostly clear between 8 p.m. and 2 a.m., then becoming partly cloudy. Lows in the lower 50s. East winds around 5 miles an hour. Tuesday, sunny. Highs in the upper 70s. South winds around 5 miles an hour, becoming southwest in the afternoon. Tuesday night, partly cloudy. Lows in the lower 60s. South winds 5 to 10 miles an hour. And now the extended forecast for South Central Pennsylvania. Wednesday, mostly sunny. Highs in the mid-80s. Wednesday night, partly cloudy with a 50% chance of showers. Lows in the upper 60s. Thursday, showers likely and a chance of thunderstorms. Highs in the upper 70s. Chance of rain 70%. Thursday night, mostly cloudy with a 50% chance of showers. Cooler. Lows in the upper 50s. Friday, mostly sunny with a 20% chance of showers. Highs in the mid-70s. Friday night, mostly clear. Lows in the mid-50s. Saturday, mostly sunny. Highs in the upper 70s. Saturday night, partly cloudy. Lows in the upper 50s. Sunday, mostly sunny. Highs in the lower 80s. The 8 to 14 day outlook, from Monday, September 14th to Sunday, September 20th, calls for above normal temperatures and near normal precipitation. Normal high temperatures across central Pennsylvania during this period range from the upper 60s over the Allegheny Mountains to the mid-70s across the lower Susquehanna Valley. Normal lows range from the mid-40s over the Alleghenies to the mid-50s across the lower Susquehanna Valley. Here are the 8 p.m. conditions in the Altoona area. In Altoona, it was clear. The temperature was 61 degrees, the dew point 59, and the relative humidity 93%. The wind was calm. The pressure was 30.06 inches and rising. At State College, it was partly cloudy. The temperature was 68 degrees, the dew point 59, and the relative humidity 73%. The wind was north at 3 miles an hour. The pressure was 30.05 inches and rising. Now, a few other local conditions: Johnstown, clear 65, Dubois, clear 66, La Trobe, clear 70, Pittsburgh partly cloudy 73, Bradford clear 62. To the south and east, York, clear 64, Selims Grove clear 65, Harrisburg partly cloudy 71, Philadelphia partly cloudy 76, Baltimore partly cloudy 74, Washington DC partly cloudy 75. Once again, in Altoona it was 61 degrees under clear skies. And at State College it was 68 degrees under partly cloudy skies. This is NOAA Weather Radio, All Hazards Station WNG 589. 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Here's the hazardous weather outlook for the following counties: Bedford, Blair, Cambria, and Huntingdon. For today and tonight. No hazardous weather is expected at this time. And now the extended outlook for the period Monday through Saturday. The probability for widespread hazardous weather is low.
The Altoona climate summary for this evening, as of 5 p.m., September 6, 2026. Today's high temperature was 75 degrees and the low 54 degrees. No precipitation fell today, which leaves the monthly total at 1.82 inches. The record high for tomorrow is 91, which occurred in 1985, and the record low is 40, which occurred in 1962. Sunset tonight is at 7:37 p.m. Sunrise tomorrow is at 6:47 a.m. High pressure will build over the region tonight, leading to clear skies, calm wind and quite cool temperatures. A large temperature difference between the air and still warm waters of the rivers and lakes will support widespread valley fog development by early Monday morning. Lows will range from the mid-40s in the northwest mountains to mid-50s in the southeast. No doubt a perfect night to open the windows. Labor Day looks just about perfect with plenty of sunshine and continued dry weather. Heat and humidity will build through midweek. Our next weather system arrives later Wednesday with gusty winds, showers, and perhaps some storms through Thursday. Here is the latest National Weather Service forecast for Blair and Bedford counties, including the city of Altoona. Tonight, mostly clear. Lows in the lower 50s. Northeast winds around 5 miles an hour. Labor Day, patchy fog before 8 a.m. Mostly sunny. Highs in the upper 70s. Northeast winds around 5 miles an hour. Monday night, mostly cloudy, then becoming partly cloudy between 8 p.m. and 10 p.m., then becoming mostly clear, then becoming partly cloudy after 2 a.m. Lows in the lower 50s. East winds around 5 miles an hour. Tuesday, patchy fog before 8 a.m. Mostly sunny. Highs in the lower 80s. South winds around 5 miles an hour. Tuesday night, partly cloudy. Lows around 60. South winds around 5 miles an hour. Here is the latest National Weather Service forecast for Cambria County, including the city of Johnstown. Tonight, mostly clear. Lows in the lower 50s. Northeast winds around 5 miles an hour. Labor Day, patchy fog before 8 a.m. Mostly sunny. Highs in the mid-70s. East winds around 5 miles an hour. Monday night, partly cloudy, then becoming mostly clear between 8 p.m. and 2 a.m., then becoming partly cloudy. Lows in the lower 50s. East winds around 5 miles an hour. Tuesday, sunny. Highs in the upper 70s. South winds around 5 miles an hour, becoming southwest in the afternoon. Tuesday night, partly cloudy. Lows in the lower 60s. South winds 5 to 10 miles an hour. And now the extended forecast for South Central Pennsylvania. Wednesday, mostly sunny. Highs in the mid-80s. Wednesday night, partly cloudy with a 50% chance of showers. Lows in the upper 60s. Thursday, showers likely and a chance of thunderstorms. Highs in the upper 70s. Chance of rain 70%. Thursday night, mostly cloudy with a 50% chance of showers. Cooler. Lows in the upper 50s. Friday, mostly sunny with a 20% chance of showers. Highs in the mid-70s. Friday night, mostly clear. Lows in the mid-50s. Saturday, mostly sunny. Highs in the upper 70s. Saturday night, partly cloudy. Lows in the upper 50s. Sunday, mostly sunny. Highs in the lower 80s. The 8 to 14 day outlook, from Monday, September 14th to Sunday, September 20th, calls for above normal temperatures and near normal precipitation. Normal high temperatures across central Pennsylvania during this period range from the upper 60s over the Allegheny Mountains to the mid-70s across the lower Susquehanna Valley. Normal lows range from the mid-40s over the Alleghenies to the mid-50s across the lower Susquehanna Valley. Here are the 8 p.m. conditions in the Altoona area. In Altoona, it was clear. The temperature was 61 degrees, the dew point 59, and the relative humidity 93%. The wind was calm. The pressure was 30.06 inches and rising. At State College, it was partly cloudy. The temperature was 68 degrees, the dew point 59, and the relative humidity 73%. The wind was north at 3 miles an hour.
the pressure was 30.05 inches and rising. Now, a few other local conditions: Johnstown, clear 65, Dubois, clear 66, Latrobe, clear 70, Pittsburgh partly cloudy 73, Bradford clear 62. To the south and east, York, clear 64, Selins Grove clear 65, Harrisburg partly cloudy 71, Philadelphia partly cloudy 76, Baltimore partly cloudy 74, Washington DC partly cloudy 75. Once again, in Altoona it was 61 degrees under clear skies. And at State College it was 68 degrees under partly cloudy skies. This is NOAA Weather Radio, All Hazards Station WNG 589. 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Here's the hazardous weather outlook for the following counties: Bedford, Blair, Cambria, and Huntingdon. For today and tonight, no hazardous weather is expected at this time. And now the extended outlook for the period Monday through Saturday. The probability for widespread hazardous weather is low. The Altoona climate summary for this evening, as of 5 p.m., September 6, 2026. Today's high temperature was 75 degrees and the low 54 degrees. No precipitation fell today, which leaves the monthly total at 1.82 inches. The record high for tomorrow is 91, which occurred in 1985, and the record low is 40, which occurred in 1962. Sunset tonight is at 7:37 p.m. Sunrise tomorrow is at 6:47 a.m. High pressure will build over the region tonight, leading to clear skies, calm wind, and quite cool temperatures. A large temperature difference between the air and still warm waters of the rivers and lakes will support widespread valley fog development by early Monday morning. Lows will range from the mid-40s in the northwest mountains to mid-50s in the southeast. No doubt a perfect night to open the windows. Labor Day looks just about perfect with plenty of sunshine and continued dry weather. Heat and humidity will build through midweek. Our next weather system arrives later Wednesday with gusty winds, showers, and perhaps some storms through Thursday. Here is the latest National Weather Service forecast for Blair and Bedford counties, including the city of Altoona. Tonight, mostly clear. Lows in the lower 50s. Northeast winds around 5 miles an hour. Labor Day, patchy fog before 8 a.m. Mostly sunny. Highs in the upper 70s. Northeast winds around 5 miles an hour. Monday night, mostly cloudy, then becoming partly cloudy between 8 p.m. and 10 p.m., then becoming mostly clear, then becoming partly cloudy after 2 a.m. Lows in the lower 50s. East winds around 5 miles an hour. Tuesday, patchy fog before 8 a.m. Mostly sunny. Highs in the lower 80s. South winds around 5 miles an hour. Tuesday night, partly cloudy. Lows around 60. South winds around 5 miles an hour. Here is the latest National Weather Service forecast for Cambria County, including the city of Johnstown. Tonight, mostly clear. Lows in the lower 50s. Northeast winds around 5 miles an hour. Labor Day, patchy fog before 8 a.m. Mostly sunny. Highs in the mid-70s. East winds around 5 miles an hour. Monday night, partly cloudy, then becoming mostly clear between 8 p.m. and 2 a.m., then becoming partly cloudy. Lows in the lower 50s. East winds around 5 miles an hour. Tuesday, sunny. Highs in the upper 70s. South winds around 5 miles an hour, becoming southwest in the afternoon. Tuesday night, partly cloudy. Lows in the lower 60s. South winds 5 to 10 miles an hour. And now the extended forecast for South Central Pennsylvania. Wednesday, mostly sunny. Highs in the mid-80s. Wednesday night, partly cloudy with a 50% chance of showers. Lows in the upper 60s. Thursday, showers likely and a chance of thunderstorms. Highs in the upper 70s. Chance of rain 70%. Thursday night, mostly cloudy with a 50% chance of showers. Cooler. Lows in the upper 50s. Friday, mostly sunny with a 20% chance of showers. Highs in the mid-70s. Friday night, mostly clear. Lows in the mid-50s.
Saturday, mostly sunny. Highs in the upper 70s. Saturday night, partly cloudy. Lows in the upper 50s. Sunday, mostly sunny. Highs in the lower 80s. The 8 to 14 day outlook, from Monday, September 14th to Sunday, September 20th, calls for above normal temperatures and near normal precipitation. Normal high temperatures across central Pennsylvania during this period range from the upper 60s over the Allegheny Mountains to the mid-70s across the lower Susquehanna Valley. Normal lows range from the mid-40s over the Alleghenies to the mid-50s across the lower Susquehanna Valley. Here are the 8 p.m. conditions in the Altoona area. In Altoona, it was clear. The temperature was 61 degrees, the dew point 59, and the relative humidity 93%. The wind was calm. The pressure was 30.06 inches and rising. At State College, it was partly cloudy. The temperature was 68 degrees, the dew point 59, and the relative humidity 73%. The wind was north at 3 miles an hour. The pressure was 30.05 inches and rising. Now, a few other local conditions: Johnstown, clear 65, Dubois, clear 66, La Trobe, clear 70, Pittsburgh partly cloudy 73, Bradford clear 62. To the south and east, York, clear 64, Selins Grove clear 65, Harrisburg partly cloudy 71, Philadelphia partly cloudy 76, Baltimore partly cloudy 74, Washington DC partly cloudy 75. Once again, in Altoona it was 61 degrees under clear skies. And at State College it was 68 degrees under partly cloudy skies. This is NOAA Weather Radio, All Hazards Station WNG 589. 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Here's the hazardous weather outlook for the following counties: Bedford, Blair, Cambria, and Huntingdon. For today and tonight. No hazardous weather is expected at this time. And now the extended outlook for the period Monday through Saturday. The probability for widespread hazardous weather is low. The Altoona climate summary for this evening, as of 5 p.m., September 6, 2026. Today's high temperature was 75 degrees and the low 54 degrees. No precipitation fell today, which leaves the monthly total at 1.82 inches. The record high for tomorrow is 91, which occurred in 1985, and the record low is 40, which occurred in 1962. Sunset tonight is at 7:37 p.m. Sunrise tomorrow is at 6:47 a.m. High pressure will build over the region tonight, leading to clear skies, calm wind, and quite cool temperatures. A large temperature difference between the air and still warm waters of the rivers and lakes will support widespread valley fog development by early Monday morning. Lows will range from the mid-40s in the northwest mountains to mid-50s in the southeast. No doubt a perfect night to open the windows. Labor Day looks just about perfect with plenty of sunshine and continued dry weather. Heat and humidity will build through midweek. Our next weather system arrives later Wednesday with gusty winds, showers, and perhaps some storms through Thursday. Here is the latest National Weather Service forecast for Blair and Bedford counties, including the city of Altoona. Tonight, mostly clear. Lows in the lower 50s. Northeast winds around 5 miles an hour. Labor Day, patchy fog before 8 a.m. Mostly sunny. Highs in the upper 70s. Northeast winds around 5 miles an hour. Monday night, mostly cloudy, then becoming partly cloudy between 8 p.m. and 10 p.m., then becoming mostly clear, then becoming partly cloudy after 2 a.m. Lows in the lower 50s. East winds around 5 miles an hour. Tuesday, patchy fog before 8 a.m. Mostly sunny. Highs in the lower 80s. South winds around 5 miles an hour. Tuesday night, partly cloudy. Lows around 60. South winds around 5 miles an hour. Here is the latest National Weather Service forecast for Cambria County, including the city of Johnstown. Tonight, mostly clear. Lows in the lower 50s. Northeast winds around 5 miles an hour. Labor Day, patchy fog before 8 a.m. Mostly sunny. Highs in the mid-70s. East winds around 5 miles an hour.
Monday night, partly cloudy, then becoming mostly clear between 8 p.m. and 2 a.m., then becoming partly cloudy. Lows in the lower 50s. East winds around 5 miles an hour. Tuesday, sunny. Highs in the upper 70s. South winds around 5 miles an hour, becoming southwest in the afternoon. Tuesday night, partly cloudy. Lows in the lower 60s. South winds 5 to 10 miles an hour. And now the extended forecast for south central Pennsylvania. Wednesday, mostly sunny. Highs in the mid 80s. Wednesday night, partly cloudy with a 50% chance of showers. Lows in the upper 60s. Thursday, showers likely and a chance of thunderstorms. Highs in the upper 70s. Chance of rain 70%. Thursday night, mostly cloudy with a 50% chance of showers. Cooler. Lows in the upper 50s. Friday, mostly sunny with a 20% chance of showers. Highs in the mid 70s. Friday night, mostly clear. Lows in the mid 50s. Saturday, mostly sunny. Highs in the upper 70s. Saturday night, partly cloudy. Lows in the upper 50s. Sunday, mostly sunny. Highs in the lower 80s. The 8 to 14 day outlook, from Monday, September 14th to Sunday, September 20th, calls for above normal temperatures and near normal precipitation. Normal high temperatures across central Pennsylvania during this period range from the upper 60s over the Allegheny Mountains to the mid-70s across the lower Susquehanna Valley. Normal lows range from the mid-40s over the Alleghenies to the mid-50s across the lower Susquehanna Valley. Here are the 8 p.m. conditions in the Altoona area. In Altoona, it was clear. The temperature was 61 degrees, the dew point 59, and the relative humidity 93%. The wind was calm. The pressure was 30.06 inches and rising. At State College, it was partly cloudy. The temperature was 68 degrees, the dew point 59, and the relative humidity 73%. The wind was north at 3 miles an hour. The pressure was 30.05 inches and rising. Now, a few other local conditions: Johnstown, clear 65, Dubois, clear 66, La Trobe, clear 70, Pittsburgh partly cloudy 73, Bradford clear 62. To the south and east, York, clear 64, Selins Grove clear 65, Harrisburg partly cloudy 71, Philadelphia partly cloudy 76, Baltimore partly cloudy 74, Washington DC partly cloudy 75. Once again, in Altoona it was 61 degrees under clear skies. And at State College it was 68 degrees under partly cloudy skies. This is NOAA Weather Radio, All Hazards Station WNG 589. 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Here's the hazardous weather outlook for the following counties: Bedford, Blair, Cambria, and Huntingdon. For today and tonight, no hazardous weather is expected at this time. And now the extended outlook for the period Monday through Saturday. The probability for widespread hazardous weather is low. The Altoona climate summary for this evening, as of 5 p.m., September 6, 2026. Today's high temperature was 75 degrees and the low 54 degrees. No precipitation fell today, which leaves the monthly total at 1.82 inches. The record high for tomorrow is 91, which occurred in 1985, and the record low is 40, which occurred in 1962. Sunset tonight is at 7:37 p.m. Sunrise tomorrow is at 6:47 a.m. High pressure will build over the region tonight, leading to clear skies, calm wind, and quite cool temperatures. A large temperature difference between the air and still warm waters of the rivers and lakes will support widespread valley fog development by early Monday morning. Lows will range from the mid-40s in the northwest mountains to mid-50s in the southeast. No doubt a perfect night to open the windows. Labor Day looks just about perfect with plenty of sunshine and continued dry weather. Heat and humidity will build through midweek. Our next weather system arrives later Wednesday with gusty winds, showers, and perhaps some storms through Thursday. Here is the latest National Weather Service forecast for Blair and Bedford counties, including the city of Altoona. Tonight, mostly clear.
Lows in the lower 50s. Northeast winds around 5 miles an hour. Labor Day, patchy fog before 8 a.m. Mostly sunny. Highs in the upper 70s. Northeast winds around 5 miles an hour. Monday night, mostly cloudy, then becoming partly cloudy between 8 p.m. and 10 p.m., then becoming mostly clear, then becoming partly cloudy after 2 a.m. Lows in the lower 50s. East winds around 5 miles an hour. Tuesday, patchy fog before 8 a.m. Mostly sunny. Highs in the lower 80s. South winds around 5 miles an hour. Tuesday night, partly cloudy. Lows around 60. South winds around 5 miles an hour. Here is the latest National Weather Service forecast for Cambria County, including the city of Johnstown. Tonight, mostly clear. Lows in the lower 50s. Northeast winds around 5 miles an hour. Labor Day, patchy fog before 8 a.m. Mostly sunny. Highs in the mid-70s. East winds around 5 miles an hour. Monday night, partly cloudy, then becoming mostly clear between 8 p.m. and 2 a.m., then becoming partly cloudy. Lows in the lower 50s. East winds around 5 miles an hour. Tuesday, sunny. Highs in the upper 70s. South winds around 5 miles an hour, becoming southwest in the afternoon. Tuesday night, partly cloudy. Lows in the lower 60s. South winds 5 to 10 miles an hour. And now the extended forecast for South Central Pennsylvania. Wednesday, mostly sunny. Highs in the mid-80s. Wednesday night, partly cloudy with a 50% chance of showers. Lows in the upper 60s. Thursday, showers likely and a chance of thunderstorms. Highs in the upper 70s. Chance of rain 70%. Thursday night, mostly cloudy with a 50% chance of showers. Cooler. Lows in the upper 50s. Friday, mostly sunny with a 20% chance of showers. Highs in the mid-70s. Friday night, mostly clear. Lows in the mid-50s. Saturday, mostly sunny. Highs in the upper 70s. Saturday night, partly cloudy. Lows in the upper 50s. Sunday, mostly sunny. Highs in the lower 80s. The 8 to 14 day outlook, from Monday, September 14th to Sunday, September 20th, calls for above normal temperatures and near normal precipitation. Normal high temperatures across central Pennsylvania during this period range from the upper 60s over the Allegheny Mountains to the mid-70s across the lower Susquehanna Valley. Normal lows range from the mid-40s over the Alleghenies to the mid-50s across the lower Susquehanna Valley. Here are the 8 p.m. conditions in the Altoona area. In Altoona, it was clear. The temperature was 61 degrees, the dew point 59, and the relative humidity 93%. The wind was calm. The pressure was 30.06 inches and rising. At State College, it was partly cloudy. The temperature was 68 degrees, the dew point 59, and the relative humidity 73%. The wind was north at 3 miles an hour. The pressure was 30.05 inches and rising. Now, a few other local conditions: Johnstown, clear 65, Dubois, clear 66, La Trobe, clear 70, Pittsburgh partly cloudy 73, Bradford clear 62. To the south and east, York, clear 64, Selins Grove clear 65, Harrisburg partly cloudy 71, Philadelphia partly cloudy 76, Baltimore partly cloudy 74, Washington DC partly cloudy 75. Once again, in Altoona it was 61 degrees under clear skies. And at State College it was 68 degrees under partly cloudy skies. This is NOAA Weather Radio, All Hazards Station WNG 589. 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Here's the hazardous weather outlook for the following counties: Bedford, Blair, Cambria, and Huntingdon. For today and tonight, no hazardous weather is expected at this time. And now the extended outlook for the period Monday through Saturday. The probability for widespread hazardous weather is low. High pressure will build over the region tonight, leading to clear skies, calm wind, and quite cool temperatures.
a large temperature difference between the air and still warm waters of the rivers and lakes will support widespread valley fog development by early Monday morning. Lows will range from the mid-40s in the northwest mountains to mid-50s in the southeast. No doubt a perfect night to open the windows. Labor Day looks just about perfect with plenty of sunshine and continued dry weather. Heat and humidity will build through midweek. Our next weather system arrives later Wednesday with gusty winds, showers, and perhaps some storms through Thursday. Here is the latest National Weather Service forecast for Blair and Bedford counties, including the city of Altoona. Rest of tonight, mostly clear. Lows in the lower 50s. Northeast winds around 5 miles an hour. Labor Day, patchy fog before 8 a.m. Mostly sunny. Highs in the upper 70s. Northeast winds around 5 miles an hour. Monday night, mostly cloudy, then becoming partly cloudy between 8 p.m. and 10 p.m., then becoming mostly clear, then becoming partly cloudy after 2 a.m. Lows in the lower 50s. East winds around 5 miles an hour. Tuesday, patchy fog before 8 a.m. Mostly sunny. Highs in the lower 80s. South winds around 5 miles an hour. Tuesday night, partly cloudy. Lows around 60. South winds around 5 miles an hour. Here is the latest National Weather Service forecast for Cambria County, including the city of Johnstown. Rest of tonight, mostly clear. Lows in the lower 50s. East winds around 5 miles an hour. Labor Day, patchy fog before 8 a.m. Mostly sunny. Highs in the mid-70s. East winds around 5 miles an hour. Monday night, partly cloudy, then becoming mostly clear between 8 p.m. and 2 a.m., then becoming partly cloudy. Lows in the lower 50s. East winds around 5 miles an hour. Tuesday, sunny. Highs in the upper 70s. South winds around 5 miles an hour, becoming southwest in the afternoon. Tuesday night, partly cloudy. Lows in the lower 60s. South winds 5 to 10 miles an hour. And now the extended forecast for South Central Pennsylvania. Wednesday, mostly sunny. Highs in the mid 80s. Wednesday night, partly cloudy with a 50% chance of showers. Lows in the upper 60s. Thursday, showers likely and a chance of thunderstorms. Highs in the upper 70s. Chance of rain 70%. Thursday night, mostly cloudy with a 50% chance of showers. Cooler. Lows in the upper 50s. Friday, mostly sunny with a 20% chance of showers. Highs in the mid 70s. Friday night, mostly clear. Lows in the mid 50s. Saturday, mostly sunny. Highs in the upper 70s. Saturday night, partly cloudy. Lows in the upper 50s. Sunday, mostly sunny. Highs in the lower 80s. The 8 to 14 day outlook, from Monday, September 14th to Sunday, September 20th, calls for above normal temperatures and near normal precipitation. Normal high temperatures across central Pennsylvania during this period range from the upper 60s over the Allegheny Mountains to the mid-70s across the lower Susquehanna Valley. Normal lows range from the mid-40s over the Alleghenies to the mid-50s across the lower Susquehanna Valley. Here are the 9 p.m. conditions in the Altoona area. In Altoona, it was clear. The temperature was 59 degrees, the dew point 57, and the relative humidity 93%. The wind was calm. The pressure was 30.08 inches and rising. At State College, it was partly cloudy. The temperature was 66 degrees, the dew point 59, and the relative humidity 77%. The wind was north at 3 miles an hour. The pressure was 30.07 inches and rising. Now, a few other local conditions: Johnstown, clear 64, Dubois, partly cloudy 63, La Trobe, clear 64, Pittsburgh, partly cloudy 69, Bradford, clear 60. To the south and east, York, clear 62, Selins Grove, clear 62, Harrisburg, clear 66, Philadelphia, partly cloudy 73, Baltimore, partly cloudy 73, Washington, D.C., partly cloudy 73. Once again, in Altoona it was 59 degrees under clear skies.
and at State College it was 66 degrees under partly cloudy skies. This is NOAA Weather Radio, All Hazards Station WNG 589. 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Here's the hazardous weather outlook for the following counties: Bedford, Blair, Cambria, and Huntingdon. For today and tonight, no hazardous weather is expected at this time. And now the extended outlook for the period Monday through Saturday. The probability for widespread hazardous weather is low. High pressure will build over the region tonight, leading to clear skies, calm wind, and quite cool temperatures. A large temperature difference between the air and still warm waters of the rivers and lakes will support widespread valley fog development by early Monday morning. Lows will range from the mid-40s in the northwest mountains to mid-50s in the southeast. No doubt a perfect night to open the windows. Labor Day looks just about perfect with plenty of sunshine and continued dry weather. Heat and humidity will build through midweek. Our next weather system arrives later Wednesday with gusty winds, showers, and perhaps some storms through Thursday. Here is the latest National Weather Service forecast for Blair and Bedford counties, including the city of Altoona. Rest of tonight, mostly clear. Lows in the lower 50s. Northeast winds around 5 miles an hour. Labor Day, patchy fog before 8 a.m. Mostly sunny. Highs in the upper 70s. Northeast winds around 5 miles an hour. Monday night, mostly cloudy, then becoming partly cloudy between 8 p.m. and 10 p.m., then becoming mostly clear, then becoming partly cloudy after 2 a.m. Lows in the lower 50s. East winds around 5 miles an hour. Tuesday, patchy fog before 8 a.m. Mostly sunny. Highs in the lower 80s. South winds around 5 miles an hour. Tuesday night, partly cloudy. Lows around 60. South winds around 5 miles an hour. Here is the latest National Weather Service forecast for Cambria County, including the city of Johnstown. Rest of tonight, mostly clear. Lows in the lower 50s. East winds around 5 miles an hour. Labor Day, patchy fog before 8 a.m. Mostly sunny. Highs in the mid-70s. East winds around 5 miles an hour. Monday night, partly cloudy, then becoming mostly clear between 8 p.m. and 2 a.m., then becoming partly cloudy. Lows in the lower 50s. East winds around 5 miles an hour. Tuesday, sunny. Highs in the upper 70s. South winds around 5 miles an hour, becoming southwest in the afternoon. Tuesday night, partly cloudy. Lows in the lower 60s. South winds 5 to 10 miles an hour. And now the extended forecast for South Central Pennsylvania. Wednesday, mostly sunny. Highs in the mid-80s. Wednesday night, partly cloudy with a 50% chance of showers. Lows in the upper 60s. Thursday, showers likely and a chance of thunderstorms. Highs in the upper 70s. Chance of rain 70%. Thursday night, mostly cloudy with a 50% chance of showers. Cooler. Lows in the upper 50s. Friday, mostly sunny with a 20% chance of showers. Highs in the mid-70s. Friday night, mostly clear. Lows in the mid-50s. Saturday, mostly sunny. Highs in the upper 70s. Saturday night, partly cloudy. Lows in the upper 50s. Sunday, mostly sunny. Highs in the lower 80s. The 8 to 14 day outlook, from Monday, September 14th to Sunday, September 20th, calls for above normal temperatures and near normal precipitation. Normal high temperatures across central Pennsylvania during this period range from the upper 60s over the Allegheny Mountains to the mid-70s across the lower Susquehanna Valley. Normal lows range from the mid-40s over the Alleghenies to the mid-50s across the lower Susquehanna Valley. Here are the 9 p.m. conditions in the Altoona area. In Altoona, it was clear. The temperature was 59 degrees, the dew point 57, and the relative humidity 93%. The wind was calm. The pressure was 30.08 inches and rising. At State College, it was partly cloudy.
The temperature was 66 degrees, the dew point 59, and the relative humidity 77%. The wind was north at 3 miles an hour. The pressure was 30.07 inches and rising. Now, a few other local conditions: Johnstown, clear 64, Dubois, partly cloudy 63, La Trobe, clear 64, Pittsburgh partly cloudy 69, Bradford clear 60. To the south and east, York, clear 62, Selins Grove clear 62, Harrisburg clear 66, Philadelphia partly cloudy 73, Baltimore partly cloudy 73, Washington DC partly cloudy 73. Once again, in Altoona it was 59 degrees under clear skies. And at State College it was 66 degrees under partly cloudy skies. This is NOAA Weather Radio, All Hazards Station WNG 589. 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Here's the hazardous weather outlook for the following counties: Bedford, Blair, Cambria, and Huntingdon. For today and tonight, no hazardous weather is expected at this time. And now the extended outlook for the period Monday through Saturday. The probability for widespread hazardous weather is low. High pressure will build over the region tonight, leading to clear skies, calm wind, and quite cool temperatures. A large temperature difference between the air and still warm waters of the rivers and lakes will support widespread valley fog development by early Monday morning. Lows will range from the mid-40s in the northwest mountains to mid-50s in the southeast. No doubt a perfect night to open the windows. Labor Day looks just about perfect with plenty of sunshine and continued dry weather. Heat and humidity will build through midweek. Our next weather system arrives later Wednesday with gusty winds, showers, and perhaps some storms through Thursday. Here is the latest National Weather Service forecast for Blair and Bedford counties, including the city of Altoona. Rest of tonight, mostly clear. Lows in the lower 50s. Northeast winds around 5 miles an hour. Labor Day, patchy fog before 8 a.m. Mostly sunny. Highs in the upper 70s. Northeast winds around 5 miles an hour. Monday night, mostly cloudy, then becoming partly cloudy between 8 p.m. and 10 p.m., then becoming mostly clear, then becoming partly cloudy after 2 a.m. Lows in the lower 50s. East winds around 5 miles an hour. Tuesday, patchy fog before 8 a.m. Mostly sunny. Highs in the lower 80s. South winds around 5 miles an hour. Tuesday night, partly cloudy. Lows around 60. South winds around 5 miles an hour. Here is the latest National Weather Service forecast for Cambria County, including the city of Johnstown. Rest of tonight, mostly clear. Lows in the lower 50s. East winds around 5 miles an hour. Labor Day, patchy fog before 8 a.m. Mostly sunny. Highs in the mid-70s. East winds around 5 miles an hour. Monday night, partly cloudy, then becoming mostly clear between 8 p.m. and 2 a.m., then becoming partly cloudy. Lows in the lower 50s. East winds around 5 miles an hour. Tuesday, sunny. Highs in the upper 70s. South winds around 5 miles an hour, becoming southwest in the afternoon. Tuesday night, partly cloudy. Lows in the lower 60s. South winds 5 to 10 miles an hour. And now the extended forecast for South Central Pennsylvania. Wednesday, mostly sunny. Highs in the mid-80s. Wednesday night, partly cloudy with a 50% chance of showers. Lows in the upper 60s. Thursday, showers likely and a chance of thunderstorms. Highs in the upper 70s. Chance of rain 70%. Thursday night, mostly cloudy with a 50% chance of showers. Cooler. Lows in the upper 50s. Friday, mostly sunny with a 20% chance of showers. Highs in the mid-70s. Friday night, mostly clear. Lows in the mid-50s. Saturday, mostly sunny. Highs in the upper 70s. Saturday night, partly cloudy. Lows in the upper 50s. Sunday, mostly sunny. Highs in the lower 80s.
The 8 to 14 day outlook, from Monday, September 14th to Sunday, September 20th, calls for above normal temperatures and near normal precipitation. Normal high temperatures across central Pennsylvania during this period range from the upper 60s over the Allegheny Mountains to the mid-70s across the lower Susquehanna Valley. Normal lows range from the mid-40s over the Alleghenies to the mid-50s across the lower Susquehanna Valley. Here are the 9 p.m. conditions in the Altoona area. In Altoona, it was clear. The temperature was 59 degrees, the dew point 57, and the relative humidity 93%. The wind was calm. The pressure was 30.08 inches and rising. At State College, it was partly cloudy. The temperature was 66 degrees, the dew point 59, and the relative humidity 77%. The wind was north at 3 miles an hour. The pressure was 30.07 inches and rising. Now, a few other local conditions: Johnstown, clear 64, Dubois, partly cloudy 63, La Trobe, clear 64, Pittsburgh, partly cloudy 69, Bradford, clear 60. To the south and east, York, clear 62, Selins Grove, clear 62, Harrisburg, clear 66, Philadelphia, partly cloudy 73, Baltimore, partly cloudy 73, Washington, D.C., partly cloudy 73. Once again, in Altoona it was 59 degrees under clear skies. And at State College it was 66 degrees under partly cloudy skies. This is NOAA Weather Radio, All Hazards Station WNG 589. Serving South Central Pennsylvania, and originating from the National Weather Service Office in State College. Here's the hazardous weather outlook for the following counties: Bedford, Blair, Cambria, and Huntingdon. For today and tonight, no hazardous weather is expected at this time. And now the extended outlook for the period Monday through Saturday. The probability for widespread hazardous weather is low. High pressure will build over the region tonight, leading to clear skies, calm wind, and quite cool temperatures. A large temperature difference between the air and still warm waters of the rivers and lakes will support widespread valley fog development by early Monday morning. Lows will range from the mid-40s in the northwest mountains to mid-50s in the southeast. No doubt a perfect night to open the windows. Labor Day looks just about perfect with plenty of sunshine and continued dry weather. Heat and humidity will build through midweek. Our next weather system arrives later Wednesday with gusty winds, showers, and perhaps some storms through Thursday. Here is the latest National Weather Service forecast for Blair and Bedford counties, including the city of Altoona. Rest of tonight, mostly clear. Lows in the lower 50s. Northeast winds around 5 miles an hour. Labor Day, patchy fog before 8 a.m. Mostly sunny. Highs in the upper 70s. Northeast winds around 5 miles an hour. Monday night, mostly cloudy, then becoming partly cloudy between 8 p.m. and 10 p.m., then becoming mostly clear, then becoming partly cloudy after 2 a.m. Lows in the lower 50s. East winds around 5 miles an hour. Tuesday, patchy fog before 8 a.m. Mostly sunny. Highs in the lower 80s. South winds around 5 miles an hour. Tuesday night, partly cloudy. Lows around 60. South winds around 5 miles an hour. Here is the latest National Weather Service forecast for Cambria County, including the city of Johnstown. Rest of tonight, mostly clear. Lows in the lower 50s. East winds around 5 miles an hour. Labor Day, patchy fog before 8 a.m. Mostly sunny. Highs in the mid-70s. East winds around 5 miles an hour. Monday night, partly cloudy, then becoming mostly clear between 8 p.m. and 2 a.m., then becoming partly cloudy. Lows in the lower 50s. East winds around 5 miles an hour. Tuesday, sunny. Highs in the upper 70s. South winds around 5 miles an hour, becoming southwest in the afternoon. Tuesday night, partly cloudy. Lows in the lower 60s. South winds 5 to 10 miles an hour. And now the extended forecast for South Central Pennsylvania. Wednesday, mostly sunny. Highs in the mid 80s. Wednesday night, partly cloudy with a 50% chance of showers. Lows in the upper 60s.
Thursday, showers likely and a chance of thunderstorms. Highs in the upper 70s. Chance of rain 70%. Thursday night, mostly cloudy with a 50% chance of showers. Cooler. Lows in the upper 50s. Friday, mostly sunny with a 20% chance of showers. Highs in the mid 70s. Friday night, mostly clear. Lows in the mid 50s. Saturday, mostly sunny. Highs in the upper 70s. Saturday night, partly cloudy. Lows in the upper 50s. Sunday, mostly sunny. Highs in the lower 80s. 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Broadcasts originate from the National Weather Service in State College and are transmitted from the tower facilities provided by the Blair County Emergency Management Agency in Frankstown on a frequency of 162.425 MHz. We are located at Innovation Park in State College. 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Properly set weather radios with the alarm device will alert you when severe weather warnings or watches are issued. Programming on this station will be temporarily changed during severe weather to bring you the latest information. Warnings and safety information from the National Weather Service may someday save your life or protect your property. The 8 to 14 day outlook from Monday, September 14th to Sunday, September 20th calls for above normal temperatures and near normal precipitation. Normal high temperatures across central Pennsylvania during this period range from the upper 60s over the Allegheny Mountains to the mid-70s across the lower Susquehanna Valley. Normal lows range from the mid-40s over the Alleghenies to the mid-50s across the lower Susquehanna Valley. Here are the 9 p.m. conditions in the Altoona area. In Altoona, it was clear. The temperature was 59 degrees, the dew point 57, and the relative humidity 93%. The wind was calm. The pressure was 30.08 inches and rising. At State College, it was partly cloudy. The temperature was 66 degrees, the dew point 59, and the relative humidity 77%. The wind was north at 3 miles an hour. The pressure was 30.07 inches and rising. Now, a few other local conditions: Johnstown, clear 64, Dubois, partly cloudy 63, La Trobe, clear 64, Pittsburgh, partly cloudy 69, Bradford, clear 60. To the south and east, York, clear 62, Selins Grove, clear 62, Harrisburg, clear 66, Philadelphia, partly cloudy 73, Baltimore, partly cloudy 73, Washington, D.C., partly cloudy 73. Once again, in Altoona it was 59 degrees under clear skies. And at State College it was 66 degrees under partly cloudy skies. This is NOAA Weather Radio, All Hazards Station WNG 589. 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Here's the hazardous weather outlook for the following counties: Bedford, Blair, Cambria, and Huntingdon. For today and tonight, no hazardous weather is expected at this time. And now the extended outlook for the period Monday through Saturday. The probability for widespread hazardous weather is low. High pressure will build over the region tonight, leading to clear skies, calm wind, and quite cool temperatures. A large temperature difference between the air and still warm waters of the rivers and lakes will support widespread valley fog development by early Monday morning. Lows will range from the mid-40s in the northwest mountains to mid-50s in the southeast. No doubt a perfect night to open the windows. Labor Day looks just about perfect with plenty of sunshine and continued dry weather. Heat and humidity will build through midweek. Our next weather system arrives later Wednesday with gusty winds, showers, and perhaps some storms through Thursday. Here is the latest National Weather Service forecast for Blair and Bedford counties, including the city of Altoona. Rest of tonight, mostly clear. Lows in the lower 50s. Northeast winds around 5 miles an hour. Labor Day, patchy fog before 8 a.m. Mostly sunny. Highs in the upper 70s. Northeast winds around 5 miles an hour. Monday night, mostly cloudy, then becoming partly cloudy between 8 p.m. and 10 p.m., then becoming mostly clear, then becoming partly cloudy after 2 a.m. Lows in the lower 50s.
East winds around 5 miles an hour. Tuesday, patchy fog before 8 a.m. Mostly sunny. Highs in the lower 80s. South winds around 5 miles an hour. Tuesday night, partly cloudy. Lows around 60. South winds around 5 miles an hour. Here is the latest news.

460s. South winds 5 to 10 miles an hour. And now the extended forecast for south central Pennsylvania. Wednesday, mostly sunny. Highs in the mid 80s. Wednesday night, partly cloudy with a 50% chance of showers. Lows in the upper 60s. Thursday, showers likely and a chance of thunderstorms. Highs in the upper 70s. Chance of rain 70%. Thursday night, mostly cloudy with a 50% chance of showers. Cooler. Lows in the upper 50s. Friday, mostly sunny with a 20% chance of showers. Highs in the mid 70s. Friday night, mostly clear. Lows in the mid 50s. Saturday, mostly sunny. Highs in the upper 70s. Saturday night, partly cloudy. Lows in the upper 50s. Sunday, mostly sunny. Highs in the lower 80s. The 8 to 14 day outlook, from Monday, September 14th to Sunday, September 20th, calls for above normal temperatures and near normal precipitation. Normal high temperatures across central Pennsylvania during this period range from the upper 60s over the Allegheny Mountains to the mid 70s across the lower Susquehanna Valley. Normal lows range from the mid 40s over the Alleghenies to the mid 50s across the lower Susquehanna Valley. Here are the 9 p.m. conditions in the Altoona area. In Altoona, it was clear. The temperature was 59 degrees, the dew point 57, and the relative humidity 93%. The wind was calm. The pressure was 30.08 inches and rising. At State College, it was partly cloudy. The temperature was 66 degrees, the dew point 59, and the relative humidity 77%. The wind was north at 3 miles an hour. The pressure was 30.07 inches and rising. Now, a few other local conditions: Johnstown, clear 64, DuBois, partly cloudy 63, La Trobe, clear 64, Pittsburgh, partly cloudy 69, Bradford, clear 60. To the south and east, York, clear 62, Selins Grove, clear 62, Harrisburg, clear 66, Philadelphia, partly cloudy 73, Baltimore, partly cloudy 73, Washington, D.C., partly cloudy 73. Once again, in Altoona, it was 59 degrees under clear skies. And at State College, it was 66 degrees under partly cloudy skies. This is NOAA Weather Radio, All Hazards Station WNG 589. 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Here's the hazardous weather outlook for the following counties: Bedford, Blair, Cambria, and Huntingdon. For today and tonight, no hazardous weather is expected at this time. And now the extended outlook for the period Monday through Saturday. The probability for widespread hazardous weather is low. High pressure will build over the region tonight, leading to clear skies, calm wind, and quite cool temperatures. A large temperature difference between the air and still warm waters of the rivers and lakes will support widespread valley fog development by early Monday morning. Lows will range from the mid-40s in the northwest mountains to mid-50s in the southeast. No doubt a perfect night to open the windows. Labor Day looks just about perfect with plenty of sunshine and continued dry weather. Heat and humidity will build through midweek. Our next weather system arrives later Wednesday with gusty winds, showers, and perhaps some storms through Thursday. Here is the latest National Weather Service forecast for Blair and Bedford counties, including the city of Altoona. Rest of tonight, mostly clear. Lows in the lower 50s. Northeast winds around 5 miles an hour. Labor Day, patchy fog before 8 a.m. Mostly sunny. Highs in the upper 70s. Northeast winds around 5 miles an hour. Monday night, mostly cloudy, then becoming partly cloudy between 8 p.m. and 10 p.m., then becoming mostly clear, then becoming partly cloudy after 2 a.m. Lows in the lower 50s. East winds around 5 miles an hour. Tuesday, patchy fog before 8 a.m. Mostly sunny. Highs in the lower 80s. South winds around 5 miles an hour. Tuesday night, partly cloudy. Lows around 60. South winds around 5 miles an hour. Here is the latest National Weather Service forecast for Cambria County, including the city of Johnstown. Rest of tonight, mostly

clear. Lows in the lower 50s. East winds around 5 miles an hour. Labor Day, patchy fog before 8 a.m. Mostly sunny. Highs in the mid-70s. East winds around 5 miles an hour. Monday night, partly cloudy, then becoming mostly clear between 8 p.m. and 2 a.m., then becoming partly cloudy. Lows in the lower 50s. East winds around 5 miles an hour. Tuesday, sunny. Highs in the upper 70s. South winds around 5 miles an hour, becoming southwest in the afternoon. Tuesday night, partly cloudy. Lows in the lower 60s. South winds 5 to 10 miles an hour. And now the extended forecast for south central Pennsylvania. Wednesday, mostly sunny. Highs in the mid 80s. Wednesday night, partly cloudy with a 50% chance of showers. Lows in the upper 60s. Thursday, showers likely and a chance of thunderstorms. Highs in the upper 70s. Chance of rain 70%. Thursday night, mostly cloudy with a 50% chance of showers. Cooler. Lows in the upper 50s. Friday, mostly sunny with a 20% chance of showers. Highs in the mid 70s. Friday night, mostly clear. Lows in the mid 50s. Saturday, mostly sunny. Highs in the upper 70s. Saturday night, partly cloudy. Lows in the upper 50s. Sunday, mostly sunny. Highs in the lower 80s. The 8 to 14 day outlook, from Monday, September 14th to Sunday, September 20th, calls for above normal temperatures and near normal precipitation. Normal high temperatures across central Pennsylvania during this period range from the upper 60s over the Allegheny Mountains to the mid-70s across the lower Susquehanna Valley. Normal lows range from the mid-40s over the Alleghenies to the mid-50s across the lower Susquehanna Valley. Here are the 9 p.m. conditions in the Altoona area. In Altoona, it was clear. The temperature was 59 degrees, the dew point 57, and the relative humidity 93%. The wind was calm. The pressure was 30.08 inches and rising. At State College, it was partly cloudy. The temperature was 66 degrees, the dew point 59, and the relative humidity 77%. The wind was north at 3 miles an hour. The pressure was 30.07 inches and rising. Now, a few other local conditions: Johnstown, clear 64, Dubois, partly cloudy 63, La Trobe, clear 64, Pittsburgh, partly cloudy 69, Bradford, clear 60. To the south and east, York, clear 62, Selins Grove, clear 62, Harrisburg, clear 66, Philadelphia, partly cloudy 73, Baltimore, partly cloudy 73, Washington, D.C., partly cloudy 73. Once again, in Altoona it was 59 degrees under clear skies. And at State College it was 66 degrees under partly cloudy skies. This is NOAA Weather Radio, All Hazards Station WNG 589. 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Here's the hazardous weather outlook for the following counties: Bedford, Blair, Cambria, and Huntingdon. For today and tonight, no hazardous weather is expected at this time. And now the extended outlook for the period Monday through Saturday. The probability for widespread hazardous weather is low. High pressure will build over the region tonight, leading to clear skies, calm wind, and quite cool temperatures. A large temperature difference between the air and still warm waters of the rivers and lakes will support widespread valley fog development by early Monday morning. Lows will range from the mid-40s in the northwest mountains to mid-50s in the southeast. No doubt a perfect night to open the windows. Labor Day looks just about perfect with plenty of sunshine and continued dry weather. Heat and humidity will build through midweek. Our next weather system arrives later Wednesday with gusty winds, showers, and perhaps some storms through Thursday. Here is the latest National Weather Service forecast for Blair and Bedford counties, including the city of Altoona. Rest of tonight, mostly clear. Lows in the lower 50s. Northeast winds around 5 miles an hour. Labor Day, patchy fog before 8 a.m. Mostly sunny. Highs in the upper 70s. Northeast winds around 5 miles an hour.
Monday night, mostly cloudy, then becoming partly cloudy between 8 p.m. and 10 p.m., then becoming mostly clear, then becoming partly cloudy after 2 a.m. Lows in the lower 50s. East winds around 5 miles an hour. Tuesday, patchy fog before 8 a.m. Mostly sunny. Highs in the lower 80s. South winds around 5 miles an hour. Tuesday night, partly cloudy. Lows around 60. South winds around 5 miles an hour. Here is the latest National Weather Service forecast for Cambria County, including the city of Johnstown. Rest of tonight, mostly clear. Lows in the lower 50s. East winds around 5 miles an hour. Labor Day, patchy fog before 8 a.m. Mostly sunny. Highs in the mid-70s. East winds around 5 miles an hour. Monday night, partly cloudy, then becoming mostly clear between 8 p.m. and 2 a.m., then becoming partly cloudy. Lows in the lower 50s. East winds around 5 miles an hour. Tuesday, sunny. Highs in the upper 70s. South winds around 5 miles an hour, becoming southwest in the afternoon. Tuesday night, partly cloudy. Lows in the lower 60s. South winds 5 to 10 miles an hour. And now the extended forecast for South Central Pennsylvania. Wednesday, mostly sunny. Highs in the mid 80s. Wednesday night, partly cloudy with a 50% chance of showers. Lows in the upper 60s. Thursday, showers likely and a chance of thunderstorms. Highs in the upper 70s. Chance of rain 70%. Thursday night, mostly cloudy with a 50% chance of showers. Cooler. Lows in the upper 50s. Friday, mostly sunny with a 20% chance of showers. Highs in the mid 70s. Friday night, mostly clear. Lows in the mid 50s. Saturday, mostly sunny. Highs in the upper 70s. Saturday night, partly cloudy. Lows in the upper 50s. Sunday, mostly sunny. Highs in the lower 80s. The 8 to 14 day outlook, from Monday, September 14th to Sunday, September 20th, calls for above normal temperatures and near normal precipitation. Normal high temperatures across central Pennsylvania during this period range from the upper 60s over the Allegheny Mountains to the mid-70s across the lower Susquehanna Valley. Normal lows range from the mid-40s over the Alleghenies to the mid-50s across the lower Susquehanna Valley. Here are the 9 p.m. conditions in the Altoona area. In Altoona, it was clear. The temperature was 59 degrees, the dew point 57, and the relative humidity 93%. The wind was calm. The pressure was 30.08 inches and rising. At State College, it was partly cloudy. The temperature was 66 degrees, the dew point 59, and the relative humidity 77%. The wind was north at 3 miles an hour. The pressure was 30.07 inches and rising. Now, a few other local conditions: Johnstown, clear 64, Dubois, partly cloudy 63, Latrobe, clear 64, Pittsburgh, partly cloudy 69, Bradford, clear 60. To the south and east, York, clear 62, Selins Grove, clear 62, Harrisburg, clear 66, Philadelphia, partly cloudy 73, Baltimore, partly cloudy 73, Washington, D.C., partly cloudy 73. Once again, in Altoona it was 59 degrees under clear skies. And at State College it was 66 degrees under partly cloudy skies. This is NOAA Weather Radio, All Hazards Station WNG 589. 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Here's the hazardous weather outlook for the following counties: Bedford, Blair, Cambria, and Huntingdon. For today and tonight, no hazardous weather is expected at this time. And now the extended outlook for the period Monday through Saturday. The probability for widespread hazardous weather is low. High pressure will build over the region tonight, leading to clear skies, calm wind, and quite cool temperatures. A large temperature difference between the air and still warm waters of the rivers and lakes will support widespread valley fog development by early Monday morning. Lows will range from the mid-40s in the northwest mountains to mid-50s in the southeast.
No doubt a perfect night to open the windows. Labor Day looks just about perfect with plenty of sunshine and continued dry weather. Heat and humidity will build through midweek. Our next weather system arrives later Wednesday with gusty winds, showers, and perhaps some storms through Thursday. Here is the latest National Weather Service forecast for Blair and Bedford counties, including the city of Altoona. Rest of tonight, mostly clear. Lows in the lower 50s. Northeast winds around 5 miles an hour. Labor Day, patchy fog before 8 a.m. Mostly sunny. Highs in the upper 70s. Northeast winds around 5 miles an hour. Monday night, mostly cloudy, then becoming partly cloudy between 8 p.m. and 10 p.m., then becoming mostly clear, then becoming partly cloudy after 2 a.m. Lows in the lower 50s. East winds around 5 miles an hour. Tuesday, patchy fog before 8 a.m. Mostly sunny. Highs in the lower 80s. South winds around 5 miles an hour. Tuesday night, partly cloudy. Lows around 60. South winds around 5 miles an hour. Here is the latest National Weather Service forecast for Cambria County, including the city of Johnstown. Rest of tonight, mostly clear. Lows in the lower 50s. East winds around 5 miles an hour. Labor Day, patchy fog before 8 a.m. Mostly sunny. Highs in the mid-70s. East winds around 5 miles an hour. Monday night, partly cloudy, then becoming mostly clear between 8 p.m. and 2 a.m., then becoming partly cloudy. Lows in the lower 50s. East winds around 5 miles an hour. Tuesday, sunny. Highs in the upper 70s. South winds around 5 miles an hour, becoming southwest in the afternoon. Tuesday night, partly cloudy. Lows in the lower 60s. South winds 5 to 10 miles an hour. And now the extended forecast for south central Pennsylvania. Wednesday, mostly sunny. Highs in the mid 80s. Wednesday night, partly cloudy with a 50% chance of showers. Lows in the upper 60s. Thursday, showers likely and a chance of thunderstorms. Highs in the upper 70s. Chance of rain 70%. Thursday night, mostly cloudy with a 50% chance of showers. Cooler. Lows in the upper 50s. Friday, mostly sunny with a 20% chance of showers. Highs in the mid 70s. Friday night, mostly clear. Lows in the mid 50s. Saturday, mostly sunny. Highs in the upper 70s. Saturday night, partly cloudy. Lows in the upper 50s. Sunday, mostly sunny. Highs in the lower 80s. The 8 to 14 day outlook, from Monday, September 14th to Sunday, September 20th, calls for above normal temperatures and near normal precipitation. Normal high temperatures across central Pennsylvania during this period range from the upper 60s over the Allegheny Mountains to the mid-70s across the lower Susquehanna Valley. Normal lows range from the mid-40s over the Alleghenies to the mid-50s across the lower Susquehanna Valley. Here are the 9 p.m. conditions in the Altoona area. In Altoona, it was clear. The temperature was 59 degrees, the dew point 57, and the relative humidity 93%. The wind was calm. The pressure was 30.08 inches and rising. At State College, it was partly cloudy. The temperature was 66 degrees, the dew point 59, and the relative humidity 77%. The wind was north at 3 miles an hour. The pressure was 30.07 inches and rising. Now, a few other local conditions: Johnstown, clear 64, Dubois, partly cloudy 63, La Trobe, clear 64, Pittsburgh, partly cloudy 69, Bradford, clear 60. To the south and east, York, clear 62, Selims Grove, clear 62, Harrisburg, clear 66, Philadelphia, partly cloudy 73, Baltimore, partly cloudy 73, Washington, D.C., partly cloudy 73. Once again, in Altoona it was 59 degrees under clear skies. And at State College it was 66 degrees under partly cloudy skies. This is NOAA Weather Radio, All Hazards Station WNG 589. 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
Here's the hazardous weather outlook for the following counties: Bedford, Blair, Cambria, and Huntingdon. For today and tonight, no hazardous weather is expected at this time. And now the extended outlook for the period Monday through Saturday. The probability for widespread hazardous weather is low. High pressure will build over the region tonight, leading to clear skies, calm wind, and quite cool temperatures. A large temperature difference between the air and still warm waters of the rivers and lakes will support widespread valley fog development by early Monday morning. Lows will range from the mid-40s in the northwest mountains to mid-50s in the southeast. No doubt a perfect night to open the windows. Labor Day looks just about perfect with plenty of sunshine and continued dry weather. Heat and humidity will build through midweek. Our next weather system arrives later Wednesday with gusty winds, showers, and perhaps some storms through Thursday. Here is the latest National Weather Service forecast for Blair and Bedford counties, including the city of Altoona. Rest of tonight, mostly clear. Lows in the lower 50s. Northeast winds around 5 miles an hour. Labor Day, patchy fog before 8 a.m. Mostly sunny. Highs in the upper 70s. Northeast winds around 5 miles an hour. Monday night, mostly cloudy, then becoming partly cloudy between 8 p.m. and 10 p.m., then becoming mostly clear, then becoming partly cloudy after 2 a.m. Lows in the lower 50s. East winds around 5 miles an hour. Tuesday, patchy fog before 8 a.m. Mostly sunny. Highs in the lower 80s. South winds around 5 miles an hour. Tuesday night, partly cloudy. Lows around 60. South winds around 5 miles an hour. Here is the latest National Weather Service forecast for Cambria County, including the city of Johnstown. Rest of tonight, mostly clear. Lows in the lower 50s. East winds around 5 miles an hour. Labor Day, patchy fog before 8 a.m. Mostly sunny. Highs in the mid-70s. East winds around 5 miles an hour. Monday night, partly cloudy, then becoming mostly clear between 8 p.m. and 2 a.m., then becoming partly cloudy. Lows in the lower 50s. East winds around 5 miles an hour. Tuesday, sunny. Highs in the upper 70s. South winds around 5 miles an hour, becoming southwest in the afternoon. Tuesday night, partly cloudy. Lows in the lower 60s. South winds 5 to 10 miles an hour. And now the extended forecast for south central Pennsylvania. Wednesday, mostly sunny. Highs in the mid 80s. Wednesday night, partly cloudy with a 50% chance of showers. Lows in the upper 60s. Thursday, showers likely and a chance of thunderstorms. Highs in the upper 70s. Chance of rain 70%. Thursday night, mostly cloudy with a 50% chance of showers. Cooler. Lows in the upper 50s. Friday, mostly sunny with a 20% chance of showers. Highs in the mid-70s. Friday night, mostly clear. Lows in the mid-50s. Saturday, mostly sunny. Highs in the upper 70s. Saturday night, partly cloudy. Lows in the upper 50s. Sunday, mostly sunny. Highs in the lower 80s. The 8 to 14 day outlook, from Monday, September 14th to Sunday, September 20th, calls for above normal temperatures and near normal precipitation. Normal high temperatures across central Pennsylvania during this period range from the upper 60s over the Allegheny Mountains to the mid-70s across the lower Susquehanna Valley. Normal lows range from the mid-40s over the Alleghenies to the mid-50s across the lower Susquehanna Valley. Here are the 9 p.m. conditions in the Altoona area. In Altoona, it was clear. The temperature was 59 degrees, the dew point 57, and the relative humidity 93%. The wind was calm. The pressure was 30.08 inches and rising. At State College, it was partly cloudy. The temperature was 66 degrees, the dew point 59, and the relative humidity 77%. The wind was north at 3 miles an hour. The pressure was 30.07 inches and rising.
Now, a few other local conditions: Johnstown, clear 64, Dubois, partly cloudy 63, La Trobe, clear 64, Pittsburgh partly cloudy 69, Bradford clear 60. To the south and east, York, clear 62, Selins Grove clear 62, Harrisburg clear 66, Philadelphia partly cloudy 73, Baltimore partly cloudy 73, Washington DC partly cloudy 73. Once again, in Altoona it was 59 degrees under clear skies. And at State College it was 66 degrees under partly cloudy skies. This is NOAA Weather Radio, All Hazards Station WNG 589. 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Here's the hazardous weather outlook for the following counties: Bedford, Blair, Cambria, and Huntingdon. For today and tonight, no hazardous weather is expected at this time. And now the extended outlook for the period Monday through Saturday. The probability for widespread hazardous weather is low. High pressure will build over the region tonight, leading to clear skies, calm wind, and quite cool temperatures. A large temperature difference between the air and still warm waters of the rivers and lakes will support widespread valley fog development by early Monday morning. Lows will range from the mid-40s in the northwest mountains to mid-50s in the southeast. No doubt a perfect night to open the windows. Labor Day looks just about perfect with plenty of sunshine and continued dry weather. Heat and humidity will build through midweek. Our next weather system arrives later Wednesday with gusty winds, showers, and perhaps some storms through Thursday. Here is the latest National Weather Service forecast for Blair and Bedford counties, including the city of Altoona. Rest of tonight, mostly clear. Lows in the lower 50s. Northeast winds around 5 miles an hour. Labor Day, patchy fog before 8 a.m. Mostly sunny. Highs in the upper 70s. Northeast winds around 5 miles an hour. Monday night, mostly cloudy, then becoming partly cloudy between 8 p.m. and 10 p.m., then becoming mostly clear, then becoming partly cloudy after 2 a.m. Lows in the lower 50s. East winds around 5 miles an hour. Tuesday, patchy fog before 8 a.m. Mostly sunny. Highs in the lower 80s. South winds around 5 miles an hour. Tuesday night, partly cloudy. Lows around 60. South winds around 5 miles an hour. Here is the latest National Weather Service forecast for Cambria County, including the city of Johnstown. Rest of tonight, mostly clear. Lows in the lower 50s. East winds around 5 miles an hour. Labor Day, patchy fog before 8 a.m. Mostly sunny. Highs in the mid-70s. East winds around 5 miles an hour. Monday night, partly cloudy, then becoming mostly clear between 8 p.m. and 2 a.m., then becoming partly cloudy. Lows in the lower 50s. East winds around 5 miles an hour. Tuesday, sunny. Highs in the upper 70s. South winds around 5 miles an hour, becoming southwest in the afternoon. Tuesday night, partly cloudy. Lows in the lower 60s. South winds 5 to 10 miles an hour. And now the extended forecast for South Central Pennsylvania. Wednesday, mostly sunny. Highs in the mid 80s. Wednesday night, partly cloudy with a 50% chance of showers. Lows in the upper 60s. Thursday, showers likely and a chance of thunderstorms. Highs in the upper 70s. Chance of rain 70%. Thursday night, mostly cloudy with a 50% chance of showers. Cooler. Lows in the upper 50s. Friday, mostly sunny with a 20% chance of showers. Highs in the mid-70s. Friday night, mostly clear. Lows in the mid-50s. Saturday, mostly sunny. Highs in the upper 70s. Saturday night, partly cloudy. Lows in the upper 50s. Sunday, mostly sunny. Highs in the lower 80s. The 8 to 14 day outlook, from Monday, September 14th to Sunday, September 20th, calls for above normal temperatures and near normal precipitation. Normal high temperatures across central Pennsylvania during this period range from the upper 60s over the Allegheny Mountains to the mid 70s across the lower Susquehanna Valley.
Normal lows range from the mid-40s over the Alleghenies to the mid-50s across the lower Susquehanna Valley. Here are the 9 p.m. conditions in the Altoona area. In Altoona, it was clear. The temperature was 59 degrees, the dew point 57, and the relative humidity 93%. The wind was calm. The pressure was 30.08 inches and rising. At State College, it was partly cloudy. The temperature was 66 degrees, the dew point 59, and the relative humidity 77%. The wind was north at 3 miles an hour. The pressure was 30.07 inches and rising. Now, a few other local conditions: Johnstown, clear 64, Dubois, partly cloudy 63, La Trobe, clear 64, Pittsburgh, partly cloudy 69, Bradford, clear 60. To the south and east, York, clear 62, Selins Grove, clear 62, Harrisburg, clear 66, Philadelphia, partly cloudy 73, Baltimore, partly cloudy 73, Washington, D.C., partly cloudy 73. Once again, in Altoona, it was 59 degrees under clear skies. And at State College, it was 66 degrees under partly cloudy skies. This is NOAA Weather Radio, All Hazards Station WNG 589. 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Here's the hazardous weather outlook for the following counties: Bedford, Blair, Cambria, and Huntingdon. For today and tonight, no hazardous weather is expected at this time. And now the extended outlook for the period Monday through Saturday. The probability for widespread hazardous weather is low. High pressure will build over the region tonight, leading to clear skies, calm wind, and quite cool temperatures. A large temperature difference between the air and still warm waters of the rivers and lakes will support widespread valley fog development by early Monday morning. Lows will range from the mid-40s in the northwest mountains to mid-50s in the southeast. No doubt a perfect night to open the windows. Labor Day looks just about perfect with plenty of sunshine and continued dry weather. Heat and humidity will build through midweek. Our next weather system arrives later Wednesday with gusty winds, showers, and perhaps some storms through Thursday. Here is the latest National Weather Service forecast for Blair and Bedford counties, including the city of Altoona. Rest of tonight, mostly clear. Lows in the lower 50s. Northeast winds around 5 miles an hour. Labor Day, patchy fog before 8 a.m. Mostly sunny. Highs in the upper 70s. Northeast winds around 5 miles an hour. Monday night, mostly cloudy, then becoming partly cloudy between 8 p.m. and 10 p.m., then becoming mostly clear, then becoming partly cloudy after 2 a.m. Lows in the lower 50s. East winds around 5 miles an hour. Tuesday, patchy fog before 8 a.m. Mostly sunny. Highs in the lower 80s. South winds around 5 miles an hour. Tuesday night, partly cloudy. Lows around 60. South winds around 5 miles an hour. Here is the latest National Weather Service forecast for Cambria County, including the city of Johnstown. Rest of tonight, mostly clear. Lows in the lower 50s. East winds around 5 miles an hour. Labor Day, patchy fog before 8 a.m. Mostly sunny. Highs in the mid-70s. East winds around 5 miles an hour. Monday night, partly cloudy, then becoming mostly clear between 8 p.m. and 2 a.m., then becoming partly cloudy. Lows in the lower 50s. East winds around 5 miles an hour. Tuesday, sunny. Highs in the upper 70s. South winds around 5 miles an hour, becoming southwest in the afternoon. Tuesday night, partly cloudy. Lows in the lower 60s. South winds 5 to 10 miles an hour. And now the extended forecast for South Central Pennsylvania. Wednesday, mostly sunny. Highs in the mid-80s. Wednesday night, partly cloudy with a 50% chance of showers. Lows in the upper 60s. Thursday, showers likely and a chance of thunderstorms. Highs in the upper 70s. Chance of rain 70%. Thursday night, mostly cloudy with a 50% chance of showers. Cooler. Lows in the upper 50s. Friday, mostly sunny with a 20% chance of showers.
Highs in the mid-70s. Friday night, mostly clear. Lows in the mid-50s. Saturday, mostly sunny. Highs in the upper 70s. Saturday night, partly cloudy. Lows in the upper 50s. Sunday, mostly sunny. Highs in the lower 80s. The 8 to 14 day outlook, from Monday, September 14th to Sunday, September 20th, calls for above normal temperatures and near normal precipitation. Normal high temperatures across central Pennsylvania during this period range from the upper 60s over the Allegheny Mountains to the mid-70s across the lower Susquehanna Valley. Normal lows range from the mid-40s over the Alleghenies to the mid-50s across the lower Susquehanna Valley. Here are the 10 p.m. conditions in the Altoona area. In Altoona, it was mostly cloudy. The temperature was 60 degrees, the dew point 58, and the relative humidity 92%. The wind was calm. The pressure was 30.09 inches and rising. At State College, it was clear. The temperature was 64 degrees, the dew point 57, and the relative humidity 77%. The wind was northeast at 6 miles an hour. The pressure was 30.09 inches and rising. Now, a few other local conditions: Johnstown, clear 62, DuBois, partly cloudy 62, La Trobe, clear 61, Pittsburgh, partly cloudy 66, Bradford, clear 58. To the south and east, York, clear 59, Selins Grove, clear 62, Harrisburg, clear 65, Philadelphia, partly cloudy 71, Baltimore, partly cloudy 68, Washington, D.C., partly cloudy 69. Once again, in Altoona it was 60 degrees under mostly cloudy skies. And at State College it was 64 degrees under clear skies. 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Here's the hazardous weather outlook for the following counties: Bedford, Blair, Cambria, and Huntingdon. For today and tonight, no hazardous weather is expected at this time. And now the extended outlook for the period Monday through Saturday. The probability for widespread hazardous weather is low. High pressure will build over the region tonight, leading to clear skies, calm wind, and quite cool temperatures. A large temperature difference between the air and still warm waters of the rivers and lakes will support widespread valley fog development by early Monday morning. Lows will range from the mid-40s in the northwest mountains to mid-50s in the southeast. No doubt a perfect night to open the windows. Labor Day looks just about perfect with plenty of sunshine and continued dry weather. Heat and humidity will build through midweek. Our next weather system arrives later Wednesday with gusty winds, showers, and perhaps some storms through Thursday. Here is the latest National Weather Service forecast for Blair and Bedford counties, including the city of Altoona. Rest of tonight, mostly clear. Lows in the lower 50s. Northeast winds around 5 miles an hour. Labor Day, patchy fog before 8 a.m. Mostly sunny. Highs in the upper 70s. Northeast winds around 5 miles an hour. Monday night, mostly cloudy, then becoming partly cloudy between 8 p.m. and 10 p.m., then becoming mostly clear, then becoming partly cloudy after 2 a.m. Lows in the lower 50s. East winds around 5 miles an hour. Tuesday, patchy fog before 8 a.m. Mostly sunny. Highs in the lower 80s. South winds around 5 miles an hour. Tuesday night, partly cloudy. Lows around 60. South winds around 5 miles an hour. Here is the latest National Weather Service forecast for Cambria County, including the city of Johnstown. Rest of tonight, mostly clear. Lows in the lower 50s. East winds around 5 miles an hour. Labor Day, patchy fog before 8 a.m. Mostly sunny. Highs in the mid-70s. East winds around 5 miles an hour. Monday night, partly cloudy, then becoming mostly clear between 8 p.m. and 2 a.m., then becoming partly cloudy. Lows in the lower 50s. East winds around 5 miles an hour. Tuesday, sunny. Highs in the upper 70s. South winds around 5 miles an hour, becoming southwest in the afternoon. Tuesday night, partly cloudy.
Lows in the lower 60s. South winds 5 to 10 miles an hour. And now the extended forecast for south central Pennsylvania. Wednesday, mostly sunny. Highs in the mid 80s. Wednesday night, partly cloudy with a 50% chance of showers. Lows in the upper 60s. Thursday, showers likely and a chance of thunderstorms. Highs in the upper 70s. Chance of rain 70%. Thursday night, mostly cloudy with a 50% chance of showers. Cooler. Lows in the upper 50s. Friday, mostly sunny with a 20% chance of showers. Highs in the mid 70s. Friday night, mostly clear. Lows in the mid 50s. Saturday, mostly sunny. Highs in the upper 70s. Saturday night, partly cloudy. Lows in the upper 50s. Sunday, mostly sunny. Highs in the lower 80s. The 8 to 14 day outlook, from Monday, September 14th to Sunday, September 20th, calls for above normal temperatures and near normal precipitation. Normal high temperatures across central Pennsylvania during this period range from the upper 60s over the Allegheny Mountains to the mid-70s across the lower Susquehanna Valley. Normal lows range from the mid-40s over the Alleghenies to the mid-50s across the lower Susquehanna Valley. Here are the 10 p.m. conditions in the Altoona area. In Altoona, it was mostly cloudy. The temperature was 60 degrees, the dew point 58, and the relative humidity 92%. The wind was calm. The pressure was 30.09 inches and rising. At State College, it was clear. The temperature was 64 degrees, the dew point 57, and the relative humidity 77%. The wind was northeast at 6 miles an hour. The pressure was 30.09 inches and rising. Now, a few other local conditions: Johnstown, clear 62, Dubois, partly cloudy 62, La Trobe, clear 61, Pittsburgh, partly cloudy 66, Bradford, clear 58. To the south and east, York, clear 59, Selins Grove, clear 62, Harrisburg, clear 65, Philadelphia, partly cloudy 71, Baltimore, partly cloudy 68, Washington, D.C., partly cloudy 69. Once again, in Altoona it was 60 degrees under mostly cloudy skies. And at State College it was 64 degrees under clear skies. 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Here's the hazardous weather outlook for the following counties: Bedford, Blair, Cambria, and Huntingdon. For today and tonight. No hazardous weather is expected at this time. And now the extended outlook for the period Monday through Saturday. The probability for widespread hazardous weather is low. High pressure will build over the region tonight, leading to clear skies, calm wind, and quite cool temperatures. A large temperature difference between the air and still warm waters of the rivers and lakes will support widespread valley fog development by early Monday morning. Lows will range from the mid-40s in the northwest mountains to mid-50s in the southeast. No doubt a perfect night to open the windows. Labor Day looks just about perfect with plenty of sunshine and continued dry weather. Heat and humidity will build through mid-week. Our next weather system arrives later Wednesday with gusty winds, showers, and perhaps some storms through Thursday. Here is the latest National Weather Service forecast for Blair and Bedford counties, including the city of Altoona. Rest of tonight, mostly clear. Lows in the lower 50s. Northeast winds around 5 miles an hour. Labor Day, patchy fog before 8 a.m. Mostly sunny. Highs in the upper 70s. Northeast winds around 5 miles an hour. Monday night, mostly cloudy, then becoming partly cloudy between 8 p.m. and 10 p.m., then becoming mostly clear, then becoming partly cloudy after 2 a.m. Lows in the lower 50s. East winds around 5 miles an hour. Tuesday, patchy fog before 8 a.m. Mostly sunny. Highs in the lower 80s. South winds around 5 miles an hour. Tuesday night, partly cloudy. Lows around 60. South winds around 5 miles an hour. Here is the latest National Weather Service forecast for Cambria County, including the city of Johnstown.
Rest of tonight, mostly clear. Lows in the lower 50s. East winds around 5 miles an hour. Labor Day, patchy fog before 8 a.m. Mostly sunny. Highs in the mid-70s. East winds around 5 miles an hour. Monday night, partly cloudy, then becoming mostly clear between 8 p.m. and 2 a.m., then becoming partly cloudy. Lows in the lower 50s. East winds around 5 miles an hour. Tuesday, sunny. Highs in the upper 70s. South winds around 5 miles an hour, becoming southwest in the afternoon. Tuesday night, partly cloudy. Lows in the lower 60s. South winds 5 to 10 miles an hour. And now the extended forecast for south central Pennsylvania. Wednesday, mostly sunny. Highs in the mid 80s. Wednesday night, partly cloudy with a 50% chance of showers. Lows in the upper 60s. Thursday, showers likely and a chance of thunderstorms. Highs in the upper 70s. Chance of rain 70%. Thursday night, mostly cloudy with a 50% chance of showers. Cooler. Lows in the upper 50s. Friday, mostly sunny with a 20% chance of showers. Highs in the mid 70s. Friday night, mostly clear. Lows in the mid 50s. Saturday, mostly sunny. Highs in the upper 70s. Saturday night, partly cloudy. Lows in the upper 50s. Sunday, mostly sunny. Highs in the lower 80s. The 8 to 14 day outlook, from Monday, September 14th to Sunday, September 20th, calls for above normal temperatures and near normal precipitation. Normal high temperatures across central Pennsylvania during this period range from the upper 60s over the Allegheny Mountains to the mid-70s across the lower Susquehanna Valley. Normal lows range from the mid-40s over the Alleghenies to the mid-50s across the lower Susquehanna Valley. Here are the 10 p.m. conditions in the Altoona area. In Altoona, it was mostly cloudy. The temperature was 60 degrees, the dew point 58, and the relative humidity 92%. The wind was calm. The pressure was 30.09 inches and rising. At State College, it was clear. The temperature was 64 degrees, the dew point 57, and the relative humidity 77%. The wind was northeast at 6 miles an hour. The pressure was 30.09 inches and rising. Now, a few other local conditions: Johnstown, clear 62, Dubois, partly cloudy 62, La Trobe, clear 61, Pittsburgh, partly cloudy 66, Bradford, clear 58. To the south and east, York, clear 59, Selins Grove, clear 62, Harrisburg, clear 65, Philadelphia, partly cloudy 71, Baltimore, partly cloudy 68, Washington, D.C., partly cloudy 69. Once again, in Altoona it was 60 degrees under mostly cloudy skies. And at State College it was 64 degrees under clear skies. This is NOAA Weather Radio, All Hazards Station WNG 589. 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Here's the hazardous weather outlook for the following counties: Bedford, Blair, Cambria, and Huntingdon. For today and tonight, no hazardous weather is expected at this time. And now the extended outlook for the period Monday through Saturday. The probability for widespread hazardous weather is low. High pressure will build over the region tonight, leading to clear skies, calm wind, and quite cool temperatures. A large temperature difference between the air and still warm waters of the rivers and lakes will support widespread valley fog development by early Monday morning. Lows will range from the mid-40s in the northwest mountains to mid-50s in the southeast. No doubt a perfect night to open the windows. Labor Day looks just about perfect with plenty of sunshine and continued dry weather. Heat and humidity will build through midweek. Our next weather system arrives later Wednesday with gusty winds, showers, and perhaps some storms through Thursday. Here is the latest National Weather Service forecast for Blair and Bedford counties, including the city of Altoona. Rest of tonight, mostly clear. Lows in the lower 50s. Northeast winds around 5 miles an hour. Labor Day, patchy fog before 8 a.m. Mostly sunny. Highs in the upper 70s.
northeast winds around 5 miles an hour. Monday night, mostly cloudy, then becoming partly cloudy between 8 p.m. and 10 p.m., then becoming mostly clear, then becoming partly cloudy after 2 a.m. Lows in the lower 50s. East winds around 5 miles an hour. Tuesday, patchy fog before 8 a.m. Mostly sunny. Highs in the lower 80s. South winds around 5 miles an hour. Tuesday night, partly cloudy. Lows around 60. South winds around 5 miles an hour. Here is the latest National Weather Service forecast for Cambria County, including the city of Johnstown. Rest of tonight, mostly clear. Lows in the lower 50s. East winds around 5 miles an hour. Labor Day, patchy fog before 8 a.m. Mostly sunny. Highs in the mid-70s. East winds around 5 miles an hour. Monday night, partly cloudy, then becoming mostly clear between 8 p.m. and 2 a.m., then becoming partly cloudy. Lows in the lower 50s. East winds around 5 miles an hour. Tuesday, sunny. Highs in the upper 70s. South winds around 5 miles an hour, becoming southwest in the afternoon. Tuesday night, partly cloudy. Lows in the lower 60s. South winds 5 to 10 miles an hour. And now the extended forecast for South Central Pennsylvania. Wednesday, mostly sunny. Highs in the mid 80s. Wednesday night, partly cloudy with a 50% chance of showers. Lows in the upper 60s. Thursday, showers likely and a chance of thunderstorms. Highs in the upper 70s. Chance of rain 70%. Thursday night, mostly cloudy with a 50% chance of showers. Cooler. Lows in the upper 50s. Friday, mostly sunny with a 20% chance of showers. Highs in the mid 70s. Friday night, mostly clear. Lows in the mid 50s. Saturday, mostly sunny. Highs in the upper 70s. Saturday night, partly cloudy. Lows in the upper 50s. Sunday, mostly sunny. Highs in the lower 80s. The 8 to 14 day outlook, from Monday, September 14th to Sunday, September 20th, calls for above normal temperatures and near normal precipitation. Normal high temperatures across central Pennsylvania during this period range from the upper 60s over the Allegheny Mountains to the mid-70s across the lower Susquehanna Valley. Normal lows range from the mid-40s over the Alleghenies to the mid-50s across the lower Susquehanna Valley. Here are the 10 p.m. conditions in the Altoona area. In Altoona, it was mostly cloudy. The temperature was 60 degrees, the dew point 58, and the relative humidity 92%. The wind was calm. The pressure was 30.09 inches and rising. At State College, it was clear. The temperature was 64 degrees, the dew point 57, and the relative humidity 77%. The wind was northeast at 6 miles an hour. The pressure was 30.09 inches and rising. Now, a few other local conditions: Johnstown, clear 62, Dubois, partly cloudy 62, La Trobe, clear 61, Pittsburgh, partly cloudy 66, Bradford, clear 58. To the south and east, York, clear 59, Selins Grove, clear 62, Harrisburg, clear 65, Philadelphia, partly cloudy 71, Baltimore, partly cloudy 68, Washington, D.C., partly cloudy 69. Once again, in Altoona it was 60 degrees under mostly cloudy skies. And at State College it was 64 degrees under clear skies. 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Broadcasts originate from the National Weather Service in State College and are transmitted from the tower facilities provided by the Blair County Emergency Management Agency in Frankstown, on a frequency of 162.425 MHz. We are located at Innovation Park in State College. 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Properly set weather radios, with the alarm device, will alert you when severe weather warnings or watches are issued. Programming on this station will be temporarily changed during severe weather, to bring you the latest information.
Warnings and safety information from the National Weather Service may someday save your life or protect your property. Here's the hazardous weather outlook for the following counties: Bedford, Blair, Cambria, and Huntingdon. For today and tonight, no hazardous weather is expected at this time. And now the extended outlook for the period Monday through Saturday. The probability for widespread hazardous weather is low. High pressure will build over the region tonight, leading to clear skies, calm wind, and quite cool temperatures. A large temperature difference between the air and still warm waters of the rivers and lakes will support widespread valley fog development by early Monday morning. Lows will range from the mid-40s in the northwest mountains to mid-50s in the southeast. No doubt a perfect night to open the windows. Labor Day looks just about perfect with plenty of sunshine and continued dry weather. Heat and humidity will build through midweek. Our next weather system arrives later Wednesday with gusty winds, showers, and perhaps some storms through Thursday. Here is the latest National Weather Service forecast for Blair and Bedford counties, including the city of Altoona. Rest of tonight, mostly clear. Lows in the lower 50s. Northeast winds around 5 miles an hour. Labor Day, patchy fog before 8 a.m. Mostly sunny. Highs in the upper 70s. Northeast winds around 5 miles an hour. Monday night, mostly cloudy, then becoming partly cloudy between 8 p.m. and 10 p.m., then becoming mostly clear, then becoming partly cloudy after 2 a.m. Lows in the lower 50s. East winds around 5 miles an hour. Tuesday, patchy fog before 8 a.m. Mostly sunny. Highs in the lower 80s. South winds around 5 miles an hour. Tuesday night, partly cloudy. Lows around 60. South winds around 5 miles an hour. Here is the latest National Weather Service forecast for Cambria County, including the city of Johnstown. Rest of tonight, mostly clear. Lows in the lower 50s. East winds around 5 miles an hour. Labor Day, patchy fog before 8 a.m. Mostly sunny. Highs in the mid-70s. East winds around 5 miles an hour. Monday night, partly cloudy, then becoming mostly clear between 8 p.m. and 2 a.m., then becoming partly cloudy. Lows in the lower 50s. East winds around 5 miles an hour. Tuesday, sunny. Highs in the upper 70s. South winds around 5 miles an hour, becoming southwest in the afternoon. Tuesday night, partly cloudy. Lows in the lower 60s. South winds 5 to 10 miles an hour. And now the extended forecast for south central Pennsylvania. Wednesday, mostly sunny. Highs in the mid 80s. Wednesday night, partly cloudy with a 50% chance of showers. Lows in the upper 60s. Thursday, showers likely and a chance of thunderstorms. Highs in the upper 70s. Chance of rain 70%. Thursday night, mostly cloudy with a 50% chance of showers. Cooler. Lows in the upper 50s. Friday, mostly sunny with a 20% chance of showers. Highs in the mid 70s. Friday night, mostly clear. Lows in the mid 50s. Saturday, mostly sunny. Highs in the upper 70s. Saturday night, partly cloudy. Lows in the upper 50s. Sunday, mostly sunny. Highs in the lower 80s. The 8 to 14 day outlook, from Monday, September 14th to Sunday, September 20th, calls for above normal temperatures and near normal precipitation. Normal high temperatures across central Pennsylvania during this period range from the upper 60s over the Allegheny Mountains to the mid-70s across the lower Susquehanna Valley. Normal lows range from the mid-40s over the Alleghenies to the mid-50s across the lower Susquehanna Valley. Here are the 10 p.m. conditions in the Altoona area. In Altoona, it was mostly cloudy. The temperature was 60 degrees, the dew point 58, and the relative humidity 92%. The wind was calm. The pressure was 30.09 inches and rising. At State College, it was clear. The temperature was 64 degrees, the dew point 57, and the relative humidity 77%. The wind was northeast at 6 miles an hour. The pressure was 30.09 inches and rising.
Now, a few other local conditions: Johnstown, clear 62, DuBois, partly cloudy 62, La Trobe, clear 61, Pittsburgh, partly cloudy 66, Bradford, clear 58. To the south and east, York, clear 59, Selinsgrove, clear 60.

Now the extended outlook for the period Monday through Saturday. The probability for widespread hazardous weather is low. High pressure will build over the region tonight, leading to clear skies, calm wind and quite cool temperatures. A large temperature difference between the air and still warm waters of the rivers and lakes will support widespread valley fog development by early Monday morning. Lows will range from the mid-40s in the northwest mountains to mid-50s in the southeast. No doubt a perfect night to open the windows. Labor Day looks just about perfect with plenty of sunshine and continued dry weather. Heat and humidity will build through midweek. Our next weather system arrives later Wednesday with gusty winds, showers, and perhaps some storms through Thursday. Here is the latest National Weather Service forecast for Blair and Bedford counties, including the city of Altoona. Rest of tonight, mostly clear. Lows in the lower 50s. Northeast winds around 5 miles an hour. Labor Day, patchy fog before 8 a.m. Mostly sunny. Highs in the upper 70s. Northeast winds around 5 miles an hour. Monday night, mostly cloudy, then becoming partly cloudy between 8 p.m. and 10 p.m., then becoming mostly clear, then becoming partly cloudy after 2 a.m. Lows in the lower 50s. East winds around 5 miles an hour. Tuesday, patchy fog before 8 a.m. Mostly sunny. Highs in the lower 80s. South winds around 5 miles an hour. Tuesday night, partly cloudy. Lows around 60. South winds around 5 miles an hour. Here is the latest National Weather Service forecast for Cambria County, including the city of Johnstown. Rest of tonight, mostly clear. Lows in the lower 50s. East winds around 5 miles an hour. Labor Day, patchy fog before 8 a.m. Mostly sunny. Highs in the mid-70s. East winds around 5 miles an hour. Monday night, partly cloudy, then becoming mostly clear between 8 p.m. and 2 a.m., then becoming partly cloudy. Lows in the lower 50s. East winds around 5 miles an hour. Tuesday, sunny. Highs in the upper 70s. South winds around 5 miles an hour, becoming southwest in the afternoon. Tuesday night, partly cloudy. Lows in the lower 60s. South winds 5 to 10 miles an hour. And now the extended forecast for South Central Pennsylvania. Wednesday, mostly sunny. Highs in the mid 80s. Wednesday night, partly cloudy with a 50% chance of showers. Lows in the upper 60s. Thursday, showers likely and a chance of thunderstorms. Highs in the upper 70s. Chance of rain 70%. Thursday night, mostly cloudy with a 50% chance of showers. Cooler. Lows in the upper 50s. Friday, mostly sunny with a 20% chance of showers. Highs in the mid 70s. Friday night, mostly clear. Lows in the mid 50s. Saturday, mostly sunny. Highs in the upper 70s. Saturday night, partly cloudy. Lows in the upper 50s. Sunday, mostly sunny. Highs in the lower 80s. Here is the latest National Weather Service forecast for Blair and Bedford counties, including the city of Altoona. Rest of tonight, mostly clear. Lows in the lower 50s. Northeast winds around 5 miles an hour. Labor Day, patchy fog before 8 a.m. Mostly sunny. Highs in the upper 70s. Northeast winds around 5 miles an hour. Monday night, mostly cloudy, then becoming partly cloudy between 8 p.m. and 10 p.m., then becoming mostly clear, then becoming partly cloudy after 2 a.m. Lows in the lower 50s. East winds around 5 miles an hour. Tuesday, patchy fog before 8 a.m. Mostly sunny. Highs in the lower 80s. South winds around 5 miles an hour. Tuesday night, partly cloudy. Lows around 60. South winds around 5 miles an hour. Here is the latest National Weather Service forecast for Cambria County, including the city of Johnstown. Rest of tonight, mostly clear. Lows in the lower 50s. East winds around 5 miles an hour. Labor Day, patchy fog before 8 a.m. Mostly sunny. Highs in the mid-70s. East winds around 5 miles an hour.

Monday night, partly cloudy, then becoming mostly clear between 8 p.m. and 2 a.m., then becoming partly cloudy. Lows in the lower 50s. East winds around 5 miles an hour. Tuesday, sunny. Highs in the upper 70s. South winds around 5 miles an hour, becoming southwest in the afternoon. Tuesday night, partly cloudy. Lows in the lower 60s. South winds 5 to 10 miles an hour. And now the extended forecast for south central Pennsylvania. Wednesday, mostly sunny. Highs in the mid 80s. Wednesday night, partly cloudy with a 50% chance of showers. Lows in the upper 60s. Thursday, showers likely and a chance of thunderstorms. Highs in the upper 70s. Chance of rain 70%. Thursday night, mostly cloudy with a 50% chance of showers. Cooler. Lows in the upper 50s. Friday, mostly sunny with a 20% chance of showers. Highs in the mid 70s. Friday night, mostly clear. Lows in the mid 50s. Saturday, mostly sunny. Highs in the upper 70s. Saturday night, partly cloudy. Lows in the upper 50s. Sunday, mostly sunny. Highs in the lower 80s. The 8 to 14 day outlook, from Monday, September 14th to Sunday, September 20th, calls for above normal temperatures and near normal precipitation. Normal high temperatures across central Pennsylvania during this period range from the upper 60s over the Allegheny Mountains to the mid-70s across the lower Susquehanna Valley. Normal lows range from the mid-40s over the Alleghenies to the mid-50s across the lower Susquehanna Valley. Here are the 10 p.m. conditions in the Altoona area. In Altoona, it was mostly cloudy. The temperature was 60 degrees, the dew point 58, and the relative humidity 92%. The wind was calm. The pressure was 30.09 inches and rising. At State College, it was clear. The temperature was 64 degrees, the dew point 57, and the relative humidity 77%. The wind was northeast at 6 miles an hour. The pressure was 30.09 inches and rising. Now, a few other local conditions: Johnstown, clear 62, Dubois, partly cloudy 62, La Trobe, clear 61, Pittsburgh, partly cloudy 66, Bradford, clear 58. To the south and east, York, clear 59, Selins Grove, clear 62, Harrisburg, clear 65, Philadelphia, partly cloudy 71, Baltimore, partly cloudy 68, Washington, D.C., partly cloudy 69. Once again, in Altoona it was 60 degrees under mostly cloudy skies. And at State College it was 64 degrees under clear skies. 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Here's the hazardous weather outlook for the following counties: Bedford, Blair, Cambria, and Huntingdon. For today and tonight. No hazardous weather is expected at this time. And now the extended outlook for the period Monday through Saturday. The probability for widespread hazardous weather is low. High pressure will build over the region tonight, leading to clear skies, calm wind, and quite cool temperatures. A large temperature difference between the air and still warm waters of the rivers and lakes will support widespread valley fog development by early Monday morning. Lows will range from the mid-40s in the northwest mountains to mid-50s in the southeast. No doubt a perfect night to open the windows. Labor Day looks just about perfect with plenty of sunshine and continued dry weather. Heat and humidity will build through midweek. Our next weather system arrives later Wednesday with gusty winds, showers, and perhaps some storms through Thursday. Here is the latest National Weather Service forecast for Blair and Bedford counties, including the city of Altoona. Rest of tonight, mostly clear. Lows in the lower 50s. Northeast winds around 5 miles an hour. Labor Day, patchy fog before 8 a.m. Mostly sunny. Highs in the upper 70s. Northeast winds around 5 miles an hour. Monday night, mostly cloudy, then becoming partly cloudy between 8 p.m. and 10 p.m., then becoming mostly clear, then becoming partly cloudy after 2 a.m. Lows in the lower 50s. East winds around 5 miles an hour.
Tuesday, patchy fog before 8 a.m. Mostly sunny. Highs in the lower 80s. South winds around 5 miles an hour. Tuesday night, partly cloudy. Lows around 60. South winds around 5 miles an hour. Here is the latest National Weather Service forecast for Cambria County, including the city of Johnstown. Rest of tonight, mostly clear. Lows in the lower 50s. East winds around 5 miles an hour. Labor Day, patchy fog before 8 a.m. Mostly sunny. Highs in the mid-70s. East winds around 5 miles an hour. Monday night, partly cloudy, then becoming mostly clear between 8 p.m. and 2 a.m., then becoming partly cloudy. Lows in the lower 50s. East winds around 5 miles an hour. Tuesday, sunny. Highs in the upper 70s. South winds around 5 miles an hour, becoming southwest in the afternoon. Tuesday night, partly cloudy. Lows in the lower 60s. South winds 5 to 10 miles an hour. And now the extended forecast for South Central Pennsylvania. Wednesday, mostly sunny. Highs in the mid-80s. Wednesday night, partly cloudy with a 50% chance of showers. Lows in the upper 60s. Thursday, showers likely and a chance of thunderstorms. Highs in the upper 70s. Chance of rain 70%. Thursday night, mostly cloudy with a 50% chance of showers. Cooler. Lows in the upper 50s. Friday, mostly sunny with a 20% chance of showers. Highs in the mid-70s. Friday night, mostly clear. Lows in the mid-50s. Saturday, mostly sunny. Highs in the upper 70s. Saturday night, partly cloudy. Lows in the upper 50s. Sunday, mostly sunny. Highs in the lower 80s. The 8 to 14 day outlook, from Monday, September 14th to Sunday, September 20th, calls for above normal temperatures and near normal precipitation. Normal high temperatures across central Pennsylvania during this period range from the upper 60s over the Allegheny Mountains to the mid-70s across the lower Susquehanna Valley. Normal lows range from the mid-40s over the Alleghenies to the mid-50s across the lower Susquehanna Valley. Here are the 10 p.m. conditions in the Altoona area. In Altoona, it was mostly cloudy. The temperature was 60 degrees, the dew point 58, and the relative humidity 92%. The wind was calm. The pressure was 30.09 inches and rising. At State College, it was clear. The temperature was 64 degrees, the dew point 57, and the relative humidity 77%. The wind was northeast at 6 miles an hour. The pressure was 30.09 inches and rising. Now, a few other local conditions: Johnstown, clear 62, Dubois, partly cloudy 62, Latrobe, clear 61, Pittsburgh, partly cloudy 66, Bradford, clear 58. To the south and east, York, clear 59, Selins Grove, clear 62, Harrisburg, clear 65, Philadelphia, partly cloudy 71, Baltimore, partly cloudy 68, Washington, D.C., partly cloudy 69. Once again, in Altoona it was 60 degrees under mostly cloudy skies. And at State College it was 64 degrees under clear skies. 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Here's the hazardous weather outlook for the following counties: Bedford, Blair, Cambria, and Huntingdon. For today and tonight, no hazardous weather is expected at this time. And now the extended outlook for the period Monday through Saturday. The probability for widespread hazardous weather is low. High pressure will build over the region tonight, leading to clear skies, calm wind, and quite cool temperatures. A large temperature difference between the air and still warm waters of the rivers and lakes will support widespread valley fog development by early Monday morning. Lows will range from the mid-40s in the northwest mountains to mid-50s in the southeast. No doubt a perfect night to open the windows. Labor Day looks just about perfect with plenty of sunshine and continued dry weather. Heat and humidity will build through midweek. Our next weather system arrives later Wednesday with gusty winds, showers, and perhaps some storms through Thursday.
Here is the latest National Weather Service forecast for Blair and Bedford counties, including the city of Altoona. Rest of tonight, mostly clear. Lows in the lower 50s. Northeast winds around 5 miles an hour. Labor Day, patchy fog before 8 a.m. Mostly sunny. Highs in the upper 70s. Northeast winds around 5 miles an hour. Monday night, mostly cloudy, then becoming partly cloudy between 8 p.m. and 10 p.m., then becoming mostly clear, then becoming partly cloudy after 2 a.m. Lows in the lower 50s. East winds around 5 miles an hour. Tuesday, patchy fog before 8 a.m. Mostly sunny. Highs in the lower 80s. South winds around 5 miles an hour. Tuesday night, partly cloudy. Lows around 60. South winds around 5 miles an hour. Here is the latest National Weather Service forecast for Cambria County, including the city of Johnstown. Rest of tonight, mostly clear. Lows in the lower 50s. East winds around 5 miles an hour. Labor Day, patchy fog before 8 a.m. Mostly sunny. Highs in the mid-70s. East winds around 5 miles an hour. Monday night, partly cloudy, then becoming mostly clear between 8 p.m. and 2 a.m., then becoming partly cloudy. Lows in the lower 50s. East winds around 5 miles an hour. Tuesday, sunny. Highs in the upper 70s. South winds around 5 miles an hour, becoming southwest in the afternoon. Tuesday night, partly cloudy. Lows in the lower 60s. South winds 5 to 10 miles an hour. And now the extended forecast for South Central Pennsylvania. Wednesday, mostly sunny. Highs in the mid 80s. Wednesday night, partly cloudy with a 50% chance of showers. Lows in the upper 60s. Thursday, showers likely and a chance of thunderstorms. Highs in the upper 70s. Chance of rain 70%. Thursday night, mostly cloudy with a 50% chance of showers. Cooler. Lows in the upper 50s. Friday, mostly sunny with a 20% chance of showers. Highs in the mid 70s. Friday night, mostly clear. Lows in the mid 50s. Saturday, mostly sunny. Highs in the upper 70s. Saturday night, partly cloudy. Lows in the upper 50s. Sunday, mostly sunny. Highs in the lower 80s. The 8 to 14 day outlook, from Monday, September 14th to Sunday, September 20th, calls for above normal temperatures and near normal precipitation. Normal high temperatures across central Pennsylvania during this period range from the upper 60s over the Allegheny Mountains to the mid-70s across the lower Susquehanna Valley. Normal lows range from the mid-40s over the Alleghenies to the mid-50s across the lower Susquehanna Valley. Here are the 10 p.m. conditions in the Altoona area. In Altoona, it was mostly cloudy. The temperature was 60 degrees, the dew point 58, and the relative humidity 92%. The wind was calm. The pressure was 30.09 inches and rising. At State College, it was clear. The temperature was 64 degrees, the dew point 57, and the relative humidity 77%. The wind was northeast at 6 miles an hour. The pressure was 30.09 inches and rising. Now, a few other local conditions: Johnstown, clear 62, Du Bois, partly cloudy 62, La Trobe, clear 61, Pittsburgh partly cloudy 66, Bradford clear 58. To the south and east, York, clear 59, Selins Grove clear 62, Harrisburg clear 65, Philadelphia partly cloudy 71, Baltimore partly cloudy 68, Washington D.C. partly cloudy 69. Once again, in Altoona it was 60 degrees under mostly cloudy skies. And at State College it was 64 degrees under clear skies. 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Here's the hazardous weather outlook for the following counties: Bedford, Blair, Cambria, and Huntingdon. For today and tonight, no hazardous weather is expected at this time. And now the extended outlook for the period Monday through Saturday.
the probability for widespread hazardous weather is low. High pressure will build over the region tonight, leading to clear skies, calm wind and quite cool temperatures. A large temperature difference between the air and still warm waters of the rivers and lakes will support widespread valley fog development by early Monday morning. Lows will range from the mid-40s in the northwest mountains to mid-50s in the southeast. No doubt a perfect night to open the windows. Labor Day looks just about perfect with plenty of sunshine and continued dry weather. Heat and humidity will build through midweek. Our next weather system arrives later Wednesday with gusty winds, showers, and perhaps some storms through Thursday. Here is the latest National Weather Service forecast for Blair and Bedford counties, including the city of Altoona. Rest of tonight, mostly clear. Lows in the lower 50s. Northeast winds around 5 miles an hour. Labor Day, patchy fog before 8 a.m. Mostly sunny. Highs in the upper 70s. Northeast winds around 5 miles an hour. Monday night, mostly cloudy, then becoming partly cloudy between 8 p.m. and 10 p.m., then becoming mostly clear, then becoming partly cloudy after 2 a.m. Lows in the lower 50s. East winds around 5 miles an hour. Tuesday, patchy fog before 8 a.m. Mostly sunny. Highs in the lower 80s. South winds around 5 miles an hour. Tuesday night, partly cloudy. Lows around 60. South winds around 5 miles an hour. Here is the latest National Weather Service forecast for Cambria County, including the city of Johnstown. Rest of tonight, mostly clear. Lows in the lower 50s. East winds around 5 miles an hour. Labor Day, patchy fog before 8 a.m. Mostly sunny. Highs in the mid-70s. East winds around 5 miles an hour. Monday night, partly cloudy, then becoming mostly clear between 8 p.m. and 2 a.m., then becoming partly cloudy. Lows in the lower 50s. East winds around 5 miles an hour. Tuesday, sunny. Highs in the upper 70s. South winds around 5 miles an hour, becoming southwest in the afternoon. Tuesday night, partly cloudy. Lows in the lower 60s. South winds 5 to 10 miles an hour. And now the extended forecast for south central Pennsylvania. Wednesday, mostly sunny. Highs in the mid 80s. Wednesday night, partly cloudy with a 50% chance of showers. Lows in the upper 60s. Thursday, showers likely and a chance of thunderstorms. Highs in the upper 70s. Chance of rain 70%. Thursday night, mostly cloudy with a 50% chance of showers. Cooler. Lows in the upper 50s. Friday, mostly sunny with a 20% chance of showers. Highs in the mid 70s. Friday night, mostly clear. Lows in the mid 50s. Saturday, mostly sunny. Highs in the upper 70s. Saturday night, partly cloudy. Lows in the upper 50s. Sunday, mostly sunny. Highs in the lower 80s. The 8 to 14 day outlook, from Monday, September 14th to Sunday, September 20th, calls for above normal temperatures and near normal precipitation. Normal high temperatures across central Pennsylvania during this period range from the upper 60s over the Allegheny Mountains to the mid-70s across the lower Susquehanna Valley. Normal lows range from the mid-40s over the Alleghenies to the mid-50s across the lower Susquehanna Valley. Here are the 10 p.m. conditions in the Altoona area. In Altoona, it was mostly cloudy. The temperature was 60 degrees, the dew point 58, and the relative humidity 92%. The wind was calm. The pressure was 30.09 inches and rising. At State College, it was clear. The temperature was 64 degrees, the dew point 57, and the relative humidity 77%. The wind was northeast at 6 miles an hour. The pressure was 30.09 inches and rising. Now, a few other local conditions: Johnstown, clear 62, Dubois, partly cloudy 62, La Trobe, clear 61, Pittsburgh, partly cloudy 66, Bradford, clear 58. To the south and east,
York, clear 59, Selams Grove, clear 62, Harrisburg, clear 65, Philadelphia, partly cloudy 71, Baltimore, partly cloudy 68, Washington, D.C., partly cloudy 69. Once again, in Altoona, it was 60 degrees under mostly cloudy skies. And at State College, it was 64 degrees under clear skies. This is NOAA Weather Radio, All Hazards Station WNG 589. 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Here's the hazardous weather outlook for the following counties: Bedford, Blair, Cambria, and Huntingdon. For today and tonight, no hazardous weather is expected at this time. And now the extended outlook for the period Monday through Saturday. The probability for widespread hazardous weather is low. High pressure will build over the region tonight, leading to clear skies, calm wind, and quite cool temperatures. A large temperature difference between the air and still warm waters of the rivers and lakes will support widespread valley fog development by early Monday morning. Lows will range from the mid-40s in the northwest mountains to mid-50s in the southeast. No doubt a perfect night to open the windows. Labor Day looks just about perfect with plenty of sunshine and continued dry weather. Heat and humidity will build through midweek. Our next weather system arrives later Wednesday with gusty winds, showers, and perhaps some storms through Thursday. Here is the latest National Weather Service forecast for Blair and Bedford counties, including the city of Altoona. Rest of tonight, mostly clear. Lows in the lower 50s. Northeast winds around 5 miles an hour. Labor Day, patchy fog before 8 a.m. Mostly sunny. Highs in the upper 70s. Northeast winds around 5 miles an hour. Monday night, mostly cloudy, then becoming partly cloudy between 8 p.m. and 10 p.m., then becoming mostly clear, then becoming partly cloudy after 2 a.m. Lows in the lower 50s. East winds around 5 miles an hour. Tuesday, patchy fog before 8 a.m. Mostly sunny. Highs in the lower 80s. South winds around 5 miles an hour. Tuesday night, partly cloudy. Lows around 60. South winds around 5 miles an hour. Here is the latest National Weather Service forecast for Cambria County, including the city of Johnstown. Rest of tonight, mostly clear. Lows in the lower 50s. East winds around 5 miles an hour. Labor Day, patchy fog before 8 a.m. Mostly sunny. Highs in the mid-70s. East winds around 5 miles an hour. Monday night, partly cloudy, then becoming mostly clear between 8 p.m. and 2 a.m., then becoming partly cloudy. Lows in the lower 50s. East winds around 5 miles an hour. Tuesday, sunny. Highs in the upper 70s. South winds around 5 miles an hour, becoming southwest in the afternoon. Tuesday night, partly cloudy. Lows in the lower 60s. South winds 5 to 10 miles an hour. And now the extended forecast for South Central Pennsylvania. Wednesday, mostly sunny. Highs in the mid 80s. Wednesday night, partly cloudy with a 50% chance of showers. Lows in the upper 60s. Thursday, showers likely and a chance of thunderstorms. Highs in the upper 70s. Chance of rain 70%. Thursday night, mostly cloudy with a 50% chance of showers. Cooler. Lows in the upper 50s. Friday, mostly sunny with a 20% chance of showers. Highs in the mid 70s. Friday night, mostly clear. Lows in the mid 50s. Saturday, mostly sunny. Highs in the upper 70s. Saturday night, partly cloudy. Lows in the upper 50s. Sunday, mostly sunny. Highs in the lower 80s. The 8 to 14 day outlook, from Monday, September 14th to Sunday, September 20th, calls for above normal temperatures and near normal precipitation. Normal high temperatures across central Pennsylvania during this period range from the upper 60s over the Allegheny Mountains to the mid-70s across the lower Susquehanna Valley. Normal lows range from the mid-40s over the Alleghenies to the mid-50s across the lower Susquehanna Valley. Here are the 10 p.m. conditions in the Altoona area. In Altoona, it was mostly cloudy.
The temperature was 60 degrees, the dew point 58, and the relative humidity 92%. The wind was calm. The pressure was 30.09 inches and rising. At State College, it was clear. The temperature was 64 degrees, the dew point 57, and the relative humidity 77%. The wind was northeast at 6 miles an hour. The pressure was 30.09 inches and rising. Now, a few other local conditions: Johnstown, clear 62, Du Bois, partly cloudy 62, La Trobe, clear 61, Pittsburgh, partly cloudy 66, Bradford, clear 58. To the south and east, York, clear 59, Selins Grove, clear 62, Harrisburg, clear 65, Philadelphia, partly cloudy 71, Baltimore, partly cloudy 68, Washington, D.C., partly cloudy 69. Once again, in Altoona it was 60 degrees under mostly cloudy skies. And at State College it was 64 degrees under clear skies. This is NOAA Weather Radio, All Hazards Station WNG 589. 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Here's the hazardous weather outlook for the following counties: Bedford, Blair, Cambria, and Huntingdon. For today and tonight, no hazardous weather is expected at this time. And now the extended outlook for the period Monday through Saturday. The probability for widespread hazardous weather is low. High pressure will build over the region tonight, leading to clear skies, calm wind, and quite cool temperatures. A large temperature difference between the air and still warm waters of the rivers and lakes will support widespread valley fog development by early Monday morning. Lows will range from the mid-40s in the northwest mountains to mid-50s in the southeast. No doubt a perfect night to open the windows. Labor Day looks just about perfect with plenty of sunshine and continued dry weather. Heat and humidity will build through midweek. Our next weather system arrives later Wednesday with gusty winds, showers, and perhaps some storms through Thursday. Here is the latest National Weather Service forecast for Blair and Bedford counties, including the city of Altoona. Rest of tonight, mostly clear. Lows in the lower 50s. Northeast winds around 5 miles an hour. Labor Day, patchy fog before 8 a.m. Mostly sunny. Highs in the upper 70s. Northeast winds around 5 miles an hour. Monday night, mostly cloudy, then becoming partly cloudy between 8 p.m. and 10 p.m., then becoming mostly clear, then becoming partly cloudy after 2 a.m. Lows in the lower 50s. East winds around 5 miles an hour. Tuesday, patchy fog before 8 a.m. Mostly sunny. Highs in the lower 80s. South winds around 5 miles an hour. Tuesday night, partly cloudy. Lows around 60. South winds around 5 miles an hour. Here is the latest National Weather Service forecast for Cambria County, including the city of Johnstown. Rest of tonight, mostly clear. Lows in the lower 50s. East winds around 5 miles an hour. Labor Day, patchy fog before 8 a.m. Mostly sunny. Highs in the mid-70s. East winds around 5 miles an hour. Monday night, partly cloudy, then becoming mostly clear between 8 p.m. and 2 a.m., then becoming partly cloudy. Lows in the lower 50s. East winds around 5 miles an hour. Tuesday, sunny. Highs in the upper 70s. South winds around 5 miles an hour, becoming southwest in the afternoon. Tuesday night, partly cloudy. Lows in the lower 60s. South winds 5 to 10 miles an hour. And now the extended forecast for South Central Pennsylvania. Wednesday, mostly sunny. Highs in the mid-80s. Wednesday night, partly cloudy with a 50% chance of showers. Lows in the upper 60s. Thursday, showers likely and a chance of thunderstorms. Highs in the upper 70s. Chance of rain 70%. Thursday night, mostly cloudy with a 50% chance of showers. Cooler. Lows in the upper 50s. Friday, mostly sunny with a 20% chance of showers. Highs in the mid-70s. Friday night, mostly clear. Lows in the mid-50s. Saturday, mostly sunny. Highs in the upper 70s. Saturday night, partly cloudy.
lows in the upper 50s. Sunday, mostly sunny. Highs in the lower 80s. The 8 to 14 day outlook, from Monday, September 14th to Sunday, September 20th, calls for above normal temperatures and near normal precipitation. Normal high temperatures across central Pennsylvania during this period range from the upper 60s over the Allegheny Mountains to the mid-70s across the lower Susquehanna Valley. Normal lows range from the mid-40s over the Alleghenies to the mid-50s across the lower Susquehanna Valley. Here are the 11 p.m. conditions in the Altoona area. The report from Altoona was not available. At State College, it was partly cloudy. The temperature was 63 degrees, the dew point 57, and the relative humidity 82%. The wind was northeast at 7 miles an hour. The pressure was 30.11 inches and rising. La Trobe, clear 61, to the south and east, the report from York was not available. And at State College it was 63 degrees under partly cloudy skies. This is NOAA Weather Radio, all hazards station WNG 589. 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Here's the hazardous weather outlook for the following counties: Bedford, Blair, Cambria, and Huntingdon. For today and tonight, no hazardous weather is expected at this time. And now the extended outlook for the period Monday through Saturday. The probability for widespread hazardous weather is low. High pressure will build over the region tonight, leading to clear skies, calm wind, and quite cool temperatures. A large temperature difference between the air and still warm waters of the rivers and lakes will support widespread valley fog development by early Monday morning. Lows will range from the mid-40s in the northwest mountains to mid-50s in the southeast. No doubt a perfect night to open the windows. Labor Day looks just about perfect with plenty of sunshine and continued dry weather. Heat and humidity will build through midweek. Our next weather system arrives later Wednesday with gusty winds, showers, and perhaps some storms through Thursday. Here is the latest National Weather Service forecast for Blair and Bedford counties, including the city of Altoona. Rest of tonight, mostly clear. Lows in the lower 50s. Northeast winds around 5 miles an hour. Labor Day, patchy fog before 8 a.m. Mostly sunny. Highs in the upper 70s. Northeast winds around 5 miles an hour. Monday night, mostly cloudy, then becoming partly cloudy between 8 p.m. and 10 p.m., then becoming mostly clear, then becoming partly cloudy after 2 a.m. Lows in the lower 50s. East winds around 5 miles an hour. Tuesday, patchy fog before 8 a.m. Mostly sunny. Highs in the lower 80s. South winds around 5 miles an hour. Tuesday night, partly cloudy. Lows around 60. South winds around 5 miles an hour. Here is the latest National Weather Service forecast for Cambria County, including the city of Johnstown. Rest of tonight, mostly clear. Lows in the lower 50s. East winds around 5 miles an hour. Labor Day, patchy fog before 8 a.m. Mostly sunny. Highs in the mid-70s. East winds around 5 miles an hour. Monday night, partly cloudy, then becoming mostly clear between 8 p.m. and 2 a.m., then becoming partly cloudy. Lows in the lower 50s. East winds around 5 miles an hour. Tuesday, sunny. Highs in the upper 70s. South winds around 5 miles an hour, becoming southwest in the afternoon. Tuesday night, partly cloudy. Lows in the lower 60s. South winds 5 to 10 miles an hour. And now the extended forecast for South Central Pennsylvania. Wednesday, mostly sunny. Highs in the mid 80s. Wednesday night, partly cloudy with a 50% chance of showers. Lows in the upper 60s. Thursday, showers likely and a chance of thunderstorms. Highs in the upper 70s. Chance of rain 70%. Thursday night, mostly cloudy with a 50% chance of showers. Cooler. Lows in the upper 50s. Friday, mostly sunny with a 20% chance of showers. Highs in the mid-70s. Friday night, mostly clear. Lows in the mid-50s. Saturday, mostly sunny. Highs in the upper 70s.
Saturday night, partly cloudy. Lows in the upper 50s. Sunday, mostly sunny. Highs in the lower 80s. The 8 to 14 day outlook, from Monday, September 14th to Sunday, September 20th, calls for above normal temperatures and near normal precipitation. Normal high temperatures across central Pennsylvania during this period range from the upper 60s over the Allegheny Mountains to the mid-70s across the lower Susquehanna Valley. Normal lows range from the mid-40s over the Alleghenies to the mid-50s across the lower Susquehanna Valley. Here are the 11 p.m. conditions in the Altoona area. The report from Altoona was not available. At State College, it was partly cloudy. The temperature was 63 degrees, the dew point 57, and the relative humidity 82%. The wind was northeast at 7 miles an hour. The pressure was 30.11 inches and rising. La Trobe, clear 61, to the south and east, the report from York was not available. And at State College it was 63 degrees under partly cloudy skies. This is NOAA Weather Radio, All Hazards Station WNG 589. Serving South Central Pennsylvania, and originating from the National Weather Service Office in State College. Here are the 11 p.m. conditions in the Altoona area. The report from Altoona was not available. At State College, it was partly cloudy. The temperature was 63 degrees, the dew point 57, and the relative humidity 82%. The wind was northeast at 7 miles an hour. The pressure was 30.11 inches and rising. La Trobe, clear 61, to the south and east, the report from York was not available. And at State College it was 63 degrees under partly cloudy skies. 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Here's the hazardous weather outlook for the following counties, Bedford, Blair, Cambria and Huntingdon. For today and tonight. No hazardous weather is expected at this time. And now the extended outlook for the period Monday through Saturday. The probability for widespread hazardous weather is low. High pressure will build over the region tonight, leading to clear skies, calm wind and quite cool temperatures. A large temperature difference between the air and still warm waters of the rivers and lakes will support widespread valley fog development by early Monday morning. Lows will range from the mid-40s in the northwest mountains to mid-50s in the southeast. No doubt a perfect night to open the windows. Labor Day looks just about perfect with plenty of sunshine and continued dry weather. Heat and humidity will build through midweek. Our next weather system arrives later Wednesday with gusty winds, showers, and perhaps some storms through Thursday. Here is the latest National Weather Service forecast for Blair and Bedford counties, including the city of Altoona. Rest of tonight, mostly clear. Lows in the lower 50s. Northeast winds around 5 miles an hour. Labor Day, patchy fog before 8 a.m. Mostly sunny. Highs in the upper 70s. Northeast winds around 5 miles an hour. Monday night, mostly cloudy, then becoming partly cloudy between 8 p.m. and 10 p.m., then becoming mostly clear, then becoming partly cloudy after 2 a.m. Lows in the lower 50s. East winds around 5 miles an hour. Tuesday, patchy fog before 8 a.m. Mostly sunny. Highs in the lower 80s. South winds around 5 miles an hour. Tuesday night, partly cloudy. Lows around 60. South winds around 5 miles an hour. Here is the latest National Weather Service forecast for Cambria County, including the city of Johnstown. Rest of tonight, mostly clear. Lows in the lower 50s. East winds around 5 miles an hour. Labor Day, patchy fog before 8 a.m. Mostly sunny. Highs in the mid-70s. East winds around 5 miles an hour. Monday night, partly cloudy, then becoming mostly clear between 8 p.m. and 2 a.m., then becoming partly cloudy. Lows in the lower 50s. East winds around 5 miles an hour. Tuesday, sunny. Highs in the upper 70s. South winds around 5 miles an hour, becoming southwest in the afternoon. Tuesday night, partly cloudy. Lows in the lower 60s. South winds 5 to 10 miles an hour.
and now the extended forecast for South Central Pennsylvania. Wednesday, mostly sunny. Highs in the mid-80s. Wednesday night, partly cloudy with a 50% chance of showers. Lows in the upper 60s. Thursday, shower likely and a chance of thunderstorms. Highs in the upper 70s. Chance of rain 70%. Thursday night, mostly cloudy with a 50% chance of showers. Cooler. Lows in the upper 50s. Friday, mostly sunny with a 20% chance of showers. Highs in the mid-70s. Friday night, mostly clear. Lows in the mid-50s. Saturday, mostly sunny. Highs in the upper 70s. Saturday night, partly cloudy. Lows in the upper 50s. Sunday, mostly sunny. Highs in the lower 80s. The 8 to 14 day outlook, from Monday, September 14th to Sunday, September 20th, calls for above normal temperatures and near normal precipitation. Normal high temperatures across central Pennsylvania during this period range from the upper 60s over the Allegheny Mountains to the mid-70s across the lower Susquehanna Valley. Normal lows range from the mid-40s over the Alleghenies to the mid-50s across the lower Susquehanna Valley. Here are the 11 p.m. conditions in the Altoona area. The report from Altoona was not available. At State College, it was partly cloudy. The temperature was 63 degrees, the dew point 57, and the relative humidity 82%. The wind was northeast at 7 miles an hour. The pressure was 30.11 inches and rising. La Trobe, clear 61, to the south and east, the report from York was not available. And at State College it was 63 degrees under partly cloudy skies. 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Here's the hazardous weather outlook for the following counties: Bedford, Blair, Cambria, and Huntingdon. For today and tonight, no hazardous weather is expected at this time. And now the extended outlook for the period Monday through Saturday. The probability for widespread hazardous weather is low. High pressure will build over the region tonight, leading to clear skies, calm wind, and quite cool temperatures. A large temperature difference between the air and still warm waters of the rivers and lakes will support widespread valley fog development by early Monday morning. Lows will range from the mid-40s in the northwest mountains to mid-50s in the southeast. No doubt a perfect night to open the windows. Labor Day looks just about perfect with plenty of sunshine and continued dry weather. Heat and humidity will build through midweek. Our next weather system arrives later Wednesday with gusty winds, showers, and perhaps some storms through Thursday. Here is the latest National Weather Service forecast for Blair and Bedford counties, including the city of Altoona. Rest of tonight, mostly clear. Lows in the lower 50s. Northeast winds around 5 miles an hour. Labor Day, patchy fog before 8 a.m. Mostly sunny. Highs in the upper 70s. Northeast winds around 5 miles an hour. Monday night, mostly cloudy, then becoming partly cloudy between 8 p.m. and 10 p.m., then becoming mostly clear, then becoming partly cloudy after 2 a.m. Lows in the lower 50s. East winds around 5 miles an hour. Tuesday, patchy fog before 8 a.m. Mostly sunny. Highs in the lower 80s. South winds around 5 miles an hour. Tuesday night, partly cloudy. Lows around 60. South winds around 5 miles an hour. Here is the latest National Weather Service forecast for Cambria County, including the city of Johnstown. Rest of tonight, mostly clear. Lows in the lower 50s. East winds around 5 miles an hour. Labor Day, patchy fog before 8 a.m. Mostly sunny. Highs in the mid-70s. East winds around 5 miles an hour. Monday night, partly cloudy, then becoming mostly clear between 8 p.m. and 2 a.m., then becoming partly cloudy. Lows in the lower 50s. East winds around 5 miles an hour. Tuesday, sunny. Highs in the upper 70s. South winds around 5 miles an hour, becoming southwest in the afternoon. Tuesday night, partly cloudy. Lows in the lower 60s.
south winds 5 to 10 miles an hour. And now the extended forecast for south central Pennsylvania. Wednesday, mostly sunny. Highs in the mid-80s. Wednesday night, partly cloudy with a 50% chance of showers. Lows in the upper 60s. Thursday, showers likely and a chance of thunderstorms. Highs in the upper 70s. Chance of rain 70%. Thursday night, mostly cloudy with a 50% chance of showers. Cooler. Lows in the upper 50s. Friday, mostly sunny with a 20% chance of showers. Highs in the mid 70s. Friday night, mostly clear. Lows in the mid 50s. Saturday, mostly sunny. Highs in the upper 70s. Saturday night, partly cloudy. Lows in the upper 50s. Sunday, mostly sunny. Highs in the lower 80s. The 8 to 14 day outlook, from Monday, September 14th to Sunday, September 20th, calls for above normal temperatures and near normal precipitation. Normal high temperatures across central Pennsylvania during this period range from the upper 60s over the Allegheny Mountains to the mid-70s across the lower Susquehanna Valley. Normal lows range from the mid-40s over the Alleghenies to the mid-50s across the lower Susquehanna Valley. Here are the 11 p.m. conditions in the Altoona area. The report from Altoona was not available. At State College, it was partly cloudy. The temperature was 63 degrees, the dew point 57, and the relative humidity 82%. The wind was northeast at 7 miles an hour. The pressure was 30.11 inches and rising. La Trobe, clear 61, to the south and east, the report from York was not available. And at State College it was 63 degrees under partly cloudy skies. This is NOAA Weather Radio, all hazards station WNG589. Serving South Central Pennsylvania, and originating from the National Weather Service Office in State College. Here's the hazardous weather outlook for the following counties: Bedford, Blair, Cambria, and Huntingdon. For today and tonight, no hazardous weather is expected at this time. And now the extended outlook for the period Monday through Saturday. The probability for widespread hazardous weather is low. High pressure will build over the region tonight, leading to clear skies, calm wind, and quite cool temperatures. A large temperature difference between the air and still warm waters of the rivers and lakes will support widespread valley fog development by early Monday morning. Lows will range from the mid-40s in the northwest mountains to mid-50s in the southeast. No doubt a perfect night to open the windows. Labor Day looks just about perfect with plenty of sunshine and continued dry weather. Heat and humidity will build through midweek. Our next weather system arrives later Wednesday with gusty winds, showers, and perhaps some storms through Thursday. 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Broadcasts originate from the National Weather Service in State College and are transmitted from the tower facilities provided by the Blair County Emergency Management Agency in Frankstown on a frequency of 162.425 MHz. We are located at Innovation Park in State College. 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Properly set weather radios with the alarm device will alert you when severe weather warnings or watches are issued. Programming on this station will be temporarily changed during severe weather to bring you the latest information. Warnings and safety information from the National Weather Service may someday save your life or protect your property. Here is the latest National Weather Service forecast for Blair and Bedford counties, including the city of Altoona. Rest of tonight, mostly clear. Lows in the lower 50s. Northeast winds around 5 miles an hour. Labor Day, patchy fog before 8 a.m. Mostly sunny. Highs in the upper 70s. Northeast winds around 5 miles an hour. Monday night, mostly cloudy, then becoming partly cloudy between 8 p.m. and 10 p.m., then becoming mostly clear, then becoming partly cloudy after 2 a.m. Lows in the lower 50s. East winds around 5 miles an hour. Tuesday, patchy fog before 8 a.m. Mostly sunny. Highs in the lower 80s. South winds around 5 miles an hour. Tuesday night, partly cloudy. Lows around 60. South winds around 5 miles an hour.
Here is the latest National Weather Service forecast for Cambria County, including the city of Johnstown. Rest of tonight, mostly clear. Lows in the lower 50s. East winds around 5 miles an hour. Labor Day, patchy fog before 8 a.m. Mostly sunny. Highs in the mid-70s. East winds around 5 miles an hour. Monday night, partly cloudy, then becoming mostly clear between 8 p.m. and 2 a.m., then becoming partly cloudy. Lows in the lower 50s. East winds around 5 miles an hour. Tuesday, sunny. Highs in the upper 70s. South winds around 5 miles an hour, becoming southwest in the afternoon. Tuesday night, partly cloudy. Lows in the lower 60s. South winds 5 to 10 miles an hour. And now the extended forecast for south central Pennsylvania. Wednesday, mostly sunny. Highs in the mid 80s. Wednesday night, partly cloudy with a 50% chance of showers. Lows in the upper 60s. Thursday, showers likely and a chance of thunderstorms. Highs in the upper 70s. Chance of rain 70%. Thursday night, mostly cloudy with a 50% chance of showers. Cooler. Lows in the upper 50s. Friday, mostly sunny with a 20% chance of showers. Highs in the mid 70s. Friday night, mostly clear. Lows in the mid 50s. Saturday, mostly sunny. Highs in the upper 70s. Saturday night, partly cloudy. Lows in the upper 50s. Sunday, mostly sunny. Highs in the lower 80s. The 8 to 14 day outlook, from Monday, September 14th to Sunday, September 20th, calls for above normal temperatures and near normal precipitation. Normal high temperatures across central Pennsylvania during this period range from the upper 60s over the Allegheny Mountains to the mid-70s across the lower Susquehanna Valley. Normal lows range from the mid-40s over the Alleghenies to the mid-50s across the lower Susquehanna Valley. Here are the 11 p.m. conditions in the Altoona area. The report from Altoona was not available. At State College, it was partly cloudy. The temperature was 63 degrees, the dew point 57, and the relative humidity 82%. The wind was northeast at 7 miles an hour. The pressure was 30.11 inches and rising. La Trobe, clear 61, to the south and east, the report from York was not available. And at State College it was 63 degrees under partly cloudy skies. 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Serving south central Pennsylvania, and originating from the National Weather Service Office in State College. Here's the hazardous weather outlook for the following counties: Bedford, Blair, Cambria, and Huntingdon. For today and tonight, no hazardous weather is expected at this time. And now the extended outlook for the period Monday through Saturday. The probability for widespread hazardous weather is low. High pressure will build over the region tonight, leading to clear skies, calm wind, and quite cool temperatures. A large temperature difference between the air and still warm waters of the rivers and lakes will support widespread valley fog development by early Monday morning. Lows will range from the mid-40s in the northwest mountains to mid-50s in the southeast. No doubt a perfect night to open the windows. Labor Day looks just about perfect with plenty of sunshine and continued dry weather. Heat and humidity will build through midweek. Our next weather system arrives later Wednesday with gusty winds, showers, and perhaps some storms through Thursday. Here is the latest National Weather Service forecast for Blair and Bedford counties, including the city of Altoona. Rest of tonight, mostly clear. Lows in the lower 50s. Northeast winds around 5 miles an hour. Labor Day, patchy fog before 8 a.m. Mostly sunny. Highs in the upper 70s. Northeast winds around 5 miles an hour. Monday night, mostly cloudy, then becoming partly cloudy between 8 p.m. and 10 p.m., then becoming mostly clear, then becoming partly cloudy after 2 a.m. Lows in the lower 50s. East winds around 5 miles an hour. Tuesday, patchy fog before 8 a.m. Mostly sunny. Highs in the lower 80s. South winds around 5 miles an hour. Tuesday night, partly cloudy. Lows around 60.
south winds around 5 miles an hour. Here is the latest National Weather Service forecast for Cambria County, including the city of Johnstown. Rest of tonight, mostly clear. Lows in the lower 50s. East winds around 5 miles an hour. Labor Day, patchy fog before

Wednesday night, partly cloudy with a 50% chance of showers. Lows in the upper 60s. Thursday, showers likely and a chance of thunderstorms. Highs in the upper 70s. Chance of rain 70%. Thursday night, mostly cloudy with a 50% chance of showers. Cooler. Lows in the upper 50s. Friday, mostly sunny with a 20% chance of showers. Highs in the mid 70s. Friday night, mostly clear. Lows in the mid 50s. Saturday, mostly sunny. Highs in the upper 70s. Saturday night, partly cloudy. Lows in the upper 50s. Sunday, mostly sunny. Highs in the lower 80s. The 8 to 14 day outlook, from Monday, September 14th to Sunday, September 20th, calls for above normal temperatures and near normal precipitation. Normal high temperatures across central Pennsylvania during this period range from the upper 60s over the Allegheny Mountains to the mid 70s across the lower Susquehanna Valley. Normal lows range from the mid 40s over the Alleghenies to the mid 50s across the lower Susquehanna Valley. Here are the 11 p.m. conditions in the Altoona area. The report from Altoona was not available. At State College, it was partly cloudy. The temperature was 63 degrees, the dew point 57, and the relative humidity 82%. The wind was northeast at 7 miles an hour. The pressure was 30.11 inches and rising. La Trobe, clear 61, to the south and east, the report from York was not available. And at State College it was 63 degrees under partly cloudy skies. This is NOAA Weather Radio, All Hazards Station WNG 589. 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Here's the hazardous weather outlook for the following counties: Bedford, Blair, Cambria, and Huntingdon. For today and tonight, no hazardous weather is expected at this time. And now the extended outlook for the period Monday through Saturday. The probability for widespread hazardous weather is low. High pressure will build over the region tonight, leading to clear skies, calm wind, and quite cool temperatures. A large temperature difference between the air and still warm waters of the rivers and lakes will support widespread valley fog development by early Monday morning. Lows will range from the mid-40s in the northwest mountains to mid-50s in the southeast. No doubt a perfect night to open the windows. Labor Day looks just about perfect with plenty of sunshine and continued dry weather. Heat and humidity will build through midweek. Our next weather system arrives later Wednesday with gusty winds, showers, and perhaps some storms through Thursday. Here is the latest National Weather Service forecast for Blair and Bedford counties, including the city of Altoona. Rest of tonight, mostly clear. Lows in the lower 50s. Northeast winds around 5 miles an hour. Labor Day, patchy fog before 8 a.m. Mostly sunny. Highs in the upper 70s. Northeast winds around 5 miles an hour. Monday night, mostly cloudy, then becoming partly cloudy between 8 p.m. and 10 p.m., then becoming mostly clear, then becoming partly cloudy after 2 a.m. Lows in the lower 50s. East winds around 5 miles an hour. Tuesday, patchy fog before 8 a.m. Mostly sunny. Highs in the lower 80s. South winds around 5 miles an hour. Tuesday night, partly cloudy. Lows around 60. South winds around 5 miles an hour. Here is the latest National Weather Service forecast for Cambria County, including the city of Johnstown. Rest of tonight, mostly clear. Lows in the lower 50s. East winds around 5 miles an hour. Labor Day, patchy fog before 8 a.m. Mostly sunny. Highs in the mid-70s. East winds around 5 miles an hour. Monday night, partly cloudy, then becoming mostly clear between 8 p.m. and 2 a.m., then becoming partly cloudy. Lows in the lower 50s. East winds around 5 miles an hour. Tuesday, sunny. Highs in the upper 70s. South winds around 5 miles an hour, becoming southwest in the afternoon. Tuesday night, partly cloudy. Lows in the lower 60s. South winds 5 to 10 miles an hour. And now the extended forecast for South Central Pennsylvania. Wednesday, mostly sunny.

highs in the mid-80s. Wednesday night, partly cloudy with a 50% chance of showers. Lows in the upper 60s. Thursday, showers likely and a chance of thunderstorms. Highs in the upper 70s. Chance of rain 70%. Thursday night, mostly cloudy with a 50% chance of showers. Cooler. Lows in the upper 50s. Friday, mostly sunny with a 20% chance of showers. Highs in the mid-70s. Friday night, mostly clear. Lows in the mid-50s. Saturday, mostly sunny. Highs in the upper 70s. Saturday night, partly cloudy. Lows in the upper 50s. Sunday, mostly sunny. Highs in the lower 80s. The 8 to 14 day outlook, from Monday, September 14th to Sunday, September 20th, calls for above normal temperatures and near normal precipitation. Normal high temperatures across central Pennsylvania during this period range from the upper 60s over the Allegheny Mountains to the mid-70s across the lower Susquehanna Valley. Normal lows range from the mid-40s over the Alleghenies to the mid-50s across the lower Susquehanna Valley. Here are the 11 p.m. conditions in the Altoona area. The report from Altoona was not available. At State College, it was partly cloudy. The temperature was 63 degrees, the dew point 57, and the relative humidity 82%. The wind was northeast at 7 miles an hour. The pressure was 30.11 inches and rising. La Trobe, clear 61, to the south and east, the report from York was not available. And at State College it was 63 degrees under partly cloudy skies. This is NOAA Weather Radio, All Hazards Station WNG 589. 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Here's the hazardous weather outlook for the following counties: Bedford, Blair, Cambria, and Huntingdon. For today and tonight, no hazardous weather is expected at this time. And now the extended outlook for the period Monday through Saturday. The probability for widespread hazardous weather is low. High pressure will build over the region tonight, leading to clear skies, calm wind, and quite cool temperatures. A large temperature difference between the air and still warm waters of the rivers and lakes will support widespread valley fog development by early Monday morning. Lows will range from the mid-40s in the northwest mountains to mid-50s in the southeast. No doubt a perfect night to open the windows. Labor Day looks just about perfect with plenty of sunshine and continued dry weather. Heat and humidity will build through midweek. Our next weather system arrives later Wednesday with gusty winds, showers, and perhaps some storms through Thursday. Here is the latest National Weather Service forecast for Blair and Bedford counties, including the city of Altoona. Rest of tonight, mostly clear. Lows in the lower 50s. Northeast winds around 5 miles an hour. Labor Day, patchy fog before 8 a.m. Mostly sunny. Highs in the upper 70s. Northeast winds around 5 miles an hour. Monday night, mostly cloudy, then becoming partly cloudy between 8 p.m. and 10 p.m., then becoming mostly clear, then becoming partly cloudy after 2 a.m. Lows in the lower 50s. East winds around 5 miles an hour. Tuesday, patchy fog before 8 a.m. Mostly sunny. Highs in the lower 80s. South winds around 5 miles an hour. Tuesday night, partly cloudy. Lows around 60. South winds around 5 miles an hour. Here is the latest National Weather Service forecast for Cambria County, including the city of Johnstown. Rest of tonight, mostly clear. Lows in the lower 50s. East winds around 5 miles an hour. Labor Day, patchy fog before 8 a.m. Mostly sunny. Highs in the mid-70s. East winds around 5 miles an hour. Monday night, partly cloudy, then becoming mostly clear between 8 p.m. and 2 a.m., then becoming partly cloudy. Lows in the lower 50s. East winds around 5 miles an hour. Tuesday, sunny. Highs in the upper 70s. South winds around 5 miles an hour, becoming southwest in the afternoon. Tuesday night, partly cloudy. Lows in the lower 60s. South winds 5 to 10 miles an hour. And now the extended forecast for South Central Pennsylvania.
Wednesday, mostly sunny. Highs in the mid-80s. Wednesday night, partly cloudy with a 50% chance of showers. Lows in the upper 60s. Thursday, showers likely and a chance of thunderstorms. Highs in the upper 70s. Chance of rain 70%. Thursday night, mostly cloudy with a 50% chance of showers. Cooler. Lows in the upper 50s. Friday, mostly sunny with a 20% chance of showers. Highs in the mid-70s. Friday night, mostly clear. Lows in the mid-50s. Saturday, mostly sunny. Highs in the upper 70s. Saturday night, partly cloudy. Lows in the upper 50s. Sunday, mostly sunny. Highs in the lower 80s. The 8 to 14 day outlook, from Monday, September 14th to Sunday, September 20th, calls for above normal temperatures and near normal precipitation. Normal high temperatures across central Pennsylvania during this period range from the upper 60s over the Allegheny Mountains to the mid-70s across the lower Susquehanna Valley. Normal lows range from the mid-40s over the Alleghenies to the mid-50s across the lower Susquehanna Valley. Here are the 11 p.m. conditions in the Altoona area. The report from Altoona was not available. At State College, it was partly cloudy. The temperature was 63 degrees, the dew point 57, and the relative humidity 82%. The wind was northeast at 7 miles an hour. The pressure was 30.11 inches and rising. La Trobe, clear 61, to the south and east, the report from York was not available. And at State College it was 63 degrees under partly cloudy skies. This is NOAA Weather Radio, All Hazards Station WNG 589. 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Here's the hazardous weather outlook for the following counties: Bedford, Blair, Cambria, and Huntingdon. For today and tonight, no hazardous weather is expected at this time. And now the extended outlook for the period Monday through Saturday. The probability for widespread hazardous weather is low. High pressure will build over the region tonight, leading to clear skies, calm wind, and quite cool temperatures. A large temperature difference between the air and still warm waters of the rivers and lakes will support widespread valley fog development by early Monday morning. Lows will range from the mid-40s in the northwest mountains to mid-50s in the southeast. No doubt a perfect night to open the windows. Labor Day looks just about perfect with plenty of sunshine and continued dry weather. Heat and humidity will build through midweek. Our next weather system arrives later Wednesday with gusty winds, showers, and perhaps some storms through Thursday. Here is the latest National Weather Service forecast for Blair and Bedford counties, including the city of Altoona. Rest of tonight, mostly clear. Lows in the lower 50s. Northeast winds around 5 miles an hour. Labor Day, patchy fog before 8 a.m. Mostly sunny. Highs in the upper 70s. Northeast winds around 5 miles an hour. Monday night, mostly cloudy, then becoming partly cloudy between 8 p.m. and 10 p.m., then becoming mostly clear, then becoming partly cloudy after 2 a.m. Lows in the lower 50s. East winds around 5 miles an hour. Tuesday, patchy fog before 8 a.m. Mostly sunny. Highs in the lower 80s. South winds around 5 miles an hour. Tuesday night, partly cloudy. Lows around 60. South winds around 5 miles an hour. Here is the latest National Weather Service forecast for Cambria County, including the city of Johnstown. Rest of tonight, mostly clear. Lows in the lower 50s. East winds around 5 miles an hour. Labor Day, patchy fog before 8 a.m. Mostly sunny. Highs in the mid-70s. East winds around 5 miles an hour. Monday night, partly cloudy, then becoming mostly clear between 8 p.m. and 2 a.m., then becoming partly cloudy. Lows in the lower 50s. East winds around 5 miles an hour. Tuesday, sunny. Highs in the upper 70s. South winds around 5 miles an hour, becoming southwest in the afternoon. Tuesday night, partly cloudy. Lows in the lower 60s. South winds 5 to 10 miles an hour.
and now the extended forecast for South Central Pennsylvania. Wednesday, mostly sunny. Highs in the mid-80s. Wednesday night, partly cloudy with a 50% chance of showers. Lows in the upper 60s. Thursday, showers likely and a chance of thunderstorms. Highs in the upper 70s. Chance of rain 70%. Thursday night, mostly cloudy with a 50% chance of showers. Cooler. Lows in the upper 50s. Friday, mostly sunny with a 20% chance of showers. Highs in the mid-70s. Friday night, mostly clear. Lows in the mid-50s. Saturday, mostly sunny. Highs in the upper 70s. Saturday night, partly cloudy. Lows in the upper 50s. Sunday, mostly sunny. Highs in the lower 80s. The 8 to 14 day outlook, from Monday, September 14th to Sunday, September 20th, calls for above normal temperatures and near normal precipitation. Normal high temperatures across central Pennsylvania during this period range from the upper 60s over the Allegheny Mountains to the mid-70s across the lower Susquehanna Valley. Normal lows range from the mid-40s over the Alleghenies to the mid-50s across the lower Susquehanna Valley. Here are the 11 p.m. conditions in the Altoona area. The report from Altoona was not available. At State College, it was partly cloudy. The temperature was 63 degrees, the dew point 57, and the relative humidity 82%. The wind was northeast at 7 miles an hour. The pressure was 30.11 inches and rising. La Trobe, clear 61, to the south and east, the report from York was not available. And at State College it was 63 degrees under partly cloudy skies. This is NOAA Weather Radio, All Hazards Station WNG 589. 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Here's the hazardous weather outlook for the following counties: Bedford, Blair, Cambria, and Huntingdon. For today and tonight, no hazardous weather is expected at this time. And now the extended outlook for the period Monday through Saturday. The probability for widespread hazardous weather is low. High pressure will build over the region tonight, leading to clear skies, calm wind, and quite cool temperatures. A large temperature difference between the air and still warm waters of the rivers and lakes will support widespread valley fog development by early Monday morning. Lows will range from the mid-40s in the northwest mountains to mid-50s in the southeast. No doubt a perfect night to open the windows. Labor Day looks just about perfect with plenty of sunshine and continued dry weather. Heat and humidity will build through midweek. Our next weather system arrives later Wednesday with gusty winds, showers, and perhaps some storms through Thursday. Here is the latest National Weather Service forecast for Blair and Bedford counties, including the city of Altoona. Rest of tonight, mostly clear. Lows in the lower 50s. Northeast winds around 5 miles an hour. Labor Day, patchy fog before 8 a.m. Mostly sunny. Highs in the upper 70s. Northeast winds around 5 miles an hour. Monday night, mostly cloudy, then becoming partly cloudy between 8 p.m. and 10 p.m., then becoming mostly clear, then becoming partly cloudy after 2 a.m. Lows in the lower 50s. East winds around 5 miles an hour. Tuesday, patchy fog before 8 a.m. Mostly sunny. Highs in the lower 80s. South winds around 5 miles an hour. Tuesday night, partly cloudy. Lows around 60. South winds around 5 miles an hour. Here is the latest National Weather Service forecast for Cambria County, including the city of Johnstown. Rest of tonight, mostly clear. Lows in the lower 50s. East winds around 5 miles an hour. Labor Day, patchy fog before 8 a.m. Mostly sunny. Highs in the mid-70s. East winds around 5 miles an hour. Monday night, partly cloudy, then becoming mostly clear between 8 p.m. and 2 a.m., then becoming partly cloudy. Lows in the lower 50s. East winds around 5 miles an hour. Tuesday, sunny. Highs in the upper 70s. South winds around 5 miles an hour, becoming southwest in the afternoon. Tuesday night, partly cloudy. Lows in the lower 60s.
south winds 5 to 10 miles an hour. And now the extended forecast for south central Pennsylvania. Wednesday, mostly sunny. Highs in the mid-80s. Wednesday night, partly cloudy with a 50% chance of showers. Lows in the upper 60s. Thursday, showers likely and a chance of thunderstorms. Highs in the upper 70s. Chance of rain 70%. Thursday night, mostly cloudy with a 50% chance of showers. Cooler. Lows in the upper 50s. Friday, mostly sunny with a 20% chance of showers. Highs in the mid-70s. Friday night, mostly clear. Lows in the mid-50s. Saturday, mostly sunny. Highs in the upper 70s. Saturday night, partly cloudy. Lows in the upper 50s. Sunday, mostly sunny. Highs in the lower 80s. The 8 to 14 day outlook, from Monday, September 14th to Sunday, September 20th, calls for above normal temperatures and near normal precipitation. Normal high temperatures across central Pennsylvania during this period range from the upper 60s over the Allegheny Mountains to the mid-70s across the lower Susquehanna Valley. Normal lows range from the mid-40s over the Alleghenies to the mid-50s across the lower Susquehanna Valley. Here are the 11 p.m. conditions in the Altoona area. The report from Altoona was not available. At State College, it was partly cloudy. The temperature was 63 degrees, the dew point 57, and the relative humidity 82%. The wind was northeast at 7 miles an hour. The pressure was 30.11 inches and rising. La Trobe, clear 61, to the south and east, the report from York was not available. And at State College it was 63 degrees under partly cloudy skies. 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Here's the hazardous weather outlook for the following counties: Bedford, Blair, Cambria, and Huntingdon. For today and tonight, no hazardous weather is expected at this time. And now the extended outlook for the period Monday through Saturday. The probability for widespread hazardous weather is low. High pressure will build over the region tonight, leading to clear skies, calm wind, and quite cool temperatures. A large temperature difference between the air and still warm waters of the rivers and lakes will support widespread valley fog development by early Monday morning. Lows will range from the mid-40s in the northwest mountains to mid-50s in the southeast. No doubt a perfect night to open the windows. Labor Day looks just about perfect with plenty of sunshine and continued dry weather. Heat and humidity will build through midweek. Our next weather system arrives later Wednesday with gusty winds, showers, and perhaps some storms through Thursday. Here is the latest National Weather Service forecast for Blair and Bedford counties, including the city of Altoona. Rest of tonight, mostly clear. Lows in the lower 50s. Northeast winds around 5 miles an hour. Labor Day, patchy fog before 8 a.m. Mostly sunny. Highs in the upper 70s. Northeast winds around 5 miles an hour. Monday night, mostly cloudy, then becoming partly cloudy between 8 p.m. and 10 p.m., then becoming mostly clear, then becoming partly cloudy after 2 a.m. Lows in the lower 50s. East winds around 5 miles an hour. Tuesday, patchy fog before 8 a.m. Mostly sunny. Highs in the lower 80s. South winds around 5 miles an hour. Tuesday night, partly cloudy. Lows around 60. South winds around 5 miles an hour. Here is the latest National Weather Service forecast for Cambria County, including the city of Johnstown. Rest of tonight, mostly clear. Lows in the lower 50s. East winds around 5 miles an hour. Labor Day, patchy fog before 8 a.m. Mostly sunny. Highs in the mid-70s. East winds around 5 miles an hour. Monday night, partly cloudy, then becoming mostly clear between 8 p.m. and 2 a.m., then becoming partly cloudy. Lows in the lower 50s. East winds around 5 miles an hour. Tuesday, sunny. Highs in the upper 70s. South winds around 5 miles an hour, becoming southwest in the afternoon. Tuesday night, partly cloudy.
lows in the lower 60s. South winds 5 to 10 miles an hour. And now the extended forecast for south central Pennsylvania. Wednesday, mostly sunny. Highs in the mid 80s. Wednesday night, partly cloudy with a 50% chance of showers. Lows in the upper 60s. Thursday, showers likely and a chance of thunderstorms. Highs in the upper 70s. Chance of rain 70%. Thursday night, mostly cloudy with a 50% chance of showers. Cooler. Lows in the upper 50s. Friday, mostly sunny with a 20% chance of showers. Highs in the mid 70s. Friday night, mostly clear. Lows in the mid 50s. Saturday, mostly sunny. Highs in the upper 70s. Saturday night, partly cloudy. Lows in the upper 50s. Sunday, mostly sunny. Highs in the lower 80s. The 8 to 14 day outlook, from Monday, September 14th to Sunday, September 20th, calls for above normal temperatures and near normal precipitation. Normal high temperatures across central Pennsylvania during this period range from the upper 60s over the Allegheny Mountains to the mid 70s across the lower Susquehanna Valley. Normal lows range from the mid 40s over the Alleghenies to the mid 50s across the lower Susquehanna Valley. Here are the 11 p.m. conditions in the Altoona area. The report from Altoona was not available. At State College, it was partly cloudy. The temperature was 63 degrees, the dew point 57, and the relative humidity 82%. The wind was northeast at 7 miles an hour. The pressure was 30.11 inches and rising. La Trobe, clear 61, to the south and east. The report from York was not available. And at State College it was 63 degrees under partly cloudy skies. This is NOAA Weather Radio, All Hazards Station WNG 589. Serving south central Pennsylvania, and originating from the National Weather Service Office in State College. Here's the hazardous weather outlook for the following counties: Bedford, Blair, Cambria, and Huntingdon. For today and tonight, no hazardous weather is expected at this time. And now the extended outlook for the period Monday through Saturday. The probability for widespread hazardous weather is low. High pressure will build over the region tonight, leading to clear skies, calm wind, and quite cool temperatures. A large temperature difference between the air and still warm waters of the rivers and lakes will support widespread valley fog development by early Monday morning. Lows will range from the mid-40s in the northwest mountains to mid-50s in the southeast. No doubt a perfect night to open the windows. Labor Day looks just about perfect with plenty of sunshine and continued dry weather. Heat and humidity will build through midweek. Our next weather system arrives later Wednesday with gusty winds, showers, and perhaps some storms through Thursday. Here is the latest National Weather Service forecast for Blair and Bedford counties, including the city of Altoona. Rest of tonight, mostly clear. Lows in the lower 50s. Northeast winds around 5 miles an hour. Labor Day, patchy fog before 8 a.m. Mostly sunny. Highs in the upper 70s. Northeast winds around 5 miles an hour. Monday night, mostly cloudy, then becoming partly cloudy between 8 p.m. and 10 p.m., then becoming mostly clear, then becoming partly cloudy after 2 a.m. Lows in the lower 50s. East winds around 5 miles an hour. Tuesday, patchy fog before 8 a.m. Mostly sunny. Highs in the lower 80s. South winds around 5 miles an hour. Tuesday night, partly cloudy. Lows around 60. South winds around 5 miles an hour. Here is the latest National Weather Service forecast for Cambria County, including the city of Johnstown. Rest of tonight, mostly clear. Lows in the lower 50s. East winds around 5 miles an hour. Labor Day, patchy fog before 8 a.m. Mostly sunny. Highs in the mid 70s. East winds around 5 miles an hour. Monday night, partly cloudy, then becoming mostly clear between 8 p.m. and 2 a.m., then becoming partly cloudy. Lows in the lower 50s. East winds around 5 miles an hour. Tuesday, sunny. Highs in the upper 70s. South winds around 5 miles an hour, becoming southwest in the afternoon.
Tuesday night, partly cloudy. Lows in the lower 60s. South winds 5 to 10 miles an hour. And now the extended forecast for South Central Pennsylvania. Wednesday, mostly sunny. Highs in the mid 80s. Wednesday night, partly cloudy with a 50% chance of showers. Lows in the upper 60s. Thursday, showers likely and a chance of thunderstorms. Highs in the upper 70s. Chance of rain 70%. Thursday night, mostly cloudy with a 50% chance of showers. Cooler. Lows in the upper 50s. Friday, mostly sunny with a 20% chance of showers. Highs in the mid 70s. Friday night, mostly clear. Lows in the mid 50s. Saturday, mostly sunny. Highs in the upper 70s. Saturday night, partly cloudy. Lows in the upper 50s. Sunday, mostly sunny. Highs in the lower 80s. The 8 to 14 day outlook, from Monday, September 14th to Sunday, September 20th, calls for above normal temperatures and near normal precipitation. Normal high temperatures across central Pennsylvania during this period range from the upper 60s over the Allegheny Mountains to the mid 70s across the lower Susquehanna Valley. Normal lows range from the mid 40s over the Alleghenies to the mid 50s across the lower Susquehanna Valley. Here are the 11 p.m. conditions in the Altoona area. The report from Altoona was not available. At State College, it was partly cloudy. The temperature was 63 degrees, the dew point 57, and the relative humidity 82%. The wind was northeast at 7 miles an hour. The pressure was 30.11 inches and rising. La Trobe, clear 61, to the south and east, the report from York was not available. And at State College it was 63 degrees under partly cloudy skies. This is NOAA Weather Radio, All Hazards Station WNG 589. 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Here's the hazardous weather outlook for the following counties, Bedford, Blair, Cambria and Huntingdon. For today and tonight, no hazardous weather is expected at this time. And now the extended outlook for the period Monday through Saturday. The probability for widespread hazardous weather is low. High pressure will build over the region tonight, leading to clear skies, calm wind and quite cool temperatures. A large temperature difference between the air and still warm waters of the rivers and lakes will support widespread valley fog development by early Monday morning. Lows will range from the mid-40s in the northwest mountains to mid-50s in the southeast. No doubt a perfect night to open the windows. Labor Day looks just about perfect with plenty of sunshine and continued dry weather. Heat and humidity will build through midweek. Our next weather system arrives later Wednesday with gusty winds, showers, and perhaps some storms through Thursday. Here is the latest National Weather Service forecast for Blair and Bedford counties, including the city of Altoona. Rest of tonight, mostly clear. Lows in the lower 50s. Northeast winds around 5 miles an hour. Monday, patchy fog before 8 a.m. Mostly sunny. Highs in the upper 70s. Northeast winds around 5 miles an hour. Monday night, mostly cloudy, then becoming partly cloudy between 8 p.m. and 10 p.m., then becoming mostly clear, then becoming partly cloudy after 2 a.m. Lows in the lower 50s. East winds around 5 miles an hour. Tuesday, patchy fog before 8 a.m. Mostly sunny. Highs in the lower 80s. South winds around 5 miles an hour. Tuesday night, partly cloudy. Lows around 60. South winds around 5 miles an hour. Here is the latest National Weather Service forecast for Cambria County, including the city of Johnstown. Rest of tonight, mostly clear. Lows in the lower 50s. East winds around 5 miles an hour. Monday, patchy fog before 8 a.m. Mostly sunny. Highs in the mid 70s. East winds around 5 miles an hour. Monday night, partly cloudy, then becoming mostly clear between 8 p.m. and 2 a.m., then becoming partly cloudy. Lows in the lower 50s. East winds around 5 miles an hour. Tuesday, sunny. Highs in the upper 70s.
South winds around 5 miles an hour, becoming southwest in the afternoon. Tuesday night, partly cloudy. Lows in the lower 60s. South winds 5 to 10 miles an hour. And now the extended forecast for south central Pennsylvania. Wednesday, mostly sunny. Highs in the mid 80s. Wednesday night, partly cloudy with a 50% chance of showers. Lows in the upper 60s. Thursday, showers likely and a chance of thunderstorms. Highs in the upper 70s. Chance of rain 70%. Thursday night, mostly cloudy with a 50% chance of showers. Cooler. Lows in the upper 50s. Friday, mostly sunny with a 20% chance of showers. Highs in the mid 70s. Friday night, mostly clear. Lows in the mid 50s. Saturday, mostly sunny. Highs in the upper 70s. Saturday night, partly cloudy. Lows in the upper 50s. Sunday, mostly sunny. Highs in the lower 80s. The 8 to 14 day outlook, from Monday, September 14th to Sunday, September 20th, calls for above normal temperatures and near normal precipitation. Normal high temperatures across central Pennsylvania during this period range from the upper 60s over the Allegheny Mountains to the mid-70s across the lower Susquehanna Valley. Normal lows range from the mid-40s over the Alleghenies to the mid-50s across the lower Susquehanna Valley. Here are the midnight conditions in the Altoona area. The report from Altoona was not available. To the south and east, the report from York was not available. This is NOAA Weather Radio, All Hazards Station WNG 589. Serving south central Pennsylvania, and originating from the National Weather Service Office in State College. Here's the hazardous weather outlook for the following counties: Bedford, Blair, Cambria, and Huntingdon. For today and tonight, no hazardous weather is expected at this time. And now the extended outlook for the period Monday through Saturday. The probability for widespread hazardous weather is low. High pressure will build over the region tonight, leading to clear skies, calm wind, and quite cool temperatures. A large temperature difference between the air and still warm waters of the rivers and lakes will support widespread valley fog development by early Monday morning. Lows will range from the mid-40s in the northwest mountains to mid-50s in the southeast. No doubt a perfect night to open the windows. Labor Day looks just about perfect with plenty of sunshine and continued dry weather. Heat and humidity will build through midweek. Our next weather system arrives later Wednesday with gusty winds, showers, and perhaps some storms through Thursday. Here is the latest National Weather Service forecast for Blair and Bedford counties, including the city of Altoona. Rest of tonight, mostly clear. Lows in the lower 50s. Northeast winds around 5 miles an hour. Monday, patchy fog before 8 a.m. Mostly sunny. Highs in the upper 70s. Northeast winds around 5 miles an hour. Monday night, mostly cloudy, then becoming partly cloudy between 8 p.m. and 10 p.m., then becoming mostly clear, then becoming partly cloudy after 2 a.m. Lows in the lower 50s. East winds around 5 miles an hour. Tuesday, patchy fog before 8 a.m. Mostly sunny. Highs in the lower 80s. South winds around 5 miles an hour. Tuesday night, partly cloudy. Lows around 60. South winds around 5 miles an hour. Here is the latest National Weather Service forecast for Cambria County, including the city of Johnstown. Rest of tonight, mostly clear. Lows in the lower 50s. East winds around 5 miles an hour. Monday, patchy fog before 8 a.m. Mostly sunny. Highs in the mid-70s. East winds around 5 miles an hour. Monday night, partly cloudy, then becoming mostly clear between 8 p.m. and 2 a.m., then becoming partly cloudy. Lows in the lower 50s. East winds around 5 miles an hour. Tuesday, sunny. Highs in the upper 70s. South winds around 5 miles an hour, becoming southwest in the afternoon. Tuesday night, partly cloudy. Lows in the lower 60s. South winds 5 to 10 miles an hour. And now the extended forecast for south central Pennsylvania. Wednesday, mostly sunny. Highs in the mid 80s.
Wednesday night, partly cloudy with a 50% chance of showers. Lows in the upper 60s. Thursday, showers likely and a chance of thunderstorms. Highs in the upper 70s. Chance of rain 70%. Thursday night, mostly cloudy with a 50% chance of showers. Cooler. Lows in the upper 50s. Friday, mostly sunny with a 20% chance of showers. Highs in the mid-70s. Friday night, mostly clear. Lows in the mid-50s. Saturday, mostly sunny. Highs in the upper 70s. Saturday night, partly cloudy. Lows in the upper 50s. Sunday, mostly sunny. Highs in the lower 80s. The 8 to 14 day outlook, from Monday, September 14th to Sunday, September 20th, calls for above normal temperatures and near normal precipitation. Normal high temperatures across central Pennsylvania during this period range from the upper 60s over the Allegheny Mountains to the mid-70s across the lower Susquehanna Valley. Normal lows range from the mid-40s over the Alleghenies to the mid-50s across the lower Susquehanna Valley. Here are the midnight conditions in the Altoona area. The report from Altoona was not available. To the south and east, the report from York was not available. This is NOAA Weather Radio, All Hazards Station WNG 589. Serving south central Pennsylvania, and originating from the National Weather Service Office in State College. Here's the hazardous weather outlook for the following counties: Bedford, Blair, Cambria, and Huntingdon. For today and tonight, no hazardous weather is expected at this time. And now the extended outlook for the period Monday through Saturday. The probability for widespread hazardous weather is low. High pressure will build over the region tonight, leading to clear skies, calm wind, and quite cool temperatures. A large temperature difference between the air and still warm waters of the rivers and lakes will support widespread valley fog development by early Monday morning. Lows will range from the mid-40s in the northwest mountains to mid-50s in the southeast. No doubt a perfect night to open the windows. Labor Day looks just about perfect with plenty of sunshine and continued dry weather. Heat and humidity will build through midweek. Our next weather system arrives later Wednesday with gusty winds, showers, and perhaps some storms through Thursday. Here is the latest National Weather Service forecast for Blair and Bedford counties, including the city of Altoona. Rest of tonight, mostly clear. Lows in the lower 50s. Northeast winds around 5 miles an hour. Monday, patchy fog before 8 a.m. Mostly sunny. Highs in the upper 70s. Northeast winds around 5 miles an hour. Monday night, mostly cloudy, then becoming partly cloudy between 8 p.m. and 10 p.m., then becoming mostly clear, then becoming partly cloudy after 2 a.m. Lows in the lower 50s. East winds around 5 miles an hour. Tuesday, patchy fog before 8 a.m. Mostly sunny. Highs in the lower 80s. South winds around 5 miles an hour. Tuesday night, partly cloudy. Lows around 60. South winds around 5 miles an hour. Here is the latest National Weather Service forecast for Cambria County, including the city of Johnstown. Rest of tonight, mostly clear. Lows in the lower 50s. East winds around 5 miles an hour. Monday, patchy fog before 8 a.m. Mostly sunny. Highs in the mid-70s. East winds around 5 miles an hour. Monday night, partly cloudy, then becoming mostly clear between 8 p.m. and 2 a.m., then becoming partly cloudy. Lows in the lower 50s. East winds around 5 miles an hour. Tuesday, sunny. Highs in the upper 70s. South winds around 5 miles an hour, becoming southwest in the afternoon. Tuesday night, partly cloudy. Lows in the lower 60s. South winds 5 to 10 miles an hour. And now the extended forecast for south central Pennsylvania. Wednesday, mostly sunny. Highs in the mid 80s. Wednesday night, partly cloudy with a 50% chance of showers. Lows in the upper 60s. Thursday, showers likely and a chance of thunderstorms. Highs in the upper 70s. Chance of rain 70%. Thursday night, mostly cloudy with a 50% chance of showers. Cooler.
lows in the upper 50s. Friday, mostly sunny with a 20% chance of showers. Highs in the mid-70s. Friday night, mostly clear. Lows in the mid-50s. Saturday, mostly sunny. Highs in the upper 70s. Saturday night, partly cloudy. Lows in the upper 50s. Sunday, mostly sunny. Highs in the lower 80s. The 8 to 14 day outlook, from Monday, September 14th to Sunday, September 20th, calls for above normal temperatures and near normal precipitation. Normal high temperatures across central Pennsylvania during this period range from the upper 60s over the Allegheny Mountains to the mid-70s across the lower Susquehanna Valley. Normal lows range from the mid-40s over the Alleghenies to the mid-50s across the lower Susquehanna Valley. Here are the midnight conditions in the Altoona area. The report from Altoona was not available. To the south and east, the report from York was not available. This is NOAA Weather Radio, All Hazards Station WNG 589. Serving south central Pennsylvania, and originating from the National Weather Service Office in State College. Here's the hazardous weather outlook for the following counties: Bedford, Blair, Cambria, and Huntingdon. For today and tonight, no hazardous weather is expected at this time. And now the extended outlook for the period Monday through Saturday. The probability for widespread hazardous weather is low. High pressure will build over the region tonight, leading to clear skies, calm wind, and quite cool temperatures. A large temperature difference between the air and still warm waters of the rivers and lakes will support widespread valley fog development by early Monday morning. Lows will range from the mid-40s in the northwest mountains to mid-50s in the southeast. No doubt a perfect night to open the windows. Labor Day looks just about perfect with plenty of sunshine and continued dry weather. Heat and humidity will build through midweek. Our next weather system arrives later Wednesday with gusty winds, showers, and perhaps some storms through Thursday. Here is the latest National Weather Service forecast for Blair and Bedford counties, including the city of Altoona. Rest of tonight, mostly clear. Lows in the lower 50s. Northeast winds around 5 miles an hour. Monday, patchy fog before 8 a.m. Mostly sunny. Highs in the upper 70s. Northeast winds around 5 miles an hour. Monday night, mostly cloudy, then becoming partly cloudy between 8 p.m. and 10 p.m., then becoming mostly clear, then becoming partly cloudy after 2 a.m. Lows in the lower 50s. East winds around 5 miles an hour. Tuesday, patchy fog before 8 a.m. Mostly sunny. Highs in the lower 80s. South winds around 5 miles an hour. Tuesday night, partly cloudy. Lows around 60. South winds around 5 miles an hour. Here is the latest National Weather Service forecast for Cambria County, including the city of Johnstown. Rest of tonight, mostly clear. Lows in the lower 50s. East winds around 5 miles an hour. Monday, patchy fog before 8 a.m. Mostly sunny. Highs in the mid-70s. East winds around 5 miles an hour. Monday night, partly cloudy, then becoming mostly clear between 8 p.m. and 2 a.m., then becoming partly cloudy. Lows in the lower 50s. East winds around 5 miles an hour. Tuesday, sunny. Highs in the upper 70s. South winds around 5 miles an hour, becoming southwest in the afternoon. Tuesday night, partly cloudy. Lows in the lower 60s. South winds 5 to 10 miles an hour. And now the extended forecast for south central Pennsylvania. Wednesday, mostly sunny. Highs in the mid 80s. Wednesday night, partly cloudy with a 50% chance of showers. Lows in the upper 60s. Thursday, showers likely and a chance of thunderstorms. Highs in the upper 70s. Chance of rain 70%. Thursday night, mostly cloudy with a 50% chance of showers. Cooler. Lows in the upper 50s. Friday, mostly sunny with a 20% chance of showers. Highs in the mid-70s. Friday night, mostly clear. Lows in the mid-50s. Saturday, mostly sunny. Highs in the upper 70s. Saturday night, partly cloudy.
lows in the upper 50s. Sunday, mostly sunny. Highs in the lower 80s. The 8 to 14 day outlook, from Monday, September 14th to Sunday, September 20th, calls for above normal temperatures and near normal precipitation. Normal high temperatures across central Pennsylvania during this period range from the upper 60s over the Allegheny Mountains to the mid-70s across the lower Susquehanna Valley. Normal lows range from the mid-40s over the Alleghenies to the mid-50s across the lower Susquehanna Valley. Here are the midnight conditions in the Altoona area. The report from Altoona was not available. To the south and east, the report from York was not available. This is NOAA Weather Radio, All Hazards Station WNG 589. Serving south central Pennsylvania, and originating from the National Weather Service Office in State College. Here's the hazardous weather outlook for the following counties: Bedford, Blair, Cambria, and Huntingdon. For today and tonight, no hazardous weather is expected at this time. And now the extended outlook for the period Monday through Saturday. The probability for widespread hazardous weather is low. High pressure will build over the region tonight, leading to clear skies, calm wind, and quite cool temperatures. A large temperature difference between the air and still warm waters of the rivers and lakes will support widespread valley fog development by early Monday morning. Lows will range from the mid-40s in the northwest mountains to mid-50s in the southeast. No doubt a perfect night to open the windows. Labor Day looks just about perfect with plenty of sunshine and continued dry weather. Heat and humidity will build through midweek. Our next weather system arrives later Wednesday with gusty winds, showers, and perhaps some storms through Thursday. Here is the latest National Weather Service forecast for Blair and Bedford counties, including the city of Altoona. Rest of tonight, mostly clear. Lows in the lower 50s. Northeast winds around 5 miles an hour. Monday, patchy fog before 8 a.m. Mostly sunny. Highs in the upper 70s. Northeast winds around 5 miles an hour. Monday night, mostly cloudy, then becoming partly cloudy between 8 p.m. and 10 p.m., then becoming mostly clear, then becoming partly cloudy after 2 a.m. Lows in the lower 50s. East winds around 5 miles an hour. Tuesday, patchy fog before 8 a.m. Mostly sunny. Highs in the lower 80s. South winds around 5 miles an hour. Tuesday night, partly cloudy. Lows around 60. South winds around 5 miles an hour. Here is the latest National Weather Service forecast for Cambria County, including the city of Johnstown. Rest of tonight, mostly clear. Lows in the lower 50s. East winds around 5 miles an hour. Monday, patchy fog before 8 a.m. Mostly sunny. Highs in the mid-70s. East winds around 5 miles an hour. Monday night, partly cloudy, then becoming mostly clear between 8 p.m. and 2 a.m., then becoming partly cloudy. Lows in the lower 50s. East winds around 5 miles an hour. Tuesday, sunny. Highs in the upper 70s. South winds around 5 miles an hour, becoming southwest in the afternoon. Tuesday night, partly cloudy. Lows in the lower 60s. South winds 5 to 10 miles an hour. And now the extended forecast for south central Pennsylvania. Wednesday, mostly sunny. Highs in the mid 80s. Wednesday night, partly cloudy with a 50% chance of showers. Lows in the upper 60s. Thursday, showers likely and a chance of thunderstorms. Highs in the upper 70s. Chance of rain 70%. Thursday night, mostly cloudy with a 50% chance of showers. Cooler. Lows in the upper 50s. Friday, mostly sunny with a 20% chance of showers. Highs in the mid-70s. Friday night, mostly clear. Lows in the mid-50s. Saturday, mostly sunny. Highs in the upper 70s. Saturday night, partly cloudy. Lows in the upper 50s. Sunday, mostly sunny. Highs in the lower 80s. 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
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We are located at Innovation Park in State College. 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Properly set weather radios with the alarm device will alert you when severe weather warnings or watches are issued. Programming on this station will be temporarily changed during severe weather to bring you the latest information. Warnings and safety information from the National Weather Service may someday save your life or protect your property. The 8 to 14 day outlook from Monday, September 14th to Sunday, September 20th calls for above normal temperatures and near normal precipitation. Normal high temperatures across central Pennsylvania during this period range from the upper 60s over the Allegheny Mountains to the mid-70s across the lower Susquehanna Valley. Normal lows range from the mid-40s over the Alleghenies to the mid-50s across the lower Susquehanna Valley. Here are the midnight conditions in the Altoona area. The report from Altoona was not available. To the south and east, the report from York was not available. This is NOAA Weather Radio, All Hazards Station WNG589. Serving South Central Pennsylvania, and originating from the National Weather Service Office in State College. Here's the hazardous weather outlook for the following counties, Bedford, Blair, Cambria and Huntingdon. For today and tonight. No hazardous weather is expected at this time. And now the extended outlook for the period Monday through Saturday. The probability for widespread hazardous weather is low. High pressure will build over the region tonight, leading to clear skies, calm wind and quite cool temperatures. A large temperature difference between the air and still warm waters of the rivers and lakes will support widespread valley fog development by early Monday morning. Lows will range from the mid-40s in the northwest mountains to mid-50s in the southeast. No doubt a perfect night to open the windows. Labor Day looks just about perfect with plenty of sunshine and continued dry weather. Heat and humidity will build through midweek. Our next weather system arrives later Wednesday with gusty winds, showers, and perhaps some storms through Thursday. Here is the latest National Weather Service forecast for Blair and Bedford counties, including the city of Altoona. Rest of tonight, mostly clear. Lows in the lower 50s. Northeast winds around 5 miles an hour. Monday, patchy fog before 8 a.m. Mostly sunny. Highs in the upper 70s. Northeast winds around 5 miles an hour. Monday night, mostly cloudy, then becoming partly cloudy between 8 p.m. and 10 p.m., then becoming mostly clear, then becoming partly cloudy after 2 a.m. Lows in the lower 50s. East winds around 5 miles an hour. Tuesday, patchy fog before 8 a.m. Mostly sunny. Highs in the lower 80s. South winds around 5 miles an hour. Tuesday night, partly cloudy. Lows around 60. South winds around 5 miles an hour. Here is the latest National Weather Service forecast for Cambria County, including the city of Johnstown. Rest of tonight, mostly clear. Lows in the lower 50s. East winds around 5 miles an hour. Monday, patchy fog before 8 a.m. Mostly sunny. Highs in the mid-70s. East winds around 5 miles an hour. Monday night, partly cloudy, then becoming mostly clear between 8 p.m. and 2 a.m., then becoming partly cloudy. Lows in the lower 50s. East winds around 5 miles an hour. Tuesday, sunny. Highs in the upper 70s. South winds around 5 miles an hour, becoming southwest in the afternoon. Tuesday night, partly cloudy. Lows in the lower 60s. South winds 5 to 10 miles an hour. And now the extended forecast for South Central Pennsylvania. Wednesday, mostly sunny. Highs in the mid 80s. Wednesday night, partly cloudy with a 50% chance of showers. Lows in the upper 60s. Thursday, showers likely and a chance of thunderstorms. Highs in the upper 70s. Chance of rain 70%. Thursday night, mostly cloudy with a 50% chance of showers. Cooler. Lows in the upper 50s. Friday, mostly sunny with a 20% chance of showers. Highs in the mid 70s.
Friday night, mostly clear. Lows in the mid-50s. Saturday, mostly sunny. Highs in the upper 70s. Saturday night.

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Here's the hazardous weather outlook for the following counties: Bedford, Blair, Cambria, and Huntingdon. For today and tonight, no hazardous weather is expected at this time. And now the extended outlook for the period Monday through Saturday. The probability for widespread hazardous weather is low. High pressure will build over the region tonight, leading to clear skies, calm wind, and quite cool temperatures. A large temperature difference between the air and still warm waters of the rivers and lakes will support widespread valley fog development by early Monday morning. Lows will range from the mid-40s in the northwest mountains to mid-50s in the southeast. No doubt a perfect night to open the windows. Labor Day looks just about perfect with plenty of sunshine and continued dry weather. Heat and humidity will build through midweek. Our next weather system arrives later Wednesday with gusty winds, showers, and perhaps some storms through Thursday. Here is the latest National Weather Service forecast for Blair and Bedford counties, including the city of Altoona. Rest of tonight, mostly clear. Lows in the lower 50s. Northeast winds around 5 miles an hour. Monday, patchy fog before 8 a.m. Mostly sunny. Highs in the upper 70s. Northeast winds around 5 miles an hour. Monday night, mostly cloudy, then becoming partly cloudy between 8 p.m. and 10 p.m., then becoming mostly clear, then becoming partly cloudy after 2 a.m. Lows in the lower 50s. East winds around 5 miles an hour. Tuesday, patchy fog before 8 a.m. Mostly sunny. Highs in the lower 80s. South winds around 5 miles an hour. Tuesday night, partly cloudy. Lows around 60. South winds around 5 miles an hour. Here is the latest National Weather Service forecast for Cambria County, including the city of Johnstown. Rest of tonight, mostly clear. Lows in the lower 50s. East winds around 5 miles an hour. Monday, patchy fog before 8 a.m. Mostly sunny. Highs in the mid-70s. East winds around 5 miles an hour. Monday night, partly cloudy, then becoming mostly clear between 8 p.m. and 2 a.m., then becoming partly cloudy. Lows in the lower 50s. East winds around 5 miles an hour. Tuesday, sunny. Highs in the upper 70s. South winds around 5 miles an hour, becoming southwest in the afternoon. Tuesday night, partly cloudy. Lows in the lower 60s. South winds 5 to 10 miles an hour. And now the extended forecast for South Central Pennsylvania. Wednesday, mostly sunny. Highs in the mid 80s. Wednesday night, partly cloudy with a 50% chance of showers. Lows in the upper 60s. Thursday, showers likely and a chance of thunderstorms. Highs in the upper 70s. Chance of rain 70%. Thursday night, mostly cloudy with a 50% chance of showers. Cooler. Lows in the upper 50s. Friday, mostly sunny with a 20% chance of showers. Highs in the mid-70s. Friday night, mostly clear. Lows in the mid-50s. Saturday, mostly sunny. Highs in the upper 70s. Saturday night, partly cloudy. Lows in the upper 50s. Sunday, mostly sunny. Highs in the lower 80s. The 8 to 14 day outlook, from Monday, September 14th to Sunday, September 20th, calls for above normal temperatures and near normal precipitation. Normal high temperatures across central Pennsylvania during this period range from the upper 60s over the Allegheny Mountains to the mid-70s across the lower Susquehanna Valley. Normal lows range from the mid-40s over the Alleghenies to the mid-50s across the lower Susquehanna Valley. Here are the midnight conditions in the Altoona area. The report from Altoona was not available. To the south and east, the report from York was not available. This is NOAA Weather Radio, all hazards, station WMG 589. Serving South Central Pennsylvania, and originating from the National Weather Service Office in State College. Here's the hazardous weather outlook for the following counties: Bedford, Blair, Cambria, and Huntingdon. For today and

tonight. No hazardous weather is expected at this time. And now the extended outlook for the period Monday through Saturday. The probability for widespread hazardous weather is low. High pressure will build over the region tonight, leading to clear skies, calm wind and quite cool temperatures. A large temperature difference between the air and still warm waters of the rivers and lakes will support widespread valley fog development by early Monday morning. Lows will range from the mid-40s in the northwest mountains to mid-50s in the southeast. No doubt a perfect night to open the windows. Labor Day looks just about perfect with plenty of sunshine and continued dry weather. Heat and humidity will build through midweek. Our next weather system arrives later Wednesday with gusty winds, showers, and perhaps some storms through Thursday. Here is the latest National Weather Service forecast for Blair and Bedford counties, including the city of Altoona. Rest of tonight, mostly clear. Lows in the lower 50s. Northeast winds around 5 miles an hour. Monday, patchy fog before 8 a.m. Mostly sunny. Highs in the upper 70s. Northeast winds around 5 miles an hour. Monday night, mostly cloudy, then becoming partly cloudy between 8 p.m. and 10 p.m., then becoming mostly clear, then becoming partly cloudy after 2 a.m. Lows in the lower 50s. East winds around 5 miles an hour. Tuesday, patchy fog before 8 a.m. Mostly sunny. Highs in the lower 80s. South winds around 5 miles an hour. Tuesday night, partly cloudy. Lows around 60. South winds around 5 miles an hour. Here is the latest National Weather Service forecast for Cambria County, including the city of Johnstown. Rest of tonight, mostly clear. Lows in the lower 50s. East winds around 5 miles an hour. Monday, patchy fog before 8 a.m. Mostly sunny. Highs in the mid-70s. East winds around 5 miles an hour. Monday night, partly cloudy, then becoming mostly clear between 8 p.m. and 2 a.m., then becoming partly cloudy. Lows in the lower 50s. East winds around 5 miles an hour. Tuesday, sunny. Highs in the upper 70s. South winds around 5 miles an hour, becoming southwest in the afternoon. Tuesday night, partly cloudy. Lows in the lower 60s. South winds 5 to 10 miles an hour. And now the extended forecast for south central Pennsylvania. Wednesday, mostly sunny. Highs in the mid 80s. Wednesday night, partly cloudy with a 50% chance of showers. Lows in the upper 60s. Thursday, showers likely and a chance of thunderstorms. Highs in the upper 70s. Chance of rain 70%. Thursday night, mostly cloudy with a 50% chance of showers. Cooler. Lows in the upper 50s. Friday, mostly sunny with a 20% chance of showers. Highs in the mid-70s. Friday night, mostly clear. Lows in the mid-50s. Saturday, mostly sunny. Highs in the upper 70s. Saturday night, partly cloudy. Lows in the upper 50s. Sunday, mostly sunny. Highs in the lower 80s. The 8 to 14 day outlook, from Monday, September 14th to Sunday, September 20th, calls for above normal temperatures and near normal precipitation. Normal high temperatures across central Pennsylvania during this period range from the upper 60s over the Allegheny Mountains to the mid-70s across the lower Susquehanna Valley. Normal lows range from the mid-40s over the Alleghenies to the mid-50s across the lower Susquehanna Valley. Here are the midnight conditions in the Altoona area. The report from Altoona was not available. To the south and east, the report from York was not available. This is NOAA Weather Radio, All Hazards Station WNG 589. Serving south central Pennsylvania, and originating from the National Weather Service Office in State College. Here's the hazardous weather outlook for the following counties: Bedford, Blair, Cambria, and Huntingdon. For today and tonight, no hazardous weather is expected at this time. And now the extended outlook for the period Monday through Saturday. The probability for widespread hazardous weather is low. High pressure will build over the region tonight, leading to clear skies, calm wind, and quite cool temperatures.
a large temperature difference between the air and still warm waters of the rivers and lakes will support widespread valley fog development by early Monday morning. Lows will range from the mid-40s in the northwest mountains to mid-50s in the southeast. No doubt a perfect night to open the windows. Labor Day looks just about perfect with plenty of sunshine and continued dry weather. Heat and humidity will build through midweek. Our next weather system arrives later Wednesday with gusty winds, showers, and perhaps some storms through Thursday. Here is the latest National Weather Service forecast for Blair and Bedford counties, including the city of Altoona. Rest of tonight, mostly clear. Lows in the lower 50s. Northeast winds around 5 miles an hour. Monday, patchy fog before 8 a.m. Mostly sunny. Highs in the upper 70s. Northeast winds around 5 miles an hour. Monday night, mostly cloudy, then becoming partly cloudy between 8 p.m. and 10 p.m., then becoming mostly clear, then becoming partly cloudy after 2 a.m. Lows in the lower 50s. East winds around 5 miles an hour. Tuesday, patchy fog before 8 a.m. Mostly sunny. Highs in the lower 80s. South winds around 5 miles an hour. Tuesday night, partly cloudy. Lows around 60. South winds around 5 miles an hour. Here is the latest National Weather Service forecast for Cambria County, including the city of Johnstown. Rest of tonight, mostly clear. Lows in the lower 50s. East winds around 5 miles an hour. Monday, patchy fog before 8 a.m. Mostly sunny. Highs in the mid-70s. East winds around 5 miles an hour. Monday night, partly cloudy, then becoming mostly clear between 8 p.m. and 2 a.m., then becoming partly cloudy. Lows in the lower 50s. East winds around 5 miles an hour. Tuesday, sunny. Highs in the upper 70s. South winds around 5 miles an hour, becoming southwest in the afternoon. Tuesday night, partly cloudy. Lows in the lower 60s. South winds 5 to 10 miles an hour. And now the extended forecast for South Central Pennsylvania. Wednesday, mostly sunny. Highs in the mid 80s. Wednesday night, partly cloudy with a 50% chance of showers. Lows in the upper 60s. Thursday, showers likely and a chance of thunderstorms. Highs in the upper 70s. Chance of rain 70%. Thursday night, mostly cloudy with a 50% chance of showers. Cooler. Lows in the upper 50s. Friday, mostly sunny with a 20% chance of showers. Highs in the mid-70s. Friday night, mostly clear. Lows in the mid-50s. Saturday, mostly sunny. Highs in the upper 70s. Saturday night, partly cloudy. Lows in the upper 50s. Sunday, mostly sunny. Highs in the lower 80s. The 8 to 14 day outlook, from Monday, September 14th to Sunday, September 20th, calls for above normal temperatures and near normal precipitation. Normal high temperatures across central Pennsylvania during this period range from the upper 60s over the Allegheny Mountains to the mid-70s across the lower Susquehanna Valley. Normal lows range from the mid-40s over the Alleghenies to the mid-50s across the lower Susquehanna Valley. Here are the midnight conditions in the Altoona area. The report from Altoona was not available. To the south and east, the report from York was not available. This is NOAA Weather Radio, All Hazards Station WNG 589. Serving South Central Pennsylvania, and originating from the National Weather Service Office in State College. Here's the hazardous weather outlook for the following counties: Bedford, Blair, Cambria, and Huntingdon. For today and tonight, no hazardous weather is expected at this time. And now the extended outlook for the period Monday through Saturday. The probability for widespread hazardous weather is low. High pressure will build over the region tonight, leading to clear skies, calm wind, and quite cool temperatures. A large temperature difference between the air and still warm waters of the rivers and lakes will support widespread valley fog development by early Monday morning. Lows will range from the mid-40s in the northwest mountains to mid-50s in the southeast. No doubt a perfect night to open the windows.
Labor Day looks just about perfect with plenty of sunshine and continued dry weather. Heat and humidity will build through midweek. Our next weather system arrives later Wednesday with gusty winds, showers, and perhaps some storms through Thursday. Here is the latest National Weather Service forecast for Blair and Bedford counties, including the city of Altoona. Rest of tonight, mostly clear. Lows in the lower 50s. Northeast winds around 5 miles an hour. Monday, patchy fog before 8 a.m. Mostly sunny. Highs in the upper 70s. Northeast winds around 5 miles an hour. Monday night, mostly cloudy, then becoming partly cloudy between 8 p.m. and 10 p.m., then becoming mostly clear, then becoming partly cloudy after 2 a.m. Lows in the lower 50s. East winds around 5 miles an hour. Tuesday, patchy fog before 8 a.m. Mostly sunny. Highs in the lower 80s. South winds around 5 miles an hour. Tuesday night, partly cloudy. Lows around 60. South winds around 5 miles an hour. Here is the latest National Weather Service forecast for Cambria County, including the city of Johnstown. Rest of tonight, mostly clear. Lows in the lower 50s. East winds around 5 miles an hour. Monday, patchy fog before 8 a.m. Mostly sunny. Highs in the mid-70s. East winds around 5 miles an hour. Monday night, partly cloudy, then becoming mostly clear between 8 p.m. and 2 a.m., then becoming partly cloudy. Lows in the lower 50s. East winds around 5 miles an hour. Tuesday, sunny. Highs in the upper 70s. South winds around 5 miles an hour, becoming southwest in the afternoon. Tuesday night, partly cloudy. Lows in the lower 60s. South winds 5 to 10 miles an hour. And now the extended forecast for South Central Pennsylvania. Wednesday, mostly sunny. Highs in the mid 80s. Wednesday night, partly cloudy with a 50% chance of showers. Lows in the upper 60s. Thursday, showers likely and a chance of thunderstorms. Highs in the upper 70s. Chance of rain 70%. Thursday night, mostly cloudy with a 50% chance of showers. Cooler. Lows in the upper 50s. Friday, mostly sunny with a 20% chance of showers. Highs in the mid 70s. Friday night, mostly clear. Lows in the mid 50s. Saturday, mostly sunny. Highs in the upper 70s. Saturday night, partly cloudy. Lows in the upper 50s. Sunday, mostly sunny. Highs in the lower 80s. The 8 to 14 day outlook, from Monday, September 14th to Sunday, September 20th, calls for above normal temperatures and near normal precipitation. Normal high temperatures across central Pennsylvania during this period range from the upper 60s over the Allegheny Mountains to the mid-70s across the lower Susquehanna Valley. Normal lows range from the mid-40s over the Alleghenies to the mid-50s across the lower Susquehanna Valley. Here are the midnight conditions in the Altoona area. The report from Altoona was not available. To the south and east, the report from York was not available. This is NOAA Weather Radio, All Hazards Station WNG 589. Serving South Central Pennsylvania, and originating from the National Weather Service Office in State College. Here's the hazardous weather outlook for the following counties, Bedford, Blair, Cambria and Huntingdon. For today and tonight. No hazardous weather is expected at this time. And now the extended outlook for the period Monday through Saturday. The probability for widespread hazardous weather is low. High pressure will build over the region tonight, leading to clear skies, calm wind and quite cool temperatures. A large temperature difference between the air and still warm waters of the rivers and lakes will support widespread valley fog development by early Monday morning. Lows will range from the mid-40s in the northwest mountains to mid-50s in the southeast. No doubt a perfect night to open the windows. Labor Day looks just about perfect with plenty of sunshine and continued dry weather. Heat and humidity will build through midweek. Our next weather system arrives later Wednesday with gusty winds, showers, and perhaps some storms through Thursday.
Here is the latest National Weather Service forecast for Blair and Bedford counties, including the city of Altoona. Rest of tonight, mostly clear. Lows in the lower 50s. Northeast winds around 5 miles an hour. Monday, patchy fog before 8 a.m. Mostly sunny. Highs in the upper 70s. Northeast winds around 5 miles an hour. Monday night, mostly cloudy, then becoming partly cloudy between 8 p.m. and 10 p.m., then becoming mostly clear, then becoming partly cloudy after 2 a.m. Lows in the lower 50s. East winds around 5 miles an hour. Tuesday, patchy fog before 8 a.m. Mostly sunny. Highs in the lower 80s. South winds around 5 miles an hour. Tuesday night, partly cloudy. Lows around 60. South winds around 5 miles an hour. Here is the latest National Weather Service forecast for Cambria County, including the city of Johnstown. Rest of tonight, mostly clear. Lows in the lower 50s. East winds around 5 miles an hour. Monday, patchy fog before 8 a.m. Mostly sunny. Highs in the mid-70s. East winds around 5 miles an hour. Monday night, partly cloudy, then becoming mostly clear between 8 p.m. and 2 a.m., then becoming partly cloudy. Lows in the lower 50s. East winds around 5 miles an hour. Tuesday, sunny. Highs in the upper 70s. South winds around 5 miles an hour, becoming southwest in the afternoon. Tuesday night, partly cloudy. Lows in the lower 60s. South winds 5 to 10 miles an hour. And now the extended forecast for South Central Pennsylvania. Wednesday, mostly sunny. Highs in the mid-80s. Wednesday night, partly cloudy with a 50% chance of showers. Lows in the upper 60s. Thursday, showers likely and a chance of thunderstorms. Highs in the upper 70s. Chance of rain 70%. Thursday night, mostly cloudy with a 50% chance of showers. Cooler. Lows in the upper 50s. Friday, mostly sunny with a 20% chance of showers. Highs in the mid-70s. Friday night, mostly clear. Lows in the mid-50s. Saturday, mostly sunny. Highs in the upper 70s. Saturday night, partly cloudy. Lows in the upper 50s. Sunday, mostly sunny. Highs in the lower 80s. The 8 to 14 day outlook, from Monday, September 14th to Sunday, September 20th, calls for above normal temperatures and near normal precipitation. Normal high temperatures across central Pennsylvania during this period range from the upper 60s over the Allegheny Mountains to the mid-70s across the lower Susquehanna Valley. Normal lows range from the mid-40s over the Alleghenies to the mid-50s across the lower Susquehanna Valley. Here are the midnight conditions in the Altoona area. The report from Altoona was not available. To the south and east, the report from York was not available. This is NOAA Weather Radio, All Hazards Station WNG 589. Serving south central Pennsylvania, and originating from the National Weather Service Office in State College. Here's the hazardous weather outlook for the following counties: Bedford, Blair, Cambria, and Huntingdon. For today and tonight, no hazardous weather is expected at this time. And now the extended outlook for the period Monday through Saturday. The probability for widespread hazardous weather is low. High pressure will build over the region tonight, leading to clear skies, calm wind, and quite cool temperatures. A large temperature difference between the air and still warm waters of the rivers and lakes will support widespread valley fog development by early Monday morning. Lows will range from the mid-40s in the northwest mountains to mid-50s in the southeast. No doubt a perfect night to open the windows. Labor Day looks just about perfect with plenty of sunshine and continued dry weather. Heat and humidity will build through midweek. Our next weather system arrives later Wednesday with gusty winds, showers, and perhaps some storms through Thursday. Here is the latest National Weather Service forecast for Blair and Bedford counties, including the city of Altoona. Rest of tonight, mostly clear. Lows in the lower 50s. Northeast winds around 5 miles an hour. Monday, patchy fog before 8 a.m. Mostly sunny.
highs in the upper 70s. Northeast winds around 5 miles an hour. Monday night, mostly cloudy, then becoming partly cloudy between 8 p.m. and 10 p.m., then becoming mostly clear, then becoming partly cloudy after 2 a.m. Lows in the lower 50s. East winds around 5 miles an hour. Tuesday, patchy fog before 8 a.m. Mostly sunny. Highs in the lower 80s. South winds around 5 miles an hour. Tuesday night, partly cloudy. Lows around 60. South winds around 5 miles an hour. Here is the latest National Weather Service forecast for Cambria County, including the city of Johnstown. Rest of tonight, mostly clear. Lows in the lower 50s. East winds around 5 miles an hour. Monday, patchy fog before 8 a.m. Mostly sunny. Highs in the mid-70s. East winds around 5 miles an hour. Monday night, partly cloudy, then becoming mostly clear between 8 p.m. and 2 a.m., then becoming partly cloudy. Lows in the lower 50s. East winds around 5 miles an hour. Tuesday, sunny. Highs in the upper 70s. South winds around 5 miles an hour, becoming southwest in the afternoon. Tuesday night, partly cloudy. Lows in the lower 60s. South winds 5 to 10 miles an hour. And now the extended forecast for south central Pennsylvania. Wednesday, mostly sunny. Highs in the mid 80s. Wednesday night, partly cloudy with a 50% chance of showers. Lows in the upper 60s. Thursday, showers likely and a chance of thunderstorms. Highs in the upper 70s. Chance of rain 70%. Thursday night, mostly cloudy with a 50% chance of showers. Cooler. Lows in the upper 50s. Friday, mostly sunny with a 20% chance of showers. Highs in the mid 70s. Friday night, mostly clear. Lows in the mid 50s. Saturday, mostly sunny. Highs in the upper 70s. Saturday night, partly cloudy. Lows in the upper 50s. Sunday, mostly sunny. Highs in the lower 80s. The 8 to 14 day outlook, from Monday, September 14th to Sunday, September 20th, calls for above normal temperatures and near normal precipitation. Normal high temperatures across central Pennsylvania during this period range from the upper 60s over the Allegheny Mountains to the mid-70s across the lower Susquehanna Valley. Normal lows range from the mid-40s over the Alleghenies to the mid-50s across the lower Susquehanna Valley. Here are the midnight conditions in the Altoona area. The report from Altoona was not available. To the south and east, the report from York was not available. This is NOAA Weather Radio, All Hazards Station WNG 589. Serving south central Pennsylvania, and originating from the National Weather Service Office in State College. Here's the hazardous weather outlook for the following counties: Bedford, Blair, Cambria, and Huntingdon. For today and tonight, no hazardous weather is expected at this time. And now the extended outlook for the period Monday through Saturday. The probability for widespread hazardous weather is low. High pressure will build over the region tonight, leading to clear skies, calm wind, and quite cool temperatures. A large temperature difference between the air and still warm waters of the rivers and lakes will support widespread valley fog development by early Monday morning. Lows will range from the mid-40s in the northwest mountains to mid-50s in the southeast. No doubt a perfect night to open the windows. Labor Day looks just about perfect with plenty of sunshine and continued dry weather. Heat and humidity will build through midweek. Our next weather system arrives later Wednesday with gusty winds, showers, and perhaps some storms through Thursday. Here is the latest National Weather Service forecast for Blair and Bedford counties, including the city of Altoona. Rest of tonight, mostly clear. Lows in the lower 50s. Northeast winds around 5 miles an hour. Monday, patchy fog before 8 a.m. Mostly sunny. Highs in the upper 70s. Northeast winds around 5 miles an hour. Monday night, mostly cloudy, then becoming partly cloudy between 8 p.m. and 10 p.m., then becoming mostly clear, then becoming partly cloudy after 2 a.m. Lows in the lower 50s. East winds around 5 miles an hour.
Tuesday, patchy fog before 8 a.m. Mostly sunny. Highs in the lower 80s. South winds around 5 miles an hour. Tuesday night, partly cloudy. Lows around 60. South winds around 5 miles an hour. Here is the latest National Weather Service forecast for Cambria County, including the city of Johnstown. Rest of tonight, mostly clear. Lows in the lower 50s. East winds around 5 miles an hour. Monday, patchy fog before 8 a.m. Mostly sunny. Highs in the mid-70s. East winds around 5 miles an hour. Monday night, partly cloudy, then becoming mostly clear between 8 p.m. and 2 a.m., then becoming partly cloudy. Lows in the lower 50s. East winds around 5 miles an hour. Tuesday, sunny. Highs in the upper 70s. South winds around 5 miles an hour, becoming southwest in the afternoon. Tuesday night, partly cloudy. Lows in the lower 60s. South winds 5 to 10 miles an hour. And now the extended forecast for South Central Pennsylvania. Wednesday, mostly sunny. Highs in the mid-80s. Wednesday night, partly cloudy with a 50% chance of showers. Lows in the upper 60s. Thursday, showers likely and a chance of thunderstorms. Highs in the upper 70s. Chance of rain 70%. Thursday night, mostly cloudy with a 50% chance of showers. Cooler. Lows in the upper 50s. Friday, mostly sunny with a 20% chance of showers. Highs in the mid-70s. Friday night, mostly clear. Lows in the mid-50s. Saturday, mostly sunny. Highs in the upper 70s. Saturday night, partly cloudy. Lows in the upper 50s. Sunday, mostly sunny. Highs in the lower 80s. The 8 to 14 day outlook, from Monday, September 14th to Sunday, September 20th, calls for above normal temperatures and near normal precipitation. Normal high temperatures across central Pennsylvania during this period range from the upper 60s over the Allegheny Mountains to the mid-70s across the lower Susquehanna Valley. Normal lows range from the mid-40s over the Alleghenies to the mid-50s across the lower Susquehanna Valley. Here are the 1 a.m. conditions in the Altoona area. The report from Altoona was not available. La Trobe, clear 57, to the south and east. The report from York was not available. 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Here's the hazardous weather outlook for the following counties: Bedford, Blair, Cambria, and Huntingdon. For today and tonight, no hazardous weather is expected at this time. And now the extended outlook for the period Monday through Saturday. The probability for widespread hazardous weather is low. High pressure will build over the region tonight, leading to clear skies, calm wind, and quite cool temperatures. A large temperature difference between the air and still warm waters of the rivers and lakes will support widespread valley fog development by early Monday morning. Lows will range from the mid-40s in the northwest mountains to mid-50s in the southeast. No doubt a perfect night to open the windows. Labor Day looks just about perfect with plenty of sunshine and continued dry weather. Heat and humidity will build through midweek. Our next weather system arrives later Wednesday with gusty winds, showers, and perhaps some storms through Thursday. Here is the latest National Weather Service forecast for Blair and Bedford counties, including the city of Altoona. Rest of tonight, mostly clear. Lows in the lower 50s. Northeast winds around 5 miles an hour. Monday, patchy fog before 8 a.m. Mostly sunny. Highs in the upper 70s. Northeast winds around 5 miles an hour. Monday night, mostly cloudy, then becoming partly cloudy between 8 p.m. and 10 p.m., then becoming mostly clear, then becoming partly cloudy after 2 a.m. Lows in the lower 50s. East winds around 5 miles an hour. Tuesday, patchy fog before 8 a.m. Mostly sunny. Highs in the lower 80s. South winds around 5 miles an hour. Tuesday night, partly cloudy. Lows around 60. South winds around 5 miles an hour.
Here is the latest National Weather Service forecast for Cambria County, including the city of Johnstown. Rest of tonight, mostly clear. Lows in the lower 50s. East winds around 5 miles an hour. Monday, patchy fog before 8 a.m. Mostly sunny. Highs in the mid-70s. East winds around 5 miles an hour. Monday night, partly cloudy, then becoming mostly clear between 8 p.m. and 2 a.m., then becoming partly cloudy. Lows in the lower 50s. East winds around 5 miles an hour. Tuesday, sunny. Highs in the upper 70s. South winds around 5 miles an hour, becoming southwest in the afternoon. Tuesday night, partly cloudy. Lows in the lower 60s. South winds 5 to 10 miles an hour. And now the extended forecast for South Central Pennsylvania. Wednesday, mostly sunny. Highs in the mid-80s. Wednesday night, partly cloudy with a 50% chance of showers. Lows in the upper 60s. Thursday, showers likely and a chance of thunderstorms. Highs in the upper 70s. Chance of rain 70%. Thursday night, mostly cloudy with a 50% chance of showers. Cooler. Lows in the upper 50s. Friday, mostly sunny with a 20% chance of showers. Highs in the mid-70s. Friday night, mostly clear. Lows in the mid-50s. Saturday, mostly sunny. Highs in the upper 70s. Saturday night, partly cloudy. Lows in the upper 50s. Sunday, mostly sunny. Highs in the lower 80s. The 8 to 14 day outlook, from Monday, September 14th to Sunday, September 20th, calls for above normal temperatures and near normal precipitation. Normal high temperatures across central Pennsylvania during this period range from the upper 60s over the Allegheny Mountains to the mid-70s across the lower Susquehanna Valley. Normal lows range from the mid-40s over the Alleghenies to the mid-50s across the lower Susquehanna Valley. Here are the 1 a.m. conditions in the Altoona area. The report from Altoona was not available. La Trobe, clear 57, to the south and east, the report from York was not available. This is NOAA Weather Radio, all hazards station WNG 589. 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Here's the hazardous weather outlook for the following counties: Bedford, Blair, Cambria, and Huntingdon. For today and tonight, no hazardous weather is expected at this time. And now the extended outlook for the period Monday through Saturday. The probability for widespread hazardous weather is low. High pressure will build over the region tonight, leading to clear skies, calm wind, and quite cool temperatures. A large temperature difference between the air and still warm waters of the rivers and lakes will support widespread valley fog development by early Monday morning. Lows will range from the mid-40s in the northwest mountains to mid-50s in the southeast. No doubt a perfect night to open the windows. Labor Day looks just about perfect with plenty of sunshine and continued dry weather. Heat and humidity will build through midweek. Our next weather system arrives later Wednesday with gusty winds, showers, and perhaps some storms through Thursday. Here is the latest National Weather Service forecast for Blair and Bedford counties, including the city of Altoona. Rest of tonight, mostly clear. Lows in the lower 50s. Northeast winds around 5 miles an hour. Monday, patchy fog before 8 a.m. Mostly sunny. Highs in the upper 70s. Northeast winds around 5 miles an hour. Monday night, mostly cloudy, then becoming partly cloudy between 8 p.m. and 10 p.m., then becoming mostly clear, then becoming partly cloudy after 2 a.m. Lows in the lower 50s. East winds around 5 miles an hour. Tuesday, patchy fog before 8 a.m. Mostly sunny. Highs in the lower 80s. South winds around 5 miles an hour. Tuesday night, partly cloudy. Lows around 60. South winds around 5 miles an hour. Here is the latest National Weather Service forecast for Cambria County, including the city of Johnstown. Rest of tonight, mostly clear. Lows in the lower 50s. East winds around 5 miles an hour. Monday, patchy fog before 8 a.m. Mostly sunny.
highs in the mid-70s. East winds around 5 miles an hour. Monday night, partly cloudy, then becoming mostly clear between 8 p.m. and 2 a.m., then becoming partly cloudy. Lows in the lower 50s. East winds around 5 miles an hour. Tuesday, sunny. Highs in the upper 70s. South winds around 5 miles an hour, becoming southwest in the afternoon. Tuesday night, partly cloudy. Lows in the lower 60s. South winds 5 to 10 miles an hour. And now the extended forecast for south central Pennsylvania. Wednesday, mostly sunny. Highs in the mid 80s. Wednesday night, partly cloudy with a 50% chance of showers. Lows in the upper 60s. Thursday, showers likely and a chance of thunderstorms. Highs in the upper 70s. Chance of rain 70%. Thursday night, mostly cloudy with a 50% chance of showers. Cooler. Lows in the upper 50s. Friday, mostly sunny with a 20% chance of showers. Highs in the mid 70s. Friday night, mostly clear. Lows in the mid 50s. Saturday, mostly sunny. Highs in the upper 70s. Saturday night, partly cloudy. Lows in the upper 50s. Sunday, mostly sunny. Highs in the lower 80s. The 8 to 14 day outlook, from Monday, September 14th to Sunday, September 20th, calls for above normal temperatures and near normal precipitation. Normal high temperatures across central Pennsylvania during this period range from the upper 60s over the Allegheny Mountains to the mid-70s across the lower Susquehanna Valley. Normal lows range from the mid-40s over the Alleghenies to the mid-50s across the lower Susquehanna Valley. Here are the 1 a.m. conditions in the Altoona area. The report from Altoona was not available. At State College, it was mostly cloudy. The temperature was 61 degrees, the dew point 57, and the relative humidity 88%. The wind was northeast at 5 miles an hour. The pressure was 30.15 inches and rising. La Trobe, clear 57, to the south and east, the report from York was not available. And at State College it was 61 degrees under mostly cloudy skies. 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Here's the hazardous weather outlook for the following counties: Bedford, Blair, Cambria, and Huntingdon. For today and tonight, no hazardous weather is expected at this time. And now the extended outlook for the period Monday through Saturday. The probability for widespread hazardous weather is low. High pressure will build over the region tonight, leading to clear skies, calm wind, and quite cool temperatures. A large temperature difference between the air and still warm waters of the rivers and lakes will support widespread valley fog development by early Monday morning. Lows will range from the mid-40s in the northwest mountains to mid-50s in the southeast. No doubt a perfect night to open the windows. Labor Day looks just about perfect with plenty of sunshine and continued dry weather. Heat and humidity will build through midweek. Our next weather system arrives later Wednesday with gusty winds, showers, and perhaps some storms through Thursday. Here is the latest National Weather Service forecast for Blair and Bedford counties, including the city of Altoona. Rest of tonight, mostly clear. Lows in the lower 50s. Northeast winds around 5 miles an hour. Monday, patchy fog before 8 a.m. Mostly sunny. Highs in the upper 70s. Northeast winds around 5 miles an hour. Monday night, mostly cloudy, then becoming partly cloudy between 8 p.m. and 10 p.m., then becoming mostly clear, then becoming partly cloudy after 2 a.m. Lows in the lower 50s. East winds around 5 miles an hour. Tuesday, patchy fog before 8 a.m. Mostly sunny. Highs in the lower 80s. South winds around 5 miles an hour. Tuesday night, partly cloudy. Lows around 60. South winds around 5 miles an hour. Here is the latest National Weather Service forecast for Cambria County, including the city of Johnstown. Rest of tonight, mostly clear. Lows in the lower 50s. East winds around 5 miles an hour. Monday, patchy fog before 8 a.m.
mostly sunny. Highs in the mid-70s. East winds around 5 miles an hour. Monday night, partly cloudy, then becoming mostly clear between 8 p.m. and 2 a.m., then becoming partly cloudy. Lows in the lower 50s. East winds around 5 miles an hour. Tuesday, sunny. Highs in the upper 70s. South winds around 5 miles an hour, becoming southwest in the afternoon. Tuesday night, partly cloudy. Lows in the lower 60s. South winds 5 to 10 miles an hour. And now the extended forecast for south central Pennsylvania. Wednesday, mostly sunny. Highs in the mid 80s. Wednesday night, partly cloudy with a 50% chance of showers. Lows in the upper 60s. Thursday, showers likely and a chance of thunderstorms. Highs in the upper 70s. Chance of rain 70%. Thursday night, mostly cloudy with a 50% chance of showers. Cooler. Lows in the upper 50s. Friday, mostly sunny with a 20% chance of showers. Highs in the mid 70s. Friday night, mostly clear. Lows in the mid 50s. Saturday, mostly sunny. Highs in the upper 70s. Saturday night, partly cloudy. Lows in the upper 50s. Sunday, mostly sunny. Highs in the lower 80s. The 8 to 14 day outlook, from Monday, September 14th to Sunday, September 20th, calls for above normal temperatures and near normal precipitation. Normal high temperatures across central Pennsylvania during this period range from the upper 60s over the Allegheny Mountains to the mid-70s across the lower Susquehanna Valley. Normal lows range from the mid-40s over the Alleghenies to the mid-50s across the lower Susquehanna Valley. Here are the 1 a.m. conditions in the Altoona area. The report from Altoona was not available. At State College, it was mostly cloudy. The temperature was 61 degrees, the dew point 57, and the relative humidity 88%. The wind was northeast at 5 miles an hour. The pressure was 30.15 inches and rising. La Trobe, clear 57, to the south and east, the report from York was not available. And at State College it was 61 degrees under mostly cloudy skies. 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Here's the hazardous weather outlook for the following counties: Bedford, Blair, Cambria, and Huntingdon. For today and tonight, no hazardous weather is expected at this time. And now the extended outlook for the period Monday through Saturday. The probability for widespread hazardous weather is low. High pressure will build over the region tonight, leading to clear skies, calm wind, and quite cool temperatures. A large temperature difference between the air and still warm waters of the rivers and lakes will support widespread valley fog development by early Monday morning. Lows will range from the mid-40s in the northwest mountains to mid-50s in the southeast. No doubt a perfect night to open the windows. Labor Day looks just about perfect with plenty of sunshine and continued dry weather. Heat and humidity will build through midweek. Our next weather system arrives later Wednesday with gusty winds, showers, and perhaps some storms through Thursday. Here is the latest National Weather Service forecast for Blair and Bedford counties, including the city of Altoona. West of tonight, mostly clear. Lows in the lower 50s. Northeast winds around 5 miles an hour. Monday, patchy fog before 8 a.m. Mostly sunny. Highs in the upper 70s. Northeast winds around 5 miles an hour. Monday night, mostly cloudy, then becoming partly cloudy between 8 p.m. and 10 p.m., then becoming mostly clear, then becoming partly cloudy after 2 a.m. Lows in the lower 50s. East winds around 5 miles an hour. Tuesday, patchy fog before 8 a.m. Mostly sunny. Highs in the lower 80s. South winds around 5 miles an hour. Tuesday night, partly cloudy. Lows around 60. South winds around 5 miles an hour. Here is the latest National Weather Service forecast for Cambria County, including the city of Johnstown. West of tonight, mostly clear. Lows in the lower 50s. East winds around 5 miles an hour.
Monday, patchy fog before 8 a.m. Mostly sunny. Highs in the mid-70s. East winds around 5 miles an hour. Monday night, partly cloudy, then becoming mostly clear between 8 p.m. and 2 a.m., then becoming partly cloudy. Lows in the lower 50s. East winds around 5 miles an hour. Tuesday, sunny. Highs in the upper 70s. South winds around 5 miles an hour, becoming southwest in the afternoon. Tuesday night, partly cloudy. Lows in the lower 60s. South winds 5 to 10 miles an hour. And now the extended forecast for south central Pennsylvania. Wednesday, mostly sunny. Highs in the mid 80s. Wednesday night, partly cloudy with a 50% chance of showers. Lows in the upper 60s. Thursday, showers likely and a chance of thunderstorms. Highs in the upper 70s. Chance of rain 70%. Thursday night, mostly cloudy with a 50% chance of showers. Cooler. Lows in the upper 50s. Friday, mostly sunny with a 20% chance of showers. Highs in the mid 70s. Friday night, mostly clear. Lows in the mid 50s. Saturday, mostly sunny. Highs in the upper 70s. Saturday night, partly cloudy. Lows in the upper 50s. Sunday, mostly sunny. Highs in the lower 80s. 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Broadcasts originate from the National Weather Service in State College and are transmitted from the tower facilities provided by the Blair County Emergency Management Agency in Frankstown on a frequency of 162.425 MHz. We are located at Innovation Park in State College. 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Properly set weather radios with the alarm device will alert you when severe weather warnings or watches are issued. Programming on this station will be temporarily changed during severe weather to bring you the latest information. Warnings and safety information from the National Weather Service may someday save your life or protect your property. The 8 to 14 day outlook from Monday, September 14th to Sunday, September 20th calls for above normal temperatures and near normal precipitation. Normal high temperatures across central Pennsylvania during this period range from the upper 60s over the Allegheny Mountains to the mid-70s across the lower Susquehanna Valley. Normal lows range from the mid-40s over the Alleghenies to the mid-50s across the lower Susquehanna Valley. Here are the 1 a.m. conditions in the Altoona area. The report from Altoona was not available. At State College, it was mostly cloudy. The temperature was 61 degrees, the dew point 57, and the relative humidity 88%. The wind was northeast at 5 miles an hour. The pressure was 30.15 inches and rising. La Trobe, clear 57, to the south and east, the report from York was not available. And at State College it was 61 degrees under mostly cloudy skies. This is NOAA Weather Radio, All Hazards Station WNG 589. Serving south central Pennsylvania, and originating from the National Weather Service office in State College. Here's the hazardous weather outlook for the following counties: Bedford, Blair, Cambria, and Huntingdon. For today and tonight, no hazardous weather is expected at this time. And now the extended outlook for the period Monday through Saturday. The probability for widespread hazardous weather is low. High pressure will build over the region tonight, leading to clear skies, calm wind, and quite cool temperatures. A large temperature difference between the air and still warm waters of the rivers and lakes will support widespread valley fog development by early Monday morning. Lows will range from the mid-40s in the northwest mountains to mid-50s in the southeast. No doubt a perfect night to open the windows. Labor Day looks just about perfect with plenty of sunshine and continued dry weather. Heat and humidity will build through midweek. Our next weather system arrives later Wednesday with gusty winds, showers, and perhaps some storms through Thursday. Here is the latest National Weather Service forecast for Blair and Bedford counties, including the city of Altoona. Rest of tonight, mostly clear. Lows in the lower 50s. Northeast winds around 5 miles an hour. Monday, patchy fog before 8 a.m. Mostly sunny. Highs in the upper 70s.
Northeast winds around 5 miles an hour. Monday night, mostly cloudy, then becoming partly cloudy between 8 p.m. and 10 p.m., then becoming mostly clear, then becoming partly cloudy after 2 a.m. Lows in the lower 50s. East winds around 5 miles an hour. Tuesday, patchy fog before 8 a.m. Mostly sunny. Highs in the lower 80s. South winds around 5 miles an hour. Tuesday night, partly cloudy. Lows around 60. South winds around 5 miles an hour. Here is the latest National Weather Service forecast for Cambria County, including the city of Johnstown. Rest of tonight, mostly clear. Lows in the lower 50s. East winds around 5 miles an hour. Monday, patchy fog before 8 a.m. Mostly sunny. Highs in the mid-70s. East winds around 5 miles an hour. Monday night, partly cloudy, then becoming mostly clear between 8 p.m. and 2 a.m., then becoming partly cloudy. Lows in the lower 50s. East winds around 5 miles an hour. Tuesday, sunny. Highs in the upper 70s. South winds around 5 miles an hour, becoming southwest in the afternoon. Tuesday night, partly cloudy. Lows in the lower 60s. South winds 5 to 10 miles an hour. And now the extended forecast for South Central Pennsylvania. Wednesday, mostly sunny. Highs in the mid 80s. Wednesday night, partly cloudy with a 50% chance of showers. Lows in the upper 60s. Thursday, showers likely and a chance of thunderstorms. Highs in the upper 70s. Chance of rain 70%. Thursday night, mostly cloudy with a 50% chance of showers. Cooler. Lows in the upper 50s. Friday, mostly sunny with a 20% chance of showers. Highs in the mid 70s. Friday night, mostly clear. Lows in the mid 50s. Saturday, mostly sunny. Highs in the upper 70s. Saturday night, partly cloudy. Lows in the upper 50s. Sunday, mostly sunny. Highs in the lower 80s. The 8 to 14 day outlook, from Monday, September 14th to Sunday, September 20th, calls for above normal temperatures and near normal precipitation. Normal high temperatures across central Pennsylvania during this period range from the upper 60s over the Allegheny Mountains to the mid-70s across the lower Susquehanna Valley. Normal lows range from the mid-40s over the Alleghenies to the mid-50s across the lower Susquehanna Valley. Here are the 1 a.m. conditions in the Altoona area. The report from Altoona was not available. At State College, it was mostly cloudy. The temperature was 61 degrees, the dew point 57, and the relative humidity 88%. The wind was northeast at 5 miles an hour. The pressure was 30.15 inches and rising. La Trobe, clear 57, to the south and east, the report from York was not available. And at State College it was 61 degrees under mostly cloudy skies. This is NOAA Weather Radio, All Hazards Station WNG 589. 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Here's the hazardous weather outlook for the following counties: Bedford, Blair, Cambria, and Huntingdon. For today and tonight, no hazardous weather is expected at this time. And now the extended outlook for the period Monday through Saturday. The probability for widespread hazardous weather is low. High pressure will build over the region tonight, leading to clear skies, calm wind, and quite cool temperatures. A large temperature difference between the air and still warm waters of the rivers and lakes will support widespread valley fog development by early Monday morning. Lows will range from the mid-40s in the northwest mountains to mid-50s in the southeast. No doubt a perfect night to open the windows. Labor Day looks just about perfect with plenty of sunshine and continued dry weather. Heat and humidity will build through midweek. Our next weather system arrives later Wednesday with gusty winds, showers, and perhaps some storms through Thursday. Here is the latest National Weather Service forecast for Blair and Bedford counties, including the city of Altoona. Rest of tonight, mostly clear. Lows in the lower 50s. Northeast winds around 5 miles an hour. Monday, patchy fog before 8 a.m. Mostly sunny.
highs in the upper 70s. Northeast winds around 5 miles an hour. Monday night, mostly cloudy, then becoming partly cloudy between 8 p.m. and 10 p.m., then becoming mostly clear, then becoming partly cloudy after 2 a.m.

Monday night, partly cloudy, then becoming mostly clear between 8 p.m. and 2 a.m., then becoming partly cloudy. Lows in the lower 50s. East winds around 5 miles an hour. Tuesday, sunny. Highs in the upper 70s. South winds around 5 miles an hour, becoming southwest in the afternoon. Tuesday night, partly cloudy. Lows in the lower 60s. South winds 5 to 10 miles an hour. And now the extended forecast for south central Pennsylvania. Wednesday, mostly sunny. Highs in the mid 80s. Wednesday night, partly cloudy with a 50% chance of showers. Lows in the upper 60s. Thursday, showers likely and a chance of thunderstorms. Highs in the upper 70s. Chance of rain 70%. Thursday night, mostly cloudy with a 50% chance of showers. Cooler. Lows in the upper 50s. Friday, mostly sunny with a 20% chance of showers. Highs in the mid 70s. Friday night, mostly clear. Lows in the mid 50s. Saturday, mostly sunny. Highs in the upper 70s. Saturday night, partly cloudy. Lows in the upper 50s. Sunday, mostly sunny. Highs in the lower 80s. Here is the latest National Weather Service forecast for Blair and Bedford counties, including the city of Altoona. Rest of tonight, mostly clear. Lows in the lower 50s. Northeast winds around 5 miles an hour. Monday, patchy fog before 8 a.m. Mostly sunny. Highs in the upper 70s. Northeast winds around 5 miles an hour. Monday night, mostly cloudy, then becoming partly cloudy between 8 p.m. and 10 p.m., then becoming mostly clear, then becoming partly cloudy after 2 a.m. Lows in the lower 50s. East winds around 5 miles an hour. Tuesday, patchy fog before 8 a.m. Mostly sunny. Highs in the lower 80s. South winds around 5 miles an hour. Tuesday night, partly cloudy. Lows around 60. South winds around 5 miles an hour. Here is the latest National Weather Service forecast for Cambria County, including the city of Johnstown. Rest of tonight, mostly clear. Lows in the lower 50s. East winds around 5 miles an hour. Monday, patchy fog before 8 a.m. Mostly sunny. Highs in the mid 70s. East winds around 5 miles an hour. Monday night, partly cloudy, then becoming mostly clear between 8 p.m. and 2 a.m., then becoming partly cloudy. Lows in the lower 50s. East winds around 5 miles an hour. Tuesday, sunny. Highs in the upper 70s. South winds around 5 miles an hour, becoming southwest in the afternoon. Tuesday night, partly cloudy. Lows in the lower 60s. South winds 5 to 10 miles an hour. And now the extended forecast for south central Pennsylvania. Wednesday, mostly sunny. Highs in the mid 80s. Wednesday night, partly cloudy with a 50% chance of showers. Lows in the upper 60s. Thursday, showers likely and a chance of thunderstorms. Highs in the upper 70s. Chance of rain 70%. Thursday night, mostly cloudy with a 50% chance of showers. Cooler. Lows in the upper 50s. Friday, mostly sunny with a 20% chance of showers. Highs in the mid 70s. Friday night, mostly clear. Lows in the mid 50s. Saturday, mostly sunny. Highs in the upper 70s. Saturday night, partly cloudy. Lows in the upper 50s. Sunday, mostly sunny. Highs in the lower 80s. The 8 to 14 day outlook, from Monday, September 14th to Sunday, September 20th, calls for above normal temperatures and near normal precipitation. Normal high temperatures across central Pennsylvania during this period range from the upper 60s over the Allegheny Mountains to the mid 70s across the lower Susquehanna Valley. Normal lows range from the mid 40s over the Alleghenies to the mid 50s across the lower Susquehanna Valley. Here are the 1 a.m. conditions in the Altoona area. The report from Altoona was not available. At State College, it was mostly cloudy. The temperature was 61 degrees, the dew point 57, and the relative humidity

The wind was northeast at 5 miles an hour. The pressure was 30.15 inches and rising. La Trobe, clear 57, to the south and east. The report from York was not available. And at State College it was 61 degrees under mostly cloudy skies. 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Serving south central Pennsylvania, and originating from the National Weather Service Office in State College. Here's the hazardous weather outlook for the following counties: Bedford, Blair, Cambria, and Huntingdon. For today and tonight, no hazardous weather is expected at this time. And now the extended outlook for the period Monday through Saturday. The probability for widespread hazardous weather is low. High pressure will build over the region tonight, leading to clear skies, calm wind, and quite cool temperatures. A large temperature difference between the air and still warm waters of the rivers and lakes will support widespread valley fog development by early Monday morning. Lows will range from the mid-40s in the northwest mountains to mid-50s in the southeast. No doubt a perfect night to open the windows. Labor Day looks just about perfect with plenty of sunshine and continued dry weather. Heat and humidity will build through midweek. Our next weather system arrives later Wednesday with gusty winds, showers, and perhaps some storms through Thursday. Here is the latest National Weather Service forecast for Blair and Bedford counties, including the city of Altoona. Rest of tonight, mostly clear. Lows in the lower 50s. Northeast winds around 5 miles an hour. Monday, patchy fog before 8 a.m. Mostly sunny. Highs in the upper 70s. Northeast winds around 5 miles an hour. Monday night, mostly cloudy, then becoming partly cloudy between 8 p.m. and 10 p.m., then becoming mostly clear, then becoming partly cloudy after 2 a.m. Lows in the lower 50s. East winds around 5 miles an hour. Tuesday, patchy fog before 8 a.m. Mostly sunny. Highs in the lower 80s. South winds around 5 miles an hour. Tuesday night, partly cloudy. Lows around 60. South winds around 5 miles an hour. Here is the latest National Weather Service forecast for Cambria County, including the city of Johnstown. Rest of tonight, mostly clear. Lows in the lower 50s. East winds around 5 miles an hour. Monday, patchy fog before 8 a.m. Mostly sunny. Highs in the mid-70s. East winds around 5 miles an hour. Monday night, partly cloudy, then becoming mostly clear between 8 p.m. and 2 a.m., then becoming partly cloudy. Lows in the lower 50s. East winds around 5 miles an hour. Tuesday, sunny. Highs in the upper 70s. South winds around 5 miles an hour, becoming southwest in the afternoon. Tuesday night, partly cloudy. Lows in the lower 60s. South winds 5 to 10 miles an hour. And now the extended forecast for south central Pennsylvania. Wednesday, mostly sunny. Highs in the mid 80s. Wednesday night, partly cloudy with a 50% chance of showers. Lows in the upper 60s. Thursday, showers likely and a chance of thunderstorms. Highs in the upper 70s. Chance of rain 70%. Thursday night, mostly cloudy with a 50% chance of showers. Cooler. Lows in the upper 50s. Friday, mostly sunny with a 20% chance of showers. Highs in the mid 70s. Friday night, mostly clear. Lows in the mid 50s. Saturday, mostly sunny. Highs in the upper 70s. Saturday night, partly cloudy. Lows in the upper 50s. Sunday, mostly sunny. Highs in the lower 80s. The 8 to 14 day outlook, from Monday, September 14th to Sunday, September 20th, calls for above normal temperatures and near normal precipitation. Normal high temperatures across central Pennsylvania during this period range from the upper 60s over the Allegheny Mountains to the mid-70s across the lower Susquehanna Valley. Normal lows range from the mid-40s over the Alleghenies to the mid-50s across the lower Susquehanna Valley. Here are the 1 a.m. conditions in the Altoona area. The report from Altoona was not available. At State College, it was mostly cloudy. The temperature was 61 degrees,
the dew point 57, and the relative humidity 88%. The wind was northeast at 5 miles an hour. The pressure was 30.15 inches and rising. La Trobe, clear 57, to the south and east. The report from York was not available. And at State College it was 61 degrees under mostly cloudy skies. This is NOAA Weather Radio, All Hazards Station WNG 589. 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Here's the hazardous weather outlook for the following counties: Bedford, Blair, Cambria, and Huntingdon. For today and tonight, no hazardous weather is expected at this time. And now the extended outlook for the period Monday through Saturday. The probability for widespread hazardous weather is low. High pressure will build over the region tonight, leading to clear skies, calm wind, and quite cool temperatures. A large temperature difference between the air and still warm waters of the rivers and lakes will support widespread valley fog development by early Monday morning. Lows will range from the mid-40s in the northwest mountains to mid-50s in the southeast. No doubt a perfect night to open the windows. Labor Day looks just about perfect with plenty of sunshine and continued dry weather. Heat and humidity will build through midweek. Our next weather system arrives later Wednesday with gusty winds, showers, and perhaps some storms through Thursday. Here is the latest National Weather Service forecast for Blair and Bedford counties, including the city of Altoona. Rest of tonight, mostly clear. Lows in the lower 50s. Northeast winds around 5 miles an hour. Monday, patchy fog before 8 a.m. Mostly sunny. Highs in the upper 70s. Northeast winds around 5 miles an hour. Monday night, mostly cloudy, then becoming partly cloudy between 8 p.m. and 10 p.m., then becoming mostly clear, then becoming partly cloudy after 2 a.m. Lows in the lower 50s. East winds around 5 miles an hour. Tuesday, patchy fog before 8 a.m. Mostly sunny. Highs in the lower 80s. South winds around 5 miles an hour. Tuesday night, partly cloudy. Lows around 60. South winds around 5 miles an hour. Here is the latest National Weather Service forecast for Cambria County, including the city of Johnstown. Rest of tonight, mostly clear. Lows in the lower 50s. East winds around 5 miles an hour. Monday, patchy fog before 8 a.m. Mostly sunny. Highs in the mid-70s. East winds around 5 miles an hour. Monday night, partly cloudy, then becoming mostly clear between 8 p.m. and 2 a.m., then becoming partly cloudy. Lows in the lower 50s. East winds around 5 miles an hour. Tuesday, sunny. Highs in the upper 70s. South winds around 5 miles an hour, becoming southwest in the afternoon. Tuesday night, partly cloudy. Lows in the lower 60s. South winds 5 to 10 miles an hour. And now the extended forecast for South Central Pennsylvania. Wednesday, mostly sunny. Highs in the mid-80s. Wednesday night, partly cloudy with a 50% chance of showers. Lows in the upper 60s. Thursday, showers likely and a chance of thunderstorms. Highs in the upper 70s. Chance of rain 70%. Thursday night, mostly cloudy with a 50% chance of showers. Cooler. Lows in the upper 50s. Friday, mostly sunny with a 20% chance of showers. Highs in the mid-70s. Friday night, mostly clear. Lows in the mid-50s. Saturday, mostly sunny. Highs in the upper 70s. Saturday night, partly cloudy. Lows in the upper 50s. Sunday, mostly sunny. Highs in the lower 80s. The 8 to 14 day outlook, from Monday, September 14th to Sunday, September 20th, calls for above normal temperatures and near normal precipitation. Normal high temperatures across central Pennsylvania during this period range from the upper 60s over the Allegheny Mountains to the mid-70s across the lower Susquehanna Valley. Normal lows range from the mid-40s over the Alleghenies to the mid-50s across the lower Susquehanna Valley. Here are the 1 a.m. conditions in the Altoona area. The report from Altoona was not available. At State College, it was mostly cloudy.
The temperature was 61 degrees, the dew point 57, and the relative humidity 88%. The wind was northeast at 5 miles an hour. The pressure was 30.15 inches and rising. La Trobe, clear 57, to the south and east. The report from York was not available. And at State College it was 61 degrees under mostly cloudy skies. 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Here's the hazardous weather outlook for the following counties: Bedford, Blair, Cambria, and Huntingdon. For today and tonight, no hazardous weather is expected at this time. And now the extended outlook for the period Monday through Saturday. The probability for widespread hazardous weather is low. High pressure will build over the region tonight, leading to clear skies, calm wind, and quite cool temperatures. A large temperature difference between the air and still warm waters of the rivers and lakes will support widespread valley fog development by early Monday morning. Lows will range from the mid-40s in the northwest mountains to mid-50s in the southeast. No doubt a perfect night to open the windows. Labor Day looks just about perfect with plenty of sunshine and continued dry weather. Heat and humidity will build through midweek. Our next weather system arrives later Wednesday with gusty winds, showers, and perhaps some storms through Thursday. Here is the latest National Weather Service forecast for Blair and Bedford counties, including the city of Altoona. Rest of tonight, mostly clear. Lows in the lower 50s. Northeast winds around 5 miles an hour. Monday, patchy fog before 8 a.m. Mostly sunny. Highs in the upper 70s. Northeast winds around 5 miles an hour. Monday night, mostly cloudy, then becoming partly cloudy between 8 p.m. and 10 p.m., then becoming mostly clear, then becoming partly cloudy after 2 a.m. Lows in the lower 50s. East winds around 5 miles an hour. Tuesday, patchy fog before 8 a.m. Mostly sunny. Highs in the lower 80s. South winds around 5 miles an hour. Tuesday night, partly cloudy. Lows around 60. South winds around 5 miles an hour. Here is the latest National Weather Service forecast for Cambria County, including the city of Johnstown. Rest of tonight, mostly clear. Lows in the lower 50s. East winds around 5 miles an hour. Monday, patchy fog before 8 a.m. Mostly sunny. Highs in the mid-70s. East winds around 5 miles an hour. Monday night, partly cloudy, then becoming mostly clear between 8 p.m. and 2 a.m., then becoming partly cloudy. Lows in the lower 50s. East winds around 5 miles an hour. Tuesday, sunny. Highs in the upper 70s. South winds around 5 miles an hour, becoming southwest in the afternoon. Tuesday night, partly cloudy. Lows in the lower 60s. South winds 5 to 10 miles an hour. And now the extended forecast for South Central Pennsylvania. Wednesday, mostly sunny. Highs in the mid-80s. Wednesday night, partly cloudy with a 50% chance of showers. Lows in the upper 60s. Thursday, showers likely and a chance of thunderstorms. Highs in the upper 70s. Chance of rain 70%. Thursday night, mostly cloudy with a 50% chance of showers. Cooler. Lows in the upper 50s. Friday, mostly sunny with a 20% chance of showers. Highs in the mid-70s. Friday night, mostly clear. Lows in the mid-50s. Saturday, mostly sunny. Highs in the upper 70s. Saturday night, partly cloudy. Lows in the upper 50s. Sunday, mostly sunny. Highs in the lower 80s. The 8 to 14 day outlook, from Monday, September 14th to Sunday, September 20th, calls for above normal temperatures and near normal precipitation. Normal high temperatures across central Pennsylvania during this period range from the upper 60s over the Allegheny Mountains to the mid-70s across the lower Susquehanna Valley. Normal lows range from the mid-40s over the Alleghenies to the mid-50s across the lower Susquehanna Valley. Here are the 1 a.m. conditions in the Altoona area. The report from Altoona was not available.
At State College, it was mostly cloudy. The temperature was 61 degrees, the dew point 57, and the relative humidity 88%. The wind was northeast at 5 miles an hour. The pressure was 30.15 inches and rising. La Trobe, clear 57, to the south and east, the report from York was not available. And at State College it was 61 degrees under mostly cloudy skies. This is NOAA Weather Radio, All Hazards Station WNG 589. Serving South Central Pennsylvania, and originating from the National Weather Service Office in State College. Here's the hazardous weather outlook for the following counties: Bedford, Blair, Cambria, and Huntingdon. For today and tonight, no hazardous weather is expected at this time. And now the extended outlook for the period Monday through Saturday. The probability for widespread hazardous weather is low. High pressure will build over the region tonight, leading to clear skies, calm wind, and quite cool temperatures. A large temperature difference between the air and still warm waters of the rivers and lakes will support widespread valley fog development by early Monday morning. Lows will range from the mid-40s in the northwest mountains to mid-50s in the southeast. No doubt a perfect night to open the windows. Labor Day looks just about perfect with plenty of sunshine and continued dry weather. Heat and humidity will build through midweek. Our next weather system arrives later Wednesday with gusty winds, showers, and perhaps some storms through Thursday. Here is the latest National Weather Service forecast for Blair and Bedford counties, including the city of Altoona. West of tonight, mostly clear. Lows in the lower 50s. Northeast winds around 5 miles an hour. Monday, patchy fog before 8 a.m. Mostly sunny. Highs in the upper 70s. Northeast winds around 5 miles an hour. Monday night, mostly cloudy, then becoming partly cloudy between 8 p.m. and 10 p.m., then becoming mostly clear, then becoming partly cloudy after 2 a.m. Lows in the lower 50s. East winds around 5 miles an hour. Tuesday, patchy fog before 8 a.m. Mostly sunny. Highs in the lower 80s. South winds around 5 miles an hour. Tuesday night, partly cloudy. Lows around 60. South winds around 5 miles an hour. Here is the latest National Weather Service forecast for Cambria County, including the city of Johnstown. Rest of tonight, mostly clear. Lows in the lower 50s. East winds around 5 miles an hour. Monday, patchy fog before 8 a.m. Mostly sunny. Highs in the mid-70s. East winds around 5 miles an hour. Monday night, partly cloudy, then becoming mostly clear between 8 p.m. and 2 a.m., then becoming partly cloudy. Lows in the lower 50s. East winds around 5 miles an hour. Tuesday, sunny. Highs in the upper 70s. South winds around 5 miles an hour, becoming southwest in the afternoon. Tuesday night, partly cloudy. Lows in the lower 60s. South winds 5 to 10 miles an hour. And now the extended forecast for South Central Pennsylvania. Wednesday, mostly sunny. Highs in the mid-80s. Wednesday night, partly cloudy with a 50% chance of showers. Lows in the upper 60s. Thursday, showers likely and a chance of thunderstorms. Highs in the upper 70s. Chance of rain 70%. Thursday night, mostly cloudy with a 50% chance of showers. Cooler. Lows in the upper 50s. Friday, mostly sunny with a 20% chance of showers. Highs in the mid-70s. Friday night, mostly clear. Lows in the mid-50s. Saturday, mostly sunny. Highs in the upper 70s. Saturday night, partly cloudy. Lows in the upper 50s. Sunday, mostly sunny. Highs in the lower 80s. The 8 to 14 day outlook, from Monday, September 14th to Sunday, September 20th, calls for above normal temperatures and near normal precipitation. Normal high temperatures across central Pennsylvania during this period range from the upper 60s over the Allegheny Mountains to the mid-70s across the lower Susquehanna Valley. Normal lows range from the mid-40s over the Alleghenies to the mid-50s across the lower Susquehanna Valley. Here are the 1 a.m. conditions in the Altoona area.
The report from Altoona was not available. At State College, it was mostly cloudy. The temperature was 61 degrees, the dew point 57, and the relative humidity 88%. The wind was northeast at 5 miles an hour. The pressure was 30.15 inches and rising. La Trobe, clear 57, to the south and east. The report from York was not available. And at State College it was 61 degrees under mostly cloudy skies. 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Here's the hazardous weather outlook for the following counties: Bedford, Blair, Cambria, and Huntingdon. For today and tonight, no hazardous weather is expected at this time. And now the extended outlook for the period Monday through Saturday. The probability for widespread hazardous weather is low. High pressure will build over the region tonight, leading to clear skies, calm wind, and quite cool temperatures. A large temperature difference between the air and still warm waters of the rivers and lakes will support widespread valley fog development by early Monday morning. Lows will range from the mid-40s in the northwest mountains to mid-50s in the southeast. No doubt a perfect night to open the windows. Labor Day looks just about perfect with plenty of sunshine and continued dry weather. Heat and humidity will build through midweek. Our next weather system arrives later Wednesday with gusty winds, showers, and perhaps some storms through Thursday. Here is the latest National Weather Service forecast for Blair and Bedford counties, including the city of Altoona. Rest of tonight, mostly clear. Lows in the lower 50s. Northeast winds around 5 miles an hour. Monday, patchy fog before 8 a.m. Mostly sunny. Highs in the upper 70s. Northeast winds around 5 miles an hour. Monday night, mostly cloudy, then becoming partly cloudy between 8 p.m. and 10 p.m., then becoming mostly clear, then becoming partly cloudy after 2 a.m. Lows in the lower 50s. East winds around 5 miles an hour. Tuesday, patchy fog before 8 a.m. Mostly sunny. Highs in the lower 80s. South winds around 5 miles an hour. Tuesday night, partly cloudy. Lows around 60. South winds around 5 miles an hour. Here is the latest National Weather Service forecast for Cambria County, including the city of Johnstown. Rest of tonight, mostly clear. Lows in the lower 50s. East winds around 5 miles an hour. Monday, patchy fog before 8 a.m. Mostly sunny. Highs in the mid-70s. East winds around 5 miles an hour. Monday night, partly cloudy, then becoming mostly clear between 8 p.m. and 2 a.m., then becoming partly cloudy. Lows in the lower 50s. East winds around 5 miles an hour. Tuesday, sunny. Highs in the upper 70s. South winds around 5 miles an hour, becoming southwest in the afternoon. Tuesday night, partly cloudy. Lows in the lower 60s. South winds 5 to 10 miles an hour. And now the extended forecast for South Central Pennsylvania. Wednesday, mostly sunny. Highs in the mid-80s. Wednesday night, partly cloudy with a 50% chance of showers. Lows in the upper 60s. Thursday, showers likely and a chance of thunderstorms. Highs in the upper 70s. Chance of rain 70%. Thursday night, mostly cloudy with a 50% chance of showers. Cooler. Lows in the upper 50s. Friday, mostly sunny with a 20% chance of showers. Highs in the mid-70s. Friday night, mostly clear. Lows in the mid-50s. Saturday, mostly sunny. Highs in the upper 70s. Saturday night, partly cloudy. Lows in the upper 50s. Sunday, mostly sunny. Highs in the lower 80s. The 8 to 14 day outlook, from Monday, September 14th to Sunday, September 20th, calls for above normal temperatures and near normal precipitation. Normal high temperatures across central Pennsylvania during this period range from the upper 60s over the Allegheny Mountains to the mid-70s across the lower Susquehanna Valley. Normal lows range from the mid-40s over the Alleghenies to the mid-50s across the lower Susquehanna Valley.
Here are the 1 a.m. conditions in the Altoona area. The report from Altoona was not available. At State College, it was mostly cloudy. The temperature was 61 degrees, the dew point 57, and the relative humidity 88%. The wind was northeast at 5 miles an hour. The pressure was 30.15 inches and rising. La Trobe, clear 57, to the south and east, the report from York was not available. And at State College it was 61 degrees under mostly cloudy skies. 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Here's the hazardous weather outlook for the following counties: Bedford, Blair, Cambria, and Huntingdon. For today and tonight, no hazardous weather is expected at this time. And now the extended outlook for the period Monday through Saturday. The probability for widespread hazardous weather is low. High pressure will build over the region tonight, leading to clear skies, calm wind, and quite cool temperatures. A large temperature difference between the air and still warm waters of the rivers and lakes will support widespread valley fog development by early Monday morning. Lows will range from the mid-40s in the northwest mountains to mid-50s in the southeast. No doubt a perfect night to open the windows. Labor Day looks just about perfect with plenty of sunshine and continued dry weather. Heat and humidity will build through midweek. Our next weather system arrives later Wednesday with gusty winds, showers, and perhaps some storms through Thursday. Here is the latest National Weather Service forecast for Blair and Bedford counties, including the city of Altoona. Rest of tonight, mostly clear. Lows in the lower 50s. Northeast winds around 5 miles an hour. Monday, patchy fog before 8 a.m. Mostly sunny. Highs in the upper 70s. Northeast winds around 5 miles an hour. Monday night, mostly cloudy, then becoming partly cloudy between 8 p.m. and 10 p.m., then becoming mostly clear, then becoming partly cloudy after 2 a.m. Lows in the lower 50s. East winds around 5 miles an hour. Tuesday, patchy fog before 8 a.m. Mostly sunny. Highs in the lower 80s. South winds around 5 miles an hour. Tuesday night, partly cloudy. Lows around 60. South winds around 5 miles an hour. Here is the latest National Weather Service forecast for Cambria County, including the city of Johnstown. Rest of tonight, mostly clear. Lows in the lower 50s. East winds around 5 miles an hour. Monday, patchy fog before 8 a.m. Mostly sunny. Highs in the mid-70s. East winds around 5 miles an hour. Monday night, partly cloudy, then becoming mostly clear between 8 p.m. and 2 a.m., then becoming partly cloudy. Lows in the lower 50s. East winds around 5 miles an hour. Tuesday, sunny. Highs in the upper 70s. South winds around 5 miles an hour, becoming southwest in the afternoon. Tuesday night, partly cloudy. Lows in the lower 60s. South winds 5 to 10 miles an hour. And now the extended forecast for South Central Pennsylvania. Wednesday, mostly sunny. Highs in the mid-80s. Wednesday night, partly cloudy with a 50% chance of showers. Lows in the upper 60s. Thursday, showers likely and a chance of thunderstorms. Highs in the upper 70s. Chance of rain 70%. Thursday night, mostly cloudy with a 50% chance of showers. Cooler. Lows in the upper 50s. Friday, mostly sunny with a 20% chance of showers. Highs in the mid-70s. Friday night, mostly clear. Lows in the mid-50s. Saturday, mostly sunny. Highs in the upper 70s. Saturday night, partly cloudy. Lows in the upper 50s. Sunday, mostly sunny. Highs in the lower 80s. The 8 to 14 day outlook, from Monday, September 14th to Sunday, September 20th, calls for above normal temperatures and near normal precipitation. Normal high temperatures across central Pennsylvania during this period range from the upper 60s over the Allegheny Mountains to the mid-70s across the lower Susquehanna Valley.
Normal lows range from the mid-40s over the Alleghenies to the mid-50s across the lower Susquehanna Valley. Here are the two AM conditions in the Altoona area. In Altoona, it was clear. The temperature was 58 degrees, the dew point 56, and the relative humidity 93%. The wind was calm. The pressure was 30.15 inches and rising. At State College, it was clear. The temperature was 59 degrees, the dew point 57, and the relative humidity 94%. The wind was northeast at 2 miles an hour. The pressure was 30.15 inches and falling. Now, a few other local conditions: Johnstown, partly cloudy 57, Dubois, partly cloudy 55, La Trobe, clear 57, Pittsburgh partly cloudy 62, Bradford clear 48. To the south and east, the report from York was not available. Selins Grove clear 56, Harrisburg clear 64, Philadelphia partly cloudy 68, Baltimore clear 62, Washington D.C. clear 63. Once again, in Altoona it was 58 degrees under clear skies. And at State College it was 59 degrees under clear skies. This is NOAA Weather Radio, All Hazards Station WNG 589. 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Here's the hazardous weather outlook for the following counties: Bedford, Blair, Cambria, and Huntingdon. For today and tonight, no hazardous weather is expected at this time. And now the extended outlook for the period Monday through Saturday. The probability for widespread hazardous weather is low. High pressure will build over the region tonight, leading to clear skies, calm wind, and quite cool temperatures. A large temperature difference between the air and still warm waters of the rivers and lakes will support widespread valley fog development by early Monday morning. Lows will range from the mid-40s in the northwest mountains to mid-50s in the southeast. No doubt a perfect night to open the windows. Labor Day looks just about perfect with plenty of sunshine and continued dry weather. Heat and humidity will build through midweek. Our next weather system arrives later Wednesday with gusty winds, showers, and perhaps some storms through Thursday. Here is the latest National Weather Service forecast for Blair and Bedford counties, including the city of Altoona. Rest of tonight, mostly clear. Lows in the lower 50s. Northeast winds around 5 miles an hour. Monday, patchy fog before 8 a.m. Mostly sunny. Highs in the upper 70s. Northeast winds around 5 miles an hour. Monday night, mostly cloudy, then becoming partly cloudy between 8 p.m. and 10 p.m., then becoming mostly clear, then becoming partly cloudy after 2 a.m. Lows in the lower 50s. East winds around 5 miles an hour. Tuesday, patchy fog before 8 a.m. Mostly sunny. Highs in the lower 80s. South winds around 5 miles an hour. Tuesday night, partly cloudy. Lows around 60. South winds around 5 miles an hour. Here is the latest National Weather Service forecast for Cambria County, including the city of Johnstown. Rest of tonight, mostly clear. Lows in the lower 50s. East winds around 5 miles an hour. Monday, patchy fog before 8 a.m. Mostly sunny. Highs in the mid-70s. East winds around 5 miles an hour. Monday night, partly cloudy, then becoming mostly clear between 8 p.m. and 2 a.m., then becoming partly cloudy. Lows in the lower 50s. East winds around 5 miles an hour. Tuesday, sunny. Highs in the upper 70s. South winds around 5 miles an hour, becoming southwest in the afternoon. Tuesday night, partly cloudy. Lows in the lower 60s. South winds 5 to 10 miles an hour. And now the extended forecast for South Central Pennsylvania. Wednesday, mostly sunny. Highs in the mid-80s. Wednesday night, partly cloudy with a 50% chance of showers. Lows in the upper 60s. Thursday, showers likely and a chance of thunderstorms. Highs in the upper 70s. Chance of rain 70%. Thursday night, mostly cloudy with a 50% chance of showers. Cooler. Lows in the upper 50s. Friday, mostly sunny with a 20% chance of showers. Highs in the mid-70s.
Friday night, mostly clear. Lows in the mid-50s. Saturday, mostly sunny. Highs in the upper 70s. Saturday night, partly cloudy. Lows in the upper 50s. Sunday, mostly sunny. Highs in the lower 80s. The 8 to 14 day outlook, from Monday, September 14th to Sunday, September 20th, calls for above normal temperatures and near normal precipitation. Normal high temperatures across central Pennsylvania during this period range from the upper 60s over the Allegheny Mountains to the mid-70s across the lower Susquehanna Valley. Normal lows range from the mid-40s over the Alleghenies to the mid-50s across the lower Susquehanna Valley. Here are the two AM conditions in the Altoona area. In Altoona, it was clear. The temperature was 58 degrees, the dew point 56, and the relative humidity 93%. The wind was calm. The pressure was 30.15 inches and rising. At State College, it was clear. The temperature was 59 degrees, the dew point 57, and the relative humidity 94%. The wind was northeast at 2 miles an hour. The pressure was 30.15 inches and falling. Now, a few other local conditions. Johnstown, partly cloudy 57, Dubois, partly cloudy 55, La Trobe, clear 57, Pittsburgh partly cloudy 62, Bradford clear 48. To the south and east, the report from York was not available. Selins Grove clear 56, Harrisburg clear 64, Philadelphia partly cloudy 68, Baltimore clear 62, Washington D.C. clear 63. Once again, in Altoona it was 58 degrees under clear skies. And at State College it was 59 degrees under clear skies. This is NOAA Weather Radio, All Hazards Station WNG 589. 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Here's the hazardous weather outlook for the following counties: Bedford, Blair, Cambria, and Huntingdon. For today and tonight, no hazardous weather is expected at this time. And now the extended outlook for the period Monday through Saturday. The probability for widespread hazardous weather is low. High pressure will build over the region tonight, leading to clear skies, calm wind, and quite cool temperatures. A large temperature difference between the air and still warm waters of the rivers and lakes will support widespread valley fog development by early Monday morning. Lows will range from the mid-40s in the northwest mountains to mid-50s in the southeast. No doubt a perfect night to open the windows. Labor Day looks just about perfect with plenty of sunshine and continued dry weather. Heat and humidity will build through midweek. Our next weather system arrives later Wednesday with gusty winds, showers, and perhaps some storms through Thursday. Here is the latest National Weather Service forecast for Blair and Bedford counties, including the city of Altoona. Rest of tonight, mostly clear. Lows in the lower 50s. Northeast winds around 5 miles an hour. Monday, patchy fog before 8 a.m. Mostly sunny. Highs in the upper 70s. Northeast winds around 5 miles an hour. Monday night, mostly cloudy, then becoming partly cloudy between 8 p.m. and 10 p.m., then becoming mostly clear, then becoming partly cloudy after 2 a.m. Lows in the lower 50s. East winds around 5 miles an hour. Tuesday, patchy fog before 8 a.m. Mostly sunny. Highs in the lower 80s. South winds around 5 miles an hour. Tuesday night, partly cloudy. Lows around 60. South winds around 5 miles an hour. Here is the latest National Weather Service forecast for Cambria County, including the city of Johnstown. Rest of tonight, mostly clear. Lows in the lower 50s. East winds around 5 miles an hour. Monday, patchy fog before 8 a.m. Mostly sunny. Highs in the mid-70s. East winds around 5 miles an hour. Monday night, partly cloudy, then becoming mostly clear between 8 p.m. and 2 a.m., then becoming partly cloudy. Lows in the lower 50s. East winds around 5 miles an hour. Tuesday, sunny. Highs in the upper 70s. South winds around 5 miles an hour, becoming southwest in the afternoon. Tuesday night, partly cloudy. Lows in the lower 60s.
south winds 5 to 10 miles an hour. And now the extended forecast for south central Pennsylvania. Wednesday, mostly sunny. Highs in the mid-80s. Wednesday night, partly cloudy with a 50% chance of showers. Lows in the upper 60s. Thursday, showers likely and a chance of thunderstorms. Highs in the upper 70s. Chance of rain 70%. Thursday night, mostly cloudy with a 50% chance of showers. Cooler. Lows in the upper 50s. Friday, mostly sunny with a 20% chance of showers. Highs in the mid-70s. Friday night, mostly clear. Lows in the mid-50s. Saturday, mostly sunny. Highs in the upper 70s. Saturday night, partly cloudy. Lows in the upper 50s. Sunday, mostly sunny. Highs in the lower 80s. The 8 to 14 day outlook, from Monday, September 14th to Sunday, September 20th, calls for above normal temperatures and near normal precipitation. Normal high temperatures across central Pennsylvania during this period range from the upper 60s over the Allegheny Mountains to the mid-70s across the lower Susquehanna Valley. Normal lows range from the mid-40s over the Alleghenies to the mid-50s across the lower Susquehanna Valley. Here are the two AM conditions in the Altoona area. In Altoona, it was clear. The temperature was 58 degrees, the dew point 56, and the relative humidity 93%. The wind was calm. The pressure was 30.15 inches and rising. At State College, it was clear. The temperature was 59 degrees, the dew point 57, and the relative humidity 94%. The wind was northeast at 2 miles an hour. The pressure was 30.15 inches and falling. Now, a few other local conditions: Johnstown, partly cloudy 57, Dubois, partly cloudy 55, Latrobe, clear 57, Pittsburgh, partly cloudy 62, Bradford, clear 48. To the south and east, the report from York was not available. Selins Grove, clear 56, Harrisburg, clear 64, Philadelphia, partly cloudy 68, Baltimore, clear 62, Washington, D.C., clear 63. Once again, in Altoona it was 58 degrees under clear skies. And at State College it was 59 degrees under clear skies. 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Here's the hazardous weather outlook for the following counties: Bedford, Blair, Cambria, and Huntingdon. For today and tonight. No hazardous weather is expected at this time. And now the extended outlook for the period Monday through Saturday. The probability for widespread hazardous weather is low. High pressure will build over the region tonight, leading to clear skies, calm wind, and quite cool temperatures. A large temperature difference between the air and still warm waters of the rivers and lakes will support widespread valley fog development by early Monday morning. Lows will range from the mid-40s in the northwest mountains to mid-50s in the southeast. No doubt a perfect night to open the windows. Labor Day looks just about perfect with plenty of sunshine and continued dry weather. Heat and humidity will build through midweek. Our next weather system arrives later Wednesday with gusty winds, showers, and perhaps some storms through Thursday. Here is the latest National Weather Service forecast for Blair and Bedford counties, including the city of Altoona. Rest of tonight, mostly clear. Lows in the lower 50s. Northeast winds around 5 miles an hour. Monday, patchy fog before 8 a.m. Mostly sunny. Highs in the upper 70s. Northeast winds around 5 miles an hour. Monday night, mostly cloudy, then becoming partly cloudy between 8 p.m. and 10 p.m., then becoming mostly clear, then becoming partly cloudy after 2 a.m. Lows in the lower 50s. East winds around 5 miles an hour. Tuesday, patchy fog before 8 a.m. Mostly sunny. Highs in the lower 80s. South winds around 5 miles an hour. Tuesday night, partly cloudy. Lows around 60. South winds around 5 miles an hour. Here is the latest National Weather Service forecast for Cambria County, including the city of Johnstown. Rest of tonight, mostly clear. Lows in the lower 50s.
east winds around 5 miles an hour. Monday, patchy fog before 8 a.m. Mostly sunny. Highs in the mid-70s. East winds around 5 miles an hour. Monday night, partly cloudy, then becoming mostly clear between 8 p.m. and 2 a.m., then becoming partly cloudy. Lows in the lower 50s. East winds around 5 miles an hour. Tuesday, sunny. Highs in the upper 70s. South winds around 5 miles an hour, becoming southwest in the afternoon. Tuesday night, partly cloudy. Lows in the lower 60s. South winds 5 to 10 miles an hour. And now the extended forecast for South Central Pennsylvania. Wednesday, mostly sunny. Highs in the mid 80s. Wednesday night, partly cloudy with a 50% chance of showers. Lows in the upper 60s. Thursday, showers likely and a chance of thunderstorms. Highs in the upper 70s. Chance of rain 70%. Thursday night, mostly cloudy with a 50% chance of showers. Cooler. Lows in the upper 50s. Friday, mostly sunny with a 20% chance of showers. Highs in the mid 70s. Friday night, mostly clear. Lows in the mid 50s. Saturday, mostly sunny. Highs in the upper 70s. Saturday night, partly cloudy. Lows in the upper 50s. Sunday, mostly sunny. Highs in the lower 80s. 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Broadcasts originate from the National Weather Service and State College and are transmitted from the tower facilities provided by the Blair County Emergency Management Agency in Frankstown on a frequency of 162.425 MHz. We are located at Innovation Park in State College. 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Properly set weather radios with the alarm device will alert you when severe weather warnings or watches are issued. Programming on this station will be temporarily changed during severe weather to bring you the latest information. Warnings and safety information from the National Weather Service may someday save your life or protect your property. The 8 to 14 day outlook from Monday, September 14th to Sunday, September 20th calls for above normal temperatures and near normal precipitation. Normal high temperatures across central Pennsylvania during this period range from the upper 60s over the Allegheny Mountains to the mid-70s across the lower Susquehanna Valley. Normal lows range from the mid-40s over the Alleghenies to the mid-50s across the lower Susquehanna Valley. Here are the two AM conditions in the Altoona area. In Altoona, it was clear. The temperature was 58 degrees, the dew point 56, and the relative humidity 93%. The wind was calm. The pressure was 30.15 inches and rising. At State College, it was clear. The temperature was 59 degrees, the dew point 57, and the relative humidity 94%. The wind was northeast at 2 miles an hour. The pressure was 30.15 inches and falling. Now, a few other local conditions. Johnstown, partly cloudy 57, Dubois, partly cloudy 55, La Trobe, clear 57, Pittsburgh partly cloudy 62, Bradford clear 48. To the south and east, the report from York was not available. Selins Grove clear 56, Harrisburg clear 64, Philadelphia partly cloudy 68, Baltimore clear 62, Washington D.C. clear 63. Once again, in Altoona it was 58 degrees under clear skies. And at State College it was 59 degrees under clear skies. This is NOAA Weather Radio, All Hazards Station WNG 589. 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Here's the hazardous weather outlook for the following counties: Bedford, Blair, Cambria, and Huntingdon. For today and tonight, no hazardous weather is expected at this time. And now the extended outlook for the period Monday through Saturday. The probability for widespread hazardous weather is low. High pressure will build over the region tonight, leading to clear skies, calm wind, and quite cool temperatures. A large temperature difference between the air and still warm waters of the rivers and lakes will support widespread valley fog development by early Monday morning. Lows will range from the mid-40s in the northwest mountains to mid-50s in the southeast.
no doubt a perfect night to open the windows. Labor Day looks just about perfect with plenty of sunshine and continued dry weather. Heat and humidity will build through midweek. Our next weather system arrives later Wednesday with gusty winds, showers, and perhaps some storms through Thursday. Here is the latest National Weather Service forecast for Blair and Bedford counties, including the city of Altoona. Rest of tonight, mostly clear. Lows in the lower 50s. Northeast winds around 5 miles an hour. Monday, patchy fog before 8 a.m. Mostly sunny. Highs in the upper 70s. Northeast winds around 5 miles an hour. Monday night, mostly cloudy, then becoming partly cloudy between 8 p.m. and 10 p.m., then becoming mostly clear, then becoming partly cloudy after 2 a.m. Lows in the lower 50s. East winds around 5 miles an hour. Tuesday, patchy fog before 8 a.m. Mostly sunny. Highs in the lower 80s. South winds around 5 miles an hour. Tuesday night, partly cloudy. Lows around 60. South winds around 5 miles an hour. Here is the latest National Weather Service forecast for Cambria County, including the city of Johnstown. Rest of tonight, mostly clear. Lows in the lower 50s. East winds around 5 miles an hour. Monday, patchy fog before 8 a.m. Mostly sunny. Highs in the mid-70s. East winds around 5 miles an hour. Monday night, partly cloudy, then becoming mostly clear between 8 p.m. and 2 a.m., then becoming partly cloudy. Lows in the lower 50s. East winds around 5 miles an hour. Tuesday, sunny. Highs in the upper 70s. South winds around 5 miles an hour, becoming southwest in the afternoon. Tuesday night, partly cloudy. Lows in the lower 60s. South winds 5 to 10 miles an hour. And now the extended forecast for South Central Pennsylvania. Wednesday, mostly sunny. Highs in the mid 80s. Wednesday night, partly cloudy with a 50% chance of showers. Lows in the upper 60s. Thursday, showers likely and a chance of thunderstorms. Highs in the upper 70s. Chance of rain 70%. Thursday night, mostly cloudy with a 50% chance of showers. Cooler. Lows in the upper 50s. Friday, mostly sunny with a 20% chance of showers. Highs in the mid-70s. Friday night, mostly clear. Lows in the mid-50s. Saturday, mostly sunny. Highs in the upper 70s. Saturday night, partly cloudy. Lows in the upper 50s. Sunday, mostly sunny. Highs in the lower 80s. The 8 to 14 day outlook, from Monday, September 14th to Sunday, September 20th, calls for above normal temperatures and near normal precipitation. Normal high temperatures across central Pennsylvania during this period range from the upper 60s over the Allegheny Mountains to the mid-70s across the lower Susquehanna Valley. Normal lows range from the mid-40s over the Alleghenies to the mid-50s across the lower Susquehanna Valley. Here are the two AM conditions in the Altoona area. In Altoona, it was clear. The temperature was 58 degrees, the dew point 56, and the relative humidity 93%. The wind was calm. The pressure was 30.15 inches and rising. At State College, it was clear. The temperature was 59 degrees, the dew point 57, and the relative humidity 94%. The wind was northeast at 2 miles an hour. The pressure was 30.15 inches and falling. Now, a few other local conditions: Johnstown, partly cloudy 57, Dubois, partly cloudy 55, La Trobe, clear 57, Pittsburgh partly cloudy 62, Bradford clear 48. To the south and east, the report from York was not available. Selams Grove clear 56, Harrisburg clear 64, Philadelphia partly cloudy 68, Baltimore clear 62, Washington D.C. clear 63. Once again, in Altoona it was 58 degrees under clear skies. And at State College it was 59 degrees under clear skies. This is NOAA Weather Radio, All Hazards Station WNG 589. 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
Here's the hazardous weather outlook for the following counties: Bedford, Blair, Cambria, and Huntingdon. For today and tonight, no hazardous weather is expected at this time. And now the extent.

Here is the latest National Weather Service forecast for Blair and Bedford counties, including the city of Altoona. Rest of tonight, mostly clear. Lows in the lower 50s. Northeast winds around 5 miles an hour. Monday, patchy fog before 8 a.m. Mostly sunny. Highs in the upper 70s. Northeast winds around 5 miles an hour. Monday night, mostly cloudy, then becoming partly cloudy between 8 p.m. and 10 p.m., then becoming mostly clear, then becoming partly cloudy after 2 a.m. Lows in the lower 50s. East winds around 5 miles an hour. Tuesday, patchy fog before 8 a.m. Mostly sunny. Highs in the lower 80s. South winds around 5 miles an hour. Tuesday night, partly cloudy. Lows around 60. South winds around 5 miles an hour. Here is the latest National Weather Service forecast for Cambria County, including the city of Johnstown. Rest of tonight, mostly clear. Lows in the lower 50s. East winds around 5 miles an hour. Monday, patchy fog before 8 a.m. Mostly sunny. Highs in the mid-70s. East winds around 5 miles an hour. Monday night, partly cloudy, then becoming mostly clear between 8 p.m. and 2 a.m., then becoming partly cloudy. Lows in the lower 50s. East winds around 5 miles an hour. Tuesday, sunny. Highs in the upper 70s. South winds around 5 miles an hour, becoming southwest in the afternoon. Tuesday night, partly cloudy. Lows in the lower 60s. South winds 5 to 10 miles an hour. And now the extended forecast for South Central Pennsylvania. Wednesday, mostly sunny. Highs in the mid 80s. Wednesday night, partly cloudy with a 50% chance of showers. Lows in the upper 60s. Thursday, showers likely and a chance of thunderstorms. Highs in the upper 70s. Chance of rain 70%. Thursday night, mostly cloudy with a 50% chance of showers. Cooler. Lows in the upper 50s. Friday, mostly sunny with a 20% chance of showers. Highs in the mid-70s. Friday night, mostly clear. Lows in the mid-50s. Saturday, mostly sunny. Highs in the upper 70s. Saturday night, partly cloudy. Lows in the upper 50s. Sunday, mostly sunny. Highs in the lower 80s. The 8 to 14 day outlook, from Monday, September 14th to Sunday, September 20th, calls for above normal temperatures and near normal precipitation. Normal high temperatures across central Pennsylvania during this period range from the upper 60s over the Allegheny Mountains to the mid-70s across the lower Susquehanna Valley. Normal lows range from the mid-40s over the Alleghenies to the mid-50s across the lower Susquehanna Valley. Here are the two AM conditions in the Altoona area. In Altoona, it was clear. The temperature was 58 degrees, the dew point 56, and the relative humidity 93%. The wind was calm. The pressure was 30.15 inches and rising. At State College, it was clear. The temperature was 59 degrees, the dew point 57, and the relative humidity 94%. The wind was northeast at 2 miles an hour. The pressure was 30.15 inches and falling. Now, a few other local conditions: Johnstown, partly cloudy 57, Dubois, partly cloudy 55, Latrobe, clear 57, Pittsburgh partly cloudy 62, Bradford clear 48. To the south and east, the report from York was not available. Sealands Grove clear 56, Harrisburg clear 64, Philadelphia partly cloudy 68, Baltimore clear 62, Washington D.C. clear 63. Once again, in Altoona it was 58 degrees under clear skies. And at State College it was 59 degrees under clear skies. 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Here's the hazardous weather outlook for the following counties: Bedford, Blair, Cambria, and Huntingdon. For today and tonight, no hazardous weather is expected at this time. And now the extended outlook for the period Monday through Saturday. The probability for widespread hazardous weather is low.

high pressure will build over the region tonight, leading to clear skies, calm wind, and quite cool temperatures. A large temperature difference between the air and still warm waters of the rivers and lakes will support widespread valley fog development by early Monday morning. Lows will range from the mid-40s in the northwest mountains to mid-50s in the southeast. No doubt a perfect night to open the windows. Labor Day looks just about perfect with plenty of sunshine and continued dry weather. Heat and humidity will build through midweek. Our next weather system arrives later Wednesday with gusty winds, showers, and perhaps some storms through Thursday. Here is the latest National Weather Service forecast for Blair and Bedford counties, including the city of Altoona. Rest of tonight, mostly clear. Lows in the lower 50s. Northeast winds around 5 miles an hour. Monday, patchy fog before 8 a.m. Mostly sunny. Highs in the upper 70s. Northeast winds around 5 miles an hour. Monday night, mostly cloudy, then becoming partly cloudy between 8 p.m. and 10 p.m., then becoming mostly clear, then becoming partly cloudy after 2 a.m. Lows in the lower 50s. East winds around 5 miles an hour. Tuesday, patchy fog before 8 a.m. Mostly sunny. Highs in the lower 80s. South winds around 5 miles an hour. Tuesday night, partly cloudy. Lows around 60. South winds around 5 miles an hour. Here is the latest National Weather Service forecast for Cambria County, including the city of Johnstown. Rest of tonight, mostly clear. Lows in the lower 50s. East winds around 5 miles an hour. Monday, patchy fog before 8 a.m. Mostly sunny. Highs in the mid-70s. East winds around 5 miles an hour. Monday night, partly cloudy, then becoming mostly clear between 8 p.m. and 2 a.m., then becoming partly cloudy. Lows in the lower 50s. East winds around 5 miles an hour. Tuesday, sunny. Highs in the upper 70s. South winds around 5 miles an hour, becoming southwest in the afternoon. Tuesday night, partly cloudy. Lows in the lower 60s. South winds 5 to 10 miles an hour. And now the extended forecast for south central Pennsylvania. Wednesday, mostly sunny. Highs in the mid 80s. Wednesday night, partly cloudy with a 50% chance of showers. Lows in the upper 60s. Thursday, showers likely and a chance of thunderstorms. Highs in the upper 70s. Chance of rain 70%. Thursday night, mostly cloudy with a 50% chance of showers. Cooler. Lows in the upper 50s. Friday, mostly sunny with a 20% chance of showers. Highs in the mid 70s. Friday night, mostly clear. Lows in the mid 50s. Saturday, mostly sunny. Highs in the upper 70s. Saturday night, partly cloudy. Lows in the upper 50s. Sunday, mostly sunny. Highs in the lower 80s. The 8 to 14 day outlook, from Monday, September 14th to Sunday, September 20th, calls for above normal temperatures and near normal precipitation. Normal high temperatures across central Pennsylvania during this period range from the upper 60s over the Allegheny Mountains to the mid-70s across the lower Susquehanna Valley. Normal lows range from the mid-40s over the Alleghenies to the mid-50s across the lower Susquehanna Valley. Here are the two AM conditions in the Altoona area. In Altoona, it was clear. The temperature was 58 degrees, the dew point 56, and the relative humidity 93%. The wind was calm. The pressure was 30.15 inches and rising. At State College, it was clear. The temperature was 59 degrees, the dew point 57, and the relative humidity 94%. The wind was northeast at 2 miles an hour. The pressure was 30.15 inches and falling. Now, a few other local conditions: Johnstown, partly cloudy 57, Dubois, partly cloudy 55, Latrobe, clear 57, Pittsburgh, partly cloudy 62, Bradford, clear 48. To the south and east, the report from York was not available. Selams Grove, clear 56, Harrisburg, clear 64, Philadelphia, partly cloudy 68, Baltimore, clear 62, Washington, D.C., clear 63.
Once again, in Altoona it was 58 degrees under clear skies. And at State College it was 59 degrees under clear skies. This is NOAA Weather Radio, All Hazards Station WNG 589. 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Here's the hazardous weather outlook for the following counties: Bedford, Blair, Cambria, and Huntingdon. For today and tonight, no hazardous weather is expected at this time. And now the extended outlook for the period Monday through Saturday. The probability for widespread hazardous weather is low. High pressure will build over the region tonight, leading to clear skies, calm wind, and quite cool temperatures. A large temperature difference between the air and still warm waters of the rivers and lakes will support widespread valley fog development by early Monday morning. Lows will range from the mid-40s in the northwest mountains to mid-50s in the southeast. No doubt a perfect night to open the windows. Labor Day looks just about perfect with plenty of sunshine and continued dry weather. Heat and humidity will build through midweek. Our next weather system arrives later Wednesday with gusty winds, showers, and perhaps some storms through Thursday. Here is the latest National Weather Service forecast for Blair and Bedford counties, including the city of Altoona. Rest of tonight, mostly clear. Lows in the lower 50s. Northeast winds around 5 miles an hour. Monday, patchy fog before 8 a.m. Mostly sunny. Highs in the upper 70s. Northeast winds around 5 miles an hour. Monday night, mostly cloudy, then becoming partly cloudy between 8 p.m. and 10 p.m., then becoming mostly clear, then becoming partly cloudy after 2 a.m. Lows in the lower 50s. East winds around 5 miles an hour. Tuesday, patchy fog before 8 a.m. Mostly sunny. Highs in the lower 80s. South winds around 5 miles an hour. Tuesday night, partly cloudy. Lows around 60. South winds around 5 miles an hour. Here is the latest National Weather Service forecast for Cambria County, including the city of Johnstown. Rest of tonight, mostly clear. Lows in the lower 50s. East winds around 5 miles an hour. Monday, patchy fog before 8 a.m. Mostly sunny. Highs in the mid-70s. East winds around 5 miles an hour. Monday night, partly cloudy, then becoming mostly clear between 8 p.m. and 2 a.m., then becoming partly cloudy. Lows in the lower 50s. East winds around 5 miles an hour. Tuesday, sunny. Highs in the upper 70s. South winds around 5 miles an hour, becoming southwest in the afternoon. Tuesday night, partly cloudy. Lows in the lower 60s. South winds 5 to 10 miles an hour. And now the extended forecast for South Central Pennsylvania. Wednesday, mostly sunny. Highs in the mid-80s. Wednesday night, partly cloudy with a 50% chance of showers. Lows in the upper 60s. Thursday, showers likely and a chance of thunderstorms. Highs in the upper 70s. Chance of rain 70%. Thursday night, mostly cloudy with a 50% chance of showers. Cooler. Lows in the upper 50s. Friday, mostly sunny with a 20% chance of showers. Highs in the mid-70s. Friday night, mostly clear. Lows in the mid-50s. Saturday, mostly sunny. Highs in the upper 70s. Saturday night, partly cloudy. Lows in the upper 50s. Sunday, mostly sunny. Highs in the lower 80s. The 8 to 14 day outlook, from Monday, September 14th to Sunday, September 20th, calls for above normal temperatures and near normal precipitation. Normal high temperatures across central Pennsylvania during this period range from the upper 60s over the Allegheny Mountains to the mid-70s across the lower Susquehanna Valley. Normal lows range from the mid-40s over the Alleghenies to the mid-50s across the lower Susquehanna Valley. Here are the two AM conditions in the Altoona area. In Altoona, it was clear. The temperature was 58 degrees, the dew point 56, and the relative humidity 93%. The wind was calm. The pressure was 30.15 inches and rising. At State College, it was clear.
the temperature was 59 degrees, the dew point 57, and the relative humidity 94%. The wind was northeast at 2 miles an hour. The pressure was 30.15 inches and falling. Now, a few other local conditions: Johnstown, partly cloudy 57, Dubois, partly cloudy 55, La Trobe, clear 57, Pittsburgh partly cloudy 62, Bradford clear 48. To the south and east, the report from York was not available. Selins Grove clear 56, Harrisburg clear 64, Philadelphia partly cloudy 68, Baltimore clear 62, Washington D.C. clear 63. Once again, in Altoona it was 58 degrees under clear skies. And at State College it was 59 degrees under clear skies. This is NOAA Weather Radio, All Hazards Station WNG 589. 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Here's the hazardous weather outlook for the following counties: Bedford, Blair, Cambria, and Huntingdon. For today and tonight, no hazardous weather is expected at this time. And now the extended outlook for the period Monday through Saturday. The probability for widespread hazardous weather is low. The Altoona climate summary for yesterday, September 6, 2026. Yesterday's high temperature of 75 degrees occurred at 2:31 p.m. This high was 3 degrees below the normal high of 78. Yesterday's low temperature of 54 degrees occurred at 5:58 a.m. This low was 2 degrees below the normal low of 56. No precipitation fell yesterday, which leaves the monthly total at 1.82 inches. This is 1.06 inches above the normal amount of 0.76 inches for September. The total precipitation for the season since September 1st still stands at 1.82 inches, which is 1.06 inches above normal. The total precipitation for the year is still 29.57 inches, which is 4.46 inches above normal. There were no heating degree days yesterday, which is 2 below normal. This leaves the monthly total at 0, which is 8 below normal. The yearly total since July 1st is 15, which is 9 below normal. There were no cooling degree days yesterday, which is 3 below normal. This leaves the monthly total at 48, which is 25 above normal. The yearly total since January 1st is 659, which is 23 above normal. The average wind speed was less than 5 miles per hour yesterday. The normal high temperature for today is 77 degrees, and the normal low is 56. The record high for today is 91, which occurred in 1985, and the record low is 40, which occurred in 1962. Sunrise today is at 6:47 a.m. and sunset is at 7:35 p.m. High pressure will build over the region tonight, leading to clear skies, calm wind, and quite cool temperatures. A large temperature difference between the air and still warm waters of the rivers and lakes will support widespread valley fog development by early Monday morning. Lows will range from the mid-40s in the northwest mountains to mid-50s in the southeast. No doubt a perfect night to open the windows. Labor Day looks just about perfect with plenty of sunshine and continued dry weather. Heat and humidity will build through midweek. Our next weather system arrives later Wednesday with gusty winds, showers, and perhaps some storms through Thursday. Here is the latest National Weather Service forecast for Blair and Bedford counties, including the city of Altoona. Rest of tonight, mostly clear. Lows in the lower 50s. Northeast winds around 5 miles an hour. Monday, patchy fog before 8 a.m. Mostly sunny. Highs in the upper 70s. Northeast winds around 5 miles an hour. Monday night, mostly cloudy, then becoming partly cloudy between 8 p.m. and 10 p.m., then becoming mostly clear, then becoming partly cloudy after 2 a.m. Lows in the lower 50s. East winds around 5 miles an hour. Tuesday, patchy fog before 8 a.m. Mostly sunny. Highs in the lower 80s. South winds around 5 miles an hour. Tuesday night, partly cloudy. Lows around 60. South winds around 5 miles an hour. Here is the latest National Weather Service forecast for Cambria County, including the city of Johnstown. Rest of tonight, mostly clear. Lows in the lower 50s. East winds around 5 miles an hour.
Monday, patchy fog before 8 a.m. Mostly sunny. Highs in the mid-70s. East winds around 5 miles an hour. Monday night, partly cloudy, then becoming mostly clear between 8 p.m. and 2 a.m., then becoming partly cloudy. Lows in the lower 50s. East winds around 5 miles an hour. Tuesday, sunny. Highs in the upper 70s. South winds around 5 miles an hour, becoming southwest in the afternoon. Tuesday night, partly cloudy. Lows in the lower 60s. South winds 5 to 10 miles an hour. And now the extended forecast for south central Pennsylvania. Wednesday, mostly sunny. Highs in the mid 80s. Wednesday night, partly cloudy with a 50% chance of showers. Lows in the upper 60s. Thursday, showers likely and a chance of thunderstorms. Highs in the upper 70s. Chance of rain 70%. Thursday night, mostly cloudy with a 50% chance of showers. Cooler. Lows in the upper 50s. Friday, mostly sunny with a 20% chance of showers. Highs in the mid 70s. Friday night, mostly clear. Lows in the mid 50s. Saturday, mostly sunny. Highs in the upper 70s. Saturday night, partly cloudy. Lows in the upper 50s. Sunday, mostly sunny. Highs in the lower 80s. The 8 to 14 day outlook, from Monday, September 14th to Sunday, September 20th, calls for above normal temperatures and near normal precipitation. Normal high temperatures across central Pennsylvania during this period range from the upper 60s over the Allegheny Mountains to the mid-70s across the lower Susquehanna Valley. Normal lows range from the mid-40s over the Alleghenies to the mid-50s across the lower Susquehanna Valley. Here are the two AM conditions in the Altoona area. In Altoona, it was clear. The temperature was 58 degrees, the dew point 56, and the relative humidity 93%. The wind was calm. The pressure was 30.15 inches and rising. At State College, it was clear. The temperature was 59 degrees, the dew point 57, and the relative humidity 94%. The wind was northeast at 2 miles an hour. The pressure was 30.15 inches and falling. Now, a few other local conditions: Johnstown, partly cloudy 57, Dubois, partly cloudy 55, La Trobe, clear 57, Pittsburgh partly cloudy 62, Bradford clear 48. To the south and east, the report from York was not available. Selins Grove clear 56, Harrisburg clear 64, Philadelphia partly cloudy 68, Baltimore clear 62, Washington D.C. clear 63. Once again, in Altoona it was 58 degrees under clear skies. And at State College it was 59 degrees under clear skies. This is NOAA Weather Radio, All Hazards Station WMG 589. 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Here's the hazardous weather outlook for the following counties: Bedford, Blair, Cambria, and Huntingdon. For today and tonight. No hazardous weather is expected at this time. And now the extended outlook for the period Monday through Saturday. The probability for widespread hazardous weather is low. The Altoona climate summary for yesterday, September 6, 2026. Yesterday's high temperature of 75 degrees occurred at 2:31 p.m. This high was 3 degrees below the normal high of 78. Yesterday's low temperature of 54 degrees occurred at 5:58 a.m. This low was 2 degrees below the normal low of 56. No precipitation fell yesterday, which leaves the monthly total at 1.82 inches. This is 1.06 inches above the normal amount of 0.76 inches for September. The total precipitation for the season since September 1st still stands at 1.82 inches, which is 1.06 inches above normal. The total precipitation for the year is still 29.57 inches, which is 4.46 inches above normal. There were no heating degree days yesterday, which is 2 below normal. This leaves the monthly total at 0, which is 8 below normal. The yearly total since July 1st is 15, which is 9 below normal. There were no cooling degree days yesterday, which is 3 below normal.
This leaves the monthly total at 48, which is 25 above normal. The yearly total since January 1st is 659, which is 23 above normal. The average wind speed was less than 5 miles per hour yesterday. The normal high temperature for today is 77 degrees, and the normal low is 56. The record high for today is 91, which occurred in 1985, and the record low is 40, which occurred in 1962. Sunrise today is at 6:47 a.m. and sunset is at 7:35 p.m. High pressure will build over the region tonight, leading to clear skies, calm wind and quite cool temperatures. A large temperature difference between the air and still warm waters of the rivers and lakes will support widespread valley fog development by early Monday morning. Lows will range from the mid-40s in the northwest mountains to mid-50s in the southeast. No doubt a perfect night to open the windows. Labor Day looks just about perfect with plenty of sunshine and continued dry weather. Heat and humidity will build through midweek. Our next weather system arrives later Wednesday with gusty winds, showers, and perhaps some storms through Thursday. Here is the latest National Weather Service forecast for Blair and Bedford counties, including the city of Altoona. Rest of tonight, mostly clear. Lows in the lower 50s. Northeast winds around 5 miles an hour. Monday, patchy fog before 8 a.m. Mostly sunny. Highs in the upper 70s. Northeast winds around 5 miles an hour. Monday night, mostly cloudy, then becoming partly cloudy between 8 p.m. and 10 p.m., then becoming mostly clear, then becoming partly cloudy after 2 a.m. Lows in the lower 50s. East winds around 5 miles an hour. Tuesday, patchy fog before 8 a.m. Mostly sunny. Highs in the lower 80s. South winds around 5 miles an hour. Tuesday night, partly cloudy. Lows around 60. South winds around 5 miles an hour. Here is the latest National Weather Service forecast for Cambria County, including the city of Johnstown. Rest of tonight, mostly clear. Lows in the lower 50s. East winds around 5 miles an hour. Monday, patchy fog before 8 a.m. Mostly sunny. Highs in the mid-70s. East winds around 5 miles an hour. Monday night, partly cloudy, then becoming mostly clear between 8 p.m. and 2 a.m., then becoming partly cloudy. Lows in the lower 50s. East winds around 5 miles an hour. Tuesday, sunny. Highs in the upper 70s. South winds around 5 miles an hour, becoming southwest in the afternoon. Tuesday night, partly cloudy. Lows in the lower 60s. South winds 5 to 10 miles an hour. And now the extended forecast for south central Pennsylvania. Wednesday, mostly sunny. Highs in the mid 80s. Wednesday night, partly cloudy with a 50% chance of showers. Lows in the upper 60s. Thursday, showers likely and a chance of thunderstorms. Highs in the upper 70s. Chance of rain 70%. Thursday night, mostly cloudy with a 50% chance of showers. Cooler. Lows in the upper 50s. Friday, mostly sunny with a 20% chance of showers. Highs in the mid 70s. Friday night, mostly clear. Lows in the mid 50s. Saturday, mostly sunny. Highs in the upper 70s. Saturday night, partly cloudy. Lows in the upper 50s. Sunday, mostly sunny. Highs in the lower 80s. The 8 to 14 day outlook, from Monday, September 14th to Sunday, September 20th, calls for above normal temperatures and near normal precipitation. Normal high temperatures across central Pennsylvania during this period range from the upper 60s over the Allegheny Mountains to the mid-70s across the lower Susquehanna Valley. Normal lows range from the mid-40s over the Alleghenies to the mid-50s across the lower Susquehanna Valley. Here are the 2 a.m. conditions in the Altoona area. In Altoona, it was clear. The temperature was 58 degrees, the dew point 56, and the relative humidity 93%. The wind was calm. The pressure was 30.15 inches and rising. At State College, it was clear. The temperature was 59 degrees, the dew point 57, and the relative humidity 94%.
The wind was northeast at 2 miles an hour. The pressure was 30.15 inches and falling. Now, a few other local conditions: Johnstown, partly cloudy 57, DuBois, partly cloudy 55, La Trobe, clear 57, Pittsburgh partly cloudy 62, Bradford clear 48. To the south and east, the report from York was not available. Selins Grove clear 56, Harrisburg clear 64, Philadelphia partly cloudy 68, Baltimore clear 62, Washington D.C. clear 63. Once again, in Altoona it was 58 degrees under clear skies. And at State College it was 59 degrees under clear skies. This is NOAA Weather Radio, All Hazards Station WNG 589. 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Here are the 3 a.m. conditions in the Altoona area. In Altoona, it was clear. The temperature was 55 degrees, the dew point 54, and the relative humidity 96%. The wind was calm. The pressure was 30.15 inches and steady. At State College, it was clear. The temperature was 57 degrees, the dew point 55, and the relative humidity 94%. The wind was northeast at 3 miles an hour. The pressure was 30.16 inches and steady. Now, a few other local conditions: Johnstown, clear 56, DuBois, mostly cloudy 54, La Trobe, clear 55, Pittsburgh partly cloudy 61, Bradford clear 48. To the south and east, York, partly cloudy 55, Selins Grove clear 55, Harrisburg partly cloudy 64, Philadelphia partly cloudy 67, Baltimore clear 59, Washington D.C. clear 64. Once again, in Altoona it was 55 degrees under clear skies. And at State College it was 57 degrees under clear skies. This is NOAA Weather Radio, All Hazards Station WNG 589. 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Here's the hazardous weather outlook for the following counties: Bedford, Blair, Cambria, and Huntingdon. For today and tonight, no hazardous weather is expected at this time. And now the extended outlook for the period Monday through Saturday. The probability for widespread hazardous weather is low. The Altoona climate summary for yesterday, September 6, 2026. Yesterday's high temperature of 75 degrees occurred at 2:31 p.m. This high was 3 degrees below the normal high of 78. Yesterday's low temperature of 54 degrees occurred at 5:58 a.m. This low was 2 degrees below the normal low of 56. No precipitation fell yesterday, which leaves the monthly total at 1.82 inches. This is 1.06 inches above the normal amount of 0.76 inches for September. The total precipitation for the season since September 1st still stands at 1.82 inches, which is 1.06 inches above normal. The total precipitation for the year is still 29.57 inches, which is 4.46 inches above normal. There were no heating degree days yesterday, which is 2 below normal. This leaves the monthly total at 0, which is 8 below normal. The yearly total since July 1st is 15, which is 9 below normal. There were no cooling degree days yesterday, which is 3 below normal. This leaves the monthly total at 48, which is 25 above normal. The yearly total since January 1st is 659, which is 23 above normal. The average wind speed was less than 5 miles per hour yesterday. The normal high temperature for today is 77 degrees, and the normal low is 56. The record high for today is 91, which occurred in 1985, and the record low is 40, which occurred in 1962. Sunrise today is at 6:47 a.m. and sunset is at 7:35 p.m. High pressure will build over the region tonight, leading to clear skies, calm wind, and quite cool temperatures. A large temperature difference between the air and still warm waters of the rivers and lakes will support widespread valley fog development by early Monday morning. Lows will range from the mid-40s in the northwest mountains to mid-50s in the southeast. No doubt a perfect night to open the windows. Labor Day looks just about perfect with plenty of sunshine and continued dry weather. Heat and humidity will build through midweek.
Our next weather system arrives later Wednesday with gusty winds, showers, and perhaps some storms through Thursday. Here is the latest National Weather Service forecast for Blair and Bedford counties, including the city of Altoona. Rest of tonight, partly cloudy. Lows in the lower 50s. Northeast winds around 5 miles an hour. Monday, patchy fog before 8 a.m. Mostly sunny. Highs in the upper 70s. Northeast winds around 5 miles an hour. Monday night, mostly cloudy, then becoming partly cloudy between 8 p.m. and 10 p.m., then becoming mostly clear, then becoming partly cloudy after 2 a.m. Lows in the lower 50s. East winds around 5 miles an hour. Tuesday, patchy fog before 8 a.m. Mostly sunny. Highs in the lower 80s. South winds around 5 miles an hour. Tuesday night, partly cloudy. Lows in the upper 50s. South winds around 5 miles an hour. Here is the latest National Weather Service forecast for Cambria County, including the city of Johnstown. Rest of tonight, mostly clear. Near steady temperature in the lower 50s. East winds around 5 miles an hour. Monday, patchy fog before 8 a.m. Mostly sunny. Highs in the mid-70s. East winds around 5 miles an hour. Monday night, partly cloudy, then becoming mostly clear between 8 p.m. and 2 a.m., then becoming partly cloudy. Lows in the lower 50s. East winds around 5 miles an hour. Tuesday, sunny. Highs in the upper 70s. South winds around 5 miles an hour, becoming southwest in the afternoon. Tuesday night, partly cloudy. Lows around 60. South winds 5 to 10 miles an hour. And now the extended forecast for South Central Pennsylvania. Wednesday, mostly sunny. Highs in the mid-80s. Wednesday night, partly cloudy with a 50% chance of showers. Lows in the upper 60s. Thursday, showers likely and a chance of thunderstorms. Highs in the upper 70s. Chance of rain 70%. Thursday night, mostly cloudy with a 20% chance of showers. Cooler. Lows in the mid-50s. Friday, sunny. Highs in the mid-70s. Friday night, mostly clear. Lows in the mid-50s. Saturday, mostly sunny. Highs around 80. Saturday night, partly cloudy. Lows in the lower 60s. Sunday, mostly sunny. Highs in the lower 80s. The 8 to 14 day outlook, from Monday, September 14th to Sunday, September 20th, calls for above normal temperatures and near normal precipitation. Normal high temperatures across central Pennsylvania during this period range from the upper 60s over the Allegheny Mountains to the mid-70s across the lower Susquehanna Valley. Normal lows range from the mid-40s over the Alleghenies to the mid-50s across the lower Susquehanna Valley. Here are the 3 a.m. conditions in the Altoona area. In Altoona, it was clear. The temperature was 55 degrees, the dew point 54, and the relative humidity 96%. The wind was calm. The pressure was 30.15 inches and steady. At State College, it was clear. The temperature was 57 degrees, the dew point 55, and the relative humidity 94%. The wind was northeast at 3 miles an hour. The pressure was 30.16 inches and steady. Now, a few other local conditions: Johnstown, clear 56, Dubois, mostly cloudy 54, La Trobe, clear 55, Pittsburgh partly cloudy 61, Bradford clear 48. To the south and east, York, partly cloudy 55, Selins Grove clear 55, Harrisburg partly cloudy 64, Philadelphia partly cloudy 67, Baltimore clear 59, Washington D.C. clear 64. Once again, in Altoona it was 55 degrees under clear skies. And at State College it was 57 degrees under clear skies. This is NOAA Weather Radio, All Hazards Station WNG 589. 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Here's the hazardous weather outlook for the following counties: Bedford, Blair, Cambria, and Huntingdon. For today and tonight, no hazardous weather is expected at this time.
and now the extended outlook for the period Monday through Saturday. The probability for widespread hazardous weather is low. The Altoona climate summary for yesterday, September 6, 2026. Yesterday's high temperature of 75 degrees occurred at 2:31 p.m. This high was 3 degrees below the normal high of 78. Yesterday's low temperature of 54 degrees occurred at 5:58 a.m. This low was 2 degrees below the normal low of 56. No precipitation fell yesterday, which leaves the monthly total at 1.82 inches. This is 1.06 inches above the normal amount of 0.76 inches for September. The total precipitation for the season since September 1st still stands at 1.82 inches, which is 1.06 inches above normal. The total precipitation for the year is still 29.57 inches, which is 4.46 inches above normal. There were no heating degree days yesterday, which is 2 below normal. This leaves the monthly total at 0, which is 8 below normal. The yearly total since July 1st is 15, which is 9 below normal. There were no cooling degree days yesterday, which is 3 below normal. This leaves the monthly total at 48, which is 25 above normal. The yearly total since January 1st is 659, which is 23 above normal. The average wind speed was less than 5 miles per hour yesterday. The normal high temperature for today is 77 degrees, and the normal low is 56. The record high for today is 91, which occurred in 1985, and the record low is 40, which occurred in 1962. Sunrise today is at 6:47 a.m. and sunset is at 7:35 p.m. High pressure will build over the region tonight, leading to clear skies, calm wind and quite cool temperatures. A large temperature difference between the air and still warm waters of the rivers and lakes will support widespread valley fog development by early Monday morning. Lows will range from the mid-40s in the northwest mountains to mid-50s in the southeast. No doubt a perfect night to open the windows. Labor Day looks just about perfect with plenty of sunshine and continued dry weather. Heat and humidity will build through midweek. Our next weather system arrives later Wednesday with gusty winds, showers, and perhaps some storms through Thursday. Here is the latest National Weather Service forecast for Blair and Bedford counties, including the city of Altoona. Rest of tonight, partly cloudy. Lows in the lower 50s. Northeast winds around 5 miles an hour. Monday, patchy fog before 8 a.m. Mostly sunny. Highs in the upper 70s. Northeast winds around 5 miles an hour. Monday night, mostly cloudy, then becoming partly cloudy between 8 p.m. and 10 p.m., then becoming mostly clear, then becoming partly cloudy after 2 a.m. Lows in the lower 50s. East winds around 5 miles an hour. Tuesday, patchy fog before 8 a.m. Mostly sunny. Highs in the lower 80s. South winds around 5 miles an hour. Tuesday night, partly cloudy. Lows in the upper 50s. South winds around 5 miles an hour. Here is the latest National Weather Service forecast for Cambria County, including the city of Johnstown. Rest of tonight, mostly clear. Near steady temperature in the lower 50s. East winds around 5 miles an hour. Monday, patchy fog before 8 a.m. Mostly sunny. Highs in the mid-70s. East winds around 5 miles an hour. Monday night, partly cloudy, then becoming mostly clear between 8 p.m. and 2 a.m., then becoming partly cloudy. Lows in the lower 50s. East winds around 5 miles an hour. Tuesday, sunny. Highs in the upper 70s. South winds around 5 miles an hour, becoming southwest in the afternoon. Tuesday night, partly cloudy. Lows around 60. South winds 5 to 10 miles an hour. And now the extended forecast for South Central Pennsylvania. Wednesday, mostly sunny. Highs in the mid 80s. Wednesday night, partly cloudy with a 50% chance of showers. Lows in the upper 60s. Thursday, showers likely and a chance of thunderstorms. Highs in the upper 70s. Chance of rain 70%. Thursday night, mostly cloudy with a 20% chance of showers. Cooler. Lows in the mid-50s. Friday, sunny. Highs in the mid-70s.
Friday night, mostly clear. Lows in the mid-50s. Saturday, mostly sunny. Highs around 80. Saturday night, partly cloudy. Lows in the lower 60s. Sunday, mostly sunny. Highs in the lower 80s. The 8 to 14 day outlook, from Monday, September 14th to Sunday, September 20th, calls for above normal temperatures and near normal precipitation. Normal high temperatures across central Pennsylvania during this period range from the upper 60s over the Allegheny Mountains to the mid-70s across the lower Susquehanna Valley. Normal lows range from the mid-40s over the Alleghenies to the mid-50s across the lower Susquehanna Valley. Here are the 3 a.m. conditions in the Altoona area. In Altoona, it was clear. The temperature was 55 degrees, the dew point 54, and the relative humidity 96%. The wind was calm. The pressure was 30.15 inches and steady. At State College, it was clear. The temperature was 57 degrees, the dew point 55, and the relative humidity 94%. The wind was northeast at 3 miles an hour. The pressure was 30.16 inches and steady. Now, a few other local conditions: Johnstown, clear 56, Dubois, mostly cloudy 54, La Trobe, clear 55, Pittsburgh partly cloudy 61, Bradford clear 48. To the south and east, York, partly cloudy 55, Selins Grove clear 55, Harrisburg partly cloudy 64, Philadelphia partly cloudy 67, Baltimore clear 59, Washington D.C. clear 64. Once again, in Altoona it was 55 degrees under clear skies. And at State College it was 57 degrees under clear skies. This is NOAA Weather Radio, All Hazards Station WNG 589. 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Here's the hazardous weather outlook for the following counties: Bedford, Blair, Cambria, and Huntingdon. For today and tonight, no hazardous weather is expected at this time. And now the extended outlook for the period Monday through Saturday. The probability for widespread hazardous weather is low. The Altoona climate summary for yesterday, September 6, 2026. Yesterday's high temperature of 75 degrees occurred at 2:31 p.m. This high was 3 degrees below the normal high of 78. Yesterday's low temperature of 54 degrees occurred at 5:58 a.m. This low was 2 degrees below the normal low of 56. No precipitation fell yesterday, which leaves the monthly total at 1.82 inches. This is 1.06 inches above the normal amount of 0.76 inches for September. The total precipitation for the season since September 1st still stands at 1.82 inches, which is 1.06 inches above normal. The total precipitation for the year is still 29.57 inches, which is 4.46 inches above normal. There were no heating degree days yesterday, which is 2 below normal. This leaves the monthly total at 0, which is 8 below normal. The yearly total since July 1st is 15, which is 9 below normal. There were no cooling degree days yesterday, which is 3 below normal. This leaves the monthly total at 48, which is 25 above normal. The yearly total since January 1st is 659, which is 23 above normal. The average wind speed was less than 5 miles per hour yesterday. The normal high temperature for today is 77 degrees, and the normal low is 56. The record high for today is 91, which occurred in 1985, and the record low is 40, which occurred in 1962. Sunrise today is at 6:47 a.m. and sunset is at 7:35 p.m. High pressure will build over the region tonight, leading to clear skies, calm wind, and quite cool temperatures. A large temperature difference between the air and still warm waters of the rivers and lakes will support widespread valley fog development by early Monday morning. Lows will range from the mid-40s in the northwest mountains to mid-50s in the southeast. No doubt a perfect night to open the windows. Labor Day looks just about perfect with plenty of sunshine and continued dry weather. Heat and humidity will build through midweek. Our next weather system arrives later Wednesday with gusty winds, showers, and perhaps some storms through Thursday. Here is the latest National Weather Service forecast for Blair and Bedford counties, including the city of Altoona.
Rest of tonight, partly cloudy. Lows in the lower 50s. Northeast winds around 5 miles an hour. Monday, patchy fog before 8 a.m. Mostly sunny. Highs in the upper 70s. Northeast winds around 5 miles an hour. Monday night, mostly cloudy, then becoming partly cloudy between 8 p.m. and 10 p.m., then becoming mostly clear, then becoming partly cloudy after 2 a.m. Lows in the lower 50s. East winds around 5 miles an hour. Tuesday, patchy fog before 8 a.m. Mostly sunny. Highs in the lower 80s. South winds around 5 miles an hour. Tuesday night, partly cloudy. Lows in the upper 50s. South winds around 5 miles an hour. Here is the latest National Weather Service forecast for Cambria County, including the city of Johnstown. Rest of tonight, mostly clear. Near steady temperature in the lower 50s. East winds around 5 miles an hour. Monday, patchy fog before 8 a.m. Mostly sunny. Highs in the mid-70s. East winds around 5 miles an hour. Monday night, partly cloudy, then becoming mostly clear between 8 p.m. and 2 a.m., then becoming partly cloudy. Lows in the lower 50s. East winds around 5 miles an hour. Tuesday, sunny. Highs in the upper 70s. South winds around 5 miles an hour, becoming southwest in the afternoon. Tuesday night, partly cloudy. Lows around 60. South winds 5 to 10 miles an hour. And now the extended forecast for South Central Pennsylvania. Wednesday, mostly sunny. Highs in the mid-80s. Wednesday night, partly cloudy with a 50% chance of showers. Lows in the upper 60s. Thursday, showers likely and a chance of thunderstorms. Highs in the upper 70s. Chance of rain 70%. Thursday night, mostly cloudy with a 20% chance of showers. Cooler. Lows in the mid-50s. Friday, sunny. Highs in the mid-70s. Friday night, mostly clear. Lows in the mid-50s. Saturday, mostly sunny. Highs around 80. Saturday night, partly cloudy. Lows in the lower 60s. Sunday, mostly sunny. Highs in the lower 80s. 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Broadcasts originate from the National Weather Service in State College and are transmitted from the tower facilities provided by the Blair County Emergency Management Agency in Frankstown on a frequency of 162.425 MHz. We are located at Innovation Park in State College. 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Properly set weather radios, with the alarm device, will alert you when severe weather warnings or watches are issued. Programming on this station will be temporarily changed during severe weather, to bring you the latest information. Warnings and safety information from the National Weather Service may someday save your life or protect your property. The 8 to 14 day outlook, from Monday, September 14th to Sunday, September 20th, calls for above normal temperatures and near normal precipitation. Normal high temperatures across central Pennsylvania during this period range from the upper 60s over the Allegheny Mountains to the mid-70s across the lower Susquehanna Valley. Normal lows range from the mid-40s over the Alleghenies to the mid-50s across the lower Susquehanna Valley. Here are the 3 a.m. conditions in the Altoona area. In Altoona, it was clear. The temperature was 55 degrees, the dew point 54, and the relative humidity 96%. The wind was calm. The pressure was 30.15 inches and steady. At State College, it was clear. The temperature was 57 degrees, the dew point 55, and the relative humidity 94%. The wind was northeast at 3 miles an hour. The pressure was 30.16 inches and steady. Now, a few other local conditions: Johnstown, clear 56, Dubois, mostly cloudy 54, La Trobe, clear 55, Pittsburgh partly cloudy 61, Bradford clear 48. To the south and east, York, partly cloudy 55, Selins Grove clear 55, Harrisburg partly cloudy 64, Philadelphia partly cloudy 67, Baltimore clear 59, Washington DC clear 64.
Once again, in Altoona it was 55 degrees under clear skies. And at State College it was 57 degrees under clear skies. This is NOAA Weather Radio, All Hazards Station WNG 589. 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Here's the hazardous weather outlook for the following counties: Bedford, Blair, Cambria, and Huntingdon. For today and tonight, no hazardous weather is expected at this time. And now the extended outlook for the period Monday through Saturday. The probability for widespread hazardous weather is low. The Altoona climate summary for yesterday, September 6, 2026. Yesterday's high temperature of 75 degrees occurred at 2:31 p.m. This high was 3 degrees below the normal high of 78. Yesterday's low temperature of 54 degrees occurred at 5:58 a.m. This low was 2 degrees below the normal low of 56. No precipitation fell yesterday, which leaves the monthly total at 1.82 inches. This is 1.06 inches above the normal amount of 0.76 inches for September. The total precipitation for the season since September 1st still stands at 1.82 inches, which is 1.06 inches above normal. The total precipitation for the year is still 29.57 inches, which is 4.46 inches above normal. There were no heating degree days yesterday, which is 2 below normal. This leaves the monthly total at 0, which is 8 below normal. The yearly total since July 1st is 15, which is 9 below normal. There were no cooling degree days yesterday, which is 3 below normal. This leaves the monthly total at 48, which is 25 above normal. The yearly total since January 1st is 659, which is 23 above normal. The average wind speed was less than 5 miles per hour yesterday. The normal high temperature for today is 77 degrees, and the normal low is 56. The record high for today is 91, which occurred in 1985, and the record low is 40, which occurred in 1962. Sunrise today is at 6:47 a.m. and sunset is at 7:35 p.m. High pressure will build over the region tonight, leading to clear skies, calm wind, and quite cool temperatures. A large temperature difference between the air and still warm waters of the rivers and lakes will support widespread valley fog development by early Monday morning. Lows will range from the mid-40s in the northwest mountains to mid-50s in the southeast. No doubt a perfect night to open the windows. Labor Day looks just about perfect with plenty of sunshine and continued dry weather. Heat and humidity will build through midweek. Our next weather system arrives later Wednesday with gusty winds, showers, and perhaps some storms through Thursday. Here is the latest National Weather Service forecast for Blair and Bedford counties, including the city of Altoona. Rest of tonight, partly cloudy. Lows in the lower 50s. Northeast winds around 5 miles an hour. Monday, patchy fog before 8 a.m. Mostly sunny. Highs in the upper 70s. Northeast winds around 5 miles an hour. Monday night, mostly cloudy, then becoming partly cloudy between 8 p.m. and 10 p.m., then becoming mostly clear, then becoming partly cloudy after 2 a.m. Lows in the lower 50s. East winds around 5 miles an hour. Tuesday, patchy fog before 8 a.m. Mostly sunny. Highs in the lower 80s. South winds around 5 miles an hour. Tuesday night, partly cloudy. Lows in the upper 50s. South winds around 5 miles an hour. Here is the latest National Weather Service forecast for Cambria County, including the city of Johnstown. Rest of tonight, mostly clear. Near steady temperature in the lower 50s. East winds around 5 miles an hour. Monday, patchy fog before 8 a.m. Mostly sunny. Highs in the mid-70s. East winds around 5 miles an hour. Monday night, partly cloudy, then becoming mostly clear between 8 p.m. and 2 a.m., then becoming partly cloudy. Lows in the lower 50s. East winds around 5 miles an hour. Tuesday, sunny. Highs in the upper 70s. South winds around 5 miles an hour, becoming southwest in the afternoon. Tuesday night, partly cloudy. Lows around 60. South winds 5 to 10 miles an hour.
and now the extended forecast for South Central Pennsylvania. Wednesday, mostly sunny. Highs in the mid-80s. Wednesday night, partly cloudy with a 50% chance of showers. Lows in the upper 60s. Thursday, showers likely and a chance of thunderstorms. Highs in the upper 70s. Chance of rain 70%.

to the mid-70s across the lower Susquehanna Valley. Normal lows range from the mid-40s over the Alleghenies to the mid-50s across the lower Susquehanna Valley. Here are the 3 a.m. conditions in the Altoona area. In Altoona, it was clear. The temperature was 55 degrees, the dew point 54, and the relative humidity 96%. The wind was calm. The pressure was 30.15 inches and steady. At State College, it was clear. The temperature was 57 degrees, the dew point 55, and the relative humidity 94%. The wind was northeast at 3 miles an hour. The pressure was 30.16 inches and steady. Now, a few other local conditions: Johnstown, clear 56, Dubois, mostly cloudy 54, La Trobe, clear 55, Pittsburgh partly cloudy 61, Bradford clear 48. To the south and east, York, partly cloudy 55, Selims Grove clear 55, Harrisburg partly cloudy 64, Philadelphia partly cloudy 67, Baltimore clear 59, Washington DC clear 64. Once again, in Altoona it was 55 degrees under clear skies. And at State College it was 57 degrees under clear skies. This is NOAA Weather Radio, All Hazards Station WNG 589. 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Here's the hazardous weather outlook for the following counties: Bedford, Blair, Cambria, and Huntingdon. For today and tonight, no hazardous weather is expected at this time. And now the extended outlook for the period Monday through Saturday. The probability for widespread hazardous weather is low. The Altoona climate summary for yesterday, September 6, 2026. Yesterday's high temperature of 75 degrees occurred at 2:31 p.m. This high was 3 degrees below the normal high of 78. Yesterday's low temperature of 54 degrees occurred at 5:58 a.m. This low was 2 degrees below the normal low of 56. No precipitation fell yesterday, which leaves the monthly total at 1.82 inches. This is 1.06 inches above the normal amount of 0.76 inches for September. The total precipitation for the season since September 1st still stands at 1.82 inches, which is 1.06 inches above normal. The total precipitation for the year is still 29.57 inches, which is 4.46 inches above normal. There were no heating degree days yesterday, which is 2 below normal. This leaves the monthly total at 0, which is 8 below normal. The yearly total since July 1st is 15, which is 9 below normal. There were no cooling degree days yesterday, which is 3 below normal. This leaves the monthly total at 48, which is 25 above normal. The yearly total since January 1st is 659, which is 23 above normal. The average wind speed was less than 5 miles per hour yesterday. The normal high temperature for today is 77 degrees, and the normal low is 56. The record high for today is 91, which occurred in 1985, and the record low is 40, which occurred in 1962. Sunrise today is at 6:47 a.m. and sunset is at 7:35 p.m. High pressure will build over the region tonight, leading to clear skies, calm wind, and quite cool temperatures. A large temperature difference between the air and still warm waters of the rivers and lakes will support widespread valley fog development by early Monday morning. Lows will range from the mid-40s in the northwest mountains to mid-50s in the southeast. No doubt a perfect night to open the windows. Labor Day looks just about perfect with plenty of sunshine and continued dry weather. Heat and humidity will build through midweek. Our next weather system arrives later Wednesday with gusty winds, showers, and perhaps some storms through Thursday. Here is the latest National Weather Service forecast for Blair and Bedford counties, including the city of Altoona. Rest of tonight, partly cloudy. Lows in the lower 50s. Northeast winds around 5 miles an hour. Monday, patchy fog before 8 a.m. Mostly sunny. Highs in the upper 70s. Northeast winds around 5 miles an hour. Monday night, mostly cloudy, then becoming partly cloudy between 8 p.m. and 10 p.m., then becoming mostly clear, then becoming partly cloudy after 2 a.m. Lows in the lower 50s. East winds around 5 miles an hour. Tuesday, patchy fog before

8 a.m. Mostly sunny. Highs in the lower 80s. South winds around 5 miles an hour. Tuesday night, partly cloudy. Lows in the upper 50s. South winds around 5 miles an hour. Here is the latest National Weather Service forecast for Cambria County, including the city of Johnstown. Rest of tonight, mostly clear. Near steady temperature in the lower 50s. East winds around 5 miles an hour. Monday, patchy fog before 8 a.m. Mostly sunny. Highs in the mid-70s. East winds around 5 miles an hour. Monday night, partly cloudy, then becoming mostly clear between 8 p.m. and 2 a.m., then becoming partly cloudy. Lows in the lower 50s. East winds around 5 miles an hour. Tuesday, sunny. Highs in the upper 70s. South winds around 5 miles an hour, becoming southwest in the afternoon. Tuesday night, partly cloudy. Lows around 60. South winds 5 to 10 miles an hour. And now the extended forecast for south central Pennsylvania. Wednesday, mostly sunny. Highs in the mid 80s. Wednesday night, partly cloudy with a 50% chance of showers. Lows in the upper 60s. Thursday, showers likely and a chance of thunderstorms. Highs in the upper 70s. Chance of rain 70%. Thursday night, mostly cloudy with a 20% chance of showers. Cooler. Lows in the mid-50s. Friday, sunny. Highs in the mid-70s. Friday night, mostly clear. Lows in the mid-50s. Saturday, mostly sunny. Highs around 80. Saturday night, partly cloudy. Lows in the lower 60s. Sunday, mostly sunny. Highs in the lower 80s. The 8 to 14 day outlook, from Monday, September 14th to Sunday, September 20th, calls for above normal temperatures and near normal precipitation. Normal high temperatures across central Pennsylvania during this period range from the upper 60s over the Allegheny Mountains to the mid 70s across the lower Susquehanna Valley. Normal lows range from the mid 40s over the Alleghenies to the mid 50s across the lower Susquehanna Valley. Here are the 3 a.m. conditions in the Altoona area. In Altoona, it was clear. The temperature was 55 degrees, the dew point 54, and the relative humidity 96%. The wind was calm. The pressure was 30.15 inches and steady. At State College, it was clear. The temperature was 57 degrees, the dew point 55, and the relative humidity 94%. The wind was northeast at 3 miles an hour. The pressure was 30.16 inches and steady. Now, a few other local conditions: Johnstown, clear 56, Dubois, mostly cloudy 54, La Trobe, clear 55, Pittsburgh partly cloudy 61, Bradford clear 48. To the south and east, York, partly cloudy 55, Selins Grove clear 55, Harrisburg partly cloudy 64, Philadelphia partly cloudy 67, Baltimore clear 59, Washington D.C. clear 64. Once again, in Altoona it was 55 degrees under clear skies. And at State College it was 57 degrees under clear skies. This is NOAA Weather Radio, All Hazards Station WNG 589. 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Here's the hazardous weather outlook for the following counties: Bedford, Blair, Cambria, and Huntingdon. For today and tonight, no hazardous weather is expected at this time. And now the extended outlook for the period Monday through Saturday. The probability for widespread hazardous weather is low. The Altoona climate summary for yesterday, September 6, 2026. Yesterday's high temperature of 75 degrees occurred at 2:31 p.m. This high was 3 degrees below the normal high of 78. Yesterday's low temperature of 54 degrees occurred at 5:58 a.m. This low was 2 degrees below the normal low of 56. No precipitation fell yesterday, which leaves the monthly total at 1.82 inches. This is 1.06 inches above the normal amount of 0.76 inches for September. The total precipitation for the season since September 1st still stands at 1.82 inches, which is 1.06 inches above normal.
The total precipitation for the year is still 29.57 inches, which is 4.46 inches above normal. There were no heating degree days yesterday, which is 2 below normal. This leaves the monthly total at 0, which is 8 below normal. The yearly total since July 1st is 15, which is 9 below normal. There were no cooling degree days yesterday, which is 3 below normal. This leaves the monthly total at 48, which is 25 above normal. The yearly total since January 1st is 659, which is 23 above normal. The average wind speed was less than 5 miles per hour yesterday. The normal high temperature for today is 77 degrees, and the normal low is 56. The record high for today is 91, which occurred in 1985, and the record low is 40, which occurred in 1962. Sunrise today is at 6:47 a.m. and sunset is at 7:35 p.m. High pressure will build over the region tonight, leading to clear skies, calm wind and quite cool temperatures. A large temperature difference between the air and still warm waters of the rivers and lakes will support widespread valley fog development by early Monday morning. Lows will range from the mid-40s in the northwest mountains to mid-50s in the southeast. No doubt a perfect night to open the windows. Labor Day looks just about perfect with plenty of sunshine and continued dry weather. Heat and humidity will build through midweek. Our next weather system arrives later Wednesday with gusty winds, showers, and perhaps some storms through Thursday. Here is the latest National Weather Service forecast for Blair and Bedford counties, including the city of Altoona. Rest of tonight, partly cloudy. Lows in the lower 50s. Northeast winds around 5 miles an hour. Monday, patchy fog before 8 a.m. Mostly sunny. Highs in the upper 70s. Northeast winds around 5 miles an hour. Monday night, mostly cloudy, then becoming partly cloudy between 8 p.m. and 10 p.m., then becoming mostly clear, then becoming partly cloudy after 2 a.m. Lows in the lower 50s. East winds around 5 miles an hour. Tuesday, patchy fog before 8 a.m. Mostly sunny. Highs in the lower 80s. South winds around 5 miles an hour. Tuesday night, partly cloudy. Lows in the upper 50s. South winds around 5 miles an hour. Here is the latest National Weather Service forecast for Cambria County, including the city of Johnstown. Rest of tonight, mostly clear. Near steady temperature in the lower 50s. East winds around 5 miles an hour. Monday, patchy fog before 8 a.m. Mostly sunny. Highs in the mid-70s. East winds around 5 miles an hour. Monday night, partly cloudy, then becoming mostly clear between 8 p.m. and 2 a.m., then becoming partly cloudy. Lows in the lower 50s. East winds around 5 miles an hour. Tuesday, sunny. Highs in the upper 70s. South winds around 5 miles an hour, becoming southwest in the afternoon. Tuesday night, partly cloudy. Lows around 60. South winds 5 to 10 miles an hour. And now the extended forecast for South Central Pennsylvania. Wednesday, mostly sunny. Highs in the mid-80s. Wednesday night, partly cloudy with a 50% chance of showers. Lows in the upper 60s. Thursday, showers likely and a chance of thunderstorms. Highs in the upper 70s. Chance of rain 70%. Thursday night, mostly cloudy with a 20% chance of showers. Cooler. Lows in the mid-50s. Friday, sunny. Highs in the mid-70s. Friday night, mostly clear. Lows in the mid-50s. Saturday, mostly sunny. Highs around 80. Saturday night, partly cloudy. Lows in the lower 60s. Sunday, mostly sunny. Highs in the lower 80s. The 8 to 14 day outlook, from Monday, September 14th to Sunday, September 20th, calls for above normal temperatures and near normal precipitation. Normal high temperatures across central Pennsylvania during this period range from the upper 60s over the Allegheny Mountains to the mid-70s across the lower Susquehanna Valley. Normal lows range from the mid-40s over the Alleghenies to the mid-50s across the lower Susquehanna Valley. Here are the 3 a.m. conditions in the Altoona area.
In Altoona, it was clear. The temperature was 55 degrees, the dew point 54, and the relative humidity 96%. The wind was calm. The pressure was 30.15 inches and steady. At State College, it was clear. The temperature was 57 degrees, the dew point 55, and the relative humidity 94%. The wind was northeast at 3 miles an hour. The pressure was 30.16 inches and steady. Now, a few other local conditions: Johnstown, clear 56, Dubois, mostly cloudy 54, La Trobe, clear 55, Pittsburgh partly cloudy 61, Bradford clear 48. To the south and east, York, partly cloudy 55, Selins Grove clear 55, Harrisburg partly cloudy 64, Philadelphia partly cloudy 67, Baltimore clear 59, Washington DC clear 64. Once again, in Altoona it was 55 degrees under clear skies. And at State College it was 57 degrees under clear skies. This is NOAA Weather Radio, All Hazards Station WNG 589. Serving South Central Pennsylvania, and originating from the National Weather Service Office in State College. Here's the hazardous weather outlook for the following counties: Bedford, Blair, Cambria, and Huntingdon. For today and tonight, no hazardous weather is expected at this time. And now the extended outlook for the period Monday through Saturday. The probability for widespread hazardous weather is low. The Altoona climate summary for yesterday, September 6, 2026. Yesterday's high temperature of 75 degrees occurred at 2:31 p.m. This high was 3 degrees below the normal high of 78. Yesterday's low temperature of 54 degrees occurred at 5:58 a.m. This low was 2 degrees below the normal low of 56. No precipitation fell yesterday, which leaves the monthly total at 1.82 inches. This is 1.06 inches above the normal amount of 0.76 inches for September. The total precipitation for the season since September 1st still stands at 1.82 inches, which is 1.06 inches above normal. The total precipitation for the year is still 29.57 inches, which is 4.46 inches above normal. There were no heating degree days yesterday, which is 2 below normal. This leaves the monthly total at 0, which is 8 below normal. The yearly total since July 1st is 15, which is 9 below normal. There were no cooling degree days yesterday, which is 3 below normal. This leaves the monthly total at 48, which is 25 above normal. The yearly total since January 1st is 659, which is 23 above normal. The average wind speed was less than 5 miles per hour yesterday. The normal high temperature for today is 77 degrees, and the normal low is 56. The record high for today is 91, which occurred in 1985, and the record low is 40, which occurred in 1962. Sunrise today is at 6:47 a.m. and sunset is at 7:35 p.m. High pressure will build over the region tonight, leading to clear skies, calm wind, and quite cool temperatures. A large temperature difference between the air and still warm waters of the rivers and lakes will support widespread valley fog development by early Monday morning. Lows will range from the mid-40s in the northwest mountains to mid-50s in the southeast. No doubt a perfect night to open the windows. Labor Day looks just about perfect with plenty of sunshine and continued dry weather. Heat and humidity will build through midweek. Our next weather system arrives later Wednesday with gusty winds, showers, and perhaps some storms through Thursday. Here is the latest National Weather Service forecast for Blair and Bedford counties, including the city of Altoona. Rest of tonight, partly cloudy. Lows in the lower 50s. Northeast winds around 5 miles an hour. Monday, patchy fog before 8 a.m. Mostly sunny. Highs in the upper 70s. Northeast winds around 5 miles an hour. Monday night, mostly cloudy, then becoming partly cloudy between 8 p.m. and 10 p.m., then becoming mostly clear, then becoming partly cloudy after 2 a.m. Lows in the lower 50s. East winds around 5 miles an hour. Tuesday, patchy fog before 8 a.m. Mostly sunny. Highs in the lower 80s. South winds around 5 miles an hour. Tuesday night, partly cloudy. Lows in the upper 50s.
south winds around 5 miles an hour. Here is the latest National Weather Service forecast for Cambria County, including the city of Johnstown. Rest of tonight, mostly clear. Near steady temperature in the lower 50s. East winds around 5 miles an hour. Monday, patchy fog before 8 a.m. Mostly sunny. Highs in the mid-70s. East winds around 5 miles an hour. Monday night, partly cloudy, then becoming mostly clear between 8 p.m. and 2 a.m., then becoming partly cloudy. Lows in the lower 50s. East winds around 5 miles an hour. Tuesday, sunny. Highs in the upper 70s. South winds around 5 miles an hour, becoming southwest in the afternoon. Tuesday night, partly cloudy. Lows around 60. South winds 5 to 10 miles an hour. And now the extended forecast for south central Pennsylvania. Wednesday, mostly sunny. Highs in the mid-80s. Wednesday night, partly cloudy with a 50% chance of showers. Lows in the upper 60s. Thursday, showers likely and a chance of thunderstorms. Highs in the upper 70s. Chance of rain 70%. Thursday night, mostly cloudy with a 20% chance of showers. Cooler. Lows in the mid-50s. Friday, sunny. Highs in the mid-70s. Friday night, mostly clear. Lows in the mid-50s. Saturday, mostly sunny. Highs around 80. Saturday night, partly cloudy. Lows in the lower 60s. Sunday, mostly sunny. Highs in the lower 80s. The 8 to 14 day outlook, from Monday, September 14th to Sunday, September 20th, calls for above normal temperatures and near normal precipitation. Normal high temperatures across central Pennsylvania during this period range from the upper 60s over the Allegheny Mountains to the mid-70s across the lower Susquehanna Valley. Normal lows range from the mid-40s over the Alleghenies to the mid-50s across the lower Susquehanna Valley. Here are the 3 a.m. conditions in the Altoona area. In Altoona, it was clear. The temperature was 55 degrees, the dew point 54, and the relative humidity 96%. The wind was calm. The pressure was 30.15 inches and steady. At State College, it was clear. The temperature was 57 degrees, the dew point 55, and the relative humidity 94%. The wind was northeast at 3 miles an hour. The pressure was 30.16 inches and steady. Now, a few other local conditions: Johnstown, clear 56, DuBois, mostly cloudy 54, La Trobe, clear 55, Pittsburgh partly cloudy 61, Bradford clear 48. To the south and east, York, partly cloudy 55, Selins Grove clear 55, Harrisburg partly cloudy 64, Philadelphia partly cloudy 67, Baltimore clear 59, Washington D.C. clear 64. Once again, in Altoona it was 55 degrees under clear skies. And at State College it was 57 degrees under clear skies. This is NOAA Weather Radio, All Hazards Station WNG 589. Serving South Central Pennsylvania, and originating from the National Weather Service Office in State College. Here's the hazardous weather outlook for the following counties: Bedford, Blair, Cambria, and Huntingdon. For today and tonight, no hazardous weather is expected at this time. And now the extended outlook for the period Monday through Saturday. The probability for widespread hazardous weather is low. The Altoona climate summary for yesterday, September 6, 2026. Yesterday's high temperature of 75 degrees occurred at 2:31 p.m. This high was 3 degrees below the normal high of 78. Yesterday's low temperature of 54 degrees occurred at 5:58 a.m. This low was 2 degrees below the normal low of 56. No precipitation fell yesterday, which leaves the monthly total at 1.82 inches. This is 1.06 inches above the normal amount of 0.76 inches for September. The total precipitation for the season since September 1st still stands at 1.82 inches, which is 1.06 inches above normal. The total precipitation for the year is still 29.57 inches, which is 4.46 inches above normal. There were no heating degree days yesterday, which is 2 below normal.
This leaves the monthly total at zero, which is 8 below normal. The yearly total since July 1st is 15, which is 9 below normal. There were no cooling degree days yesterday, which is 3 below normal. This leaves the monthly total at 48, which is 25 above normal. The yearly total since January 1st is 659, which is 23 above normal. The average wind speed was less than 5 miles per hour yesterday. The normal high temperature for today is 77 degrees, and the normal low is 56. The record high for today is 91, which occurred in 1985, and the record low is 40, which occurred in 1962. Sunrise today is at 6:47 a.m. and sunset is at 7:35 p.m. High pressure will build over the region tonight, leading to clear skies, calm wind and quite cool temperatures. A large temperature difference between the air and still warm waters of the rivers and lakes will support widespread valley fog development by early Monday morning. Lows will range from the mid-40s in the northwest mountains to mid-50s in the southeast. No doubt a perfect night to open the windows. Labor Day looks just about perfect with plenty of sunshine and continued dry weather. Heat and humidity will build through midweek. Our next weather system arrives later Wednesday with gusty winds, showers, and perhaps some storms through Thursday. Here is the latest National Weather Service forecast for Blair and Bedford counties, including the city of Altoona. Rest of tonight, partly cloudy. Lows in the lower 50s. Northeast winds around 5 miles an hour. Monday, patchy fog before 8 a.m. Mostly sunny. Highs in the upper 70s. Northeast winds around 5 miles an hour. Monday night, mostly cloudy, then becoming partly cloudy between 8 p.m. and 10 p.m., then becoming mostly clear, then becoming partly cloudy after 2 a.m. Lows in the lower 50s. East winds around 5 miles an hour. Tuesday, patchy fog before 8 a.m. Mostly sunny. Highs in the lower 80s. South winds around 5 miles an hour. Tuesday night, partly cloudy. Lows in the upper 50s. South winds around 5 miles an hour. Here is the latest National Weather Service forecast for Cambria County, including the city of Johnstown. Rest of tonight, mostly clear. Near steady temperature in the lower 50s. East winds around 5 miles an hour. Monday, patchy fog before 8 a.m. Mostly sunny. Highs in the mid-70s. East winds around 5 miles an hour. Monday night, partly cloudy, then becoming mostly clear between 8 p.m. and 2 a.m., then becoming partly cloudy. Lows in the lower 50s. East winds around 5 miles an hour. Tuesday, sunny. Highs in the upper 70s. South winds around 5 miles an hour, becoming southwest in the afternoon. Tuesday night, partly cloudy. Lows around 60. South winds 5 to 10 miles an hour. And now the extended forecast for South Central Pennsylvania. Wednesday, mostly sunny. Highs in the mid 80s. Wednesday night, partly cloudy with a 50% chance of showers. Lows in the upper 60s. Thursday, showers likely and a chance of thunderstorms. Highs in the upper 70s. Chance of rain 70%. Thursday night, mostly cloudy with a 20% chance of showers. Cooler. Lows in the mid-50s. Friday, sunny. Highs in the mid-70s. Friday night, mostly clear. Lows in the mid-50s. Saturday, mostly sunny. Highs around 80. Saturday night, partly cloudy. Lows in the lower 60s. Sunday, mostly sunny. Highs in the lower 80s. The 8 to 14 day outlook, from Monday, September 14th to Sunday, September 20th, calls for above normal temperatures and near normal precipitation. Normal high temperatures across central Pennsylvania during this period range from the upper 60s over the Allegheny Mountains to the mid-70s across the lower Susquehanna Valley. Normal lows range from the mid-40s over the Alleghenies to the mid-50s across the lower Susquehanna Valley. Here are the 4 a.m. conditions in the Altoona area. In Altoona, it was clear. The temperature was 55 degrees, the dew point 54, and the relative humidity 96%. The wind was calm.
The pressure was 30.16 inches and rising. At State College, it was clear. The temperature was 55 degrees, the dew point 55, and the relative humidity 100%. The wind was variable at 1 mile an hour. The pressure was 30.16 inches and steady. Now, a few other local conditions: Johnstown, clear 56, Dubois, clear 53, La Trobe, clear 55, Pittsburgh partly cloudy 61, Bradford partly cloudy 46. To the south and east, York, clear 54, Selins Grove clear 54, Harrisburg clear 62, Philadelphia partly cloudy 66, Baltimore partly cloudy 61, Washington D.C. clear 62. Once again, in Altoona it was 55 degrees under clear skies. And at State College it was 55 degrees under clear skies. This is NOAA Weather Radio, All Hazards Station WNG 589. 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Here's the hazardous weather outlook for the following counties: Bedford, Blair, Cambria, and Huntingdon. For today and tonight, no hazardous weather is expected at this time. And now the extended outlook for the period Monday through Saturday. The probability for widespread hazardous weather is low. The Altoona climate summary for yesterday, September 6, 2026. Yesterday's high temperature of 75 degrees occurred at 2:31 p.m. This high was 3 degrees below the normal high of 78. Yesterday's low temperature of 54 degrees occurred at 5:58 a.m. This low was 2 degrees below the normal low of 56. No precipitation fell yesterday, which leaves the monthly total at 1.82 inches. This is 1.06 inches above the normal amount of 0.76 inches for September. The total precipitation for the season since September 1st still stands at 1.82 inches, which is 1.06 inches above normal. The total precipitation for the year is still 29.57 inches, which is 4.46 inches above normal. There were no heating degree days yesterday, which is 2 below normal. This leaves the monthly total at 0, which is 8 below normal. The yearly total since July 1st is 15, which is 9 below normal. There were no cooling degree days yesterday, which is 3 below normal. This leaves the monthly total at 48, which is 25 above normal. The yearly total since January 1st is 659, which is 23 above normal. The average wind speed was less than 5 miles per hour yesterday. The normal high temperature for today is 77 degrees, and the normal low is 56. The record high for today is 91, which occurred in 1985, and the record low is 40, which occurred in 1962. Sunrise today is at 6:47 a.m. and sunset is at 7:35 p.m. High pressure will build over the region tonight, leading to clear skies, calm wind, and quite cool temperatures. A large temperature difference between the air and still warm waters of the rivers and lakes will support widespread valley fog development by early Monday morning. Lows will range from the mid-40s in the northwest mountains to mid-50s in the southeast. No doubt a perfect night to open the windows. Labor Day looks just about perfect with plenty of sunshine and continued dry weather. Heat and humidity will build through midweek. Our next weather system arrives later Wednesday with gusty winds, showers, and perhaps some storms through Thursday. Here is the latest National Weather Service forecast for Blair and Bedford counties, including the city of Altoona. Rest of tonight, partly cloudy. Lows in the lower 50s. Northeast winds around 5 miles an hour. Monday, patchy fog before 8 a.m. Mostly sunny. Highs in the upper 70s. Northeast winds around 5 miles an hour. Monday night, mostly cloudy, then becoming partly cloudy between 8 p.m. and 10 p.m., then becoming mostly clear, then becoming partly cloudy after 2 a.m. Lows in the lower 50s. East winds around 5 miles an hour. Tuesday, patchy fog before 8 a.m. Mostly sunny. Highs in the lower 80s. South winds around 5 miles an hour. Tuesday night, partly cloudy. Lows in the upper 50s. South winds around 5 miles an hour. Here is the latest National Weather Service forecast for Cambria County, including the city of Johnstown. Rest of tonight, mostly clear.
near steady temperature in the lower 50s. East winds around 5 miles an hour. Monday, patchy fog before 8 a.m. Mostly sunny. Highs in the mid-70s. East winds around 5 miles an hour. Monday night, partly cloudy, then becoming mostly clear between 8 p.m. and 2 a.m., then becoming partly cloudy. Lows in the lower 50s. East winds around 5 miles an hour. Tuesday, sunny. Highs in the upper 70s. South winds around 5 miles an hour, becoming southwest in the afternoon. Tuesday night, partly cloudy. Lows around 60. South winds 5 to 10 miles an hour. And now the extended forecast for south central Pennsylvania. Wednesday, mostly sunny. Highs in the mid 80s. Wednesday night, partly cloudy with a 50% chance of showers. Lows in the upper 60s. Thursday, showers likely and a chance of thunderstorms. Highs in the upper 70s. Chance of rain 70%. Thursday night, mostly cloudy with a 20% chance of showers. Cooler. Lows in the mid-50s. Friday, sunny. Highs in the mid-70s. Friday night, mostly clear. Lows in the mid-50s. Saturday, mostly sunny. Highs around 80. Saturday night, partly cloudy. Lows in the lower 60s. Sunday, mostly sunny. Highs in the lower 80s. The 8 to 14 day outlook, from Monday, September 14th to Sunday, September 20th, calls for above normal temperatures and near normal precipitation. Normal high temperatures across central Pennsylvania during this period range from the upper 60s over the Allegheny Mountains to the mid 70s across the lower Susquehanna Valley. Normal lows range from the mid-40s over the Alleghenies to the mid-50s across the lower Susquehanna Valley. Here are the 4 a.m. conditions in the Altoona area. In Altoona, it was clear. The temperature was 55 degrees, the dew point 54, and the relative humidity 96%. The wind was calm. The pressure was 30.16 inches and rising. At State College, it was clear. The temperature was 55 degrees, the dew point 55, and the relative humidity 100%. The wind was variable at 1 mile an hour. The pressure was 30.16 inches and steady. Now, a few other local conditions: Johnstown, clear 56, Dubois, clear 53, La Trobe, clear 55, Pittsburgh partly cloudy 61, Bradford partly cloudy 46. To the south and east, York, clear 54, Selins Grove clear 54, Harrisburg clear 62, Philadelphia partly cloudy 66, Baltimore partly cloudy 61, Washington DC clear 62. Once again, in Altoona it was 55 degrees under clear skies. And at State College it was 55 degrees under clear skies. This is NOAA Weather Radio, all hazards station WNG589. Serving South Central Pennsylvania, and originating from the National Weather Service Office in State College. Here's the hazardous weather outlook for the following counties: Bedford, Blair, Cambria, and Huntingdon. For today and tonight, no hazardous weather is expected at this time. And now the extended outlook for the period Monday through Saturday. The probability for widespread hazardous weather is low. The Altoona Climate Summary for yesterday, September 6, 2026. Yesterday's high temperature of 75 degrees occurred at 2:31 p.m. This high was 3 degrees below the normal high of 78. Yesterday's low temperature of 54 degrees occurred at 5:58 a.m. This low was 2 degrees below the normal low of 56. No precipitation fell yesterday, which leaves the monthly total at 1.82 inches. This is 1.06 inches above the normal amount of 0.76 inches for September. The total precipitation for the season since September 1st still stands at 1.82 inches, which is 1.06 inches above normal. The total precipitation for the year is still 29.57 inches, which is 4.46 inches above normal. There were no heating degree days yesterday, which is 2 below normal. This leaves the monthly total at 0, which is 8 below normal. The yearly total since July 1st is 15, which is 9 below normal. There were no cooling degree days yesterday, which is 3 below normal.
This leaves the monthly total at 48, which is 25 above normal. The yearly total since January 1st is 659, which is 23 above normal. The average wind speed was less than 5 miles per hour yesterday. The normal high temperature for today is 77 degrees, and the normal low is 56. The record high for today is 91, which occurred in 1985, and the record low is 40, which occurred in 1962. Sunrise today is at 6:47 a.m. and sunset is at 7:35 p.m. High pressure will build over the region tonight, leading to clear skies, calm wind and quite cool temperatures. A large temperature difference between the air and still warm waters of the rivers and lakes will support widespread valley fog development by early Monday morning. Lows will range from the mid-40s in the northwest mountains to mid-50s in the southeast. No doubt a perfect night to open the windows. Labor Day looks just about perfect with plenty of sunshine and continued dry weather. Heat and humidity will build through midweek. Our next weather system arrives later Wednesday with gusty winds, showers, and perhaps some storms through Thursday. Here is the latest National Weather Service forecast for Blair and Bedford counties, including the city of Altoona. Rest of tonight, partly cloudy. Lows in the lower 50s. Northeast winds around 5 miles an hour. Monday, patchy fog before 8 a.m. Mostly sunny. Highs in the upper 70s. Northeast winds around 5 miles an hour. Monday night, mostly cloudy, then becoming partly cloudy between 8 p.m. and 10 p.m., then becoming mostly clear, then becoming partly cloudy after 2 a.m. Lows in the lower 50s. East winds around 5 miles an hour. Tuesday, patchy fog before 8 a.m. Mostly sunny. Highs in the lower 80s. South winds around 5 miles an hour. Tuesday night, partly cloudy. Lows in the upper 50s. South winds around 5 miles an hour. Here is the latest National Weather Service forecast for Cambria County, including the city of Johnstown. Rest of tonight, mostly clear. Near steady temperature in the lower 50s. East winds around 5 miles an hour. Monday, patchy fog before 8 a.m. Mostly sunny. Highs in the mid-70s. East winds around 5 miles an hour. Monday night, partly cloudy, then becoming mostly clear between 8 p.m. and 2 a.m., then becoming partly cloudy. Lows in the lower 50s. East winds around 5 miles an hour. Tuesday, sunny. Highs in the upper 70s. South winds around 5 miles an hour, becoming southwest in the afternoon. Tuesday night, partly cloudy. Lows around 60. South winds 5 to 10 miles an hour. And now the extended forecast for south central Pennsylvania. Wednesday, mostly sunny. Highs in the mid 80s. Wednesday night, partly cloudy with a 50% chance of showers. Lows in the upper 60s. Thursday, showers likely and a chance of thunderstorms. Highs in the upper 70s. Chance of rain 70%. Thursday night, mostly cloudy with a 20% chance of showers. Cooler. Lows in the mid-50s. Friday, sunny. Highs in the mid-70s. Friday night, mostly clear. Lows in the mid-50s. Saturday, mostly sunny. Highs around 80. Saturday night, partly cloudy. Lows in the lower 60s. Sunday, mostly sunny. Highs in the lower 80s. The 8 to 14 day outlook, from Monday, September 14th to Sunday, September 20th, calls for above normal temperatures and near normal precipitation. Normal high temperatures across central Pennsylvania during this period range from the upper 60s over the Allegheny Mountains to the mid 70s across the lower Susquehanna Valley. Normal lows range from the mid-40s over the Alleghenies to the mid-50s across the lower Susquehanna Valley. Here are the 4 a.m. conditions in the Altoona area. In Altoona, it was clear. The temperature was 55 degrees, the dew point 54, and the relative humidity 96%. The wind was calm. The pressure was 30.16 inches and rising. At State College, it was clear. The temperature was 55 degrees, the dew point 55, and the relative humidity 100%.
The wind was variable at 1 mile an hour. The pressure was 30.16 inches and steady. Now, a few other local conditions: Johnstown, clear 56, Dubois, clear 53, La Trobe, clear 55, Pittsburgh partly cloudy 61, Bradford partly cloudy 46. To the south and east, York, clear 54, Selins Grove clear 54, Harrisburg clear 62, Philadelphia partly cloudy 66, Baltimore partly cloudy 61, Washington DC clear 62. Once again, in Altoona it was 55 degrees under clear skies. And at State College it was 55 degrees under clear skies. This is NOAA Weather Radio, All Hazards Station WNG 589. 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Here's the hazardous weather outlook for the following counties: Bedford, Blair, Cambria, and Huntingdon. For today and tonight, no hazardous weather is expected at this time. And now the extended outlook for the period Monday through Saturday. The probability for widespread hazardous weather is low. The Altoona climate summary for yesterday, September 6, 2026. Yesterday's high temperature of 75 degrees occurred at 2:31 p.m. This high was 3 degrees below the normal high of 78. Yesterday's low temperature of 54 degrees occurred at 5:58 a.m. This low was 2 degrees below the normal low of 56. No precipitation fell yesterday, which leaves the monthly total at 1.82 inches. This is 1.06 inches above the normal amount of 0.76 inches for September. The total precipitation for the season since September 1st still stands at 1.82 inches, which is 1.06 inches above normal. The total precipitation for the year is still 29.57 inches, which is 4.46 inches above normal. There were no heating degree days yesterday, which is 2 below normal. This leaves the monthly total at 0, which is 8 below normal. The yearly total since July 1st is 15, which is 9 below normal. There were no cooling degree days yesterday, which is 3 below normal. This leaves the monthly total at 48, which is 25 above normal. The yearly total since January 1st is 659, which is 23 above normal. The average wind speed was less than 5 miles per hour yesterday. The normal high temperature for today is 77 degrees, and the normal low is 56. The record high for today is 91, which occurred in 1985, and the record low is 40, which occurred in 1962. Sunrise today is at 6:47 a.m. and sunset is at 7:35 p.m. High pressure will build over the region tonight, leading to clear skies, calm wind, and quite cool temperatures. A large temperature difference between the air and still warm waters of the rivers and lakes will support widespread valley fog development by early Monday morning. Lows will range from the mid-40s in the northwest mountains to mid-50s in the southeast. No doubt a perfect night to open the windows. Labor Day looks just about perfect with plenty of sunshine and continued dry weather. Heat and humidity will build through midweek. Our next weather system arrives later Wednesday with gusty winds, showers, and perhaps some storms through Thursday. Here is the latest National Weather Service forecast for Blair and Bedford counties, including the city of Altoona. Rest of tonight, partly cloudy. Lows in the lower 50s. Northeast winds around 5 miles an hour. Monday, patchy fog before 8 a.m. Mostly sunny. Highs in the upper 70s. Northeast winds around 5 miles an hour. Monday night, mostly cloudy, then becoming partly cloudy between 8 p.m. and 10 p.m., then becoming mostly clear, then becoming partly cloudy after 2 a.m. Lows in the lower 50s. East winds around 5 miles an hour. Tuesday, patchy fog before 8 a.m. Mostly sunny. Highs in the lower 80s. South winds around 5 miles an hour. Tuesday night, partly cloudy. Lows in the upper 50s. South winds around 5 miles an hour. Here is the latest National Weather Service forecast for Cambria County, including the city of Johnstown. Rest of tonight, mostly clear. Near steady temperature in the lower 50s. East winds around 5 miles an hour. Monday, patchy fog before 8 a.m. Mostly sunny. Highs in the mid-70s.
east winds around 5 miles an hour. Monday night, partly cloudy, then becoming mostly clear between 8 p.m. and 2 a.m., then becoming partly cloudy. Lows in the lower 50s. East winds around 5 miles an hour. Tuesday, sunny. Highs in the upper 70s. South winds around 5 miles an hour, becoming southwest in the afternoon. Tuesday night, partly cloudy. Lows around 60. South winds 5 to 10 miles an hour. And now the extended forecast for south central Pennsylvania. Wednesday, mostly sunny. Highs in the mid 80s. Wednesday night, partly cloudy with a 50% chance of showers. Lows in the upper 60s. Thursday, showers likely and a chance of thunderstorms. Highs in the upper 70s. Chance of rain 70%. Thursday night, mostly cloudy with a 20% chance of showers. Cooler. Lows in the mid-50s. Friday, sunny. Highs in the mid-70s. Friday night, mostly clear. Lows in the mid-50s. Saturday, mostly sunny. Highs around 80. Saturday night, partly cloudy. Lows in the lower 60s. Sunday, mostly sunny. Highs in the lower 80s. 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Broadcasts originate from the National Weather Service in State College and are transmitted from the tower facilities provided by the Blair County Emergency Management Agency in Frankstown on a frequency of 162.425 MHz. We are located at Innovation Park in State College. 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Properly set weather radios, with the alarm device, will alert you when severe weather warnings or watches are issued. Programming on this station will be temporarily changed during severe weather, to bring you the latest information. Warnings and safety information from the National Weather Service may someday save your life or protect your property. The 8 to 14 day outlook, from Monday, September 14th to Sunday, September 20th, calls for above normal temperatures and near normal precipitation. Normal high temperatures across central Pennsylvania during this period range from the upper 60s over the Allegheny Mountains to the mid-70s across the lower Susquehanna Valley. Normal lows range from the mid-40s over the Alleghenies to the mid-50s across the lower Susquehanna Valley. Here are the 4 a.m. conditions in the Altoona area. In Altoona, it was clear. The temperature was 55 degrees, the dew point 54, and the relative humidity 96%. The wind was calm. The pressure was 30.16 inches and rising. At State College, it was clear. The temperature was 55 degrees, the dew point 55, and the relative humidity 100%. The wind was variable at 1 mile an hour. The pressure was 30.16 inches and steady. Now, a few other local conditions: Johnstown, clear 56, Dubois, clear 53, La Trobe, clear 55, Pittsburgh partly cloudy 61, Bradford partly cloudy 46. To the south and east, York, clear 54, Selins Grove clear 54, Harrisburg clear 62, Philadelphia partly cloudy 66, Baltimore partly cloudy 61, Washington D.C. clear 62. Once again, in Altoona it was 55 degrees under clear skies. And at State College it was 55 degrees under clear skies. This is NOAA Weather Radio, All Hazards Station WNG 589. Serving south central Pennsylvania, and originating from the National Weather Service office in State College. Here's the hazardous weather outlook for the following counties: Bedford, Blair, Cambria, and Huntingdon. For today and tonight. No hazardous weather is expected at this time. And now the extended outlook for the period Monday through Saturday. The probability for widespread hazardous weather is low. The Altoona climate summary for yesterday, September 6, 2026. Yesterday's high temperature of 75 degrees occurred at 2:31 p.m. This high was 3 degrees below the normal high of 78. Yesterday's low temperature of 54 degrees occurred at 5:58 a.m. This low was 2 degrees below the normal low of 56. No precipitation fell yesterday, which leaves the monthly total at 1.82 inches. This is 1.06 inches above the normal amount of 0.76 inches for September.
The total precipitation for the season since September 1st still stands at 1.82 inches, which is 1.06 inches above normal. The total precipitation for the year is still 29.57 inches, which is 4.46 inches above normal. There were no heating degree days yesterday, which is 2 below normal. This leaves the monthly total at 0, which is 8 below normal. The yearly total since July 1st is 15, which is 9 below normal. There were no cooling degree days yesterday, which is 3 below normal. This leaves the monthly total at 48, which is 25 above normal. The yearly total since January 1st is 659, which is 23 above normal. The average wind speed was less than 5 miles per hour yesterday. The normal high temperature for today is 77 degrees, and the normal low is 56. The record high for today is 91, which occurred in 1985, and the record low is 40, which occurred in 1962. Sunrise today is at 6:47 a.m. and sunset is at 7:35 p.m. High pressure will build over the region tonight, leading to clear skies, calm wind and quite cool temperatures. A large temperature difference between the air and still warm waters of the rivers and lakes will support widespread valley fog development by early Monday morning. Lows will range from the mid-40s in the northwest mountains to mid-50s in the southeast. No doubt a perfect night to open the windows. Labor Day looks just about perfect with plenty of sunshine and continued dry weather. Heat and humidity will build through midweek. Our next weather system arrives later Wednesday with gusty winds, showers, and perhaps some storms through Thursday. Here is the latest National Weather Service forecast for Blair and Bedford counties, including the city of Altoona. Rest of tonight, partly cloudy. Lows in the lower 50s. Northeast winds around 5 miles an hour. Monday, patchy fog before 8 a.m. Mostly sunny. Highs in the upper 70s. Northeast winds around 5 miles an hour. Monday night, mostly cloudy, then becoming partly cloudy between 8 p.m. and 10 p.m., then becoming mostly clear, then becoming partly cloudy after 2 a.m. Lows in the lower 50s. East winds around 5 miles an hour. Tuesday, patchy fog before 8 a.m. Mostly sunny. Highs in the lower 80s. South winds around 5 miles an hour. Tuesday night, partly cloudy. Lows in the upper 50s. South winds around 5 miles an hour. Here is the latest National Weather Service forecast for Cambria County, including the city of Johnstown. Rest of tonight, mostly clear. Near steady temperature in the lower 50s. East winds around 5 miles an hour. Monday, patchy fog before 8 a.m. Mostly sunny. Highs in the mid-70s. East winds around 5 miles an hour. Monday night, partly cloudy, then becoming mostly clear between 8 p.m. and 2 a.m., then becoming partly cloudy. Lows in the lower 50s. East winds around 5 miles an hour. Tuesday, sunny. Highs in the upper 70s. South winds around 5 miles an hour, becoming southwest in the afternoon. Tuesday night, partly cloudy. Lows around 60. South winds 5 to 10 miles an hour. And now the extended forecast for south central Pennsylvania. Wednesday, mostly sunny. Highs in the mid 80s. Wednesday night, partly cloudy with a 50% chance of showers. Lows in the upper 60s. Thursday, showers likely and a chance of thunderstorms. Highs in the upper 70s. Chance of rain 70%. Thursday night, mostly cloudy with a 20% chance of showers. Cooler. Lows in the mid-50s. Friday, sunny. Highs in the mid-70s. Friday night, mostly clear. Lows in the mid-50s. Saturday, mostly sunny. Highs around 80. Saturday night, partly cloudy. Lows in the lower 60s. Sunday, mostly sunny. Highs in the lower 80s. Here is the latest National Weather Service forecast for Blair and Bedford counties, including the city of Altoona. Today, patchy fog before 8 a.m. Mostly sunny. Highs in the upper 70s. Northeast winds around 5 miles an hour.
Tonight, mostly cloudy, then becoming partly cloudy between 8 p.m. and 10 p.m., then becoming mostly clear, then becoming partly cloudy after 2 a.m. Lows in the lower 50s. East winds around 5 miles an hour. Tuesday, patchy fog before 8 a.m. Mostly sunny. Highs in the lower 80s. South winds around 5 miles an hour. Tuesday night, partly

lows around 60. South winds 5 to 10 miles an hour. And now the extended forecast for south central Pennsylvania. Wednesday, mostly sunny. Highs in the mid-80s. Wednesday night, partly cloudy with a 50% chance of showers. Lows in the upper 60s. Thursday, showers likely and a chance of thunderstorms. Highs in the upper 70s. Chance of rain 70%. Thursday night, mostly cloudy with a 20% chance of showers. Cooler. Lows in the mid-50s. Friday, sunny. Highs in the mid-70s. Friday night, mostly clear. Lows in the mid-50s. Saturday, mostly sunny. Highs around 80. Saturday night, partly cloudy. Lows in the lower 60s. Sunday, mostly sunny. Highs in the lower 80s. The 8 to 14 day outlook, from Monday, September 14th to Sunday, September 20th, calls for above normal temperatures and near normal precipitation. Normal high temperatures across central Pennsylvania during this period range from the upper 60s over the Allegheny Mountains to the mid-70s across the lower Susquehanna Valley. Normal lows range from the mid-40s over the Alleghenies to the mid-50s across the lower Susquehanna Valley. Here are the 4 a.m. conditions in the Altoona area. In Altoona, it was clear. The temperature was 55 degrees, the dew point 54, and the relative humidity 96%. The wind was calm. The pressure was 30.16 inches and rising. At State College, it was clear. The temperature was 55 degrees, the dew point 55, and the relative humidity 100%. The wind was variable at 1 mile an hour. The pressure was 30.16 inches and steady. Now, a few other local conditions: Johnstown, clear 56, Dubois, clear 53, La Trobe, clear 55, Pittsburgh partly cloudy 61, Bradford partly cloudy 46. To the south and east, York, clear 54, Selins Grove clear 54, Harrisburg clear 62, Philadelphia partly cloudy 66, Baltimore partly cloudy 61, Washington DC clear 62. Once again, in Altoona it was 55 degrees under clear skies. And at State College it was 55 degrees under clear skies. This is NOAA Weather Radio, All Hazards Station WNG 589. Serving South Central Pennsylvania, and originating from the National Weather Service Office in State College. The Altoona Climate Summary for yesterday, September 6, 2026. Yesterday's high temperature of 75 degrees occurred at 2:31 p.m. This high was 3 degrees below the normal high of 78. Yesterday's low temperature of 54 degrees occurred at 5:58 a.m. This low was 2 degrees below the normal low of 56. No precipitation fell yesterday, which leaves the monthly total at 1.82 inches. This is 1.06 inches above the normal amount of 0.76 inches for September. The total precipitation for the season since September 1st still stands at 1.82 inches, which is 1.06 inches above normal. The total precipitation for the year is still 29.57 inches, which is 4.46 inches above normal. There were no heating degree days yesterday, which is 2 below normal. This leaves the monthly total at 0, which is 8 below normal. The yearly total since July 1st is 15, which is 9 below normal. There were no cooling degree days yesterday, which is 3 below normal. This leaves the monthly total at 48, which is 25 above normal. The yearly total since January 1st is 659, which is 23 above normal. The average wind speed was less than 5 miles per hour yesterday. The normal high temperature for today is 77 degrees, and the normal low is 56. The record high for today is 91, which occurred in 1985, and the record low is 40, which occurred in 1962. Sunrise today is at 6:47 a.m. and sunset is at 7:35 p.m. High pressure will build over the region tonight, leading to clear skies, calm wind and quite cool temperatures. A large temperature difference between the air and still warm waters of the rivers and lakes will support widespread valley fog development by early Monday morning. Lows will range from the mid-40s in the northwest mountains to mid-50s in the southeast. No doubt a perfect night to open the windows. Labor Day looks just about perfect with plenty of sunshine and

continued dry weather. Heat and humidity will build through midweek. Our next weather system arrives later Wednesday with gusty winds, showers, and perhaps some storms through Thursday. Here is the latest National Weather Service forecast for Blair and Bedford counties, including the city of Altoona. Today, patchy fog before 8 a.m. Mostly sunny. Highs in the upper 70s. Northeast winds around 5 miles an hour. Tonight, mostly cloudy, then becoming partly cloudy between 8 p.m. and 10 p.m., then becoming mostly clear, then becoming partly cloudy after 2 a.m. Lows in the lower 50s. East winds around 5 miles an hour. Tuesday, patchy fog before 8 a.m. Mostly sunny. Highs in the lower 80s. South winds around 5 miles an hour. Tuesday night, partly cloudy. Lows in the upper 50s. South winds around 5 miles an hour. Here is the latest National Weather Service forecast for Cambria County, including the city of Johnstown. Today, patchy fog before 8 a.m. Mostly sunny. Highs in the mid-70s. East winds around 5 miles an hour. Tonight, partly cloudy, then becoming mostly clear between 8 p.m. and 2 a.m., then becoming partly cloudy. Lows in the lower 50s. East winds around 5 miles an hour. Tuesday, sunny. Highs in the upper 70s. South winds around 5 miles an hour, becoming southwest in the afternoon. Tuesday night, partly cloudy. Lows around 60. South winds 5 to 10 miles an hour. And now the extended forecast for South Central Pennsylvania. Wednesday, mostly sunny. Highs in the mid-80s. Wednesday night, partly cloudy with a 50% chance of showers. Lows in the upper 60s. Thursday, showers likely and a chance of thunderstorms. Highs in the upper 70s. Chance of rain 70%. Thursday night, mostly cloudy with a 20% chance of showers. Cooler. Lows in the mid-50s. Friday, sunny. Highs in the mid-70s. Friday night, mostly clear. Lows in the mid-50s. Saturday, mostly sunny. Highs around 80. Saturday night, partly cloudy. Lows in the lower 60s. Sunday, mostly sunny. Highs in the lower 80s. The 8 to 14 day outlook, from Monday, September 14th to Sunday, September 20th, calls for above normal temperatures and near normal precipitation. Normal high temperatures across central Pennsylvania during this period range from the upper 60s over the Allegheny Mountains to the mid-70s across the lower Susquehanna Valley. Normal lows range from the mid-40s over the Alleghenies to the mid-50s across the lower Susquehanna Valley. Here are the 4 a.m. conditions in the Altoona area. In Altoona, it was clear. The temperature was 55 degrees, the dew point 54, and the relative humidity 96%. The wind was calm. The pressure was 30.16 inches and rising. At State College, it was clear. The temperature was 55 degrees, the dew point 55, and the relative humidity 100%. The wind was variable at 1 mile an hour. The pressure was 30.16 inches and steady. Now, a few other local conditions: Johnstown, clear 56, Dubois, clear 53, La Trobe, clear 55, Pittsburgh partly cloudy 61, Bradford partly cloudy 46. To the south and east, York, clear 54, Selins Grove clear 54, Harrisburg clear 62, Philadelphia partly cloudy 66, Baltimore partly cloudy 61, Washington DC clear 62. Once again, in Altoona it was 55 degrees under clear skies. And at State College it was 55 degrees under clear skies. This is NOAA Weather Radio, All Hazards Station WMG 589. Serving South Central Pennsylvania, and originating from the National Weather Service Office in State College. The Altoona Climate Summary for yesterday, September 6, 2026. Yesterday's high temperature of 75 degrees occurred at 2:31 p.m. This high was 3 degrees below the normal high of 78. Yesterday's low temperature of 54 degrees occurred at 5:58 a.m. This low was 2 degrees below the normal low of 56. No precipitation fell yesterday, which leaves the monthly total at 1.82 inches.
This is 1.06 inches above the normal amount of 0.76 inches for September. The total precipitation for the season since September 1st still stands at 1.82 inches, which is 1.06 inches above normal. The total precipitation for the year is still 29.57 inches, which is 4.46 inches above normal. There were no heating degree days yesterday, which is 2 below normal. This leaves the monthly total at 0, which is 8 below normal. The yearly total since July 1st is 15, which is 9 below normal. There were no cooling degree days yesterday, which is 3 below normal. This leaves the monthly total at 48, which is 25 above normal. The yearly total since January 1st is 659, which is 23 above normal. The average wind speed was less than 5 miles per hour yesterday. The normal high temperature for today is 77 degrees, and the normal low is 56. The record high for today is 91, which occurred in 1985, and the record low is 40, which occurred in 1962. Sunrise today is at 6:47 a.m. and sunset is at 7:35 p.m. High pressure will build over the region tonight, leading to clear skies, calm wind and quite cool temperatures. A large temperature difference between the air and still warm waters of the rivers and lakes will support widespread valley fog development by early Monday morning. Lows will range from the mid-40s in the northwest mountains to mid-50s in the southeast. No doubt a perfect night to open the windows. Labor Day looks just about perfect with plenty of sunshine and continued dry weather. Heat and humidity will build through midweek. Our next weather system arrives later Wednesday with gusty winds, showers, and perhaps some storms through Thursday. Here is the latest National Weather Service forecast for Blair and Bedford counties, including the city of Altoona. Today, patchy fog before 8 a.m. Mostly sunny. Highs in the upper 70s. Northeast winds around 5 miles an hour. Tonight, mostly cloudy, then becoming partly cloudy between 8 p.m. and 10 p.m., then becoming mostly clear, then becoming partly cloudy after 2 a.m. Lows in the lower 50s. East winds around 5 miles an hour. Tuesday, patchy fog before 8 a.m. Mostly sunny. Highs in the lower 80s. South winds around 5 miles an hour. Tuesday night, partly cloudy. Lows in the upper 50s. South winds around 5 miles an hour. Here is the latest National Weather Service forecast for Cambria County, including the city of Johnstown. Today, patchy fog before 8 a.m. Mostly sunny. Highs in the mid-70s. East winds around 5 miles an hour. Tonight, partly cloudy, then becoming mostly clear between 8 p.m. and 2 a.m., then becoming partly cloudy. Lows in the lower 50s. East winds around 5 miles an hour. Tuesday, sunny. Highs in the upper 70s. South winds around 5 miles an hour, becoming southwest in the afternoon. Tuesday night, partly cloudy. Lows around 60. South winds 5 to 10 miles an hour. And now the extended forecast for South Central Pennsylvania. Wednesday, mostly sunny. Highs in the mid 80s. Wednesday night, partly cloudy with a 50% chance of showers. Lows in the upper 60s. Thursday, showers likely and a chance of thunderstorms. Highs in the upper 70s. Chance of rain 70%. Thursday night, mostly cloudy with a 20% chance of showers. Cooler. Lows in the mid 50s. Friday, sunny. Highs in the mid 70s. Friday night, mostly clear. Lows in the mid-50s. Saturday, mostly sunny. Highs around 80. Saturday night, partly cloudy. Lows in the lower 60s. Sunday, mostly sunny. Highs in the lower 80s. The 8 to 14 day outlook, from Monday, September 14th to Sunday, September 20th, calls for above normal temperatures and near normal precipitation. Normal high temperatures across central Pennsylvania during this period range from the upper 60s over the Allegheny Mountains to the mid-70s across the lower Susquehanna Valley. Normal lows range from the mid-40s over the Alleghenies to the mid-50s across the lower Susquehanna Valley. Here are the 4 a.m. conditions in the Altoona area. In Altoona, it was clear.
The temperature was 55 degrees, the dew point 54, and the relative humidity 96%. The wind was calm. The pressure was 30.16 inches and rising. At State College, it was clear. The temperature was 55 degrees, the dew point 55, and the relative humidity 100%. The wind was variable at 1 mile an hour. The pressure was 30.16 inches and steady. Now, a few other local conditions: Johnstown, clear 56, Dubois, clear 53, La Trobe, clear 55, Pittsburgh partly cloudy 61, Bradford partly cloudy 46. To the south and east, York, clear 54, Selins Grove clear 54, Harrisburg clear 62, Philadelphia partly cloudy 66, Baltimore partly cloudy 61, Washington DC clear 62. Once again, in Altoona it was 55 degrees under clear skies. And at State College it was 55 degrees under clear skies. This is NOAA Weather Radio, All Hazards Station WNG 589. Serving South Central Pennsylvania, and originating from the National Weather Service Office in State College. The Altoona Climate Summary for yesterday, September 6, 2026. Yesterday's high temperature of 75 degrees occurred at 2:31 p.m. This high was 3 degrees below the normal high of 78. Yesterday's low temperature of 54 degrees occurred at 5:58 a.m. This low was 2 degrees below the normal low of 56. No precipitation fell yesterday, which leaves the monthly total at 1.82 inches. This is 1.06 inches above the normal amount of 0.76 inches for September. The total precipitation for the season since September 1st still stands at 1.82 inches, which is 1.06 inches above normal. The total precipitation for the year is still 29.57 inches, which is 4.46 inches above normal. There were no heating degree days yesterday, which is 2 below normal. This leaves the monthly total at 0, which is 8 below normal. The yearly total since July 1st is 15, which is 9 below normal. There were no cooling degree days yesterday, which is 3 below normal. This leaves the monthly total at 48, which is 25 above normal. The yearly total since January 1st is 659, which is 23 above normal. The average wind speed was less than 5 miles per hour yesterday. The normal high temperature for today is 77 degrees, and the normal low is 56. The record high for today is 91, which occurred in 1985, and the record low is 40, which occurred in 1962. Sunrise today is at 6:47 a.m. and sunset is at 7:35 p.m. High pressure will build over the region tonight, leading to clear skies, calm wind and quite cool temperatures. A large temperature difference between the air and still warm waters of the rivers and lakes will support widespread valley fog development by early Monday morning. Lows will range from the mid-40s in the northwest mountains to mid-50s in the southeast. No doubt a perfect night to open the windows. Labor Day looks just about perfect with plenty of sunshine and continued dry weather. Heat and humidity will build through midweek. Our next weather system arrives later Wednesday with gusty winds, showers, and perhaps some storms through Thursday. Here is the latest National Weather Service forecast for Blair and Bedford counties, including the city of Altoona. Today, patchy fog before 8 a.m. Mostly sunny. Highs in the upper 70s. Northeast winds around 5 miles an hour. Tonight, mostly cloudy, then becoming partly cloudy between 8 p.m. and 10 p.m., then becoming mostly clear, then becoming partly cloudy after 2 a.m. Lows in the lower 50s. East winds around 5 miles an hour. Tuesday, patchy fog before 8 a.m. Mostly sunny. Highs in the lower 80s. South winds around 5 miles an hour. Tuesday night, partly cloudy. Lows in the upper 50s. South winds around 5 miles an hour. Here is the latest National Weather Service forecast for Cambria County, including the city of Johnstown. Today, patchy fog before 8 a.m. Mostly sunny. Highs in the mid-70s. East winds around 5 miles an hour. Tonight, partly cloudy, then becoming mostly clear between 8 p.m. and 2 a.m., then becoming partly cloudy. Lows in the lower 50s. East winds around 5 miles an hour. Tuesday, sunny.
highs in the upper 70s. South winds around 5 miles an hour, becoming southwest in the afternoon. Tuesday night, partly cloudy. Lows around 60. South winds 5 to 10 miles an hour. And now the extended forecast for south central Pennsylvania. Wednesday, mostly sunny. Highs in the mid 80s. Wednesday night, partly cloudy with a 50% chance of showers. Lows in the upper 60s. Thursday, showers likely and a chance of thunderstorms. Highs in the upper 70s. Chance of rain 70%. Thursday night, mostly cloudy with a 20% chance of showers. Cooler. Lows in the mid 50s. Friday, sunny. Highs in the mid 70s. Friday night, mostly clear. Lows in the mid 50s. Saturday, mostly sunny. Highs around 80. Saturday night, partly cloudy. Lows in the lower 60s. Sunday, mostly sunny. Highs in the lower 80s. The 8 to 14 day outlook, from Monday, September 14th to Sunday, September 20th, calls for above normal temperatures and near normal precipitation. Normal high temperatures across central Pennsylvania during this period range from the upper 60s over the Allegheny Mountains to the mid 70s across the lower Susquehanna Valley. Normal lows range from the mid 40s over the Alleghenies to the mid 50s across the lower Susquehanna Valley. Here are the 4 a.m. conditions in the Altoona area. In Altoona, it was clear. The temperature was 55 degrees, the dew point 54, and the relative humidity 96%. The wind was calm. The pressure was 30.16 inches and rising. At State College, it was clear. The temperature was 55 degrees, the dew point 55, and the relative humidity 100%. The wind was variable at 1 mile an hour. The pressure was 30.16 inches and steady. Now, a few other local conditions: Johnstown, clear 56, Dubois, clear 53, La Trobe, clear 55, Pittsburgh partly cloudy 61, Bradford partly cloudy 46. To the south and east, York, clear 54, Selins Grove clear 54, Harrisburg clear 62, Philadelphia partly cloudy 66, Baltimore partly cloudy 61, Washington DC clear 62. Once again, in Altoona it was 55 degrees under clear skies. And at State College it was 55 degrees under clear skies. This is NOAA Weather Radio, All Hazards Station WNG 589. 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The Altoona Climate Summary for yesterday, September 6, 2026. Yesterday's high temperature of 75 degrees occurred at 2:31 p.m. This high was 3 degrees below the normal high of 78. Yesterday's low temperature of 54 degrees occurred at 5:58 a.m. This low was 2 degrees below the normal low of 56. No precipitation fell yesterday, which leaves the monthly total at 1.82 inches. This is 1.06 inches above the normal amount of 0.76 inches for September. The total precipitation for the season since September 1st still stands at 1.82 inches, which is 1.06 inches above normal. The total precipitation for the year is still 29.57 inches, which is 4.46 inches above normal. There were no heating degree days yesterday, which is 2 below normal. This leaves the monthly total at 0, which is 8 below normal. The yearly total since July 1st is 15, which is 9 below normal. There were no cooling degree days yesterday, which is 3 below normal. This leaves the monthly total at 48, which is 25 above normal. The yearly total since January 1st is 659, which is 23 above normal. The average wind speed was less than 5 miles per hour yesterday. The normal high temperature for today is 77 degrees, and the normal low is 56. The record high for today is 91, which occurred in 1985, and the record low is 40, which occurred in 1962. Sunrise today is at 6:47 a.m. and sunset is at 7:35 p.m. High pressure will build over the region tonight, leading to clear skies, calm wind and quite cool temperatures. A large temperature difference between the air and still warm waters of the rivers and lakes will support widespread valley fog development by early Monday morning.
Lows will range from the mid-40s in the northwest mountains to mid-50s in the southeast. No doubt a perfect night to open the windows. Labor Day looks just about perfect with plenty of sunshine and continued dry weather. Heat and humidity will build through midweek. Our next weather system arrives later Wednesday with gusty winds, showers, and perhaps some storms through Thursday. Here is the latest National Weather Service forecast for Blair and Bedford counties, including the city of Altoona. Today, patchy fog before 8 a.m. Mostly sunny. Highs in the upper 70s. Northeast winds around 5 miles an hour. Tonight, mostly cloudy, then becoming partly cloudy between 8 p.m. and 10 p.m., then becoming mostly clear, then becoming partly cloudy after 2 a.m. Lows in the lower 50s. East winds around 5 miles an hour. Tuesday, patchy fog before 8 a.m. Mostly sunny. Highs in the lower 80s. South winds around 5 miles an hour. Tuesday night, partly cloudy. Lows in the upper 50s. South winds around 5 miles an hour. Here is the latest National Weather Service forecast for Cambria County, including the city of Johnstown. Today, patchy fog before 8 a.m. Mostly sunny. Highs in the mid-70s. East winds around 5 miles an hour. Tonight, partly cloudy, then becoming mostly clear between 8 p.m. and 2 a.m., then becoming partly cloudy. Lows in the lower 50s. East winds around 5 miles an hour. Tuesday, sunny. Highs in the upper 70s. South winds around 5 miles an hour, becoming southwest in the afternoon. Tuesday night, partly cloudy. Lows around 60. South winds 5 to 10 miles an hour. And now the extended forecast for South Central Pennsylvania. Wednesday, mostly sunny. Highs in the mid 80s. Wednesday night, partly cloudy with a 50% chance of showers. Lows in the upper 60s. Thursday, showers likely and a chance of thunderstorms. Highs in the upper 70s. Chance of rain 70%. Thursday night, mostly cloudy with a 20% chance of showers. Cooler. Lows in the mid-50s. Friday, sunny. Highs in the mid-70s. Friday night, mostly clear. Lows in the mid-50s. Saturday, mostly sunny. Highs around 80. Saturday night, partly cloudy. Lows in the lower 60s. Sunday, mostly sunny. Highs in the lower 80s. The 8 to 14 day outlook, from Monday, September 14th to Sunday, September 20th, calls for above normal temperatures and near normal precipitation. Normal high temperatures across central Pennsylvania during this period range from the upper 60s over the Allegheny Mountains to the mid 70s across the lower Susquehanna Valley. Normal lows range from the mid 40s over the Alleghenies to the mid 50s across the lower Susquehanna Valley. Here are the 4 a.m. conditions in the Altoona area. In Altoona, it was clear. The temperature was 55 degrees, the dew point 54, and the relative humidity 96%. The wind was calm. The pressure was 30.16 inches and rising. At State College, it was clear. The temperature was 55 degrees, the dew point 55, and the relative humidity 100%. The wind was variable at 1 mile an hour. The pressure was 30.16 inches and steady. Now, a few other local conditions: Johnstown, clear 56, Dubois, clear 53, La Trobe, clear 55, Pittsburgh partly cloudy 61, Bradford partly cloudy 46. To the south and east, York, clear 54, Selins Grove clear 54, Harrisburg clear 62, Philadelphia partly cloudy 66, Baltimore partly cloudy 61, Washington DC clear 62. Once again, in Altoona it was 55 degrees under clear skies. And at State College it was 55 degrees under clear skies. This is NOAA Weather Radio, All Hazards Station WNG 589. Serving South Central Pennsylvania, and originating from the National Weather Service Office in State College. Here are the 5 a.m. conditions in the Altoona area. In Altoona, it was clear. The temperature was 54 degrees, the dew point 53, and the relative humidity 97%. The wind was calm.
The pressure was 30.16 inches and steady. At State College, it was clear. The temperature was 55 degrees, the dew point 55, and the relative humidity 100%. The wind was northeast at 2 miles an hour. The pressure was 30.17 inches and rising. Now, a few other local conditions: Johnstown, clear 55, Du Bois, clear 52, La Trobe, clear 55, Pittsburgh partly cloudy 60, Bradford clear 46. To the south and east, York, clear 53, Selins Grove clear 53, Harrisburg clear 61, Philadelphia mostly cloudy 66, Baltimore partly cloudy 61, Washington DC clear 60. Once again, in Altoona it was 54 degrees under clear skies. And at State College it was 55 degrees under clear skies. This is NOAA Weather Radio, all hazards station WNG 589. Serving South Central Pennsylvania, and originating from the National Weather Service Office in State College. The Altoona Climate Summary for yesterday, September 6, 2026. Yesterday's high temperature of 75 degrees occurred at 2:31 p.m. This high was 3 degrees below the normal high of 78. Yesterday's low temperature of 54 degrees occurred at 5:58 a.m. This low was 2 degrees below the normal low of 56. No precipitation fell yesterday, which leaves the monthly total at 1.82 inches. This is 1.06 inches above the normal amount of 0.76 inches for September. The total precipitation for the season since September 1st still stands at 1.82 inches, which is 1.06 inches above normal. The total precipitation for the year is still 29.57 inches, which is 4.46 inches above normal. There were no heating degree days yesterday, which is 2 below normal. This leaves the monthly total at 0, which is 8 below normal. The yearly total since July 1st is 15, which is 9 below normal. There were no cooling degree days yesterday, which is 3 below normal. This leaves the monthly total at 48, which is 25 above normal. The yearly total since January 1st is 659, which is 23 above normal. The average wind speed was less than 5 miles per hour yesterday. The normal high temperature for today is 77 degrees, and the normal low is 56. The record high for today is 91, which occurred in 1985, and the record low is 40, which occurred in 1962. Sunrise today is at 6:47 a.m. and sunset is at 7:35 p.m. High pressure will build over the region tonight, leading to clear skies, calm wind and quite cool temperatures. A large temperature difference between the air and still warm waters of the rivers and lakes will support widespread valley fog development by early Monday morning. Lows will range from the mid-40s in the northwest mountains to mid-50s in the southeast. No doubt a perfect night to open the windows. Labor Day looks just about perfect with plenty of sunshine and continued dry weather. Heat and humidity will build through midweek. Our next weather system arrives later Wednesday with gusty winds, showers, and perhaps some storms through Thursday. Here is the latest National Weather Service forecast for Blair and Bedford counties, including the city of Altoona. Today, patchy fog before 8 a.m. Mostly sunny. Highs in the upper 70s. Northeast winds around 5 miles an hour. Tonight, mostly cloudy, then becoming partly cloudy between 8 p.m. and 10 p.m., then becoming mostly clear, then becoming partly cloudy after 2 a.m. Lows in the lower 50s. East winds around 5 miles an hour. Tuesday, patchy fog before 8 a.m. Mostly sunny. Highs in the lower 80s. South winds around 5 miles an hour. Tuesday night, partly cloudy. Lows in the upper 50s. South winds around 5 miles an hour. Here is the latest National Weather Service forecast for Cambria County, including the city of Johnstown. Today, patchy fog before 8 a.m. Mostly sunny. Highs in the mid-70s. East winds around 5 miles an hour. Tonight, partly cloudy, then becoming mostly clear between 8 p.m. and 2 a.m., then becoming partly cloudy. Lows in the lower 50s. East winds around 5 miles an hour. Tuesday, sunny. Highs in the upper 70s. South winds around 5 miles an hour, becoming southwest in the afternoon. Tuesday night, partly cloudy.
Lows around 60. South winds 5 to 10 miles an hour. And now the extended forecast for south central Pennsylvania. Wednesday, mostly sunny. Highs in the mid-80s. Wednesday night, partly cloudy with a 50% chance of showers. Lows in the upper 60s. Thursday, showers likely and a chance of thunderstorms. Highs in the upper 70s. Chance of rain 70%. Thursday night, mostly cloudy with a 20% chance of showers. Cooler. Lows in the mid-50s. Friday, sunny. Highs in the mid-70s. Friday night, mostly clear. Lows in the mid-50s. Saturday, mostly sunny. Highs around 80. Saturday night, partly cloudy. Lows in the lower 60s. Sunday, mostly sunny. Highs in the lower 80s. The 8 to 14 day outlook, from Monday, September 14th to Sunday, September 20th, calls for above normal temperatures and near normal precipitation. Normal high temperatures across central Pennsylvania during this period range from the upper 60s over the Allegheny Mountains to the mid-70s across the lower Susquehanna Valley. Normal lows range from the mid-40s over the Alleghenies to the mid-50s across the lower Susquehanna Valley. Here are the 5 a.m. conditions in the Altoona area. In Altoona, it was clear. The temperature was 54 degrees, the dew point 53, and the relative humidity 97%. The wind was calm. The pressure was 30.16 inches and steady. At State College, it was clear. The temperature was 55 degrees, the dew point 55, and the relative humidity 100%. The wind was northeast at 2 miles an hour. The pressure was 30.17 inches and rising. Now, a few other local conditions: Johnstown, clear 55, Dubois, clear 52, La Trobe, clear 55, Pittsburgh partly cloudy 60, Bradford clear 46. To the south and east, York, clear 53, Selins Grove clear 53, Harrisburg clear 61, Philadelphia mostly cloudy 66, Baltimore partly cloudy 61, Washington DC clear 60. Once again, in Altoona it was 54 degrees under clear skies. And at State College it was 55 degrees under clear skies. This is NOAA Weather Radio, All Hazards Station WNG 589. Serving South Central Pennsylvania, and originating from the National Weather Service Office in State College. The Altoona Climate Summary for yesterday, September 6, 2026. Yesterday's high temperature of 75 degrees occurred at 2:31 p.m. This high was 3 degrees below the normal high of 78. Yesterday's low temperature of 54 degrees occurred at 5:58 a.m. This low was 2 degrees below the normal low of 56. No precipitation fell yesterday, which leaves the monthly total at 1.82 inches. This is 1.06 inches above the normal amount of 0.76 inches for September. The total precipitation for the season since September 1st still stands at 1.82 inches, which is 1.06 inches above normal. The total precipitation for the year is still 29.57 inches, which is 4.46 inches above normal. There were no heating degree days yesterday, which is 2 below normal. This leaves the monthly total at 0, which is 8 below normal. The yearly total since July 1st is 15, which is 9 below normal. There were no cooling degree days yesterday, which is 3 below normal. This leaves the monthly total at 48, which is 25 above normal. The yearly total since January 1st is 659, which is 23 above normal. The average wind speed was less than 5 miles per hour yesterday. The normal high temperature for today is 77 degrees, and the normal low is 56. The record high for today is 91, which occurred in 1985, and the record low is 40, which occurred in 1962. Sunrise today is at 6:47 a.m. and sunset is at 7:35 p.m. High pressure will build over the region tonight, leading to clear skies, calm wind and quite cool temperatures. A large temperature difference between the air and still warm waters of the rivers and lakes will support widespread valley fog development by early Monday morning. Lows will range from the mid-40s in the northwest mountains to mid-50s in the southeast. No doubt a perfect night to open the windows. Labor Day looks just about perfect with plenty of sunshine and continued dry weather.
Heat and humidity will build through midweek. Our next weather system arrives later Wednesday with gusty winds, showers, and perhaps some storms through Thursday. Here is the latest National Weather Service forecast for Blair and Bedford counties, including the city of Altoona. Today, patchy fog before 8 a.m. Mostly sunny. Highs in the upper 70s. Northeast winds around 5 miles an hour. Tonight, mostly cloudy, then becoming partly cloudy between 8 p.m. and 10 p.m., then becoming mostly clear, then becoming partly cloudy after 2 a.m. Lows in the lower 50s. East winds around 5 miles an hour. Tuesday, patchy fog before 8 a.m. Mostly sunny. Highs in the lower 80s. South winds around 5 miles an hour. Tuesday night, partly cloudy. Lows in the upper 50s. South winds around 5 miles an hour. Here is the latest National Weather Service forecast for Cambria County, including the city of Johnstown. Today, patchy fog before 8 a.m. Mostly sunny. Highs in the mid-70s. East winds around 5 miles an hour. Tonight, partly cloudy, then becoming mostly clear between 8 p.m. and 2 a.m., then becoming partly cloudy. Lows in the lower 50s. East winds around 5 miles an hour. Tuesday, sunny. Highs in the upper 70s. South winds around 5 miles an hour, becoming southwest in the afternoon. Tuesday night, partly cloudy. Lows around 60. South winds 5 to 10 miles an hour. And now the extended forecast for South Central Pennsylvania. Wednesday, mostly sunny. Highs in the mid 80s. Wednesday night, partly cloudy with a 50% chance of showers. Lows in the upper 60s. Thursday, showers likely and a chance of thunderstorms. Highs in the upper 70s. Chance of rain 70%. Thursday night, mostly cloudy with a 20% chance of showers. Cooler. Lows in the mid 50s. Friday, sunny. Highs in the mid 70s. Friday night, mostly clear. Lows in the mid-50s. Saturday, mostly sunny. Highs around 80. Saturday night, partly cloudy. Lows in the lower 60s. Sunday, mostly sunny. Highs in the lower 80s. The 8 to 14 day outlook, from Monday, September 14th to Sunday, September 20th, calls for above normal temperatures and near normal precipitation. Normal high temperatures across central Pennsylvania during this period range from the upper 60s over the Allegheny Mountains to the mid-70s across the lower Susquehanna Valley. Normal lows range from the mid-40s over the Alleghenies to the mid-50s across the lower Susquehanna Valley. Here are the 5 a.m. conditions in the Altoona area. In Altoona, it was clear. The temperature was 54 degrees, the dew point 53, and the relative humidity 97%. The wind was calm. The pressure was 30.16 inches and steady. At State College, it was clear. The temperature was 55 degrees, the dew point 55, and the relative humidity 100%. The wind was northeast at 2 miles an hour. The pressure was 30.17 inches and rising. Now, a few other local conditions: Johnstown, clear 55, Dubois, clear 52, La Trobe, clear 55, Pittsburgh partly cloudy 60, Bradford clear 46. To the south and east, York, clear 53, Selins Grove clear 53, Harrisburg clear 61, Philadelphia mostly cloudy 66, Baltimore partly cloudy 61, Washington D.C. clear 60. Once again, in Altoona it was 54 degrees under clear skies. And at State College it was 55 degrees under clear skies. This is NOAA Weather Radio, All Hazards Station WNG 589. Serving South Central Pennsylvania, and originating from the National Weather Service Office in State College. The Altoona Climate Summary for yesterday, September 6, 2026. Yesterday's high temperature of 75 degrees occurred at 2:31 p.m. This high was 3 degrees below the normal high of 78. Yesterday's low temperature of 54 degrees occurred at 5:58 a.m. This low was 2 degrees below the normal low of 56. No precipitation fell yesterday, which leaves the monthly total at 1.82 inches.
This is 1.06 inches above the normal amount of 0.76 inches for September. The total precipitation for the season since September 1st still stands at 1.82 inches, which is 1.06 inches above normal. The total precipitation for the year is still 29.57 inches, which is 4.46 inches above normal. There were no heating degree days yesterday, which is 2 below normal. This leaves the monthly total at 0, which is 8 below normal. The yearly total since July 1st is 15, which is 9 below normal. There were no cooling degree days yesterday, which is 3 below normal. This leaves the monthly total at 48, which is 25 above normal. The yearly total since January 1st is 659, which is 23 above normal. The average wind speed was less than 5 miles per hour yesterday. The normal high temperature for today is 77 degrees, and the normal low is 56. The record high for today is 91, which occurred in 1985, and the record low is 40, which occurred in 1962. Sunrise today is at 6:47 a.m. and sunset is at 7:35 p.m. High pressure will build over the region tonight, leading to clear skies, calm wind and quite cool temperatures. A large temperature difference between the air and still warm waters of the rivers and lakes will support widespread valley fog development by early Monday morning. Lows will range from the mid-40s in the northwest mountains to mid-50s in the southeast. No doubt a perfect night to open the windows. Labor Day looks just about perfect with plenty of sunshine and continued dry weather. Heat and humidity will build through midweek. Our next weather system arrives later Wednesday with gusty winds, showers, and perhaps some storms through Thursday. Here is the latest National Weather Service forecast for Blair and Bedford counties, including the city of Altoona. Today, patchy fog before 8 a.m. Mostly sunny. Highs in the upper 70s. Northeast winds around 5 miles an hour. Tonight, mostly cloudy, then becoming partly cloudy between 8 p.m. and 10 p.m., then becoming mostly clear, then becoming partly cloudy after 2 a.m. Lows in the lower 50s. East winds around 5 miles an hour. Tuesday, patchy fog before 8 a.m. Mostly sunny. Highs in the lower 80s. South winds around 5 miles an hour. Tuesday night, partly cloudy. Lows in the upper 50s. South winds around 5 miles an hour. Here is the latest National Weather Service forecast for Cambria County, including the city of Johnstown. Today, patchy fog before 8 a.m. Mostly sunny. Highs in the mid-70s. East winds around 5 miles an hour. Tonight, partly cloudy, then becoming mostly clear between 8 p.m. and 2 a.m., then becoming partly cloudy. Lows in the lower 50s. East winds around 5 miles an hour. Tuesday, sunny. Highs in the upper 70s. South winds around 5 miles an hour, becoming southwest in the afternoon. Tuesday night, partly cloudy. Lows around 60. South winds 5 to 10 miles an hour. And now the extended forecast for South Central Pennsylvania. Wednesday, mostly sunny. Highs in the mid-80s. Wednesday night, partly cloudy with a 50% chance of showers. Lows in the upper 60s. Thursday, showers likely and a chance of thunderstorms. Highs in the upper 70s. Chance of rain 70%. Thursday night, mostly cloudy with a 20% chance of showers. Cooler. Lows in the mid-50s. Friday, sunny. Highs in the mid-70s. Friday night, mostly clear. Lows in the mid-50s. Saturday, mostly sunny. Highs around 80. Saturday night, partly cloudy. Lows in the lower 60s. Sunday, mostly sunny. Highs in the lower 80s. 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Broadcasts originate from the National Weather Service and State College and are transmitted from the tower facilities provided by the Blair County Emergency Management Agency in Frankstown on a frequency of 162.425 MHz. We are located at Innovation Park in State College. 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Properly set weather radios with the alarm device will alert you when severe weather warnings or watches are issued.
Programming on this station will be temporarily changed during severe weather to bring you the latest information. Warnings and safety information from the National Weather Service may someday save your life or protect your property. The 8 to 14 day outlook, from Monday, September 14th to Sunday, September 20th, calls for above normal temperatures and near normal precipitation. Normal high temperatures across central Pennsylvania during this period range from the upper 60s over the Allegheny Mountains to the mid-70s across the lower Susquehanna Valley. Normal lows range from the mid-40s over the Alleghenies to the mid-50s across the lower Susquehanna Valley. Here are the 5 a.m. conditions in the Altoona area. In Altoona, it was clear. The temperature was 54 degrees, the dew point 53, and the relative humidity 97%. The wind was calm. The pressure was 30.16 inches and steady. At State College, it was clear. The temperature was 55 degrees, the dew point 55, and the relative humidity 100%. The wind was northeast at 2 miles an hour. The pressure was 30.17 inches and rising. Now, a few other local conditions: Johnstown, clear 55, Dubois, clear 52, La Trobe, clear 55, Pittsburgh partly cloudy 60, Bradford clear 46. To the south and east, York, clear 53, Selins Grove clear 53, Harrisburg clear 61, Philadelphia mostly cloudy 66, Baltimore partly cloudy 61, Washington DC clear 60. Once again, in Altoona it was 54 degrees under clear skies. And at State College it was 55 degrees under clear skies. This is NOAA Weather Radio, All Hazards Station WNG 589. Serving South Central Pennsylvania, and originating from the National Weather Service Office in State College. The Altoona Climate Summary for yesterday, September 6, 2026. Yesterday's high temperature of 75 degrees occurred at 2:31 p.m. This high was 3 degrees below the normal high of 78. Yesterday's low temperature of 54 degrees occurred at 5:58 a.m. This low was 2 degrees below the normal low of 56. No precipitation fell yesterday, which leaves the monthly total at 1.82 inches. This is 1.06 inches above the normal amount of 0.76 inches for September. The total precipitation for the season since September 1st still stands at 1.82 inches, which is 1.06 inches above normal. The total precipitation for the year is still 29.57 inches, which is 4.46 inches above normal. There were no heating degree days yesterday, which is 2 below normal. This leaves the monthly total at 0, which is 8 below normal. The yearly total since July 1st is 15, which is 9 below normal. There were no cooling degree days yesterday, which is 3 below normal. This leaves the monthly total at 48, which is 25 above normal. The yearly total since January 1st is 659, which is 23 above normal. The average wind speed was less than 5 miles per hour yesterday. The normal high temperature for today is 77 degrees, and the normal low is 56. The record high for today is 91, which occurred in 1985, and the record low is 40, which occurred in 1962. Sunrise today is at 6:47 a.m. and sunset is at 7:35 p.m. High pressure will build over the region tonight, leading to clear skies, calm wind and quite cool temperatures. A large temperature difference between the air and still warm waters of the rivers and lakes will support widespread valley fog development by early Monday morning. Lows will range from the mid-40s in the northwest mountains to mid-50s in the southeast. No doubt a perfect night to open the windows. Labor Day looks just about perfect with plenty of sunshine and continued dry weather. Heat and humidity will build through midweek. Our next weather system arrives later Wednesday with gusty winds, showers, and perhaps some storms through Thursday. Here is the latest National Weather Service forecast for Blair and Bedford counties, including the city of Altoona. Today, patchy fog before 8 a.m. Mostly sunny. Highs in the upper 70s. Northeast winds around 5 miles an hour. Tonight, mostly cloudy, then becoming partly cloudy between 8 p.m. and 10 p.m., then becoming mostly clear, then becoming partly cloudy after 2 a.m. Lows in the lower 50s. East winds around 5 miles an hour. Tuesday, patchy fog before 8 a.m.
Mostly sunny. Highs in the lower 80s. South winds around 5 miles an hour. Tuesday night, partly cloudy. Lows in the upper 50s. South winds around 5 miles an hour. Here is the latest National Weather Service forecast for Cambria County, including the city of Johnstown. Today, patchy fog before 8 a.m. Mostly sunny. Highs in the mid-70s. East winds around 5 miles an hour. Tonight, partly cloudy, then becoming mostly clear between 8 p.m. and 2 a.m., then becoming partly cloudy. Lows in the lower 50s. East winds around 5 miles an hour. Tuesday, sunny. Highs in the upper 70s. South winds around 5 miles an hour, becoming southwest in the afternoon. Tuesday night, partly cloudy. Lows around 60. South winds 5 to 10 miles an hour. And now the extended forecast for South Central Pennsylvania. Wednesday, mostly sunny. Highs in the mid 80s. Wednesday night, partly cloudy with a 50% chance of showers. Lows in the upper 60s. Thursday, showers likely and a chance of thunderstorms. Highs in the upper 70s. Chance of rain 70%. Thursday night, mostly cloudy with a 20% chance of showers. Cooler. Lows in the mid-50s. Friday, sunny. Highs in the mid-70s. Friday night, mostly clear. Lows in the mid-50s. Saturday, mostly sunny. Highs around 80. Saturday night, partly cloudy. Lows in the lower 60s. Sunday, mostly sunny. Highs in the lower 80s. The 8 to 14 day outlook, from Monday, September 14th to Sunday, September 20th, calls for above normal temperatures and near normal precipitation. Normal high temperatures across central Pennsylvania during this period range from the upper 60s over the Allegheny Mountains to the mid-70s across the lower Susquehanna Valley. Normal lows range from the mid-40s over the Alleghenies to the mid-50s across the lower Susquehanna Valley. Here are the 5 a.m. conditions in the Altoona area. In Altoona, it was clear. The temperature was 54 degrees, the dew point 53, and the relative humidity 97%. The wind was calm. The pressure was 30.16 inches and steady. At State College, it was clear. The temperature was 55 degrees, the dew point 55, and the relative humidity 100%. The wind was northeast at 2 miles an hour. The pressure was 30.17 inches and rising. Now, a few other local conditions: Johnstown, clear 55, Dubois, clear 52, La Trobe, clear 55, Pittsburgh partly cloudy 60, Bradford clear 46. To the south and east, York, clear 53, Selins Grove clear 53, Harrisburg clear 61, Philadelphia mostly cloudy 66, Baltimore partly cloudy 61, Washington D.C. clear 60. Once again, in Altoona it was 54 degrees under clear skies. And at State College it was 55 degrees under clear skies. This is NOAA Weather Radio, All Hazards Station WNG 589. 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The Altoona Climate Summary for yesterday, September 6, 2026. Yesterday's high temperature of 75 degrees occurred at 2:31 p.m. This high was 3 degrees below the normal high of 78. Yesterday's low temperature of 54 degrees occurred at 5:58 a.m. This low was 2 degrees below the normal low of 56. No precipitation fell yesterday, which leaves the monthly total at 1.82 inches. This is 1.06 inches above the normal amount of 0.76 inches for September. The total precipitation for the season since September 1st still stands at 1.82 inches, which is 1.06 inches above normal. The total precipitation for the year is still 29.57 inches, which is 4.46 inches above normal. There were no heating degree days yesterday, which is 2 below normal. This leaves the monthly total at 0, which is 8 below normal. The yearly total since July 1st is 15, which is 9 below normal. There were no cooling degree days yesterday, which is 3 below normal. This leaves the monthly total at 48, which is 25 above normal.
The yearly total since January 1st is 659, which is 23 above normal. The average wind speed was less than 5 miles per hour yesterday. The normal high temperature for today is

continued dry weather. Heat and humidity will build through midweek. Our next weather system arrives later Wednesday with gusty winds, showers, and perhaps some storms through Thursday. Here is the latest National Weather Service forecast for Blair and Bedford counties, including the city of Altoona. Today, patchy fog before 8 a.m. Mostly sunny. Highs in the upper 70s. Northeast winds around 5 miles an hour. Tonight, mostly cloudy, then becoming partly cloudy between 8 p.m. and 10 p.m., then becoming mostly clear, then becoming partly cloudy after 2 a.m. Lows in the lower 50s. East winds around 5 miles an hour. Tuesday, patchy fog before 8 a.m. Mostly sunny. Highs in the lower 80s. South winds around 5 miles an hour. Tuesday night, partly cloudy. Lows in the upper 50s. South winds around 5 miles an hour. Here is the latest National Weather Service forecast for Cambria County, including the city of Johnstown. Today, patchy fog before 8 a.m. Mostly sunny. Highs in the mid-70s. East winds around 5 miles an hour. Tonight, partly cloudy, then becoming mostly clear between 8 p.m. and 2 a.m., then becoming partly cloudy. Lows in the lower 50s. East winds around 5 miles an hour. Tuesday, sunny. Highs in the upper 70s. South winds around 5 miles an hour, becoming southwest in the afternoon. Tuesday night, partly cloudy. Lows around 60. South winds 5 to 10 miles an hour. And now the extended forecast for South Central Pennsylvania. Wednesday, mostly sunny. Highs in the mid 80s. Wednesday night, partly cloudy with a 50% chance of showers. Lows in the upper 60s. Thursday, showers likely and a chance of thunderstorms. Highs in the upper 70s. Chance of rain 70%. Thursday night, mostly cloudy with a 20% chance of showers. Cooler. Lows in the mid-50s. Friday, sunny. Highs in the mid-70s. Friday night, mostly clear. Lows in the mid-50s. Saturday, mostly sunny. Highs around 80. Saturday night, partly cloudy. Lows in the 60s. Sunday, mostly sunny. Highs in the lower 80s. The 8 to 14 day outlook, from Monday, September 14th to Sunday, September 20th, calls for above normal temperatures and near normal precipitation. Normal high temperatures across central Pennsylvania during this period range from the upper 60s over the Allegheny Mountains to the mid-70s across the lower Susquehanna Valley. Normal lows range from the mid-40s over the Alleghenies to the mid-50s across the lower Susquehanna Valley. Here are the 5 a.m. conditions in the Altoona area. In Altoona, it was clear. The temperature was 54 degrees, the dew point 53, and the relative humidity 97%. The wind was calm. The pressure was 30.16 inches and steady. At State College, it was clear. The temperature was 55 degrees, the dew point 55, and the relative humidity 100%. The wind was northeast at 2 miles an hour. The pressure was 30.17 inches and rising. Now, a few other local conditions: Johnstown, clear 55, Dubois, clear 52, La Trobe, clear 55, Pittsburgh partly cloudy 60, Bradford clear 46. To the south and east, York, clear 53, Selins Grove clear 53, Harrisburg clear 61, Philadelphia mostly cloudy 66, Baltimore partly cloudy 61, Washington D.C. clear 60. Once again, in Altoona it was 54 degrees under clear skies. And at State College it was 55 degrees under clear skies. This is NOAA Weather Radio, All Hazards Station WNG 589. Serving South Central Pennsylvania, and originating from the National Weather Service Office in State College. The Altoona Climate Summary for yesterday, September 6, 2026. Yesterday's high temperature of 75 degrees occurred at 2:31 p.m. This high was 3 degrees below the normal high of 78. Yesterday's low temperature of 54 degrees occurred at 5:58 a.m. This low was 2 degrees below the normal low of 56. No precipitation fell yesterday, which leaves the monthly total at 1.82 inches. This is 1.06.

inches above the normal amount of 0.76 inches for September. The total precipitation for the season since September 1st still stands at 1.82 inches, which is 1.06 inches above normal. The total precipitation for the year is still 29.57 inches, which is 4.46 inches above normal. There were no heating degree days yesterday, which is 2 below normal. This leaves the monthly total at 0, which is 8 below normal. The yearly total since July 1st is 15, which is 9 below normal. There were no cooling degree days yesterday, which is 3 below normal. This leaves the monthly total at 48, which is 25 above normal. The yearly total since January 1st is 659, which is 23 above normal. The average wind speed was less than 5 miles per hour yesterday. The normal high temperature for today is 77 degrees, and the normal low is 56. The record high for today is 91, which occurred in 1985, and the record low is 40, which occurred in 1962. Sunrise today is at 6:47 a.m. and sunset is at 7:35 p.m. High pressure will build over the region tonight, leading to clear skies, calm wind and quite cool temperatures. A large temperature difference between the air and still warm waters of the rivers and lakes will support widespread valley fog development by early Monday morning. Lows will range from the mid-40s in the northwest mountains to mid-50s in the southeast. No doubt a perfect night to open the windows. Labor Day looks just about perfect with plenty of sunshine and continued dry weather. Heat and humidity will build through midweek. Our next weather system arrives later Wednesday with gusty winds, showers, and perhaps some storms through Thursday. Here is the latest National Weather Service forecast for Blair and Bedford counties, including the city of Altoona. Today, patchy fog before 8 a.m. Mostly sunny. Highs in the upper 70s. Northeast winds around 5 miles an hour. Tonight, mostly cloudy, then becoming partly cloudy between 8 p.m. and 10 p.m., then becoming mostly clear, then becoming partly cloudy after 2 a.m. Lows in the lower 50s. East winds around 5 miles an hour. Tuesday, patchy fog before 8 a.m. Mostly sunny. Highs in the lower 80s. South winds around 5 miles an hour. Tuesday night, partly cloudy. Lows in the upper 50s. South winds around 5 miles an hour. Here is the latest National Weather Service forecast for Cambria County, including the city of Johnstown. Today, patchy fog before 8 a.m. Mostly sunny. Highs in the mid-70s. East winds around 5 miles an hour. Tonight, partly cloudy, then becoming mostly clear between 8 p.m. and 2 a.m., then becoming partly cloudy. Lows in the lower 50s. East winds around 5 miles an hour. Tuesday, sunny. Highs in the upper 70s. South winds around 5 miles an hour, becoming southwest in the afternoon. Tuesday night, partly cloudy. Lows around 60. South winds 5 to 10 miles an hour. And now the extended forecast for South Central Pennsylvania. Wednesday, mostly sunny. Highs in the mid-80s. Wednesday night, partly cloudy with a 50% chance of showers. Lows in the upper 60s. Thursday, showers likely and a chance of thunderstorms. Highs in the upper 70s. Chance of rain 70%. Thursday night, mostly cloudy with a 20% chance of showers. Cooler. Lows in the mid-50s. Friday, sunny. Highs in the mid-70s. Friday night, mostly clear. Lows in the mid-50s. Saturday, mostly sunny. Highs around 80. Saturday night, partly cloudy. Lows in the lower 60s. Sunday, mostly sunny. Highs in the lower 80s. The 8 to 14 day outlook, from Monday, September 14th to Sunday, September 20th, calls for above normal temperatures and near normal precipitation. Normal high temperatures across central Pennsylvania during this period range from the upper 60s over the Allegheny Mountains to the mid-70s across the lower Susquehanna Valley. Normal lows range from the mid-40s over the Alleghenies to the mid-50s across the lower Susquehanna Valley. Here are the 5 a.m. conditions in the Altoona area. In Altoona, it was clear.
The temperature was 54 degrees, the dew point 53, and the relative humidity 97%. The wind was calm. The pressure was 30.16 inches and steady. At State College, it was clear. The temperature was 55 degrees, the dew point 55, and the relative humidity 100%. The wind was northeast at 2 miles an hour. The pressure was 30.17 inches and rising. Now, a few other local conditions: Johnstown, clear 55, Dubois, clear 52, La Trobe, clear 55, Pittsburgh partly cloudy 60, Bradford clear 46. To the south and east, York, clear 53, Selins Grove clear 53, Harrisburg clear 61, Philadelphia mostly cloudy 66, Baltimore partly cloudy 61, Washington DC clear 60. Once again, in Altoona it was 54 degrees under clear skies. And at State College it was 55 degrees under clear skies. This is NOAA Weather Radio, all hazards station WNG589. Serving South Central Pennsylvania, and originating from the National Weather Service Office in State College. The Altoona Climate Summary for yesterday, September 6, 2026. Yesterday's high temperature of 75 degrees occurred at 2:31 p.m. This high was 3 degrees below the normal high of 78. Yesterday's low temperature of 54 degrees occurred at 5:58 a.m. This low was 2 degrees below the normal low of 56. No precipitation fell yesterday, which leaves the monthly total at 1.82 inches. This is 1.06 inches above the normal amount of 0.76 inches for September. The total precipitation for the season since September 1st still stands at 1.82 inches, which is 1.06 inches above normal. The total precipitation for the year is still 29.57 inches, which is 4.46 inches above normal. There were no heating degree days yesterday, which is 2 below normal. This leaves the monthly total at 0, which is 8 below normal. The yearly total since July 1st is 15, which is 9 below normal. There were no cooling degree days yesterday, which is 3 below normal. This leaves the monthly total at 48, which is 25 above normal. The yearly total since January 1st is 659, which is 23 above normal. The average wind speed was less than 5 miles per hour yesterday. The normal high temperature for today is 77 degrees, and the normal low is 56. The record high for today is 91, which occurred in 1985, and the record low is 40, which occurred in 1962. Sunrise today is at 6:47 a.m. and sunset is at 7:35 p.m. High pressure will build over the region tonight, leading to clear skies, calm wind and quite cool temperatures. A large temperature difference between the air and still warm waters of the rivers and lakes will support widespread valley fog development by early Monday morning. Lows will range from the mid-40s in the northwest mountains to mid-50s in the southeast. No doubt a perfect night to open the windows. Labor Day looks just about perfect with plenty of sunshine and continued dry weather. Heat and humidity will build through midweek. Our next weather system arrives later Wednesday with gusty winds, showers, and perhaps some storms through Thursday. Here is the latest National Weather Service forecast for Blair and Bedford counties, including the city of Altoona. Today, patchy fog before 8 a.m. Mostly sunny. Highs in the upper 70s. Northeast winds around 5 miles an hour. Tonight, mostly cloudy, then becoming partly cloudy between 8 p.m. and 10 p.m., then becoming mostly clear, then becoming partly cloudy after 2 a.m. Lows in the lower 50s. East winds around 5 miles an hour. Tuesday, patchy fog before 8 a.m. Mostly sunny. Highs in the lower 80s. South winds around 5 miles an hour. Tuesday night, partly cloudy. Lows in the upper 50s. South winds around 5 miles an hour. Here is the latest National Weather Service forecast for Cambria County, including the city of Johnstown. Today, patchy fog before 8 a.m. Mostly sunny. Highs in the mid-70s. East winds around 5 miles an hour. Tonight, partly cloudy, then becoming mostly clear between 8 p.m. and 2 a.m., then becoming partly cloudy. Lows in the lower 50s. East winds around 5 miles an hour. Tuesday, sunny.
highs in the upper 70s. South winds around 5 miles an hour, becoming southwest in the afternoon. Tuesday night, partly cloudy. Lows around 60. South winds 5 to 10 miles an hour. And now the extended forecast for South Central Pennsylvania. Wednesday, mostly sunny. Highs in the mid-80s. Wednesday night, partly cloudy with a 50% chance of showers. Lows in the upper 60s. Thursday, showers likely and a chance of thunderstorms. Highs in the upper 70s. Chance of rain 70%. Thursday night, mostly cloudy with a 20% chance of showers. Cooler. Lows in the mid-50s. Friday, sunny. Highs in the mid-70s. Friday night, mostly clear. Lows in the mid-50s. Saturday, mostly sunny. Highs around 80. Saturday night, partly cloudy. Lows in the lower 60s. Sunday, mostly sunny. Highs in the lower 80s. The 8 to 14 day outlook, from Monday, September 14th to Sunday, September 20th, calls for above normal temperatures and near normal precipitation. Normal high temperatures across central Pennsylvania during this period range from the upper 60s over the Allegheny Mountains to the mid-70s across the lower Susquehanna Valley. Normal lows range from the mid-40s over the Alleghenies to the mid-50s across the lower Susquehanna Valley. Here are the 5 a.m. conditions in the Altoona area. In Altoona, it was clear. The temperature was 54 degrees, the dew point 53, and the relative humidity 97%. The wind was calm. The pressure was 30.16 inches and steady. At State College, it was clear. The temperature was 55 degrees, the dew point 55, and the relative humidity 100%. The wind was northeast at 2 miles an hour. The pressure was 30.17 inches and rising. Now, a few other local conditions: Johnstown, clear 55, Dubois, clear 52, La Trobe, clear 55, Pittsburgh partly cloudy 60, Bradford clear 46. To the south and east, York, clear 53, Selins Grove clear 53, Harrisburg clear 61, Philadelphia mostly cloudy 66, Baltimore partly cloudy 61, Washington DC clear 60. Once again, in Altoona it was 54 degrees under clear skies. And at State College it was 55 degrees under clear skies. This is NOAA Weather Radio, All Hazards Station WMG 589. 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Here's the hazardous weather outlook for the following counties: Bedford, Blair, Cambria, and Huntingdon. For today and tonight, no hazardous weather is expected at this time. And now the extended outlook for the period Tuesday through Sunday. The probability for widespread hazardous weather is low. The Altoona Climate Summary for yesterday, September 6, 2026. Yesterday's high temperature of 75 degrees occurred at 2:31 p.m. This high was 3 degrees below the normal high of 78. Yesterday's low temperature of 54 degrees occurred at 5:58 a.m. This low was 2 degrees below the normal low of 56. No precipitation fell yesterday, which leaves the monthly total at 1.82 inches. This is 1.06 inches above the normal amount of 0.76 inches for September. The total precipitation for the season since September 1st still stands at 1.82 inches, which is 1.06 inches above normal. The total precipitation for the year is still 29.57 inches, which is 4.46 inches above normal. There were no heating degree days yesterday, which is 2 below normal. This leaves the monthly total at 0, which is 8 below normal. The yearly total since July 1st is 15, which is 9 below normal. There were no cooling degree days yesterday, which is 3 below normal. This leaves the monthly total at 48, which is 25 above normal. The yearly total since January 1st is 659, which is 23 above normal. The average wind speed was less than 5 miles per hour yesterday. The normal high temperature for today is 77 degrees, and the normal low is 56. The record high for today is 91, which occurred in 1985, and the record low is 40, which occurred in 1962.
Sunrise today is at 6:47 a.m. and sunset is at 7:35 p.m. High pressure will build over the region tonight, leading to clear skies, calm wind and quite cool temperatures. A large temperature difference between the air and still warm waters of the rivers and lakes will support widespread valley fog development by early Monday morning. Lows will range from the mid-40s in the northwest mountains to mid-50s in the southeast. No doubt a perfect night to open the windows. Labor Day looks just about perfect with plenty of sunshine and continued dry weather. Heat and humidity will build through midweek. Our next weather system arrives later Wednesday with gusty winds, showers, and perhaps some storms through Thursday. Here is the latest National Weather Service forecast for Blair and Bedford counties, including the city of Altoona. Today, patchy fog before 8 a.m. Mostly sunny. Highs in the upper 70s. Northeast winds around 5 miles an hour. Tonight, mostly cloudy, then becoming partly cloudy between 8 p.m. and 10 p.m., then becoming mostly clear, then becoming partly cloudy after 2 a.m. Lows in the lower 50s. East winds around 5 miles an hour. Tuesday, patchy fog before 8 a.m. Mostly sunny. Highs in the lower 80s. South winds around 5 miles an hour. Tuesday night, partly cloudy. Lows in the upper 50s. South winds around 5 miles an hour. Here is the latest National Weather Service forecast for Cambria County, including the city of Johnstown. Today, patchy fog before 8 a.m. Mostly sunny. Highs in the mid-70s. East winds around 5 miles an hour. Tonight, partly cloudy, then becoming mostly clear between 8 p.m. and 2 a.m., then becoming partly cloudy. Lows in the lower 50s. East winds around 5 miles an hour. Tuesday, sunny. Highs in the upper 70s. South winds around 5 miles an hour, becoming southwest in the afternoon. Tuesday night, partly cloudy. Lows around 60. South winds 5 to 10 miles an hour. And now the extended forecast for South Central Pennsylvania. Wednesday, mostly sunny. Highs in the mid 80s. Wednesday night, partly cloudy with a 50% chance of showers. Lows in the upper 60s. Thursday, showers likely and a chance of thunderstorms. Highs in the upper 70s. Chance of rain 70%. Thursday night, mostly cloudy with a 20% chance of showers. Cooler. Lows in the mid-50s. Friday, sunny. Highs in the mid-70s. Friday night, mostly clear. Lows in the mid-50s. Saturday, mostly sunny. Highs around 80. Saturday night, partly cloudy. Lows in the lower 60s. Sunday, mostly sunny. Highs in the lower 80s. The 8 to 14 day outlook, from Monday, September 14th to Sunday, September 20th, calls for above normal temperatures and near normal precipitation. Normal high temperatures across central Pennsylvania during this period range from the upper 60s over the Allegheny Mountains to the mid-70s across the lower Susquehanna Valley. Normal lows range from the mid-40s over the Alleghenies to the mid-50s across the lower Susquehanna Valley. Here are the 5 a.m. conditions in the Altoona area. In Altoona, it was clear. The temperature was 54 degrees, the dew point 53, and the relative humidity 97%. The wind was calm. The pressure was 30.16 inches and steady. At State College, it was clear. The temperature was 55 degrees, the dew point 55, and the relative humidity 100%. The wind was northeast at 2 miles an hour. The pressure was 30.17 inches and rising. Now, a few other local conditions: Johnstown, clear 55, Dubois, clear 52, La Trobe, clear 55, Pittsburgh partly cloudy 60, Bradford clear 46. To the south and east, York, clear 53, Selins Grove clear 53, Harrisburg clear 61, Philadelphia mostly cloudy 66, Baltimore partly cloudy 61, Washington DC clear 60. Once again, in Altoona it was 54 degrees under clear skies. And at State College it was 55 degrees under clear skies. This is NOAA Weather Radio, all hazards station WNG 589.
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Here's the hazardous weather outlook for the following counties: Bedford, Blair, Cambria, and Huntingdon. For today and tonight, no hazardous weather is expected at this time. And now the extended outlook for the period Tuesday through Sunday. The probability for widespread hazardous weather is low. The Altoona climate summary for yesterday, September 6, 2026. Yesterday's high temperature of 75 degrees occurred at 2:31 p.m. This high was 3 degrees below the normal high of 78. Yesterday's low temperature of 54 degrees occurred at 5:58 a.m. This low was 2 degrees below the normal low of 56. No precipitation fell yesterday, which leaves the monthly total at 1.82 inches. This is 1.06 inches above the normal amount of 0.76 inches for September. The total precipitation for the season since September 1st still stands at 1.82 inches, which is 1.06 inches above normal. The total precipitation for the year is still 29.57 inches, which is 4.46 inches above normal. There were no heating degree days yesterday, which is 2 below normal. This leaves the monthly total at 0, which is 8 below normal. The yearly total since July 1st is 15, which is 9 below normal. There were no cooling degree days yesterday, which is 3 below normal. This leaves the monthly total at 48, which is 25 above normal. The yearly total since January 1st is 659, which is 23 above normal. The average wind speed was less than 5 miles per hour yesterday. The normal high temperature for today is 77 degrees, and the normal low is 56. The record high for today is 91, which occurred in 1985, and the record low is 40, which occurred in 1962. Sunrise today is at 6:47 a.m. and sunset is at 7:35 p.m. Areas of valley fog this morning will give way to mainly clear skies for the afternoon. High temperatures today will be in the 70s and low 80s. Expect patchy fog to develop again tonight as temperatures fall into the 40s and 50s. Heat and humidity will build through the middle of the week, with highs expected to reach the mid-80s by Wednesday across much of Pennsylvania. Our next weather system arrives late Wednesday, bringing gusty winds, showers, and perhaps a few thunderstorms through Thursday. Here is the latest National Weather Service forecast for Blair and Bedford counties, including the city of Altoona. Today, patchy fog before 8 a.m. Mostly sunny. Highs in the upper 70s. Northeast winds around 5 miles an hour. Tonight, mostly cloudy, then becoming partly cloudy between 8 p.m. and 10 p.m., then becoming mostly clear, then becoming partly cloudy after 2 a.m. Lows in the lower 50s. East winds around 5 miles an hour. Tuesday, patchy fog before 8 a.m. Mostly sunny. Highs in the lower 80s. South winds around 5 miles an hour. Tuesday night, partly cloudy. Lows in the upper 50s. South winds around 5 miles an hour. Here is the latest National Weather Service forecast for Cambria County, including the city of Johnstown. Today, patchy fog before 8 a.m. Mostly sunny. Highs in the mid-70s. East winds around 5 miles an hour. Tonight, partly cloudy, then becoming mostly clear between 8 p.m. and 2 a.m., then becoming partly cloudy. Lows in the lower 50s. East winds around 5 miles an hour. Tuesday, sunny. Highs in the upper 70s. South winds around 5 miles an hour, becoming southwest in the afternoon. Tuesday night, partly cloudy. Lows around 60. South winds 5 to 10 miles an hour. And now the extended forecast for South Central Pennsylvania. Wednesday, mostly sunny. Highs in the mid-80s. Wednesday night, partly cloudy with a 50% chance of showers. Lows in the upper 60s. Thursday, showers likely and a chance of thunderstorms. Highs in the upper 70s. Chance of rain 70%. Thursday night, mostly cloudy with a 20% chance of showers. Cooler. Lows in the mid-50s. Friday, sunny. Highs in the mid-70s. Friday night, mostly clear. Lows in the mid-50s. Saturday, mostly sunny.
highs around 80. Saturday night, partly cloudy. Lows in the lower 60s. Sunday, mostly sunny. Highs in the lower 80s. The 8 to 14 day outlook, from Monday, September 14th to Sunday, September 20th, calls for above normal temperatures and near normal precipitation. Normal high temperatures across central Pennsylvania during this period range from the upper 60s over the Allegheny Mountains to the mid-70s across the lower Susquehanna Valley. Normal lows range from the mid-40s over the Alleghenies to the mid-50s across the lower Susquehanna Valley. Here are the 6 a.m. conditions in the Altoona area. In Altoona, it was clear. The temperature was 52 degrees, the dew point 52, and the relative humidity 100%. The wind was calm. The pressure was 30.19 inches and rising. Now, a few other local conditions: Johnstown, clear 54, Dubois, clear 51, La Trobe, clear 55, Pittsburgh partly cloudy 59, Bradford partly cloudy 44. To the south and east, York, clear 52, Selins Grove clear 52, Harrisburg clear 60, Philadelphia partly cloudy 67, Baltimore partly cloudy 60, Washington DC clear 61. Once again, in Altoona it was 52 degrees under clear skies. This is NOAA Weather Radio, all hazards station WNG 589. 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Here's the hazardous weather outlook for the following counties: Bedford, Blair, Cambria, and Huntingdon. For today and tonight, no hazardous weather is expected at this time. And now the extended outlook for the period Tuesday through Sunday. The probability for widespread hazardous weather is low. The Altoona climate summary for yesterday, September 6, 2026. Yesterday's high temperature of 75 degrees occurred at 2:31 p.m. This high was 3 degrees below the normal high of 78. Yesterday's low temperature of 54 degrees occurred at 5:58 a.m. This low was 2 degrees below the normal low of 56. No precipitation fell yesterday, which leaves the monthly total at 1.82 inches. This is 1.06 inches above the normal amount of 0.76 inches for September. The total precipitation for the season since September 1st still stands at 1.82 inches, which is 1.06 inches above normal. The total precipitation for the year is still 29.57 inches, which is 4.46 inches above normal. There were no heating degree days yesterday, which is 2 below normal. This leaves the monthly total at 0, which is 8 below normal. The yearly total since July 1st is 15, which is 9 below normal. There were no cooling degree days yesterday, which is 3 below normal. This leaves the monthly total at 48, which is 25 above normal. The yearly total since January 1st is 659, which is 23 above normal. The average wind speed was less than 5 miles per hour yesterday. The normal high temperature for today is 77 degrees, and the normal low is 56. The record high for today is 91, which occurred in 1985, and the record low is 40, which occurred in 1962. Sunrise today is at 6:47 a.m. and sunset is at 7:35 p.m. Areas of valley fog this morning will give way to mainly clear skies for the afternoon. High temperatures today will be in the 70s and low 80s. Expect patchy fog to develop again tonight as temperatures fall into the 40s and 50s. Heat and humidity will build through the middle of the week, with highs expected to reach the mid-80s by Wednesday across much of Pennsylvania. Our next weather system arrives late Wednesday, bringing gusty winds, showers, and perhaps a few thunderstorms through Thursday. Here is the latest National Weather Service forecast for Blair and Bedford counties, including the city of Altoona. Today, patchy fog before 8 a.m. Mostly sunny. Highs in the upper 70s. Northeast winds around 5 miles an hour. Tonight, mostly cloudy, then becoming partly cloudy between 8 p.m. and 10 p.m., then becoming mostly clear, then becoming partly cloudy after 2 a.m. Lows in the lower 50s. East winds around 5 miles an hour. Tuesday, patchy fog before 8 a.m. Mostly sunny. Highs in the lower 80s. South winds around 5 miles an hour. Tuesday night, partly cloudy.
lows in the upper 50s. South winds around 5 miles an hour. Here is the latest National Weather Service forecast for Cambria County, including the city of Johnstown. Today, patchy fog before 8 a.m. Mostly sunny. Highs in the mid-70s. East winds around 5 miles an hour. Tonight, partly cloudy, then becoming mostly clear between 8 p.m. and 2 a.m., then becoming partly cloudy. Lows in the lower 50s. East winds around 5 miles an hour. Tuesday, sunny. Highs in the upper 70s. South winds around 5 miles an hour, becoming southwest in the afternoon. Tuesday night, partly cloudy. Lows around 60. South winds 5 to 10 miles an hour. And now the extended forecast for south central Pennsylvania. Wednesday, mostly sunny. Highs in the mid 80s. Wednesday night, partly cloudy with a 50% chance of showers. Lows in the upper 60s. Thursday, showers likely and a chance of thunderstorms. Highs in the upper 70s. Chance of rain 70%. Thursday night, mostly cloudy with a 20% chance of showers. Cooler. Lows in the mid-50s. Friday, sunny. Highs in the mid-70s. Friday night, mostly clear. Lows in the mid-50s. Saturday, mostly sunny. Highs around 80. Saturday night, partly cloudy. Lows in the lower 60s. Sunday, mostly sunny. Highs in the lower 80s. The 8 to 14 day outlook, from Monday, September 14th to Sunday, September 20th, calls for above normal temperatures and near normal precipitation. Normal high temperatures across central Pennsylvania during this period range from the upper 60s over the Allegheny Mountains to the mid-70s across the lower Susquehanna Valley. Normal lows range from the mid-40s over the Alleghenies to the mid-50s across the lower Susquehanna Valley. Here are the 6 a.m. conditions in the Altoona area. In Altoona, it was clear. The temperature was 52 degrees, the dew point 52, and the relative humidity 100%. The wind was calm. The pressure was 30.19 inches and rising. At State College, it was clear. The temperature was 54 degrees, the dew point 54, and the relative humidity 100%. The wind was calm. The pressure was 30.19 inches and rising. Now, a few other local conditions: Johnstown, clear 54, Dubois, clear 51, La Trobe, clear 55, Pittsburgh partly cloudy 59, Bradford partly cloudy 44. To the south and east, York, clear 52, Selins Grove clear 52, Harrisburg clear 60, Philadelphia partly cloudy 67, Baltimore partly cloudy 60, Washington DC clear 61. Once again, in Altoona it was 52 degrees under clear skies. And at State College it was 54 degrees under clear skies. This is NOAA Weather Radio, All Hazards Station WNG 589. 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Here's the hazardous weather outlook for the following counties: Bedford, Blair, Cambria, and Huntingdon. For today and tonight, no hazardous weather is expected at this time. And now the extended outlook for the period Tuesday through Sunday. The probability for widespread hazardous weather is low. The Altoona Climate Summary for yesterday, September 6, 2026. Yesterday's high temperature of 75 degrees occurred at 2:31 p.m. This high was 3 degrees below the normal high of 78. Yesterday's low temperature of 54 degrees occurred at 5:58 a.m. This low was 2 degrees below the normal low of 56. No precipitation fell yesterday, which leaves the monthly total at 1.82 inches. This is 1.06 inches above the normal amount of 0.76 inches for September. The total precipitation for the season since September 1st still stands at 1.82 inches, which is 1.06 inches above normal. The total precipitation for the year is still 29.57 inches, which is 4.46 inches above normal. There were no heating degree days yesterday, which is 2 below normal. This leaves the monthly total at 0, which is 8 below normal. The yearly total since July 1st is 15, which is 9 below normal.
There were no cooling degree days yesterday, which is 3 below normal. This leaves the monthly total at 48, which is 25 above normal. The yearly total since January 1st is 659, which is 23 above normal. The average wind speed was less than 5 miles per hour yesterday. The normal high temperature for today is 77 degrees, and the normal low is 56. The record high for today is 91, which occurred in 1985, and the record low is 40, which occurred in 1962. Sunrise today is at 6:47 a.m. and sunset is at 7:35 p.m. Areas of valley fog this morning will give way to mainly clear skies for the afternoon. High temperatures today will be in the 70s and low 80s. Expect patchy fog to develop again tonight as temperatures fall into the 40s and 50s. Heat and humidity will build through the middle of the week, with highs expected to reach the mid-80s by Wednesday across much of Pennsylvania. Our next weather system arrives late Wednesday, bringing gusty winds, showers, and perhaps a few thunderstorms through Thursday. Here is the latest National Weather Service forecast for Blair and Bedford counties, including the city of Altoona. Today, patchy fog before 8 a.m. Mostly sunny. Highs in the upper 70s. Northeast winds around 5 miles an hour. Tonight, mostly cloudy, then becoming partly cloudy between 8 p.m. and 10 p.m., then becoming mostly clear, then becoming partly cloudy after 2 a.m. Lows in the lower 50s. East winds around 5 miles an hour. Tuesday, patchy fog before 8 a.m. Mostly sunny. Highs in the lower 80s. South winds around 5 miles an hour. Tuesday night, partly cloudy. Lows in the upper 50s. South winds around 5 miles an hour. Here is the latest National Weather Service forecast for Cambria County, including the city of Johnstown. Today, patchy fog before 8 a.m. Mostly sunny. Highs in the mid-70s. East winds around 5 miles an hour. Tonight, partly cloudy, then becoming mostly clear between 8 p.m. and 2 a.m., then becoming partly cloudy. Lows in the lower 50s. East winds around 5 miles an hour. Tuesday, sunny. Highs in the upper 70s. South winds around 5 miles an hour, becoming southwest in the afternoon. Tuesday night, partly cloudy. Lows around 60. South winds 5 to 10 miles an hour. And now the extended forecast for South Central Pennsylvania. Wednesday, mostly sunny. Highs in the mid-80s. Wednesday night, partly cloudy with a 50% chance of showers. Lows in the upper 60s. Thursday, showers likely and a chance of thunderstorms. Highs in the upper 70s. Chance of rain 70%. Thursday night, mostly cloudy with a 20% chance of showers. Cooler. Lows in the mid-50s. Friday, sunny. Highs in the mid-70s. Friday night, mostly clear. Lows in the mid-50s. Saturday, mostly sunny. Highs around 80. Saturday night, partly cloudy. Lows in the lower 60s. Sunday, mostly sunny. Highs in the lower 80s. The 8 to 14 day outlook, from Monday, September 14th to Sunday, September 20th, calls for above normal temperatures and near normal precipitation. Normal high temperatures across central Pennsylvania during this period range from the upper 60s over the Allegheny Mountains to the mid-70s across the lower Susquehanna Valley. Normal lows range from the mid-40s over the Alleghenies to the mid-50s across the lower Susquehanna Valley. Here are the 6 a.m. conditions in the Altoona area. In Altoona, it was clear. The temperature was 52 degrees, the dew point 52, and the relative humidity 100%. The wind was calm. The pressure was 30.19 inches and rising. At State College, it was clear. The temperature was 54 degrees, the dew point 54, and the relative humidity 100%. The wind was calm. The pressure was 30.19 inches and rising. Now, a few other local conditions: Johnstown, clear 54, Dubois, clear 51, La Trobe, clear 55, Pittsburgh partly cloudy 59, Bradford partly cloudy 44.
to the south and east, York, clear 52, Selams Grove clear 52, Harrisburg clear 60, Philadelphia partly cloudy 67, Baltimore partly cloudy 60, Washington DC clear 61. Once again, in Altoona it was 52 degrees under clear skies. And at State College it was 54 degrees under clear skies. This is NOAA Weather Radio, All Hazards Station WNG 589. 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Here's the hazardous weather outlook for the following counties, Bedford, Blair, Cambria and Huntingdon. For today and tonight. No hazardous weather is expected at this time. And now the extended outlook for the period Tuesday through Sunday. The probability for widespread hazardous weather is low. The Altoona Climate Summary for yesterday, September 6, 2026. Yesterday's high temperature of 75 degrees occurred at 2:31 p.m. This high was 3 degrees below the normal high of 78. Yesterday's low temperature of 54 degrees occurred at 5:58 a.m. This low was 2 degrees below the normal low of 56. No precipitation fell yesterday, which leaves the monthly total at 1.82 inches. This is 1.06 inches above the normal amount of 0.76 inches for September. The total precipitation for the season since September 1st still stands at 1.82 inches, which is 1.06 inches above normal. The total precipitation for the year is still 29.57 inches, which is 4.46 inches above normal. There were no heating degree days yesterday, which is 2 below normal. This leaves the monthly total at 0, which is 8 below normal. The yearly total since July 1st is 15, which is 9 below normal. There were no cooling degree days yesterday, which is 3 below normal. This leaves the monthly total at 48, which is 25 above normal. The yearly total since January 1st is 659, which is 23 above normal. The average wind speed was less than 5 miles per hour yesterday. The normal high temperature for today is 77 degrees, and the normal low is 56. The record high for today is 91, which occurred in 1985, and the record low is 40, which occurred in 1962. Sunrise today is at 6:47 a.m. and sunset is at 7:35 p.m. Areas of valley fog this morning will give way to mainly clear skies for the afternoon. High temperatures today will be in the 70s and low 80s. Expect patchy fog to develop again tonight as temperatures fall into the 40s and 50s. Heat and humidity will build through the middle of the week, with highs expected to reach the mid-80s by Wednesday across much of Pennsylvania. Our next weather system arrives late Wednesday, bringing gusty winds, showers, and perhaps a few thunderstorms through Thursday. 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Broadcasts originate from the National Weather Service in State College and are transmitted from the tower facilities provided by the Blair County Emergency Management Agency in Frankstown on a frequency of 162.425 MHz. We are located at Innovation Park in State College. 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Properly set weather radios with the alarm device will alert you when severe weather warnings or watches are issued. Programming on this station will be temporarily changed during severe weather to bring you the latest information. Warnings and safety information from the National Weather Service may someday save your life or protect your property. Here is the latest National Weather Service forecast for Blair and Bedford counties, including the city of Altoona. Today, patchy fog before 8 a.m. Mostly sunny. Highs in the upper 70s. Northeast winds around 5 miles an hour. Tonight, mostly cloudy, then becoming partly cloudy between 8 p.m. and 10 p.m., then becoming mostly clear, then becoming partly cloudy after 2 a.m. Lows in the lower 50s. East winds around 5 miles an hour. Tuesday, patchy fog before 8 a.m. Mostly sunny. Highs in the lower 80s. South winds around 5 miles an hour. Tuesday night, partly cloudy. Lows in the upper 50s. South winds around 5 miles an hour. Here is the latest National Weather Service forecast for Cambria County, including the city of Johnstown. Today, patchy fog before 8 a.m. Mostly sunny. Highs in the mid-70s.
east winds around 5 miles an hour. Tonight, partly cloudy, then becoming mostly clear between 8 p.m. and 2 a.m., then becoming partly cloudy. Lows in the lower 50s. East winds around 5 miles an hour. Tuesday, sunny. Highs in the upper 70s. South winds around 5 miles an hour, becoming southwest in the afternoon. Tuesday night, partly cloudy. Lows around 60. South winds 5 to 10 miles an hour. And now the extended forecast for south central Pennsylvania. Wednesday, mostly sunny. Highs in the mid 80s. Wednesday night, partly cloudy with a 50% chance of showers. Lows in the upper 60s. Thursday, showers likely and a chance of thunderstorms. Highs in the upper 70s. Chance of rain 70%. Thursday night, mostly cloudy with a 20% chance of showers. Cooler. Lows in the mid-50s. Friday, sunny. Highs in the mid-70s. Friday night, mostly clear. Lows in the mid-50s. Saturday, mostly sunny. Highs around 80. Saturday night, partly cloudy. Lows in the lower 60s. Sunday, mostly sunny. Highs in the lower 80s. The 8 to 14 day outlook, from Monday, September 14th to Sunday, September 20th, calls for above normal temperatures and near normal precipitation. Normal high temperatures across central Pennsylvania during this period range from the upper 60s over the Allegheny Mountains to the mid 70s across the lower Susquehanna Valley. Normal lows range from the mid-40s over the Alleghenies to the mid-50s across the lower Susquehanna Valley. Here are the 6 a.m. conditions in the Altoona area. In Altoona, it was clear. The temperature was 52 degrees, the dew point 52, and the relative humidity 100%. The wind was calm. The pressure was 30.19 inches and rising. At State College, it was clear. The temperature was 54 degrees, the dew point 54, and the relative humidity 100%. The wind was calm. The pressure was 30.19 inches and rising. Now, a few other local conditions: Johnstown, clear 54, Dubois, clear 51, La Trobe, clear 55, Pittsburgh partly cloudy 59, Bradford partly cloudy 44. To the south and east, York, clear 52, Selins Grove clear 52, Harrisburg clear 60, Philadelphia partly cloudy 67, Baltimore partly cloudy 60, Washington D.C. clear 61. Once again, in Altoona it was 52 degrees under clear skies. And at State College it was 54 degrees under clear skies. This is NOAA Weather Radio, All Hazards Station WMG 589. 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Here's the hazardous weather outlook for the following counties: Bedford, Blair, Cambria, and Huntingdon. For today and tonight, no hazardous weather is expected at this time. And now the extended outlook for the period Tuesday through Sunday. The probability for widespread hazardous weather is low. The Altoona Climate Summary for yesterday, September 6, 2026. Yesterday's high temperature of 75 degrees occurred at 2:31 p.m. This high was 3 degrees below the normal high of 78. Yesterday's low temperature of 54 degrees occurred at 5:58 a.m. This low was 2 degrees below the normal low of 56. No precipitation fell yesterday, which leaves the monthly total at 1.82 inches. This is 1.06 inches above the normal amount of 0.76 inches for September. The total precipitation for the season since September 1st still stands at 1.82 inches, which is 1.06 inches above normal. The total precipitation for the year is still 29.57 inches, which is 4.46 inches above normal. There were no heating degree days yesterday, which is 2 below normal. This leaves the monthly total at 0, which is 8 below normal. The yearly total since July 1st is 15, which is 9 below normal. There were no cooling degree days yesterday, which is 3 below normal. This leaves the monthly total at 48, which is 25 above normal. The yearly total since January 1st is 659, which is 23 above normal. The average wind speed was less than 5 miles per hour yesterday.
The normal high temperature for today is 77 degrees, and the normal low is 56. The record high for today is 91, which occurred in 1985, and the record low is 40, which occurred in 1962. Sunrise today is at 6:47 a.m. and sunset is at 7:35 p.m. Areas of valley fog this morning will give way to mainly clear skies for the afternoon. High temperatures today will be in the 70s and low 80s. Expect patchy fog to develop again tonight as temperatures fall into the 40s and 50s. Heat and humidity will build through the middle of the week, with highs expected to reach the mid-80s by Wednesday across much of Pennsylvania. Our next weather system arrives late Wednesday, bringing gusty winds, showers, and perhaps a few thunderstorms through Thursday. Here is the latest National Weather Service forecast for Blair and Bedford counties, including the city of Altoona. Today, patchy fog before 8 a.m. Mostly sunny. Highs in the upper 70s. Northeast winds around 5 miles an hour. Tonight, mostly cloudy, then becoming partly cloudy between 8 p.m. and 10 p.m., then becoming mostly clear, then becoming partly cloudy after 2 a.m. Lows in the lower 50s. East winds around 5 miles an hour. Tuesday, patchy fog before 8 a.m. Mostly sunny. Highs in the lower 80s. South winds around 5 miles an hour. Tuesday night, partly cloudy. Lows in the upper 50s. South winds around 5 miles an hour. Here is the latest National Weather Service forecast for Cambria County, including the city of Johnstown. Today, patchy fog before 8 a.m. Mostly sunny. Highs in the mid-70s. East winds around 5 miles an hour. Tonight, partly cloudy, then becoming mostly clear between 8 p.m. and 2 a.m., then becoming partly cloudy. Lows in the lower 50s. East winds around 5 miles an hour. Tuesday, sunny. Highs in the upper 70s. South winds around 5 miles an hour, becoming southwest in the afternoon. Tuesday night, partly cloudy. Lows around 60. South winds 5 to 10 miles an hour. And now the extended forecast for South Central Pennsylvania. Wednesday, mostly sunny. Highs in the mid-80s. Wednesday night, partly cloudy with a 50% chance of showers. Lows in the upper 60s. Thursday, showers likely and a chance of thunderstorms. Highs in the upper 70s. Chance of rain 70%. Thursday night, mostly cloudy with a 20% chance of showers. Cooler. Lows in the mid-50s. Friday, sunny. Highs in the mid-70s. Friday night, mostly clear. Lows in the mid-50s. Saturday, mostly sunny. Highs around 80. Saturday night, partly cloudy. Lows in the lower 60s. Sunday, mostly sunny. Highs in the lower 80s. The 8 to 14 day outlook, from Monday, September 14th to Sunday, September 20th, calls for above normal temperatures and near normal precipitation. Normal high temperatures across central Pennsylvania during this period range from the upper 60s over the Allegheny Mountains to the mid-70s across the lower Susquehanna Valley. Normal lows range from the mid-40s over the Alleghenies to the mid-50s across the lower Susquehanna Valley. Here are the 6 a.m. conditions in the Altoona area. In Altoona, it was clear. The temperature was 52 degrees, the dew point 52, and the relative humidity 100%. The wind was calm. The pressure was 30.19 inches and rising. At State College, it was clear. The temperature was 54 degrees, the dew point 54, and the relative humidity 100%. The wind was calm. The pressure was 30.19 inches and rising. Now, a few other local conditions: Johnstown, clear 54, Dubois, clear 51, La Trobe, clear 55, Pittsburgh partly cloudy 59, Bradford partly cloudy 44. To the south and east, York, clear 52, Selins Grove clear 52, Harrisburg clear 60, Philadelphia partly cloudy 67, Baltimore partly cloudy 60, Washington DC clear 61. Once again, in Altoona it was 52 degrees under clear skies. And at State College it was 54 degrees under clear skies.
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Serving South Central Pennsylvania and originating from the National Weather Service Office in State College. Here's the hazardous weather outlook for the following counties: Bedford, Blair, Cambria, and Huntingdon. For today and tonight, no hazardous weather is expected at this time. And now the extended outlook for the period 2.

for the year is still 29.57 inches, which is 4.46 inches above normal. There were no heating degree days yesterday, which is 2 below normal. This leaves the monthly total at 0, which is 8 below normal. The yearly total since July 1st is 15, which is 9 below normal. There were no cooling degree days yesterday, which is 3 below normal. This leaves the monthly total at 48, which is 25 above normal. The yearly total since January 1st is 659, which is 23 above normal. The average wind speed was less than 5 miles per hour yesterday. The normal high temperature for today is 77 degrees, and the normal low is 56. The record high for today is 91, which occurred in 1985, and the record low is 40, which occurred in 1962. Sunrise today is at 6:47 a.m. and sunset is at 7:35 p.m. Areas of valley fog this morning will give way to mainly clear skies for the afternoon. High temperatures today will be in the 70s and low 80s. Expect patchy fog to develop again tonight as temperatures fall into the 40s and 50s. Heat and humidity will build through the middle of the week, with highs expected to reach the mid-80s by Wednesday across much of Pennsylvania. Our next weather system arrives late Wednesday, bringing gusty winds, showers, and perhaps a few thunderstorms through Thursday. Here is the latest National Weather Service forecast for Blair and Bedford counties, including the city of Altoona. Today, patchy fog before 8 a.m. Mostly sunny. Highs in the upper 70s. Northeast winds around 5 miles an hour. Tonight, mostly cloudy, then becoming partly cloudy between 8 p.m. and 10 p.m., then becoming mostly clear, then becoming partly cloudy after 2 a.m. Lows in the lower 50s. East winds around 5 miles an hour. Tuesday, patchy fog before 8 a.m. Mostly sunny. Highs in the lower 80s. South winds around 5 miles an hour. Tuesday night, partly cloudy. Lows in the upper 50s. South winds around 5 miles an hour. Here is the latest National Weather Service forecast for Cambria County, including the city of Johnstown. Today, patchy fog before 8 a.m. Mostly sunny. Highs in the mid-70s. East winds around 5 miles an hour. Tonight, partly cloudy, then becoming mostly clear between 8 p.m. and 2 a.m., then becoming partly cloudy. Lows in the lower 50s. East winds around 5 miles an hour. Tuesday, sunny. Highs in the upper 70s. South winds around 5 miles an hour, becoming southwest in the afternoon. Tuesday night, partly cloudy. Lows around 60. South winds 5 to 10 miles an hour. And now the extended forecast for South Central Pennsylvania. Wednesday, mostly sunny. Highs in the mid-80s. Wednesday night, partly cloudy with a 50% chance of showers. Lows in the upper 60s. Thursday, showers likely and a chance of thunderstorms. Highs in the upper 70s. Chance of rain 70%. Thursday night, mostly cloudy with a 20% chance of showers. Cooler. Lows in the mid-50s. Friday, sunny. Highs in the mid-70s. Friday night, mostly clear. Lows in the mid-50s. Saturday, mostly sunny. Highs around 80. Saturday night, partly cloudy. Lows in the lower 60s. Sunday, mostly sunny. Highs in the lower 80s. The 8 to 14 day outlook, from Monday, September 14th to Sunday, September 20th, calls for above normal temperatures and near normal precipitation. Normal high temperatures across central Pennsylvania during this period range from the upper 60s over the Allegheny Mountains to the mid-70s across the lower Susquehanna Valley. Normal lows range from the mid-40s over the Alleghenies to the mid-50s across the lower Susquehanna Valley. Here are the 6 a.m. conditions in the Altoona area. In Altoona, it was clear. The temperature was 52 degrees, the dew point 52, and the relative humidity 100%. The wind was calm. The pressure was 30.19 inches and rising. At State College, it was clear. The temperature was 54 degrees, the dew point 54, and the relative humidity 100%. The wind was calm. The pressure was 30.19 inches.

and rising. Now, a few other local conditions: Johnstown, clear 54, Dubois, clear 51, La Trobe, clear 55, Pittsburgh partly cloudy 59, Bradford partly cloudy 44. To the south and east, York, clear 52, Selins Grove clear 52, Harrisburg clear 60, Philadelphia partly cloudy 67, Baltimore partly cloudy 60, Washington DC clear 61. Once again, in Altoona it was 52 degrees under clear skies. And at State College it was 54 degrees under clear skies. This is NOAA Weather Radio, all hazards station WMG589. 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Here's the hazardous weather outlook for the following counties: Bedford, Blair, Cambria, and Huntingdon. For today and tonight, no hazardous weather is expected at this time. And now the extended outlook for the period Tuesday through Sunday. The probability for widespread hazardous weather is low. The Altoona climate summary for yesterday, September 6, 2026. Yesterday's high temperature of 75 degrees occurred at 2:31 p.m. This high was 3 degrees below the normal high of 78. Yesterday's low temperature of 54 degrees occurred at 5:58 a.m. This low was 2 degrees below the normal low of 56. No precipitation fell yesterday, which leaves the monthly total at 1.82 inches. This is 1.06 inches above the normal amount of 0.76 inches for September. The total precipitation for the season since September 1st still stands at 1.82 inches, which is 1.06 inches above normal. The total precipitation for the year is still 29.57 inches, which is 4.46 inches above normal. There were no heating degree days yesterday, which is 2 below normal. This leaves the monthly total at 0, which is 8 below normal. The yearly total since July 1st is 15, which is 9 below normal. There were no cooling degree days yesterday, which is 3 below normal. This leaves the monthly total at 48, which is 25 above normal. The yearly total since January 1st is 659, which is 23 above normal. The average wind speed was less than 5 miles per hour yesterday. The normal high temperature for today is 77 degrees, and the normal low is 56. The record high for today is 91, which occurred in 1985, and the record low is 40, which occurred in 1962. Sunrise today is at 6:47 a.m. and sunset is at 7:35 p.m. Areas of valley fog this morning will give way to mainly clear skies for the afternoon. High temperatures today will be in the 70s and low 80s. Expect patchy fog to develop again tonight as temperatures fall into the 40s and 50s. Heat and humidity will build through the middle of the week, with highs expected to reach the mid-80s by Wednesday across much of Pennsylvania. Our next weather system arrives late Wednesday, bringing gusty winds, showers, and perhaps a few thunderstorms through Thursday. Here is the latest National Weather Service forecast for Blair and Bedford counties, including the city of Altoona. Today, patchy fog before 8 a.m. Mostly sunny. Highs in the upper 70s. Northeast winds around 5 miles an hour. Tonight, mostly cloudy, then becoming partly cloudy between 8 p.m. and 10 p.m., then becoming mostly clear, then becoming partly cloudy after 2 a.m. Lows in the lower 50s. East winds around 5 miles an hour. Tuesday, patchy fog before 8 a.m. Mostly sunny. Highs in the lower 80s. South winds around 5 miles an hour. Tuesday night, partly cloudy. Lows in the upper 50s. South winds around 5 miles an hour. Here is the latest National Weather Service forecast for Cambria County, including the city of Johnstown. Today, patchy fog before 8 a.m. Mostly sunny. Highs in the mid-70s. East winds around 5 miles an hour. Tonight, partly cloudy, then becoming mostly clear between 8 p.m. and 2 a.m., then becoming partly cloudy. Lows in the lower 50s. East winds around 5 miles an hour. Tuesday, sunny. Highs in the upper 70s. South winds around 5 miles an hour, becoming southwest in the afternoon. Tuesday night, partly cloudy. Lows around 60. South winds 5 to 10 miles an hour.
and now the extended forecast for south central Pennsylvania. Wednesday, mostly sunny. Highs in the mid-80s. Wednesday night, partly cloudy with a 50% chance of showers. Lows in the upper 60s. Thursday, showers likely and a chance of thunderstorms. Highs in the upper 70s. Chance of rain 70%. Thursday night, mostly cloudy with a 20% chance of showers. Cooler. Lows in the mid-50s. Friday, sunny. Highs in the mid-70s. Friday night, mostly clear. Lows in the mid-50s. Saturday, mostly sunny. Highs around 80. Saturday night, partly cloudy. Lows in the lower 60s. Sunday, mostly sunny. Highs in the lower 80s. The 8 to 14 day outlook, from Monday, September 14th to Sunday, September 20th, calls for above normal temperatures and near normal precipitation. Normal high temperatures across central Pennsylvania during this period range from the upper 60s over the Allegheny Mountains to the mid-70s across the lower Susquehanna Valley. Normal lows range from the mid-40s over the Alleghenies to the mid-50s across the lower Susquehanna Valley. Here are the 6 a.m. conditions in the Altoona area. In Altoona, it was clear. The temperature was 52 degrees, the dew point 52, and the relative humidity 100%. The wind was calm. The pressure was 30.19 inches and rising. At State College, it was clear. The temperature was 54 degrees, the dew point 54, and the relative humidity 100%. The wind was calm. The pressure was 30.19 inches and rising. Now, a few other local conditions: Johnstown, clear 54, Dubois, clear 51, La Trobe, clear 55, Pittsburgh partly cloudy 59, Bradford partly cloudy 44. To the south and east, York, clear 52, Selins Grove clear 52, Harrisburg clear 60, Philadelphia partly cloudy 67, Baltimore partly cloudy 60, Washington D.C. clear 61. Once again, in Altoona it was 52 degrees under clear skies. And at State College it was 54 degrees under clear skies. This is NOAA Weather Radio, All Hazards Station WMG 589. 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Here's the hazardous weather outlook for the following counties: Bedford, Blair, Cambria, and Huntingdon. For today and tonight, no hazardous weather is expected at this time. And now the extended outlook for the period Tuesday through Sunday. The probability for widespread hazardous weather is low. The Altoona climate summary for yesterday, September 6, 2026. Yesterday's high temperature of 75 degrees occurred at 2:31 p.m. This high was 3 degrees below the normal high of 78. Yesterday's low temperature of 54 degrees occurred at 5:58 a.m. This low was 2 degrees below the normal low of 56. No precipitation fell yesterday, which leaves the monthly total at 1.82 inches. This is 1.06 inches above the normal amount of 0.76 inches for September. The total precipitation for the season since September 1st still stands at 1.82 inches, which is 1.06 inches above normal. The total precipitation for the year is still 29.57 inches, which is 4.46 inches above normal. There were no heating degree days yesterday, which is 2 below normal. This leaves the monthly total at 0, which is 8 below normal. The yearly total since July 1st is 15, which is 9 below normal. There were no cooling degree days yesterday, which is 3 below normal. This leaves the monthly total at 48, which is 25 above normal. The yearly total since January 1st is 659, which is 23 above normal. The average wind speed was less than 5 miles per hour yesterday. The normal high temperature for today is 77 degrees, and the normal low is 56. The record high for today is 91, which occurred in 1985, and the record low is 40, which occurred in 1962. Sunrise today is at 6:47 a.m. and sunset is at 7:35 p.m. Areas of valley fog this morning will give way to mainly clear skies for the afternoon. High temperatures today will be in the 70s and low 80s.
expect patchy fog to develop again tonight as temperatures fall into the 40s and 50s. Heat and humidity will build through the middle of the week, with highs expected to reach the mid-80s by Wednesday across much of Pennsylvania. Our next weather system arrives late Wednesday, bringing gusty winds, showers, and perhaps a few thunderstorms through Thursday. Here is the latest National Weather Service forecast for Blair and Bedford counties, including the city of Altoona. Today, patchy fog before 8 a.m. Mostly sunny. Highs in the upper 70s. Northeast winds around 5 miles an hour. Tonight, mostly cloudy, then becoming partly cloudy between 8 p.m. and 10 p.m., then becoming mostly clear, then becoming partly cloudy after 2 a.m. Lows in the lower 50s. East winds around 5 miles an hour. Tuesday, patchy fog before 8 a.m. Mostly sunny. Highs in the lower 80s. South winds around 5 miles an hour. Tuesday night, partly cloudy. Lows in the upper 50s. South winds around 5 miles an hour. Here is the latest National Weather Service forecast for Cambria County, including the city of Johnstown. Today, patchy fog before 8 a.m. Mostly sunny. Highs in the mid-70s. East winds around 5 miles an hour. Tonight, partly cloudy, then becoming mostly clear between 8 p.m. and 2 a.m., then becoming partly cloudy. Lows in the lower 50s. East winds around 5 miles an hour. Tuesday, sunny. Highs in the upper 70s. South winds around 5 miles an hour, becoming southwest in the afternoon. Tuesday night, partly cloudy. Lows around 60. South winds 5 to 10 miles an hour. And now the extended forecast for South Central Pennsylvania. Wednesday, mostly sunny. Highs in the mid-80s. Wednesday night, partly cloudy with a 50% chance of showers. Lows in the upper 60s. Thursday, showers likely and a chance of thunderstorms. Highs in the upper 70s. Chance of rain 70%. Thursday night, mostly cloudy with a 20% chance of showers. Cooler. Lows in the mid-50s. Friday, sunny. Highs in the mid-70s. Friday night, mostly clear. Lows in the mid-50s. Saturday, mostly sunny. Highs around 80. Saturday night, partly cloudy. Lows in the lower 60s. Sunday, mostly sunny. Highs in the lower 80s. The 8 to 14 day outlook, from Monday, September 14th to Sunday, September 20th, calls for above normal temperatures and near normal precipitation. Normal high temperatures across central Pennsylvania during this period range from the upper 60s over the Allegheny Mountains to the mid-70s across the lower Susquehanna Valley. Normal lows range from the mid-40s over the Alleghenies to the mid-50s across the lower Susquehanna Valley. Here are the 6 a.m. conditions in the Altoona area. In Altoona, it was clear. The temperature was 52 degrees, the dew point 52, and the relative humidity 100%. The wind was calm. The pressure was 30.19 inches and rising. At State College, it was clear. The temperature was 54 degrees, the dew point 54, and the relative humidity 100%. The wind was calm. The pressure was 30.19 inches and rising. Now, a few other local conditions: Johnstown, clear 54, Dubois, clear 51, La Trobe, clear 55, Pittsburgh partly cloudy 59, Bradford partly cloudy 44. To the south and east, York, clear 52, Selins Grove clear 52, Harrisburg clear 60, Philadelphia partly cloudy 67, Baltimore partly cloudy 60, Washington DC clear 61. Once again, in Altoona it was 52 degrees under clear skies. And at State College it was 54 degrees under clear skies. 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Here's the hazardous weather outlook for the following counties: Bedford, Blair, Cambria, and Huntingdon. For today and tonight. No hazardous weather is expected at this time. And now the extended outlook for the period Tuesday through Sunday. The probability for widespread hazardous weather is low.
The Altoona Climate Summary for yesterday, September 6, 2026. Yesterday's high temperature of 75 degrees occurred at 2:31 p.m. This high was 3 degrees below the normal high of 78. Yesterday's low temperature of 54 degrees occurred at 5:58 a.m. This low was 2 degrees below the normal low of 56. No precipitation fell yesterday, which leaves the monthly total at 1.82 inches. This is 1.06 inches above the normal amount of 0.76 inches for September. The total precipitation for the season since September 1st still stands at 1.82 inches, which is 1.06 inches above normal. The total precipitation for the year is still 29.57 inches, which is 4.46 inches above normal. There were no heating degree days yesterday, which is 2 below normal. This leaves the monthly total at 0, which is 8 below normal. The yearly total since July 1st is 15, which is 9 below normal. There were no cooling degree days yesterday, which is 3 below normal. This leaves the monthly total at 48, which is 25 above normal. The yearly total since January 1st is 659, which is 23 above normal. The average wind speed was less than 5 miles per hour yesterday. The normal high temperature for today is 77 degrees, and the normal low is 56. The record high for today is 91, which occurred in 1985, and the record low is 40, which occurred in 1962. Sunrise today is at 6:47 a.m. and sunset is at 7:35 p.m. Areas of valley fog this morning will give way to mainly clear skies for the afternoon. High temperatures today will be in the 70s and low 80s. Expect patchy fog to develop again tonight as temperatures fall into the 40s and 50s. Heat and humidity will build through the middle of the week, with highs expected to reach the mid-80s by Wednesday across much of Pennsylvania. Our next weather system arrives late Wednesday, bringing gusty winds, showers, and perhaps a few thunderstorms through Thursday. Here is the latest National Weather Service forecast for Blair and Bedford counties, including the city of Altoona. Today, patchy fog before 8 a.m. Mostly sunny. Highs in the upper 70s. Northeast winds around 5 miles an hour. Tonight, mostly cloudy, then becoming partly cloudy between 8 p.m. and 10 p.m., then becoming mostly clear, then becoming partly cloudy after 2 a.m. Lows in the lower 50s. East winds around 5 miles an hour. Tuesday, patchy fog before 8 a.m. Mostly sunny. Highs in the lower 80s. South winds around 5 miles an hour. Tuesday night, partly cloudy. Lows in the upper 50s. South winds around 5 miles an hour. Here is the latest National Weather Service forecast for Cambria County, including the city of Johnstown. Today, patchy fog before 8 a.m. Mostly sunny. Highs in the mid-70s. East winds around 5 miles an hour. Tonight, partly cloudy, then becoming mostly clear between 8 p.m. and 2 a.m., then becoming partly cloudy. Lows in the lower 50s. East winds around 5 miles an hour. Tuesday, sunny. Highs in the upper 70s. South winds around 5 miles an hour, becoming southwest in the afternoon. Tuesday night, partly cloudy. Lows around 60. South winds 5 to 10 miles an hour. And now the extended forecast for South Central Pennsylvania. Wednesday, mostly sunny. Highs in the mid-80s. Wednesday night, partly cloudy with a 50% chance of showers. Lows in the upper 60s. Thursday, showers likely and a chance of thunderstorms. Highs in the upper 70s. Chance of rain 70%. Thursday night, mostly cloudy with a 20% chance of showers. Cooler. Lows in the mid-50s. Friday, sunny. Highs in the mid-70s. Friday night, mostly clear. Lows in the mid-50s. Saturday, mostly sunny. Highs around 80. Saturday night, partly cloudy. Lows in the lower 60s. Sunday, mostly sunny. Highs in the lower 80s. The 8 to 14 day outlook, from Monday, September 14th to Sunday, September 20th, calls for above normal temperatures and near normal precipitation.
Normal high temperatures across central Pennsylvania during this period range from the upper 60s over the Allegheny Mountains to the mid-70s across the lower Susquehanna Valley. Normal lows range from the mid-40s over the Alleghenies to the mid-50s across the lower Susquehanna Valley. Here are the 6 a.m. conditions in the Altoona area. In Altoona, it was clear. The temperature was 52 degrees, the dew point 52, and the relative humidity 100%. The wind was calm. The pressure was 30.19 inches and rising. At State College, it was clear. The temperature was 54 degrees, the dew point 54, and the relative humidity 100%. The wind was calm. The pressure was 30.19 inches and rising. Now, a few other local conditions: Johnstown, clear 54, DuBois, clear 51, La Trobe, clear 55, Pittsburgh partly cloudy 59, Bradford partly cloudy 44. To the south and east, York, clear 52, Selins Grove clear 52, Harrisburg clear 60, Philadelphia partly cloudy 67, Baltimore partly cloudy 60, Washington D.C. clear 61. Once again, in Altoona it was 52 degrees under clear skies. And at State College it was 54 degrees under clear skies. This is NOAA Weather Radio, All Hazards Station WNG 589. 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Here's the hazardous weather outlook for the following counties: Bedford, Blair, Cambria, and Huntingdon. For today and tonight, no hazardous weather is expected at this time. And now the extended outlook for the period Tuesday through Sunday. The probability for widespread hazardous weather is low. The Altoona climate summary for yesterday, September 6, 2026. Yesterday's high temperature of 75 degrees occurred at 2:31 p.m. This high was 3 degrees below the normal high of 78. Yesterday's low temperature of 54 degrees occurred at 5:58 a.m. This low was 2 degrees below the normal low of 56. No precipitation fell yesterday, which leaves the monthly total at 1.82 inches. This is 1.06 inches above the normal amount of 0.76 inches for September. The total precipitation for the season since September 1st still stands at 1.82 inches, which is 1.06 inches above normal. The total precipitation for the year is still 29.57 inches, which is 4.46 inches above normal. There were no heating degree days yesterday, which is 2 below normal. This leaves the monthly total at 0, which is 8 below normal. The yearly total since July 1st is 15, which is 9 below normal. There were no cooling degree days yesterday, which is 3 below normal. This leaves the monthly total at 48, which is 25 above normal. The yearly total since January 1st is 659, which is 23 above normal. The average wind speed was less than 5 miles per hour yesterday. The normal high temperature for today is 77 degrees, and the normal low is 56. The record high for today is 91, which occurred in 1985, and the record low is 40, which occurred in 1962. Sunrise today is at 6:47 a.m. and sunset is at 7:35 p.m. Areas of valley fog this morning will give way to mainly clear skies for the afternoon. High temperatures today will be in the 70s and low 80s. Expect patchy fog to develop again tonight as temperatures fall into the 40s and 50s. Heat and humidity will build through the middle of the week, with highs expected to reach the mid-80s by Wednesday across much of Pennsylvania. Our next weather system arrives late Wednesday, bringing gusty winds, showers, and perhaps a few thunderstorms through Thursday. Here is the latest National Weather Service forecast for Blair and Bedford counties, including the city of Altoona. Today, patchy fog before 8 a.m. Mostly sunny. Highs in the upper 70s. Northeast winds around 5 miles an hour. Tonight, mostly cloudy, then becoming partly cloudy between 8 p.m. and 10 p.m., then becoming mostly clear, then becoming partly cloudy after 2 a.m. Lows in the lower 50s. East winds around 5 miles an hour. Tuesday, patchy fog before 8 a.m. Mostly sunny. Highs in the lower 80s. South winds around 5 miles an hour. Tuesday night, partly cloudy. Lows in the upper 50s.
south winds around 5 miles an hour. Here is the latest National Weather Service forecast for Cambria County, including the city of Johnstown. Today, patchy fog before 8 a.m. Mostly sunny. Highs in the mid-70s. East winds around 5 miles an hour. Tonight, partly cloudy, then becoming mostly clear between 8 p.m. and 2 a.m., then becoming partly cloudy. Lows in the lower 50s. East winds around 5 miles an hour. Tuesday, sunny. Highs in the upper 70s. South winds around 5 miles an hour, becoming southwest in the afternoon. Tuesday night, partly cloudy. Lows around 60. South winds 5 to 10 miles an hour. And now the extended forecast for south central Pennsylvania. Wednesday, mostly sunny. Highs in the mid-80s. Wednesday night, partly cloudy with a 50% chance of showers. Lows in the upper 60s. Thursday, showers likely and a chance of thunderstorms. Highs in the upper 70s. Chance of rain 70%. Thursday night, mostly cloudy with a 20% chance of showers. Cooler. Lows in the mid-50s. Friday, sunny. Highs in the mid-70s. Friday night, mostly clear. Lows in the mid-50s. Saturday, mostly sunny. Highs around 80. Saturday night, partly cloudy. Lows in the lower 60s. Sunday, mostly sunny. Highs in the lower 80s. The 8 to 14 day outlook, from Monday, September 14th to Sunday, September 20th, calls for above normal temperatures and near normal precipitation. Normal high temperatures across central Pennsylvania during this period range from the upper 60s over the Allegheny Mountains to the mid-70s across the lower Susquehanna Valley. Normal lows range from the mid-40s over the Alleghenies to the mid-50s across the lower Susquehanna Valley. Here are the 7 a.m. conditions in the Altoona area. In Altoona, it was clear. The temperature was 52 degrees, the dew point 51, and the relative humidity 97%. The wind was calm. The pressure was 30.20 inches and rising. At State College, it was partly cloudy. The temperature was 52 degrees, the dew point 52, and the relative humidity 100%. The wind was calm. The pressure was 30.21 inches and rising. Now, a few other local conditions: Johnstown, clear 52, Dubois, clear 50, Latrobe, clear 54, Pittsburgh partly cloudy 59, Erie, partly cloudy 55, Bradford clear 42. To the south and east, York, clear 51, Selins Grove clear 52, Harrisburg clear 60, Philadelphia mostly cloudy 67, Baltimore partly cloudy 59, Washington DC partly cloudy 61. Once again, in Altoona it was 52 degrees under clear skies. And at State College it was 52 degrees under partly cloudy skies. This is NOAA Weather Radio, All Hazards Station WNG 589. 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Here's the hazardous weather outlook for the following counties: Bedford, Blair, Cambria, and Huntingdon. For today and tonight, no hazardous weather is expected at this time. And now the extended outlook for the period Tuesday through Sunday. The probability for widespread hazardous weather is low. The Altoona climate summary for yesterday, September 6, 2026. Yesterday's high temperature of 75 degrees occurred at 2:31 p.m. This high was 3 degrees below the normal high of 78. Yesterday's low temperature of 54 degrees occurred at 5:58 a.m. This low was 2 degrees below the normal low of 56. No precipitation fell yesterday, which leaves the monthly total at 1.82 inches. This is 1.06 inches above the normal amount of 0.76 inches for September. The total precipitation for the season since September 1st still stands at 1.82 inches, which is 1.06 inches above normal. The total precipitation for the year is still 29.57 inches, which is 4.46 inches above normal. There were no heating degree days yesterday, which is 2 below normal. This leaves the monthly total at 0, which is 8 below normal. The yearly total since July 1st is 15, which is 9 below normal. There were
were no cooling degree days yesterday, which is 3 below normal. This leaves the monthly total at 48, which is 25 above normal. The yearly total since January 1st is 659, which is 23 above normal. The average wind speed was less than 5 miles per hour yesterday. The normal high temperature for today is 77 degrees, and the normal low is 56. The record high for today is 91, which occurred in 1985, and the record low is 40, which occurred in 1962. Sunrise today is at 6:47 a.m. and sunset is at 7:35 p.m. Areas of valley fog this morning will give way to mainly clear skies for the afternoon. High temperatures today will be in the 70s and low 80s. Expect patchy fog to develop again tonight as temperatures fall into the 40s and 50s. Heat and humidity will build through the middle of the week, with highs expected to reach the mid-80s by Wednesday across much of Pennsylvania. Our next weather system arrives late Wednesday, bringing gusty winds, showers, and perhaps a few thunderstorms through Thursday. Here is the latest National Weather Service forecast for Blair and Bedford counties, including the city of Altoona. Today, patchy fog before 8 a.m. Mostly sunny. Highs in the upper 70s. Northeast winds around 5 miles an hour. Tonight, mostly cloudy, then becoming partly cloudy between 8 p.m. and 10 p.m., then becoming mostly clear, then becoming partly cloudy after 2 a.m. Lows in the lower 50s. East winds around 5 miles an hour. Tuesday, patchy fog before 8 a.m. Mostly sunny. Highs in the lower 80s. South winds around 5 miles an hour. Tuesday night, partly cloudy. Lows in the upper 50s. South winds around 5 miles an hour. Here is the latest National Weather Service forecast for Cambria County, including the city of Johnstown. Today, patchy fog before 8 a.m. Mostly sunny. Highs in the mid-70s. East winds around 5 miles an hour. Tonight, partly cloudy, then becoming mostly clear between 8 p.m. and 2 a.m., then becoming partly cloudy. Lows in the lower 50s. East winds around 5 miles an hour. Tuesday, sunny. Highs in the upper 70s. South winds around 5 miles an hour, becoming southwest in the afternoon. Tuesday night, partly cloudy. Lows around 60. South winds 5 to 10 miles an hour. And now the extended forecast for South Central Pennsylvania. Wednesday, mostly sunny. Highs in the mid-80s. Wednesday night, partly cloudy with a 50% chance of showers. Lows in the upper 60s. Thursday, showers likely and a chance of thunderstorms. Highs in the upper 70s. Chance of rain 70%. Thursday night, mostly cloudy with a 20% chance of showers. Cooler. Lows in the mid-50s. Friday, sunny. Highs in the mid-70s. Friday night, mostly clear. Lows in the mid-50s. Saturday, mostly sunny. Highs around 80. Saturday night, partly cloudy. Lows in the lower 60s. Sunday, mostly sunny. Highs in the lower 80s. The 8 to 14 day outlook, from Monday, September 14th to Sunday, September 20th, calls for above normal temperatures and near normal precipitation. Normal high temperatures across central Pennsylvania during this period range from the upper 60s over the Allegheny Mountains to the mid-70s across the lower Susquehanna Valley. Normal lows range from the mid-40s over the Alleghenies to the mid-50s across the lower Susquehanna Valley. Here are the 7 a.m. conditions in the Altoona area. In Altoona, it was clear. The temperature was 52 degrees, the dew point 51, and the relative humidity 97%. The wind was calm. The pressure was 30.20 inches and rising. At State College, it was partly cloudy. The temperature was 52 degrees, the dew point 52, and the relative humidity 100%. The wind was calm. The pressure was 30.21 inches and rising. Now, a few other local conditions: Johnstown, clear 52, Dubois, clear 50, Latrobe, clear 54, Pittsburgh partly cloudy 59, Erie, partly cloudy 55, Bradford clear 42. To the south and east,
York, clear 51, Selams Grove, clear 52, Harrisburg, clear 60, Philadelphia, mostly cloudy 67, Baltimore, partly cloudy 59, Washington, D.C., partly cloudy 61. Once again, in Altoona, it was 52 degrees under clear skies. And at State College, it was 52 degrees under partly cloudy skies. This is NOAA Weather Radio, All Hazards Station WNG 589. 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Here's the hazardous weather outlook for the following counties: Bedford, Blair, Cambria, and Huntingdon. For today and tonight, no hazardous weather is expected at this time. And now the extended outlook for the period Tuesday through Sunday. The probability for widespread hazardous weather is low. The Altoona climate summary for yesterday, September 6, 2026. Yesterday's high temperature of 75 degrees occurred at 2:31 p.m. This high was 3 degrees below the normal high of 78. Yesterday's low temperature of 54 degrees occurred at 5:58 a.m. This low was 2 degrees below the normal low of 56. No precipitation fell yesterday, which leaves the monthly total at 1.82 inches. This is 1.06 inches above the normal amount of 0.76 inches for September. The total precipitation for the season since September 1st still stands at 1.82 inches, which is 1.06 inches above normal. The total precipitation for the year is still 29.57 inches, which is 4.46 inches above normal. There were no heating degree days yesterday, which is 2 below normal. This leaves the monthly total at 0, which is 8 below normal. The yearly total since July 1st is 15, which is 9 below normal. There were no cooling degree days yesterday, which is 3 below normal. This leaves the monthly total at 48, which is 25 above normal. The yearly total since January 1st is 659, which is 23 above normal. The average wind speed was less than 5 miles per hour yesterday. The normal high temperature for today is 77 degrees, and the normal low is 56. The record high for today is 91, which occurred in 1985, and the record low is 40, which occurred in 1962. Sunrise today is at 6:47 a.m. and sunset is at 7:35 p.m. Areas of valley fog this morning will give way to mainly clear skies for the afternoon. High temperatures today will be in the 70s and low 80s. Expect patchy fog to develop again tonight as temperatures fall into the 40s and 50s. Heat and humidity will build through the middle of the week, with highs expected to reach the mid-80s by Wednesday across much of Pennsylvania. Our next weather system arrives late Wednesday, bringing gusty winds, showers, and perhaps a few thunderstorms through Thursday. Here is the latest National Weather Service forecast for Blair and Bedford counties, including the city of Altoona. Today, patchy fog before 8 a.m. Mostly sunny. Highs in the upper 70s. Northeast winds around 5 miles an hour. Tonight, mostly cloudy, then becoming partly cloudy between 8 p.m. and 10 p.m., then becoming mostly clear, then becoming partly cloudy after 2 a.m. Lows in the lower 50s. East winds around 5 miles an hour. Tuesday, patchy fog before 8 a.m. Mostly sunny. Highs in the lower 80s. South winds around 5 miles an hour. Tuesday night, partly cloudy. Lows in the upper 50s. South winds around 5 miles an hour. Here is the latest National Weather Service forecast for Cambria County, including the city of Johnstown. Today, patchy fog before 8 a.m. Mostly sunny. Highs in the mid-70s. East winds around 5 miles an hour. Tonight, partly cloudy, then becoming mostly clear between 8 p.m. and 2 a.m., then becoming partly cloudy. Lows in the lower 50s. East winds around 5 miles an hour. Tuesday, sunny. Highs in the upper 70s. South winds around 5 miles an hour, becoming southwest in the afternoon. Tuesday night, partly cloudy. Lows around 60. South winds 5 to 10 miles an hour. And now the extended forecast for South Central Pennsylvania. Wednesday, mostly sunny. Highs in the mid-80s. Wednesday night, partly cloudy with a 50% chance of showers. Lows in the upper 60s.
Thursday, showers likely and a chance of thunderstorms. Highs in the upper 70s. Chance of rain 70%. Thursday night, mostly cloudy with a 20% chance of showers. Cooler. Lows in the mid-50s. Friday, sunny. Highs in the mid-70s. Friday night, mostly clear. Lows in the mid-50s. Saturday, mostly sunny. Highs around 80. Saturday night, partly cloudy. Lows in the lower 60s. Sunday, mostly sunny. Highs in the lower 80s. The 8 to 14 day outlook, from Monday, September 14th to Sunday, September 20th, calls for above normal temperatures and near normal precipitation. Normal high temperatures across central Pennsylvania during this period range from the upper 60s over the Allegheny Mountains to the mid-70s across the lower Susquehanna Valley. Normal lows range from the mid-40s over the Alleghenies to the mid-50s across the lower Susquehanna Valley. Here are the 7 a.m. conditions in the Altoona area. In Altoona, it was clear. The temperature was 52 degrees, the dew point 51, and the relative humidity 97%. The wind was calm. The pressure was 30.20 inches and rising. At State College, it was partly cloudy. The temperature was 52 degrees, the dew point 52, and the relative humidity 100%. The wind was calm. The pressure was 30.21 inches and rising. Now, a few other local conditions: Johnstown, clear 52, Dubois, clear 50, La Trobe, clear 54, Pittsburgh partly cloudy 59, Erie, partly cloudy 55, Bradford clear 42. To the south and east, York, clear 51, Selins Grove clear 52, Harrisburg clear 60, Philadelphia mostly cloudy 67, Baltimore partly cloudy 59, Washington DC partly cloudy 61. Once again, in Altoona it was 52 degrees under clear skies. And at State College it was 52 degrees under partly cloudy skies. This is NOAA Weather Radio, All Hazards Station WNG 589. 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Broadcasts originate from the National Weather Service in State College and are transmitted from the tower facilities provided by the Blair County Emergency Management Agency in Frankstown on a frequency of 162.425 MHz. We are located at Innovation Park in State College. 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Properly set weather radios with the alarm device will alert you when severe weather warnings or watches are issued. Programming on this station will be temporarily changed during severe weather to bring you the latest information. Warnings and safety information from the National Weather Service may someday save your life or protect your property. Here's the hazardous weather outlook for the following counties: Bedford, Blair, Cambria, and Huntingdon. For today and tonight, no hazardous weather is expected at this time. And now the extended outlook for the period Tuesday through Sunday. The probability for widespread hazardous weather is low. The Altoona climate summary for yesterday, September 6, 2026. Yesterday's high temperature of 75 degrees occurred at 2:31 p.m. This high was 3 degrees below the normal high of 78. Yesterday's low temperature of 54 degrees occurred at 5:58 a.m. This low was 2 degrees below the normal low of 56. No precipitation fell yesterday, which leaves the monthly total at 1.82 inches. This is 1.06 inches above the normal amount of 0.76 inches for September. The total precipitation for the season since September 1st still stands at 1.82 inches, which is 1.06 inches above normal. The total precipitation for the year is still 29.57 inches, which is 4.46 inches above normal. There were no heating degree days yesterday, which is 2 below normal. This leaves the monthly total at 0, which is 8 below normal. The yearly total since July 1st is 15, which is 9 below normal. There were no cooling degree days yesterday, which is 3 below normal. This leaves the monthly total at 48, which is 25 above normal. The yearly total since January 1st is 659, which is 23 above normal. The average wind speed was less than 5 miles per hour yesterday.
The normal high temperature for today is 77 degrees, and the normal low is 56. The record high for today is 91, which occurred in 1985, and the record low is 40, which occurred in 1962. Sunrise today is at 6:47 a.m. and sunset is at 7:35 p.m. Areas of valley fog this morning will give way to mainly clear skies for the afternoon. High temperatures today will be in the 70s and low 80s. Expect patchy fog to develop again tonight as temperatures fall into the 40s and 50s. Heat and humidity will build through the middle of the week, with highs expected to reach the mid-80s by Wednesday across much of Pennsylvania. Our next weather system arrives late Wednesday, bringing gusty winds, showers, and perhaps a few thunderstorms through Thursday. Here is the latest National Weather Service forecast for Blair and Bedford counties, including the city of Altoona. Today, patchy fog before 8 a.m. Mostly sunny. Highs in the upper 70s. Northeast winds around 5 miles an hour. Tonight, mostly cloudy, then becoming partly cloudy between 8 p.m. and 10 p.m., then becoming mostly clear, then becoming partly cloudy after 2 a.m. Lows in the lower 50s. East winds around 5 miles an hour. Tuesday, patchy fog before 8 a.m. Mostly sunny. Highs in the lower 80s. South winds around 5 miles an hour. Tuesday night, partly cloudy. Lows in the upper 50s. South winds around 5 miles an hour. Here is the latest National Weather Service forecast for Cambria County, including the city of Johnstown. Today, patchy fog before 8 a.m. Mostly sunny. Highs in the mid-70s. East winds around 5 miles an hour. Tonight, partly cloudy, then becoming mostly clear between 8 p.m. and 2 a.m., then becoming partly cloudy. Lows in the lower 50s. East winds around 5 miles an hour. Tuesday, sunny. Highs in the upper 70s. South winds around 5 miles an hour, becoming southwest in the afternoon. Tuesday night, partly cloudy. Lows around 60. South winds 5 to 10 miles an hour. And now the extended forecast for South Central Pennsylvania. Wednesday, mostly sunny. Highs in the mid-80s. Wednesday night, partly cloudy with a 50% chance of showers. Lows in the upper 60s. Thursday, showers likely and a chance of thunderstorms. Highs in the upper 70s. Chance of rain 70%. Thursday night, mostly cloudy with a 20% chance of showers. Cooler. Lows in the mid-50s. Friday, sunny. Highs in the mid-70s. Friday night, mostly clear. Lows in the mid-50s. Saturday, mostly sunny. Highs around 80. Saturday night, partly cloudy. Lows in the lower 60s. Sunday, mostly sunny. Highs in the lower 80s. The 8 to 14 day outlook, from Monday, September 14th to Sunday, September 20th, calls for above normal temperatures and near normal precipitation. Normal high temperatures across central Pennsylvania during this period range from the upper 60s over the Allegheny Mountains to the mid-70s across the lower Susquehanna Valley. Normal lows range from the mid-40s over the Alleghenies to the mid-50s across the lower Susquehanna Valley. Here are the 7 a.m. conditions in the Altoona area. In Altoona, it was clear. The temperature was 52 degrees, the dew point 51, and the relative humidity 97%. The wind was calm. The pressure was 30.20 inches and rising. At State College, it was partly cloudy. The temperature was 52 degrees, the dew point 52, and the relative humidity 100%. The wind was calm. The pressure was 30.21 inches and rising. Now, a few other local conditions: Johnstown, clear 52, Dubois, clear 50, Latrobe, clear 54, Pittsburgh partly cloudy 59, Erie, partly cloudy 55, Bradford clear 42. To the south and east, York, clear 51, Selins Grove clear 52, Harrisburg clear 60, Philadelphia mostly cloudy 67, Baltimore partly cloudy 59, Washington D.C. partly cloudy 61. Once again, in Altoona it was 52 degrees under clear skies. And at State College it was 52 degrees under partly cloudy skies.
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Here's the hazardous weather outlook for the following counties: Bedford, Blair, Cambria, and Huntingdon. For today and tonight, no hazardous weather is expected at this time. And now the extended outlook for the period Tuesday through Sunday. The probability for widespread hazardous weather is low. The Altoona climate summary for yesterday, September 6, 2026. Yesterday's high temperature of 75 degrees occurred at 2:31 p.m. This high was 3 degrees below the normal high of 78. Yesterday's low temperature of 54 degrees occurred at 5:58 a.m. This low was 2 degrees below the normal low of 56. No precipitation fell yesterday, which leaves the monthly total at 1.82 inches. This is 1.06 inches above the normal amount of 0.76 inches for September. The total precipitation for the season since September 1st still stands at 1.82 inches, which is 1.06 inches above normal. The total precipitation for the year is still 29.57 inches, which is 4.46 inches above normal. There were no heating degree days yesterday, which is 2 below normal. This leaves the monthly total at 0, which is 8 below normal. The yearly total since July 1st is 15, which is 9 below normal. There were no cooling degree days yesterday, which is 3 below normal. This leaves the monthly total at 48, which is 25 above normal. The yearly total since January 1st is 659, which is 23 above normal. The average wind speed was less than 5 miles per hour yesterday. The normal high temperature for today is 77 degrees, and the normal low is 56. The record high for today is 91, which occurred in 1985, and the record low is 40, which occurred in 1962. Sunrise today is at 6:47 a.m. and sunset is at 7:35 p.m. Areas of valley fog this morning will give way to mainly clear skies for the afternoon. High temperatures today will be in the 70s and low 80s. Expect patchy fog to develop again tonight as temperatures fall into the 40s and 50s. Heat and humidity will build through the middle of the week, with highs expected to reach the mid-80s by Wednesday across much of Pennsylvania. Our next weather system arrives late Wednesday, bringing gusty winds, showers, and perhaps a few thunderstorms through Thursday. Here is the latest National Weather Service forecast for Blair and Bedford counties, including the city of Altoona. Rest of today, patchy fog before 8 a.m. Mostly sunny. Highs in the upper 70s. Northeast winds around 5 miles an hour. Tonight, mostly cloudy, then becoming partly cloudy between 8 p.m. and 10 p.m., then becoming mostly clear, then becoming partly cloudy after 2 a.m. Lows in the lower 50s. East winds around 5 miles an hour. Tuesday, patchy fog before 8 a.m. Mostly sunny. Highs in the lower 80s. South winds around 5 miles an hour. Tuesday night, partly cloudy. Lows in the upper 50s. South winds around 5 miles an hour. Here is the latest National Weather Service forecast for Cambria County, including the city of Johnstown. Rest of today, patchy fog before 8 a.m. Mostly sunny. Highs in the mid-70s. East winds around 5 miles an hour. Tonight, partly cloudy, then becoming mostly clear between 8 p.m. and 2 a.m., then becoming partly cloudy. Lows in the lower 50s. East winds around 5 miles an hour. Tuesday, sunny. Highs in the upper 70s. South winds around 5 miles an hour, becoming southwest in the afternoon. Tuesday night, partly cloudy. Lows around 60. South winds 5 to 10 miles an hour. And now the extended forecast for South Central Pennsylvania. Wednesday, mostly sunny. Highs in the mid-80s. Wednesday night, partly cloudy with a 50% chance of showers. Lows in the upper 60s. Thursday, showers likely and a chance of thunderstorms. Highs in the upper 70s. Chance of rain 70%. Thursday night, mostly cloudy with a 20% chance of showers. Cooler. Lows in the mid-50s. Friday, sunny. Highs in the mid-70s.
Friday night, mostly clear. Lows in the mid-50s. Saturday, mostly sunny. Highs around 80. Saturday night, partly cloudy. Lows in the lower 60s. Sunday, mostly sunny. Highs in the lower 80s.

at State College, it was partly cloudy. The temperature was 52 degrees, the dew point 52, and the relative humidity 100%. The wind was calm. The pressure was 30.21 inches and rising. Now, a few other local conditions: Johnstown, clear 52, Dubois, clear 50, La Trobe, clear 54, Pittsburgh partly cloudy 59, Erie, partly cloudy 55, Bradford clear 42. To the south and east, York, clear 51, Selins Grove clear 52, Harrisburg clear 60, Philadelphia mostly cloudy 67, Baltimore partly cloudy 59, Washington DC partly cloudy 61. Once again, in Altoona it was 52 degrees under clear skies. And at State College it was 52 degrees under partly cloudy skies. This is NOAA Weather Radio, All Hazards Station WMG 589. 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Here's the hazardous weather outlook for the following counties: Bedford, Blair, Cambria, and Huntingdon. For today and tonight, no hazardous weather is expected at this time. And now the extended outlook for the period Tuesday through Sunday. The probability for widespread hazardous weather is low. The Altoona Climate Summary for yesterday, September 6, 2026. Yesterday's high temperature of 75 degrees occurred at 2:31 p.m. This high was 3 degrees below the normal high of 78. Yesterday's low temperature of 54 degrees occurred at 5:58 a.m. This low was 2 degrees below the normal low of 56. No precipitation fell yesterday, which leaves the monthly total at 1.82 inches. This is 1.06 inches above the normal amount of 0.76 inches for September. The total precipitation for the season since September 1st still stands at 1.82 inches, which is 1.06 inches above normal. The total precipitation for the year is still 29.57 inches, which is 4.46 inches above normal. There were no heating degree days yesterday, which is 2 below normal. This leaves the monthly total at 0, which is 8 below normal. The yearly total since July 1st is 15, which is 9 below normal. There were no cooling degree days yesterday, which is 3 below normal. This leaves the monthly total at 48, which is 25 above normal. The yearly total since January 1st is 659, which is 23 above normal. The average wind speed was less than 5 miles per hour yesterday. The normal high temperature for today is 77 degrees, and the normal low is 56. The record high for today is 91, which occurred in 1985, and the record low is 40, which occurred in 1962. Sunrise today is at 6:47 a.m. and sunset is at 7:35 p.m. Areas of valley fog this morning will give way to mainly clear skies for the afternoon. High temperatures today will be in the 70s and low 80s. Expect patchy fog to develop again tonight as temperatures fall into the 40s and 50s. Heat and humidity will build through the middle of the week, with highs expected to reach the mid-80s by Wednesday across much of Pennsylvania. Our next weather system arrives late Wednesday, bringing gusty winds, showers, and perhaps a few thunderstorms through Thursday. Here is the latest National Weather Service forecast for Blair and Bedford counties, including the city of Altoona. Rest of today, patchy fog before 8 a.m. Mostly sunny. Highs in the upper 70s. Northeast winds around 5 miles an hour. Tonight, mostly cloudy, then becoming partly cloudy between 8 p.m. and 10 p.m., then becoming mostly clear, then becoming partly cloudy after 2 a.m. Lows in the lower 50s. East winds around 5 miles an hour. Tuesday, patchy fog before 8 a.m. Mostly sunny. Highs in the lower 80s. South winds around 5 miles an hour. Tuesday night, partly cloudy. Lows in the upper 50s. South winds around 5 miles an hour. Here is the latest National Weather Service forecast for Cambria County, including the city of Johnstown. Rest of today, patchy fog before 8 a.m. Mostly sunny. Highs in the mid-70s. East winds around 5 miles an hour. Tonight, partly cloudy, then becoming mostly clear between 8 p.m. and 2 a.m., then becoming partly cloudy. Lows in the lower 50s. East winds around 5 miles an hour.

Tuesday, sunny. Highs in the upper 70s. South winds around 5 miles an hour, becoming southwest in the afternoon. Tuesday night, partly cloudy. Lows around 60. South winds 5 to 10 miles an hour. And now the extended forecast for south central Pennsylvania. Wednesday, mostly sunny. Highs in the mid 80s. Wednesday night, partly cloudy with a 50% chance of showers. Lows in the upper 60s. Thursday, showers likely and a chance of thunderstorms. Highs in the upper 70s. Chance of rain 70%. Thursday night, mostly cloudy with a 20% chance of showers. Cooler. Lows in the mid 50s. Friday, sunny. Highs in the mid 70s. Friday night, mostly clear. Lows in the mid 50s. Saturday, mostly sunny. Highs around 80. Saturday night, partly cloudy. Lows in the lower 60s. Sunday, mostly sunny. Highs in the lower 80s. The 8 to 14 day outlook, from Monday, September 14th to Sunday, September 20th, calls for above normal temperatures and near normal precipitation. Normal high temperatures across central Pennsylvania during this period range from the upper 60s over the Allegheny Mountains to the mid 70s across the lower Susquehanna Valley. Normal lows range from the mid 40s over the Alleghenies to the mid 50s across the lower Susquehanna Valley. Here are the 7 a.m. conditions in the Altoona area. In Altoona, it was clear. The temperature was 52 degrees, the dew point 51, and the relative humidity 97%. The wind was calm. The pressure was 30.20 inches and rising. At State College, it was partly cloudy. The temperature was 52 degrees, the dew point 52, and the relative humidity 100%. The wind was calm. The pressure was 30.21 inches and rising. Now, a few other local conditions: Johnstown, clear 52, Dubois, clear 50, Latrobe, clear 54, Pittsburgh partly cloudy 59, Erie, partly cloudy 55, Bradford clear 42. To the south and east, York, clear 51, Selins Grove clear 52, Harrisburg clear 60, Philadelphia mostly cloudy 67, Baltimore partly cloudy 59, Washington DC partly cloudy 61. Once again, in Altoona it was 52 degrees under clear skies. And at State College it was 52 degrees under partly cloudy skies. This is NOAA Weather Radio, All Hazards Station WMG 589. 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Here's the hazardous weather outlook for the following counties: Bedford, Blair, Cambria, and Huntingdon. For today and tonight, no hazardous weather is expected at this time. And now the extended outlook for the period Tuesday through Sunday. The probability for widespread hazardous weather is low. The Altoona Climate Summary for yesterday, September 6, 2026. Yesterday's high temperature of 75 degrees occurred at 2:31 p.m. This high was 3 degrees below the normal high of 78. Yesterday's low temperature of 54 degrees occurred at 5:58 a.m. This low was 2 degrees below the normal low of 56. No precipitation fell yesterday, which leaves the monthly total at 1.82 inches. This is 1.06 inches above the normal amount of 0.76 inches for September. The total precipitation for the season since September 1st still stands at 1.82 inches, which is 1.06 inches above normal. The total precipitation for the year is still 29.57 inches, which is 4.46 inches above normal. There were no heating degree days yesterday, which is 2 below normal. This leaves the monthly total at 0, which is 8 below normal. The yearly total since July 1st is 15, which is 9 below normal. There were no cooling degree days yesterday, which is 3 below normal. This leaves the monthly total at 48, which is 25 above normal. The yearly total since January 1st is 659, which is 23 above normal. The average wind speed was less than 5 miles per hour yesterday. The normal high temperature for today is 77 degrees, and the normal low is 56. The record high for today is 91, which occurred in 1985, and the record low is 40, which occurred in 1962.
Sunrise today is at 6:47 a.m. and sunset is at 7:35 p.m. Areas of valley fog this morning will give way to mainly clear skies for the afternoon. High temperatures today will be in the 70s and low 80s. Expect patchy fog to develop again tonight as temperatures fall into the 40s and 50s. Heat and humidity will build through the middle of the week, with highs expected to reach the mid-80s by Wednesday across much of Pennsylvania. Our next weather system arrives late Wednesday, bringing gusty winds, showers, and perhaps a few thunderstorms through Thursday. Here is the latest National Weather Service forecast for Blair and Bedford counties, including the city of Altoona. Rest of today, patchy fog before 8 a.m. Mostly sunny. Highs in the upper 70s. Northeast winds around 5 miles an hour. Tonight, mostly cloudy, then becoming partly cloudy between 8 p.m. and 10 p.m., then becoming mostly clear, then becoming partly cloudy after 2 a.m. Lows in the lower 50s. East winds around 5 miles an hour. Tuesday, patchy fog before 8 a.m. Mostly sunny. Highs in the lower 80s. South winds around 5 miles an hour. Tuesday night, partly cloudy. Lows in the upper 50s. South winds around 5 miles an hour. Here is the latest National Weather Service forecast for Cambria County, including the city of Johnstown. Rest of today, patchy fog before 8 a.m. Mostly sunny. Highs in the mid-70s. East winds around 5 miles an hour. Tonight, partly cloudy, then becoming mostly clear between 8 p.m. and 2 a.m., then becoming partly cloudy. Lows in the lower 50s. East winds around 5 miles an hour. Tuesday, sunny. Highs in the upper 70s. South winds around 5 miles an hour, becoming southwest in the afternoon. Tuesday night, partly cloudy. Lows around 60. South winds 5 to 10 miles an hour. And now the extended forecast for South Central Pennsylvania. Wednesday, mostly sunny. Highs in the mid-80s. Wednesday night, partly cloudy with a 50% chance of showers. Lows in the upper 60s. Thursday, showers likely and a chance of thunderstorms. Highs in the upper 70s. Chance of rain 70%. Thursday night, mostly cloudy with a 20% chance of showers. Cooler. Lows in the mid-50s. Friday, sunny. Highs in the mid-70s. Friday night, mostly clear. Lows in the mid-50s. Saturday, mostly sunny. Highs around 80. Saturday night, partly cloudy. Lows in the lower 60s. Sunday, mostly sunny. Highs in the lower 80s. The 8 to 14 day outlook, from Monday, September 14th to Sunday, September 20th, calls for above normal temperatures and near normal precipitation. Normal high temperatures across central Pennsylvania during this period range from the upper 60s over the Allegheny Mountains to the mid-70s across the lower Susquehanna Valley. Normal lows range from the mid-40s over the Alleghenies to the mid-50s across the lower Susquehanna Valley. Here are the 7 a.m. conditions in the Altoona area. In Altoona, it was clear. The temperature was 52 degrees, the dew point 51, and the relative humidity 97%. The wind was calm. The pressure was 30.20 inches and rising. At State College, it was partly cloudy. The temperature was 52 degrees, the dew point 52, and the relative humidity 100%. The wind was calm. The pressure was 30.21 inches and rising. Now, a few other local conditions: Johnstown, clear 52, Dubois, clear 50, Latrobe, clear 54, Pittsburgh partly cloudy 59, Erie, partly cloudy 55, Bradford clear 42. To the south and east, York, clear 51, Selins Grove clear 52, Harrisburg clear 60, Philadelphia mostly cloudy 67, Baltimore partly cloudy 59, Washington D.C. partly cloudy 61. Once again, in Altoona it was 52 degrees under clear skies. And at State College it was 52 degrees under partly cloudy skies. This is NOAA Weather Radio, All Hazards Station WNG 589. 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
Here's the hazardous weather outlook for the following counties: Bedford, Blair, Cambria, and Huntingdon. For today and tonight, no hazardous weather is expected at this time. And now the extended outlook for the period Tuesday through Sunday. The probability for widespread hazardous weather is low. The Altoona climate summary for yesterday, September 6, 2026. Yesterday's high temperature of 75 degrees occurred at 2:31 p.m. This high was 3 degrees below the normal high of 78. Yesterday's low temperature of 54 degrees occurred at 5:58 a.m. This low was 2 degrees below the normal low of 56. No precipitation fell yesterday, which leaves the monthly total at 1.82 inches. This is 1.06 inches above the normal amount of 0.76 inches for September. The total precipitation for the season since September 1st still stands at 1.82 inches, which is 1.06 inches above normal. The total precipitation for the year is still 29.57 inches, which is 4.46 inches above normal. There were no heating degree days yesterday, which is 2 below normal. This leaves the monthly total at 0, which is 8 below normal. The yearly total since July 1st is 15, which is 9 below normal. There were no cooling degree days yesterday, which is 3 below normal. This leaves the monthly total at 48, which is 25 above normal. The yearly total since January 1st is 659, which is 23 above normal. The average wind speed was less than 5 miles per hour yesterday. The normal high temperature for today is 77 degrees, and the normal low is 56. The record high for today is 91, which occurred in 1985, and the record low is 40, which occurred in 1962. Sunrise today is at 6:47 a.m. and sunset is at 7:35 p.m. Areas of valley fog this morning will give way to mainly clear skies for the afternoon. High temperatures today will be in the 70s and low 80s. Expect patchy fog to develop again tonight as temperatures fall into the 40s and 50s. Heat and humidity will build through the middle of the week, with highs expected to reach the mid-80s by Wednesday across much of Pennsylvania. Our next weather system arrives late Wednesday, bringing gusty winds, showers, and perhaps a few thunderstorms through Thursday. Here is the latest National Weather Service forecast for Blair and Bedford counties, including the city of Altoona. Rest of today, patchy fog before 8 a.m. Mostly sunny. Highs in the upper 70s. Northeast winds around 5 miles an hour. Tonight, mostly cloudy, then becoming partly cloudy between 8 p.m. and 10 p.m., then becoming mostly clear, then becoming partly cloudy after 2 a.m. Lows in the lower 50s. East winds around 5 miles an hour. Tuesday, patchy fog before 8 a.m. Mostly sunny. Highs in the lower 80s. South winds around 5 miles an hour. Tuesday night, partly cloudy. Lows in the upper 50s. South winds around 5 miles an hour. Here is the latest National Weather Service forecast for Cambria County, including the city of Johnstown. Rest of today, patchy fog before 8 a.m. Mostly sunny. Highs in the mid-70s. East winds around 5 miles an hour. Tonight, partly cloudy, then becoming mostly clear between 8 p.m. and 2 a.m., then becoming partly cloudy. Lows in the lower 50s. East winds around 5 miles an hour. Tuesday, sunny. Highs in the upper 70s. South winds around 5 miles an hour, becoming southwest in the afternoon. Tuesday night, partly cloudy. Lows around 60. South winds 5 to 10 miles an hour. And now the extended forecast for South Central Pennsylvania. Wednesday, mostly sunny. Highs in the mid-80s. Wednesday night, partly cloudy with a 50% chance of showers. Lows in the upper 60s. Thursday, showers likely and a chance of thunderstorms. Highs in the upper 70s. Chance of rain 70%. Thursday night, mostly cloudy with a 20% chance of showers. Cooler. Lows in the mid-50s. Friday, sunny. Highs in the mid-70s. Friday night, mostly clear. Lows in the mid-50s. Saturday, mostly sunny. Highs around 80. Saturday night, partly cloudy.
lows in the lower 60s. Sunday, mostly sunny. Highs in the lower 80s. The 8 to 14 day outlook, from Monday, September 14th to Sunday, September 20th, calls for above normal temperatures and near normal precipitation. Normal high temperatures across central Pennsylvania during this period range from the upper 60s over the Allegheny Mountains to the mid-70s across the lower Susquehanna Valley. Normal lows range from the mid-40s over the Alleghenies to the mid-50s across the lower Susquehanna Valley. Here are the 7 a.m. conditions in the Altoona area. In Altoona, it was clear. The temperature was 52 degrees, the dew point 51, and the relative humidity 97%. The wind was calm. The pressure was 30.20 inches and rising. At State College, it was partly cloudy. The temperature was 52 degrees, the dew point 52, and the relative humidity 100%. The wind was calm. The pressure was 30.21 inches and rising. Now, a few other local conditions: Johnstown, clear 52, Dubois, clear 50, La Trobe, clear 54, Pittsburgh partly cloudy 59, Erie, partly cloudy 55, Bradford clear 42. To the south and east, York, clear 51, Selins Grove clear 52, Harrisburg clear 60, Philadelphia mostly cloudy 67, Baltimore partly cloudy 59, Washington DC partly cloudy 61. Once again, in Altoona it was 52 degrees under clear skies. And at State College it was 52 degrees under partly cloudy skies. This is NOAA Weather Radio, All Hazards Station WNG 589. 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Here's the hazardous weather outlook for the following counties: Bedford, Blair, Cambria, and Huntingdon. For today and tonight, no hazardous weather is expected at this time. And now the extended outlook for the period Tuesday through Sunday. The probability for widespread hazardous weather is low. The Altoona climate summary for yesterday, September 6, 2026. Yesterday's high temperature of 75 degrees occurred at 2:31 p.m. This high was 3 degrees below the normal high of 78. Yesterday's low temperature of 54 degrees occurred at 5:58 a.m. This low was 2 degrees below the normal low of 56. No precipitation fell yesterday, which leaves the monthly total at 1.82 inches. This is 1.06 inches above the normal amount of 0.76 inches for September. The total precipitation for the season since September 1st still stands at 1.82 inches, which is 1.06 inches above normal. The total precipitation for the year is still 29.57 inches, which is 4.46 inches above normal. There were no heating degree days yesterday, which is 2 below normal. This leaves the monthly total at 0, which is 8 below normal. The yearly total since July 1st is 15, which is 9 below normal. There were no cooling degree days yesterday, which is 3 below normal. This leaves the monthly total at 48, which is 25 above normal. The yearly total since January 1st is 659, which is 23 above normal. The average wind speed was less than 5 miles per hour yesterday. The normal high temperature for today is 77 degrees, and the normal low is 56. The record high for today is 91, which occurred in 1985, and the record low is 40, which occurred in 1962. Sunrise today is at 6:47 a.m. and sunset is at 7:35 p.m. Areas of valley fog this morning will give way to mainly clear skies for the afternoon. High temperatures today will be in the 70s and low 80s. Expect patchy fog to develop again tonight as temperatures fall into the 40s and 50s. Heat and humidity will build through the middle of the week, with highs expected to reach the mid-80s by Wednesday across much of Pennsylvania. Our next weather system arrives late Wednesday, bringing gusty winds, showers, and perhaps a few thunderstorms through Thursday. Here is the latest National Weather Service forecast for Blair and Bedford counties, including the city of Altoona. Rest of today, patchy fog before 8 a.m. Mostly sunny. Highs in the upper 70s. Northeast winds around 5 miles an hour. Tonight, mostly cloudy, then becoming partly cloudy between 8 p.m. and 10 p.m., then becoming mostly clear, then becoming partly cloudy after 2 a.m.
Lows in the lower 50s. East winds around 5 miles an hour. Tuesday, patchy fog before 8 a.m. Mostly sunny. Highs in the lower 80s. South winds around 5 miles an hour. Tuesday night, partly cloudy. Lows in the upper 50s. South winds around 5 miles an hour. Here is the latest National Weather Service forecast for Cambria County, including the city of Johnstown. Rest of today, patchy fog before 8 a.m. Mostly sunny. Highs in the mid-70s. East winds around 5 miles an hour. Tonight, partly cloudy, then becoming mostly clear between 8 p.m. and 2 a.m., then becoming partly cloudy. Lows in the lower 50s. East winds around 5 miles an hour. Tuesday, sunny. Highs in the upper 70s. South winds around 5 miles an hour, becoming southwest in the afternoon. Tuesday night, partly cloudy. Lows around 60. South winds 5 to 10 miles an hour. And now the extended forecast for South Central Pennsylvania. Wednesday, mostly sunny. Highs in the mid-80s. Wednesday night, partly cloudy with a 50% chance of showers. Lows in the upper 60s. Thursday, showers likely and a chance of thunderstorms. Highs in the upper 70s. Chance of rain 70%. Thursday night, mostly cloudy with a 20% chance of showers. Cooler. Lows in the mid-50s. Friday, sunny. Highs in the mid-70s. Friday night, mostly clear. Lows in the mid-50s. Saturday, mostly sunny. Highs around 80. Saturday night, partly cloudy. Lows in the lower 60s. Sunday, mostly sunny. Highs in the lower 80s. The 8 to 14 day outlook, from Monday, September 14th to Sunday, September 20th, calls for above normal temperatures and near normal precipitation. Normal high temperatures across central Pennsylvania during this period range from the upper 60s over the Allegheny Mountains to the mid-70s across the lower Susquehanna Valley. Normal lows range from the mid-40s over the Alleghenies to the mid-50s across the lower Susquehanna Valley. Here are the 8 a.m. conditions in the Altoona area. In Altoona, it was sunny. The temperature was 55 degrees, the dew point 54, and the relative humidity 96%. The wind was calm. The pressure was 30.21 inches and rising. At State College, it was mostly sunny. The temperature was 54 degrees, the dew point 54, and the relative humidity 100%. The wind was calm. The pressure was 30.23 inches and rising. Now, a few other local conditions: Johnstown, sunny 55, Du Bois, sunny 53, La Trobe, sunny 55, Pittsburgh mostly sunny 59, Bradford sunny 46. To the south and east, the report from York was not available. Selins Grove sunny 56, Harrisburg sunny 63, Philadelphia mostly sunny 69, Baltimore mostly sunny 63, Washington D.C. mostly sunny 65. Once again, in Altoona it was 55 degrees under sunny skies. And at State College it was 54 degrees under mostly sunny skies. This is NOAA Weather Radio, All Hazards Station WNG 589. 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Here's the hazardous weather outlook for the following counties: Bedford, Blair, Cambria, and Huntingdon. For today and tonight, no hazardous weather is expected at this time. And now the extended outlook for the period Tuesday through Sunday. The probability for widespread hazardous weather is low. The Altoona climate summary for yesterday, September 6, 2026. Yesterday's high temperature of 75 degrees occurred at 2:31 p.m. This high was 3 degrees below the normal high of 78. Yesterday's low temperature of 54 degrees occurred at 5:58 a.m. This low was 2 degrees below the normal low of 56. No precipitation fell yesterday, which leaves the monthly total at 1.82 inches. This is 1.06 inches above the normal amount of 0.76 inches for September. The total precipitation for the season since September 1st still stands at 1.82 inches, which is 1.06 inches above normal.
The total precipitation for the year is still 29.57 inches, which is 4.46 inches above normal. There were no heating degree days yesterday, which is 2 below normal. This leaves the monthly total at 0, which is 8 below normal. The yearly total since July 1st is 15, which is 9 below normal. There were no cooling degree days yesterday, which is 3 below normal. This leaves the monthly total at 48, which is 25 above normal. The yearly total since January 1st is 659, which is 23 above normal. The average wind speed was less than 5 miles per hour yesterday. The normal high temperature for today is 77 degrees, and the normal low is 56. The record high for today is 91, which occurred in 1985, and the record low is 40, which occurred in 1962. Sunrise today is at 6:47 a.m. and sunset is at 7:35 p.m. Areas of valley fog this morning will give way to mainly clear skies for the afternoon. High temperatures today will be in the 70s and low 80s. Expect patchy fog to develop again tonight as temperatures fall into the 40s and 50s. Heat and humidity will build through the middle of the week, with highs expected to reach the mid-80s by Wednesday across much of Pennsylvania. Our next weather system arrives late Wednesday, bringing gusty winds, showers, and perhaps a few thunderstorms through Thursday. Here is the latest National Weather Service forecast for Blair and Bedford counties, including the city of Altoona. Rest of today, patchy fog before 8 a.m. Mostly sunny. Highs in the upper 70s. Northeast winds around 5 miles an hour. Tonight, mostly cloudy, then becoming partly cloudy between 8 p.m. and 10 p.m., then becoming mostly clear, then becoming partly cloudy after 2 a.m. Lows in the lower 50s. East winds around 5 miles an hour. Tuesday, patchy fog before 8 a.m. Mostly sunny. Highs in the lower 80s. South winds around 5 miles an hour. Tuesday night, partly cloudy. Lows in the upper 50s. South winds around 5 miles an hour. Here is the latest National Weather Service forecast for Cambria County, including the city of Johnstown. Rest of today, patchy fog before 8 a.m. Mostly sunny. Highs in the mid-70s. East winds around 5 miles an hour. Tonight, partly cloudy, then becoming mostly clear between 8 p.m. and 2 a.m., then becoming partly cloudy. Lows in the lower 50s. East winds around 5 miles an hour. Tuesday, sunny. Highs in the upper 70s. South winds around 5 miles an hour, becoming southwest in the afternoon. Tuesday night, partly cloudy. Lows around 60. South winds 5 to 10 miles an hour. And now the extended forecast for South Central Pennsylvania. Wednesday, mostly sunny. Highs in the mid-80s. Wednesday night, partly cloudy with a 50% chance of showers. Lows in the upper 60s. Thursday, showers likely and a chance of thunderstorms. Highs in the upper 70s. Chance of rain 70%. Thursday night, mostly cloudy with a 20% chance of showers. Cooler. Lows in the mid-50s. Friday, sunny. Highs in the mid-70s. Friday night, mostly clear. Lows in the mid-50s. Saturday, mostly sunny. Highs around 80. Saturday night, partly cloudy. Lows in the lower 60s. Sunday, mostly sunny. Highs in the lower 80s. The 8 to 14 day outlook, from Monday, September 14th to Sunday, September 20th, calls for above normal temperatures and near normal precipitation. Normal high temperatures across central Pennsylvania during this period range from the upper 60s over the Allegheny Mountains to the mid-70s across the lower Susquehanna Valley. Normal lows range from the mid-40s over the Alleghenies to the mid-50s across the lower Susquehanna Valley. Here are the 8 a.m. conditions in the Altoona area. In Altoona, it was sunny. The temperature was 55 degrees, the dew point 54, and the relative humidity 96%. The wind was calm. The pressure was 30.21 inches and rising. At State College, it was mostly sunny. The temperature was 54 degrees, the dew point 54, and the relative humidity 100%. The wind was calm.
the pressure was 30.23 inches and rising. Now, a few other local conditions: Johnstown, sunny 55, Du Bois, sunny 53, La Trobe, sunny 55, Pittsburgh mostly sunny 59, Bradford sunny 46. To the south and east, the report from York was not available. Selams Grove sunny 56, Harrisburg sunny 63, Philadelphia mostly sunny 69, Baltimore mostly sunny 63, Washington DC mostly sunny 65. Once again, in Altoona it was 55 degrees under sunny skies. And at State College it was 54 degrees under mostly sunny skies. This is NOAA Weather Radio, All Hazards Station WMG 589. 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Here's the hazardous weather outlook for the following counties: Bedford, Blair, Cambria, and Huntingdon. For today and tonight, no hazardous weather is expected at this time. And now the extended outlook for the period Tuesday through Sunday. The probability for widespread hazardous weather is low. The Altoona Climate Summary for yesterday, September 6, 2026. Yesterday's high temperature of 75 degrees occurred at 2:31 p.m. This high was 3 degrees below the normal high of 78. Yesterday's low temperature of 54 degrees occurred at 5:58 a.m. This low was 2 degrees below the normal low of 56. No precipitation fell yesterday, which leaves the monthly total at 1.82 inches. This is 1.06 inches above the normal amount of 0.76 inches for September. The total precipitation for the season since September 1st still stands at 1.82 inches, which is 1.06 inches above normal. The total precipitation for the year is still 29.57 inches, which is 4.46 inches above normal. There were no heating degree days yesterday, which is 2 below normal. This leaves the monthly total at 0, which is 8 below normal. The yearly total since July 1st is 15, which is 9 below normal. There were no cooling degree days yesterday, which is 3 below normal. This leaves the monthly total at 48, which is 25 above normal. The yearly total since January 1st is 659, which is 23 above normal. The average wind speed was less than 5 miles per hour yesterday. The normal high temperature for today is 77 degrees, and the normal low is 56. The record high for today is 91, which occurred in 1985, and the record low is 40, which occurred in 1962. Sunrise today is at 6:47 a.m. and sunset is at 7:35 p.m. Areas of valley fog this morning will give way to mainly clear skies for the afternoon. High temperatures today will be in the 70s and low 80s. Expect patchy fog to develop again tonight as temperatures fall into the 40s and 50s. Heat and humidity will build through the middle of the week, with highs expected to reach the mid-80s by Wednesday across much of Pennsylvania. Our next weather system arrives late Wednesday, bringing gusty winds, showers, and perhaps a few thunderstorms through Thursday. Here is the latest National Weather Service forecast for Blair and Bedford counties, including the city of Altoona. Rest of today, patchy fog before 8 a.m. Mostly sunny. Highs in the upper 70s. Northeast winds around 5 miles an hour. Tonight, mostly cloudy, then becoming partly cloudy between 8 p.m. and 10 p.m., then becoming mostly clear, then becoming partly cloudy after 2 a.m. Lows in the lower 50s. East winds around 5 miles an hour. Tuesday, patchy fog before 8 a.m. Mostly sunny. Highs in the lower 80s. South winds around 5 miles an hour. Tuesday night, partly cloudy. Lows in the upper 50s. South winds around 5 miles an hour. Here is the latest National Weather Service forecast for Cambria County, including the city of Johnstown. Rest of today, patchy fog before 8 a.m. Mostly sunny. Highs in the mid-70s. East winds around 5 miles an hour. Tonight, partly cloudy, then becoming mostly clear between 8 p.m. and 2 a.m., then becoming partly cloudy. Lows in the lower 50s. East winds around 5 miles an hour. Tuesday, sunny. Highs in the upper 70s. South winds around 5 miles an hour, becoming southwest in the afternoon. Tuesday night, partly cloudy.
Lows around 60. South winds 5 to 10 miles an hour. And now the extended forecast for south central Pennsylvania. Wednesday, mostly sunny. Highs in the mid-80s. Wednesday night, partly cloudy with a 50% chance of showers. Lows in the upper 60s. Thursday, showers likely and a chance of thunderstorms. Highs in the upper 70s. Chance of rain 70%. Thursday night, mostly cloudy with a 20% chance of showers. Cooler. Lows in the mid-50s. Friday, sunny. Highs in the mid-70s. Friday night, mostly clear. Lows in the mid-50s. Saturday, mostly sunny. Highs around 80. Saturday night, partly cloudy. Lows in the lower 60s. Sunday, mostly sunny. Highs in the lower 80s. The 8 to 14 day outlook, from Monday, September 14th to Sunday, September 20th, calls for above normal temperatures and near normal precipitation. Normal high temperatures across central Pennsylvania during this period range from the upper 60s over the Allegheny Mountains to the mid-70s across the lower Susquehanna Valley. Normal lows range from the mid-40s over the Alleghenies to the mid-50s across the lower Susquehanna Valley. Here are the 8 a.m. conditions in the Altoona area. In Altoona, it was sunny. The temperature was 55 degrees, the dew point 54, and the relative humidity 96%. The wind was calm. The pressure was 30.21 inches and rising. At State College, it was mostly sunny. The temperature was 54 degrees, the dew point 54, and the relative humidity 100%. The wind was calm. The pressure was 30.23 inches and rising. Now, a few other local conditions: Johnstown, sunny 55, Dubois, sunny 53, La Trobe, sunny 55, Pittsburgh mostly sunny 59, Bradford sunny 46. To the south and east, the report from York was not available. Selins Grove sunny 56, Harrisburg sunny 63, Philadelphia mostly sunny 69, Baltimore mostly sunny 63, Washington D.C. mostly sunny 65. Once again, in Altoona it was 55 degrees under sunny skies. And at State College it was 54 degrees under mostly sunny skies. This is NOAA Weather Radio, All Hazards Station WNG 589. 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Here's the hazardous weather outlook for the following counties: Bedford, Blair, Cambria, and Huntingdon. For today and tonight, no hazardous weather is expected at this time. And now the extended outlook for the period Tuesday through Sunday. The probability for widespread hazardous weather is low. The Altoona climate summary for yesterday, September 6, 2026. Yesterday's high temperature of 75 degrees occurred at 2:31 p.m. This high was 3 degrees below the normal high of 78. Yesterday's low temperature of 54 degrees occurred at 5:58 a.m. This low was 2 degrees below the normal low of 56. No precipitation fell yesterday, which leaves the monthly total at 1.82 inches. This is 1.06 inches above the normal amount of 0.76 inches for September. The total precipitation for the season since September 1st still stands at 1.82 inches, which is 1.06 inches above normal. The total precipitation for the year is still 29.57 inches, which is 4.46 inches above normal. There were no heating degree days yesterday, which is 2 below normal. This leaves the monthly total at 0, which is 8 below normal. The yearly total since July 1st is 15, which is 9 below normal. There were no cooling degree days yesterday, which is 3 below normal. This leaves the monthly total at 48, which is 25 above normal. The yearly total since January 1st is 659, which is 23 above normal. The average wind speed was less than 5 miles per hour yesterday. The normal high temperature for today is 77 degrees, and the normal low is 56. The record high for today is 91, which occurred in 1985, and the record low is 40, which occurred in 1962. Sunrise today is at 6:47 a.m. and sunset is at 7:35 p.m. Areas of valley fog this morning will give way to mainly clear skies for the afternoon.
High temperatures today will be in the 70s and low 80s. Expect patchy fog to develop again tonight as temperatures fall into the 40s and 50s. Heat and humidity will build through the middle of the week, with highs expected to reach the mid-80s by Wednesday across much of Pennsylvania. Our next weather system arrives late Wednesday, bringing gusty winds, showers, and perhaps a few thunderstorms through Thursday. Here is the latest National Weather Service forecast for Blair and Bedford counties, including the city of Altoona. Rest of today, patchy fog before 8 a.m. Mostly sunny. Highs in the upper 70s. Northeast winds around 5 miles an hour. Tonight, mostly cloudy, then becoming partly cloudy between 8 p.m. and 10 p.m., then becoming mostly clear, then becoming partly cloudy after 2 a.m. Lows in the lower 50s. East winds around 5 miles an hour. Tuesday, patchy fog before 8 a.m. Mostly sunny. Highs in the lower 80s. South winds around 5 miles an hour. Tuesday night, partly cloudy. Lows in the upper 50s. South winds around 5 miles an hour. Here is the latest National Weather Service forecast for Cambria County, including the city of Johnstown. Rest of today, patchy fog before 8 a.m. Mostly sunny. Highs in the mid-70s. East winds around 5 miles an hour. Tonight, partly cloudy, then becoming mostly clear between 8 p.m. and 2 a.m., then becoming partly cloudy. Lows in the lower 50s. East winds around 5 miles an hour. Tuesday, sunny. Highs in the upper 70s. South winds around 5 miles an hour, becoming southwest in the afternoon. Tuesday night, partly cloudy. Lows around 60. South winds 5 to 10 miles an hour. And now the extended forecast for South Central Pennsylvania. Wednesday, mostly sunny. Highs in the mid-80s. Wednesday night, partly cloudy with a 50% chance of showers. Lows in the upper 60s. Thursday, showers likely and a chance of thunderstorms. Highs in the upper 70s. Chance of rain 70%. Thursday night, mostly cloudy with a 20% chance of showers. Cooler. Lows in the mid-50s. Friday, sunny. Highs in the mid-70s. Friday night, mostly clear. Lows in the mid-50s. Saturday, mostly sunny. Highs around 80. Saturday night, partly cloudy. Lows in the lower 60s. Sunday, mostly sunny. Highs in the lower 80s. 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Broadcasts originate from the National Weather Service and State College and are transmitted from the tower facilities provided by the Blair County Emergency Management Agency in Frankstown on a frequency of 162.425 MHz. We are located at Innovation Park in State College. 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Properly set weather radios, with the alarm device, will alert you when severe weather warnings or watches are issued. Programming on this station will be temporarily changed during severe weather, to bring you the latest information. Warnings and safety information from the National Weather Service may someday save your life or protect your property. The 8 to 14 day outlook, from Monday, September 14th to Sunday, September 20th, calls for above normal temperatures and near normal precipitation. Normal high temperatures across central Pennsylvania during this period range from the upper 60s over the Allegheny Mountains to the mid-70s across the lower Susquehanna Valley. Normal lows range from the mid-40s over the Alleghenies to the mid-50s across the lower Susquehanna Valley. Here are the 8 a.m. conditions in the Altoona area. In Altoona, it was sunny. The temperature was 55 degrees, the dew point 54, and the relative humidity 96%. The wind was calm. The pressure was 30.21 inches and rising. At State College, it was mostly sunny. The temperature was 54 degrees, the dew point 54, and the relative humidity 100%. The wind was calm. The pressure was 30.23 inches and rising. Now, a few other local conditions: Johnstown, sunny 55, Du Bois, sunny 53, La Trobe, sunny 55, Pittsburgh mostly sunny 59, Bradford sunny 46. To the south and east, the report from York was not available.
Selams Grove sunny 56, Harrisburg sunny 63, Philadelphia mostly sunny 69, Baltimore mostly sunny 63, Washington D.C. mostly sunny 65. Once again, in Altoona it was 55 degrees under sunny skies. And at State College it was 54 degrees under mostly sunny skies. This is NOAA Weather Radio, All Hazards Station WNG 589. 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Here's the hazardous weather outlook for the following counties, Bedford, Blair, Cambria and Huntingdon. For today and tonight. No hazardous weather is expected at this time. And now the extended outlook for the period Tuesday through Sunday. The probability for widespread hazardous weather is low. The Altoona Climate Summary for yesterday, September 6, 2026. Yesterday's high temperature of 75 degrees occurred at 2:31 p.m. This high was 3 degrees below the normal high of 78. Yesterday's low temperature of 54 degrees occurred at 5:58 a.m. This low was 2 degrees below the normal low of 56. No precipitation fell yesterday, which leaves the monthly total at 1.82 inches. This is 1.06 inches above the normal amount of 0.76 inches for September. The total precipitation for the season since September 1st still stands at 1.82 inches, which is 1.06 inches above normal. The total precipitation for the year is still 29.57 inches, which is 4.46 inches above normal. There were no heating degree days yesterday, which is 2 below normal. This leaves the monthly total at 0, which is 8 below normal. The yearly total since July 1st is 15, which is 9 below normal. There were no cooling degree days yesterday, which is 3 below normal. This leaves the monthly total at 48, which is 25 above normal. The yearly total since January 1st is 659, which is 23 above normal. The average wind speed was less than 5 miles per hour yesterday. The normal high temperature for today is 77 degrees, and the normal low is 56. The record high for today is 91, which occurred in 1985, and the record low is 40, which occurred in 1962. Sunrise today is at 6:47 a.m. and sunset is at 7:35 p.m. Areas of valley fog this morning will give way to mainly clear skies for the afternoon. High temperatures today will be in the 70s and low 80s. Expect patchy fog to develop again tonight as temperatures fall into the 40s and 50s. Heat and humidity will build through the middle of the week, with highs expected to reach the mid-80s by Wednesday across much of Pennsylvania. Our next weather system arrives late Wednesday, bringing gusty winds, showers, and perhaps a few thunderstorms through Thursday. Here is the latest National Weather Service forecast for Blair and Bedford counties, including the city of Altoona. Rest of today, patchy fog before 8 a.m. Mostly sunny. Highs in the upper 70s. Northeast winds around 5 miles an hour. Tonight, mostly cloudy, then becoming partly cloudy between 8 p.m. and 10 p.m., then becoming mostly clear, then becoming partly cloudy after 2 a.m. Lows in the lower 50s. East winds around 5 miles an hour. Tuesday, patchy fog before 8 a.m. Mostly sunny. Highs in the lower 80s. South winds around 5 miles an hour. Tuesday night, partly cloudy. Lows in the upper 50s. South winds around 5 miles an hour. Here is the latest National Weather Service forecast for Cambria County, including the city of Johnstown. Rest of today, patchy fog before 8 a.m. Mostly sunny. Highs in the mid-70s. East winds around 5 miles an hour. Tonight, partly cloudy, then becoming mostly clear between 8 p.m. and 2 a.m., then becoming partly cloudy. Lows in the lower 50s. East winds around 5 miles an hour. Tuesday, sunny. Highs in the upper 70s. South winds around 5 miles an hour, becoming southwest in the afternoon. Tuesday night, partly cloudy. Lows around 60. South winds 5 to 10 miles an hour. And now the extended forecast for South Central Pennsylvania. Wednesday, mostly sunny. Highs in the mid-80s. Wednesday night, partly cloudy with a 50% chance of showers. Lows in the upper 60s.
Thursday, showers likely and a chance of thunderstorms. Highs in the upper 70s. Chance of rain 70%. Thursday night, mostly cloudy with a 20% chance of showers. Cooler. Lows in the mid-50s. Friday, sunny. Highs in the mid-70s. Friday night, mostly clear. Lows in the mid-50s. Saturday, mostly sunny. Highs around 80. Saturday night, partly cloudy. Lows in the lower 60s. Sunday, mostly sunny. Highs in the lower 80s. The 8 to 14 day outlook, from Monday, September 14th to Sunday, September 20th, calls for above normal temperatures and near normal precipitation. Normal high temperatures across central Pennsylvania during this period range from the upper 60s over the Allegheny Mountains to the mid-70s across the lower Susquehanna Valley. Normal lows range from the mid-40s over the Alleghenies to the mid-50s across the lower Susquehanna Valley. Here are the 8 a.m. conditions in the Altoona area. In Altoona, it was sunny. The temperature was 55 degrees, the dew point 54, and the relative humidity 96%. The wind was calm. The pressure was 30.21 inches and rising. At State College, it was mostly sunny. The temperature was 54 degrees, the dew point 54, and the relative humidity 100%. The wind was calm. The pressure was 30.23 inches and rising. Now, a few other local conditions: Johnstown, sunny 55, Dubois, sunny 53, La Trobe, sunny 55, Pittsburgh mostly sunny 59, Bradford sunny 46. To the south and east, the report from York was not available. Sealands Grove sunny 56, Harrisburg sunny 63, Philadelphia mostly sunny 69, Baltimore mostly sunny 63, Washington DC mostly sunny 65. Once again, in Altoona it was 55 degrees under sunny skies. And at State College it was 54 degrees under mostly sunny skies. This is NOAA Weather Radio, All Hazards Station WNG 589. 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Here's the hazardous weather outlook for the following counties: Bedford, Blair, Cambria, and Huntingdon. For today and tonight, no hazardous weather is expected at this time. And now the extended outlook for the period Tuesday through Sunday. The probability for widespread hazardous weather is low. The Altoona climate summary for yesterday, September 6, 2026. Yesterday's high temperature of 75 degrees occurred at 2:31 p.m. This high was 3 degrees below the normal high of 78. Yesterday's low temperature of 54 degrees occurred at 5:58 a.m. This low was 2 degrees below the normal low of 56. No precipitation fell yesterday, which leaves the monthly total at 1.82 inches. This is 1.06 inches above the normal amount of 0.76 inches for September. The total precipitation for the season since September 1st still stands at 1.82 inches, which is 1.06 inches above normal. The total precipitation for the year is still 29.57 inches, which is 4.46 inches above normal. There were no heating degree days yesterday, which is 2 below normal. This leaves the monthly total at 0, which is 8 below normal. The yearly total since July 1st is 15, which is 9 below normal. There were no cooling degree days yesterday, which is 3 below normal. This leaves the monthly total at 48, which is 25 above normal. The yearly total since January 1st is 659, which is 23 above normal. The average wind speed was less than 5 miles per hour yesterday. The normal high temperature for today is 77 degrees, and the normal low is 56. The record high for today is 91, which occurred in 1985, and the record low is 40, which occurred in 1962. Sunrise today is at 6:47 a.m. and sunset is at 7:35 p.m. Areas of valley fog this morning will give way to mainly clear skies for the afternoon. High temperatures today will be in the 70s and low 80s. Expect patchy fog to develop again tonight as temperatures fall into the 40s and 50s. Heat and humidity will build through the middle of the week, with highs expected to reach the mid-80s by Wednesday across much of Pennsylvania.
Our next weather system arrives late Wednesday, bringing gusty winds, showers, and perhaps a few thunderstorms through Thursday. Here is the latest National Weather Service

miles an hour. Here is the latest National Weather Service forecast for Cambria County, including the city of Johnstown. Rest of today, patchy fog before 8 a.m. Mostly sunny. Highs in the mid-70s. East winds around 5 miles an hour. Tonight, partly cloudy, then becoming mostly clear between 8 p.m. and 2 a.m., then becoming partly cloudy. Lows in the lower 50s. East winds around 5 miles an hour. Tuesday, sunny. Highs in the upper 70s. South winds around 5 miles an hour, becoming southwest in the afternoon. Tuesday night, partly cloudy. Lows around 60. South winds 5 to 10 miles an hour. And now the extended forecast for south central Pennsylvania. Wednesday, mostly sunny. Highs in the mid 80s. Wednesday night, partly cloudy with a 50% chance of showers. Lows in the upper 60s. Thursday, showers likely and a chance of thunderstorms. Highs in the upper 70s. Chance of rain 70%. Thursday night, mostly cloudy with a 20% chance of showers. Cooler. Lows in the mid 50s. Friday, sunny. Highs in the mid 70s. Friday night, mostly clear. Lows in the mid 50s. Saturday, mostly sunny. Highs around 80. Saturday night, partly cloudy. Lows in the lower 60s. Sunday, mostly sunny. Highs in the lower 80s. The 8 to 14 day outlook, from Monday, September 14th to Sunday, September 20th, calls for above normal temperatures and near normal precipitation. Normal high temperatures across central Pennsylvania during this period range from the upper 60s over the Allegheny Mountains to the mid-70s across the lower Susquehanna Valley. Normal lows range from the mid-40s over the Alleghenies to the mid-50s across the lower Susquehanna Valley. Here are the 8 a.m. conditions in the Altoona area. In Altoona, it was sunny. The temperature was 55 degrees, the dew point 54, and the relative humidity 96%. The wind was calm. The pressure was 30.21 inches and rising. At State College, it was mostly sunny. The temperature was 54 degrees, the dew point 54, and the relative humidity 100%. The wind was calm. The pressure was 30.23 inches and rising. Now, a few other local conditions: Johnstown, sunny 55, Dubois, sunny 53, La Trobe, sunny 55, Pittsburgh mostly sunny 59, Bradford sunny 46. To the south and east, the report from York was not available. Selins Grove sunny 56, Harrisburg sunny 63, Philadelphia mostly sunny 69, Baltimore mostly sunny 63, Washington DC mostly sunny 65. Once again, in Altoona it was 55 degrees under sunny skies. And at State College it was 54 degrees under mostly sunny skies. This is NOAA Weather Radio, All Hazards Station WNG 589. 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Here's the hazardous weather outlook for the following counties: Bedford, Blair, Cambria, and Huntingdon. For today and tonight, no hazardous weather is expected at this time. And now the extended outlook for the period Tuesday through Sunday. The probability for widespread hazardous weather is low. The Altoona climate summary for yesterday, September 6, 2026. Yesterday's high temperature of 75 degrees occurred at 2:31 p.m. This high was 3 degrees below the normal high of 78. Yesterday's low temperature of 54 degrees occurred at 5:58 a.m. This low was 2 degrees below the normal low of 56. No precipitation fell yesterday, which leaves the monthly total at 1.82 inches. This is 1.06 inches above the normal amount of 0.76 inches for September. The total precipitation for the season since September 1st still stands at 1.82 inches, which is 1.06 inches above normal. The total precipitation for the year is still 29.57 inches, which is 4.46 inches above normal. There were no heating degree days yesterday, which is 2 below normal. This leaves the monthly total at 0, which is 8 below normal. The yearly total since July 1st is 15, which is 9 below normal. There were no cooling degree days yesterday, which is 3 below normal.

This leaves the monthly total at 48, which is 25 above normal. The yearly total since January 1st is 659, which is 23 above normal. The average wind speed was less than 5 miles per hour yesterday. The normal high temperature for today is 77 degrees, and the normal low is 56. The record high for today is 91, which occurred in 1985, and the record low is 40, which occurred in 1962. Sunrise today is at 6:47 a.m. and sunset is at 7:35 p.m. Areas of valley fog this morning will give way to mainly clear skies for the afternoon. High temperatures today will be in the 70s and low 80s. Expect patchy fog to develop again tonight as temperatures fall into the 40s and 50s. Heat and humidity will build through the middle of the week, with highs expected to reach the mid-80s by Wednesday across much of Pennsylvania. Our next weather system arrives late Wednesday, bringing gusty winds, showers, and perhaps a few thunderstorms through Thursday. Here is the latest National Weather Service forecast for Blair and Bedford counties, including the city of Altoona. Rest of today, patchy fog before 8 a.m. Mostly sunny. Highs in the upper 70s. Northeast winds around 5 miles an hour. Tonight, mostly cloudy, then becoming partly cloudy between 8 p.m. and 10 p.m., then becoming mostly clear, then becoming partly cloudy after 2 a.m. Lows in the lower 50s. East winds around 5 miles an hour. Tuesday, patchy fog before 8 a.m. Mostly sunny. Highs in the lower 80s. South winds around 5 miles an hour. Tuesday night, partly cloudy. Lows in the upper 50s. South winds around 5 miles an hour. Here is the latest National Weather Service forecast for Cambria County, including the city of Johnstown. Rest of today, patchy fog before 8 a.m. Mostly sunny. Highs in the mid-70s. East winds around 5 miles an hour. Tonight, partly cloudy, then becoming mostly clear between 8 p.m. and 2 a.m., then becoming partly cloudy. Lows in the lower 50s. East winds around 5 miles an hour. Tuesday, sunny. Highs in the upper 70s. South winds around 5 miles an hour, becoming southwest in the afternoon. Tuesday night, partly cloudy. Lows around 60. South winds 5 to 10 miles an hour. And now the extended forecast for South Central Pennsylvania. Wednesday, mostly sunny. Highs in the mid-80s. Wednesday night, partly cloudy with a 50% chance of showers. Lows in the upper 60s. Thursday, showers likely and a chance of thunderstorms. Highs in the upper 70s. Chance of rain 70%. Thursday night, mostly cloudy with a 20% chance of showers. Cooler. Lows in the mid-50s. Friday, sunny. Highs in the mid-70s. Friday night, mostly clear. Lows in the mid-50s. Saturday, mostly sunny. Highs around 80. Saturday night, partly cloudy. Lows in the lower 60s. Sunday, mostly sunny. Highs in the lower 80s. The 8 to 14 day outlook, from Monday, September 14th to Sunday, September 20th, calls for above normal temperatures and near normal precipitation. Normal high temperatures across central Pennsylvania during this period range from the upper 60s over the Allegheny Mountains to the mid-70s across the lower Susquehanna Valley. Normal lows range from the mid-40s over the Alleghenies to the mid-50s across the lower Susquehanna Valley. Here are the 8 a.m. conditions in the Altoona area. In Altoona, it was sunny. The temperature was 55 degrees, the dew point 54, and the relative humidity 96%. The wind was calm. The pressure was 30.21 inches and rising. At State College, it was mostly sunny. The temperature was 54 degrees, the dew point 54, and the relative humidity 100%. The wind was calm. The pressure was 30.23 inches and rising. Now, a few other local conditions: Johnstown, sunny 55, Du Bois, sunny 53, La Trobe, sunny 55, Pittsburgh mostly sunny 59, Bradford sunny 46. To the south and east, the report from York was not available.
Selams Grove sunny 56, Harrisburg sunny 63, Philadelphia mostly sunny 69, Baltimore mostly sunny 63, Washington D.C. mostly sunny 65. Once again, in Altoona it was 55 degrees under sunny skies. And at State College it was 54 degrees under mostly sunny skies. This is NOAA Weather Radio, All Hazards Station WNG 589. 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Here's the hazardous weather outlook for the following counties, Bedford, Blair, Cambria, and Huntingdon. For today and tonight, no hazardous weather is expected at this time. And now the extended outlook for the period Tuesday through Sunday. The probability for widespread hazardous weather is low. The Altoona Climate Summary for yesterday, September 6, 2026. Yesterday's high temperature of 75 degrees occurred at 2:31 p.m. This high was 3 degrees below the normal high of 78. Yesterday's low temperature of 54 degrees occurred at 5:58 a.m. This low was 2 degrees below the normal low of 56. No precipitation fell yesterday, which leaves the monthly total at 1.82 inches. This is 1.06 inches above the normal amount of 0.76 inches for September. The total precipitation for the season since September 1st still stands at 1.82 inches, which is 1.06 inches above normal. The total precipitation for the year is still 29.57 inches, which is 4.46 inches above normal. There were no heating degree days yesterday, which is 2 below normal. This leaves the monthly total at 0, which is 8 below normal. The yearly total since July 1st is 15, which is 9 below normal. There were no cooling degree days yesterday, which is 3 below normal. This leaves the monthly total at 48, which is 25 above normal. The yearly total since January 1st is 659, which is 23 above normal. The average wind speed was less than 5 miles per hour yesterday. The normal high temperature for today is 77 degrees, and the normal low is 56. The record high for today is 91, which occurred in 1985, and the record low is 40, which occurred in 1962. Sunrise today is at 6:47 a.m. and sunset is at 7:35 p.m. Areas of valley fog this morning will give way to mainly clear skies for the afternoon. High temperatures today will be in the 70s and low 80s. Expect patchy fog to develop again tonight as temperatures fall into the 40s and 50s. Heat and humidity will build through the middle of the week, with highs expected to reach the mid-80s by Wednesday across much of Pennsylvania. Our next weather system arrives late Wednesday, bringing gusty winds, showers, and perhaps a few thunderstorms through Thursday. Here is the latest National Weather Service forecast for Blair and Bedford counties, including the city of Altoona. Rest of today, patchy fog before 8 a.m. Mostly sunny. Highs in the upper 70s. Northeast winds around 5 miles an hour. Tonight, mostly cloudy, then becoming partly cloudy between 8 p.m. and 10 p.m., then becoming mostly clear, then becoming partly cloudy after 2 a.m. Lows in the lower 50s. East winds around 5 miles an hour. Tuesday, patchy fog before 8 a.m. Mostly sunny. Highs in the lower 80s. South winds around 5 miles an hour. Tuesday night, partly cloudy. Lows in the upper 50s. South winds around 5 miles an hour. Here is the latest National Weather Service forecast for Cambria County, including the city of Johnstown. Rest of today, patchy fog before 8 a.m. Mostly sunny. Highs in the mid-70s. East winds around 5 miles an hour. Tonight, partly cloudy, then becoming mostly clear between 8 p.m. and 2 a.m., then becoming partly cloudy. Lows in the lower 50s. East winds around 5 miles an hour. Tuesday, sunny. Highs in the upper 70s. South winds around 5 miles an hour, becoming southwest in the afternoon. Tuesday night, partly cloudy. Lows around 60. South winds 5 to 10 miles an hour. And now the extended forecast for South Central Pennsylvania. Wednesday, mostly sunny. Highs in the mid-80s. Wednesday night, partly cloudy with a 50% chance of showers. Lows in the upper 60s.
Thursday, showers likely and a chance of thunderstorms. Highs in the upper 70s. Chance of rain 70%. Thursday night, mostly cloudy with a 20% chance of showers. Cooler. Lows in the mid-50s. Friday, sunny. Highs in the mid-70s. Friday night, mostly clear. Lows in the mid-50s. Saturday, mostly sunny. Highs around 80. Saturday night, partly cloudy. Lows in the lower 60s. Sunday, mostly sunny. Highs in the lower 80s. The 8 to 14 day outlook, from Monday, September 14th to Sunday, September 20th, calls for above normal temperatures and near normal precipitation. Normal high temperatures across central Pennsylvania during this period range from the upper 60s over the Allegheny Mountains to the mid-70s across the lower Susquehanna Valley. Normal lows range from the mid-40s over the Alleghenies to the mid-50s across the lower Susquehanna Valley. Here are the 8 a.m. conditions in the Altoona area. In Altoona, it was sunny. The temperature was 55 degrees, the dew point 54, and the relative humidity 96%. The wind was calm. The pressure was 30.21 inches and rising. At State College, it was mostly sunny. The temperature was 54 degrees, the dew point 54, and the relative humidity 100%. The wind was calm. The pressure was 30.23 inches and rising. Now, a few other local conditions: Johnstown, sunny 55, Du Bois, sunny 53, La Trobe, sunny 55, Pittsburgh mostly sunny 59, Bradford sunny 46. To the south and east, the report from York was not available. Selins Grove sunny 56, Harrisburg sunny 63, Philadelphia mostly sunny 69, Baltimore mostly sunny 63, Washington DC mostly sunny 65. Once again, in Altoona it was 55 degrees under sunny skies. And at State College it was 54 degrees under mostly sunny skies. This is NOAA Weather Radio, All Hazards Station WNG 589. 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Here's the hazardous weather outlook for the following counties: Bedford, Blair, Cambria, and Huntingdon. For today and tonight, no hazardous weather is expected at this time. And now the extended outlook for the period Tuesday through Sunday. The probability for widespread hazardous weather is low. The Altoona climate summary for yesterday, September 6, 2026. Yesterday's high temperature of 75 degrees occurred at 2:31 p.m. This high was 3 degrees below the normal high of 78. Yesterday's low temperature of 54 degrees occurred at 5:58 a.m. This low was 2 degrees below the normal low of 56. No precipitation fell yesterday, which leaves the monthly total at 1.82 inches. This is 1.06 inches above the normal amount of 0.76 inches for September. The total precipitation for the season since September 1st still stands at 1.82 inches, which is 1.06 inches above normal. The total precipitation for the year is still 29.57 inches, which is 4.46 inches above normal. There were no heating degree days yesterday, which is 2 below normal. This leaves the monthly total at 0, which is 8 below normal. The yearly total since July 1st is 15, which is 9 below normal. There were no cooling degree days yesterday, which is 3 below normal. This leaves the monthly total at 48, which is 25 above normal. The yearly total since January 1st is 659, which is 23 above normal. The average wind speed was less than 5 miles per hour yesterday. The normal high temperature for today is 77 degrees, and the normal low is 56. The record high for today is 91, which occurred in 1985, and the record low is 40, which occurred in 1962. Sunrise today is at 6:47 a.m. and sunset is at 7:35 p.m. Areas of valley fog this morning will give way to mainly clear skies for the afternoon. High temperatures today will be in the 70s and low 80s. Expect patchy fog to develop again tonight as temperatures fall into the 40s and 50s. Heat and humidity will build through the middle of the week, with highs expected to reach the mid-80s by Wednesday across much of Pennsylvania. Our next weather system arrives late Wednesday,
bringing gusty winds, showers, and perhaps a few thunderstorms through Thursday. Here is the latest National Weather Service forecast for Blair and Bedford counties, including the city of Altoona. Rest of today, patchy fog before 8 a.m. Mostly sunny. Highs in the upper 70s. Northeast winds around 5 miles an hour. Tonight, mostly cloudy, then becoming partly cloudy between 8 p.m. and 10 p.m., then becoming mostly clear, then becoming partly cloudy after 2 a.m. Lows in the lower 50s. East winds around 5 miles an hour. Tuesday, patchy fog before 8 a.m. Mostly sunny. Highs in the lower 80s. South winds around 5 miles an hour. Tuesday night, partly cloudy. Lows in the upper 50s. South winds around 5 miles an hour. Here is the latest National Weather Service forecast for Cambria County, including the city of Johnstown. Rest of today, patchy fog before 8 a.m. Mostly sunny. Highs in the mid-70s. East winds around 5 miles an hour. Tonight, partly cloudy, then becoming mostly clear between 8 p.m. and 2 a.m., then becoming partly cloudy. Lows in the lower 50s. East winds around 5 miles an hour. Tuesday, sunny. Highs in the upper 70s. South winds around 5 miles an hour, becoming southwest in the afternoon. Tuesday night, partly cloudy. Lows around 60. South winds 5 to 10 miles an hour. And now the extended forecast for South Central Pennsylvania. Wednesday, mostly sunny. Highs in the mid-80s. Wednesday night, partly cloudy with a 50% chance of showers. Lows in the upper 60s. Thursday, showers likely and a chance of thunderstorms. Highs in the upper 70s. Chance of rain 70%. Thursday night, mostly cloudy with a 20% chance of showers. Cooler. Lows in the mid-50s. Friday, sunny. Highs in the mid-70s. Friday night, mostly clear. Lows in the mid-50s. Saturday, mostly sunny. Highs around 80. Saturday night, partly cloudy. Lows in the lower 60s. Sunday, mostly sunny. Highs in the lower 80s. The 8 to 14 day outlook, from Monday, September 14th to Sunday, September 20th, calls for above normal temperatures and near normal precipitation. Normal high temperatures across central Pennsylvania during this period range from the upper 60s over the Allegheny Mountains to the mid-70s across the lower Susquehanna Valley. Normal lows range from the mid-40s over the Alleghenies to the mid-50s across the lower Susquehanna Valley. Here are the 8 a.m. conditions in the Altoona area. In Altoona, it was sunny. The temperature was 55 degrees, the dew point 54, and the relative humidity 96%. The wind was calm. The pressure was 30.21 inches and rising. At State College, it was mostly sunny. The temperature was 54 degrees, the dew point 54, and the relative humidity 100%. The wind was calm. The pressure was 30.23 inches and rising. Now, a few other local conditions: Johnstown, sunny 55, Dubois, sunny 53, Latrobe, sunny 55, Pittsburgh mostly sunny 59, Bradford sunny 46. To the south and east, the report from York was not available. Selins Grove sunny 56, Harrisburg sunny 63, Philadelphia mostly sunny 69, Baltimore mostly sunny 63, Washington D.C. mostly sunny 65. Once again, in Altoona it was 55 degrees under sunny skies. And at State College it was 54 degrees under mostly sunny skies. This is NOAA Weather Radio, All Hazards Station WNG 589. 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Here's the hazardous weather outlook for the following counties: Bedford, Blair, Cambria, and Huntingdon. For today and tonight, no hazardous weather is expected at this time. And now the extended outlook for the period Tuesday through Sunday. The probability for widespread hazardous weather is low. The Altoona climate summary for yesterday, September 6, 2026. Yesterday's high temperature of 75 degrees occurred at 2:31 p.m.
This high was 3 degrees below the normal high of 78. Yesterday's low temperature of 54 degrees occurred at 5:58 a.m. This low was 2 degrees below the normal low of 56. No precipitation fell yesterday, which leaves the monthly total at 1.82 inches. This is 1.06 inches above the normal amount of 0.76 inches for September. The total precipitation for the season since September 1st still stands at 1.82 inches, which is 1.06 inches above normal. The total precipitation for the year is still 29.57 inches, which is 4.46 inches above normal. There were no heating degree days yesterday, which is 2 below normal. This leaves the monthly total at 0, which is 8 below normal. The yearly total since July 1st is 15, which is 9 below normal. There were no cooling degree days yesterday, which is 3 below normal. This leaves the monthly total at 48, which is 25 above normal. The yearly total since January 1st is 659, which is 23 above normal. The average wind speed was less than 5 miles per hour yesterday. The normal high temperature for today is 77 degrees, and the normal low is 56. The record high for today is 91, which occurred in 1985, and the record low is 40, which occurred in 1962. Sunrise today is at 6:47 a.m. and sunset is at 7:35 p.m. Areas of valley fog this morning will give way to mainly clear skies for the afternoon. High temperatures today will be in the 70s and low 80s. Expect patchy fog to develop again tonight as temperatures fall into the 40s and 50s. Heat and humidity will build through the middle of the week, with highs expected to reach the mid-80s by Wednesday across much of Pennsylvania. Our next weather system arrives late Wednesday, bringing gusty winds, showers, and perhaps a few thunderstorms through Thursday. Here is the latest National Weather Service forecast for Blair and Bedford counties, including the city of Altoona. Rest of today, mostly sunny. Highs in the upper 70s. Northeast winds around 5 miles an hour. Tonight, mostly cloudy, then becoming partly cloudy between 8 p.m. and 10 p.m., then becoming mostly clear, then becoming partly cloudy after 2 a.m. Lows in the lower 50s. East winds around 5 miles an hour. Tuesday, patchy fog before 8 a.m. Mostly sunny. Highs in the lower 80s. South winds around 5 miles an hour. Tuesday night, partly cloudy. Lows in the upper 50s. South winds around 5 miles an hour. Here is the latest National Weather Service forecast for Cambria County, including the city of Johnstown. Rest of today, mostly sunny. Highs in the mid-70s. East winds around 5 miles an hour. Tonight, partly cloudy, then becoming mostly clear between 8 p.m. and 2 a.m., then becoming partly cloudy. Lows in the lower 50s. East winds around 5 miles an hour. Tuesday, sunny. Highs in the upper 70s. South winds around 5 miles an hour, becoming southwest in the afternoon. Tuesday night, partly cloudy. Lows around 60. South winds 5 to 10 miles an hour. And now the extended forecast for South Central Pennsylvania. Wednesday, mostly sunny. Highs in the mid-80s. Wednesday night, partly cloudy with a 50% chance of showers. Lows in the upper 60s. Thursday, showers likely and a chance of thunderstorms. Highs in the upper 70s. Chance of rain 70%. Thursday night, mostly cloudy with a 20% chance of showers. Cooler. Lows in the mid-50s. Friday, sunny. Highs in the mid-70s. Friday night, mostly clear. Lows in the mid-50s. Saturday, mostly sunny. Highs around 80. Saturday night, partly cloudy. Lows in the lower 60s. Sunday, mostly sunny. Highs in the lower 80s. The 8 to 14 day outlook, from Monday, September 14th to Sunday, September 20th, calls for above normal temperatures and near normal precipitation. Normal high temperatures across central Pennsylvania during this period range from the upper 60s over the Allegheny Mountains to the mid-70s across the lower Susquehanna Valley. Normal lows range from the mid-40s over the Alleghenies to the mid-50s across the lower Susquehanna Valley.
Here are the 9 a.m. conditions in the Altoona area. In Altoona, it was sunny. The temperature was 58 degrees, the dew point 55, and the relative humidity 90%. The wind was east at 3 miles an hour. The pressure was 30.23 inches and rising. At State College, it was mostly sunny. The temperature was 57 degrees, the dew point 57, and the relative humidity 100%. The wind was calm. The pressure was 30.25 inches and rising. Now, a few other local conditions: Johnstown, sunny 59, DuBois, sunny 57, La Trobe, sunny 59, Pittsburgh mostly sunny 63, Erie, sunny 63, Bradford sunny 55. To the south and east, the report from York was not available. Selams Grove sunny 61, Harrisburg sunny 66, Philadelphia mostly sunny 71, Baltimore mostly sunny 68, Washington DC mostly sunny 68. Once again, in Altoona it was 58 degrees under sunny skies. And at State College it was 57 degrees under mostly sunny skies. This is NOAA Weather Radio, All Hazards Station WNG 589. 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Here's the hazardous weather outlook for the following counties: Bedford, Blair, Cambria, and Huntingdon. For today and tonight, no hazardous weather is expected at this time. And now the extended outlook for the period Tuesday through Sunday. The probability for widespread hazardous weather is low. The Altoona climate summary for yesterday, September 6, 2026. Yesterday's high temperature of 75 degrees occurred at 2:31 p.m. This high was 3 degrees below the normal high of 78. Yesterday's low temperature of 54 degrees occurred at 5:58 a.m. This low was 2 degrees below the normal low of 56. No precipitation fell yesterday, which leaves the monthly total at 1.82 inches. This is 1.06 inches above the normal amount of 0.76 inches for September. The total precipitation for the season since September 1st still stands at 1.82 inches, which is 1.06 inches above normal. The total precipitation for the year is still 29.57 inches, which is 4.46 inches above normal. There were no heating degree days yesterday, which is 2 below normal. This leaves the monthly total at 0, which is 8 below normal. The yearly total since July 1st is 15, which is 9 below normal. There were no cooling degree days yesterday, which is 3 below normal. This leaves the monthly total at 48, which is 25 above normal. The yearly total since January 1st is 659, which is 23 above normal. The average wind speed was less than 5 miles per hour yesterday. The normal high temperature for today is 77 degrees, and the normal low is 56. The record high for today is 91, which occurred in 1985, and the record low is 40, which occurred in 1962. Sunrise today is at 6:47 a.m. and sunset is at 7:35 p.m. Areas of valley fog this morning will give way to mainly clear skies for the afternoon. High temperatures today will be in the 70s and low 80s. Expect patchy fog to develop again tonight as temperatures fall into the 40s and 50s. Heat and humidity will build through the middle of the week, with highs expected to reach the mid-80s by Wednesday across much of Pennsylvania. Our next weather system arrives late Wednesday, bringing gusty winds, showers, and perhaps a few thunderstorms through Thursday. Here is the latest National Weather Service forecast for Blair and Bedford counties, including the city of Altoona. Rest of today, mostly sunny. Highs in the upper 70s. Northeast winds around 5 miles an hour. Tonight, mostly cloudy, then becoming partly cloudy between 8 p.m. and 10 p.m., then becoming mostly clear, then becoming partly cloudy after 2 a.m. Lows in the lower 50s. East winds around 5 miles an hour. Tuesday, patchy fog before 8 a.m. Mostly sunny. Highs in the lower 80s. South winds around 5 miles an hour. Tuesday night, partly cloudy. Lows in the upper 50s. South winds around 5 miles an hour. Here is the latest National Weather Service forecast for Cambria County, including the city of Johnstown. Rest of today, mostly sunny. Highs in the mid-70s.
east winds around 5 miles an hour. Tonight, partly cloudy, then becoming mostly clear between 8 p.m. and 2 a.m., then becoming partly cloudy. Lows in the lower 50s. East winds around 5 miles an hour. Tuesday, sunny. Highs in the upper 70s. South winds around 5 miles an hour, becoming southwest in the afternoon. Tuesday night, partly cloudy. Lows around 60. South winds 5 to 10 miles an hour. And now the extended forecast for south central Pennsylvania. Wednesday, mostly sunny. Highs in the mid 80s. Wednesday night, partly cloudy with a 50% chance of showers. Lows in the upper 60s. Thursday, showers likely and a chance of thunderstorms. Highs in the upper 70s. Chance of rain 70%. Thursday night, mostly cloudy with a 20% chance of showers. Cooler. Lows in the mid-50s. Friday, sunny. Highs in the mid-70s. Friday night, mostly clear. Lows in the mid-50s. Saturday, mostly sunny. Highs around 80. Saturday night, partly cloudy. Lows in the lower 60s. Sunday, mostly sunny. Highs in the lower 80s. The 8 to 14 day outlook, from Monday, September 14th to Sunday, September 20th, calls for above normal temperatures and near normal precipitation. Normal high temperatures across central Pennsylvania during this period range from the upper 60s over the Allegheny Mountains to the mid 70s across the lower Susquehanna Valley. Normal lows range from the mid 40s over the Alleghenies to the mid 50s across the lower Susquehanna Valley. Here are the 9 a.m. conditions in the Altoona area. In Altoona, it was sunny. The temperature was 58 degrees, the dew point 55, and the relative humidity 90%. The wind was east at 3 miles an hour. The pressure was 30.23 inches and rising. At State College, it was mostly sunny. The temperature was 57 degrees, the dew point 57, and the relative humidity 100%. The wind was calm. The pressure was 30.25 inches and rising. Now, a few other local conditions: Johnstown, sunny 59, Du Bois, sunny 57, La Trobe, sunny 59, Pittsburgh mostly sunny 63, Erie, sunny 63, Bradford sunny 55. To the south and east, the report from York was not available. Selins Grove sunny 61, Harrisburg sunny 66, Philadelphia mostly sunny 71, Baltimore mostly sunny 68, Washington DC mostly sunny 68. Once again, in Altoona it was 58 degrees under sunny skies. And at State College it was 57 degrees under mostly sunny skies. This is NOAA Weather Radio, All Hazards Station WNG 589. 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Here's the hazardous weather outlook for the following counties: Bedford, Blair, Cambria, and Huntingdon. For today and tonight, no hazardous weather is expected at this time. And now the extended outlook for the period Tuesday through Sunday. The probability for widespread hazardous weather is low. The Altoona climate summary for yesterday, September 6, 2026. Yesterday's high temperature of 75 degrees occurred at 2:31 p.m. This high was 3 degrees below the normal high of 78. Yesterday's low temperature of 54 degrees occurred at 5:58 a.m. This low was 2 degrees below the normal low of 56. No precipitation fell yesterday, which leaves the monthly total at 1.82 inches. This is 1.06 inches above the normal amount of 0.76 inches for September. The total precipitation for the season since September 1st still stands at 1.82 inches, which is 1.06 inches above normal. The total precipitation for the year is still 29.57 inches, which is 4.46 inches above normal. There were no heating degree days yesterday, which is 2 below normal. This leaves the monthly total at 0, which is 8 below normal. The yearly total since July 1st is 15, which is 9 below normal. There were no cooling degree days yesterday, which is 3 below normal. This leaves the monthly total at 48, which is 25 above normal. The yearly total since January 1st is 659, which is 23 above normal.
The average wind speed was less than 5 miles per hour yesterday. The normal high temperature for today is 77 degrees, and the normal low is 56. The record high for today is 91, which occurred in 1985, and the record low is 40, which occurred in 1962. Sunrise today is at 6:47 a.m. and sunset is at 7:35 p.m. Areas of valley fog this morning will give way to mainly clear skies for the afternoon. High temperatures today will be in the 70s and low 80s. Expect patchy fog to develop again tonight as temperatures fall into the 40s and 50s. Heat and humidity will build through the middle of the week, with highs expected to reach the mid-80s by Wednesday across much of Pennsylvania. Our next weather system arrives late Wednesday, bringing gusty winds, showers, and perhaps a few thunderstorms through Thursday. Here is the latest National Weather Service forecast for Blair and Bedford counties, including the city of Altoona. Rest of today, mostly sunny. Highs in the upper 70s. Northeast winds around 5 miles an hour. Tonight, mostly cloudy, then becoming partly cloudy between 8 p.m. and 10 p.m., then becoming mostly clear, then becoming partly cloudy after 2 a.m. Lows in the lower 50s. East winds around 5 miles an hour. Tuesday, patchy fog before 8 a.m. Mostly sunny. Highs in the lower 80s. South winds around 5 miles an hour. Tuesday night, partly cloudy. Lows in the upper 50s. South winds around 5 miles an hour. Here is the latest National Weather Service forecast for Cambria County, including the city of Johnstown. Rest of today, mostly sunny. Highs in the mid-70s. East winds around 5 miles an hour. Tonight, partly cloudy, then becoming mostly clear between 8 p.m. and 2 a.m., then becoming partly cloudy. Lows in the lower 50s. East winds around 5 miles an hour. Tuesday, sunny. Highs in the upper 70s. South winds around 5 miles an hour, becoming southwest in the afternoon. Tuesday night, partly cloudy. Lows around 60. South winds 5 to 10 miles an hour. And now the extended forecast for South Central Pennsylvania. Wednesday, mostly sunny. Highs in the mid-80s. Wednesday night, partly cloudy with a 50% chance of showers. Lows in the upper 60s. Thursday, showers likely and a chance of thunderstorms. Highs in the upper 70s. Chance of rain 70%. Thursday night, mostly cloudy with a 20% chance of showers. Cooler. Lows in the mid-50s. Friday, sunny. Highs in the mid-70s. Friday night, mostly clear. Lows in the mid-50s. Saturday, mostly sunny. Highs around 80. Saturday night, partly cloudy. Lows in the lower 60s. Sunday, mostly sunny. Highs in the lower 80s. The 8 to 14 day outlook, from Monday, September 14th to Sunday, September 20th, calls for above normal temperatures and near normal precipitation. Normal high temperatures across central Pennsylvania during this period range from the upper 60s over the Allegheny Mountains to the mid-70s across the lower Susquehanna Valley. Normal lows range from the mid-40s over the Alleghenies to the mid-50s across the lower Susquehanna Valley. Here are the 9 a.m. conditions in the Altoona area. In Altoona, it was sunny. The temperature was 58 degrees, the dew point 55, and the relative humidity 90%. The wind was east at 3 miles an hour. The pressure was 30.23 inches and rising. At State College, it was mostly sunny. The temperature was 57 degrees, the dew point 57, and the relative humidity 100%. The wind was calm. The pressure was 30.25 inches and rising. Now, a few other local conditions: Johnstown, sunny 59, DuBois, sunny 57, Latrobe, sunny 59, Pittsburgh mostly sunny 63, Erie, sunny 63, Bradford sunny 55. To the south and east, the report from York was not available. Selams Grove sunny 61, Harrisburg sunny 66, Philadelphia mostly sunny 71, Baltimore mostly sunny 68, Washington DC mostly sunny 68. Once again, in Altoona it was 58 degrees under sunny skies.
and at State College it was 57 degrees under mostly sunny skies. 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Broadcasts originate from the National Weather Service in State College and are transmitted from the tower facilities provided by the Blair County Emergency Management Agency in Frankstown on a frequency of 162.425 MHz. We are located at Innovation Park in State College. 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Properly set weather radios with the alarm device will alert you when severe weather warnings or watches are issued. Programming on this station will be temporarily changed during severe weather to bring you the latest information. Warnings and safety information from the National Weather Service may someday save your life or protect your property. Here's the hazardous weather outlook for the following counties: Bedford, Blair, Cambria, and Huntingdon. For today and tonight, no hazardous weather is expected at this time. And now the extended outlook for the period Tuesday through Sunday. The probability for widespread hazardous weather is low. The Altoona climate summary for yesterday, September 6, 2026. Yesterday's high temperature of 75 degrees occurred at 2:31 p.m. This high was 3 degrees below the normal high of 78. Yesterday's low temperature of 54 degrees occurred at 5:58 a.m. This low was 2 degrees below the normal low of 56. No precipitation fell yesterday, which leaves the monthly total at 1.82 inches. This is 1.06 inches above the normal amount of 0.76 inches for September. The total precipitation for the season since September 1st still stands at 1.82 inches, which is 1.06 inches above normal. The total precipitation for the year is still 29.57 inches, which is 4.46 inches above normal. There were no heating degree days yesterday, which is 2 below normal. This leaves the monthly total at 0, which is 8 below normal. The yearly total since July 1st is 15, which is 9 below normal. There were no cooling degree days yesterday, which is 3 below normal. This leaves the monthly total at 48, which is 25 above normal. The yearly total since January 1st is 659, which is 23 above normal. The average wind speed was less than 5 miles per hour yesterday. The normal high temperature for today is 77 degrees, and the normal low is 56. The record high for today is 91, which occurred in 1985, and the record low is 40, which occurred in 1962. Sunrise today is at 6:47 a.m. and sunset is at 7:35 p.m. Areas of valley fog this morning will give way to mainly clear skies for the afternoon. High temperatures today will be in the 70s and low 80s. Expect patchy fog to develop again tonight as temperatures fall into the 40s and 50s. Heat and humidity will build through the middle of the week, with highs expected to reach the mid-80s by Wednesday across much of Pennsylvania. Our next weather system arrives late Wednesday, bringing gusty winds, showers, and perhaps a few thunderstorms through Thursday. Here is the latest National Weather Service forecast for Blair and Bedford counties, including the city of Altoona. Rest of today, mostly sunny. Highs in the upper 70s. Northeast winds around 5 miles an hour. Tonight, mostly cloudy, then becoming partly cloudy between 8 p.m. and 10 p.m., then becoming mostly clear, then becoming partly cloudy after 2 a.m. Lows in the lower 50s. East winds around 5 miles an hour. Tuesday, patchy fog before 8 a.m. Mostly sunny. Highs in the lower 80s. South winds around 5 miles an hour. Tuesday night, partly cloudy. Lows in the upper 50s. South winds around 5 miles an hour. Here is the latest National Weather Service forecast for Cambria County, including the city of Johnstown. Rest of today, mostly sunny. Highs in the mid-70s. East winds around 5 miles an hour. Tonight, partly cloudy, then becoming mostly clear between 8 p.m. and 2 a.m., then becoming partly cloudy. Lows in the lower 50s. East winds around 5 miles an hour. Tuesday, sunny. Highs in the upper 70s.
south winds around 5 miles an hour, becoming southwest in the afternoon. Tuesday night, partly cloudy. Lows around 60. South winds 5 to 10 miles an hour. And now the extended forecast for south central Pennsylvania. Wednesday, mostly sunny. Highs in the mid-80s. Wednesday night, partly cloudy with a 50% chance of showers. Lows in the upper 60s. Thursday, showers likely and a chance of thunderstorms. Highs in the upper 70s. Chance of rain 70%. Thursday night, mostly cloudy with a 20% chance of showers. Cooler. Lows in the mid-50s. Friday, sunny. Highs in the mid-70s. Friday night, mostly clear. Lows in the mid-50s. Saturday, mostly sunny. Highs around 80. Saturday night, partly cloudy. Lows in the lower 60s. Sunday, mostly sunny. Highs in the lower 80s. The 8 to 14 day outlook, from Monday, September 14th to Sunday, September 20th, calls for above normal temperatures and near normal precipitation. Normal high temperatures across central Pennsylvania during this period range from the upper 60s over the Allegheny Mountains to the mid-70s across the lower Susquehanna Valley. Normal lows range from the mid-40s over the Alleghenies to the mid-50s across the lower Susquehanna Valley. Here are the 9 a.m. conditions in the Altoona area. In Altoona, it was sunny. The temperature was 58 degrees, the dew point 55, and the relative humidity 90%. The wind was east at 3 miles an hour. The pressure was 30.23 inches and rising. At State College, it was mostly sunny. The temperature was 57 degrees, the dew point 57, and the relative humidity 100%. The wind was calm. The pressure was 30.25 inches and rising. Now, a few other local conditions: Johnstown, sunny 59, Du Bois, sunny 57, La Trobe, sunny 59, Pittsburgh mostly sunny 63, Erie, sunny 63, Bradford sunny 55. To the south and east, the report from York was not available. Selins Grove sunny 61, Harrisburg sunny 66, Philadelphia mostly sunny 71, Baltimore mostly sunny 68, Washington DC mostly sunny 68. Once again, in Altoona it was 58 degrees under sunny skies. And at State College it was 57 degrees under mostly sunny skies. This is NOAA Weather Radio, All Hazards Station WNG 589. 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Here's the hazardous weather outlook for the following counties: Bedford, Blair, Cambria, and Huntingdon. For today and tonight, no hazardous weather is expected at this time. And now the extended outlook for the period Tuesday through Sunday. The probability for widespread hazardous weather is low. The Altoona climate summary for yesterday, September 6, 2026. Yesterday's high temperature of 75 degrees occurred at 2:31 p.m. This high was 3 degrees below the normal high of 78. Yesterday's low temperature of 54 degrees occurred at 5:58 a.m. This low was 2 degrees below the normal low of 56. No precipitation fell yesterday, which leaves the monthly total at 1.82 inches. This is 1.06 inches above the normal amount of 0.76 inches for September. The total precipitation for the season since September 1st still stands at 1.82 inches, which is 1.06 inches above normal. The total precipitation for the year is still 29.57 inches, which is 4.46 inches above normal. There were no heating degree days yesterday, which is 2 below normal. This leaves the monthly total at 0, which is 8 below normal. The yearly total since July 1st is 15, which is 9 below normal. There were no cooling degree days yesterday, which is 3 below normal. This leaves the monthly total at 48, which is 25 above normal. The yearly total since January 1st is 659, which is 23 above normal. The average wind speed was less than 5 miles per hour yesterday. The normal high temperature for today is 77 degrees, and the normal low is 56. The record high for today is 91, which occurred in 1985, and the record low is 40, which occurred in 1962.
Sunrise today is at 6:47 a.m. and sunset is at 7:35 p.m. Areas of valley fog this morning will give way to mainly clear skies for the afternoon. High temperatures today will be in the 70s and low 80s. Expect patchy fog to develop again tonight as temperatures fall into the 40s and 50s. Heat and humidity will build through the middle of the week, with highs expected to reach the mid-80s by Wednesday across much of Pennsylvania. Our next weather system arrives late Wednesday, bringing gusty winds, showers, and perhaps a few thunderstorms through Thursday. Here is the latest National Weather Service forecast for Blair and Bedford counties, including the city of Altoona. Rest of today, mostly sunny. Highs in the upper 70s. Northeast winds around 5 miles an hour. Tonight, mostly cloudy, then becoming partly cloudy between 8 p.m. and 10 p.m., then becoming mostly clear, then becoming partly cloudy after 2 a.m. Lows in the lower 50s. East winds around 5 miles an hour. Tuesday, patchy fog before 8 a.m. Mostly sunny. Highs in the lower 80s. South winds around 5 miles an hour. Tuesday night, partly cloudy. Lows in the upper 50s. South winds around 5 miles an hour. Here is the latest National Weather Service forecast for Cambria County, including the city of Johnstown. Rest of today, mostly sunny. Highs in the mid-70s. East winds around 5 miles an hour. Tonight, partly cloudy, then becoming mostly clear between 8 p.m. and 2 a.m., then becoming partly cloudy. Lows in the lower 50s. East winds around 5 miles an hour. Tuesday, sunny. Highs in the upper 70s. South winds around 5 miles an hour, becoming southwest in the afternoon. Tuesday night, partly cloudy. Lows around 60. South winds 5 to 10 miles an hour. And now the extended forecast for South Central Pennsylvania. Wednesday, mostly sunny. Highs in the mid-80s. Wednesday night, partly cloudy with a 50% chance of showers. Lows in the upper 60s. Thursday, showers likely and a chance of thunderstorms. Highs in the upper 70s. Chance of rain 70%. Thursday night, mostly cloudy with a 20% chance of showers. Cooler. Lows in the mid-50s. Friday, sunny. Highs in the mid-70s. Friday night, mostly clear. Lows in the mid-50s. Saturday, mostly sunny. Highs around 80. Saturday night, partly cloudy. Lows in the lower 60s. Sunday, mostly sunny. Highs in the lower 80s. The 8 to 14 day outlook, from Monday, September 14th to Sunday, September 20th, calls for above normal temperatures and near normal precipitation. Normal high temperatures across central Pennsylvania during this period range from the upper 60s over the Allegheny Mountains to the mid-70s across the lower Susquehanna Valley. Normal lows range from the mid-40s over the Alleghenies to the mid-50s across the lower Susquehanna Valley. Here are the 9 a.m. conditions in the Altoona area. In Altoona, it was sunny. The temperature was 58 degrees, the dew point 55, and the relative humidity 90%. The wind was east at 3 miles an hour. The pressure was 30.23 inches and rising. At State College, it was mostly sunny. The temperature was 57 degrees, the dew point 57, and the relative humidity 100%. The wind was calm. The pressure was 30.25 inches and rising. Now, a few other local conditions: Johnstown, sunny 59, DuBois, sunny 57, La Trobe, sunny 59, Pittsburgh mostly sunny 63, Erie, sunny 63, Bradford sunny 55. To the south and east, the report from York was not available. Selins Grove sunny 61, Harrisburg sunny 66, Philadelphia mostly sunny 71, Baltimore mostly sunny 68, Washington D.C. mostly sunny 68. Once again, in Altoona it was 58 degrees under sunny skies. And at State College it was 57 degrees under mostly sunny skies. This is NOAA Weather Radio, All Hazards Station WMG 589. 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
Here's the hazardous weather outlook for the following counties: Bedford, Blair, Cambria, and Huntingdon. For today and tonight, no hazardous weather is expected at this time. And now the extended outlook for the period Tuesday through Sunday. The probability for widespread hazardous weather is low.

is 4.46 inches above normal. There were no heating degree days yesterday, which is 2 below normal. This leaves the monthly total at 0, which is 8 below normal. The yearly total since July 1st is 15, which is 9 below normal. There were no cooling degree days yesterday, which is 3 below normal. This leaves the monthly total at 48, which is 25 above normal. The yearly total since January 1st is 659, which is 23 above normal. The average wind speed was less than 5 miles per hour yesterday. The normal high temperature for today is 77 degrees, and the normal low is 56. The record high for today is 91, which occurred in 1985, and the record low is 40, which occurred in 1962. Sunrise today is at 6:47 a.m. and sunset is at 7:35 p.m. Areas of valley fog this morning will give way to mainly clear skies for the afternoon. High temperatures today will be in the 70s and low 80s. Expect patchy fog to develop again tonight as temperatures fall into the 40s and 50s. Heat and humidity will build through the middle of the week, with highs expected to reach the mid-80s by Wednesday across much of Pennsylvania. Our next weather system arrives late Wednesday, bringing gusty winds, showers, and perhaps a few thunderstorms through Thursday. Here is the latest National Weather Service forecast for Blair and Bedford counties, including the city of Altoona. Rest of today, mostly sunny. Highs in the upper 70s. Northeast winds around 5 miles an hour. Tonight, mostly cloudy, then becoming partly cloudy between 8 p.m. and 10 p.m., then becoming mostly clear, then becoming partly cloudy after 2 a.m. Lows in the lower 50s. East winds around 5 miles an hour. Tuesday, patchy fog before 8 a.m. Mostly sunny. Highs in the lower 80s. South winds around 5 miles an hour. Tuesday night, partly cloudy. Lows in the upper 50s. South winds around 5 miles an hour. Here is the latest National Weather Service forecast for Cambria County, including the city of Johnstown. Rest of today, mostly sunny. Highs in the mid-70s. East winds around 5 miles an hour. Tonight, partly cloudy, then becoming mostly clear between 8 p.m. and 2 a.m., then becoming partly cloudy. Lows in the lower 50s. East winds around 5 miles an hour. Tuesday, sunny. Highs in the upper 70s. South winds around 5 miles an hour, becoming southwest in the afternoon. Tuesday night, partly cloudy. Lows around 60. South winds 5 to 10 miles an hour. And now the extended forecast for South Central Pennsylvania. Wednesday, mostly sunny. Highs in the mid-80s. Wednesday night, partly cloudy with a 50% chance of showers. Lows in the upper 60s. Thursday, showers likely and a chance of thunderstorms. Highs in the upper 70s. Chance of rain 70%. Thursday night, mostly cloudy with a 20% chance of showers. Cooler. Lows in the mid-50s. Friday, sunny. Highs in the mid-70s. Friday night, mostly clear. Lows in the mid-50s. Saturday, mostly sunny. Highs around 80. Saturday night, partly cloudy. Lows in the lower 60s. Sunday, mostly sunny. Highs in the lower 80s. The 8 to 14 day outlook, from Monday, September 14th to Sunday, September 20th, calls for above normal temperatures and near normal precipitation. Normal high temperatures across central Pennsylvania during this period range from the upper 60s over the Allegheny Mountains to the mid-70s across the lower Susquehanna Valley. Normal lows range from the mid-40s over the Alleghenies to the mid-50s across the lower Susquehanna Valley. Here are the 9 a.m. conditions in the Altoona area. In Altoona, it was sunny. The temperature was 58 degrees, the dew point 55, and the relative humidity 90%. The wind was east at 3 miles an hour. The pressure was 30.23 inches and rising. At State College, it was mostly sunny. The temperature was 57 degrees, the dew point 57, and the relative humidity 100%. The wind was calm. The pressure was 30.25 inches and rising. Now, a few other local conditions: Johnstown, sunny 59, dew

Joyce, sunny 57, La Trobe, sunny 59, Pittsburgh mostly sunny 63, Erie, sunny 63, Bradford sunny 55. To the south and east, the report from York was not available. Selams Grove sunny 61, Harrisburg sunny 66, Philadelphia mostly sunny 71, Baltimore mostly sunny 68, Washington DC mostly sunny 68. Once again, in Altoona it was 58 degrees under sunny skies. And at State College it was 57 degrees under mostly sunny skies. This is NOAA Weather Radio, All Hazards Station WMG 589. 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Here's the hazardous weather outlook for the following counties: Bedford, Blair, Cambria, and Huntingdon. For today and tonight, no hazardous weather is expected at this time. And now the extended outlook for the period Tuesday through Sunday. The probability for widespread hazardous weather is low. The Altoona Climate Summary for yesterday, September 6, 2026. Yesterday's high temperature of 75 degrees occurred at 2:31 p.m. This high was 3 degrees below the normal high of 78. Yesterday's low temperature of 54 degrees occurred at 5:58 a.m. This low was 2 degrees below the normal low of 56. No precipitation fell yesterday, which leaves the monthly total at 1.82 inches. This is 1.06 inches above the normal amount of 0.76 inches for September. The total precipitation for the season since September 1st still stands at 1.82 inches, which is 1.06 inches above normal. The total precipitation for the year is still 29.57 inches, which is 4.46 inches above normal. There were no heating degree days yesterday, which is 2 below normal. This leaves the monthly total at 0, which is 8 below normal. The yearly total since July 1st is 15, which is 9 below normal. There were no cooling degree days yesterday, which is 3 below normal. This leaves the monthly total at 48, which is 25 above normal. The yearly total since January 1st is 659, which is 23 above normal. The average wind speed was less than 5 miles per hour yesterday. The normal high temperature for today is 77 degrees, and the normal low is 56. The record high for today is 91, which occurred in 1985, and the record low is 40, which occurred in 1962. Sunrise today is at 6:47 a.m. and sunset is at 7:35 p.m. Areas of valley fog this morning will give way to mainly clear skies for the afternoon. High temperatures today will be in the 70s and low 80s. Expect patchy fog to develop again tonight as temperatures fall into the 40s and 50s. Heat and humidity will build through the middle of the week, with highs expected to reach the mid-80s by Wednesday across much of Pennsylvania. Our next weather system arrives late Wednesday, bringing gusty winds, showers, and perhaps a few thunderstorms through Thursday. Here is the latest National Weather Service forecast for Blair and Bedford counties, including the city of Altoona. Rest of today, mostly sunny. Highs in the upper 70s. Northeast winds around 5 miles an hour. Tonight, mostly cloudy, then becoming partly cloudy between 8 p.m. and 10 p.m., then becoming mostly clear, then becoming partly cloudy after 2 a.m. Lows in the lower 50s. East winds around 5 miles an hour. Tuesday, patchy fog before 8 a.m. Mostly sunny. Highs in the lower 80s. South winds around 5 miles an hour. Tuesday night, partly cloudy. Lows in the upper 50s. South winds around 5 miles an hour. Here is the latest National Weather Service forecast for Cambria County, including the city of Johnstown. Rest of today, mostly sunny. Highs in the mid-70s. East winds around 5 miles an hour. Tonight, partly cloudy, then becoming mostly clear between 8 p.m. and 2 a.m., then becoming partly cloudy. Lows in the lower 50s. East winds around 5 miles an hour. Tuesday, sunny. Highs in the upper 70s. South winds around 5 miles an hour, becoming southwest in the afternoon. Tuesday night, partly cloudy. Lows around 60. South winds 5 to 10 miles an hour. And now the extended forecast for South Central Pennsylvania. Wednesday, mostly sunny.
highs in the mid-80s. Wednesday night, partly cloudy with a 50% chance of showers. Lows in the upper 60s. Thursday, showers likely and a chance of thunderstorms. Highs in the upper 70s. Chance of rain 70%. Thursday night, mostly cloudy with a 20% chance of showers. Cooler. Lows in the mid-50s. Friday, sunny. Highs in the mid-70s. Friday night, mostly clear. Lows in the mid-50s. Saturday, mostly sunny. Highs around 80. Saturday night, partly cloudy. Lows in the lower 60s. Sunday, mostly sunny. Highs in the lower 80s. The 8 to 14 day outlook, from Monday, September 14th to Sunday, September 20th, calls for above normal temperatures and near normal precipitation. Normal high temperatures across central Pennsylvania during this period range from the upper 60s over the Allegheny Mountains to the mid-70s across the lower Susquehanna Valley. Normal lows range from the mid-40s over the Alleghenies to the mid-50s across the lower Susquehanna Valley. Here are the 9 a.m. conditions in the Altoona area. In Altoona, it was sunny. The temperature was 58 degrees, the dew point 55, and the relative humidity 90%. The wind was east at 3 miles an hour. The pressure was 30.23 inches and rising. At State College, it was mostly sunny. The temperature was 57 degrees, the dew point 57, and the relative humidity 100%. The wind was calm. The pressure was 30.25 inches and rising. Now, a few other local conditions: Johnstown, sunny 59, DuBois, sunny 57, La Trobe, sunny 59, Pittsburgh mostly sunny 63, Erie, sunny 63, Bradford sunny 55. To the south and east, the report from York was not available. Selins Grove sunny 61, Harrisburg sunny 66, Philadelphia mostly sunny 71, Baltimore mostly sunny 68, Washington DC mostly sunny 68. Once again, in Altoona it was 58 degrees under sunny skies. And at State College it was 57 degrees under mostly sunny skies. This is NOAA Weather Radio, All Hazards Station WNG 589. 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Here's the hazardous weather outlook for the following counties: Bedford, Blair, Cambria, and Huntingdon. For today and tonight, no hazardous weather is expected at this time. And now the extended outlook for the period Tuesday through Sunday. The probability for widespread hazardous weather is low. The Altoona climate summary for yesterday, September 6, 2026. Yesterday's high temperature of 75 degrees occurred at 2:31 p.m. This high was 3 degrees below the normal high of 78. Yesterday's low temperature of 54 degrees occurred at 5:58 a.m. This low was 2 degrees below the normal low of 56. No precipitation fell yesterday, which leaves the monthly total at 1.82 inches. This is 1.06 inches above the normal amount of 0.76 inches for September. The total precipitation for the season since September 1st still stands at 1.82 inches, which is 1.06 inches above normal. The total precipitation for the year is still 29.57 inches, which is 4.46 inches above normal. There were no heating degree days yesterday, which is 2 below normal. This leaves the monthly total at 0, which is 8 below normal. The yearly total since July 1st is 15, which is 9 below normal. There were no cooling degree days yesterday, which is 3 below normal. This leaves the monthly total at 48, which is 25 above normal. The yearly total since January 1st is 659, which is 23 above normal. The average wind speed was less than 5 miles per hour yesterday. The normal high temperature for today is 77 degrees, and the normal low is 56. The record high for today is 91, which occurred in 1985, and the record low is 40, which occurred in 1962. Sunrise today is at 6:47 a.m. and sunset is at 7:35 p.m. Areas of valley fog this morning will give way to mainly clear skies for the afternoon. High temperatures today will be in the 70s and low 80s. Expect patchy fog to develop again tonight as temperatures fall into the 40s and 50s.
heat and humidity will build through the middle of the week, with highs expected to reach the mid-80s by Wednesday across much of Pennsylvania. Our next weather system arrives late Wednesday, bringing gusty winds, showers, and perhaps a few thunderstorms through Thursday. Here is the latest National Weather Service forecast for Blair and Bedford counties, including the city of Altoona. Rest of today, mostly sunny. Highs in the upper 70s. Northeast winds around 5 miles an hour. Tonight, mostly cloudy, then becoming partly cloudy between 8 p.m. and 10 p.m., then becoming mostly clear, then becoming partly cloudy after 2 a.m. Lows in the lower 50s. East winds around 5 miles an hour. Tuesday, patchy fog before 8 a.m. Mostly sunny. Highs in the lower 80s. South winds around 5 miles an hour. Tuesday night, partly cloudy. Lows in the upper 50s. South winds around 5 miles an hour. Here is the latest National Weather Service forecast for Cambria County, including the city of Johnstown. Rest of today, mostly sunny. Highs in the mid-70s. East winds around 5 miles an hour. Tonight, partly cloudy, then becoming mostly clear between 8 p.m. and 2 a.m., then becoming partly cloudy. Lows in the lower 50s. East winds around 5 miles an hour. Tuesday, sunny. Highs in the upper 70s. South winds around 5 miles an hour, becoming southwest in the afternoon. Tuesday night, partly cloudy. Lows around 60. South winds 5 to 10 miles an hour. And now the extended forecast for South Central Pennsylvania. Wednesday, mostly sunny. Highs in the mid-80s. Wednesday night, partly cloudy with a 50% chance of showers. Lows in the upper 60s. Thursday, showers likely and a chance of thunderstorms. Highs in the upper 70s. Chance of rain 70%. Thursday night, mostly cloudy with a 20% chance of showers. Cooler. Lows in the mid-50s. Friday, sunny. Highs in the mid-70s. Friday night, mostly clear. Lows in the mid-50s. Saturday, mostly sunny. Highs around 80. Saturday night, partly cloudy. Lows in the lower 60s. Sunday, mostly sunny. Highs in the lower 80s. The 8 to 14 day outlook, from Monday, September 14th to Sunday, September 20th, calls for above normal temperatures and near normal precipitation. Normal high temperatures across central Pennsylvania during this period range from the upper 60s over the Allegheny Mountains to the mid-70s across the lower Susquehanna Valley. Normal lows range from the mid-40s over the Alleghenies to the mid-50s across the lower Susquehanna Valley. Here are the 9 a.m. conditions in the Altoona area. In Altoona, it was sunny. The temperature was 58 degrees, the dew point 55, and the relative humidity 90%. The wind was east at 3 miles an hour. The pressure was 30.23 inches and rising. At State College, it was mostly sunny. The temperature was 57 degrees, the dew point 57, and the relative humidity 100%. The wind was calm. The pressure was 30.25 inches and rising. Now, a few other local conditions: Johnstown, sunny 59, DuBois, sunny 57, La Trobe, sunny 59, Pittsburgh mostly sunny 63, Erie, sunny 63, Bradford sunny 55. To the south and east, the report from York was not available. Sealands Grove sunny 61, Harrisburg sunny 66, Philadelphia mostly sunny 71, Baltimore mostly sunny 68, Washington D.C. mostly sunny 68. Once again, in Altoona it was 58 degrees under sunny skies. And at State College it was 57 degrees under mostly sunny skies. This is NOAA Weather Radio, All Hazards Station WNG 589. 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Here's the hazardous weather outlook for the following counties: Bedford, Blair, Cambria, and Huntingdon. For today and tonight, no hazardous weather is expected at this time. And now the extended outlook for the period Tuesday through Sunday. The probability for widespread hazardous weather is low. The Altoona Climate Summary for yesterday, September 6, 2026.
yesterday's high temperature of 75 degrees occurred at 2:31 p.m. This high was 3 degrees below the normal high of 78. Yesterday's low temperature of 54 degrees occurred at 5:58 a.m. This low was 2 degrees below the normal low of 56. No precipitation fell yesterday, which leaves the monthly total at 1.82 inches. This is 1.06 inches above the normal amount of 0.76 inches for September. The total precipitation for the season since September 1st still stands at 1.82 inches, which is 1.06 inches above normal. The total precipitation for the year is still 29.57 inches, which is 4.46 inches above normal. There were no heating degree days yesterday, which is 2 below normal. This leaves the monthly total at 0, which is 8 below normal. The yearly total since July 1st is 15, which is 9 below normal. There were no cooling degree days yesterday, which is 3 below normal. This leaves the monthly total at 48, which is 25 above normal. The yearly total since January 1st is 659, which is 23 above normal. The average wind speed was less than 5 miles per hour yesterday. The normal high temperature for today is 77 degrees, and the normal low is 56. The record high for today is 91, which occurred in 1985, and the record low is 40, which occurred in 1962. Sunrise today is at 6:47 a.m. and sunset is at 7:35 p.m. Areas of valley fog this morning will give way to mainly clear skies for the afternoon. High temperatures today will be in the 70s and low 80s. Expect patchy fog to develop again tonight as temperatures fall into the 40s and 50s. Heat and humidity will build through the middle of the week, with highs expected to reach the mid-80s by Wednesday across much of Pennsylvania. Our next weather system arrives late Wednesday, bringing gusty winds, showers, and perhaps a few thunderstorms through Thursday. Here is the latest National Weather Service forecast for Blair and Bedford counties, including the city of Altoona. Rest of today, mostly sunny. Highs in the upper 70s. Northeast winds around 5 miles an hour. Tonight, mostly cloudy, then becoming partly cloudy between 8 p.m. and 10 p.m., then becoming mostly clear, then becoming partly cloudy after 2 a.m. Lows in the lower 50s. East winds around 5 miles an hour. Tuesday, patchy fog before 8 a.m. Mostly sunny. Highs in the lower 80s. South winds around 5 miles an hour. Tuesday night, partly cloudy. Lows in the upper 50s. South winds around 5 miles an hour. Here is the latest National Weather Service forecast for Cambria County, including the city of Johnstown. Rest of today, mostly sunny. Highs in the mid-70s. East winds around 5 miles an hour. Tonight, partly cloudy, then becoming mostly clear between 8 p.m. and 2 a.m., then becoming partly cloudy. Lows in the lower 50s. East winds around 5 miles an hour. Tuesday, sunny. Highs in the upper 70s. South winds around 5 miles an hour, becoming southwest in the afternoon. Tuesday night, partly cloudy. Lows around 60. South winds 5 to 10 miles an hour. And now the extended forecast for South Central Pennsylvania. Wednesday, mostly sunny. Highs in the mid 80s. Wednesday night, partly cloudy with a 50% chance of showers. Lows in the upper 60s. Thursday, showers likely and a chance of thunderstorms. Highs in the upper 70s. Chance of rain 70%. Thursday night, mostly cloudy with a 20% chance of showers. Cooler. Lows in the mid-50s. Friday, sunny. Highs in the mid-70s. Friday night, mostly clear. Lows in the mid-50s. Saturday, mostly sunny. Highs around 80. Saturday night, partly cloudy. Lows in the lower 60s. Sunday, mostly sunny. Highs in the lower 80s. The 8 to 14 day outlook, from Monday, September 14th to Sunday, September 20th, calls for above normal temperatures and near normal precipitation. Normal high temperatures across central Pennsylvania during this period range from the upper 60s over the Allegheny Mountains to the mid-70s across the lower Susquehanna Valley. Normal lows,
range from the mid-40s over the Alleghenies to the mid-50s across the lower Susquehanna Valley. Here are the 10 a.m. conditions in the Altoona area. In Altoona, it was sunny. The temperature was 63 degrees, the dew point 56, and the relative humidity 78%. The wind was calm. The pressure was 30.24 inches and rising. At State College, it was mostly sunny. The temperature was 61 degrees, the dew point 57, and the relative humidity 88%. The wind was variable at 5 miles an hour. The pressure was 30.25 inches and steady. Now, a few other local conditions: Johnstown, sunny 64, Dubois, sunny 62, Latrobe, sunny 66, Pittsburgh mostly sunny 67, Bradford sunny 60. To the south and east, the report from York was not available. Selins Grove sunny 65, Harrisburg sunny 69, Philadelphia mostly sunny 74, Baltimore mostly sunny 72, Washington DC mostly sunny 71. Once again, in Altoona it was 63 degrees under sunny skies. And at State College it was 61 degrees under mostly sunny skies. This is NOAA Weather Radio, All Hazards Station WNG 589. 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Here's the hazardous weather outlook for the following counties: Bedford, Blair, Cambria, and Huntingdon. For today and tonight, no hazardous weather is expected at this time. And now the extended outlook for the period Tuesday through Sunday. The probability for widespread hazardous weather is low. The Altoona climate summary for yesterday, September 6, 2026. Yesterday's high temperature of 75 degrees occurred at 2:31 p.m. This high was 3 degrees below the normal high of 78. Yesterday's low temperature of 54 degrees occurred at 5:58 a.m. This low was 2 degrees below the normal low of 56. No precipitation fell yesterday, which leaves the monthly total at 1.82 inches. This is 1.06 inches above the normal amount of 0.76 inches for September. The total precipitation for the season since September 1st still stands at 1.82 inches, which is 1.06 inches above normal. The total precipitation for the year is still 29.57 inches, which is 4.46 inches above normal. There were no heating degree days yesterday, which is 2 below normal. This leaves the monthly total at 0, which is 8 below normal. The yearly total since July 1st is 15, which is 9 below normal. There were no cooling degree days yesterday, which is 3 below normal. This leaves the monthly total at 48, which is 25 above normal. The yearly total since January 1st is 659, which is 23 above normal. The average wind speed was less than 5 miles per hour yesterday. The normal high temperature for today is 77 degrees, and the normal low is 56. The record high for today is 91, which occurred in 1985, and the record low is 40, which occurred in 1962. Sunrise today is at 6:47 a.m. and sunset is at 7:35 p.m. Areas of valley fog this morning will give way to mainly clear skies for the afternoon. High temperatures today will be in the 70s and low 80s. Expect patchy fog to develop again tonight as temperatures fall into the 40s and 50s. Heat and humidity will build through the middle of the week, with highs expected to reach the mid-80s by Wednesday across much of Pennsylvania. Our next weather system arrives late Wednesday, bringing gusty winds, showers, and perhaps a few thunderstorms through Thursday. Here is the latest National Weather Service forecast for Blair and Bedford counties, including the city of Altoona. Rest of today, mostly sunny. Highs in the upper 70s. Northeast winds around 5 miles an hour. Tonight, mostly cloudy, then becoming partly cloudy between 8 p.m. and 10 p.m., then becoming mostly clear, then becoming partly cloudy after 2 a.m. Lows in the lower 50s. East winds around 5 miles an hour. Tuesday, patchy fog before 8 a.m. Mostly sunny. Highs in the lower 80s. South winds around 5 miles an hour. Tuesday night, partly cloudy. Lows in the upper 50s. South winds around 5 miles an hour. Here is the latest National Weather Service forecast for Cambria County, including the city of Johnstown.
Rest of today, mostly sunny. Highs in the mid-70s. East winds around 5 miles an hour. Tonight, partly cloudy, then becoming mostly clear between 8 p.m. and 2 a.m., then becoming partly cloudy. Lows in the lower 50s. East winds around 5 miles an hour. Tuesday, sunny. Highs in the upper 70s. South winds around 5 miles an hour, becoming southwest in the afternoon. Tuesday night, partly cloudy. Lows around 60. South winds 5 to 10 miles an hour. And now the extended forecast for south central Pennsylvania. Wednesday, mostly sunny. Highs in the mid 80s. Wednesday night, partly cloudy with a 50% chance of showers. Lows in the upper 60s. Thursday, showers likely and a chance of thunderstorms. Highs in the upper 70s. Chance of rain 70%. Thursday night, mostly cloudy with a 20% chance of showers. Cooler. Lows in the mid-50s. Friday, sunny. Highs in the mid-70s. Friday night, mostly clear. Lows in the mid-50s. Saturday, mostly sunny. Highs around 80. Saturday night, partly cloudy. Lows in the lower 60s. Sunday, mostly sunny. Highs in the lower 80s. The 8 to 14 day outlook, from Monday, September 14th to Sunday, September 20th, calls for above normal temperatures and near normal precipitation. Normal high temperatures across central Pennsylvania during this period range from the upper 60s over the Allegheny Mountains to the mid-70s across the lower Susquehanna Valley. Normal lows range from the mid-40s over the Alleghenies to the mid-50s across the lower Susquehanna Valley. Here are the 10 a.m. conditions in the Altoona area. In Altoona, it was sunny. The temperature was 63 degrees, the dew point 56, and the relative humidity 78%. The wind was calm. The pressure was 30.24 inches and rising. At State College, it was mostly sunny. The temperature was 61 degrees, the dew point 57, and the relative humidity 88%. The wind was variable at 5 miles an hour. The pressure was 30.25 inches and steady. Now, a few other local conditions: Johnstown, sunny 64, DuBois, sunny 62, La Trobe, sunny 66, Pittsburgh mostly sunny 67, Bradford sunny 60. To the south and east, the report from York was not available. Selams Grove sunny 65, Harrisburg sunny 69, Philadelphia mostly sunny 74, Baltimore mostly sunny 72, Washington DC mostly sunny 71. Once again, in Altoona it was 63 degrees under sunny skies. And at State College it was 61 degrees under mostly sunny skies. This is NOAA Weather Radio, all hazards station WNG 589. 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Here's the hazardous weather outlook for the following counties: Bedford, Blair, Cambria, and Huntingdon. For today and tonight, no hazardous weather is expected at this time. And now the extended outlook for the period Tuesday through Sunday. The probability for widespread hazardous weather is low. The Altoona Climate Summary for yesterday, September 6, 2026. Yesterday's high temperature of 75 degrees occurred at 2:31 p.m. This high was 3 degrees below the normal high of 78. Yesterday's low temperature of 54 degrees occurred at 5:58 a.m. This low was 2 degrees below the normal low of 56. No precipitation fell yesterday, which leaves the monthly total at 1.82 inches. This is 1.06 inches above the normal amount of 0.76 inches for September. The total precipitation for the season since September 1st still stands at 1.82 inches, which is 1.06 inches above normal. The total precipitation for the year is still 29.57 inches, which is 4.46 inches above normal. There were no heating degree days yesterday, which is 2 below normal. This leaves the monthly total at 0, which is 8 below normal. The yearly total since July 1st is 15, which is 9 below normal. There were no cooling degree days yesterday, which is 3 below normal. This leaves the monthly total at 48, which is 25 above normal.
The yearly total since January 1st is 659, which is 23 above normal. The average wind speed was less than 5 miles per hour yesterday. The normal high temperature for today is 77 degrees, and the normal low is 56. The record high for today is 91, which occurred in 1985, and the record low is 40, which occurred in 1962. Sunrise today is at 6:47 a.m. and sunset is at 7:35 p.m. Areas of valley fog this morning will give way to mainly clear skies for the afternoon. High temperatures today will be in the 70s and low 80s. Expect patchy fog to develop again tonight as temperatures fall into the 40s and 50s. Heat and humidity will build through the middle of the week, with highs expected to reach the mid-80s by Wednesday across much of Pennsylvania. Our next weather system arrives late Wednesday, bringing gusty winds, showers, and perhaps a few thunderstorms through Thursday. Here is the latest National Weather Service forecast for Blair and Bedford counties, including the city of Altoona. Rest of today, mostly sunny. Highs in the upper 70s. Northeast winds around 5 miles an hour. Tonight, mostly cloudy, then becoming partly cloudy between 8 p.m. and 10 p.m., then becoming mostly clear, then becoming partly cloudy after 2 a.m. Lows in the lower 50s. East winds around 5 miles an hour. Tuesday, patchy fog before 8 a.m. Mostly sunny. Highs in the lower 80s. South winds around 5 miles an hour. Tuesday night, partly cloudy. Lows in the upper 50s. South winds around 5 miles an hour. Here is the latest National Weather Service forecast for Cambria County, including the city of Johnstown. Rest of today, mostly sunny. Highs in the mid-70s. East winds around 5 miles an hour. Tonight, partly cloudy, then becoming mostly clear between 8 p.m. and 2 a.m., then becoming partly cloudy. Lows in the lower 50s. East winds around 5 miles an hour. Tuesday, sunny. Highs in the upper 70s. South winds around 5 miles an hour, becoming southwest in the afternoon. Tuesday night, partly cloudy. Lows around 60. South winds 5 to 10 miles an hour. And now the extended forecast for South Central Pennsylvania. Wednesday, mostly sunny. Highs in the mid-80s. Wednesday night, partly cloudy with a 50% chance of showers. Lows in the upper 60s. Thursday, showers likely and a chance of thunderstorms. Highs in the upper 70s. Chance of rain 70%. Thursday night, mostly cloudy with a 20% chance of showers. Cooler. Lows in the mid-50s. Friday, sunny. Highs in the mid-70s. Friday night, mostly clear. Lows in the mid-50s. Saturday, mostly sunny. Highs around 80. Saturday night, partly cloudy. Lows in the lower 60s. Sunday, mostly sunny. Highs in the lower 80s. The 8 to 14 day outlook, from Monday, September 14th to Sunday, September 20th, calls for above normal temperatures and near normal precipitation. Normal high temperatures across central Pennsylvania during this period range from the upper 60s over the Allegheny Mountains to the mid-70s across the lower Susquehanna Valley. Normal lows range from the mid-40s over the Alleghenies to the mid-50s across the lower Susquehanna Valley. Here are the 10 a.m. conditions in the Altoona area. In Altoona, it was sunny. The temperature was 63 degrees, the dew point 56, and the relative humidity 78%. The wind was calm. The pressure was 30.24 inches and rising. At State College, it was mostly sunny. The temperature was 61 degrees, the dew point 57, and the relative humidity 88%. The wind was variable at 5 miles an hour. The pressure was 30.25 inches and steady. Now, a few other local conditions: Johnstown, sunny 64, DuBois, sunny 62, La Trobe, sunny 66, Pittsburgh mostly sunny 67, Bradford sunny 60. To the south and east, the report from York was not available. Selins Grove sunny 65, Harrisburg sunny 69, Philadelphia mostly sunny 74, Baltimore mostly sunny 72, Washington DC mostly sunny 71.
Once again, in Altoona it was 63 degrees under sunny skies. And at State College it was 61 degrees under mostly sunny skies. This is NOAA Weather Radio, All Hazards Station WMG 589. 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Here's the hazardous weather outlook for the following counties: Bedford, Blair, Cambria, and Huntingdon. For today and tonight, no hazardous weather is expected at this time. And now the extended outlook for the period Tuesday through Sunday. The probability for widespread hazardous weather is low. The Altoona climate summary for yesterday, September 6, 2026. Yesterday's high temperature of 75 degrees occurred at 2:31 p.m. This high was 3 degrees below the normal high of 78. Yesterday's low temperature of 54 degrees occurred at 5:58 a.m. This low was 2 degrees below the normal low of 56. No precipitation fell yesterday, which leaves the monthly total at 1.82 inches. This is 1.06 inches above the normal amount of 0.76 inches for September. The total precipitation for the season since September 1st still stands at 1.82 inches, which is 1.06 inches above normal. The total precipitation for the year is still 29.57 inches, which is 4.46 inches above normal. There were no heating degree days yesterday, which is 2 below normal. This leaves the monthly total at 0, which is 8 below normal. The yearly total since July 1st is 15, which is 9 below normal. There were no cooling degree days yesterday, which is 3 below normal. This leaves the monthly total at 48, which is 25 above normal. The yearly total since January 1st is 659, which is 23 above normal. The average wind speed was less than 5 miles per hour yesterday. The normal high temperature for today is 77 degrees, and the normal low is 56. The record high for today is 91, which occurred in 1985, and the record low is 40, which occurred in 1962. Sunrise today is at 6:47 a.m. and sunset is at 7:35 p.m. Areas of valley fog this morning will give way to mainly clear skies for the afternoon. High temperatures today will be in the 70s and low 80s. Expect patchy fog to develop again tonight as temperatures fall into the 40s and 50s. Heat and humidity will build through the middle of the week, with highs expected to reach the mid-80s by Wednesday across much of Pennsylvania. Our next weather system arrives late Wednesday, bringing gusty winds, showers, and perhaps a few thunderstorms through Thursday. Here is the latest National Weather Service forecast for Blair and Bedford counties, including the city of Altoona. Rest of today, mostly sunny. Highs in the upper 70s. Northeast winds around 5 miles an hour. Tonight, mostly cloudy, then becoming partly cloudy between 8 p.m. and 10 p.m., then becoming mostly clear, then becoming partly cloudy after 2 a.m. Lows in the lower 50s. East winds around 5 miles an hour. Tuesday, patchy fog before 8 a.m. Mostly sunny. Highs in the lower 80s. South winds around 5 miles an hour. Tuesday night, partly cloudy. Lows in the upper 50s. South winds around 5 miles an hour. Here is the latest National Weather Service forecast for Cambria County, including the city of Johnstown. Rest of today, mostly sunny. Highs in the mid-70s. East winds around 5 miles an hour. Tonight, partly cloudy, then becoming mostly clear between 8 p.m. and 2 a.m., then becoming partly cloudy. Lows in the lower 50s. East winds around 5 miles an hour. Tuesday, sunny. Highs in the upper 70s. South winds around 5 miles an hour, becoming southwest in the afternoon. Tuesday night, partly cloudy. Lows around 60. South winds 5 to 10 miles an hour. And now the extended forecast for South Central Pennsylvania. Wednesday, mostly sunny. Highs in the mid-80s. Wednesday night, partly cloudy with a 50% chance of showers. Lows in the upper 60s. Thursday, showers likely and a chance of thunderstorms. Highs in the upper 70s. Chance of rain 70%. Thursday night, mostly cloudy with a 20% chance of showers. Cooler. Lows in the mid-50s.
Friday, sunny. Highs in the mid-70s. Friday night, mostly clear. Lows in the mid-50s. Saturday, mostly sunny. Highs around 80. Saturday night, partly cloudy. Lows in the lower 60s. Sunday, mostly sunny. Highs in the lower 80s. 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Broadcasts originate from the National Weather Service and State College and are transmitted from the tower facilities provided by the Blair County Emergency Management Agency in Frankstown on a frequency of 162.425 MHz. We are located at Innovation Park in State College. 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Properly set weather radios with the alarm device will alert you when severe weather warnings or watches are issued. Programming on this station will be temporarily changed during severe weather to bring you the latest information. Warnings and safety information from the National Weather Service may someday save your life or protect your property. The 8 to 14 day outlook from Monday, September 14th to Sunday, September 20th calls for above normal temperatures and near normal precipitation. Normal high temperatures across central Pennsylvania during this period range from the upper 60s over the Allegheny Mountains to the mid-70s across the lower Susquehanna Valley. Normal lows range from the mid-40s over the Alleghenies to the mid-50s across the lower Susquehanna Valley. Here are the 10 a.m. conditions in the Altoona area. In Altoona, it was sunny. The temperature was 63 degrees, the dew point 56, and the relative humidity 78%. The wind was calm. The pressure was 30.24 inches and rising. At State College, it was mostly sunny. The temperature was 61 degrees, the dew point 57, and the relative humidity 88%. The wind was variable at 5 miles an hour. The pressure was 30.25 inches and steady. Now, a few other local conditions: Johnstown, sunny 64, DuBois, sunny 62, La Trobe, sunny 66, Pittsburgh mostly sunny 67, Bradford sunny 60. To the south and east, the report from York was not available. Selins Grove sunny 65, Harrisburg sunny 69, Philadelphia mostly sunny 74, Baltimore mostly sunny 72, Washington DC mostly sunny 71. Once again, in Altoona it was 63 degrees under sunny skies. And at State College it was 61 degrees under mostly sunny skies. 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Here's the hazardous weather outlook for the following counties: Bedford, Blair, Cambria, and Huntingdon. For today and tonight, no hazardous weather is expected at this time. And now the extended outlook for the period Tuesday through Sunday. The probability for widespread hazardous weather is low. The Altoona climate summary for yesterday, September 6, 2026. Yesterday's high temperature of 75 degrees occurred at 2:31 p.m. This high was 3 degrees below the normal high of 78. Yesterday's low temperature of 54 degrees occurred at 5:58 a.m. This low was 2 degrees below the normal low of 56. No precipitation fell yesterday, which leaves the monthly total at 1.82 inches. This is 1.06 inches above the normal amount of 0.76 inches for September. The total precipitation for the season since September 1st still stands at 1.82 inches, which is 1.06 inches above normal. The total precipitation for the year is still 29.57 inches, which is 4.46 inches above normal. There were no heating degree days yesterday, which is 2 below normal. This leaves the monthly total at 0, which is 8 below normal. The yearly total since July 1st is 15, which is 9 below normal. There were no cooling degree days yesterday, which is 3 below normal. This leaves the monthly total at 48, which is 25 above normal. The yearly total since January 1st is 659, which is 23 above normal. The average wind speed was less than 5 miles per hour yesterday. The normal high temperature for today is 77 degrees, and the normal low is 56. The record high for today is 91, which occurred in 1985, and the record low is 40, which occurred in 1962.
Sunrise today is at 6:47 a.m. and sunset is at 7:35 p.m. Plentiful sunshine is expected this afternoon and throughout the evening hours outside of increasing high clouds later this evening. High temperatures today will be in the 70s and low 80s. Expect patchy fog to develop again tonight as temperatures fall into the 40s and 50s. Heat and humidity will build through the middle of the week, with highs expected to reach the mid-80s by Wednesday across much of Pennsylvania. Our next weather system arrives late Wednesday, bringing gusty winds, showers, and perhaps a few thunderstorms through Thursday. Here is the latest National Weather Service forecast for Blair and Bedford counties, including the city of Altoona. Rest of today, mostly sunny. Highs in the upper 70s. Northeast winds around 5 miles an hour. Tonight, mostly cloudy, then becoming partly cloudy between 8 p.m. and 10 p.m., then becoming mostly clear, then becoming partly cloudy after 2 a.m. Lows in the lower 50s. East winds around 5 miles an hour. Tuesday, patchy fog before 8 a.m. Mostly sunny. Highs in the lower 80s. South winds around 5 miles an hour. Tuesday night, partly cloudy. Lows in the upper 50s. South winds around 5 miles an hour. Here is the latest National Weather Service forecast for Cambria County, including the city of Johnstown. Rest of today, mostly sunny. Highs in the mid-70s. East winds around 5 miles an hour. Tonight, partly cloudy, then becoming mostly clear between 8 p.m. and 2 a.m., then becoming partly cloudy. Lows in the lower 50s. East winds around 5 miles an hour. Tuesday, sunny. Highs in the upper 70s. South winds around 5 miles an hour, becoming southwest in the afternoon. Tuesday night, partly cloudy. Lows around 60. South winds 5 to 10 miles an hour. And now the extended forecast for South Central Pennsylvania. Wednesday, mostly sunny. Highs in the mid-80s. Wednesday night, partly cloudy with a 50% chance of showers. Lows in the upper 60s. Thursday, showers likely and a chance of thunderstorms. Highs in the upper 70s. Chance of rain 70%. Thursday night, mostly cloudy with a 20% chance of showers. Cooler. Lows in the mid-50s. Friday, sunny. Highs in the mid-70s. Friday night, mostly clear. Lows in the mid-50s. Saturday, mostly sunny. Highs around 80. Saturday night, partly cloudy. Lows in the lower 60s. Sunday, mostly sunny. Highs in the lower 80s. The 8 to 14 day outlook, from Monday, September 14th to Sunday, September 20th, calls for above normal temperatures and near normal precipitation. Normal high temperatures across central Pennsylvania during this period range from the upper 60s over the Allegheny Mountains to the mid-70s across the lower Susquehanna Valley. Normal lows range from the mid-40s over the Alleghenies to the mid-50s across the lower Susquehanna Valley. Here are the 10 a.m. conditions in the Altoona area. In Altoona, it was sunny. The temperature was 63 degrees, the dew point 56, and the relative humidity 78%. The wind was calm. The pressure was 30.24 inches and rising. At State College, it was mostly sunny. The temperature was 61 degrees, the dew point 57, and the relative humidity 88%. The wind was variable at 5 miles an hour. The pressure was 30.25 inches and steady. Now, a few other local conditions: Johnstown, sunny 64, DuBois, sunny 62, La Trobe, sunny 66, Pittsburgh mostly sunny 67, Bradford sunny 60. To the south and east, the report from York was not available. Sealands Grove sunny 65, Harrisburg sunny 69, Philadelphia mostly sunny 74, Baltimore mostly sunny 72, Washington DC mostly sunny 71. Once again, in Altoona it was 63 degrees under sunny skies. And at State College it was 61 degrees under mostly sunny skies. 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
Here's the hazardous weather outlook for the following counties: Bedford, Blair, Cambria, and Huntingdon. For today and tonight, no hazardous weather is expected at this time. And now the extended outlook for the period Tuesday through Sunday. The probability for widespread hazardous weather is low. Plentiful sunshine is expected this afternoon and throughout the evening hours outside of increasing high clouds later this evening. High temperatures today will be in the 70s and low 80s. Expect patchy fog to develop again tonight as temperatures fall into the 40s and 50s. Heat and humidity will build through the middle of the week, with highs expected to reach the mid-80s by Wednesday across much of Pennsylvania. Our next weather system arrives late Wednesday, bringing gusty winds, showers, and perhaps a few thunderstorms through Thursday. Here is the latest National Weather Service forecast for Blair and Bedford counties, including the city of Altoona. Rest of today, mostly sunny. Highs in the upper 70s. East winds around 5 miles an hour. Tonight, mostly cloudy, then becoming partly cloudy between 8 p.m. and 10 p.m., then becoming mostly clear, then becoming partly cloudy after 2 a.m. Lows in the lower 50s. East winds around 5 miles an hour. Tuesday, patchy fog before 8 a.m. Mostly sunny. Highs in the lower 80s. South winds around 5 miles an hour. Tuesday night, partly cloudy. Lows in the upper 50s. South winds around 5 miles an hour. Here is the latest National Weather Service forecast for Cambria County, including the city of Johnstown. Rest of today, mostly sunny. Highs in the mid-70s. East winds around 5 miles an hour. Tonight, partly cloudy, then becoming mostly clear between 8 p.m. and 2 a.m., then becoming partly cloudy. Lows in the lower 50s. East winds around 5 miles an hour. Tuesday, sunny. Highs in the upper 70s. South winds around 5 miles an hour, becoming southwest in the afternoon. Tuesday night, partly cloudy. Lows around 60. South winds 5 to 10 miles an hour. And now the extended forecast for south central Pennsylvania. Wednesday, mostly sunny. Highs in the mid 80s. Wednesday night, partly cloudy with a 50% chance of showers. Lows in the upper 60s. Thursday, showers likely and a chance of thunderstorms. Highs in the upper 70s. Chance of rain 70%. Thursday night, mostly cloudy with a 20% chance of showers. Cooler. Lows in the mid-50s. Friday, sunny. Highs in the mid-70s. Friday night, mostly clear. Lows in the mid-50s. Saturday, mostly sunny. Highs around 80. Saturday night, partly cloudy. Lows in the lower 60s. Sunday, mostly sunny. Highs in the lower 80s. The 8 to 14 day outlook, from Monday, September 14th to Sunday, September 20th, calls for above normal temperatures and near normal precipitation. Normal high temperatures across central Pennsylvania during this period range from the upper 60s over the Allegheny Mountains to the mid-70s across the lower Susquehanna Valley. Normal lows range from the mid-40s over the Alleghenies to the mid-50s across the lower Susquehanna Valley. Here are the 10 a.m. conditions in the Altoona area. In Altoona, it was sunny. The temperature was 63 degrees, the dew point 56, and the relative humidity 78%. The wind was calm. The pressure was 30.24 inches and rising. At State College, it was mostly sunny. The temperature was 61 degrees, the dew point 57, and the relative humidity 88%. The wind was variable at 5 miles an hour. The pressure was 30.25 inches and steady. Now, a few other local conditions: Johnstown, sunny 64, DuBois, sunny 62, Latrobe, sunny 66, Pittsburgh mostly sunny 67, Bradford sunny 60. To the south and east, the report from York was not available. Selins Grove sunny 65, Harrisburg sunny 69, Philadelphia mostly sunny 74, Baltimore mostly sunny 72, Washington D.C. mostly sunny 71. Once again, in Altoona it was 63 degrees under sunny skies. And at State College it was 61 degrees under mostly sunny skies.
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upper system arrives late Wednesday, bringing gusty winds, showers, and perhaps a few thunderstorms through Thursday. Here is the latest National Weather Service forecast for Blair and Bedford counties, including the city of Altoona. Rest of today, mostly sunny. Highs in the upper 70s. East winds around 5 miles an hour. Tonight, mostly cloudy, then becoming partly cloudy between 8 p.m. and 10 p.m., then becoming mostly clear, then becoming partly cloudy after 2 a.m. Lows in the lower 50s. East winds around 5 miles an hour. Tuesday, patchy fog before 8 a.m. Mostly sunny. Highs in the lower 80s. South winds around 5 miles an hour. Tuesday night, partly cloudy. Lows in the upper 50s. South winds around 5 miles an hour. Here is the latest National Weather Service forecast for Cambria County, including the city of Johnstown. Rest of today, mostly sunny. Highs in the mid-70s. East winds around 5 miles an hour. Tonight, partly cloudy, then becoming mostly clear between 8 p.m. and 2 a.m., then becoming partly cloudy. Lows in the lower 50s. East winds around 5 miles an hour. Tuesday, sunny. Highs in the upper 70s. South winds around 5 miles an hour, becoming southwest in the afternoon. Tuesday night, partly cloudy. Lows around 60. South winds 5 to 10 miles an hour. And now the extended forecast for South Central Pennsylvania. Wednesday, mostly sunny. Highs in the mid 80s. Wednesday night, partly cloudy with a 50% chance of showers. Lows in the upper 60s. Thursday, showers likely and a chance of thunderstorms. Highs in the upper 70s. Chance of rain 70%. Thursday night, mostly cloudy with a 20% chance of showers. Cooler. Lows in the mid-50s. Friday, sunny. Highs in the mid-70s. Friday night, mostly clear. Lows in the mid-50s. Saturday, mostly sunny. Highs around 80. Saturday night, partly cloudy. Lows in the lower 60s. Sunday, mostly sunny. Highs in the lower 80s. The 8 to 14 day outlook, from Monday, September 14th to Sunday, September 20th, calls for above normal temperatures and near normal precipitation. Normal high temperatures across central Pennsylvania during this period range from the upper 60s over the Allegheny Mountains to the mid-70s across the lower Susquehanna Valley. Normal lows range from the mid-40s over the Alleghenies to the mid-50s across the lower Susquehanna Valley. Here are the 10 a.m. conditions in the Altoona area. In Altoona, it was sunny. The temperature was 63 degrees, the dew point 56, and the relative humidity 78%. The wind was calm. The pressure was 30.24 inches and rising. At State College, it was mostly sunny. The temperature was 61 degrees, the dew point 57, and the relative humidity 88%. The wind was variable at 5 miles an hour. The pressure was 30.25 inches and steady. Now, a few other local conditions: Johnstown, sunny 64, Dubois, sunny 62, La Trobe, sunny 66, Pittsburgh mostly sunny 67, Bradford sunny 60. To the south and east, the report from York was not available. Selins Grove sunny 65, Harrisburg sunny 69, Philadelphia mostly sunny 74, Baltimore mostly sunny 72, Washington D.C. mostly sunny 71. Once again, in Altoona it was 63 degrees under sunny skies. And at State College it was 61 degrees under mostly sunny skies. This is NOAA Weather Radio, All Hazards Station WNG 589. 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Here's the hazardous weather outlook for the following counties: Bedford, Blair, Cambria, and Huntingdon. For today and tonight, no hazardous weather is expected at this time. And now the extended outlook for the period Tuesday through Sunday. The probability for widespread hazardous weather is low. Plentiful sunshine is expected this afternoon and throughout the evening hours outside of increasing high clouds later this evening. High temperatures today will be in the 70s and low 80s. Expect patchy fog to develop again tonight as temperatures

all into the 40s and 50s. Heat and humidity will build through the middle of the week, with highs expected to reach the mid-80s by Wednesday across much of Pennsylvania. Our next weather system arrives late Wednesday, bringing gusty winds, showers, and perhaps a few thunderstorms through Thursday. Here is the latest National Weather Service forecast for Blair and Bedford counties, including the city of Altoona. Rest of today, mostly sunny. Highs in the upper 70s. East winds around 5 miles an hour. Tonight, mostly cloudy, then becoming partly cloudy between 8 p.m. and 10 p.m., then becoming mostly clear, then becoming partly cloudy after 2 a.m. Lows in the lower 50s. East winds around 5 miles an hour. Tuesday, patchy fog before 8 a.m. Mostly sunny. Highs in the lower 80s. South winds around 5 miles an hour. Tuesday night, partly cloudy. Lows in the upper 50s. South winds around 5 miles an hour. Here is the latest National Weather Service forecast for Cambria County, including the city of Johnstown. Rest of today, mostly sunny. Highs in the mid-70s. East winds around 5 miles an hour. Tonight, partly cloudy, then becoming mostly clear between 8 p.m. and 2 a.m., then becoming partly cloudy. Lows in the lower 50s. East winds around 5 miles an hour. Tuesday, sunny. Highs in the upper 70s. South winds around 5 miles an hour, becoming southwest in the afternoon. Tuesday night, partly cloudy. Lows around 60. South winds 5 to 10 miles an hour. And now the extended forecast for south central Pennsylvania. Wednesday, mostly sunny. Highs in the mid 80s. Wednesday night, partly cloudy with a 50% chance of showers. Lows in the upper 60s. Thursday, showers likely and a chance of thunderstorms. Highs in the upper 70s. Chance of rain 70%. Thursday night, mostly cloudy with a 20% chance of showers. Cooler. Lows in the mid-50s. Friday, sunny. Highs in the mid-70s. Friday night, mostly clear. Lows in the mid-50s. Saturday, mostly sunny. Highs around 80. Saturday night, partly cloudy. Lows in the lower 60s. Sunday, mostly sunny. Highs in the lower 80s. The 8 to 14 day outlook, from Monday, September 14th to Sunday, September 20th, calls for above normal temperatures and near normal precipitation. Normal high temperatures across central Pennsylvania during this period range from the upper 60s over the Allegheny Mountains to the mid-70s across the lower Susquehanna Valley. Normal lows range from the mid-40s over the Alleghenies to the mid-50s across the lower Susquehanna Valley. Here are the 10 a.m. conditions in the Altoona area. In Altoona, it was sunny. The temperature was 63 degrees, the dew point 56, and the relative humidity 78%. The wind was calm. The pressure was 30.24 inches and rising. At State College, it was mostly sunny. The temperature was 61 degrees, the dew point 57, and the relative humidity 88%. The wind was variable at 5 miles an hour. The pressure was 30.25 inches and steady. Now, a few other local conditions: Johnstown, sunny 64, Dubois, sunny 62, La Trobe, sunny 66, Pittsburgh mostly sunny 67, Bradford sunny 60. To the south and east, the report from York was not available. Selins Grove sunny 65, Harrisburg sunny 69, Philadelphia mostly sunny 74, Baltimore mostly sunny 72, Washington D.C. mostly sunny 71. Once again, in Altoona it was 63 degrees under sunny skies. And at State College it was 61 degrees under mostly sunny skies. This is NOAA Weather Radio, All Hazards Station WNG 589. 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Here's the hazardous weather outlook for the following counties: Bedford, Blair, Cambria, and Huntingdon. For today and tonight, no hazardous weather is expected at this time. And now the extended outlook for the period Tuesday through Sunday. The probability for widespread hazardous weather is low.
Plentiful sunshine is expected this afternoon and throughout the evening hour, outside of increasing high clouds later this evening. High temperatures today will be in the 70s and low 80s. Expect patchy fog to develop again tonight as temperatures fall into the 40s and 50s. Heat and humidity will build through the middle of the week, with highs expected to reach the mid-80s by Wednesday across much of Pennsylvania. Our next weather system arrives late Wednesday, bringing gusty winds, showers, and perhaps a few thunderstorms through Thursday. Here is the latest National Weather Service forecast for Blair and Bedford counties, including the city of Altoona. Rest of today, mostly sunny. Highs in the upper 70s. East winds around 5 miles an hour. Tonight, mostly cloudy, then becoming partly cloudy between 8 p.m. and 10 p.m., then becoming mostly clear, then becoming partly cloudy after 2 a.m. Lows in the lower 50s. East winds around 5 miles an hour. Tuesday, patchy fog before 8 a.m. Mostly sunny. Highs in the lower 80s. South winds around 5 miles an hour. Tuesday night, partly cloudy. Lows in the upper 50s. South winds around 5 miles an hour. Here is the latest National Weather Service forecast for Cambria County, including the city of Johnstown. Rest of today, mostly sunny. Highs in the mid-70s. East winds around 5 miles an hour. Tonight, partly cloudy, then becoming mostly clear between 8 p.m. and 2 a.m., then becoming partly cloudy. Lows in the lower 50s. East winds around 5 miles an hour. Tuesday, sunny. Highs in the upper 70s. South winds around 5 miles an hour, becoming southwest in the afternoon. Tuesday night, partly cloudy. Lows around 60. South winds 5 to 10 miles an hour. And now the extended forecast for South Central Pennsylvania. Wednesday, mostly sunny. Highs in the mid 80s. Wednesday night, partly cloudy with a 50% chance of showers. Lows in the upper 60s. Thursday, showers likely and a chance of thunderstorms. Highs in the upper 70s. Chance of rain 70%. Thursday night, mostly cloudy with a 20% chance of showers. Cooler. Lows in the mid-50s. Friday, sunny. Highs in the mid-70s. Friday night, mostly clear. Lows in the mid-50s. Saturday, mostly sunny. Highs around 80. Saturday night, partly cloudy. Lows in the lower 60s. Sunday, mostly sunny. Highs in the lower 80s. The 8 to 14 day outlook, from Monday, September 14th to Sunday, September 20th, calls for above normal temperatures and near normal precipitation. Normal high temperatures across central Pennsylvania during this period range from the upper 60s over the Allegheny Mountains to the mid-70s across the lower Susquehanna Valley. Normal lows range from the mid-40s over the Alleghenies to the mid-50s across the lower Susquehanna Valley. Here are the 10 a.m. conditions in the Altoona area. In Altoona, it was sunny. The temperature was 63 degrees, the dew point 56, and the relative humidity 78%. The wind was calm. The pressure was 30.24 inches and rising. At State College, it was mostly sunny. The temperature was 61 degrees, the dew point 57, and the relative humidity 88%. The wind was variable at 5 miles an hour. The pressure was 30.25 inches and steady. Now, a few other local conditions: Johnstown, sunny 64, Dubois, sunny 62, Latrobe, sunny 66, Pittsburgh mostly sunny 67, Bradford sunny 60. To the south and east, the report from York was not available. Selins Grove sunny 65, Harrisburg sunny 69, Philadelphia mostly sunny 74, Baltimore mostly sunny 72, Washington DC mostly sunny 71. Once again, in Altoona it was 63 degrees under sunny skies. And at State College it was 61 degrees under mostly sunny skies. This is NOAA Weather Radio, All Hazards Station WNG 589. 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Here's the hazardous weather outlook for the following counties: Bedford, Blair, Cambria, and Huntingdon. For today and tonight.
no hazardous weather is expected at this time. And now the extended outlook for the period Tuesday through Sunday. The probability for widespread hazardous weather is low. Plentiful sunshine is expected this afternoon and throughout the evening hours outside of increasing high clouds later this evening. High temperatures today will be in the 70s and low 80s. Expect patchy fog to develop again tonight as temperatures fall into the 40s and 50s. Heat and humidity will build through the middle of the week, with highs expected to reach the mid-80s by Wednesday across much of Pennsylvania. Our next weather system arrives late Wednesday, bringing gusty winds, showers, and perhaps a few thunderstorms through Thursday. Here is the latest National Weather Service forecast for Blair and Bedford counties, including the city of Altoona. Rest of today, mostly sunny. Highs in the upper 70s. East winds around 5 miles an hour. Tonight, mostly cloudy, then becoming partly cloudy between 8 p.m. and 10 p.m., then becoming mostly clear, then becoming partly cloudy after 2 a.m. Lows in the lower 50s. East winds around 5 miles an hour. Tuesday, patchy fog before 8 a.m. Mostly sunny. Highs in the lower 80s. South winds around 5 miles an hour. Tuesday night, partly cloudy. Lows in the upper 50s. South winds around 5 miles an hour. Here is the latest National Weather Service forecast for Cambria County, including the city of Johnstown. Rest of today, mostly sunny. Highs in the mid-70s. East winds around 5 miles an hour. Tonight, partly cloudy, then becoming mostly clear between 8 p.m. and 2 a.m., then becoming partly cloudy. Lows in the lower 50s. East winds around 5 miles an hour. Tuesday, sunny. Highs in the upper 70s. South winds around 5 miles an hour, becoming southwest in the afternoon. Tuesday night, partly cloudy. Lows around 60. South winds 5 to 10 miles an hour. And now the extended forecast for south central Pennsylvania. Wednesday, mostly sunny. Highs in the mid-80s. Wednesday night, partly cloudy with a 50% chance of showers. Lows in the upper 60s. Thursday, showers likely and a chance of thunderstorms. Highs in the upper 70s. Chance of rain 70%. Thursday night, mostly cloudy with a 20% chance of showers. Cooler. Lows in the mid-50s. Friday, sunny. Highs in the mid-70s. Friday night, mostly clear. Lows in the mid-50s. Saturday, mostly sunny. Highs around 80. Saturday night, partly cloudy. Lows in the lower 60s. Sunday, mostly sunny. Highs in the lower 80s. The 8 to 14 day outlook, from Monday, September 14th to Sunday, September 20th, calls for above normal temperatures and near normal precipitation. Normal high temperatures across central Pennsylvania during this period range from the upper 60s over the Allegheny Mountains to the mid-70s across the lower Susquehanna Valley. Normal lows range from the mid-40s over the Alleghenies to the mid-50s across the lower Susquehanna Valley. Here are the 10 a.m. conditions in the Altoona area. In Altoona, it was sunny. The temperature was 63 degrees, the dew point 56, and the relative humidity 78%. The wind was calm. The pressure was 30.24 inches and rising. At State College, it was mostly sunny. The temperature was 61 degrees, the dew point 57, and the relative humidity 88%. The wind was variable at 5 miles an hour. The pressure was 30.25 inches and steady. Now, a few other local conditions: Johnstown, sunny 64, DuBois, sunny 62, La Trobe, sunny 66, Pittsburgh mostly sunny 67, Bradford sunny 60. To the south and east, the report from York was not available. Selins Grove sunny 65, Harrisburg sunny 69, Philadelphia mostly sunny 74, Baltimore mostly sunny 72, Washington D.C. mostly sunny 71. Once again, in Altoona it was 63 degrees under sunny skies. And at State College it was 61 degrees under mostly sunny skies. This is NOAA Weather Radio, all hazards station WNG 589.
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Here's the hazardous weather outlook for the following counties: Bedford, Blair, Cambria, and Huntingdon. For today and tonight, no hazardous weather is expected at this time. And now the extended outlook for the period Tuesday through Sunday. The probability for widespread hazardous weather is low. Plentiful sunshine is expected this afternoon and throughout the evening hours outside of increasing high clouds later this evening. High temperatures today will be in the 70s and low 80s. Expect patchy fog to develop again tonight as temperatures fall into the 40s and 50s. Heat and humidity will build through the middle of the week, with highs expected to reach the mid-80s by Wednesday across much of Pennsylvania. Our next weather system arrives late Wednesday, bringing gusty winds, showers, and perhaps a few thunderstorms through Thursday. Here is the latest National Weather Service forecast for Blair and Bedford counties, including the city of Altoona. Rest of today, mostly sunny. Highs in the upper 70s. East winds around 5 miles an hour. Tonight, mostly cloudy, then becoming partly cloudy between 8 p.m. and 10 p.m., then becoming mostly clear, then becoming partly cloudy after 2 a.m. Lows in the lower 50s. East winds around 5 miles an hour. Tuesday, patchy fog before 8 a.m. Mostly sunny. Highs in the lower 80s. South winds around 5 miles an hour. Tuesday night, partly cloudy. Lows in the upper 50s. South winds around 5 miles an hour. Here is the latest National Weather Service forecast for Cambria County, including the city of Johnstown. Rest of today, mostly sunny. Highs in the mid-70s. East winds around 5 miles an hour. Tonight, partly cloudy, then becoming mostly clear between 8 p.m. and 2 a.m., then becoming partly cloudy. Lows in the lower 50s. East winds around 5 miles an hour. Tuesday, sunny. Highs in the upper 70s. South winds around 5 miles an hour, becoming southwest in the afternoon. Tuesday night, partly cloudy. Lows around 60. South winds 5 to 10 miles an hour. And now the extended forecast for South Central Pennsylvania. Wednesday, mostly sunny. Highs in the mid-80s. Wednesday night, partly cloudy with a 50% chance of showers. Lows in the upper 60s. Thursday, showers likely and a chance of thunderstorms. Highs in the upper 70s. Chance of rain 70%. Thursday night, mostly cloudy with a 20% chance of showers. Cooler. Lows in the mid-50s. Friday, sunny. Highs in the mid-70s. Friday night, mostly clear. Lows in the mid-50s. Saturday, mostly sunny. Highs around 80. Saturday night, partly cloudy. Lows in the lower 60s. Sunday, mostly sunny. Highs in the lower 80s. The 8 to 14 day outlook, from Monday, September 14th to Sunday, September 20th, calls for above normal temperatures and near normal precipitation. Normal high temperatures across central Pennsylvania during this period range from the upper 60s over the Allegheny Mountains to the mid-70s across the lower Susquehanna Valley. Normal lows range from the mid-40s over the Alleghenies to the mid-50s across the lower Susquehanna Valley. Here are the 10 a.m. conditions in the Altoona area. In Altoona, it was sunny. The temperature was 63 degrees, the dew point 56, and the relative humidity 78%. The wind was calm. The pressure was 30.24 inches and rising. At State College, it was mostly sunny. The temperature was 61 degrees, the dew point 57, and the relative humidity 88%. The wind was variable at 5 miles an hour. The pressure was 30.25 inches and steady. Now, a few other local conditions: Johnstown, sunny 64, Dubois, sunny 62, La Trobe, sunny 66, Pittsburgh mostly sunny 67, Bradford sunny 60. To the south and east, the report from York was not available. Selins Grove sunny 65, Harrisburg sunny 69, Philadelphia mostly sunny 74, Baltimore mostly sunny 72, Washington D.C. mostly sunny 71. Once again, in Altoona it was 63 degrees under sunny skies.
and at State College it was 61 degrees under mostly sunny skies. This is NOAA Weather Radio, All Hazards Station WMG 589. Serving South Central Pennsylvania, and originating from the National Weather Service Office in State College. Here are the 11 a.m. conditions in the Altoona area. In Altoona, it was sunny. The temperature was 66 degrees, the dew point 55, and the relative humidity 67%. The wind was east at 3 miles an hour. The pressure was 30.25 inches and rising. At State College, it was mostly sunny. The temperature was 64 degrees, the dew point 59, and the relative humidity 82%. The wind was calm. The pressure was 30.25 inches and steady. Now, a few other local conditions: Johnstown, mostly sunny 67, DuBois, sunny 66, La Trobe, sunny 72, Pittsburgh mostly sunny 71, Bradford sunny 63. To the south and east, York, sunny 71, Selins Grove sunny 69, Harrisburg mostly sunny 71, Philadelphia mostly sunny 76, Baltimore mostly sunny 76, Washington DC mostly sunny 75. Once again, in Altoona it was 66 degrees under sunny skies. And at State College it was 64 degrees under mostly sunny skies. This is NOAA Weather Radio, All Hazards Station WMG 589. 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Here's the hazardous weather outlook for the following counties: Bedford, Blair, Cambria, and Huntingdon. For today and tonight, no hazardous weather is expected at this time. And now the extended outlook for the period Tuesday through Sunday. The probability for widespread hazardous weather is low. Plentiful sunshine is expected this afternoon and throughout the evening hours outside of increasing high clouds later this evening. High temperatures today will be in the 70s and low 80s. Expect patchy fog to develop again tonight as temperatures fall into the 40s and 50s. Heat and humidity will build through the middle of the week, with highs expected to reach the mid-80s by Wednesday across much of Pennsylvania. Our next weather system arrives late Wednesday, bringing gusty winds, showers, and perhaps a few thunderstorms through Thursday. Here is the latest National Weather Service forecast for Blair and Bedford counties, including the city of Altoona. Rest of today, mostly sunny. Highs in the upper 70s. East winds around 5 miles an hour. Tonight, mostly cloudy, then becoming partly cloudy between 8 p.m. and 10 p.m., then becoming mostly clear, then becoming partly cloudy after 2 a.m. Lows in the lower 50s. East winds around 5 miles an hour. Tuesday, patchy fog before 8 a.m. Mostly sunny. Highs in the lower 80s. South winds around 5 miles an hour. Tuesday night, partly cloudy. Lows in the upper 50s. South winds around 5 miles an hour. Here is the latest National Weather Service forecast for Cambria County, including the city of Johnstown. Rest of today, mostly sunny. Highs in the mid-70s. East winds around 5 miles an hour. Tonight, partly cloudy, then becoming mostly clear between 8 p.m. and 2 a.m., then becoming partly cloudy. Lows in the lower 50s. East winds around 5 miles an hour. Tuesday, sunny. Highs in the upper 70s. South winds around 5 miles an hour, becoming southwest in the afternoon. Tuesday night, partly cloudy. Lows around 60. South winds 5 to 10 miles an hour. And now the extended forecast for South Central Pennsylvania. Wednesday, mostly sunny. Highs in the mid-80s. Wednesday night, partly cloudy with a 50% chance of showers. Lows in the upper 60s. Thursday, showers likely and a chance of thunderstorms. Highs in the upper 70s. Chance of rain 70%. Thursday night, mostly cloudy with a 20% chance of showers. Cooler. Lows in the mid-50s. Friday, sunny. Highs in the mid-70s. Friday night, mostly clear. Lows in the mid-50s. Saturday, mostly sunny. Highs around 80. Saturday night, partly cloudy. Lows in the lower 60s. Sunday, mostly sunny. Highs in the lower 80s.
the 8 to 14 day outlook, from Monday, September 14th to Sunday, September 20th, calls for above normal temperatures and near normal precipitation. Normal high temperatures across central Pennsylvania during this period range from the upper 60s over the Allegheny Mountains to the mid-70s across the lower Susquehanna Valley. Normal lows range from the mid-40s over the Alleghenies to the mid-50s across the lower Susquehanna Valley. Here are the 11 a.m. conditions in the Altoona area. In Altoona, it was sunny. The temperature was 66 degrees, the dew point 55, and the relative humidity 67%. The wind was east at 3 miles an hour. The pressure was 30.25 inches and rising. At State College, it was mostly sunny. The temperature was 64 degrees, the dew point 59, and the relative humidity 82%. The wind was calm. The pressure was 30.25 inches and steady. Now, a few other local conditions: Johnstown, mostly sunny 67, DuBois, sunny 66, La Trobe, sunny 72, Pittsburgh, mostly sunny 71, Bradford, sunny 63. To the south and east, York, sunny 71, Selins Grove, sunny 69, Harrisburg, mostly sunny 71, Philadelphia, mostly sunny 76, Baltimore, mostly sunny 76, Washington, D.C., mostly sunny 75. Once again, in Altoona, it was 66 degrees under sunny skies. And at State College, it was 64 degrees under mostly sunny skies. This is NOAA Weather Radio, All Hazards Station WNG 589. Serving South Central Pennsylvania, and originating from the National Weather Service Office in State College. Here are the 11 a.m. conditions in the Altoona area. In Altoona, it was sunny. The temperature was 66 degrees, the dew point 55, and the relative humidity 67%. The wind was east at 3 miles an hour. The pressure was 30.25 inches and rising. At State College, it was mostly sunny. The temperature was 64 degrees, the dew point 59, and the relative humidity 82%. The wind was calm. The pressure was 30.25 inches and steady. Now, a few other local conditions: Johnstown, mostly sunny 67, DuBois, sunny 66, La Trobe, sunny 72, Pittsburgh, mostly sunny 71, Bradford, sunny 63. To the south and east, York, sunny 71, Selins Grove, sunny 69, Harrisburg, mostly sunny 71, Philadelphia, mostly sunny 76, Baltimore, mostly sunny 76, Washington, D.C., mostly sunny 75. Once again, in Altoona, it was 66 degrees under sunny skies. And at State College, it was 64 degrees under mostly sunny skies. This is NOAA Weather Radio, All Hazards Station WNG 589. 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Here's the hazardous weather outlook for the following counties: Bedford, Blair, Cambria, and Huntingdon. For today and tonight, no hazardous weather is expected at this time. And now the extended outlook for the period Tuesday through Sunday. The probability for widespread hazardous weather is low. Plentiful sunshine is expected this afternoon and throughout the evening hours outside of increasing high clouds later this evening. High temperatures today will be in the 70s and low 80s. Expect patchy fog to develop again tonight as temperatures fall into the 40s and 50s. Heat and humidity will build through the middle of the week, with highs expected to reach the mid-80s by Wednesday across much of Pennsylvania. Our next weather system arrives late Wednesday, bringing gusty winds, showers, and perhaps a few thunderstorms through Thursday. Here is the latest National Weather Service forecast for Blair and Bedford counties, including the city of Altoona. Rest of today, mostly sunny. Highs in the upper 70s. East winds around 5 miles an hour. Tonight, mostly cloudy, then becoming partly cloudy between 8 p.m. and 10 p.m., then becoming mostly clear, then becoming partly cloudy after 2 a.m. Lows in the lower 50s. East winds around 5 miles an hour. Tuesday, patchy fog before 8 a.m. Mostly sunny. Highs in the lower 80s. South winds around 5 miles an hour. Tuesday night, partly cloudy. Lows in the upper 50s. South winds around 5 miles an hour.
Here is the latest National Weather Service forecast for Cambria County, including the city of Johnstown. Rest of today, mostly sunny. Highs in the mid-70s. Heat winds around 5 miles an hour. Tonight, partly cloudy, then becoming mostly clear between 8 p.m. and 2 a.m., then becoming partly cloudy. Lows in the lower 50s. East winds around 5 miles an hour. Tuesday, sunny. Highs in the upper 70s. South winds around 5 miles an hour, becoming southwest in the afternoon. Tuesday night, partly cloudy. Lows around 60. South winds 5 to 10 miles an hour. And now the extended forecast for South Central Pennsylvania. Wednesday, mostly sunny. Highs in the mid 80s. Wednesday night, partly cloudy with a 50% chance of showers. Lows in the upper 60s. Thursday, showers likely and a chance of thunderstorms. Highs in the upper 70s. Chance of rain 70%. Thursday night, mostly cloudy with a 20% chance of showers. Cooler. Lows in the mid 50s. Friday, sunny. Highs in the mid 70s. Friday night, mostly clear. Lows in the mid 50s. Saturday, mostly sunny. Highs around 80. Saturday night, partly cloudy. Lows in the lower 60s. Sunday, mostly sunny. Highs in the lower 80s. The 8 to 14 day outlook, from Monday, September 14th to Sunday, September 20th, calls for above normal temperatures and near normal precipitation. Normal high temperatures across central Pennsylvania during this period range from the upper 60s over the Allegheny Mountains to the mid-70s across the lower Susquehanna Valley. Normal lows range from the mid-40s over the Alleghenies to the mid-50s across the lower Susquehanna Valley. Here are the 11 a.m. conditions in the Altoona area. In Altoona, it was sunny. The temperature was 66 degrees, the dew point 55, and the relative humidity 67%. The wind was east at 3 miles an hour. The pressure was 30.25 inches and rising. At State College, it was mostly sunny. The temperature was 64 degrees, the dew point 59, and the relative humidity 82%. The wind was calm. The pressure was 30.25 inches and steady. Now, a few other local conditions: Johnstown, mostly sunny 67, DuBois, sunny 66, La Trobe, sunny 72, Pittsburgh, mostly sunny 71, Bradford, sunny 63. To the south and east, York, sunny 71, Selins Grove, sunny 69, Harrisburg, mostly sunny 71, Philadelphia, mostly sunny 76, Baltimore, mostly sunny 76, Washington, D.C., mostly sunny 75. Once again, in Altoona it was 66 degrees under sunny skies. And at State College it was 64 degrees under mostly sunny skies. This is NOAA Weather Radio, All Hazards Station WNG 589. 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Here's the hazardous weather outlook for the following counties: Bedford, Blair, Cambria, and Huntingdon. For today and tonight, no hazardous weather is expected at this time. And now the extended outlook for the period Tuesday through Sunday. The probability for widespread hazardous weather is low. Plentiful sunshine is expected this afternoon and throughout the evening hours outside of increasing high clouds later this evening. High temperatures today will be in the 70s and low 80s. Expect patchy fog to develop again tonight as temperatures fall into the 40s and 50s. Heat and humidity will build through the middle of the week, with highs expected to reach the mid-80s by Wednesday across much of Pennsylvania. Our next weather system arrives late Wednesday, bringing gusty winds, showers, and perhaps a few thunderstorms through Thursday. Here is the latest National Weather Service forecast for Blair and Bedford counties, including the city of Altoona. Rest of today, mostly sunny. Highs in the upper 70s. East winds around 5 miles an hour. Tonight, mostly cloudy, then becoming partly cloudy between 8 p.m. and 10 p.m., then becoming mostly clear, then becoming partly cloudy after 2 a.m. Lows in the lower 50s. East winds around 5 miles an hour. Tuesday, patchy fog before 8 a.m. Mostly sunny. Highs in the lower 80s.
south winds around 5 miles an hour. Tuesday night, partly cloudy. Lows in the upper 50s. South winds around 5 miles an hour. Here is the latest National Weather Service forecast for Cambria County, including the city of Johnstown. Rest of today, mostly sunny. Highs in the mid-70s. East winds around 5 miles an hour. Tonight, partly cloudy, then becoming mostly clear between 8 p.m. and 2 a.m., then becoming partly cloudy. Lows in the lower 50s. East winds around 5 miles an hour. Tuesday, sunny. Highs in the upper 70s. South winds around 5 miles an hour, becoming southwest in the afternoon. Tuesday night, partly cloudy. Lows around 60. South winds 5 to 10 miles an hour. And now the extended forecast for south central Pennsylvania. Wednesday, mostly sunny. Highs in the mid 80s. Wednesday night, partly cloudy with a 50% chance of showers. Lows in the upper 60s. Thursday, showers likely and a chance of thunderstorms. Highs in the upper 70s. Chance of rain 70%. Thursday night, mostly cloudy with a 20% chance of showers. Cooler. Lows in the mid-50s. Friday, sunny. Highs in the mid-70s. Friday night, mostly clear. Lows in the mid-50s. Saturday, mostly sunny. Highs around 80. Saturday night, partly cloudy. Lows in the lower 60s. Sunday, mostly sunny. Highs in the lower 80s. The 8 to 14 day outlook, from Monday, September 14th to Sunday, September 20th, calls for above normal temperatures and near normal precipitation. Normal high temperatures across central Pennsylvania during this period range from the upper 60s over the Allegheny Mountains to the mid-70s across the lower Susquehanna Valley. Normal lows range from the mid-40s over the Alleghenies to the mid-50s across the lower Susquehanna Valley. Here are the 11 a.m. conditions in the Altoona area. In Altoona, it was sunny. The temperature was 66 degrees, the dew point 55, and the relative humidity 67%. The wind was east at 3 miles an hour. The pressure was 30.25 inches and rising. At State College, it was mostly sunny. The temperature was 64 degrees, the dew point 59, and the relative humidity 82%. The wind was calm. The pressure was 30.25 inches and steady. Now, a few other local conditions: Johnstown, mostly sunny 67, Dubois, sunny 66, La Trobe, sunny 72, Pittsburgh, mostly sunny 71, Bradford, sunny 63. To the south and east, York, sunny 71, Selims Grove, sunny 69, Harrisburg, mostly sunny 71, Philadelphia, mostly sunny 76, Baltimore, mostly sunny 76, Washington, D.C., mostly sunny 75. Once again, in Altoona, it was 66 degrees under sunny skies. And at State College, it was 64 degrees under mostly sunny skies. This is NOAA Weather Radio, All Hazards Station WNG 589. 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Broadcasts originate from the National Weather Service in State College and are transmitted from the tower facilities provided by the Blair County Emergency Management Agency in Frankstown, on a frequency of 162.425 MHz. We are located at Innovation Park in State College. 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Properly set weather radios, with the alarm device, will alert you when severe weather warnings or watches are issued. Programming on this station will be temporarily changed during severe weather, to bring you the latest information. Warnings and safety information from the National Weather Service may someday save your life or protect your property. Here's the hazardous weather outlook, for the following counties: Bedford, Blair, Cambria, and Huntingdon. For today and tonight, no hazardous weather is expected at this time. And now the extended outlook for the period Tuesday through Sunday. The probability for widespread hazardous weather is low. Plentiful sunshine is expected this afternoon and throughout the evening hours outside of increasing high clouds later this evening. High temperatures today will be in the 70s and low 80s.
Expect patchy fog to develop again tonight as temperatures fall into the 40s and 50s. Heat and humidity will build through the middle of the week, with highs expected to reach the mid-80s by Wednesday across much of Pennsylvania. Our next weather system arrives late Wednesday, bringing gusty winds, showers, and perhaps a few thunderstorms through Thursday. Here is the latest National Weather Service forecast for Blair and Bedford counties, including the city of Altoona. Rest of today, mostly sunny. Highs in the upper 70s. East winds around 5 miles an hour. Tonight, mostly cloudy, then becoming partly cloudy between 8 p.m. and 10 p.m., then becoming mostly clear, then becoming partly cloudy after 2 a.m. Lows in the lower 50s. East winds around 5 miles an hour. Tuesday, patchy fog before 8 a.m. Mostly sunny. Highs in the lower 80s. South winds around 5 miles an hour. Tuesday night, partly cloudy. Lows in the upper 50s. South winds around 5 miles an hour. Here is the latest National Weather Service forecast for Cambria County, including the city of Johnstown. Rest of today, mostly sunny. Highs in the mid-70s. East winds around 5 miles an hour. Tonight, partly cloudy, then becoming mostly clear between 8 p.m. and 2 a.m., then becoming partly cloudy. Lows in the lower 50s. East winds around 5 miles an hour. Tuesday, sunny. Highs in the upper 70s. South winds around 5 miles an hour, becoming southwest in the afternoon. Tuesday night, partly cloudy. Lows around 60. South winds 5 to 10 miles an hour. And now the extended forecast for South Central Pennsylvania. Wednesday, mostly sunny. Highs in the mid-80s. Wednesday night, partly cloudy with a 50% chance of showers. Lows in the upper 60s. Thursday, showers likely and a chance of thunderstorms. Highs in the upper 70s. Chance of rain 70%. Thursday night, mostly cloudy with a 20% chance of showers. Cooler. Lows in the mid-50s. Friday, sunny. Highs in the mid-70s. Friday night, mostly clear. Lows in the mid-50s. Saturday, mostly sunny. Highs around 80. Saturday night, partly cloudy. Lows in the lower 60s. Sunday, mostly sunny. Highs in the lower 80s. The 8 to 14 day outlook, from Monday, September 14th to Sunday, September 20th, calls for above normal temperatures and near normal precipitation. Normal high temperatures across central Pennsylvania during this period range from the upper 60s over the Allegheny Mountains to the mid-70s across the lower Susquehanna Valley. Normal lows range from the mid-40s over the Alleghenies to the mid-50s across the lower Susquehanna Valley. Here are the 11 a.m. conditions in the Altoona area. In Altoona, it was sunny. The temperature was 66 degrees, the dew point 55, and the relative humidity 67%. The wind was east at 3 miles an hour. The pressure was 30.25 inches and rising. At State College, it was mostly sunny. The temperature was 64 degrees, the dew point 59, and the relative humidity 82%. The wind was calm. The pressure was 30.25 inches and steady. Now, a few other local conditions: Johnstown, mostly sunny 67, Dubois, sunny 66, La Trobe, sunny 72, Pittsburgh, mostly sunny 71, Bradford, sunny 63. To the south and east, York, sunny 71, Selins Grove, sunny 69, Harrisburg, mostly sunny 71, Philadelphia, mostly sunny 76, Baltimore, mostly sunny 76, Washington, D.C., mostly sunny 75. Once again, in Altoona it was 66 degrees under sunny skies. And at State College it was 64 degrees under mostly sunny skies. 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Here's the hazardous weather outlook for the following counties: Bedford, Blair, Cambria, and Huntingdon. For today and tonight, no hazardous weather is expected at this time. And now the extended outlook for the period Tuesday through Sunday. The probability for widespread hazardous weather is low.
Plentiful sunshine is expected this afternoon and throughout the evening hours outside of increasing high clouds later this evening. High temperatures today will be in the 70s and low 80s. Expect patchy fog to develop again tonight as temperatures fall into the 40s and 50s. Heat and humidity will build through the middle of the week, with highs expected to reach the mid-80s by Wednesday across much of Pennsylvania. Our next weather system arrives late Wednesday, bringing gusty winds, showers, and perhaps a few thunderstorms through Thursday. Here is the latest National Weather Service forecast for Blair and Bedford counties, including the city of Altoona. Rest of today, mostly sunny. Highs in the upper 70s. East winds around 5 miles an hour. Tonight, mostly cloudy, then becoming partly cloudy between 8 p.m. and 10 p.m., then becoming mostly clear, then becoming partly cloudy after 2 a.m. Lows in the lower 50s. East winds around 5 miles an hour. Tuesday, patchy fog before 8 a.m. Mostly sunny. Highs in the lower 80s. South winds around 5 miles an hour. Tuesday night, partly cloudy. Lows in the upper 50s. South winds around 5 miles an hour. Here is the latest National Weather Service forecast for Cambria County, including the city of Johnstown. Rest of today, mostly sunny. Highs in the mid-70s. East winds around 5 miles an hour. Tonight, partly cloudy, then becoming mostly clear between 8 p.m. and 2 a.m., then becoming partly cloudy. Lows in the lower 50s. East winds around 5 miles an hour. Tuesday, sunny. Highs in the upper 70s. South winds around 5 miles an hour, becoming southwest in the afternoon. Tuesday night, partly cloudy. Lows around 60. South winds 5 to 10 miles an hour. And now the extended forecast for South Central Pennsylvania. Wednesday, mostly sunny. Highs in the mid-80s. Wednesday night, partly cloudy with a 50% chance of showers. Lows in the upper 60s. Thursday, showers likely and a chance of thunderstorms. Highs in the upper 70s. Chance of rain 70%. Thursday night, mostly cloudy with a 20% chance of showers. Cooler. Lows in the mid-50s. Friday, sunny. Highs in the mid-70s. Friday night, mostly clear. Lows in the mid-50s. Saturday, mostly sunny. Highs around 80. Saturday night, partly cloudy. Lows in the lower 60s. Sunday, mostly sunny. Highs in the lower 80s. The 8 to 14 day outlook, from Monday, September 14th to Sunday, September 20th, calls for above normal temperatures and near normal precipitation. Normal high temperatures across central Pennsylvania during this period range from the upper 60s over the Allegheny Mountains to the mid-70s across the lower Susquehanna Valley. Normal lows range from the mid-40s over the Alleghenies to the mid-50s across the lower Susquehanna Valley. Here are the 11 a.m. conditions in the Altoona area. In Altoona, it was sunny. The temperature was 66 degrees, the dew point 55, and the relative humidity 67%. The wind was east at 3 miles an hour. The pressure was 30.25 inches and rising. At State College, it was mostly sunny. The temperature was 64 degrees, the dew point 59, and the relative humidity 82%. The wind was calm. The pressure was 30.25 inches and steady. Now, a few other local conditions: Johnstown, mostly sunny 67, Dubois, sunny 66, Latrobe, sunny 72, Pittsburgh, mostly sunny 71, Bradford, sunny 63. To the south and east, York, sunny 71, Selins Grove, sunny 69, Harrisburg, mostly sunny 71, Philadelphia, mostly sunny 76, Baltimore, mostly sunny 76, Washington, D.C., mostly sunny 75. Once again, in Altoona it was 66 degrees under sunny skies. And at State College it was 64 degrees under mostly sunny skies. This is NOAA Weather Radio, All Hazards Station WNG 589. 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Here's the hazardous weather outlook for the following counties: Bedford, Blair, Cambria, and Huntingdon. For today and tonight,
No hazardous weather is expected at this time. And now the extended outlook for the period Tuesday through Sunday. The probability for widespread hazardous weather is low. Plentiful sunshine is expected this afternoon and throughout the evening hours outside of increasing high clouds later this evening. High temperatures today will be in the 70s and low 80s. Expect patchy fog to develop again tonight as temperatures fall into the 40s and 50s. Heat and humidity will build through the middle of the week, with highs expected to reach the mid-80s by Wednesday across much of Pennsylvania. Our next weather system arrives late Wednesday, bringing gusty winds, showers, and perhaps a few thunderstorms through Thursday. Here is the latest National Weather Service forecast for Blair and Bedford counties, including the city of Altoona. Rest of today, mostly sunny. Highs in the upper 70s. East winds around 5 miles an hour. Tonight, mostly cloudy, then becoming partly cloudy between 8 p.m. and 10 p.m., then becoming mostly clear, then becoming partly cloudy after 2 a.m. Lows in the lower 50s. East winds around 5 miles an hour. Tuesday, patchy fog before 8 a.m. Mostly sunny. Highs in the lower 80s. South winds around 5 miles an hour. Tuesday night, partly cloudy. Lows in the upper 50s. South winds around 5 miles an hour. Here is the latest National Weather Service forecast for Cambria County, including the city of Johnstown. Rest of today, mostly sunny. Highs in the mid-70s. East winds around 5 miles an hour. Tonight, partly cloudy, then becoming mostly clear between 8 p.m. and 2 a.m., then becoming partly cloudy. Lows in the lower 50s. East winds around 5 miles an hour. Tuesday, sunny. Highs in the upper 70s. South winds around 5 miles an hour, becoming southwest in the afternoon. Tuesday night, partly cloudy. Lows around 60. South winds 5 to 10 miles an hour. And now the extended forecast for south central Pennsylvania. Wednesday, mostly sunny. Highs in the mid 80s. Wednesday night, partly cloudy with a 50% chance of showers. Lows in the upper 60s. Thursday, showers likely and a chance of thunderstorms. Highs in the upper 70s. Chance of rain 70%. Thursday night, mostly cloudy with a 20% chance of showers. Cooler. Lows in the mid-50s. Friday, sunny. Highs in the mid-70s. Friday night, mostly clear. Lows in the mid-50s. Saturday, mostly sunny. Highs around 80. Saturday night, partly cloudy. Lows in the lower 60s. Sunday, mostly sunny. Highs in the lower 80s. The 8 to 14 day outlook, from Monday, September 14th to Sunday, September 20th, calls for above normal temperatures and near normal precipitation. Normal high temperatures across central Pennsylvania during this period range from the upper 60s over the Allegheny Mountains to the mid-70s across the lower Susquehanna Valley. Normal lows range from the mid-40s over the Alleghenies to the mid-50s across the lower Susquehanna Valley. Here are the 11 a.m. conditions in the Altoona area. In Altoona, it was sunny. The temperature was 66 degrees, the dew point 55, and the relative humidity 67%. The wind was east at 3 miles an hour. The pressure was 30.25 inches and rising. At State College, it was mostly sunny. The temperature was 64 degrees, the dew point 59, and the relative humidity 82%. The wind was calm. The pressure was 30.25 inches and steady. Now, a few other local conditions: Johnstown, mostly sunny 67, DuBois, sunny 66, La Trobe, sunny 72, Pittsburgh, mostly sunny 71, Bradford, sunny 63. To the south and east, York, sunny 71, Selins Grove, sunny 69, Harrisburg, mostly sunny 71, Philadelphia, mostly sunny 76, Baltimore, mostly sunny 76, Washington, D.C., mostly sunny 75. Once again, in Altoona it was 66 degrees under sunny skies. And at State College it was 64 degrees under mostly sunny skies. This is NOAA Weather Radio, All Hazards Station WNG 589.
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Here's the hazardous weather outlook for the following counties: Bedford, Blair, Cambria, and Huntingdon. For today and tonight, no hazardous weather is expected.

of Altoona. Rest of today, mostly sunny. Highs in the upper 70s. East winds around 5 miles an hour. Tonight, mostly cloudy, then becoming partly cloudy between 8 p.m. and 10 p.m., then becoming mostly clear, then becoming partly cloudy after 2 a.m. Lows in the lower 50s. East winds around 5 miles an hour. Tuesday, patchy fog before 8 a.m. Mostly sunny. Highs in the lower 80s. South winds around 5 miles an hour. Tuesday night, partly cloudy. Lows in the upper 50s. South winds around 5 miles an hour. Here is the latest National Weather Service forecast for Cambria County, including the city of Johnstown. Rest of today, mostly sunny. Highs in the mid-70s. East winds around 5 miles an hour. Tonight, partly cloudy, then becoming mostly clear between 8 p.m. and 2 a.m., then becoming partly cloudy. Lows in the lower 50s. East winds around 5 miles an hour. Tuesday, sunny. Highs in the upper 70s. South winds around 5 miles an hour, becoming southwest in the afternoon. Tuesday night, partly cloudy. Lows around 60. South winds 5 to 10 miles an hour. And now the extended forecast for South Central Pennsylvania. Wednesday, mostly sunny. Highs in the mid 80s. Wednesday night, partly cloudy with a 50% chance of showers. Lows in the upper 60s. Thursday, showers likely and a chance of thunderstorms. Highs in the upper 70s. Chance of rain 70%. Thursday night, mostly cloudy with a 20% chance of showers. Cooler. Lows in the mid-50s. Friday, sunny. Highs in the mid-70s. Friday night, mostly clear. Lows in the mid-50s. Saturday, mostly sunny. Highs around 80. Saturday night, partly cloudy. Lows in the lower 60s. Sunday, mostly sunny. Highs in the lower 80s. The 8 to 14 day outlook, from Monday, September 14th to Sunday, September 20th, calls for above normal temperatures and near normal precipitation. Normal high temperatures across central Pennsylvania during this period range from the upper 60s over the Allegheny Mountains to the mid-70s across the lower Susquehanna Valley. Normal lows range from the mid-40s over the Alleghenies to the mid-50s across the lower Susquehanna Valley. Here are the 11 a.m. conditions in the Altoona area. In Altoona, it was sunny. The temperature was 66 degrees, the dew point 55, and the relative humidity 67%. The wind was east at 3 miles an hour. The pressure was 30.25 inches and rising. At State College, it was mostly sunny. The temperature was 64 degrees, the dew point 59, and the relative humidity 82%. The wind was calm. The pressure was 30.25 inches and steady. Now, a few other local conditions: Johnstown, mostly sunny 67, Dubois, sunny 66, La Trobe, sunny 72, Pittsburgh, mostly sunny 71, Bradford, sunny 63. To the south and east, York, sunny 71, Selins Grove, sunny 69, Harrisburg, mostly sunny 71, Philadelphia, mostly sunny 76, Baltimore, mostly sunny 76, Washington, D.C., mostly sunny 75. Once again, in Altoona it was 66 degrees under sunny skies. And at State College it was 64 degrees under mostly sunny skies. This is NOAA Weather Radio, All Hazards Station WNG 589. 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Here's the hazardous weather outlook for the following counties: Bedford, Blair, Cambria, and Huntingdon. For today and tonight, no hazardous weather is expected at this time. And now the extended outlook for the period Tuesday through Sunday. The probability for widespread hazardous weather is low. Plentiful sunshine is expected this afternoon and throughout the evening hours outside of increasing high clouds later this evening. High temperatures today will be in the 70s and low 80s. Expect patchy fog to develop again tonight as temperatures fall into the 40s and 50s. Heat and humidity will build through the middle of the week, with highs expected to reach the mid-80s by Wednesday across much of Pennsylvania. Our next weather system arrives late Wednesday.

bringing gusty winds, showers, and perhaps a few thunderstorms through Thursday. Here is the latest National Weather Service forecast for Blair and Bedford counties, including the city of Altoona. Rest of today, mostly sunny. Highs in the upper 70s. East winds around 5 miles an hour. Tonight, mostly cloudy, then becoming partly cloudy between 8 p.m. and 10 p.m., then becoming mostly clear, then becoming partly cloudy after 2 a.m. Lows in the lower 50s. East winds around 5 miles an hour. Tuesday, patchy fog before 8 a.m. Mostly sunny. Highs in the lower 80s. South winds around 5 miles an hour. Tuesday night, partly cloudy. Lows in the upper 50s. South winds around 5 miles an hour. Here is the latest National Weather Service forecast for Cambria County, including the city of Johnstown. Rest of today, mostly sunny. Highs in the mid-70s. East winds around 5 miles an hour. Tonight, partly cloudy, then becoming mostly clear between 8 p.m. and 2 a.m., then becoming partly cloudy. Lows in the lower 50s. East winds around 5 miles an hour. Tuesday, sunny. Highs in the upper 70s. South winds around 5 miles an hour, becoming southwest in the afternoon. Tuesday night, partly cloudy. Lows around 60. South winds 5 to 10 miles an hour. And now the extended forecast for South Central Pennsylvania. Wednesday, mostly sunny. Highs in the mid 80s. Wednesday night, partly cloudy with a 50% chance of showers. Lows in the upper 60s. Thursday, showers likely and a chance of thunderstorms. Highs in the upper 70s. Chance of rain 70%. Thursday night, mostly cloudy with a 20% chance of showers. Cooler. Lows in the mid-50s. Friday, sunny. Highs in the mid-70s. Friday night, mostly clear. Lows in the mid-50s. Saturday, mostly sunny. Highs around 80. Saturday night, partly cloudy. Lows in the lower 60s. Sunday, mostly sunny. Highs in the lower 80s. The 8 to 14 day outlook, from Monday, September 14th to Sunday, September 20th, calls for above normal temperatures and near normal precipitation. Normal high temperatures across central Pennsylvania during this period range from the upper 60s over the Allegheny Mountains to the mid-70s across the lower Susquehanna Valley. Normal lows range from the mid-40s over the Alleghenies to the mid-50s across the lower Susquehanna Valley. Here are the 11 a.m. conditions in the Altoona area. In Altoona, it was sunny. The temperature was 66 degrees, the dew point 55, and the relative humidity 67%. The wind was east at 3 miles an hour. The pressure was 30.25 inches and rising. At State College, it was mostly sunny. The temperature was 64 degrees, the dew point 59, and the relative humidity 82%. The wind was calm. The pressure was 30.25 inches and steady. Now, a few other local conditions. Johnstown, mostly sunny 67, Dubois, sunny 66, La Trobe, sunny 72, Pittsburgh mostly sunny 71, Bradford sunny 63. To the south and east, York, sunny 71, Selins Grove sunny 69, Harrisburg mostly sunny 71, Philadelphia mostly sunny 76, Baltimore mostly sunny 76, Washington D.C. mostly sunny 75. Once again, in Altoona it was 66 degrees under sunny skies. And at State College it was 64 degrees under mostly sunny skies. This is NOAA Weather Radio, All Hazards Station WMG 589. 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Here's the hazardous weather outlook for the following counties: Bedford, Blair, Cambria, and Huntingdon. For today and tonight, no hazardous weather is expected at this time. And now the extended outlook for the period Tuesday through Sunday. The probability for widespread hazardous weather is low. Plentiful sunshine is expected this afternoon and throughout the evening hours outside of increasing high clouds later this evening. High temperatures today will be in the 70s and low 80s.
expect patchy fog to develop again tonight as temperatures fall into the 40s and 50s. Heat and humidity will build through the middle of the week, with highs expected to reach the mid-80s by Wednesday across much of Pennsylvania. Our next weather system arrives late Wednesday, bringing gusty winds, showers, and perhaps a few thunderstorms through Thursday. Here is the latest National Weather Service forecast for Blair and Bedford counties, including the city of Altoona. Rest of today, mostly sunny. Highs in the upper 70s. East winds around 5 miles an hour. Tonight, mostly cloudy, then becoming partly cloudy between 8 p.m. and 10 p.m., then becoming mostly clear, then becoming partly cloudy after 2 a.m. Lows in the lower 50s. East winds around 5 miles an hour. Tuesday, patchy fog before 8 a.m. Mostly sunny. Highs in the lower 80s. South winds around 5 miles an hour. Tuesday night, partly cloudy. Lows in the upper 50s. South winds around 5 miles an hour. Here is the latest National Weather Service forecast for Cambria County, including the city of Johnstown. Rest of today, mostly sunny. Highs in the mid-70s. East winds around 5 miles an hour. Tonight, partly cloudy, then becoming mostly clear between 8 p.m. and 2 a.m., then becoming partly cloudy. Lows in the lower 50s. East winds around 5 miles an hour. Tuesday, sunny. Highs in the upper 70s. South winds around 5 miles an hour, becoming southwest in the afternoon. Tuesday night, partly cloudy. Lows around 60. South winds 5 to 10 miles an hour. And now the extended forecast for South Central Pennsylvania. Wednesday, mostly sunny. Highs in the mid-80s. Wednesday night, partly cloudy with a 50% chance of showers. Lows in the upper 60s. Thursday, showers likely and a chance of thunderstorms. Highs in the upper 70s. Chance of rain 70%. Thursday night, mostly cloudy with a 20% chance of showers. Cooler. Lows in the mid-50s. Friday, sunny. Highs in the mid-70s. Friday night, mostly clear. Lows in the mid-50s. Saturday, mostly sunny. Highs around 80. Saturday night, partly cloudy. Lows in the lower 60s. Sunday, mostly sunny. Highs in the lower 80s. The 8 to 14 day outlook, from Monday, September 14th to Sunday, September 20th, calls for above normal temperatures and near normal precipitation. Normal high temperatures across central Pennsylvania during this period range from the upper 60s over the Allegheny Mountains to the mid-70s across the lower Susquehanna Valley. Normal lows range from the mid-40s over the Alleghenies to the mid-50s across the lower Susquehanna Valley. Here are the 11 a.m. conditions in the Altoona area. In Altoona, it was sunny. The temperature was 66 degrees, the dew point 55, and the relative humidity 67%. The wind was east at 3 miles an hour. The pressure was 30.25 inches and rising. At State College, it was mostly sunny. The temperature was 64 degrees, the dew point 59, and the relative humidity 82%. The wind was calm. The pressure was 30.25 inches and steady. Now, a few other local conditions: Johnstown, mostly sunny 67, Dubois, sunny 66, La Trobe, sunny 72, Pittsburgh, mostly sunny 71, Bradford, sunny 63. To the south and east, York, sunny 71, Selins Grove, sunny 69, Harrisburg, mostly sunny 71, Philadelphia, mostly sunny 76, Baltimore, mostly sunny 76, Washington, D.C., mostly sunny 75. Once again, in Altoona it was 66 degrees under sunny skies. And at State College it was 64 degrees under mostly sunny skies. This is NOAA Weather Radio, All Hazards Station WNG 589. 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Here's the hazardous weather outlook for the following counties: Bedford, Blair, Cambria, and Huntingdon. For today and tonight, no hazardous weather is expected at this time. And now the extended outlook for the period Tuesday through Sunday. The probability for widespread hazardous weather is low.
Plentiful sunshine is expected this afternoon and throughout the evening hours outside of increasing high clouds later this evening. High temperatures today will be in the 70s and low 80s. Expect patchy fog to develop again tonight as temperatures fall into the 40s and 50s. Heat and humidity will build through the middle of the week, with highs expected to reach the mid-80s by Wednesday across much of Pennsylvania. Our next weather system arrives late Wednesday, bringing gusty winds, showers, and perhaps a few thunderstorms through Thursday. Here is the latest National Weather Service forecast for Blair and Bedford counties, including the city of Altoona. Rest of today, mostly sunny. Highs in the upper 70s. East winds around 5 miles an hour. Tonight, mostly cloudy, then becoming partly cloudy between 8 p.m. and 10 p.m., then becoming mostly clear, then becoming partly cloudy after 2 a.m. Lows in the lower 50s. East winds around 5 miles an hour. Tuesday, patchy fog before 8 a.m. Mostly sunny. Highs in the lower 80s. South winds around 5 miles an hour. Tuesday night, partly cloudy. Lows in the upper 50s. South winds around 5 miles an hour. Here is the latest National Weather Service forecast for Cambria County, including the city of Johnstown. Rest of today, mostly sunny. Highs in the mid-70s. East winds around 5 miles an hour. Tonight, partly cloudy, then becoming mostly clear between 8 p.m. and 2 a.m., then becoming partly cloudy. Lows in the lower 50s. East winds around 5 miles an hour. Tuesday, sunny. Highs in the upper 70s. South winds around 5 miles an hour, becoming southwest in the afternoon. Tuesday night, partly cloudy. Lows around 60. South winds 5 to 10 miles an hour. And now the extended forecast for South Central Pennsylvania. Wednesday, mostly sunny. Highs in the mid-80s. Wednesday night, partly cloudy with a 50% chance of showers. Lows in the upper 60s. Thursday, showers likely and a chance of thunderstorms. Highs in the upper 70s. Chance of rain 70%. Thursday night, mostly cloudy with a 20% chance of showers. Cooler. Lows in the mid-50s. Friday, sunny. Highs in the mid-70s. Friday night, mostly clear. Lows in the mid-50s. Saturday, mostly sunny. Highs around 80. Saturday night, partly cloudy. Lows in the lower 60s. Sunday, mostly sunny. Highs in the lower 80s. The 8 to 14 day outlook, from Monday, September 14th to Sunday, September 20th, calls for above normal temperatures and near normal precipitation. Normal high temperatures across central Pennsylvania during this period range from the upper 60s over the Allegheny Mountains to the mid-70s across the lower Susquehanna Valley. Normal lows range from the mid-40s over the Alleghenies to the mid-50s across the lower Susquehanna Valley. Here are the 11 a.m. conditions in the Altoona area. In Altoona, it was sunny. The temperature was 66 degrees, the dew point 55, and the relative humidity 67%. The wind was east at 3 miles an hour. The pressure was 30.25 inches and rising. At State College, it was mostly sunny. The temperature was 64 degrees, the dew point 59, and the relative humidity 82%. The wind was calm. The pressure was 30.25 inches and steady. Now, a few other local conditions: Johnstown, mostly sunny 67, Dubois, sunny 66, Latrobe, sunny 72, Pittsburgh, mostly sunny 71, Bradford, sunny 63. To the south and east, York, sunny 71, Selins Grove, sunny 69, Harrisburg, mostly sunny 71, Philadelphia, mostly sunny 76, Baltimore, mostly sunny 76, Washington, D.C., mostly sunny 75. Once again, in Altoona it was 66 degrees under sunny skies. And at State College it was 64 degrees under mostly sunny skies. This is NOAA Weather Radio, All Hazards Station WNG 589. 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Here's the hazardous weather outlook for the following counties: Bedford, Blair, Cambria, and Huntingdon. For today and tonight,
No hazardous weather is expected at this time. And now the extended outlook for the period Tuesday through Sunday. The probability for widespread hazardous weather is low. Plentiful sunshine is expected this afternoon and throughout the evening hours outside of increasing high clouds later this evening. High temperatures today will be in the 70s and low 80s. Expect patchy fog to develop again tonight as temperatures fall into the 40s and 50s. Heat and humidity will build through the middle of the week, with highs expected to reach the mid-80s by Wednesday across much of Pennsylvania. Our next weather system arrives late Wednesday, bringing gusty winds, showers, and perhaps a few thunderstorms through Thursday. Here is the latest National Weather Service forecast for Blair and Bedford counties, including the city of Altoona. Rest of today, mostly sunny. Highs in the upper 70s. East winds around 5 miles an hour. Tonight, mostly cloudy, then becoming partly cloudy between 8 p.m. and 10 p.m., then becoming mostly clear, then becoming partly cloudy after 2 a.m. Lows in the lower 50s. East winds around 5 miles an hour. Tuesday, patchy fog before 8 a.m. Mostly sunny. Highs in the lower 80s. South winds around 5 miles an hour. Tuesday night, partly cloudy. Lows in the upper 50s. South winds around 5 miles an hour. Here is the latest National Weather Service forecast for Cambria County, including the city of Johnstown. Rest of today, mostly sunny. Highs in the mid-70s. East winds around 5 miles an hour. Tonight, partly cloudy, then becoming mostly clear between 8 p.m. and 2 a.m., then becoming partly cloudy. Lows in the lower 50s. East winds around 5 miles an hour. Tuesday, sunny. Highs in the upper 70s. South winds around 5 miles an hour, becoming southwest in the afternoon. Tuesday night, partly cloudy. Lows around 60. South winds 5 to 10 miles an hour. And now the extended forecast for south central Pennsylvania. Wednesday, mostly sunny. Highs in the mid 80s. Wednesday night, partly cloudy with a 50% chance of showers. Lows in the upper 60s. Thursday, showers likely and a chance of thunderstorms. Highs in the upper 70s. Chance of rain 70%. Thursday night, mostly cloudy with a 20% chance of showers. Cooler. Lows in the mid-50s. Friday, sunny. Highs in the mid-70s. Friday night, mostly clear. Lows in the mid-50s. Saturday, mostly sunny. Highs around 80. Saturday night, partly cloudy. Lows in the lower 60s. Sunday, mostly sunny. Highs in the lower 80s. Here is the latest National Weather Service forecast for Blair and Bedford counties, including the city of Altoona. This afternoon, mostly sunny. Highs in the upper 70s. East winds around 5 miles an hour. Tonight, mostly cloudy, then becoming partly cloudy between 8 p.m. and 10 p.m., then becoming mostly clear, then becoming partly cloudy after 2 a.m. Lows in the lower 50s. East winds around 5 miles an hour. Tuesday, patchy fog before 8 a.m. Mostly sunny. Highs in the lower 80s. South winds around 5 miles an hour. Tuesday night, partly cloudy. Lows in the upper 50s. South winds around 5 miles an hour. Here is the latest National Weather Service forecast for Cambria County, including the city of Johnstown. This afternoon, mostly sunny. Highs in the mid-70s. Northeast winds around 5 miles an hour. Tonight, partly cloudy, then becoming mostly clear between 8 p.m. and 2 a.m., then becoming partly cloudy. Lows in the lower 50s. East winds around 5 miles an hour. Tuesday, sunny. Highs in the upper 70s. South winds around 5 miles an hour, becoming southwest in the afternoon. Tuesday night, partly cloudy. Lows around 60. South winds 5 to 10 miles an hour. And now the extended forecast for south central Pennsylvania. Wednesday, mostly sunny. Highs in the mid 80s. Wednesday night, partly cloudy with a 50% chance of showers. Lows in the upper 60s.
Thursday, showers likely and a chance of thunderstorms. Highs in the upper 70s. Chance of rain 70%. Thursday night, mostly cloudy with a 20% chance of showers. Cooler. Lows in the mid-50s. Friday, sunny. Highs in the mid-70s. Friday night, mostly clear. Lows in the mid-50s. Saturday, mostly sunny. Highs around 80. Saturday night, partly cloudy. Lows in the lower 60s. Sunday, mostly sunny. Highs in the lower 80s. The 8 to 14 day outlook, from Monday, September 14th to Sunday, September 20th, calls for above normal temperatures and near normal precipitation. Normal high temperatures across central Pennsylvania during this period range from the upper 60s over the Allegheny Mountains to the mid-70s across the lower Susquehanna Valley. Normal lows range from the mid-40s over the Alleghenies to the mid-50s across the lower Susquehanna Valley. Here are the noon conditions in the Altoona area. In Altoona, it was sunny. The temperature was 70 degrees, the dew point 56, and the relative humidity 61%. The pressure was 30.24 inches and falling. At State College, it was mostly sunny. The temperature was 70 degrees, the dew point 59, and the relative humidity 68%. The wind was variable at 5 miles an hour. The pressure was 30.25 inches and steady. Now, a few other local conditions: Johnstown, cloudy 69, DuBois, sunny 68, La Trobe, mostly sunny 75, Pittsburgh, mostly sunny 74, Erie, sunny 72, Bradford, sunny 66. To the south and east, the report from York was not available. Selins Grove, sunny 71, Harrisburg, mostly sunny 74, Philadelphia, mostly sunny 78, Baltimore, mostly sunny 79, Washington, D.C., mostly sunny 78. Once again, in Altoona, it was 70 degrees under sunny skies. And at State College, it was 70 degrees under mostly sunny skies. 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Here's the hazardous weather outlook for the following counties: Bedford, Blair, Cambria, and Huntingdon. For today and tonight, no hazardous weather is expected at this time. And now the extended outlook for the period Tuesday through Sunday. The probability for widespread hazardous weather is low. Plentiful sunshine is expected this afternoon and throughout the evening hours outside of increasing high clouds later this evening. High temperatures today will be in the 70s and low 80s. Expect patchy fog to develop again tonight as temperatures fall into the 40s and 50s. Heat and humidity will build through the middle of the week, with highs expected to reach the mid-80s by Wednesday across much of Pennsylvania. Our next weather system arrives late Wednesday, bringing gusty winds, showers, and perhaps a few thunderstorms through Thursday. Here is the latest National Weather Service forecast for Blair and Bedford counties, including the city of Altoona. This afternoon, mostly sunny. Highs in the upper 70s. East winds around 5 miles an hour. Tonight, mostly cloudy, then becoming partly cloudy between 8 p.m. and 10 p.m., then becoming mostly clear, then becoming partly cloudy after 2 a.m. Lows in the lower 50s. East winds around 5 miles an hour. Tuesday, patchy fog before 8 a.m. Mostly sunny. Highs in the lower 80s. South winds around 5 miles an hour. Tuesday night, partly cloudy. Lows in the upper 50s. South winds around 5 miles an hour. Here is the latest National Weather Service forecast for Cambria County, including the city of Johnstown. This afternoon, mostly sunny. Highs in the mid-70s. Northeast winds around 5 miles an hour. Tonight, partly cloudy, then becoming mostly clear between 8 p.m. and 2 a.m., then becoming partly cloudy. Lows in the lower 50s. East winds around 5 miles an hour. Tuesday, sunny. Highs in the upper 70s. South winds around 5 miles an hour, becoming southwest in the afternoon. Tuesday night, partly cloudy. Lows around 60. South winds 5 to 10 miles an hour. And now the extended forecast for South Central Pennsylvania.
Wednesday, mostly sunny. Highs in the mid-80s. Wednesday night, partly cloudy with a 50% chance of showers. Lows in the upper 60s. Thursday, showers likely and a chance of thunderstorms. Highs in the upper 70s. Chance of rain 70%. Thursday night, mostly cloudy with a 20% chance of showers. Cooler. Lows in the mid-50s. Friday, sunny. Highs in the mid-70s. Friday night, mostly clear. Lows in the mid-50s. Saturday, mostly sunny. Highs around 80. Saturday night, partly cloudy. Lows in the lower 60s. Sunday, mostly sunny. Highs in the lower 80s. The 8 to 14 day outlook, from Monday, September 14th to Sunday, September 20th, calls for above normal temperatures and near normal precipitation. Normal high temperatures across central Pennsylvania during this period range from the upper 60s over the Allegheny Mountains to the mid-70s across the lower Susquehanna Valley. Normal lows range from the mid-40s over the Alleghenies to the mid-50s across the lower Susquehanna Valley. Here are the noon conditions in the Altoona area. In Altoona, it was sunny. The temperature was 70 degrees, the dew point 56, and the relative humidity 61%. The pressure was 30.24 inches and falling. At State College, it was mostly sunny. The temperature was 70 degrees, the dew point 59, and the relative humidity 68%. The wind was variable at 5 miles an hour. The pressure was 30.25 inches and steady. Now, a few other local conditions: Johnstown, cloudy 69, DuBois, sunny 68, La Trobe, mostly sunny 75, Pittsburgh, mostly sunny 74, Erie, sunny 72, Bradford, sunny 66. To the south and east, the report from York was not available. Selams Grove, sunny 71, Harrisburg, mostly sunny 74, Philadelphia, mostly sunny 78, Baltimore, mostly sunny 79, Washington, D.C., mostly sunny 78. Once again, in Altoona, it was 70 degrees under sunny skies. And at State College, it was 70 degrees under mostly sunny skies. 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Here's the hazardous weather outlook for the following counties: Bedford, Blair, Cambria, and Huntingdon. For today and tonight, no hazardous weather is expected at this time. And now the extended outlook for the period Tuesday through Sunday. The probability for widespread hazardous weather is low. Plentiful sunshine is expected this afternoon and throughout the evening hours outside of increasing high clouds later this evening. High temperatures today will be in the 70s and low 80s. Expect patchy fog to develop again tonight as temperatures fall into the 40s and 50s. Heat and humidity will build through the middle of the week, with highs expected to reach the mid-80s by Wednesday across much of Pennsylvania. Our next weather system arrives late Wednesday, bringing gusty winds, showers, and perhaps a few thunderstorms through Thursday. Here is the latest National Weather Service forecast for Blair and Bedford counties, including the city of Altoona. This afternoon, mostly sunny. Highs in the upper 70s. East winds around 5 miles an hour. Tonight, mostly cloudy, then becoming partly cloudy between 8 p.m. and 10 p.m., then becoming mostly clear, then becoming partly cloudy after 2 a.m. Lows in the lower 50s. East winds around 5 miles an hour. Tuesday, patchy fog before 8 a.m. Mostly sunny. Highs in the lower 80s. South winds around 5 miles an hour. Tuesday night, partly cloudy. Lows in the upper 50s. South winds around 5 miles an hour. Here is the latest National Weather Service forecast for Cambria County, including the city of Johnstown. This afternoon, mostly sunny. Highs in the mid-70s. Northeast winds around 5 miles an hour. Tonight, partly cloudy, then becoming mostly clear between 8 p.m. and 2 a.m., then becoming partly cloudy. Lows in the lower 50s. East winds around 5 miles an hour. Tuesday, sunny. Highs in the upper 70s. South winds around 5 miles an hour, becoming southwest in the afternoon.
Tuesday night, partly cloudy. Lows around 60. South winds 5 to 10 miles an hour. And now the extended forecast for south central Pennsylvania. Wednesday, mostly sunny. Highs in the mid-80s. Wednesday night, partly cloudy with a 50% chance of showers. Lows in the upper 60s. Thursday, showers likely and a chance of thunderstorms. Highs in the upper 70s. Chance of rain 70%. Thursday night, mostly cloudy with a 20% chance of showers. Cooler. Lows in the mid-50s. Friday, sunny. Highs in the mid-70s. Friday night, mostly clear. Lows in the mid-50s. Saturday, mostly sunny. Highs around 80. Saturday night, partly cloudy. Lows in the lower 60s. Sunday, mostly sunny. Highs in the lower 80s. The 8 to 14 day outlook, from Monday, September 14th to Sunday, September 20th, calls for above normal temperatures and near normal precipitation. Normal high temperatures across central Pennsylvania during this period range from the upper 60s over the Allegheny Mountains to the mid-70s across the lower Susquehanna Valley. Normal lows range from the mid-40s over the Alleghenies to the mid-50s across the lower Susquehanna Valley. Here are the noon conditions in the Altoona area. In Altoona, it was sunny. The temperature was 70 degrees, the dew point 56, and the relative humidity 61%. The pressure was 30.24 inches and falling. At State College, it was mostly sunny. The temperature was 70 degrees, the dew point 59, and the relative humidity 68%. The wind was variable at 5 miles an hour. The pressure was 30.25 inches and steady. Now, a few other local conditions: Johnstown, cloudy 69, Dubois, sunny 68, Latrobe, mostly sunny 75, Pittsburgh, mostly sunny 74, Erie, sunny 72, Bradford, sunny 66. To the south and east, the report from York was not available. Selams Grove, sunny 71, Harrisburg, mostly sunny 74, Philadelphia, mostly sunny 78, Baltimore, mostly sunny 79, Washington, D.C., mostly sunny 78. Once again, in Altoona, it was 70 degrees under sunny skies. And at State College, it was 70 degrees under mostly sunny skies. 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Here's the hazardous weather outlook for the following counties: Bedford, Blair, Cambria, and Huntingdon. For today and tonight, no hazardous weather is expected at this time. And now the extended outlook for the period Tuesday through Sunday. The probability for widespread hazardous weather is low. Plentiful sunshine is expected this afternoon and throughout the evening hours outside of increasing high clouds later this evening. High temperatures today will be in the 70s and low 80s. Expect patchy fog to develop again tonight as temperatures fall into the 40s and 50s. Heat and humidity will build through the middle of the week, with highs expected to reach the mid-80s by Wednesday across much of Pennsylvania. Our next weather system arrives late Wednesday, bringing gusty winds, showers, and perhaps a few thunderstorms through Thursday. Here is the latest National Weather Service forecast for Blair and Bedford counties, including the city of Altoona. This afternoon, mostly sunny. Highs in the upper 70s. East winds around 5 miles an hour. Tonight, mostly cloudy, then becoming partly cloudy between 8 p.m. and 10 p.m., then becoming mostly clear, then becoming partly cloudy after 2 a.m. Lows in the lower 50s. East winds around 5 miles an hour. Tuesday, patchy fog before 8 a.m. Mostly sunny. Highs in the lower 80s. South winds around 5 miles an hour. Tuesday night, partly cloudy. Lows in the upper 50s. South winds around 5 miles an hour. Here is the latest National Weather Service forecast for Cambria County, including the city of Johnstown. This afternoon, mostly sunny. Highs in the mid-70s. Northeast winds around 5 miles an hour. Tonight, partly cloudy, then becoming mostly clear between 8 p.m. and 2 a.m., then becoming partly cloudy. Lows in the lower 50s.
east winds around 5 miles an hour. Tuesday, sunny. Highs in the upper 70s. South winds around 5 miles an hour, becoming southwest in the afternoon. Tuesday night, partly cloudy. Lows around 60. South winds 5 to 10 miles an hour. And now the extended forecast for south central Pennsylvania. Wednesday, mostly sunny. Highs in the mid 80s. Wednesday night, partly cloudy with a 50% chance of showers. Lows in the upper 60s. Thursday, showers likely and a chance of thunderstorms. Highs in the upper 70s. Chance of rain 70%. Thursday night, mostly cloudy with a 20% chance of showers. Cooler. Lows in the mid-50s. Friday, sunny. Highs in the mid-70s. Friday night, mostly clear. Lows in the mid-50s. Saturday, mostly sunny. Highs around 80. Saturday night, partly cloudy. Lows in the lower 60s. Sunday, mostly sunny. Highs in the lower 80s. The 8 to 14 day outlook, from Monday, September 14th to Sunday, September 20th, calls for above normal temperatures and near normal precipitation. Normal high temperatures across central Pennsylvania during this period range from the upper 60s over the Allegheny Mountains to the mid 70s across the lower Susquehanna Valley. Normal lows range from the mid 40s over the Alleghenies to the mid 50s across the lower Susquehanna Valley. Here are the noon conditions in the Altoona area. In Altoona, it was sunny. The temperature was 70 degrees, the dew point 56, and the relative humidity 61%. The pressure was 30.24 inches and falling. At State College, it was mostly sunny. The temperature was 70 degrees, the dew point 59, and the relative humidity 68%. The wind was variable at 5 miles an hour. The pressure was 30.25 inches and steady. Now, a few other local conditions: Johnstown, cloudy 69, DuBois, sunny 68, La Trobe, mostly sunny 75, Pittsburgh, mostly sunny 74, Erie, sunny 72, Bradford, sunny 66. To the south and east, the report from York was not available. Selins Grove, sunny 71, Harrisburg, mostly sunny 74, Philadelphia, mostly sunny 78, Baltimore, mostly sunny 79, Washington, D.C., mostly sunny 78. Once again, in Altoona, it was 70 degrees under sunny skies. And at State College, it was 70 degrees under mostly sunny skies. 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Broadcasts originate from the National Weather Service in State College and are transmitted from the tower facilities provided by the Blair County Emergency Management Agency in Frankstown, on a frequency of 162.425 MHz. We are located at Innovation Park in State College. 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Properly set weather radios, with the alarm device, will alert you when severe weather warnings or watches are issued. Programming on this station will be temporarily changed during severe weather, to bring you the latest information. Warnings and safety information from the National Weather Service may someday save your life or protect your property. Here's the hazardous weather outlook, for the following counties: Bedford, Blair, Cambria, and Huntingdon. For today and tonight, no hazardous weather is expected at this time. And now the extended outlook for the period Tuesday through Sunday. The probability for widespread hazardous weather is low. Plentiful sunshine is expected this afternoon and throughout the evening hours outside of increasing high clouds later this evening. High temperatures today will be in the 70s and low 80s. Expect patchy fog to develop again tonight as temperatures fall into the 40s and 50s. Heat and humidity will build through the middle of the week, with highs expected to reach the mid-80s by Wednesday across much of Pennsylvania. Our next weather system arrives late Wednesday, bringing gusty winds, showers, and perhaps a few thunderstorms through Thursday. Here is the latest National Weather Service forecast for Blair and Bedford counties, including the city of Altoona. This afternoon, mostly sunny. Highs in the upper 70s. East winds around 5 miles an hour.
Tonight, mostly cloudy, then becoming partly cloudy between 8 p.m. and 10 p.m., then becoming mostly clear, then becoming partly cloudy after 2 a.m. Lows in the lower 50s. East winds around 5 miles an hour. Tuesday, patchy fog before 8 a.m. Mostly sunny. Highs in the lower 80s. South winds around 5 miles an hour. Tuesday night, partly cloudy. Lows in the upper 50s. South winds around 5 miles an hour. Here is the latest National Weather Service forecast for Cambria County, including the city of Johnstown. This afternoon, mostly sunny. Highs in the mid-70s. Northeast winds around 5 miles an hour. Tonight, partly cloudy, then becoming mostly clear between 8 p.m. and 2 a.m., then becoming partly cloudy. Lows in the lower 50s. East winds around 5 miles an hour. Tuesday, sunny. Highs in the upper 70s. South winds around 5 miles an hour, becoming southwest in the afternoon. Tuesday night, partly cloudy. Lows around 60. South winds 5 to 10 miles an hour. And now the extended forecast for South Central Pennsylvania. Wednesday, mostly sunny. Highs in the mid-80s. Wednesday night, partly cloudy with a 50% chance of showers. Lows in the upper 60s. Thursday, showers likely and a chance of thunderstorms. Highs in the upper 70s. Chance of rain 70%. Thursday night, mostly cloudy with a 20% chance of showers. Cooler. Lows in the mid-50s. Friday, sunny. Highs in the mid-70s. Friday night, mostly clear. Lows in the mid-50s. Saturday, mostly sunny. Highs around 80. Saturday night, partly cloudy. Lows in the lower 60s. Sunday, mostly sunny. Highs in the lower 80s. The 8 to 14 day outlook, from Monday, September 14th to Sunday, September 20th, calls for above normal temperatures and near normal precipitation. Normal high temperatures across central Pennsylvania during this period range from the upper 60s over the Allegheny Mountains to the mid-70s across the lower Susquehanna Valley. Normal lows range from the mid-40s over the Alleghenies to the mid-50s across the lower Susquehanna Valley. Here are the noon conditions in the Altoona area. In Altoona, it was sunny. The temperature was 70 degrees, the dew point 56, and the relative humidity 61%. The pressure was 30.24 inches and falling. At State College, it was mostly sunny. The temperature was 70 degrees, the dew point 59, and the relative humidity 68%. The wind was variable at 5 miles an hour. The pressure was 30.25 inches and steady. Now, a few other local conditions: Johnstown, cloudy 69, Dubois, sunny 68, La Trobe, mostly sunny 75, Pittsburgh, mostly sunny 74, Erie, sunny 72, Bradford, sunny 66. To the south and east, the report from York was not available. Selins Grove, sunny 71, Harrisburg, mostly sunny 74, Philadelphia, mostly sunny 78, Baltimore, mostly sunny 79, Washington, D.C., mostly sunny 78. Once again, in Altoona, it was 70 degrees under sunny skies. And at State College, it was 70 degrees under mostly sunny skies. This is NOAA Weather Radio, All Hazards Station WNG 589. 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Here's the hazardous weather outlook for the following counties: Bedford, Blair, Cambria, and Huntingdon. For today and tonight, no hazardous weather is expected at this time. And now the extended outlook for the period Tuesday through Sunday. The probability for widespread hazardous weather is low. Plentiful sunshine is expected this afternoon and throughout the evening hours outside of increasing high clouds later this evening. High temperatures today will be in the 70s and low 80s. Expect patchy fog to develop again tonight as temperatures fall into the 40s and 50s. Heat and humidity will build through the middle of the week, with highs expected to reach the mid-80s by Wednesday across much of Pennsylvania. Our next weather system arrives late Wednesday, bringing gusty winds, showers, and perhaps a few thunderstorms through Thursday.
Here is the latest National Weather Service forecast for Blair and Bedford counties, including the city of Altoona. This afternoon, mostly sunny. Highs in the upper 70s. East winds around 5 miles an hour. Tonight, mostly cloudy, then becoming partly cloudy between 8 p.m. and 10 p.m., then becoming mostly clear, then becoming partly cloudy after 2 a.m. Lows in the lower 50s. East winds around 5 miles an hour. Tuesday, patchy fog before 8 a.m. Mostly sunny. Highs in the lower 80s. South winds around 5 miles an hour. Tuesday night, partly cloudy. Lows in the upper 50s. South winds around 5 miles an hour. Here is the latest National Weather Service forecast for Cambria County, including the city of Johnstown. This afternoon, mostly sunny. Highs in the mid-70s. Northeast winds around 5 miles an hour. Tonight, partly cloudy, then becoming mostly clear between 8 p.m. and 2 a.m., then becoming partly cloudy. Lows in the lower 50s. East winds around 5 miles an hour. Tuesday, sunny. Highs in the upper 70s. South winds around 5 miles an hour, becoming southwest in the afternoon. Tuesday night, partly cloudy. Lows around 60. South winds 5 to 10 miles an hour. And now the extended forecast for South Central Pennsylvania. Wednesday, mostly sunny. Highs in the mid 80s. Wednesday night, partly cloudy with a 50% chance of showers. Lows in the upper 60s. Thursday, showers likely and a chance of thunderstorms. Highs in the upper 70s. Chance of rain 70%. Thursday night, mostly cloudy with a 20% chance of showers. Cooler. Lows in the mid-50s. Friday, sunny. Highs in the mid-70s. Friday night, mostly clear. Lows in the mid-50s. Saturday, mostly sunny. Highs around 80. Saturday night, partly cloudy. Lows in the lower 60s. Sunday, mostly sunny. Highs in the lower 80s. The 8 to 14 day outlook, from Monday, September 14th to Sunday, September 20th, calls for above normal temperatures and near normal precipitation. Normal high temperatures across central Pennsylvania during this period range from the upper 60s over the Allegheny Mountains to the mid-70s across the lower Susquehanna Valley. Normal lows range from the mid-40s over the Alleghenies to the mid-50s across the lower Susquehanna Valley. Here are the noon conditions in the Altoona area. In Altoona, it was sunny. The temperature was 70 degrees, the dew point 56, and the relative humidity 61%. The pressure was 30.24 inches and falling. At State College, it was mostly sunny. The temperature was 70 degrees, the dew point 59, and the relative humidity 68%. The wind was variable at 5 miles an hour. The pressure was 30.25 inches and steady. Now, a few other local conditions: Johnstown, cloudy 69, Dubois, sunny 68, Latrobe, mostly sunny 75, Pittsburgh, mostly sunny 74, Erie, sunny 72, Bradford, sunny 66. To the south and east, the report from York was not available. Selins Grove, sunny 71, Harrisburg, mostly sunny 74, Philadelphia, mostly sunny 78, Baltimore, mostly sunny 79, Washington, D.C., mostly sunny 78. Once again, in Altoona, it was 70 degrees under sunny skies. And at State College, it was 70 degrees under mostly sunny skies. This is NOAA Weather Radio, All Hazards Station WNG 589. 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Here's the hazardous weather outlook for the following counties: Bedford, Blair, Cambria, and Huntingdon. For today and tonight, no hazardous weather is expected at this time. And now the extended outlook for the period Tuesday through Sunday. The probability for widespread hazardous weather is low. Plentiful sunshine is expected this afternoon and throughout the evening hours outside of increasing high clouds later this evening. High temperatures today will be in the 70s and low 80s. Expect patchy fog to develop again tonight as temperatures fall into the 40s and 50s.
heat and humidity will build through the middle of the week, with highs expected to reach the mid-80s by Wednesday across much of Pennsylvania. Our next weather system arrives late Wednesday, bringing gusty winds, showers, and perhaps a few thunderstorms through Thursday. Here is the latest National Weather Service forecast for Blair and Bedford counties, including the city of Altoona. This afternoon, mostly sunny. Highs in the upper 70s. East winds around 5 miles an hour. Tonight, mostly cloudy, then becoming partly cloudy between 8 p.m. and 10 p.m., then becoming mostly clear, then becoming partly cloudy after 2 a.m. Lows in the lower 50s. East winds around 5 miles an hour. Tuesday, patchy fog before 8 a.m. Mostly sunny. Highs in the lower 80s. South winds around 5 miles an hour. Tuesday night, partly cloudy. Lows in the upper 50s. South winds around 5 miles an hour. Here is the latest National Weather Service forecast for Cambria County, including the city of Johnstown. This afternoon, mostly sunny. Highs in the mid-70s. Northeast winds around 5 miles an hour. Tonight, partly cloudy, then becoming mostly clear between 8 p.m. and 2 a.m., then becoming partly cloudy. Lows in the lower 50s. East winds around 5 miles an hour. Tuesday, sunny. Highs in the upper 70s. South winds around 5 miles an hour, becoming southwest in the afternoon. Tuesday night, partly cloudy. Lows around 60. South winds 5 to 10 miles an hour. And now the extended forecast for South Central Pennsylvania. Wednesday, mostly sunny. Highs in the mid-80s. Wednesday night, partly cloudy with a 50% chance of showers. Lows in the upper 60s. Thursday, showers likely and a chance of thunderstorms. Highs in the upper 70s. Chance of rain 70%. Thursday night, mostly cloudy with a 20% chance of showers. Cooler. Lows in the mid-50s. Friday, sunny. Highs in the mid-70s. Friday night, mostly clear. Lows in the mid-50s. Saturday, mostly sunny. Highs around 80. Saturday night, partly cloudy. Lows in the lower 60s. Sunday, mostly sunny. Highs in the lower 80s. The 8 to 14 day outlook, from Monday, September 14th to Sunday, September 20th, calls for above normal temperatures and near normal precipitation. Normal high temperatures across central Pennsylvania during this period range from the upper 60s over the Allegheny Mountains to the mid-70s across the lower Susquehanna Valley. Normal lows range from the mid-40s over the Alleghenies to the mid-50s across the lower Susquehanna Valley. Here are the noon conditions in the Altoona area. In Altoona, it was sunny. The temperature was 70 degrees, the dew point 56, and the relative humidity 61%. The pressure was 30.24 inches and falling. At State College, it was mostly sunny. The temperature was 70 degrees, the dew point 59, and the relative humidity 68%. The wind was variable at 5 miles an hour. The pressure was 30.25 inches and steady. Now, a few other local conditions: Johnstown, cloudy 69, Dubois, sunny 68, La Trobe, mostly sunny 75, Pittsburgh, mostly sunny 74, Erie, sunny 72, Bradford, sunny 66. To the south and east, the report from York was not available. Selins Grove, sunny 71, Harrisburg, mostly sunny 74, Philadelphia, mostly sunny 78, Baltimore, mostly sunny 79, Washington, D.C., mostly sunny 78. Once again, in Altoona, it was 70 degrees under sunny skies. And at State College, it was 70 degrees under mostly sunny skies. 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Here's the hazardous weather outlook for the following counties: Bedford, Blair, Cambria, and Huntingdon. For today and tonight, no hazardous weather is expected at this time. And now the extended outlook for the period Tuesday through Sunday. The probability for widespread hazardous weather is low.
Plentiful sunshine is expected this afternoon and throughout the evening hours outside of increasing high clouds later this evening. High temperatures today will be in the 70s and low 80s. Expect patchy fog to develop again tonight as temperatures fall into the 40s and 50s. Heat and humidity will build through the middle of the week, with highs expected to reach the mid-80s by Wednesday across much of Pennsylvania. Our next

lows in the upper 50s. South winds around 5 miles an hour. Here is the latest National Weather Service forecast for Cambria County, including the city of Johnstown. This afternoon, mostly sunny. Highs in the mid-70s. Northeast winds around 5 miles an hour. Tonight, partly cloudy, then becoming mostly clear between 8 p.m. and 2 a.m., then becoming partly cloudy. Lows in the lower 50s. East winds around 5 miles an hour. Tuesday, sunny. Highs in the upper 70s. South winds around 5 miles an hour, becoming southwest in the afternoon. Tuesday night, partly cloudy. Lows around 60. South winds 5 to 10 miles an hour. And now the extended forecast for south central Pennsylvania. Wednesday, mostly sunny. Highs in the mid 80s. Wednesday night, partly cloudy with a 50% chance of showers. Lows in the upper 60s. Thursday, showers likely and a chance of thunderstorms. Highs in the upper 70s. Chance of rain 70%. Thursday night, mostly cloudy with a 20% chance of showers. Cooler. Lows in the mid-50s. Friday, sunny. Highs in the mid-70s. Friday night, mostly clear. Lows in the mid-50s. Saturday, mostly sunny. Highs around 80. Saturday night, partly cloudy. Lows in the lower 60s. Sunday, mostly sunny. Highs in the lower 80s. The 8 to 14 day outlook, from Monday, September 14th to Sunday, September 20th, calls for above normal temperatures and near normal precipitation. Normal high temperatures across central Pennsylvania during this period range from the upper 60s over the Allegheny Mountains to the mid-70s across the lower Susquehanna Valley. Normal lows range from the mid-40s over the Alleghenies to the mid-50s across the lower Susquehanna Valley. Here are the noon conditions in the Altoona area. In Altoona, it was sunny. The temperature was 70 degrees, the dew point 56, and the relative humidity 61%. The pressure was 30.24 inches and falling. At State College, it was mostly sunny. The temperature was 70 degrees, the dew point 59, and the relative humidity 68%. The wind was variable at 5 miles an hour. The pressure was 30.25 inches and steady. Now, a few other local conditions: Johnstown, cloudy 69, DuBois, sunny 68, La Trobe, mostly sunny 75, Pittsburgh, mostly sunny 74, Erie, sunny 72, Bradford, sunny 66. To the south and east, the report from York was not available. Selins Grove, sunny 71, Harrisburg, mostly sunny 74, Philadelphia, mostly sunny 78, Baltimore, mostly sunny 79, Washington, D.C., mostly sunny 78. Once again, in Altoona, it was 70 degrees under sunny skies. And at State College, it was 70 degrees under mostly sunny skies. This is NOAA Weather Radio, All Hazards Station WNG 589. 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Here's the hazardous weather outlook for the following counties: Bedford, Blair, Cambria, and Huntingdon. For today and tonight, no hazardous weather is expected at this time. And now the extended outlook for the period Tuesday through Sunday. The probability for widespread hazardous weather is low. Plentiful sunshine is expected this afternoon and throughout the evening hours outside of increasing high clouds later this evening. High temperatures today will be in the 70s and low 80s. Expect patchy fog to develop again tonight as temperatures fall into the 40s and 50s. Heat and humidity will build through the middle of the week, with highs expected to reach the mid-80s by Wednesday across much of Pennsylvania. Our next weather system arrives late Wednesday, bringing gusty winds, showers, and perhaps a few thunderstorms through Thursday. Here is the latest National Weather Service forecast for Blair and Bedford counties, including the city of Altoona. This afternoon, mostly sunny. Highs in the upper 70s. East winds around 5 miles an hour. Tonight, mostly cloudy, then becoming partly cloudy between 8 p.m. and 10 p.m., then becoming mostly clear, then becoming partly cloudy after 2 a.m. Lows in the lower 50s. East winds around 5 miles an hour. Tuesday, patchy fog.

before 8 a.m. Mostly sunny. Highs in the lower 80s. South winds around 5 miles an hour. Tuesday night, partly cloudy. Lows in the upper 50s. South winds around 5 miles an hour. Here is the latest National Weather Service forecast for Cambria County, including the city of Johnstown. This afternoon, mostly sunny. Highs in the mid-70s. Northeast winds around 5 miles an hour. Tonight, partly cloudy, then becoming mostly clear between 8 p.m. and 2 a.m., then becoming partly cloudy. Lows in the lower 50s. East winds around 5 miles an hour. Tuesday, sunny. Highs in the upper 70s. South winds around 5 miles an hour, becoming southwest in the afternoon. Tuesday night, partly cloudy. Lows around 60. South winds 5 to 10 miles an hour. And now the extended forecast for South Central Pennsylvania. Wednesday, mostly sunny. Highs in the mid 80s. Wednesday night, partly cloudy with a 50% chance of showers. Lows in the upper 60s. Thursday, showers likely and a chance of thunderstorms. Highs in the upper 70s. Chance of rain 70%. Thursday night, mostly cloudy with a 20% chance of showers. Cooler. Lows in the mid-50s. Friday, sunny. Highs in the mid-70s. Friday night, mostly clear. Lows in the mid-50s. Saturday, mostly sunny. Highs around 80. Saturday night, partly cloudy. Lows in the lower 60s. Sunday, mostly sunny. Highs in the lower 80s. The 8 to 14 day outlook, from Monday, September 14th to Sunday, September 20th, calls for above normal temperatures and near normal precipitation. Normal high temperatures across central Pennsylvania during this period range from the upper 60s over the Allegheny Mountains to the mid-70s across the lower Susquehanna Valley. Normal lows range from the mid-40s over the Alleghenies to the mid-50s across the lower Susquehanna Valley. Here are the noon conditions in the Altoona area. In Altoona, it was sunny. The temperature was 70 degrees, the dew point 56, and the relative humidity 61%. The pressure was 30.24 inches and falling. At State College, it was mostly sunny. The temperature was 70 degrees, the dew point 59, and the relative humidity 68%. The wind was variable at 5 miles an hour. The pressure was 30.25 inches and steady. Now, a few other local conditions: Johnstown, cloudy 69, Dubois, sunny 68, La Trobe, mostly sunny 75, Pittsburgh, mostly sunny 74, Erie, sunny 72, Bradford, sunny 66. To the south and east, the report from York was not available. Sealands Grove, sunny 71, Harrisburg, mostly sunny 74, Philadelphia, mostly sunny 78, Baltimore, mostly sunny 79, Washington, D.C., mostly sunny 78. Once again, in Altoona, it was 70 degrees under sunny skies. And at State College, it was 70 degrees under mostly sunny skies. This is NOAA Weather Radio, All Hazards Station WNG 589. 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Here's the hazardous weather outlook for the following counties: Bedford, Blair, Cambria, and Huntingdon. For today and tonight, no hazardous weather is expected at this time. And now the extended outlook for the period Tuesday through Sunday. The probability for widespread hazardous weather is low. Plentiful sunshine is expected this afternoon and throughout the evening hours outside of increasing high clouds later this evening. High temperatures today will be in the 70s and low 80s. Expect patchy fog to develop again tonight as temperatures fall into the 40s and 50s. Heat and humidity will build through the middle of the week, with highs expected to reach the mid-80s by Wednesday across much of Pennsylvania. Our next weather system arrives late Wednesday, bringing gusty winds, showers, and perhaps a few thunderstorms through Thursday. Here is the latest National Weather Service forecast for Blair and Bedford counties, including the city of Altoona. This afternoon, mostly sunny. Highs in the upper 70s. East winds around 5 miles an hour.
Tonight, mostly cloudy, then becoming partly cloudy between 8 p.m. and 10 p.m., then becoming mostly clear, then becoming partly cloudy after 2 a.m. Lows in the lower 50s. East winds around 5 miles an hour. Tuesday, patchy fog before 8 a.m. Mostly sunny. Highs in the lower 80s. South winds around 5 miles an hour. Tuesday night, partly cloudy. Lows in the upper 50s. South winds around 5 miles an hour. Here is the latest National Weather Service forecast for Cambria County, including the city of Johnstown. This afternoon, mostly sunny. Highs in the mid-70s. Northeast winds around 5 miles an hour. Tonight, partly cloudy, then becoming mostly clear between 8 p.m. and 2 a.m., then becoming partly cloudy. Lows in the lower 50s. East winds around 5 miles an hour. Tuesday, sunny. Highs in the upper 70s. South winds around 5 miles an hour, becoming southwest in the afternoon. Tuesday night, partly cloudy. Lows around 60. South winds 5 to 10 miles an hour. And now the extended forecast for South Central Pennsylvania. Wednesday, mostly sunny. Highs in the mid-80s. Wednesday night, partly cloudy with a 50% chance of showers. Lows in the upper 60s. Thursday, showers likely and a chance of thunderstorms. Highs in the upper 70s. Chance of rain 70%. Thursday night, mostly cloudy with a 20% chance of showers. Cooler. Lows in the mid-50s. Friday, sunny. Highs in the mid-70s. Friday night, mostly clear. Lows in the mid-50s. Saturday, mostly sunny. Highs around 80. Saturday night, partly cloudy. Lows in the lower 60s. Sunday, mostly sunny. Highs in the lower 80s. The 8 to 14 day outlook, from Monday, September 14th to Sunday, September 20th, calls for above normal temperatures and near normal precipitation. Normal high temperatures across central Pennsylvania during this period range from the upper 60s over the Allegheny Mountains to the mid-70s across the lower Susquehanna Valley. Normal lows range from the mid-40s over the Alleghenies to the mid-50s across the lower Susquehanna Valley. Here are the noon conditions in the Altoona area. In Altoona, it was sunny. The temperature was 70 degrees, the dew point 56, and the relative humidity 61%. The pressure was 30.24 inches and falling. At State College, it was mostly sunny. The temperature was 70 degrees, the dew point 59, and the relative humidity 68%. The wind was variable at 5 miles an hour. The pressure was 30.25 inches and steady. Now, a few other local conditions: Johnstown, cloudy 69, DuBois, sunny 68, La Trobe, mostly sunny 75, Pittsburgh, mostly sunny 74, Erie, sunny 72, Bradford, sunny 66. To the south and east, the report from York was not available. Selins Grove, sunny 71, Harrisburg, mostly sunny 74, Philadelphia, mostly sunny 78, Baltimore, mostly sunny 79, Washington, D.C., mostly sunny 78. Once again, in Altoona, it was 70 degrees under sunny skies. And at State College, it was 70 degrees under mostly sunny skies. This is NOAA Weather Radio, All Hazards Station WNG 589. 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Here's the hazardous weather outlook for the following counties: Bedford, Blair, Cambria, and Huntingdon. For today and tonight, no hazardous weather is expected at this time. And now the extended outlook for the period Tuesday through Sunday. The probability for widespread hazardous weather is low. Plentiful sunshine is expected this afternoon and throughout the evening hours outside of increasing high clouds later this evening. High temperatures today will be in the 70s and low 80s. Expect patchy fog to develop again tonight as temperatures fall into the 40s and 50s. Heat and humidity will build through the middle of the week, with highs expected to reach the mid-80s by Wednesday across much of Pennsylvania. Our next weather system arrives late Wednesday, bringing gusty winds, showers, and perhaps a few thunderstorms through Thursday.
Here is the latest National Weather Service forecast for Blair and Bedford counties, including the city of Altoona. This afternoon, mostly sunny. Highs in the upper 70s. East winds around 5 miles an hour. Tonight, mostly cloudy, then becoming partly cloudy between 8 p.m. and 10 p.m., then becoming mostly clear, then becoming partly cloudy after 2 a.m. Lows in the lower 50s. East winds around 5 miles an hour. Tuesday, patchy fog before 8 a.m. Mostly sunny. Highs in the lower 80s. South winds around 5 miles an hour. Tuesday night, partly cloudy. Lows in the upper 50s. South winds around 5 miles an hour. Here is the latest National Weather Service forecast for Cambria County, including the city of Johnstown. This afternoon, mostly sunny. Highs in the mid-70s. Northeast winds around 5 miles an hour. Tonight, partly cloudy, then becoming mostly clear between 8 p.m. and 2 a.m., then becoming partly cloudy. Lows in the lower 50s. East winds around 5 miles an hour. Tuesday, sunny. Highs in the upper 70s. South winds around 5 miles an hour, becoming southwest in the afternoon. Tuesday night, partly cloudy. Lows around 60. South winds 5 to 10 miles an hour. And now the extended forecast for South Central Pennsylvania. Wednesday, mostly sunny. Highs in the mid-80s. Wednesday night, partly cloudy with a 50% chance of showers. Lows in the upper 60s. Thursday, showers likely and a chance of thunderstorms. Highs in the upper 70s. Chance of rain 70%. Thursday night, mostly cloudy with a 20% chance of showers. Cooler. Lows in the mid-50s. Friday, sunny. Highs in the mid-70s. Friday night, mostly clear. Lows in the mid-50s. Saturday, mostly sunny. Highs around 80. Saturday night, partly cloudy. Lows in the lower 60s. Sunday, mostly sunny. Highs in the lower 80s. The 8 to 14 day outlook, from Monday, September 14th to Sunday, September 20th, calls for above normal temperatures and near normal precipitation. Normal high temperatures across central Pennsylvania during this period range from the upper 60s over the Allegheny Mountains to the mid-70s across the lower Susquehanna Valley. Normal lows range from the mid-40s over the Alleghenies to the mid-50s across the lower Susquehanna Valley. Here are the noon conditions in the Altoona area. In Altoona, it was sunny. The temperature was 70 degrees, the dew point 56, and the relative humidity 61%. The pressure was 30.24 inches and falling. At State College, it was mostly sunny. The temperature was 70 degrees, the dew point 59, and the relative humidity 68%. The wind was variable at 5 miles an hour. The pressure was 30.25 inches and steady. Now, a few other local conditions: Johnstown, cloudy 69, DuBois, sunny 68, La Trobe, mostly sunny 75, Pittsburgh, mostly sunny 74, Erie, sunny 72, Bradford, sunny 66. To the south and east, the report from York was not available. Selins Grove, sunny 71, Harrisburg, mostly sunny 74, Philadelphia, mostly sunny 78, Baltimore, mostly sunny 79, Washington, D.C., mostly sunny 78. Once again, in Altoona, it was 70 degrees under sunny skies. And at State College, it was 70 degrees under mostly sunny skies. 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Here's the hazardous weather outlook for the following counties: Bedford, Blair, Cambria, and Huntingdon. For today and tonight, no hazardous weather is expected at this time. And now the extended outlook for the period Tuesday through Sunday. The probability for widespread hazardous weather is low. Plentiful sunshine is expected this afternoon and throughout the evening hours outside of increasing high clouds later this evening. High temperatures today will be in the 70s and low 80s. Expect patchy fog to develop again tonight as temperatures fall into the 40s and 50s.
Heat and humidity will build through the middle of the week, with highs expected to reach the mid-80s by Wednesday across much of Pennsylvania. Our next weather system arrives late Wednesday, bringing gusty winds, showers, and perhaps a few thunderstorms through Thursday. Here is the latest National Weather Service forecast for Blair and Bedford counties, including the city of Altoona. This afternoon, mostly sunny. Highs in the upper 70s. East winds around 5 miles an hour. Tonight, mostly cloudy, then becoming partly cloudy between 8 p.m. and 10 p.m., then becoming mostly clear, then becoming partly cloudy after 2 a.m. Lows in the lower 50s. East winds around 5 miles an hour. Tuesday, patchy fog before 8 a.m. Mostly sunny. Highs in the lower 80s. South winds around 5 miles an hour. Tuesday night, partly cloudy. Lows in the upper 50s. South winds around 5 miles an hour. Here is the latest National Weather Service forecast for Cambria County, including the city of Johnstown. This afternoon, mostly sunny. Highs in the mid-70s. Northeast winds around 5 miles an hour. Tonight, partly cloudy, then becoming mostly clear between 8 p.m. and 2 a.m., then becoming partly cloudy. Lows in the lower 50s. East winds around 5 miles an hour. Tuesday, sunny. Highs in the upper 70s. South winds around 5 miles an hour, becoming southwest in the afternoon. Tuesday night, partly cloudy. Lows around 60. South winds 5 to 10 miles an hour. And now the extended forecast for South Central Pennsylvania. Wednesday, mostly sunny. Highs in the mid-80s. Wednesday night, partly cloudy with a 50% chance of showers. Lows in the upper 60s. Thursday, showers likely and a chance of thunderstorms. Highs in the upper 70s. Chance of rain 70%. Thursday night, mostly cloudy with a 20% chance of showers. Cooler. Lows in the mid-50s. Friday, sunny. Highs in the mid-70s. Friday night, mostly clear. Lows in the mid-50s. Saturday, mostly sunny. Highs around 80. Saturday night, partly cloudy. Lows in the lower 60s. Sunday, mostly sunny. Highs in the lower 80s. The 8 to 14 day outlook, from Monday, September 14th to Sunday, September 20th, calls for above normal temperatures and near normal precipitation. Normal high temperatures across central Pennsylvania during this period range from the upper 60s over the Allegheny Mountains to the mid-70s across the lower Susquehanna Valley. Normal lows range from the mid-40s over the Alleghenies to the mid-50s across the lower Susquehanna Valley. Here are the 1 p.m. conditions in the Altoona area. In Altoona, it was sunny. The temperature was 72 degrees, the dew point 54, and the relative humidity 53%. The wind was variable at 5 miles an hour. The pressure was 30.23 inches and falling. At State College, it was mostly sunny. The temperature was 72 degrees, the dew point 55, and the relative humidity 56%. The wind was variable at 7 miles an hour. The pressure was 30.23 inches and falling. Now, a few other local conditions: Johnstown, cloudy 68, Dubois, mostly sunny 70, Latrobe, mostly sunny 75, Pittsburgh, mostly sunny 76, Bradford, sunny 67. To the south and east, the report from York was not available. Selams Grove, sunny 72, Harrisburg, mostly sunny 74, Philadelphia, partly sunny 79, Baltimore, mostly sunny 80, Washington, D.C., partly sunny 79. Once again, in Altoona it was 72 degrees under sunny skies. And at State College it was 72 degrees under mostly sunny skies. This is NOAA Weather Radio, All Hazards Station WNG 589. 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Here's the hazardous weather outlook for the following counties: Bedford, Blair, Cambria, and Huntingdon. For today and tonight, no hazardous weather is expected at this time. And now the extended outlook for the period Tuesday through Sunday. The probability for widespread hazardous weather is low.
Plentiful sunshine is expected this afternoon and throughout the evening hours outside of increasing high clouds later this evening. High temperatures today will be in the 70s and low 80s. Expect patchy fog to develop again tonight as temperatures fall into the 40s and 50s. Heat and humidity will build through the middle of the week, with highs expected to reach the mid-80s by Wednesday across much of Pennsylvania. Our next weather system arrives late Wednesday, bringing gusty winds, showers, and perhaps a few thunderstorms through Thursday. Here is the latest National Weather Service forecast for Blair and Bedford counties, including the city of Altoona. This afternoon, mostly sunny. Highs in the upper 70s. East winds around 5 miles an hour. Tonight, mostly cloudy, then becoming partly cloudy between 8 p.m. and 10 p.m., then becoming mostly clear, then becoming partly cloudy after 2 a.m. Lows in the lower 50s. East winds around 5 miles an hour. Tuesday, patchy fog before 8 a.m. Mostly sunny. Highs in the lower 80s. South winds around 5 miles an hour. Tuesday night, partly cloudy. Lows in the upper 50s. South winds around 5 miles an hour. Here is the latest National Weather Service forecast for Cambria County, including the city of Johnstown. This afternoon, mostly sunny. Highs in the mid-70s. Northeast winds around 5 miles an hour. Tonight, partly cloudy, then becoming mostly clear between 8 p.m. and 2 a.m., then becoming partly cloudy. Lows in the lower 50s. East winds around 5 miles an hour. Tuesday, sunny. Highs in the upper 70s. South winds around 5 miles an hour, becoming southwest in the afternoon. Tuesday night, partly cloudy. Lows around 60. South winds 5 to 10 miles an hour. And now the extended forecast for South Central Pennsylvania. Wednesday, mostly sunny. Highs in the mid 80s. Wednesday night, partly cloudy with a 50% chance of showers. Lows in the upper 60s. Thursday, showers likely and a chance of thunderstorms. Highs in the upper 70s. Chance of rain 70%. Thursday night, mostly cloudy with a 20% chance of showers. Cooler. Lows in the mid-50s. Friday, sunny. Highs in the mid-70s. Friday night, mostly clear. Lows in the mid-50s. Saturday, mostly sunny. Highs around 80. Saturday night, partly cloudy. Lows in the lower 60s. Sunday, mostly sunny. Highs in the lower 80s. The 8 to 14 day outlook, from Monday, September 14th to Sunday, September 20th, calls for above normal temperatures and near normal precipitation. Normal high temperatures across central Pennsylvania during this period range from the upper 60s over the Allegheny Mountains to the mid-70s across the lower Susquehanna Valley. Normal lows range from the mid-40s over the Alleghenies to the mid-50s across the lower Susquehanna Valley. Here are the 1 p.m. conditions in the Altoona area. In Altoona, it was sunny. The temperature was 72 degrees, the dew point 54, and the relative humidity 53%. The wind was variable at 5 miles an hour. The pressure was 30.23 inches and falling. At State College, it was mostly sunny. The temperature was 72 degrees, the dew point 55, and the relative humidity 56%. The wind was variable at 7 miles an hour. The pressure was 30.23 inches and falling. Now, a few other local conditions: Johnstown, cloudy 68, Dubois, mostly sunny 70, La Trobe, mostly sunny 75, Pittsburgh, mostly sunny 76, Bradford, sunny 67. To the south and east, the report from York was not available. Sealands Grove, sunny 72, Harrisburg, mostly sunny 74, Philadelphia, partly sunny 79, Baltimore, mostly sunny 80, Washington, D.C., partly sunny 79. Once again, in Altoona it was 72 degrees under sunny skies. And at State College it was 72 degrees under mostly sunny skies. This is NOAA Weather Radio, All Hazards Station WNG 589. Serving South Central Pennsylvania, and originating from the National Weather Service Office in State College. Here are the 1 p.m. conditions in the Altoona area. In Altoona, it was sunny.
The temperature was 72 degrees, the dew point 54, and the relative humidity 53%. The wind was variable at 5 miles an hour. The pressure was 30.23 inches and falling. At State College, it was mostly sunny. The temperature was 72 degrees, the dew point 55, and the relative humidity 56%. The wind was variable at 7 miles an hour. The pressure was 30.23 inches and falling. Now, a few other local conditions: Johnstown, cloudy 68, Dubois, mostly sunny 70, La Trobe, mostly sunny 75, Pittsburgh, mostly sunny 76, Bradford, sunny 67. To the south and east, the report from York was not available. Selins Grove, sunny 72, Harrisburg, mostly sunny 74, Philadelphia, partly sunny 79, Baltimore, mostly sunny 80, Washington, D.C., partly sunny 79. Once again, in Altoona it was 72 degrees under sunny skies. And at State College it was 72 degrees under mostly sunny skies. This is NOAA Weather Radio, All Hazards Station WNG 589. 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Here's the hazardous weather outlook for the following counties: Bedford, Blair, Cambria, and Huntingdon. For today and tonight, no hazardous weather is expected at this time. And now the extended outlook for the period Tuesday through Sunday. The probability for widespread hazardous weather is low. Plentiful sunshine is expected this afternoon and throughout the evening hours, outside of increasing high clouds later this evening. High temperatures today will be in the 70s and low 80s. Expect patchy fog to develop again tonight as temperatures fall into the 40s and 50s. Heat and humidity will build through the middle of the week, with highs expected to reach the mid-80s by Wednesday across much of Pennsylvania. Our next weather system arrives late Wednesday, bringing gusty winds, showers, and perhaps a few thunderstorms through Thursday. Here is the latest National Weather Service forecast for Blair and Bedford counties, including the city of Altoona. This afternoon, mostly sunny. Highs in the upper 70s. East winds around 5 miles an hour. Tonight, mostly cloudy, then becoming partly cloudy between 8 p.m. and 10 p.m., then becoming mostly clear, then becoming partly cloudy after 2 a.m. Lows in the lower 50s. East winds around 5 miles an hour. Tuesday, patchy fog before 8 a.m. Mostly sunny. Highs in the lower 80s. South winds around 5 miles an hour. Tuesday night, partly cloudy. Lows in the upper 50s. South winds around 5 miles an hour. Here is the latest National Weather Service forecast for Cambria County, including the city of Johnstown. This afternoon, mostly sunny. Highs in the mid-70s. Northeast winds around 5 miles an hour. Tonight, partly cloudy, then becoming mostly clear between 8 p.m. and 2 a.m., then becoming partly cloudy. Lows in the lower 50s. East winds around 5 miles an hour. Tuesday, sunny. Highs in the upper 70s. South winds around 5 miles an hour, becoming southwest in the afternoon. Tuesday night, partly cloudy. Lows around 60. South winds 5 to 10 miles an hour. And now the extended forecast for South Central Pennsylvania. Wednesday, mostly sunny. Highs in the mid-80s. Wednesday night, partly cloudy with a 50% chance of showers. Lows in the upper 60s. Thursday, showers likely and a chance of thunderstorms. Highs in the upper 70s. Chance of rain 70%. Thursday night, mostly cloudy with a 20% chance of showers. Cooler. Lows in the mid-50s. Friday, sunny. Highs in the mid-70s. Friday night, mostly clear. Lows in the mid-50s. Saturday, mostly sunny. Highs around 80. Saturday night, partly cloudy. Lows in the lower 60s. Sunday, mostly sunny. Highs in the lower 80s. The 8 to 14 day outlook, from Monday, September 14th to Sunday, September 20th, calls for above normal temperatures and near normal precipitation. Normal high temperatures across central Pennsylvania during this period range from the upper 60s over the Allegheny Mountains to the mid-70s across the lower Susquehanna Valley.
Normal lows range from the mid-40s over the Alleghenies to the mid-50s across the lower Susquehanna Valley. Here are the 1 p.m. conditions in the Altoona area. In Altoona, it was sunny. The temperature was 72 degrees, the dew point 54, and the relative humidity 53%. The wind was variable at 5 miles an hour. The pressure was 30.23 inches and falling. At State College, it was mostly sunny. The temperature was 72 degrees, the dew point 55, and the relative humidity 56%. The wind was variable at 7 miles an hour. The pressure was 30.23 inches and falling. Now, a few other local conditions: Johnstown, cloudy 68, Dubois, mostly sunny 70, La Trobe, mostly sunny 75, Pittsburgh, mostly sunny 76, Bradford, sunny 67. To the south and east, the report from York was not available. Selins Grove, sunny 72, Harrisburg, mostly sunny 74, Philadelphia, partly sunny 79, Baltimore, mostly sunny 80, Washington, D.C., partly sunny 79. Once again, in Altoona it was 72 degrees under sunny skies. And at State College it was 72 degrees under mostly sunny skies. This is NOAA Weather Radio, All Hazards Station WNG 589. 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Here's the hazardous weather outlook for the following counties: Bedford, Blair, Cambria, and Huntingdon. For today and tonight, no hazardous weather is expected at this time. And now the extended outlook for the period Tuesday through Sunday. The probability for widespread hazardous weather is low. Plentiful sunshine is expected this afternoon and throughout the evening hours outside of increasing high clouds later this evening. High temperatures today will be in the 70s and low 80s. Expect patchy fog to develop again tonight as temperatures fall into the 40s and 50s. Heat and humidity will build through the middle of the week, with highs expected to reach the mid-80s by Wednesday across much of Pennsylvania. Our next weather system arrives late Wednesday, bringing gusty winds, showers, and perhaps a few thunderstorms through Thursday. Here is the latest National Weather Service forecast for Blair and Bedford counties, including the city of Altoona. This afternoon, mostly sunny. Highs in the upper 70s. East winds around 5 miles an hour. Tonight, mostly cloudy, then becoming partly cloudy between 8 p.m. and 10 p.m., then becoming mostly clear, then becoming partly cloudy after 2 a.m. Lows in the lower 50s. East winds around 5 miles an hour. Tuesday, patchy fog before 8 a.m. Mostly sunny. Highs in the lower 80s. South winds around 5 miles an hour. Tuesday night, partly cloudy. Lows in the upper 50s. South winds around 5 miles an hour. Here is the latest National Weather Service forecast for Cambria County, including the city of Johnstown. This afternoon, mostly sunny. Highs in the mid-70s. Northeast winds around 5 miles an hour. Tonight, partly cloudy, then becoming mostly clear between 8 p.m. and 2 a.m., then becoming partly cloudy. Lows in the lower 50s. East winds around 5 miles an hour. Tuesday, sunny. Highs in the upper 70s. South winds around 5 miles an hour, becoming southwest in the afternoon. Tuesday night, partly cloudy. Lows around 60. South winds 5 to 10 miles an hour. And now the extended forecast for South Central Pennsylvania. Wednesday, mostly sunny. Highs in the mid 80s. Wednesday night, partly cloudy with a 50% chance of showers. Lows in the upper 60s. Thursday, showers likely and a chance of thunderstorms. Highs in the upper 70s. Chance of rain 70%. Thursday night, mostly cloudy with a 20% chance of showers. Cooler. Lows in the mid-50s. Friday, sunny. Highs in the mid-70s. Friday night, mostly clear. Lows in the mid-50s. Saturday, mostly sunny. Highs around 80. Saturday night, partly cloudy. Lows in the lower 60s. Sunday, mostly sunny. Highs in the lower 80s.
The 8 to 14 day outlook, from Monday, September 14th to Sunday, September 20th, calls for above normal temperatures and near normal precipitation. Normal high temperatures across central Pennsylvania during this period range from the upper 60s over the Allegheny Mountains to the mid-70s across the lower Susquehanna Valley. Normal lows range from the mid-40s over the Alleghenies to the mid-50s across the lower Susquehanna Valley. Here are the 1 p.m. conditions in the Altoona area. In Altoona, it was sunny. The temperature was 72 degrees, the dew point 54, and the relative humidity 53%. The wind was variable at 5 miles an hour. The pressure was 30.23 inches and falling. At State College, it was mostly sunny. The temperature was 72 degrees, the dew point 55, and the relative humidity 56%. The wind was variable at 7 miles an hour. The pressure was 30.23 inches and falling. Now, a few other local conditions: Johnstown, cloudy 68, Dubois, mostly sunny 70, La Trobe, mostly sunny 75, Pittsburgh, mostly sunny 76, Bradford, sunny 67. To the south and east, the report from York was not available. Sealands Grove, sunny 72, Harrisburg, mostly sunny 74, Philadelphia, partly sunny 79, Baltimore, mostly sunny 80, Washington, D.C., partly sunny 79. Once again, in Altoona, it was 72 degrees under sunny skies. And at State College, it was 72 degrees under mostly sunny skies. 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Serving South Central Pennsylvania, and originating from the National Weather Service Office in State College. Here's the hazardous weather outlook for the following counties: Bedford, Blair, Cambria, and Huntingdon. For today and tonight, no hazardous weather is expected at this time. And now the extended outlook for the period Tuesday through Sunday. The probability for widespread hazardous weather is low. 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Broadcasts originate from the National Weather Service in State College and are transmitted from the tower facilities provided by the Blair County Emergency Management Agency in Frankstown on a frequency of 162.425 MHz. We are located at Innovation Park in State College. 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Properly set weather radios with the alarm device will alert you when severe weather warnings or watches are issued. Programming on this station will be temporarily changed during severe weather to bring you the latest information. Warnings and safety information from the National Weather Service may someday save your life or protect your property. Plentiful sunshine is expected this afternoon and throughout the evening hours outside of increasing high clouds later this evening. High temperatures today will be in the 70s and low 80s. Expect patchy fog to develop again tonight as temperatures fall into the 40s and 50s. Heat and humidity will build through the middle of the week, with highs expected to reach the mid-80s by Wednesday across much of Pennsylvania. Our next weather system arrives late Wednesday, bringing gusty winds, showers, and perhaps a few thunderstorms through Thursday. Here is the latest National Weather Service forecast for Blair and Bedford counties, including the city of Altoona. This afternoon, mostly sunny. Highs in the upper 70s. East winds around 5 miles an hour. Tonight, mostly cloudy, then becoming partly cloudy between 8 p.m. and 10 p.m., then becoming mostly clear, then becoming partly cloudy after 2 a.m. Lows in the lower 50s. East winds around 5 miles an hour. Tuesday, patchy fog before 8 a.m. Mostly sunny. Highs in the lower 80s. South winds around 5 miles an hour. Tuesday night, partly cloudy. Lows in the upper 50s. South winds around 5 miles an hour. Here is the latest National Weather Service forecast for Cambria County, including the city of Johnstown. This afternoon, mostly sunny. Highs in the mid-70s. Northeast winds around 5 miles an hour. Tonight, partly cloudy, then becoming mostly clear between 8 p.m. and 2 a.m., then becoming partly cloudy. Lows in the lower 50s. East winds around 5 miles an hour. Tuesday, sunny. Highs in the upper 70s. South winds around 5 miles an hour, becoming southwest in the afternoon. Tuesday night, partly cloudy.
lows around 60. South winds 5 to 10 miles an hour. And now the extended forecast for south central Pennsylvania. Wednesday, mostly sunny. Highs in the mid-80s. Wednesday night, partly cloudy with a 50% chance of showers. Lows in the upper 60s. Thursday, showers likely and a chance of thunderstorms. Highs in the upper 70s. Chance of rain 70%. Thursday night, mostly cloudy with a 20% chance of showers. Cooler. Lows in the mid-50s. Friday, sunny. Highs in the mid-70s. Friday night, mostly clear. Lows in the mid-50s. Saturday, mostly sunny. Highs around 80. Saturday night, partly cloudy. Lows in the lower 60s. Sunday, mostly sunny. Highs in the lower 80s. The 8 to 14 day outlook, from Monday, September 14th to Sunday, September 20th, calls for above normal temperatures and near normal precipitation. Normal high temperatures across central Pennsylvania during this period range from the upper 60s over the Allegheny Mountains to the mid-70s across the lower Susquehanna Valley. Normal lows range from the mid-40s over the Alleghenies to the mid-50s across the lower Susquehanna Valley. Here are the 1 p.m. conditions in the Altoona area. In Altoona, it was sunny. The temperature was 72 degrees, the dew point 54, and the relative humidity 53%. The wind was variable at 5 miles an hour. The pressure was 30.23 inches and falling. At State College, it was mostly sunny. The temperature was 72 degrees, the dew point 55, and the relative humidity 56%. The wind was variable at 7 miles an hour. The pressure was 30.23 inches and falling. Now, a few other local conditions: Johnstown, cloudy 68, Dubois, mostly sunny 70, Latrobe, mostly sunny 75, Pittsburgh, mostly sunny 76, Bradford, sunny 67. To the south and east, the report from York was not available. Selins Grove, sunny 72, Harrisburg, mostly sunny 74, Philadelphia, partly sunny 79, Baltimore, mostly sunny 80, Washington, D.C., partly sunny 79. Once again, in Altoona it was 72 degrees under sunny skies. And at State College it was 72 degrees under mostly sunny skies. This is NOAA Weather Radio, All Hazards Station WNG589. 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Here's the hazardous weather outlook for the following counties: Bedford, Blair, Cambria, and Huntingdon. For today and tonight, no hazardous weather is expected at this time. And now the extended outlook for the period Tuesday through Sunday. The probability for widespread hazardous weather is low. Plentiful sunshine is expected this afternoon and throughout the evening hours outside of increasing high clouds later this evening. High temperatures today will be in the 70s and low 80s. Expect patchy fog to develop again tonight as temperatures fall into the 40s and 50s. Heat and humidity will build through the middle of the week, with highs expected to reach the mid-80s by Wednesday across much of Pennsylvania. Our next weather system arrives late Wednesday, bringing gusty winds, showers, and perhaps a few thunderstorms through Thursday. Here is the latest National Weather Service forecast for Blair and Bedford counties, including the city of Altoona. This afternoon, mostly sunny. Highs in the upper 70s. East winds around 5 miles an hour. Tonight, mostly cloudy, then becoming partly cloudy between 8 p.m. and 10 p.m., then becoming mostly clear, then becoming partly cloudy after 2 a.m. Lows in the lower 50s. East winds around 5 miles an hour. Tuesday, patchy fog before 8 a.m. Mostly sunny. Highs in the lower 80s. South winds around 5 miles an hour. Tuesday night, partly cloudy. Lows in the upper 50s. South winds around 5 miles an hour. Here is the latest National Weather Service forecast for Cambria County, including the city of Johnstown. This afternoon, mostly sunny. Highs in the mid-70s. Northeast winds around 5 miles an hour. Tonight, partly cloudy, then becoming mostly clear between 8 p.m. and 2 a.m., then becoming partly cloudy. Lows in the lower 50s.
east winds around 5 miles an hour. Tuesday, sunny. Highs in the upper 70s. South winds around 5 miles an hour, becoming southwest in the afternoon. Tuesday night, partly cloudy. Lows around 60. South winds 5 to 10 miles an hour. And now the extended forecast for south central Pennsylvania. Wednesday, mostly sunny. Highs in the mid-80s. Wednesday night, partly cloudy with a 50% chance of showers. Lows in the upper 60s. Thursday, showers likely and a chance of thunderstorms. Highs in the upper 70s. Chance of rain 70%. Thursday night, mostly cloudy with a 20% chance of showers. Cooler. Lows in the mid-50s. Friday, sunny. Highs in the mid-70s. Friday night, mostly clear. Lows in the mid-50s. Saturday, mostly sunny. Highs around 80. Saturday night, partly cloudy. Lows in the lower 60s. Sunday, mostly sunny. Highs in the lower 80s. The 8 to 14 day outlook, from Monday, September 14th to Sunday, September 20th, calls for above normal temperatures and near normal precipitation. Normal high temperatures across central Pennsylvania during this period range from the upper 60s over the Allegheny Mountains to the mid-70s across the lower Susquehanna Valley. Normal lows range from the mid-40s over the Alleghenies to the mid-50s across the lower Susquehanna Valley. Here are the 1 p.m. conditions in the Altoona area. In Altoona, it was sunny. The temperature was 72 degrees, the dew point 54, and the relative humidity 53%. The wind was variable at 5 miles an hour. The pressure was 30.23 inches and falling. At State College, it was mostly sunny. The temperature was 72 degrees, the dew point 55, and the relative humidity 56%. The wind was variable at 7 miles an hour. The pressure was 30.23 inches and falling. Now, a few other local conditions: Johnstown, cloudy 68, Dubois, mostly sunny 70, La Trobe, mostly sunny 75, Pittsburgh, mostly sunny 76, Bradford, sunny 67. To the south and east, the report from York was not available. Selins Grove, sunny 72, Harrisburg, mostly sunny 74, Philadelphia, partly sunny 79, Baltimore, mostly sunny 80, Washington, D.C., partly sunny 79. Once again, in Altoona it was 72 degrees under sunny skies. And at State College it was 72 degrees under mostly sunny skies. This is NOAA Weather Radio, All Hazards Station WNG 589. 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Here's the hazardous weather outlook for the following counties: Bedford, Blair, Cambria, and Huntingdon. For today and tonight, no hazardous weather is expected at this time. And now the extended outlook for the period Tuesday through Sunday. The probability for widespread hazardous weather is low. Plentiful sunshine is expected this afternoon and throughout the evening hours outside of increasing high clouds later this evening. High temperatures today will be in the 70s and low 80s. Expect patchy fog to develop again tonight as temperatures fall into the 40s and 50s. Heat and humidity will build through the middle of the week, with highs expected to reach the mid-80s by Wednesday across much of Pennsylvania. Our next weather system arrives late Wednesday, bringing gusty winds, showers, and perhaps a few thunderstorms through Thursday. Here is the latest National Weather Service forecast for Blair and Bedford counties, including the city of Altoona. This afternoon, mostly sunny. Near steady temperature in the mid-70s. East winds around 5 miles an hour. Tonight, mostly cloudy, then becoming partly cloudy between 8 p.m. and 10 p.m., then becoming mostly clear, then becoming partly cloudy after 2 a.m. Lows in the lower 50s. East winds around 5 miles an hour. Tuesday, patchy fog before 8 a.m. Mostly sunny. Highs in the lower 80s. South winds around 5 miles an hour. Tuesday night, partly cloudy. Lows in the upper 50s. South winds around 5 miles an hour. Here is the latest National Weather Service forecast for Cambria County, including the city of Johnstown. This afternoon, mostly sunny.
near steady temperature in the mid-70s. Northeast winds around 5 miles an hour. Tonight, partly cloudy, then becoming mostly clear between 8 p.m. and 2 a.m., then becoming partly cloudy. Lows in the lower 50s. East winds around 5 miles an hour. Tuesday, sunny. Highs in the upper 70s. South winds around 5 miles an hour, becoming southwest in the afternoon. Tuesday night, partly cloudy. Lows around 60. South winds 5 to 10 miles an hour. And now the extended forecast for south central Pennsylvania. Wednesday, mostly sunny. Highs in the mid-80s. Wednesday night, partly cloudy with a 50% chance of showers. Lows in the upper 60s. Thursday, showers likely and a chance of thunderstorms. Highs in the upper 70s. Chance of rain 70%. Thursday night, mostly cloudy with a 20% chance of showers. Cooler. Lows in the mid-50s. Friday, sunny. Highs in the mid-70s. Friday night, mostly clear. Lows in the mid-50s. Saturday, mostly sunny. Highs around 80. Saturday night, partly cloudy. Lows in the lower 60s. Sunday, mostly sunny. Highs in the lower 80s. The 8 to 14 day outlook, from Monday, September 14th to Sunday, September 20th, calls for above normal temperatures and near normal precipitation. Normal high temperatures across central Pennsylvania during this period range from the upper 60s over the Allegheny Mountains to the mid-70s across the lower Susquehanna Valley. Normal lows range from the mid-40s over the Alleghenies to the mid-50s across the lower Susquehanna Valley. Here are the 1 p.m. conditions in the Altoona area. In Altoona, it was sunny. The temperature was 72 degrees, the dew point 54, and the relative humidity 53%. The wind was variable at 5 miles an hour. The pressure was 30.23 inches and falling. At State College, it was mostly sunny. The temperature was 72 degrees, the dew point 55, and the relative humidity 56%. The wind was variable at 7 miles an hour. The pressure was 30.23 inches and falling. Now, a few other local conditions: Johnstown, cloudy 68, Dubois, mostly sunny 70, La Trobe, mostly sunny 75, Pittsburgh, mostly sunny 76, Bradford, sunny 67. To the south and east, the report from York was not available. Selins Grove, sunny 72, Harrisburg, mostly sunny 74, Philadelphia, partly sunny 79, Baltimore, mostly sunny 80, Washington, D.C., partly sunny 79. Once again, in Altoona it was 72 degrees under sunny skies. And at State College it was 72 degrees under mostly sunny skies. This is NOAA Weather Radio, All Hazards Station WNG 589. 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Here's the hazardous weather outlook for the following counties: Bedford, Blair, Cambria, and Huntingdon. For today and tonight, no hazardous weather is expected at this time. And now the extended outlook for the period Tuesday through Sunday. The probability for widespread hazardous weather is low. Plentiful sunshine is expected this afternoon and throughout the evening hours outside of increasing high clouds later this evening. High temperatures today will be in the 70s and low 80s. Expect patchy fog to develop again tonight as temperatures fall into the 40s and 50s. Heat and humidity will build through the middle of the week, with highs expected to reach the mid-80s by Wednesday across much of Pennsylvania. Our next weather system arrives late Wednesday, bringing gusty winds, showers, and perhaps a few thunderstorms through Thursday. Here is the latest National Weather Service forecast for Blair and Bedford counties, including the city of Altoona. This afternoon, mostly sunny. Near steady temperature in the mid-70s. East winds around 5 miles an hour. Tonight, mostly cloudy, then becoming partly cloudy between 8 p.m. and 10 p.m., then becoming mostly clear, then becoming partly cloudy after 2 a.m. Lows in the lower 50s. East winds around 5 miles an hour. Tuesday, patchy fog before 8 a.m. Mostly sunny. Highs in the lower 80s. South winds around 5 miles an hour. Tuesday night, partly cloudy.
lows in the upper 50s. South winds around 5 miles an hour. Here is the latest National Weather Service forecast for Cambria County, including the city of Johnstown. This afternoon, mostly sunny. Near steady temperature in the mid-70s. Northeast winds around 5 miles an hour. Tonight, partly cloudy, then becoming mostly clear between 8 p.m. and 2 a.m., then becoming partly cloudy,

night, mostly cloudy with a 20% chance of showers. Cooler. Lows in the mid-50s. Friday, sunny. Highs in the mid-70s. Friday night, mostly clear. Lows in the mid-50s. Saturday, mostly sunny. Highs around 80. Saturday night, partly cloudy. Lows in the lower 60s. Sunday, mostly sunny. Highs in the lower 80s. The 8 to 14 day outlook, from Monday, September 14th to Sunday, September 20th, calls for above normal temperatures and near normal precipitation. Normal high temperatures across central Pennsylvania during this period range from the upper 60s over the Allegheny Mountains to the mid-70s across the lower Susquehanna Valley. Normal lows range from the mid-40s over the Alleghenies to the mid-50s across the lower Susquehanna Valley. Here are the 1 p.m. conditions in the Altoona area. In Altoona, it was sunny. The temperature was 72 degrees, the dew point 54, and the relative humidity 53%. The wind was variable at 5 miles an hour. The pressure was 30.23 inches and falling. At State College, it was mostly sunny. The temperature was 72 degrees, the dew point 55, and the relative humidity 56%. The wind was variable at 7 miles an hour. The pressure was 30.23 inches and falling. Now, a few other local conditions: Johnstown, cloudy 68, Dubois, mostly sunny 70, La Trobe, mostly sunny 75, Pittsburgh, mostly sunny 76, Bradford, sunny 67. To the south and east, the report from York was not available. Selins Grove, sunny 72, Harrisburg, mostly sunny 74, Philadelphia, partly sunny 79, Baltimore, mostly sunny 80, Washington, D.C., partly sunny 79. Once again, in Altoona it was 72 degrees under sunny skies. And at State College it was 72 degrees under mostly sunny skies. This is NOAA Weather Radio, All Hazards Station WNG 589. 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Here's the hazardous weather outlook for the following counties: Bedford, Blair, Cambria, and Huntingdon. For today and tonight, no hazardous weather is expected at this time. And now the extended outlook for the period Tuesday through Sunday. The probability for widespread hazardous weather is low. Plentiful sunshine is expected this afternoon and throughout the evening hours outside of increasing high clouds later this evening. High temperatures today will be in the 70s and low 80s. Expect patchy fog to develop again tonight as temperatures fall into the 40s and 50s. Heat and humidity will build through the middle of the week, with highs expected to reach the mid-80s by Wednesday across much of Pennsylvania. Our next weather system arrives late Wednesday, bringing gusty winds, showers, and perhaps a few thunderstorms through Thursday. Here is the latest National Weather Service forecast for Blair and Bedford counties, including the city of Altoona. This afternoon, mostly sunny. Near steady temperature in the mid-70s. East winds around 5 miles an hour. Tonight, mostly cloudy, then becoming partly cloudy between 8 p.m. and 10 p.m., then becoming mostly clear, then becoming partly cloudy after 2 a.m. Lows in the lower 50s. East winds around 5 miles an hour. Tuesday, patchy fog before 8 a.m. Mostly sunny. Highs in the lower 80s. South winds around 5 miles an hour. Tuesday night, partly cloudy. Lows in the upper 50s. South winds around 5 miles an hour. Here is the latest National Weather Service forecast for Cambria County, including the city of Johnstown. This afternoon, mostly sunny. Near steady temperature in the mid-70s. Northeast winds around 5 miles an hour. Tonight, partly cloudy, then becoming mostly clear between 8 p.m. and 2 a.m., then becoming partly cloudy. Lows in the lower 50s. East winds around 5 miles an hour. Tuesday, sunny. Highs in the upper 70s. South winds around 5 miles an hour, becoming southwest in the afternoon. Tuesday night, partly cloudy. Lows around 60. South winds 5 to 10 miles an hour. And now the extended forecast for South Central Pennsylvania. Wednesday, mostly sunny. Highs in the mid-80s. Wednesday night, partly

cloudy with a 50% chance of showers. Lows in the upper 60s. Thursday, showers likely and a chance of thunderstorms. Highs in the upper 70s. Chance of rain 70%. Thursday night, mostly cloudy with a 20% chance of showers. Cooler. Lows in the mid-50s. Friday, sunny. Highs in the mid-70s. Friday night, mostly clear. Lows in the mid-50s. Saturday, mostly sunny. Highs around 80. Saturday night, partly cloudy. Lows in the lower 60s. Sunday, mostly sunny. Highs in the lower 80s. The 8 to 14 day outlook, from Monday, September 14th to Sunday, September 20th, calls for above normal temperatures and near normal precipitation. Normal high temperatures across central Pennsylvania during this period range from the upper 60s over the Allegheny Mountains to the mid-70s across the lower Susquehanna Valley. Normal lows range from the mid-40s over the Alleghenies to the mid-50s across the lower Susquehanna Valley. Here are the 1 p.m. conditions in the Altoona area. In Altoona, it was sunny. The temperature was 72 degrees, the dew point 54, and the relative humidity 53%. The wind was variable at 5 miles an hour. The pressure was 30.23 inches and falling. At State College, it was mostly sunny. The temperature was 72 degrees, the dew point 55, and the relative humidity 56%. The wind was variable at 7 miles an hour. The pressure was 30.23 inches and falling. Now, a few other local conditions: Johnstown, cloudy 68, Dubois, mostly sunny 70, La Trobe, mostly sunny 75, Pittsburgh, mostly sunny 76, Bradford, sunny 67. To the south and east, the report from York was not available. Selins Grove, sunny 72, Harrisburg, mostly sunny 74, Philadelphia, partly sunny 79, Baltimore, mostly sunny 80, Washington, D.C., partly sunny 79. Once again, in Altoona, it was 72 degrees under sunny skies. And at State College, it was 72 degrees under mostly sunny skies. This is NOAA Weather Radio, All Hazards Station WNG 589. 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Here's the hazardous weather outlook for the following counties: Bedford, Blair, Cambria, and Huntingdon. For today and tonight, no hazardous weather is expected at this time. And now the extended outlook for the period Tuesday through Sunday. The probability for widespread hazardous weather is low. Plentiful sunshine is expected this afternoon and throughout the evening hours outside of increasing high clouds later this evening. High temperatures today will be in the 70s and low 80s. Expect patchy fog to develop again tonight as temperatures fall into the 40s and 50s. Heat and humidity will build through the middle of the week, with highs expected to reach the mid-80s by Wednesday across much of Pennsylvania. Our next weather system arrives late Wednesday, bringing gusty winds, showers, and perhaps a few thunderstorms through Thursday. Here is the latest National Weather Service forecast for Blair and Bedford counties, including the city of Altoona. This afternoon, mostly sunny. Near steady temperature in the mid-70s. East winds around 5 miles an hour. Tonight, mostly cloudy, then becoming partly cloudy between 8 p.m. and 10 p.m., then becoming mostly clear, then becoming partly cloudy after 2 a.m. Lows in the lower 50s. East winds around 5 miles an hour. Tuesday, patchy fog before 8 a.m. Mostly sunny. Highs in the lower 80s. South winds around 5 miles an hour. Tuesday night, partly cloudy. Lows in the upper 50s. South winds around 5 miles an hour. Here is the latest National Weather Service forecast for Cambria County, including the city of Johnstown. This afternoon, mostly sunny. Near steady temperature in the mid-70s. Northeast winds around 5 miles an hour. Tonight, partly cloudy, then becoming mostly clear between 8 p.m. and 2 a.m., then becoming partly cloudy. Lows in the lower 50s. East winds around 5 miles an hour. Tuesday, sunny. Highs in the upper 70s. South winds around 5 miles an hour, becoming southwest in the afternoon. Tuesday night, partly cloudy. Lows
lows around 60. South winds 5 to 10 miles an hour. And now the extended forecast for south central Pennsylvania. Wednesday, mostly sunny. Highs in the mid-80s. Wednesday night, partly cloudy with a 50% chance of showers. Lows in the upper 60s. Thursday, showers likely and a chance of thunderstorms. Highs in the upper 70s. Chance of rain 70%. Thursday night, mostly cloudy with a 20% chance of showers. Cooler. Lows in the mid-50s. Friday, sunny. Highs in the mid-70s. Friday night, mostly clear. Lows in the mid-50s. Saturday, mostly sunny. Highs around 80. Saturday night, partly cloudy. Lows in the lower 60s. Sunday, mostly sunny. Highs in the lower 80s. The 8 to 14 day outlook, from Monday, September 14th to Sunday, September 20th, calls for above normal temperatures and near normal precipitation. Normal high temperatures across central Pennsylvania during this period range from the upper 60s over the Allegheny Mountains to the mid-70s across the lower Susquehanna Valley. Normal lows range from the mid-40s over the Alleghenies to the mid-50s across the lower Susquehanna Valley. Here are the 1 p.m. conditions in the Altoona area. In Altoona, it was sunny. The temperature was 72 degrees, the dew point 54, and the relative humidity 53%. The wind was variable at 5 miles an hour. The pressure was 30.23 inches and falling. At State College, it was mostly sunny. The temperature was 72 degrees, the dew point 55, and the relative humidity 56%. The wind was variable at 7 miles an hour. The pressure was 30.23 inches and falling. Now, a few other local conditions: Johnstown, cloudy 68, Dubois, mostly sunny 70, La Trobe, mostly sunny 75, Pittsburgh, mostly sunny 76, Bradford, sunny 67. To the south and east, the report from York was not available. Sealands Grove, sunny 72, Harrisburg, mostly sunny 74, Philadelphia, partly sunny 79, Baltimore, mostly sunny 80, Washington, D.C., partly sunny 79. Once again, in Altoona, it was 72 degrees under sunny skies. And at State College, it was 72 degrees under mostly sunny skies. This is NOAA Weather Radio, All Hazards Station WNG 589. 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Here's the hazardous weather outlook for the following counties: Bedford, Blair, Cambria, and Huntingdon. For today and tonight, no hazardous weather is expected at this time. And now the extended outlook for the period Tuesday through Sunday. The probability for widespread hazardous weather is low. Plentiful sunshine is expected this afternoon and throughout the evening hours outside of increasing high clouds later this evening. High temperatures today will be in the 70s and low 80s. Expect patchy fog to develop again tonight as temperatures fall into the 40s and 50s. Heat and humidity will build through the middle of the week, with highs expected to reach the mid-80s by Wednesday across much of Pennsylvania. Our next weather system arrives late Wednesday, bringing gusty winds, showers, and perhaps a few thunderstorms through Thursday. Here is the latest National Weather Service forecast for Blair and Bedford counties, including the city of Altoona. This afternoon, mostly sunny. Near steady temperature in the mid-70s. East winds around 5 miles an hour. Tonight, mostly cloudy, then becoming partly cloudy between 8 p.m. and 10 p.m., then becoming mostly clear, then becoming partly cloudy after 2 a.m. Lows in the lower 50s. East winds around 5 miles an hour. Tuesday, patchy fog before 8 a.m. Mostly sunny. Highs in the lower 80s. South winds around 5 miles an hour. Tuesday night, partly cloudy. Lows in the upper 50s. South winds around 5 miles an hour. Here is the latest National Weather Service forecast for Cambria County, including the city of Johnstown. This afternoon, mostly sunny. Near steady temperature in the mid-70s. Northeast winds around 5 miles an hour. Tonight, partly cloudy, then becoming mostly clear between 8 p.m. and 2 a.m., then becoming partly cloudy. Lows in the lower 50s.
East winds around 5 miles an hour. Tuesday, sunny. Highs in the upper 70s. South winds around 5 miles an hour, becoming southwest in the afternoon. Tuesday night, partly cloudy. Lows around 60. South winds 5 to 10 miles an hour. And now the extended forecast for south central Pennsylvania. Wednesday, mostly sunny. Highs in the mid-80s. Wednesday night, partly cloudy with a 50% chance of showers. Lows in the upper 60s. Thursday, showers likely and a chance of thunderstorms. Highs in the upper 70s. Chance of rain 70%. Thursday night, mostly cloudy with a 20% chance of showers. Cooler. Lows in the mid-50s. Friday, sunny. Highs in the mid-70s. Friday night, mostly clear. Lows in the mid-50s. Saturday, mostly sunny. Highs around 80. Saturday night, partly cloudy. Lows in the lower 60s. Sunday, mostly sunny. Highs in the lower 80s. The 8 to 14 day outlook, from Monday, September 14th to Sunday, September 20th, calls for above normal temperatures and near normal precipitation. Normal high temperatures across central Pennsylvania during this period range from the upper 60s over the Allegheny Mountains to the mid-70s across the lower Susquehanna Valley. Normal lows range from the mid-40s over the Alleghenies to the mid-50s across the lower Susquehanna Valley. Here are the 1 p.m. conditions in the Altoona area. In Altoona, it was sunny. The temperature was 72 degrees, the dew point 54, and the relative humidity 53%. The wind was variable at 5 miles an hour. The pressure was 30.23 inches and falling. At State College, it was mostly sunny. The temperature was 72 degrees, the dew point 55, and the relative humidity 56%. The wind was variable at 7 miles an hour. The pressure was 30.23 inches and falling. Now, a few other local conditions: Johnstown, cloudy 68, Dubois, mostly sunny 70, La Trobe, mostly sunny 75, Pittsburgh, mostly sunny 76, Bradford, sunny 67. To the south and east, the report from York was not available. Selins Grove, sunny 72, Harrisburg, mostly sunny 74, Philadelphia, partly sunny 79, Baltimore, mostly sunny 80, Washington, D.C., partly sunny 79. Once again, in Altoona it was 72 degrees under sunny skies. And at State College it was 72 degrees under mostly sunny skies. This is NOAA Weather Radio, All Hazards Station WNG 589. 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Here's the hazardous weather outlook for the following counties: Bedford, Blair, Cambria, and Huntingdon. For today and tonight. No hazardous weather is expected at this time. And now the extended outlook for the period Tuesday through Sunday. The probability for widespread hazardous weather is low. Plentiful sunshine is expected this afternoon and throughout the evening hours outside of increasing high clouds later this evening. High temperatures today will be in the 70s and low 80s. Expect patchy fog to develop again tonight as temperatures fall into the 40s and 50s. Heat and humidity will build through the middle of the week, with highs expected to reach the mid-80s by Wednesday across much of Pennsylvania. Our next weather system arrives late Wednesday, bringing gusty winds, showers, and perhaps a few thunderstorms through Thursday. Here is the latest National Weather Service forecast for Blair and Bedford counties, including the city of Altoona. This afternoon, mostly sunny. Near steady temperature in the mid-70s. East winds around 5 miles an hour. Tonight, mostly cloudy, then becoming partly cloudy between 8 p.m. and 10 p.m., then becoming mostly clear, then becoming partly cloudy after 2 a.m. Lows in the lower 50s. East winds around 5 miles an hour. Tuesday, patchy fog before 8 a.m. Mostly sunny. Highs in the lower 80s. South winds around 5 miles an hour. Tuesday night, partly cloudy. Lows in the upper 50s. South winds around 5 miles an hour. Here is the latest National Weather Service forecast for Cambria County, including the city of Johnstown. This afternoon, mostly sunny.
near steady temperature in mid-70s. Northeast winds around 5 miles an hour. Tonight, partly cloudy, then becoming mostly clear between 8 p.m. and 2 a.m., then becoming partly cloudy. Lows in the lower 50s. East winds around 5 miles an hour. Tuesday, sunny. Highs in the upper 70s. South winds around 5 miles an hour, becoming southwest in the afternoon. Tuesday night, partly cloudy. Lows around 60. South winds 5 to 10 miles an hour. And now the extended forecast for south central Pennsylvania. Wednesday, mostly sunny. Highs in the mid-80s. Wednesday night, partly cloudy with a 50% chance of showers. Lows in the upper 60s. Thursday, showers likely and a chance of thunderstorms. Highs in the upper 70s. Chance of rain 70%. Thursday night, mostly cloudy with a 20% chance of showers. Cooler. Lows in the mid-50s. Friday, sunny. Highs in the mid-70s. Friday night, mostly clear. Lows in the mid-50s. Saturday, mostly sunny. Highs around 80. Saturday night, partly cloudy. Lows in the lower 60s. Sunday, mostly sunny. Highs in the lower 80s. The 8 to 14 day outlook, from Monday, September 14th to Sunday, September 20th, calls for above normal temperatures and near normal precipitation. Normal high temperatures across central Pennsylvania during this period range from the upper 60s over the Allegheny Mountains to the mid-70s across the lower Susquehanna Valley. Normal lows range from the mid-40s over the Alleghenies to the mid-50s across the lower Susquehanna Valley. Here are the 2 p.m. conditions in the Altoona area. In Altoona, it was partly sunny. The temperature was 74 degrees, the dew point 52, and the relative humidity 46%. The wind was variable at 5 miles an hour. The pressure was 30.22 inches and falling. At State College, it was mostly sunny. The temperature was 72 degrees, the dew point 54, and the relative humidity 53%. The wind was calm. The pressure was 30.21 inches and falling. Now, a few other local conditions: Johnstown, mostly sunny 70, DuBois, mostly sunny 72, La Trobe, mostly sunny 77, Pittsburgh, mostly sunny 76, Erie, sunny 72, Bradford, sunny 69. To the south and east, York, sunny 76, Selins Grove, sunny 74, Harrisburg, mostly sunny 76, Philadelphia, mostly sunny 81, Baltimore, mostly sunny 81, Washington, D.C., partly sunny 78. Once again, in Altoona it was 74 degrees under partly sunny skies. And at State College it was 72 degrees under mostly sunny skies. This is NOAA Weather Radio, All Hazards Station WNG 589. 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Here's the hazardous weather outlook for the following counties: Bedford, Blair, Cambria, and Huntingdon. For today and tonight, no hazardous weather is expected at this time. And now the extended outlook for the period Tuesday through Sunday. The probability for widespread hazardous weather is low. Plentiful sunshine is expected this afternoon and throughout the evening hours, outside of increasing high clouds later this evening. High temperatures today will be in the 70s and low 80s. Expect patchy fog to develop again tonight as temperatures fall into the 40s and 50s. Heat and humidity will build through the middle of the week, with highs expected to reach the mid-80s by Wednesday across much of Pennsylvania. Our next weather system arrives late Wednesday, bringing gusty winds, showers, and perhaps a few thunderstorms through Thursday. Here is the latest National Weather Service forecast for Blair and Bedford counties, including the city of Altoona. This afternoon, mostly sunny. Near steady temperature in the mid-70s. East winds around 5 miles an hour. Tonight, mostly cloudy, then becoming partly cloudy between 8 p.m. and 10 p.m., then becoming mostly clear, then becoming partly cloudy after 2 a.m. Lows in the lower 50s. East winds around 5 miles an hour. Tuesday, patchy fog before 8 a.m. Mostly sunny. Highs in the lower 80s. South winds around 5 miles an hour. Tuesday night, partly cloudy,
Lows in the upper 50s. South winds around 5 miles an hour. Here is the latest National Weather Service forecast for Cambria County, including the city of Johnstown. This afternoon, mostly sunny. Near steady temperature in the mid-70s. Northeast winds around 5 miles an hour. Tonight, partly cloudy, then becoming mostly clear between 8 p.m. and 2 a.m., then becoming partly cloudy. Lows in the lower 50s. East winds around 5 miles an hour. Tuesday, sunny. Highs in the upper 70s. South winds around 5 miles an hour, becoming southwest in the afternoon. Tuesday night, partly cloudy. Lows around 60. South winds 5 to 10 miles an hour. And now the extended forecast for South Central Pennsylvania. Wednesday, mostly sunny. Highs in the mid-80s. Wednesday night, partly cloudy with a 50% chance of showers. Lows in the upper 60s. Thursday, showers likely and a chance of thunderstorms. Highs in the upper 70s. Chance of rain 70%. Thursday night, mostly cloudy with a 20% chance of showers. Cooler. Lows in the mid-50s. Friday, sunny. Highs in the mid-70s. Friday night, mostly clear. Lows in the mid-50s. Saturday, mostly sunny. Highs around 80. Saturday night, partly cloudy. Lows in the lower 60s. Sunday, mostly sunny. Highs in the lower 80s. The 8 to 14 day outlook, from Monday, September 14th to Sunday, September 20th, calls for above normal temperatures and near normal precipitation. Normal high temperatures across central Pennsylvania during this period range from the upper 60s over the Allegheny Mountains to the mid-70s across the lower Susquehanna Valley. Normal lows range from the mid-40s over the Alleghenies to the mid-50s across the lower Susquehanna Valley. Here are the 2 p.m. conditions in the Altoona area. In Altoona, it was partly sunny. The temperature was 74 degrees, the dew point 52, and the relative humidity 46%. The wind was variable at 5 miles an hour. The pressure was 30.22 inches and falling. At State College, it was mostly sunny. The temperature was 72 degrees, the dew point 54, and the relative humidity 53%. The wind was calm. The pressure was 30.21 inches and falling. Now, a few other local conditions. Johnstown, mostly sunny 70, Du Bois, mostly sunny 72, La Trobe, mostly sunny 77, Pittsburgh, mostly sunny 76, Erie, sunny 72, Bradford, sunny 69. To the south and east, York, sunny 76, Selins Grove, sunny 74, Harrisburg, mostly sunny 76, Philadelphia, mostly sunny 81, Baltimore, mostly sunny 81, Washington, D.C., partly sunny 78. Once again, in Altoona it was 74 degrees under partly sunny skies. And at State College it was 72 degrees under mostly sunny skies. This is NOAA Weather Radio, All Hazards Station WMG 589. 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Here are the 2 p.m. conditions in the Altoona area. In Altoona, it was partly sunny. The temperature was 74 degrees, the dew point 52, and the relative humidity 46%. The wind was variable at 5 miles an hour. The pressure was 30.22 inches and falling. At State College, it was mostly sunny. The temperature was 72 degrees, the dew point 54, and the relative humidity 53%. The wind was calm. The pressure was 30.21 inches and falling. Now, a few other local conditions. Johnstown, mostly sunny 70, Du Bois, mostly sunny 72, La Trobe, mostly sunny 77, Pittsburgh, mostly sunny 76, Erie, sunny 72, Bradford, sunny 69. To the south and east, York, sunny 76, Selins Grove, sunny 74, Harrisburg, mostly sunny 76, Philadelphia, mostly sunny 81, Baltimore, mostly sunny 81, Washington, D.C., partly sunny 78. Once again, in Altoona it was 74 degrees under partly sunny skies. And at State College it was 72 degrees under mostly sunny skies. This is NOAA Weather Radio, All Hazards Station WMG 589.
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Here's the hazardous weather outlook for the following counties: Bedford, Blair, Cambria, and Huntingdon. For today and tonight, no hazardous weather is expected at this time. And now the extended outlook for the period Tuesday through Sunday. The probability for widespread hazardous weather is low. Plentiful sunshine is expected this afternoon and throughout the evening hours outside of increasing high clouds later this evening. High temperatures today will be in the 70s and low 80s. Expect patchy fog to develop again tonight as temperatures fall into the 40s and 50s. Heat and humidity will build through the middle of the week, with highs expected to reach the mid-80s by Wednesday across much of Pennsylvania. Our next weather system arrives late Wednesday, bringing gusty winds, showers, and perhaps a few thunderstorms through Thursday. Here is the latest National Weather Service forecast for Blair and Bedford counties, including the city of Altoona. This afternoon, mostly sunny. Near steady temperature in the mid-70s. East winds around 5 miles an hour. Tonight, mostly cloudy, then becoming partly cloudy between 8 p.m. and 10 p.m., then becoming mostly clear, then becoming partly cloudy after 2 a.m. Lows in the lower 50s. East winds around 5 miles an hour. Tuesday, patchy fog before 8 a.m. Mostly sunny. Highs in the lower 80s. South winds around 5 miles an hour. Tuesday night, partly cloudy. Lows in the upper 50s. South winds around 5 miles an hour. Here is the latest National Weather Service forecast for Cambria County, including the city of Johnstown. This afternoon, mostly sunny. Near steady temperature in the mid-70s. Northeast winds around 5 miles an hour. Tonight, partly cloudy, then becoming mostly clear between 8 p.m. and 2 a.m., then becoming partly cloudy. Lows in the lower 50s. East winds around 5 miles an hour. Tuesday, sunny. Highs in the upper 70s. South winds around 5 miles an hour, becoming southwest in the afternoon. Tuesday night, partly cloudy. Lows around 60. South winds 5 to 10 miles an hour. And now the extended forecast for South Central Pennsylvania. Wednesday, mostly sunny. Highs in the mid-80s. Wednesday night, partly cloudy with a 50% chance of showers. Lows in the upper 60s. Thursday, showers likely and a chance of thunderstorms. Highs in the upper 70s. Chance of rain 70%. Thursday night, mostly cloudy with a 20% chance of showers. Cooler. Lows in the mid-50s. Friday, sunny. Highs in the mid-70s. Friday night, mostly clear. Lows in the mid-50s. Saturday, mostly sunny. Highs around 80. Saturday night, partly cloudy. Lows in the lower 60s. Sunday, mostly sunny. Highs in the lower 80s. The 8 to 14 day outlook, from Monday, September 14th to Sunday, September 20th, calls for above normal temperatures and near normal precipitation. Normal high temperatures across central Pennsylvania during this period range from the upper 60s over the Allegheny Mountains to the mid-70s across the lower Susquehanna Valley. Normal lows range from the mid-40s over the Alleghenies to the mid-50s across the lower Susquehanna Valley. Here are the 2 p.m. conditions in the Altoona area. In Altoona, it was partly sunny. The temperature was 74 degrees, the dew point 52, and the relative humidity 46%. The wind was variable at 5 miles an hour. The pressure was 30.22 inches and falling. At State College, it was mostly sunny. The temperature was 72 degrees, the dew point 54, and the relative humidity 53%. The wind was calm. The pressure was 30.21 inches and falling. Now, a few other local conditions: Johnstown, mostly sunny 70, Du Bois, mostly sunny 72, La Trobe, mostly sunny 77, Pittsburgh, mostly sunny 76, Erie, sunny 72, Bradford, sunny 69. To the south and east, York, sunny 76, Selins Grove, sunny 74, Harrisburg, mostly sunny 76, Philadelphia, mostly sunny 81, Baltimore, mostly sunny 81, Washington, D.C., partly sunny 78.
Once again, in Altoona it was 74 degrees under partly sunny skies. And at State College it was 72 degrees under mostly sunny skies. This is NOAA Weather Radio, All Hazards Station WNG 589. 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Here's the hazardous weather outlook for the following counties: Bedford, Blair, Cambria, and Huntingdon. For today and tonight, no hazardous weather is expected at this time. And now the extended outlook for the period Tuesday through Sunday. The probability for widespread hazardous weather is low. Plentiful sunshine is expected this afternoon and throughout the evening hours outside of increasing high clouds later this evening. High temperatures today will be in the 70s and low 80s. Expect patchy fog to develop again tonight as temperatures fall into the 40s and 50s. Heat and humidity will build through the middle of the week, with highs expected to reach the mid-80s by Wednesday across much of Pennsylvania. Our next weather system arrives late Wednesday, bringing gusty winds, showers, and perhaps a few thunderstorms through Thursday. Here is the latest National Weather Service forecast for Blair and Bedford counties, including the city of Altoona. This afternoon, mostly sunny. Near steady temperature in the mid-70s. East winds around 5 miles an hour. Tonight, mostly cloudy, then becoming partly cloudy between 8 p.m. and 10 p.m., then becoming mostly clear, then becoming partly cloudy after 2 a.m. Lows in the lower 50s. East winds around 5 miles an hour. Tuesday, patchy fog before 8 a.m. Mostly sunny. Highs in the lower 80s. South winds around 5 miles an hour. Tuesday night, partly cloudy. Lows in the upper 50s. South winds around 5 miles an hour. Here is the latest National Weather Service forecast for Cambria County, including the city of Johnstown. This afternoon, mostly sunny. Near steady temperature in the mid-70s. Northeast winds around 5 miles an hour. Tonight, partly cloudy, then becoming mostly clear between 8 p.m. and 2 a.m., then becoming partly cloudy. Lows in the lower 50s. East winds around 5 miles an hour. Tuesday, sunny. Highs in the upper 70s. South winds around 5 miles an hour, becoming southwest in the afternoon. Tuesday night, partly cloudy. Lows around 60. South winds 5 to 10 miles an hour. And now the extended forecast for South Central Pennsylvania. Wednesday, mostly sunny. Highs in the mid-80s. Wednesday night, partly cloudy with a 50% chance of showers. Lows in the upper 60s. Thursday, showers likely and a chance of thunderstorms. Highs in the upper 70s. Chance of rain 70%. Thursday night, mostly cloudy with a 20% chance of showers. Cooler. Lows in the mid-50s. Friday, sunny. Highs in the mid-70s. Friday night, mostly clear. Lows in the mid-50s. Saturday, mostly sunny. Highs around 80. Saturday night, partly cloudy. Lows in the lower 60s. Sunday, mostly sunny. Highs in the lower 80s. The 8 to 14 day outlook, from Monday, September 14th to Sunday, September 20th, calls for above normal temperatures and near normal precipitation. Normal high temperatures across central Pennsylvania during this period range from the upper 60s over the Allegheny Mountains to the mid-70s across the lower Susquehanna Valley. Normal lows range from the mid-40s over the Alleghenies to the mid-50s across the lower Susquehanna Valley. Here are the 2 p.m. conditions in the Altoona area. In Altoona, it was partly sunny. The temperature was 74 degrees, the dew point 52, and the relative humidity 46%. The wind was variable at 5 miles an hour. The pressure was 30.22 inches and falling. At State College, it was mostly sunny. The temperature was 72 degrees, the dew point 54, and the relative humidity 53%. The wind was calm. The pressure was 30.21 inches and falling. Now, a few other local conditions: Johnstown, mostly sunny 70, Du Bois, mostly sunny 72, La Trobe, mostly sunny 77, Pittsburgh, mostly sunny 76, Erie, sunny 72, Bradford, sunny 69.
to the south and east, York, sunny 76, Selins Grove sunny 74, Harrisburg mostly sunny 76, Philadelphia mostly sunny 81, Baltimore mostly sunny 81, Washington DC partly sunny 78. Once again, in Altoona it was 74 degrees under partly sunny skies. And at State College it was 72 degrees under mostly sunny skies. This is NOAA Weather Radio, All Hazards Station WNG 589. 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Here's the hazardous weather outlook for the following counties, Bedford, Blair, Cambria and Huntingdon. For today and tonight. No hazardous weather is expected at this time. And now the extended outlook for the period Tuesday through Sunday. The probability for widespread hazardous weather is low. Plentiful sunshine is expected this afternoon and throughout the evening hours outside of increasing high clouds later this evening. High temperatures today will be in the 70s and low 80s. Expect patchy fog to develop again tonight as temperatures fall into the 40s and 50s. Heat and humidity will build through the middle of the week, with highs expected to reach the mid-80s by Wednesday across much of Pennsylvania. Our next weather system arrives late Wednesday, bringing gusty winds, showers, and perhaps a few thunderstorms through Thursday. 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Broadcasts originate from the National Weather Service in State College and are transmitted from the tower facilities provided by the Blair County Emergency Management Agency in Frankstown, on a frequency of 162.425 MHz. We are located at Innovation Park in State College. 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Properly set weather radios, with the alarm device, will alert you when severe weather warnings or watches are issued. Programming on this station will be temporarily changed during severe weather, to bring you the latest information. Warnings and safety information from the National Weather Service may someday save your life or protect your property. Here is the latest National Weather Service forecast for Blair and Bedford counties, including the city of Altoona. This afternoon, mostly sunny. Near steady temperature in the mid-70s. East winds around 5 miles an hour. Tonight, mostly cloudy, then becoming partly cloudy between 8 p.m. and 10 p.m., then becoming mostly clear, then becoming partly cloudy after 2 a.m. Lows in the lower 50s. East winds around 5 miles an hour. Tuesday, patchy fog before 8 a.m. Mostly sunny. Highs in the lower 80s. South winds around 5 miles an hour. Tuesday night, partly cloudy. Lows in the upper 50s. South winds around 5 miles an hour. Here is the latest National Weather Service forecast for Cambria County, including the city of Johnstown. This afternoon, mostly sunny. Near steady temperature in the mid-70s. Northeast winds around 5 miles an hour. Tonight, partly cloudy, then becoming mostly clear between 8 p.m. and 2 a.m., then becoming partly cloudy. Lows in the lower 50s. East winds around 5 miles an hour. Tuesday, sunny. Highs in the upper 70s. South winds around 5 miles an hour, becoming southwest in the afternoon. Tuesday night, partly cloudy. Lows around 60. South winds 5 to 10 miles an hour. And now the extended forecast for South Central Pennsylvania. Wednesday, mostly sunny. Highs in the mid-80s. Wednesday night, partly cloudy with a 50% chance of showers. Lows in the upper 60s. Thursday, showers likely and a chance of thunderstorms. Highs in the upper 70s. Chance of rain 70%. Thursday night, mostly cloudy with a 20% chance of showers. Cooler. Lows in the mid-50s. Friday, sunny. Highs in the mid-70s. Friday night, mostly clear. Lows in the mid-50s. Saturday, mostly sunny. Highs around 80. Saturday night, partly cloudy. Lows in the lower 60s. Sunday, mostly sunny. Highs in the lower 80s. The 8 to 14 day outlook, from Monday, September 14th to Sunday, September 20th, calls for above normal temperatures and near normal precipitation.
Normal high temperatures across central Pennsylvania during this period range from the upper 60s over the Allegheny Mountains to the mid-70s across the lower Susquehanna Valley. Normal lows range from the mid-40s over the Alleghenies to the mid-50s across the lower Susquehanna Valley. Here are the 2 p.m. conditions in the Altoona area. In Altoona, it was partly sunny. The temperature was 74 degrees, the dew point 52, and the relative humidity 46%. The wind was variable at 5 miles an hour. The pressure was 30.22 inches and falling. At State College, it was mostly sunny. The temperature was 72 degrees, the dew point 54, and the relative humidity 53%. The wind was calm. The pressure was 30.21 inches and falling. Now, a few other local conditions. Johnstown, mostly sunny 70, Du Bois, mostly sunny 72, La Trobe, mostly sunny 77, Pittsburgh, mostly sunny 76, Erie, sunny 72, Bradford, sunny 69. To the south and east, York, sunny 76, Selins Grove, sunny 74, Harrisburg, mostly sunny 76, Philadelphia, mostly sunny 81, Baltimore, mostly sunny 81, Washington, D.C., partly sunny 78. Once again, in Altoona it was 74 degrees under partly sunny skies. And at State College it was 72 degrees under mostly sunny skies. This is NOAA Weather Radio, All Hazards Station WNG 589. 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Here's the hazardous weather outlook for the following counties: Bedford, Blair, Cambria, and Huntingdon. For today and tonight, no hazardous weather is expected at this time. And now the extended outlook for the period Tuesday through Sunday. The probability for widespread hazardous weather is low. Plentiful sunshine is expected this afternoon and throughout the evening hours outside of increasing high clouds later this evening. High temperatures today will be in the 70s and low 80s. Expect patchy fog to develop again tonight as temperatures fall into the 40s and 50s. Heat and humidity will build through the middle of the week, with highs expected to reach the mid-80s by Wednesday across much of Pennsylvania. Our next weather system arrives late Wednesday, bringing gusty winds, showers, and perhaps a few thunderstorms through Thursday. Here is the latest National Weather Service forecast for Blair and Bedford counties, including the city of Altoona. This afternoon, mostly sunny. Near steady temperature in the mid-70s. East winds around 5 miles an hour. Tonight, mostly cloudy, then becoming partly cloudy between 8 p.m. and 10 p.m., then becoming mostly clear, then becoming partly cloudy after 2 a.m. Lows in the lower 50s. East winds around 5 miles an hour. Tuesday, patchy fog before 8 a.m. Mostly sunny. Highs in the lower 80s. South winds around 5 miles an hour. Tuesday night, partly cloudy. Lows in the upper 50s. South winds around 5 miles an hour. Here is the latest National Weather Service forecast for Cambria County, including the city of Johnstown. This afternoon, mostly sunny. Near steady temperature in the mid-70s. Northeast winds around 5 miles an hour. Tonight, partly cloudy, then becoming mostly clear between 8 p.m. and 2 a.m., then becoming partly cloudy. Lows in the lower 50s. East winds around 5 miles an hour. Tuesday, sunny. Highs in the upper 70s. South winds around 5 miles an hour, becoming southwest in the afternoon. Tuesday night, partly cloudy. Lows around 60. South winds 5 to 10 miles an hour. And now the extended forecast for South Central Pennsylvania. Wednesday, mostly sunny. Highs in the mid-80s. Wednesday night, partly cloudy with a 50% chance of showers. Lows in the upper 60s. Thursday, showers likely and a chance of thunderstorms. Highs in the upper 70s. Chance of rain 70%. Thursday night, mostly cloudy with a 20% chance of showers. Cooler. Lows in the mid-50s. Friday, sunny. Highs in the mid-70s. Friday night, mostly clear. Lows in the mid-50s. Saturday, mostly sunny. Highs around 80. Saturday night, partly cloudy.
lows in the lower 60s. Sunday, mostly sunny. Highs in the lower 80s. The 8 to 14 day outlook, from Monday, September 14th to Sunday, September 20th, calls for above normal temperatures and near normal precipitation. Normal high temperatures across central Pennsylvania during this period range from the upper 60s over the Allegheny Mountains to the mid-70s across the lower Susquehanna Valley. Normal lows range from the mid-40s over the Alleghenies to the mid-50s across the lower Susquehanna Valley. Here are the 2 p.m. conditions in the Altoona area. In Altoona, it was partly sunny. The temperature was 74 degrees, the dew point 52, and the relative humidity 46%. The wind was variable at 5 miles an hour. The pressure was 30.22 inches and falling. At State College, it was mostly sunny. The temperature was 72 degrees, the dew point 54, and the relative humidity 53%. The wind was calm. The pressure was 30.21 inches and falling. Now, a few other local conditions. Johnstown, mostly sunny 70, Du Bois, mostly sunny 72, La Trobe, mostly sunny 77, Pittsburgh, mostly sunny 76, Erie, sunny 72, Bradford, sunny 69. To the south and east, York, sunny 76, Selims Grove, sunny 74, Harrisburg, mostly sunny 76, Philadelphia, mostly sunny 81, Baltimore, mostly sunny 81, Washington, D.C., partly sunny 78. Once again, in Altoona it was 74 degrees under partly sunny skies. And at State College it was 72 degrees under mostly sunny skies. This is NOAA Weather Radio, All Hazards Station WNG 589. 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Here's the hazardous weather outlook for the following counties: Bedford, Blair, Cambria, and Huntingdon. For today and tonight, no hazardous weather is expected at this time. And now the extended outlook for the period Tuesday through Sunday. The probability for widespread hazardous weather is low. Plentiful sunshine is expected this afternoon and throughout the evening hours outside of increasing high clouds later this evening. High temperatures today will be in the 70s and low 80s. Expect patchy fog to develop again tonight as temperatures fall into the 40s and 50s. Heat and humidity will build through the middle of the week, with highs expected to reach the mid-80s by Wednesday across much of Pennsylvania. Our next weather system arrives late Wednesday, bringing gusty winds, showers, and perhaps a few thunderstorms through Thursday. Here is the latest National Weather Service forecast for Blair and Bedford counties, including the city of Altoona. This afternoon, mostly sunny. Near steady temperature in the mid-70s. East winds around 5 miles an hour. Tonight, mostly cloudy, then becoming partly cloudy between 8 p.m. and 10 p.m., then becoming mostly clear, then becoming partly cloudy after 2 a.m. Lows in the lower 50s. East winds around 5 miles an hour. Tuesday, patchy fog before 8 a.m. Mostly sunny. Highs in the lower 80s. South winds around 5 miles an hour. Tuesday night, partly cloudy. Lows in the upper 50s. South winds around 5 miles an hour. Here is the latest National Weather Service forecast for Cambria County, including the city of Johnstown. This afternoon, mostly sunny. Near steady temperature in the mid-70s. Northeast winds around 5 miles an hour. Tonight, partly cloudy, then becoming mostly clear between 8 p.m. and 2 a.m., then becoming partly cloudy. Lows in the lower 50s. East winds around 5 miles an hour. Tuesday, sunny. Highs in the upper 70s. South winds around 5 miles an hour, becoming southwest in the afternoon. Tuesday night, partly cloudy. Lows around 60. South winds 5 to 10 miles an hour. And now the extended forecast for South Central Pennsylvania. Wednesday, mostly sunny. Highs in the mid-80s. Wednesday night, partly cloudy with a 50% chance of showers. Lows in the upper 60s. Thursday, showers likely and a chance of thunderstorms. Highs in the upper 70s. Chance of rain 70%. Thursday night, mostly cloudy with a 20% chance of showers. Cooler. Lows in the mid-50s.
Friday, sunny. Highs in the mid-70s. Friday night, mostly clear. Lows in the mid-50s. Saturday, mostly sunny. Highs around 80. Saturday night, partly cloudy. Lows in the lower 60s. Sunday, mostly sunny. Highs in the lower 80s. The 8 to 14 day outlook, from Monday, September 14th to Sunday, September 20th, calls for above normal temperatures and near normal precipitation. Normal high temperatures across central Pennsylvania during this period range from the upper 60s over the Allegheny Mountains to the mid-70s across the lower Susquehanna Valley. Normal lows range from the mid-40s over the Alleghenies to the mid-50s across the lower Susquehanna Valley. Here are the 2 p.m. conditions in the Altoona area. In Altoona, it was partly sunny. The temperature was 74 degrees, the dew point 52, and the relative humidity 46%. The wind was variable at 5 miles an hour. The pressure was 30.22 inches and falling. At State College, it was mostly sunny. The temperature was 72 degrees, the dew point 54, and the relative humidity 53%. The wind was calm. The pressure was 30.21 inches and falling. Now, a few other local conditions. Johnstown, mostly sunny 70, Du Bois, mostly sunny 72, La Trobe, mostly sunny 77, Pittsburgh, mostly sunny 76, Erie, sunny 72, Bradford, sunny 69. To the south and east, York, sunny 76, Selins Grove, sunny 74, Harrisburg, mostly sunny 76, Philadelphia, mostly sunny 81, Baltimore, mostly sunny 81, Washington, D.C., partly sunny 78. Once again, in Altoona it was 74 degrees under partly sunny skies. And at State College it was 72 degrees under mostly sunny skies. This is NOAA Weather Radio, All Hazards Station WNG 589. 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Here's the hazardous weather outlook for the following counties: Bedford, Blair, Cambria, and Huntingdon. For today and tonight, no hazardous weather is expected at this time. And now the extended outlook for the period Tuesday through Sunday. The probability for widespread hazardous weather is low. Plentiful sunshine is expected this afternoon and throughout the evening hours outside of increasing high clouds later this evening. High temperatures today will be in the 70s and low 80s. Expect patchy fog to develop again tonight as temperatures fall into the 40s and 50s. Heat and humidity will build through the middle of the week, with highs expected to reach the mid-80s by Wednesday across much of Pennsylvania. Our next weather system arrives late Wednesday, bringing gusty winds, showers, and perhaps a few thunderstorms through Thursday. Here is the latest National Weather Service forecast for Blair and Bedford counties, including the city of Altoona. This afternoon, mostly sunny. Near steady temperature in the mid-70s. East winds around 5 miles an hour. Tonight, mostly cloudy, then becoming partly cloudy between 8 p.m. and 10 p.m., then becoming mostly clear, then becoming partly cloudy after 2 a.m. Lows in the lower 50s. East winds around 5 miles an hour. Tuesday, patchy fog before 8 a.m. Mostly sunny. Highs in the lower 80s. South winds around 5 miles an hour. Tuesday night, partly cloudy. Lows in the upper 50s. South winds around 5 miles an hour. Here is the latest National Weather Service forecast for Cambria County, including the city of Johnstown. This afternoon, mostly sunny. Near steady temperature in the mid-70s. Northeast winds around 5 miles an hour. Tonight, partly cloudy, then becoming mostly clear between 8 p.m. and 2 a.m., then becoming partly cloudy. Lows in the lower 50s. East winds around 5 miles an hour. Tuesday, sunny. Highs in the upper 70s. South winds around 5 miles an hour, becoming southwest in the afternoon. Tuesday night, partly cloudy. Lows around 60. South winds 5 to 10 miles an hour. And now the extended forecast for South Central Pennsylvania. Wednesday, mostly sunny. Highs in the mid-80s. Wednesday night, partly cloudy with a 50% chance of showers. Lows in the upper 60s. Thursday,
showers likely and a chance of thunderstorms. Highs in the upper 70s. Chance of rain 70%. Thursday night, mostly

teens to the mid-70s across the lower Susquehanna Valley. Normal lows range from the mid-40s over the Alleghenies to the mid-50s across the lower Susquehanna Valley. Here are the 2 p.m. conditions in the Altoona area. In Altoona, it was partly sunny. The temperature was 74 degrees, the dew point 52, and the relative humidity 46%. The wind was variable at 5 miles an hour. The pressure was 30.22 inches and falling. At State College, it was mostly sunny. The temperature was 72 degrees, the dew point 54, and the relative humidity 53%. The wind was calm. The pressure was 30.21 inches and falling. Now, a few other local conditions. Johnstown, mostly sunny 70, Du Bois, mostly sunny 72, La Trobe, mostly sunny 77, Pittsburgh, mostly sunny 76, Erie, sunny 72, Bradford, sunny 69. To the south and east, York, sunny 76, Selins Grove, sunny 74, Harrisburg, mostly sunny 76, Philadelphia, mostly sunny 81, Baltimore, mostly sunny 81, Washington, D.C., partly sunny 78. Once again, in Altoona it was 74 degrees under partly sunny skies. And at State College it was 72 degrees under mostly sunny skies. This is NOAA Weather Radio, All Hazards Station WNG 589. 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Here's the hazardous weather outlook for the following counties: Bedford, Blair, Cambria, and Huntingdon. For today and tonight, no hazardous weather is expected at this time. And now the extended outlook for the period Tuesday through Sunday. The probability for widespread hazardous weather is low. Plentiful sunshine is expected this afternoon and throughout the evening hours outside of increasing high clouds later this evening. High temperatures today will be in the 70s and low 80s. Expect patchy fog to develop again tonight as temperatures fall into the 40s and 50s. Heat and humidity will build through the middle of the week, with highs expected to reach the mid-80s by Wednesday across much of Pennsylvania. Our next weather system arrives late Wednesday, bringing gusty winds, showers, and perhaps a few thunderstorms through Thursday. Here is the latest National Weather Service forecast for Blair and Bedford counties, including the city of Altoona. This afternoon, mostly sunny. Near steady temperature in the mid-70s. East winds around 5 miles an hour. Tonight, mostly cloudy, then becoming partly cloudy between 8 p.m. and 10 p.m., then becoming mostly clear, then becoming partly cloudy after 2 a.m. Lows in the lower 50s. East winds around 5 miles an hour. Tuesday, patchy fog before 8 a.m. Mostly sunny. Highs in the lower 80s. South winds around 5 miles an hour. Tuesday night, partly cloudy. Lows in the upper 50s. South winds around 5 miles an hour. Here is the latest National Weather Service forecast for Cambria County, including the city of Johnstown. This afternoon, mostly sunny. Near steady temperature in the mid-70s. Northeast winds around 5 miles an hour. Tonight, partly cloudy, then becoming mostly clear between 8 p.m. and 2 a.m., then becoming partly cloudy. Lows in the lower 50s. East winds around 5 miles an hour. Tuesday, sunny. Highs in the upper 70s. South winds around 5 miles an hour, becoming southwest in the afternoon. Tuesday night, partly cloudy. Lows around 60. South winds 5 to 10 miles an hour. And now the extended forecast for South Central Pennsylvania. Wednesday, mostly sunny. Highs in the mid-80s. Wednesday night, partly cloudy with a 50% chance of showers. Lows in the upper 60s. Thursday, showers likely and a chance of thunderstorms. Highs in the upper 70s. Chance of rain 70%. Thursday night, mostly cloudy with a 20% chance of showers. Cooler. Lows in the mid-50s. Friday, sunny. Highs in the mid-70s. Friday night, mostly clear. Lows in the mid-50s. Saturday, mostly sunny. Highs around 80. Saturday night, partly cloudy. Lows in the lower 60s. Sunday, mostly sunny. Highs in the lower 80s.

The 14-day outlook, from Monday, September 14th to Sunday, September 20th, calls for above-normal temperatures and near-normal precipitation. Normal high temperatures across central Pennsylvania during this period range from the upper 60s over the Allegheny Mountains to the mid-70s across the lower Susquehanna Valley. Normal lows range from the mid-40s over the Alleghenies to the mid-50s across the lower Susquehanna Valley. Here are the 2 p.m. conditions in the Altoona area. In Altoona, it was partly sunny. The temperature was 74 degrees, the dew point 52, and the relative humidity 46%. The wind was variable at 5 miles an hour. The pressure was 30.22 inches and falling. At State College, it was mostly sunny. The temperature was 72 degrees, the dew point 54, and the relative humidity 53%. The wind was calm. The pressure was 30.21 inches and falling. Now, a few other local conditions. Johnstown, mostly sunny 70, Du Bois, mostly sunny 72, La Trobe, mostly sunny 77, Pittsburgh, mostly sunny 76, Erie, sunny 72, Bradford, sunny 69. To the south and east, York, sunny 76, Selins Grove, sunny 74, Harrisburg, mostly sunny 76, Philadelphia, mostly sunny 81, Baltimore, mostly sunny 81, Washington, D.C., partly sunny 78. Once again, in Altoona it was 74 degrees under partly sunny skies. And at State College it was 72 degrees under mostly sunny skies. This is NOAA Weather Radio, All Hazards Station WNG 589. 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Here's the hazardous weather outlook for the following counties: Bedford, Blair, Cambria, and Huntingdon. For today and tonight, no hazardous weather is expected at this time. And now the extended outlook for the period Tuesday through Sunday. The probability for widespread hazardous weather is low. Plentiful sunshine is expected this afternoon and throughout the evening hours outside of increasing high clouds later this evening. High temperatures today will be in the 70s and low 80s. Expect patchy fog to develop again tonight as temperatures fall into the 40s and 50s. Heat and humidity will build through the middle of the week, with highs expected to reach the mid-80s by Wednesday across much of Pennsylvania. Our next weather system arrives late Wednesday, bringing gusty winds, showers, and perhaps a few thunderstorms through Thursday. Here is the latest National Weather Service forecast for Blair and Bedford counties, including the city of Altoona. This afternoon, mostly sunny. Near steady temperature in the mid-70s. East winds around 5 miles an hour. Tonight, mostly cloudy, then becoming partly cloudy between 8 p.m. and 10 p.m., then becoming mostly clear, then becoming partly cloudy after 2 a.m. Lows in the lower 50s. East winds around 5 miles an hour. Tuesday, patchy fog before 8 a.m. Mostly sunny. Highs in the lower 80s. South winds around 5 miles an hour. Tuesday night, partly cloudy. Lows in the upper 50s. South winds around 5 miles an hour. Here is the latest National Weather Service forecast for Cambria County, including the city of Johnstown. This afternoon, mostly sunny. Near steady temperature in the mid-70s. Northeast winds around 5 miles an hour. Tonight, partly cloudy, then becoming mostly clear between 8 p.m. and 2 a.m., then becoming partly cloudy. Lows in the lower 50s. East winds around 5 miles an hour. Tuesday, sunny. Highs in the upper 70s. South winds around 5 miles an hour, becoming southwest in the afternoon. Tuesday night, partly cloudy. Lows around 60. South winds 5 to 10 miles an hour. And now the extended forecast for South Central Pennsylvania. Wednesday, mostly sunny. Highs in the mid-80s. Wednesday night, partly cloudy with a 50% chance of showers. Lows in the upper 60s. Thursday, showers likely and a chance of thunderstorms. Highs in the upper 70s. Chance of rain 70%. Thursday night, mostly cloudy with a 20% chance of showers. Cooler. Lows in the mid-50s. Friday, sunny. Highs in the mid-70s. Friday night, mostly clear. Lows in the mid-50s.
Saturday, mostly sunny. Highs around 80. Saturday night, partly cloudy. Lows in the lower 60s. Sunday, mostly sunny. Highs in the lower 80s. The 8 to 14 day outlook, from Monday, September 14th to Sunday, September 20th, calls for above normal temperatures and near normal precipitation. Normal high temperatures across central Pennsylvania during this period range from the upper 60s over the Allegheny Mountains to the mid-70s across the lower Susquehanna Valley. Normal lows range from the mid-40s over the Alleghenies to the mid-50s across the lower Susquehanna Valley. Here are the 2 p.m. conditions in the Altoona area. In Altoona, it was partly sunny. The temperature was 74 degrees, the dew point 52, and the relative humidity 46%. The wind was variable at 5 miles an hour. The pressure was 30.22 inches and falling. At State College, it was mostly sunny. The temperature was 72 degrees, the dew point 54, and the relative humidity 53%. The wind was calm. The pressure was 30.21 inches and falling. Now, a few other local conditions. Johnstown, mostly sunny 70, Du Bois, mostly sunny 72, La Trobe, mostly sunny 77, Pittsburgh, mostly sunny 76, Erie, sunny 72, Bradford, sunny 69. To the south and east, York, sunny 76, Selins Grove, sunny 74, Harrisburg, mostly sunny 76, Philadelphia, mostly sunny 81, Baltimore, mostly sunny 81, Washington, D.C., partly sunny 78. Once again, in Altoona it was 74 degrees under partly sunny skies. And at State College it was 72 degrees under mostly sunny skies. This is NOAA Weather Radio, All Hazards Station WNG 589. 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Here's the hazardous weather outlook for the following counties: Bedford, Blair, Cambria, and Huntingdon. For today and tonight, no hazardous weather is expected at this time. And now the extended outlook for the period Tuesday through Sunday. The probability for widespread hazardous weather is low. Plentiful sunshine is expected this afternoon and throughout the evening hours outside of increasing high clouds later this evening. High temperatures today will be in the 70s and low 80s. Expect patchy fog to develop again tonight as temperatures fall into the 40s and 50s. Heat and humidity will build through the middle of the week, with highs expected to reach the mid-80s by Wednesday across much of Pennsylvania. Our next weather system arrives late Wednesday, bringing gusty winds, showers, and perhaps a few thunderstorms through Thursday. Here is the latest National Weather Service forecast for Blair and Bedford counties, including the city of Altoona. This afternoon, mostly sunny. Near steady temperature in the mid-70s. East winds around 5 miles an hour. Tonight, mostly cloudy, then becoming partly cloudy between 8 p.m. and 10 p.m., then becoming mostly clear, then becoming partly cloudy after 2 a.m. Lows in the lower 50s. East winds around 5 miles an hour. Tuesday, patchy fog before 8 a.m. Mostly sunny. Highs in the lower 80s. South winds around 5 miles an hour. Tuesday night, partly cloudy. Lows in the upper 50s. South winds around 5 miles an hour. Here is the latest National Weather Service forecast for Cambria County, including the city of Johnstown. This afternoon, mostly sunny. Near steady temperature in the mid-70s. Northeast winds around 5 miles an hour. Tonight, partly cloudy, then becoming mostly clear between 8 p.m. and 2 a.m., then becoming partly cloudy. Lows in the lower 50s. East winds around 5 miles an hour. Tuesday, sunny. Highs in the upper 70s. South winds around 5 miles an hour, becoming southwest in the afternoon. Tuesday night, partly cloudy. Lows around 60. South winds 5 to 10 miles an hour. And now the extended forecast for South Central Pennsylvania. Wednesday, mostly sunny. Highs in the mid-80s. Wednesday night, partly cloudy with a 50% chance of showers. Lows in the upper 60s. Thursday, showers likely and a chance of thunderstorms. Highs in the upper 70s. Chance of rain 70%.
Thursday night, mostly cloudy with a 20% chance of showers. Cooler. Lows in the mid-50s. Friday, sunny. Highs in the mid-70s. Friday night, mostly clear. Lows in the mid-50s. Saturday, mostly sunny. Highs around 80. Saturday night, partly cloudy. Lows in the lower 60s. Sunday, mostly sunny. Highs in the lower 80s. The 8 to 14 day outlook, from Monday, September 14th to Sunday, September 20th, calls for above normal temperatures and near normal precipitation. Normal high temperatures across central Pennsylvania during this period range from the upper 60s over the Allegheny Mountains to the mid-70s across the lower Susquehanna Valley. Normal lows range from the mid-40s over the Alleghenies to the mid-50s across the lower Susquehanna Valley. Here are the 2 p.m. conditions in the Altoona area. In Altoona, it was partly sunny. The temperature was 74 degrees, the dew point 52, and the relative humidity 46%. The wind was variable at 5 miles an hour. The pressure was 30.22 inches and falling. At State College, it was mostly sunny. The temperature was 72 degrees, the dew point 54, and the relative humidity 53%. The wind was calm. The pressure was 30.21 inches and falling. Now, a few other local conditions. Johnstown, mostly sunny 70, Du Bois, mostly sunny 72, La Trobe, mostly sunny 77, Pittsburgh, mostly sunny 76, Erie, sunny 72, Bradford, sunny 69. To the south and east, York, sunny 76, Selims Grove, sunny 74, Harrisburg, mostly sunny 76, Philadelphia, mostly sunny 81, Baltimore, mostly sunny 81, Washington, D.C., partly sunny 78. Once again, in Altoona it was 74 degrees under partly sunny skies. And at State College it was 72 degrees under mostly sunny skies. This is NOAA Weather Radio, All Hazards Station WNG 589. 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Here's the hazardous weather outlook for the following counties: Bedford, Blair, Cambria, and Huntingdon. For today and tonight, no hazardous weather is expected at this time. And now the extended outlook for the period Tuesday through Sunday. The probability for widespread hazardous weather is low. Plentiful sunshine is expected this afternoon and throughout the evening hours outside of increasing high clouds later this evening. High temperatures today will be in the 70s and low 80s. Expect patchy fog to develop again tonight as temperatures fall into the 40s and 50s. Heat and humidity will build through the middle of the week, with highs expected to reach the mid-80s by Wednesday across much of Pennsylvania. Our next weather system arrives late Wednesday, bringing gusty winds, showers, and perhaps a few thunderstorms through Thursday. Here is the latest National Weather Service forecast for Blair and Bedford counties, including the city of Altoona. This afternoon, mostly sunny. Near steady temperature in the mid-70s. East winds around 5 miles an hour. Tonight, mostly cloudy, then becoming partly cloudy between 8 p.m. and 10 p.m., then becoming mostly clear, then becoming partly cloudy after 2 a.m. Lows in the lower 50s. East winds around 5 miles an hour. Tuesday, patchy fog before 8 a.m. Mostly sunny. Highs in the lower 80s. South winds around 5 miles an hour. Tuesday night, partly cloudy. Lows in the upper 50s. South winds around 5 miles an hour. Here is the latest National Weather Service forecast for Cambria County, including the city of Johnstown. This afternoon, mostly sunny. Near steady temperature in the mid-70s. Northeast winds around 5 miles an hour. Tonight, partly cloudy, then becoming mostly clear between 8 p.m. and 2 a.m., then becoming partly cloudy. Lows in the lower 50s. East winds around 5 miles an hour. Tuesday, sunny. Highs in the upper 70s. South winds around 5 miles an hour, becoming southwest in the afternoon. Tuesday night, partly cloudy. Lows around 60. South winds 5 to 10 miles an hour. And now the extended forecast for South Central Pennsylvania. Wednesday, mostly sunny. Highs in the mid-80s.
Wednesday night, partly cloudy with a 50% chance of showers. Lows in the upper 60s. Thursday, showers likely and a chance of thunderstorms. Highs in the upper 70s. Chance of rain 70%. Thursday night, mostly cloudy with a 20% chance of showers. Cooler. Lows in the mid-50s. Friday, sunny. Highs in the mid-70s. Friday night, mostly clear. Lows in the mid-50s. Saturday, mostly sunny. Highs around 80. Saturday night, partly cloudy. Lows in the lower 60s. Sunday, mostly sunny. Highs in the lower 80s. Here is the latest National Weather Service forecast for Blair and Bedford counties, including the city of Altoona. This afternoon, sunny. Near steady temperature in the mid-70s. East winds around 5 miles an hour. Tonight, partly cloudy. Lows in the mid-50s. East winds around 5 miles an hour, becoming south after midnight. Tuesday, patchy fog before 8 a.m. Mostly sunny. Highs in the lower 80s. Southwest winds around 5 miles an hour. Tuesday night, mostly cloudy through midnight, then becoming partly cloudy. Lows around 60. South winds around 5 miles an hour. Here is the latest National Weather Service forecast for Cambria County, including the city of Johnstown. This afternoon, sunny. Near steady temperature in the mid-70s. East winds around 5 miles an hour. Tonight, mostly clear, then becoming partly cloudy between 8 p.m. and 10 p.m., then becoming mostly clear, then becoming partly cloudy after 2 a.m. Lows in the mid-50s. East winds around 5 miles an hour, becoming southeast after midnight. Tuesday, mostly sunny. Highs in the upper 70s. South winds around 5 miles an hour, becoming west in the afternoon. Tuesday night, partly cloudy. Lows around 60. South winds around 5 miles an hour. And now the extended forecast for south central Pennsylvania. Wednesday, mostly sunny. Highs in the mid-80s. Wednesday night, partly cloudy with a 50% chance of showers. Lows in the upper 60s. Thursday, showers likely and a chance of thunderstorms. Highs in the upper 70s. Chance of rain 70%. Thursday night, mostly cloudy with a 20% chance of showers. Cooler. Lows in the upper 50s. Friday, mostly sunny. Highs in the mid-70s. Friday night, partly cloudy. Lows in the mid-50s. Saturday, mostly sunny. Highs in the upper 70s. Saturday night, partly cloudy. Lows in the lower 60s. Sunday, mostly sunny. Highs around 80. The 8 to 14 day outlook, from Monday, September 14th to Sunday, September 20th, calls for above normal temperatures and near normal precipitation. Normal high temperatures across central Pennsylvania during this period range from the upper 60s over the Allegheny Mountains to the mid-70s across the lower Susquehanna Valley. Normal lows range from the mid-40s over the Alleghenies to the mid-50s across the lower Susquehanna Valley. Here are the 3 p.m. conditions in the Altoona area. In Altoona, it was mostly sunny. The temperature was 75 degrees, the dew point 53, and the relative humidity 46%. The wind was north at 5 miles an hour. The pressure was 30.21 inches and falling. At State College, it was mostly sunny. The temperature was 75 degrees, the dew point 54, and the relative humidity 46%. The wind was variable at 3 miles an hour. The pressure was 30.21 inches and steady. Now, a few other local conditions: Johnstown, sunny 71, Dubois, mostly sunny 72, Latrobe, partly sunny 79, Pittsburgh, mostly sunny 78, Bradford, sunny 70. To the south and east, the report from York was not available. Sealands Grove, sunny 74, Harrisburg, sunny 78, Philadelphia, mostly sunny 80, Baltimore, mostly sunny 81, Washington, D.C., mostly sunny 80. Once again, in Altoona, it was 75 degrees under mostly sunny skies. And at State College, it was 75 degrees under mostly sunny skies.
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Here's the hazardous weather outlook for the following counties: Bedford, Blair, Cambria, and Huntingdon. For today and tonight, no hazardous weather is expected at this time. And now the extended outlook for the period Tuesday through Sunday. The probability for widespread hazardous weather is low. Plentiful sunshine is expected this afternoon and throughout the evening hours outside of increasing high clouds later this evening. High temperatures today will be in the 70s and low 80s. Expect patchy fog to develop again tonight as temperatures fall into the 40s and 50s. Heat and humidity will build through the middle of the week, with highs expected to reach the mid-80s by Wednesday across much of Pennsylvania. Our next weather system arrives late Wednesday, bringing gusty winds, showers, and perhaps a few thunderstorms through Thursday. Here is the latest National Weather Service forecast for Blair and Bedford counties, including the city of Altoona. This afternoon, sunny. Near steady temperature in the mid-70s. East winds around 5 miles an hour. Tonight, partly cloudy. Lows in the mid-50s. East winds around 5 miles an hour, becoming south after midnight. Tuesday, patchy fog before 8 a.m. Mostly sunny. Highs in the lower 80s. Southwest winds around 5 miles an hour. Tuesday night, mostly cloudy through midnight, then becoming partly cloudy. Lows around 60. South winds around 5 miles an hour. Here is the latest National Weather Service forecast for Cambria County, including the city of Johnstown. This afternoon, sunny. Near steady temperature in the mid-70s. East winds around 5 miles an hour. Tonight, mostly clear, then becoming partly cloudy between 8 p.m. and 10 p.m., then becoming mostly clear, then becoming partly cloudy after 2 a.m. Lows in the mid-50s. East winds around 5 miles an hour, becoming southeast after midnight. Tuesday, mostly sunny. Highs in the upper 70s. South winds around 5 miles an hour, becoming west in the afternoon. Tuesday night, partly cloudy. Lows around 60. South winds around 5 miles an hour. And now the extended forecast for South Central Pennsylvania. Wednesday, mostly sunny. Highs in the mid-80s. Wednesday night, partly cloudy with a 50% chance of showers. Lows in the upper 60s. Thursday, showers likely and a chance of thunderstorms. Highs in the upper 70s. Chance of rain 70%. Thursday night, mostly cloudy with a 20% chance of showers. Cooler. Lows in the upper 50s. Friday, mostly sunny. Highs in the mid-70s. Friday night, partly cloudy. Lows in the mid-50s. Saturday, mostly sunny. Highs in the upper 70s. Saturday night, partly cloudy. Lows in the lower 60s. Sunday, mostly sunny. Highs around 80. The 8 to 14 day outlook, from Monday, September 14th to Sunday, September 20th, calls for above normal temperatures and near normal precipitation. Normal high temperatures across central Pennsylvania during this period range from the upper 60s over the Allegheny Mountains to the mid-70s across the lower Susquehanna Valley. Normal lows range from the mid-40s over the Alleghenies to the mid-50s across the lower Susquehanna Valley. Here are the 3 p.m. conditions in the Altoona area. In Altoona, it was mostly sunny. The temperature was 75 degrees, the dew point 53, and the relative humidity 46%. The wind was north at 5 miles an hour. The pressure was 30.21 inches and falling. At State College, it was mostly sunny. The temperature was 75 degrees, the dew point 54, and the relative humidity 46%. The wind was variable at 3 miles an hour. The pressure was 30.21 inches and steady. Now, a few other local conditions: Johnstown, sunny 71, Du Bois, mostly sunny 72, La Trobe, partly sunny 79, Pittsburgh, mostly sunny 78, Bradford, sunny 70. To the south and east, the report from York was not available. Selinsgrove, sunny 74, Harrisburg, sunny 78,
Philadelphia, mostly sunny 80. Baltimore, mostly sunny 81. Washington, D.C., mostly sunny 80. Once again, in Altoona, it was 75 degrees under mostly sunny skies. And at State College, it was 75 degrees under mostly sunny skies. This is NOAA Weather Radio, All Hazards Station WNG 589. 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Here's the hazardous weather outlook for the following counties: Bedford, Blair, Cambria, and Huntingdon. For today and tonight, no hazardous weather is expected at this time. And now the extended outlook for the period Tuesday through Sunday. The probability for widespread hazardous weather is low. Plentiful sunshine is expected this afternoon and throughout the evening hours outside of increasing high clouds later this evening. High temperatures today will be in the 70s and low 80s. Expect patchy fog to develop again tonight as temperatures fall into the 40s and 50s. Heat and humidity will build through the middle of the week, with highs expected to reach the mid-80s by Wednesday across much of Pennsylvania. Our next weather system arrives late Wednesday, bringing gusty winds, showers, and perhaps a few thunderstorms through Thursday. Here is the latest National Weather Service forecast for Blair and Bedford counties, including the city of Altoona. This afternoon, sunny. Near steady temperature in the mid-70s. East winds around 5 miles an hour. Tonight, partly cloudy. Lows in the mid-50s. East winds around 5 miles an hour, becoming south after midnight. Tuesday, patchy fog before 8 a.m. Mostly sunny. Highs in the lower 80s. Southwest winds around 5 miles an hour. Tuesday night, mostly cloudy through midnight, then becoming partly cloudy. Lows around 60. South winds around 5 miles an hour. Here is the latest National Weather Service forecast for Cambria County, including the city of Johnstown. This afternoon, sunny. Near steady temperature in the mid-70s. East winds around 5 miles an hour. Tonight, mostly clear, then becoming partly cloudy between 8 p.m. and 10 p.m., then becoming mostly clear, then becoming partly cloudy after 2 a.m. Lows in the mid-50s. East winds around 5 miles an hour, becoming southeast after midnight. Tuesday, mostly sunny. Highs in the upper 70s. South winds around 5 miles an hour, becoming west in the afternoon. Tuesday night, partly cloudy. Lows around 60. South winds around 5 miles an hour. And now the extended forecast for South Central Pennsylvania. Wednesday, mostly sunny. Highs in the mid-80s. Wednesday night, partly cloudy with a 50% chance of showers. Lows in the upper 60s. Thursday, showers likely and a chance of thunderstorms. Highs in the upper 70s. Chance of rain 70%. Thursday night, mostly cloudy with a 20% chance of showers. Cooler. Lows in the upper 50s. Friday, mostly sunny. Highs in the mid-70s. Friday night, partly cloudy. Lows in the mid-50s. Saturday, mostly sunny. Highs in the upper 70s. Saturday night, partly cloudy. Lows in the lower 60s. Sunday, mostly sunny. Highs around 80. The 8 to 14 day outlook, from Monday, September 14th to Sunday, September 20th, calls for above normal temperatures and near normal precipitation. Normal high temperatures across central Pennsylvania during this period range from the upper 60s over the Allegheny Mountains to the mid-70s across the lower Susquehanna Valley. Normal lows range from the mid-40s over the Alleghenies to the mid-50s across the lower Susquehanna Valley. Here are the 3 p.m. conditions in the Altoona area. In Altoona, it was mostly sunny. The temperature was 75 degrees, the dew point 53, and the relative humidity 46%. The wind was north at 5 miles an hour. The pressure was 30.21 inches and falling. At State College, it was mostly sunny. The temperature was 75 degrees, the dew point 54, and the relative humidity 46%. The wind was variable at 3 miles an hour. The pressure was 30.21 inches and steady. Now, a few other local conditions: Johnstown, sunny 71, Du Bois,
mostly sunny 72, La Trobe, partly sunny 79, Pittsburgh mostly sunny 78, Bradford sunny 70. To the south and east, the report from York was not available. Selins Grove sunny 74, Harrisburg sunny 78, Philadelphia mostly sunny 80, Baltimore mostly sunny 81, Washington D.C. mostly sunny 80. Once again, in Altoona it was 75 degrees under mostly sunny skies. And at State College it was 75 degrees under mostly sunny skies. This is NOAA Weather Radio, All Hazards Station WNG 589. Serving South Central Pennsylvania, and originating from the National Weather Service Office in State College. Here's the hazardous weather outlook for the following counties: Bedford, Blair, Cambria, and Huntingdon. For today and tonight, no hazardous weather is expected at this time. And now the extended outlook for the period Tuesday through Sunday. The probability for widespread hazardous weather is low. Plentiful sunshine is expected this afternoon and throughout the evening hours outside of increasing high clouds later this evening. High temperatures today will be in the 70s and low 80s. Expect patchy fog to develop again tonight as temperatures fall into the 40s and 50s. Heat and humidity will build through the middle of the week, with highs expected to reach the mid-80s by Wednesday across much of Pennsylvania. Our next weather system arrives late Wednesday, bringing gusty winds, showers, and perhaps a few thunderstorms through Thursday. Here is the latest National Weather Service forecast for Blair and Bedford counties, including the city of Altoona. This afternoon, sunny. Near steady temperature in the mid-70s. East winds around 5 miles an hour. Tonight, partly cloudy. Lows in the mid-50s. East winds around 5 miles an hour, becoming south after midnight. Tuesday, patchy fog before 8 a.m. Mostly sunny. Highs in the lower 80s. Southwest winds around 5 miles an hour. Tuesday night, mostly cloudy through midnight, then becoming partly cloudy. Lows around 60. South winds around 5 miles an hour. Here is the latest National Weather Service forecast for Cambria County, including the city of Johnstown. This afternoon, sunny. Near steady temperature in the mid-70s. East winds around 5 miles an hour. Tonight, mostly clear, then becoming partly cloudy between 8 p.m. and 10 p.m., then becoming mostly clear, then becoming partly cloudy after 2 a.m. Lows in the mid-50s. East winds around 5 miles an hour, becoming southeast after midnight. Tuesday, mostly sunny. Highs in the upper 70s. South winds around 5 miles an hour, becoming west in the afternoon. Tuesday night, partly cloudy. Lows around 60. South winds around 5 miles an hour. And now the extended forecast for South Central Pennsylvania. Wednesday, mostly sunny. Highs in the mid-80s. Wednesday night, partly cloudy with a 50% chance of showers. Lows in the upper 60s. Thursday, showers likely and a chance of thunderstorms. Highs in the upper 70s. Chance of rain 70%. Thursday night, mostly cloudy with a 20% chance of showers. Cooler. Lows in the upper 50s. Friday, mostly sunny. Highs in the mid-70s. Friday night, partly cloudy. Lows in the mid-50s. Saturday, mostly sunny. Highs in the upper 70s. Saturday night, partly cloudy. Lows in the lower 60s. Sunday, mostly sunny. Highs around 80. The 8 to 14 day outlook, from Monday, September 14th to Sunday, September 20th, calls for above normal temperatures and near normal precipitation. Normal high temperatures across central Pennsylvania during this period range from the upper 60s over the Allegheny Mountains to the mid-70s across the lower Susquehanna Valley. Normal lows range from the mid-40s over the Alleghenies to the mid-50s across the lower Susquehanna Valley. Here are the 3 p.m. conditions in the Altoona area. In Altoona, it was mostly sunny. The temperature was 75 degrees, the dew point 53, and the relative humidity 46%. The wind was north at 5 miles an hour. The pressure was 30.21 inches and falling. At State College, it was mostly sunny.
The temperature was 75 degrees, the dew point 54, and the relative humidity 46%. The wind was variable at 3 miles an hour. The pressure was 30.21 inches and steady. Now, a few other local conditions. Johnstown, sunny 71, Dubois, mostly sunny 72, La Trobe, partly sunny 79, Pittsburgh mostly sunny 78, Bradford sunny 70. To the south and east, the report from York was not available. Selins Grove sunny 74, Harrisburg sunny 78, Philadelphia mostly sunny 80, Baltimore mostly sunny 81, Washington D.C. mostly sunny 80. Once again, in Altoona it was 75 degrees under mostly sunny skies. And at State College it was 75 degrees under mostly sunny skies. 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Broadcasts originate from the National Weather Service in State College and are transmitted from the tower facilities provided by the Blair County Emergency Management Agency in Frankstown, on a frequency of 162.425 MHz. We are located at Innovation Park in State College. 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Properly set weather radios, with the alarm device, will alert you when severe weather warnings or watches are issued. Programming on this station will be temporarily changed during severe weather, to bring you the latest information. Warnings and safety information from the National Weather Service may someday save your life or protect your property. Here's the hazardous weather outlook, for the following counties, Bedford, Blair, Cambria and Huntingdon. For today and tonight. No hazardous weather is expected at this time. And now the extended outlook for the period Tuesday through Sunday. The probability for widespread hazardous weather is low. Plentiful sunshine is expected this afternoon and throughout the evening hours outside of increasing high clouds later this evening. High temperatures today will be in the 70s and low 80s. Expect patchy fog to develop again tonight as temperatures fall into the 40s and 50s. Heat and humidity will build through the middle of the week, with highs expected to reach the mid-80s by Wednesday across much of Pennsylvania. Our next weather system arrives late Wednesday, bringing gusty winds, showers, and perhaps a few thunderstorms through Thursday. Here is the latest National Weather Service forecast for Blair and Bedford counties, including the city of Altoona. This afternoon, sunny. Near steady temperature in the mid-70s. East winds around 5 miles an hour. Tonight, partly cloudy. Lows in the mid-50s. East winds around 5 miles an hour, becoming south after midnight. Tuesday, patchy fog before 8 a.m. Mostly sunny. Highs in the lower 80s. Southwest winds around 5 miles an hour. Tuesday night, mostly cloudy through midnight, then becoming partly cloudy. Lows around 60. South winds around 5 miles an hour. Here is the latest National Weather Service forecast for Cambria County, including the city of Johnstown. This afternoon, sunny. Near steady temperature in the mid-70s. East winds around 5 miles an hour. Tonight, mostly clear, then becoming partly cloudy between 8 p.m. and 10 p.m., then becoming mostly clear, then becoming partly cloudy after 2 a.m. Lows in the mid-50s. East winds around 5 miles an hour, becoming southeast after midnight. Tuesday, mostly sunny. Highs in the upper 70s. South winds around 5 miles an hour, becoming west in the afternoon. Tuesday night, partly cloudy. Lows around 60. South winds around 5 miles an hour. And now the extended forecast for South Central Pennsylvania. Wednesday, mostly sunny. Highs in the mid-80s. Wednesday night, partly cloudy with a 50% chance of showers. Lows in the upper 60s. Thursday, showers likely and a chance of thunderstorms. Highs in the upper 70s. Chance of rain 70%. Thursday night, mostly cloudy with a 20% chance of showers. Cooler. Lows in the upper 50s. Friday, mostly sunny. Highs in the mid-70s. Friday night, partly cloudy. Lows in the mid-50s. Saturday, mostly sunny. Highs in the upper 70s.
Saturday night, partly cloudy. Lows in the lower 60s. Sunday, mostly sunny. Highs around 80. The 8 to 14 day outlook, from Monday, September 14th to Sunday, September 20th, calls for above normal temperatures and near normal precipitation. Normal high temperatures across central Pennsylvania during this period range from the upper 60s over the Allegheny Mountains to the mid-70s across the lower Susquehanna Valley. Normal lows range from the mid-40s over the Alleghenies to the mid-50s across the lower Susquehanna Valley. Here are the 3 p.m. conditions in the Altoona area. In Altoona, it was mostly sunny. The temperature was 75 degrees, the dew point 53, and the relative humidity 46%. The wind was north at 5 miles an hour. The pressure was 30.21 inches and falling. At State College, it was mostly sunny. The temperature was 75 degrees, the dew point 54, and the relative humidity 46%. The wind was variable at 3 miles an hour. The pressure was 30.21 inches and steady. Now, a few other local conditions: Johnstown, sunny 71, Dubois, mostly sunny 72, Latrobe, partly sunny 79, Pittsburgh, mostly sunny 78, Bradford, sunny 70. To the south and east, the report from York was not available. Selams Grove, sunny 74, Harrisburg, sunny 78, Philadelphia, mostly sunny 80, Baltimore, mostly sunny 81, Washington, D.C., mostly sunny 80. Once again, in Altoona, it was 75 degrees under mostly sunny skies. And at State College, it was 75 degrees under mostly sunny skies. This is NOAA Weather Radio, All Hazards Station WNG 589. 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Here's the hazardous weather outlook for the following counties: Bedford, Blair, Cambria, and Huntingdon. For today and tonight, no hazardous weather is expected at this time. And now the extended outlook for the period Tuesday through Sunday. The probability for widespread hazardous weather is low. Plentiful sunshine is expected this afternoon and throughout the evening hours outside of increasing high clouds later this evening. High temperatures today will be in the 70s and low 80s. Expect patchy fog to develop again tonight as temperatures fall into the 40s and 50s. Heat and humidity will build through the middle of the week, with highs expected to reach the mid-80s by Wednesday across much of Pennsylvania. Our next weather system arrives late Wednesday, bringing gusty winds, showers, and perhaps a few thunderstorms through Thursday. Here is the latest National Weather Service forecast for Blair and Bedford counties, including the city of Altoona. This afternoon, sunny. Near steady temperature in the mid-70s. East winds around 5 miles an hour. Tonight, partly cloudy. Lows in the mid-50s. East winds around 5 miles an hour, becoming south after midnight. Tuesday, patchy fog before 8 a.m. Mostly sunny. Highs in the lower 80s. Southwest winds around 5 miles an hour. Tuesday night, mostly cloudy through midnight, then becoming partly cloudy. Lows around 60. South winds around 5 miles an hour. Here is the latest National Weather Service forecast for Cambria County, including the city of Johnstown. This afternoon, sunny. Near steady temperature in the mid-70s. East winds around 5 miles an hour. Tonight, mostly clear, then becoming partly cloudy between 8 p.m. and 10 p.m., then becoming mostly clear, then becoming partly cloudy after 2 a.m. Lows in the mid-50s. East winds around 5 miles an hour, becoming southeast after midnight. Tuesday, mostly sunny. Highs in the upper 70s. South winds around 5 miles an hour, becoming west in the afternoon. Tuesday night, partly cloudy. Lows around 60. South winds around 5 miles an hour. And now the extended forecast for South Central Pennsylvania. Wednesday, mostly sunny. Highs in the mid-80s. Wednesday night, partly cloudy with a 50% chance of showers. Lows in the upper 60s. Thursday, showers likely and a chance of thunderstorms. Highs in the upper 70s. Chance of rain 70%. Thursday night, mostly cloudy with a 20% chance of showers. Cooler. Lows in the upper 50s.
Friday, mostly sunny. Highs in the mid-70s. Friday night, partly cloudy. Lows in the mid-50s. Saturday, mostly sunny. Highs in the upper 70s. Saturday night, partly cloudy. Lows in the lower 60s. Sunday, mostly sunny. Highs around 80. The 8 to 14 day outlook, from Monday, September 14th to Sunday, September 20th, calls for above normal temperatures and near normal precipitation. Normal high temperatures across central Pennsylvania during this period range from the upper 60s over the Allegheny Mountains to the mid-70s across the lower Susquehanna Valley. Normal lows range from the mid-40s over the Alleghenies to the mid-50s across the lower Susquehanna Valley. Here are the 3 p.m. conditions in the Altoona area. In Altoona, it was mostly sunny. The temperature was 75 degrees, the dew point 53, and the relative humidity 46%. The wind was north at 5 miles an hour. The pressure was 30.21 inches and falling. At State College, it was mostly sunny. The temperature was 75 degrees, the dew point 54, and the relative humidity 46%. The wind was variable at 3 miles an hour. The pressure was 30.21 inches and steady. Now, a few other local conditions: Johnstown, sunny 71, Dubois, mostly sunny 72, Latrobe, partly sunny 79, Pittsburgh, mostly sunny 78, Bradford, sunny 70. To the south and east, the report from York was not available. Selins Grove, sunny 74, Harrisburg, sunny 78, Philadelphia, mostly sunny 80, Baltimore, mostly sunny 81, Washington, D.C., mostly sunny 80. Once again, in Altoona, it was 75 degrees under mostly sunny skies. And at State College, it was 75 degrees under mostly sunny skies. This is NOAA Weather Radio, All Hazards Station WNG 589. 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Here's the hazardous weather outlook for the following counties: Bedford, Blair, Cambria, and Huntingdon. For today and tonight, no hazardous weather is expected at this time. And now the extended outlook for the period Tuesday through Sunday. The probability for widespread hazardous weather is low. Plentiful sunshine is expected this afternoon and throughout the evening hours, outside of increasing high clouds later this evening. High temperatures today will be in the 70s and low 80s. Expect patchy fog to develop again tonight as temperatures fall into the 40s and 50s. Heat and humidity will build through the middle of the week, with highs expected to reach the mid-80s by Wednesday across much of Pennsylvania. Our next weather system arrives late Wednesday, bringing gusty winds, showers, and perhaps a few thunderstorms through Thursday. Here is the latest National Weather Service forecast for Blair and Bedford counties, including the city of Altoona. This afternoon, sunny. Near steady temperature in the mid-70s. East winds around 5 miles an hour. Tonight, partly cloudy. Lows in the mid-50s. East winds around 5 miles an hour, becoming south after midnight. Tuesday, patchy fog before 8 a.m. Mostly sunny. Highs in the lower 80s. Southwest winds around 5 miles an hour. Tuesday night, mostly cloudy through midnight, then becoming partly cloudy. Lows around 60. South winds around 5 miles an hour. Here is the latest National Weather Service forecast for Cambria County, including the city of Johnstown. This afternoon, sunny. Near steady temperature in the mid-70s. East winds around 5 miles an hour. Tonight, mostly clear, then becoming partly cloudy between 8 p.m. and 10 p.m., then becoming mostly clear, then becoming partly cloudy after 2 a.m. Lows in the mid-50s. East winds around 5 miles an hour, becoming southeast after midnight. Tuesday, mostly sunny. Highs in the upper 70s. South winds around 5 miles an hour, becoming west in the afternoon. Tuesday night, partly cloudy. Lows around 60. South winds around 5 miles an hour. And now the extended forecast for South Central Pennsylvania. Wednesday, mostly sunny. Highs in the mid-80s. Wednesday night, partly cloudy with a 50% chance of showers. Lows in the upper 60s.
Thursday, showers likely and a chance of thunderstorms. Highs in the upper 70s. Chance of rain 70%. Thursday night, mostly cloudy with a 20% chance of showers. Cooler. Lows in the upper 50s. Friday, mostly sunny. Highs in the mid-70s. Friday night, partly cloudy. Lows in the mid-50s. Saturday, mostly sunny. Highs in the upper 70s. Saturday night, partly cloudy. Lows in the lower 60s. Sunday, mostly sunny. Highs around 80. The 8 to 14 day outlook, from Monday, September 14th to Sunday, September 20th, calls for above normal temperatures and near normal precipitation. Normal high temperatures across central Pennsylvania during this period range from the upper 60s over the Allegheny Mountains to the mid-70s across the lower Susquehanna Valley. Normal lows range from the mid-40s over the Alleghenies to the mid-50s across the lower Susquehanna Valley. Here are the 3 p.m. conditions in the Altoona area. In Altoona, it was mostly sunny. The temperature was 75 degrees, the dew point 53, and the relative humidity 46%. The wind was north at 5 miles an hour. The pressure was 30.21 inches and falling. At State College, it was mostly sunny. The temperature was 75 degrees, the dew point 54, and the relative humidity 46%. The wind was variable at 3 miles an hour. The pressure was 30.21 inches and steady. Now, a few other local conditions: Johnstown, sunny 71, DuBois, mostly sunny 72, La Trobe, partly sunny 79, Pittsburgh, mostly sunny 78, Bradford, sunny 70. To the south and east, the report from York was not available. Selins Grove, sunny 74, Harrisburg, sunny 78, Philadelphia, mostly sunny 80, Baltimore, mostly sunny 81, Washington, D.C., mostly sunny 80. Once again, in Altoona, it was 75 degrees under mostly sunny skies. And at State College, it was 75 degrees under mostly sunny skies. This is NOAA Weather Radio, All Hazards Station WMG 589. 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Here's the hazardous weather outlook for the following counties: Bedford, Blair, Cambria, and Huntingdon. For today and tonight, no hazardous weather is expected at this time. And now the extended outlook for the period Tuesday through Sunday. The probability for widespread hazardous weather is low. Plentiful sunshine is expected this afternoon and throughout the evening hours outside of increasing high clouds later this evening. High temperatures today will be in the 70s and low 80s. Expect patchy fog to develop again tonight as temperatures fall into the 40s and 50s. Heat and humidity will build through the middle of the week, with highs expected to reach the mid-80s by Wednesday across much of Pennsylvania. Our next weather system arrives late Wednesday, bringing gusty winds, showers, and perhaps a few thunderstorms through Thursday. Here is the latest National Weather Service forecast for Blair and Bedford counties, including the city of Altoona. This afternoon, sunny. Near steady temperature in the mid-70s. East winds around 5 miles an hour. Tonight, partly cloudy. Lows in the mid-50s. East winds around 5 miles an hour, becoming south after midnight. Tuesday, patchy fog before 8 a.m. Mostly sunny. Highs in the lower 80s. Southwest winds around 5 miles an hour. Tuesday night, mostly cloudy through midnight, then becoming partly cloudy. Lows around 60. South winds around 5 miles an hour. Here is the latest National Weather Service forecast for Cambria County, including the city of Johnstown. This afternoon, sunny. Near steady temperature in the mid-70s. East winds around 5 miles an hour. Tonight, mostly clear, then becoming partly cloudy between 8 p.m. and 10 p.m., then becoming mostly clear, then becoming partly cloudy after 2 a.m. Lows in the mid-50s. East winds around 5 miles an hour, becoming southeast after midnight. Tuesday, mostly sunny. Highs in the upper 70s. South winds around 5 miles an hour, becoming west in the afternoon. Tuesday night, partly cloudy. Lows around 60. South winds around 5 miles an hour.
And now the extended forecast for South Central Pennsylvania. Wednesday, mostly sunny. Highs in the mid-80s. Wednesday night, partly cloudy with a 50% chance of showers. Lows in the upper 60s. Thursday, showers likely and a chance of thunderstorms.

upper 60s over the Allegheny Mountains to the mid-70s across the lower Susquehanna Valley. Normal lows range from the mid-40s over the Alleghenies to the mid-50s across the lower Susquehanna Valley. Here are the 3 p.m. conditions in the Altoona area. In Altoona, it was mostly sunny. The temperature was 75 degrees, the dew point 53, and the relative humidity 46%. The wind was north at 5 miles an hour. The pressure was 30.21 inches and falling. At State College, it was mostly sunny. The temperature was 75 degrees, the dew point 54, and the relative humidity 46%. The wind was variable at 3 miles an hour. The pressure was 30.21 inches and steady. Now, a few other local conditions: Johnstown, sunny 71, Dubois, mostly sunny 72, Latrobe, partly sunny 79, Pittsburgh, mostly sunny 78, Bradford, sunny 70. To the south and east, the report from York was not available. Selams Grove, sunny 74, Harrisburg, sunny 78, Philadelphia, mostly sunny 80, Baltimore, mostly sunny 81, Washington, D.C., mostly sunny 80. Once again, in Altoona, it was 75 degrees under mostly sunny skies. And at State College, it was 75 degrees under mostly sunny skies. This is NOAA Weather Radio, All Hazards Station WMG 589. 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Here's the hazardous weather outlook for the following counties: Bedford, Blair, Cambria, and Huntingdon. For today and tonight, no hazardous weather is expected at this time. And now the extended outlook for the period Tuesday through Sunday. The probability for widespread hazardous weather is low. Plentiful sunshine is expected this afternoon and throughout the evening hours outside of increasing high clouds later this evening. High temperatures today will be in the 70s and low 80s. Expect patchy fog to develop again tonight as temperatures fall into the 40s and 50s. Heat and humidity will build through the middle of the week, with highs expected to reach the mid-80s by Wednesday across much of Pennsylvania. Our next weather system arrives late Wednesday, bringing gusty winds, showers, and perhaps a few thunderstorms through Thursday. Here is the latest National Weather Service forecast for Blair and Bedford counties, including the city of Altoona. This afternoon, sunny. Near steady temperature in the mid-70s. East winds around 5 miles an hour. Tonight, partly cloudy. Lows in the mid-50s. East winds around 5 miles an hour, becoming south after midnight. Tuesday, patchy fog before 8 a.m. Mostly sunny. Highs in the lower 80s. Southwest winds around 5 miles an hour. Tuesday night, mostly cloudy through midnight, then becoming partly cloudy. Lows around 60. South winds around 5 miles an hour. Here is the latest National Weather Service forecast for Cambria County, including the city of Johnstown. This afternoon, sunny. Near steady temperature in the mid-70s. East winds around 5 miles an hour. Tonight, mostly clear, then becoming partly cloudy between 8 p.m. and 10 p.m., then becoming mostly clear, then becoming partly cloudy after 2 a.m. Lows in the mid-50s. East winds around 5 miles an hour, becoming southeast after midnight. Tuesday, mostly sunny. Highs in the upper 70s. South winds around 5 miles an hour, becoming west in the afternoon. Tuesday night, partly cloudy. Lows around 60. South winds around 5 miles an hour. And now the extended forecast for South Central Pennsylvania. Wednesday, mostly sunny. Highs in the mid-80s. Wednesday night, partly cloudy with a 50% chance of showers. Lows in the upper 60s. Thursday, showers likely and a chance of thunderstorms. Highs in the upper 70s. Chance of rain 70%. Thursday night, mostly cloudy with a 20% chance of showers. Cooler. Lows in the upper 50s. Friday, mostly sunny. Highs in the mid-70s. Friday night, partly cloudy. Lows in the mid-50s. Saturday, mostly sunny. Highs in the upper 70s. Saturday night, partly cloudy. Lows in the lower 60s. Sunday, mostly sunny. Highs around 80.

the 8 to 14-day outlook, from Monday, September 14th to Sunday, September 20th, calls for above-normal temperatures and near-normal precipitation. Normal high temperatures across central Pennsylvania during this period range from the upper 60s over the Allegheny Mountains to the mid-70s across the lower Susquehanna Valley. Normal lows range from the mid-40s over the Alleghenies to the mid-50s across the lower Susquehanna Valley. Here are the 3 p.m. conditions in the Altoona area. In Altoona, it was mostly sunny. The temperature was 75 degrees, the dew point 53, and the relative humidity 46%. The wind was north at 5 miles an hour. The pressure was 30.21 inches and falling. At State College, it was mostly sunny. The temperature was 75 degrees, the dew point 54, and the relative humidity 46%. The wind was variable at 3 miles an hour. The pressure was 30.21 inches and steady. Now, a few other local conditions: Johnstown, sunny 71, Dubois, mostly sunny 72, Latrobe, partly sunny 79, Pittsburgh, mostly sunny 78, Bradford, sunny 70. To the south and east, the report from York was not available. Selins Grove, sunny 74, Harrisburg, sunny 78, Philadelphia, mostly sunny 80, Baltimore, mostly sunny 81, Washington, D.C., mostly sunny 80. Once again, in Altoona it was 75 degrees under mostly sunny skies. And at State College it was 75 degrees under mostly sunny skies. This is NOAA Weather Radio, All Hazards Station WMG 589. 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Here's the hazardous weather outlook for the following counties: Bedford, Blair, Cambria, and Huntingdon. For today and tonight, no hazardous weather is expected at this time. And now the extended outlook for the period Tuesday through Sunday. The probability for widespread hazardous weather is low. Plentiful sunshine is expected this afternoon and throughout the evening hours, outside of increasing high clouds later this evening. High temperatures today will be in the 70s and low 80s. Expect patchy fog to develop again tonight as temperatures fall into the 40s and 50s. Heat and humidity will build through the middle of the week, with highs expected to reach the mid-80s by Wednesday across much of Pennsylvania. Our next weather system arrives late Wednesday, bringing gusty winds, showers, and perhaps a few thunderstorms through Thursday. Here is the latest National Weather Service forecast for Blair and Bedford counties, including the city of Altoona. This afternoon, sunny. Near steady temperature in the mid-70s. East winds around 5 miles an hour. Tonight, partly cloudy. Lows in the mid-50s. East winds around 5 miles an hour, becoming south after midnight. Tuesday, patchy fog before 8 a.m. Mostly sunny. Highs in the lower 80s. Southwest winds around 5 miles an hour. Tuesday night, mostly cloudy through midnight, then becoming partly cloudy. Lows around 60. South winds around 5 miles an hour. Here is the latest National Weather Service forecast for Cambria County, including the city of Johnstown. This afternoon, sunny. Near steady temperature in the mid-70s. East winds around 5 miles an hour. Tonight, mostly clear, then becoming partly cloudy between 8 p.m. and 10 p.m., then becoming mostly clear, then becoming partly cloudy after 2 a.m. Lows in the mid-50s. East winds around 5 miles an hour, becoming southeast after midnight. Tuesday, mostly sunny. Highs in the upper 70s. South winds around 5 miles an hour, becoming west in the afternoon. Tuesday night, partly cloudy. Lows around 60. South winds around 5 miles an hour. And now the extended forecast for South Central Pennsylvania. Wednesday, mostly sunny. Highs in the mid-80s. Wednesday night, partly cloudy with a 50% chance of showers. Lows in the upper 60s. Thursday, showers likely and a chance of thunderstorms. Highs in the upper 70s. Chance of rain 70%. Thursday night, mostly cloudy with a 20% chance of showers. Cooler. Lows in the upper 50s. Friday, mostly sunny. Highs in the mid-70s. Friday night, partly cloudy. Lows in the mid-50s.
Saturday, mostly sunny. Highs in the upper 70s. Saturday night, partly cloudy. Lows in the lower 60s. Sunday, mostly sunny. Highs around 80. The 8 to 14 day outlook, from Monday, September 14th to Sunday, September 20th, calls for above normal temperatures and near normal precipitation. Normal high temperatures across central Pennsylvania during this period range from the upper 60s over the Allegheny Mountains to the mid-70s across the lower Susquehanna Valley. Normal lows range from the mid-40s over the Alleghenies to the mid-50s across the lower Susquehanna Valley. Here are the 3 p.m. conditions in the Altoona area. In Altoona, it was mostly sunny. The temperature was 75 degrees, the dew point 53, and the relative humidity 46%. The wind was north at 5 miles an hour. The pressure was 30.21 inches and falling. At State College, it was mostly sunny. The temperature was 75 degrees, the dew point 54, and the relative humidity 46%. The wind was variable at 3 miles an hour. The pressure was 30.21 inches and steady. Now, a few other local conditions: Johnstown, sunny 71, Dubois, mostly sunny 72, La Trobe, partly sunny 79, Pittsburgh, mostly sunny 78, Bradford, sunny 70. To the south and east, the report from York was not available. Selins Grove, sunny 74, Harrisburg, sunny 78, Philadelphia, mostly sunny 80, Baltimore, mostly sunny 81, Washington, D.C., mostly sunny 80. Once again, in Altoona, it was 75 degrees under mostly sunny skies. And at State College, it was 75 degrees under mostly sunny skies. This is NOAA Weather Radio, All Hazards Station WNG 589. 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Here's the hazardous weather outlook for the following counties: Bedford, Blair, Cambria, and Huntingdon. For today and tonight, no hazardous weather is expected at this time. And now the extended outlook for the period Tuesday through Sunday. The probability for widespread hazardous weather is low. Plentiful sunshine is expected this afternoon and throughout the evening hours, outside of increasing high clouds later this evening. High temperatures today will be in the 70s and low 80s. Expect patchy fog to develop again tonight as temperatures fall into the 40s and 50s. Heat and humidity will build through the middle of the week, with highs expected to reach the mid-80s by Wednesday across much of Pennsylvania. Our next weather system arrives late Wednesday, bringing gusty winds, showers, and perhaps a few thunderstorms through Thursday. Here is the latest National Weather Service forecast for Blair and Bedford counties, including the city of Altoona. This afternoon, sunny. Near steady temperature in the mid-70s. East winds around 5 miles an hour. Tonight, partly cloudy. Lows in the mid-50s. East winds around 5 miles an hour, becoming south after midnight. Tuesday, patchy fog before 8 a.m. Mostly sunny. Highs in the lower 80s. Southwest winds around 5 miles an hour. Tuesday night, mostly cloudy through midnight, then becoming partly cloudy. Lows around 60. South winds around 5 miles an hour. Here is the latest National Weather Service forecast for Cambria County, including the city of Johnstown. This afternoon, sunny. Near steady temperature in the mid-70s. East winds around 5 miles an hour. Tonight, mostly clear, then becoming partly cloudy between 8 p.m. and 10 p.m., then becoming mostly clear, then becoming partly cloudy after 2 a.m. Lows in the mid-50s. East winds around 5 miles an hour, becoming southeast after midnight. Tuesday, mostly sunny. Highs in the upper 70s. South winds around 5 miles an hour, becoming west in the afternoon. Tuesday night, partly cloudy. Lows around 60. South winds around 5 miles an hour. And now the extended forecast for South Central Pennsylvania. Wednesday, mostly sunny. Highs in the mid-80s. Wednesday night, partly cloudy with a 50% chance of showers. Lows in the upper 60s. Thursday, showers likely and a chance of thunderstorms. Highs in the upper 70s. Chance of rain 70%.
Thursday night, mostly cloudy with a 20% chance of showers. Cooler. Lows in the upper 50s. Friday, mostly sunny. Highs in the mid-70s. Friday night, partly cloudy. Lows in the mid-50s. Saturday, mostly sunny. Highs in the upper 70s. Saturday night, partly cloudy. Lows in the lower 60s. Sunday, mostly sunny. Highs around 80. The 8 to 14 day outlook, from Monday, September 14th to Sunday, September 20th, calls for above normal temperatures and near normal precipitation. Normal high temperatures across central Pennsylvania during this period range from the upper 60s over the Allegheny Mountains to the mid-70s across the lower Susquehanna Valley. Normal lows range from the mid-40s over the Alleghenies to the mid-50s across the lower Susquehanna Valley. Here are the 3 p.m. conditions in the Altoona area. In Altoona, it was mostly sunny. The temperature was 75 degrees, the dew point 53, and the relative humidity 46%. The wind was north at 5 miles an hour. The pressure was 30.21 inches and falling. At State College, it was mostly sunny. The temperature was 75 degrees, the dew point 54, and the relative humidity 46%. The wind was variable at 3 miles an hour. The pressure was 30.21 inches and steady. Now, a few other local conditions: Johnstown, sunny 71, Dubois, mostly sunny 72, La Trobe, partly sunny 79, Pittsburgh, mostly sunny 78, Bradford, sunny 70. To the south and east, the report from York was not available. Selins Grove, sunny 74, Harrisburg, sunny 78, Philadelphia, mostly sunny 80, Baltimore, mostly sunny 81, Washington, D.C., mostly sunny 80. Once again, in Altoona, it was 75 degrees under mostly sunny skies. And at State College, it was 75 degrees under mostly sunny skies. This is NOAA Weather Radio, All Hazards Station WNG 589. 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Here's the hazardous weather outlook for the following counties: Bedford, Blair, Cambria, and Huntingdon. For today and tonight, no hazardous weather is expected at this time. And now the extended outlook for the period Tuesday through Sunday. The probability for widespread hazardous weather is low. Plentiful sunshine is expected this afternoon and throughout the evening hours outside of increasing high clouds later this evening. High temperatures today will be in the 70s and low 80s. Expect patchy fog to develop again tonight as temperatures fall into the 40s and 50s. Heat and humidity will build through the middle of the week, with highs expected to reach the mid-80s by Wednesday across much of Pennsylvania. Our next weather system arrives late Wednesday, bringing gusty winds, showers, and perhaps a few thunderstorms through Thursday. Here is the latest National Weather Service forecast for Blair and Bedford counties, including the city of Altoona. This afternoon, sunny. Near steady temperature in the mid-70s. East winds around 5 miles an hour. Tonight, partly cloudy. Lows in the mid-50s. East winds around 5 miles an hour, becoming south after midnight. Tuesday, patchy fog before 8 a.m. Mostly sunny. Highs in the lower 80s. Southwest winds around 5 miles an hour. Tuesday night, mostly cloudy through midnight, then becoming partly cloudy. Lows around 60. South winds around 5 miles an hour. Here is the latest National Weather Service forecast for Cambria County, including the city of Johnstown. This afternoon, sunny. Near steady temperature in the mid-70s. East winds around 5 miles an hour. Tonight, mostly clear, then becoming partly cloudy between 8 p.m. and 10 p.m., then becoming mostly clear, then becoming partly cloudy after 2 a.m. Lows in the mid-50s. East winds around 5 miles an hour, becoming southeast after midnight. Tuesday, mostly sunny. Highs in the upper 70s. South winds around 5 miles an hour, becoming west in the afternoon. Tuesday night, partly cloudy. Lows around 60. South winds around 5 miles an hour. And now the extended forecast for South Central Pennsylvania. Wednesday, mostly sunny. Highs in the mid-80s.
Wednesday night, partly cloudy with a 50% chance of showers. Lows in the upper 60s. Thursday, showers likely and a chance of thunderstorms. Highs in the upper 70s. Chance of rain 70%. Thursday night, mostly cloudy with a 20% chance of showers. Cooler. Lows in the upper 50s. Friday, mostly sunny. Highs in the mid 70s. Friday night, partly cloudy. Lows in the mid 50s. Saturday, mostly sunny. Highs in the upper 70s. Saturday night, partly cloudy. Lows in the lower 60s. Sunday, mostly sunny. Highs around 80. The 8 to 14 day outlook, from Monday, September 14th to Sunday, September 20th, calls for above normal temperatures and near normal precipitation. Normal high temperatures across central Pennsylvania during this period range from the upper 60s over the Allegheny Mountains to the mid 70s across the lower Susquehanna Valley. Normal lows range from the mid 40s over the Alleghenies to the mid 50s across the lower Susquehanna Valley. Here are the 4 p.m. conditions in the Altoona area. In Altoona, it was sunny. The temperature was 74 degrees, the dew point 53, and the relative humidity 48%. The wind was calm. The pressure was 30.21 inches and steady. At State College, it was mostly sunny. The temperature was 77 degrees, the dew point 52, and the relative humidity 41%. The wind was northwest at 3 miles an hour. The pressure was 30.20 inches and falling. Now, a few other local conditions: Johnstown, sunny 71, DuBois, sunny 73, La Trobe, mostly sunny 79, Pittsburgh, mostly sunny 79, Bradford, sunny 71. To the south and east, the report from York was not available. Selams Grove, sunny 75, Harrisburg, sunny 79, Philadelphia, mostly sunny 81, Baltimore, mostly sunny 82, Washington, D.C., mostly sunny 79. Once again, in Altoona it was 74 degrees under sunny skies. And at State College it was 77 degrees under mostly sunny skies. This is NOAA Weather Radio, All Hazards Station WNG 589. 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Here's the hazardous weather outlook for the following counties: Bedford, Blair, Cambria, and Huntingdon. For today and tonight, no hazardous weather is expected at this time. And now the extended outlook for the period Tuesday through Sunday. The probability for widespread hazardous weather is low. Plentiful sunshine is expected this afternoon and throughout the evening hours outside of increasing high clouds later this evening. High temperatures today will be in the 70s and low 80s. Expect patchy fog to develop again tonight as temperatures fall into the 40s and 50s. Heat and humidity will build through the middle of the week, with highs expected to reach the mid-80s by Wednesday across much of Pennsylvania. Our next weather system arrives late Wednesday, bringing gusty winds, showers, and perhaps a few thunderstorms through Thursday. Here is the latest National Weather Service forecast for Blair and Bedford counties, including the city of Altoona. This afternoon, sunny. Near steady temperature in the mid-70s. East winds around 5 miles an hour. Tonight, partly cloudy. Lows in the mid-50s. East winds around 5 miles an hour, becoming south after midnight. Tuesday, patchy fog before 8 a.m. Mostly sunny. Highs in the lower 80s. Southwest winds around 5 miles an hour. Tuesday night, mostly cloudy through midnight, then becoming partly cloudy. Lows around 60. South winds around 5 miles an hour. Here is the latest National Weather Service forecast for Cambria County, including the city of Johnstown. This afternoon, sunny. Near steady temperature in the mid-70s. East winds around 5 miles an hour. Tonight, mostly clear, then becoming partly cloudy between 8 p.m. and 10 p.m., then becoming mostly clear, then becoming partly cloudy after 2 a.m. Lows in the mid-50s. East winds around 5 miles an hour, becoming southeast after midnight. Tuesday, mostly sunny. Highs in the upper 70s. South winds around 5 miles an hour, becoming west in the afternoon. Tuesday night, partly cloudy.
Lows around 60. South winds around 5 miles an hour. And now the extended forecast for south central Pennsylvania. Wednesday, mostly sunny. Highs in the mid-80s. Wednesday night, partly cloudy with a 50% chance of showers. Lows in the upper 60s. Thursday, showers likely and a chance of thunderstorms. Highs in the upper 70s. Chance of rain 70%. Thursday night, mostly cloudy with a 20% chance of showers. Cooler. Lows in the upper 50s. Friday, mostly sunny. Highs in the mid-70s. Friday night, partly cloudy. Lows in the mid-50s. Saturday, mostly sunny. Highs in the upper 70s. Saturday night, partly cloudy. Lows in the lower 60s. Sunday, mostly sunny. Highs around 80. The 8 to 14 day outlook, from Monday, September 14th to Sunday, September 20th, calls for above normal temperatures and near normal precipitation. Normal high temperatures across central Pennsylvania during this period range from the upper 60s over the Allegheny Mountains to the mid-70s across the lower Susquehanna Valley. Normal lows range from the mid-40s over the Alleghenies to the mid-50s across the lower Susquehanna Valley. Here are the 4 p.m. conditions in the Altoona area. In Altoona, it was sunny. The temperature was 74 degrees, the dew point 53, and the relative humidity 48%. The wind was calm. The pressure was 30.21 inches and steady. At State College, it was mostly sunny. The temperature was 77 degrees, the dew point 52, and the relative humidity 41%. The wind was northwest at 3 miles an hour. The pressure was 30.20 inches and falling. Now, a few other local conditions: Johnstown, sunny 71, DuBois, sunny 73, Latrobe, mostly sunny 79, Pittsburgh, mostly sunny 79, Bradford, sunny 71. To the south and east, the report from York was not available. Selins Grove, sunny 75, Harrisburg, sunny 79, Philadelphia, mostly sunny 81, Baltimore, mostly sunny 82, Washington, D.C., mostly sunny 79. Once again, in Altoona it was 74 degrees under sunny skies. And at State College it was 77 degrees under mostly sunny skies. This is NOAA Weather Radio, All Hazards Station WNG 589. 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Here are the 4 p.m. conditions in the Altoona area. In Altoona, it was sunny. The temperature was 74 degrees, the dew point 53, and the relative humidity 48%. The wind was calm. The pressure was 30.21 inches and steady. At State College, it was mostly sunny. The temperature was 77 degrees, the dew point 52, and the relative humidity 41%. The wind was northwest at 3 miles an hour. The pressure was 30.20 inches and falling. Now, a few other local conditions: Johnstown, sunny 71, DuBois, sunny 73, Latrobe, mostly sunny 79, Pittsburgh, mostly sunny 79, Bradford, sunny 71. To the south and east, the report from York was not available. Selins Grove, sunny 75, Harrisburg, sunny 79, Philadelphia, mostly sunny 81, Baltimore, mostly sunny 82, Washington, D.C., mostly sunny 79. Once again, in Altoona it was 74 degrees under sunny skies. And at State College it was 77 degrees under mostly sunny skies. This is NOAA Weather Radio, All Hazards Station WNG 589. 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Here's the hazardous weather outlook for the following counties: Bedford, Blair, Cambria, and Huntingdon. For today and tonight, no hazardous weather is expected at this time. And now the extended outlook for the period Tuesday through Sunday. The probability for widespread hazardous weather is low. Plentiful sunshine is expected this afternoon and throughout the evening hours outside of increasing high clouds later this evening. High temperatures today will be in the 70s and low 80s. Expect patchy fog to develop again tonight as temperatures fall into the 40s and 50s.
Heat and humidity will build through the middle of the week, with highs expected to reach the mid-80s by Wednesday across much of Pennsylvania. Our next weather system arrives late Wednesday, bringing gusty winds, showers, and perhaps a few thunderstorms through Thursday. Here is the latest National Weather Service forecast for Blair and Bedford counties, including the city of Altoona. This afternoon, sunny. Near steady temperature in the mid-70s. East winds around 5 miles an hour. Tonight, partly cloudy. Lows in the mid-50s. East winds around 5 miles an hour, becoming south after midnight. Tuesday, patchy fog before 8 a.m. Mostly sunny. Highs in the lower 80s. Southwest winds around 5 miles an hour. Tuesday night, mostly cloudy through midnight, then becoming partly cloudy. Lows around 60. South winds around 5 miles an hour. Here is the latest National Weather Service forecast for Cambria County, including the city of Johnstown. This afternoon, sunny. Near steady temperature in the mid-70s. East winds around 5 miles an hour. Tonight, mostly clear, then becoming partly cloudy between 8 p.m. and 10 p.m., then becoming mostly clear, then becoming partly cloudy after 2 a.m. Lows in the mid-50s. East winds around 5 miles an hour, becoming southeast after midnight. Tuesday, mostly sunny. Highs in the upper 70s. South winds around 5 miles an hour, becoming west in the afternoon. Tuesday night, partly cloudy. Lows around 60. South winds around 5 miles an hour. And now the extended forecast for south central Pennsylvania. Wednesday, mostly sunny. Highs in the mid-80s. Wednesday night, partly cloudy with a 50% chance of showers. Lows in the upper 60s. Thursday, showers likely and a chance of thunderstorms. Highs in the upper 70s. Chance of rain 70%. Thursday night, mostly cloudy with a 20% chance of showers. Cooler. Lows in the upper 50s. Friday, mostly sunny. Highs in the mid-70s. Friday night, partly cloudy. Lows in the mid-50s. Saturday, mostly sunny. Highs in the upper 70s. Saturday night, partly cloudy. Lows in the lower 60s. Sunday, mostly sunny. Highs around 80. The 8 to 14 day outlook, from Monday, September 14th to Sunday, September 20th, calls for above normal temperatures and near normal precipitation. Normal high temperatures across central Pennsylvania during this period range from the upper 60s over the Allegheny Mountains to the mid-70s across the lower Susquehanna Valley. Normal lows range from the mid-40s over the Alleghenies to the mid-50s across the lower Susquehanna Valley. Here are the 4 p.m. conditions in the Altoona area. In Altoona, it was sunny. The temperature was 74 degrees, the dew point 53, and the relative humidity 48%. The wind was calm. The pressure was 30.21 inches and steady. At State College, it was mostly sunny. The temperature was 77 degrees, the dew point 52, and the relative humidity 41%. The wind was northwest at 3 miles an hour. The pressure was 30.20 inches and falling. Now, a few other local conditions: Johnstown, sunny 71, Dubois, sunny 73, La Trobe, mostly sunny 79, Pittsburgh, mostly sunny 79, Bradford, sunny 71. To the south and east, the report from York was not available. Selins Grove, sunny 75, Harrisburg, sunny 79, Philadelphia, mostly sunny 81, Baltimore, mostly sunny 82, Washington, D.C., mostly sunny 79. Once again, in Altoona it was 74 degrees under sunny skies. And at State College it was 77 degrees under mostly sunny skies. This is NOAA Weather Radio, All Hazards Station WNG 589. 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Here's the hazardous weather outlook for the following counties: Bedford, Blair, Cambria, and Huntingdon. For today and tonight. No hazardous weather is expected at this time. And now the extended outlook for the period Tuesday through Sunday. The probability for widespread hazardous weather is low.
Plentiful sunshine is expected this afternoon and throughout the evening hours outside of increasing high clouds later this evening. High temperatures today will be in the 70s and low 80s. Expect patchy fog to develop again tonight as temperatures fall into the 40s and 50s. Heat and humidity will build through the middle of the week, with highs expected to reach the mid-80s by Wednesday across much of Pennsylvania. Our next weather system arrives late Wednesday, bringing gusty winds, showers, and perhaps a few thunderstorms through Thursday. Here is the latest National Weather Service forecast for Blair and Bedford counties, including the city of Altoona. This afternoon, sunny. Near steady temperature in the mid-70s. East winds around 5 miles an hour. Tonight, partly cloudy. Lows in the mid-50s. East winds around 5 miles an hour, becoming south after midnight. Tuesday, patchy fog before 8 a.m. Mostly sunny. Highs in the lower 80s. Southwest winds around 5 miles an hour. Tuesday night, mostly cloudy through midnight, then becoming partly cloudy. Lows around 60. South winds around 5 miles an hour. Here is the latest National Weather Service forecast for Cambria County, including the city of Johnstown. This afternoon, sunny. Near steady temperature in the mid-70s. East winds around 5 miles an hour. Tonight, mostly clear, then becoming partly cloudy between 8 p.m. and 10 p.m., then becoming mostly clear, then becoming partly cloudy after 2 a.m. Lows in the mid-50s. East winds around 5 miles an hour, becoming southeast after midnight. Tuesday, mostly sunny. Highs in the upper 70s. South winds around 5 miles an hour, becoming west in the afternoon. Tuesday night, partly cloudy. Lows around 60. South winds around 5 miles an hour. And now the extended forecast for south central Pennsylvania. Wednesday, mostly sunny. Highs in the mid-80s. Wednesday night, partly cloudy with a 50% chance of showers. Lows in the upper 60s. Thursday, showers likely and a chance of thunderstorms. Highs in the upper 70s. Chance of rain 70%. Thursday night, mostly cloudy with a 20% chance of showers. Cooler. Lows in the upper 50s. Friday, mostly sunny. Highs in the mid-70s. Friday night, partly cloudy. Lows in the mid-50s. Saturday, mostly sunny. Highs in the upper 70s. Saturday night, partly cloudy. Lows in the lower 60s. Sunday, mostly sunny. Highs around 80. The 8 to 14 day outlook, from Monday, September 14th to Sunday, September 20th, calls for above normal temperatures and near normal precipitation. Normal high temperatures across central Pennsylvania during this period range from the upper 60s over the Allegheny Mountains to the mid-70s across the lower Susquehanna Valley. Normal lows range from the mid-40s over the Alleghenies to the mid-50s across the lower Susquehanna Valley. Here are the 4 p.m. conditions in the Altoona area. In Altoona, it was sunny. The temperature was 74 degrees, the dew point 53, and the relative humidity 48%. The wind was calm. The pressure was 30.21 inches and steady. At State College, it was mostly sunny. The temperature was 77 degrees, the dew point 52, and the relative humidity 41%. The wind was northwest at 3 miles an hour. The pressure was 30.20 inches and falling. Now, a few other local conditions: Johnstown, sunny 71, Dubois, sunny 73, La Trobe, mostly sunny 79, Pittsburgh, mostly sunny 79, Bradford, sunny 71. To the south and east, the report from York was not available. Selams Grove, sunny 75, Harrisburg, sunny 79, Philadelphia, mostly sunny 81, Baltimore, mostly sunny 82, Washington, D.C., mostly sunny 79. Once again, in Altoona it was 74 degrees under sunny skies. And at State College it was 77 degrees under mostly sunny skies. This is NOAA Weather Radio, All Hazards Station WNG 589. 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
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We are located at Innovation Park in State College. 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Properly set weather radios with the alarm device will alert you when severe weather warnings or watches are issued. Programming on this station will be temporarily changed during severe weather to bring you the latest information. Warnings and safety information from the National Weather Service may someday save your life or protect your property. Here's the hazardous weather outlook for the following counties: Bedford, Blair, Cambria, and Huntingdon. For today and tonight, no hazardous weather is expected at this time. And now the extended outlook for the period Tuesday through Sunday. The probability for widespread hazardous weather is low. Plentiful sunshine is expected this afternoon and throughout the evening hours outside of increasing high clouds later this evening. High temperatures today will be in the 70s and low 80s. Expect patchy fog to develop again tonight as temperatures fall into the 40s and 50s. Heat and humidity will build through the middle of the week, with highs expected to reach the mid-80s by Wednesday across much of Pennsylvania. Our next weather system arrives late Wednesday, bringing gusty winds, showers, and perhaps a few thunderstorms through Thursday. Here is the latest National Weather Service forecast for Blair and Bedford counties, including the city of Altoona. This afternoon, sunny. Near steady temperature in the mid-70s. East winds around 5 miles an hour. Tonight, partly cloudy. Lows in the mid-50s. East winds around 5 miles an hour, becoming south after midnight. Tuesday, patchy fog before 8 a.m. Mostly sunny. Highs in the lower 80s. Southwest winds around 5 miles an hour. Tuesday night, mostly cloudy through midnight, then becoming partly cloudy. Lows around 60. South winds around 5 miles an hour. Here is the latest National Weather Service forecast for Cambria County, including the city of Johnstown. This afternoon, sunny. Near steady temperature in the mid-70s. East winds around 5 miles an hour. Tonight, mostly clear, then becoming partly cloudy between 8 p.m. and 10 p.m., then becoming mostly clear, then becoming partly cloudy after 2 a.m. Lows in the mid-50s. East winds around 5 miles an hour, becoming southeast after midnight. Tuesday, mostly sunny. Highs in the upper 70s. South winds around 5 miles an hour, becoming west in the afternoon. Tuesday night, partly cloudy. Lows around 60. South winds around 5 miles an hour. And now the extended forecast for South Central Pennsylvania. Wednesday, mostly sunny. Highs in the mid-80s. Wednesday night, partly cloudy with a 50% chance of showers. Lows in the upper 60s. Thursday, showers likely and a chance of thunderstorms. Highs in the upper 70s. Chance of rain 70%. Thursday night, mostly cloudy with a 20% chance of showers. Cooler. Lows in the upper 50s. Friday, mostly sunny. Highs in the mid-70s. Friday night, partly cloudy. Lows in the mid-50s. Saturday, mostly sunny. Highs in the upper 70s. Saturday night, partly cloudy. Lows in the lower 60s. Sunday, mostly sunny. Highs around 80. The 8 to 14 day outlook, from Monday, September 14th to Sunday, September 20th, calls for above normal temperatures and near normal precipitation. Normal high temperatures across central Pennsylvania during this period range from the upper 60s over the Allegheny Mountains to the mid-70s across the lower Susquehanna Valley. Normal lows range from the mid-40s over the Alleghenies to the mid-50s across the lower Susquehanna Valley. Here are the 4 p.m. conditions in the Altoona area. In Altoona, it was sunny. The temperature was 74 degrees, the dew point 53, and the relative humidity 48%. The wind was calm. The pressure was 30.21 inches and steady. At State College, it was mostly sunny. The temperature was 77 degrees, the dew point 52, and the relative humidity 41%. The wind was northwest at 3 miles an hour.
the pressure was 30.20 inches and falling. Now, a few other local conditions: Johnstown, sunny 71, Dubois, sunny 73, La Trobe, mostly sunny 79, Pittsburgh, mostly sunny 79, Bradford, sunny 71. To the south and east, the report from York was not available. Selins Grove, sunny 75, Harrisburg, sunny 79, Philadelphia, mostly sunny 81, Baltimore, mostly sunny 82, Washington, D.C., mostly sunny 79. Once again, in Altoona it was 74 degrees under sunny skies. And at State College it was 77 degrees under mostly sunny skies. This is NOAA Weather Radio, All Hazards Station WNG 589. 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Here's the hazardous weather outlook for the following counties: Bedford, Blair, Cambria, and Huntingdon. For today and tonight, no hazardous weather is expected at this time. And now the extended outlook for the period Tuesday through Sunday. The probability for widespread hazardous weather is low. Plentiful sunshine is expected this afternoon and throughout the evening hours outside of increasing high clouds later this evening. High temperatures today will be in the 70s and low 80s. Expect patchy fog to develop again tonight as temperatures fall into the 40s and 50s. Heat and humidity will build through the middle of the week, with highs expected to reach the mid-80s by Wednesday across much of Pennsylvania. Our next weather system arrives late Wednesday, bringing gusty winds, showers, and perhaps a few thunderstorms through Thursday. Here is the latest National Weather Service forecast for Blair and Bedford counties, including the city of Altoona. This afternoon, sunny. Near steady temperature in the mid-70s. East winds around 5 miles an hour. Tonight, partly cloudy. Lows in the mid-50s. East winds around 5 miles an hour, becoming south after midnight. Tuesday, patchy fog before 8 a.m. Mostly sunny. Highs in the lower 80s. Southwest winds around 5 miles an hour. Tuesday night, mostly cloudy through midnight, then becoming partly cloudy. Lows around 60. South winds around 5 miles an hour. Here is the latest National Weather Service forecast for Cambria County, including the city of Johnstown. This afternoon, sunny. Near steady temperature in the mid-70s. East winds around 5 miles an hour. Tonight, mostly clear, then becoming partly cloudy between 8 p.m. and 10 p.m., then becoming mostly clear, then becoming partly cloudy after 2 a.m. Lows in the mid-50s. East winds around 5 miles an hour, becoming southeast after midnight. Tuesday, mostly sunny. Highs in the upper 70s. South winds around 5 miles an hour, becoming west in the afternoon. Tuesday night, partly cloudy. Lows around 60. South winds around 5 miles an hour. And now the extended forecast for South Central Pennsylvania. Wednesday, mostly sunny. Highs in the mid-80s. Wednesday night, partly cloudy with a 50% chance of showers. Lows in the upper 60s. Thursday, showers likely and a chance of thunderstorms. Highs in the upper 70s. Chance of rain 70%. Thursday night, mostly cloudy with a 20% chance of showers. Cooler. Lows in the upper 50s. Friday, mostly sunny. Highs in the mid-70s. Friday night, partly cloudy. Lows in the mid-50s. Saturday, mostly sunny. Highs in the upper 70s. Saturday night, partly cloudy. Lows in the lower 60s. Sunday, mostly sunny. Highs around 80. Here is the latest National Weather Service forecast for Blair and Bedford counties, including the city of Altoona. Tonight, partly cloudy. Lows in the mid-50s. East winds around 5 miles an hour, becoming south after midnight. Tuesday, patchy fog before 8 a.m. Mostly sunny. Highs in the lower 80s. Southwest winds around 5 miles an hour. Tuesday night, mostly cloudy through midnight, then becoming partly cloudy. Lows around 60. South winds around 5 miles an hour. Wednesday, mostly sunny. Highs in the mid-80s. Southwest winds 5 to 10 miles an hour with gusts up to 25 miles an hour.
Wednesday night, partly cloudy through 2 a.m., then mostly cloudy with a chance of showers after 2 a.m. Rainfall amounts less than a tenth of an inch. Lows in the upper 60s. Southwest winds 5 to 10 miles an hour with gusts up to 35 miles an hour. Chance of rain 50%. Here is the latest National Weather Service forecast for Cambria County, including the city of Johnstown. Tonight, mostly clear, then becoming partly cloudy between 8 p.m. and 10 p.m., then becoming mostly clear, then becoming partly cloudy after 2 a.m. Lows in the mid-50s. East winds around 5 miles an hour, becoming southeast after midnight. Tuesday, mostly sunny. Highs in the upper 70s. South winds around 5 miles an hour, becoming west in the afternoon. Tuesday night, partly cloudy. Lows around 60. South winds around 5 miles an hour. Wednesday, mostly sunny. Highs in the lower 80s. Southwest winds 10 to 15 miles an hour with gusts up to 25 miles an hour. Wednesday night, partly cloudy through 2 a.m., then mostly cloudy with showers likely and a slight chance of thunderstorms between 2 a.m. and 4 a.m. Mostly cloudy with showers likely after 4 a.m. Rainfall amounts less than a tenth of an inch. Lows in the mid-60s. Southwest winds 10 to 15 miles an hour with gusts up to 35 miles an hour. Chance of rain 70%. And now the extended forecast for South Central Pennsylvania. Thursday, showers likely and a chance of thunderstorms. Highs in the upper 70s. Chance of rain 70%. Thursday night, mostly cloudy with a 20% chance of showers. Lows in the upper 50s. Friday, mostly sunny. Highs in the mid-70s. Friday night, partly cloudy. Lows in the mid-50s. Saturday, mostly sunny with a 20% chance of showers. Highs in the upper 70s. Saturday night, partly cloudy. Lows in the lower 60s. Sunday, mostly sunny. Highs around 80. Sunday night, partly cloudy. Lows around 60. Monday, mostly sunny. Highs in the upper 70s. The 8 to 14 day outlook, from Tuesday, September 15th to Monday, September 21st, calls for near normal temperatures and above normal precipitation. Normal high temperatures across central Pennsylvania during this period range from the upper 60s over the Allegheny Mountains to the mid-70s across the lower Susquehanna Valley. Normal lows range from the mid-40s over the Alleghenies to the mid-50s across the lower Susquehanna Valley. Here are the 4 p.m. conditions in the Altoona area. In Altoona, it was sunny. The temperature was 74 degrees, the dew point 53, and the relative humidity 48%. The wind was calm. The pressure was 30.21 inches and steady. At State College, it was mostly sunny. The temperature was 77 degrees, the dew point 52, and the relative humidity 41%. The wind was northwest at 3 miles an hour. The pressure was 30.20 inches and falling. Now, a few other local conditions: Johnstown, sunny 71, Dubois, sunny 73, La Trobe, mostly sunny 79, Pittsburgh, mostly sunny 79, Bradford, sunny 71. To the south and east, the report from York was not available. Selins Grove, sunny 75, Harrisburg, sunny 79, Philadelphia, mostly sunny 81, Baltimore, mostly sunny 82, Washington, D.C., mostly sunny 79. Once again, in Altoona it was 74 degrees under sunny skies. And at State College it was 77 degrees under mostly sunny skies. This is NOAA Weather Radio, All Hazards Station WNG 589. 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Here's the hazardous weather outlook for the following counties: Bedford, Blair, Cambria, and Huntingdon. For today and tonight, no hazardous weather is expected at this time. And now the extended outlook for the period Tuesday through Sunday. The probability for widespread hazardous weather is low. Plentiful sunshine is expected this afternoon and throughout the evening hours outside of increasing high clouds later this evening. High temperatures today will be in the 70s and low 80s. Expect patchy fog to develop again tonight as temperatures fall into the 40s and 50s.
heat and humidity will build through the middle of the week, with highs expected to reach the mid-80s by Wednesday across much of Pennsylvania. Our next weather system arrives late Wednesday, bringing gusty winds, showers, and perhaps a few thunderstorms through Thursday. Here is the latest National Weather Service forecast for Blair and Bedford counties, including the city of Altoona. Tonight, partly cloudy. Lows in the mid-50s. East winds around 5 miles an hour, becoming south after midnight. Tuesday, patchy fog before 8 a.m. Mostly sunny. Highs in the lower 80s. Southwest winds around 5 miles an hour. Tuesday night, mostly cloudy through midnight, then becoming partly cloudy. Lows around 60. South winds around 5 miles an hour. Wednesday, mostly sunny. Highs in the mid-80s. Southwest winds 5 to 10 miles an hour with gusts up to 25 miles an hour. Wednesday night, partly cloudy through 2 a.m., then mostly cloudy with a chance of showers after 2 a.m. Rainfall amounts less than a tenth of an inch. Lows in the upper 60s. Southwest winds 5 to 10 miles an hour with gusts up to 35 miles an hour. Chance of rain 50%. Here is the latest National Weather Service forecast for Cambria County, including the city of Johnstown. Tonight, mostly clear, then becoming partly cloudy between 8 p.m. and 10 p.m., then becoming mostly clear, then becoming partly cloudy after 2 a.m. Lows in the mid-50s. East winds around 5 miles an hour, becoming southeast after midnight. Tuesday, mostly sunny. Highs in the upper 70s. South winds around 5 miles an hour, becoming west in the afternoon. Tuesday night, partly cloudy. Lows around 60. South winds around 5 miles an hour. Wednesday, mostly sunny. Highs in the lower 80s. Southwest winds 10 to 15 miles an hour with gusts up to 25 miles an hour. Wednesday night, partly cloudy through 2 a.m., then mostly cloudy with showers likely and a slight chance of thunderstorms between 2 a.m. and 4 a.m. Mostly cloudy with showers likely after 4 a.m. Rainfall amounts less than a tenth of an inch. Lows in the mid-60s. Southwest winds 10 to 15 miles an hour with gusts up to 35 miles an hour. Chance of rain 70%. And now the extended forecast for South Central Pennsylvania. Thursday, showers likely and a chance of thunderstorms. Highs in the upper 70s. Chance of rain 70%. Thursday night, mostly cloudy with a 20% chance of showers. Lows in the upper 50s. Friday, mostly sunny. Highs in the mid-70s. Friday night, partly cloudy. Lows in the mid-50s. Saturday, mostly sunny with a 20% chance of showers. Highs in the upper 70s. Saturday night, partly cloudy. Lows in the lower 60s. Sunday, mostly sunny. Highs around 80. Sunday night, partly cloudy. Lows around 60. Monday, mostly sunny. Highs in the upper 70s. The 8 to 14 day outlook, from Tuesday, September 15th to Monday, September 21st, calls for near normal temperatures and above normal precipitation. Normal high temperatures across central Pennsylvania during this period range from the upper 60s over the Allegheny Mountains to the mid-70s across the lower Susquehanna Valley. Normal lows range from the mid-40s over the Alleghenies to the mid-50s across the lower Susquehanna Valley. Here are the 4 p.m. conditions in the Altoona area. In Altoona, it was sunny. The temperature was 74 degrees, the dew point 53, and the relative humidity 48%. The wind was calm. The pressure was 30.21 inches and steady. At State College, it was mostly sunny. The temperature was 77 degrees, the dew point 52, and the relative humidity 41%. The wind was northwest at 3 miles an hour. The pressure was 30.20 inches and falling. Now, a few other local conditions: Johnstown, sunny 71, Dubois, sunny 73, Latrobe, mostly sunny 79, Pittsburgh, mostly sunny 79, Bradford, sunny 71. To the south and east, the report from York was not available. Selams Grove, sunny 75, Harrisburg, sunny 79, Philadelphia, mostly sunny 81,
Baltimore, mostly sunny 82, Washington, D.C., mostly sunny 79. Once again, in Altoona, it was 74 degrees under sunny skies. And at State College, it was 77 degrees under mostly sunny skies.

50s. Heat and humidity will build through the middle of the week, with highs expected to reach the mid-80s by Wednesday across much of Pennsylvania. Our next weather system arrives late Wednesday, bringing gusty winds, showers, and perhaps a few thunderstorms through Thursday. Here is the latest National Weather Service forecast for Blair and Bedford counties, including the city of Altoona. Tonight, partly cloudy. Lows in the mid-50s. East winds around 5 miles an hour, becoming south after midnight. Tuesday, patchy fog before 8 a.m. Mostly sunny. Highs in the lower 80s. Southwest winds around 5 miles an hour. Tuesday night, mostly cloudy through midnight, then becoming partly cloudy. Lows around 60. South winds around 5 miles an hour. Wednesday, mostly sunny. Highs in the mid-80s. Southwest winds 5 to 10 miles an hour with gusts up to 25 miles an hour. Wednesday night, partly cloudy through 2 a.m., then mostly cloudy with a chance of showers after 2 a.m. Rainfall amounts less than a tenth of an inch. Lows in the upper 60s. Southwest winds 5 to 10 miles an hour with gusts up to 35 miles an hour. Chance of rain 50%. Here is the latest National Weather Service forecast for Cambria County, including the city of Johnstown. Tonight, mostly clear, then becoming partly cloudy between 8 p.m. and 10 p.m., then becoming mostly clear, then becoming partly cloudy after 2 a.m. Lows in the mid-50s. East winds around 5 miles an hour, becoming southeast after midnight. Tuesday, mostly sunny. Highs in the upper 70s. South winds around 5 miles an hour, becoming west in the afternoon. Tuesday night, partly cloudy. Lows around 60. South winds around 5 miles an hour. Wednesday, mostly sunny. Highs in the lower 80s. Southwest winds 10 to 15 miles an hour with gusts up to 25 miles an hour. Wednesday night, partly cloudy through 2 a.m., then mostly cloudy with showers likely and a slight chance of thunderstorms between 2 a.m. and 4 a.m. Mostly cloudy with showers likely after 4 a.m. Rainfall amounts less than a tenth of an inch. Lows in the mid-60s. Southwest winds 10 to 15 miles an hour with gusts up to 35 miles an hour. Chance of rain 70%. And now the extended forecast for South Central Pennsylvania. Thursday, showers likely and a chance of thunderstorms. Highs in the upper 70s. Chance of rain 70%. Thursday night, mostly cloudy with a 20% chance of showers. Lows in the upper 50s. Friday, mostly sunny. Highs in the mid-70s. Friday night, partly cloudy. Lows in the mid-50s. Saturday, mostly sunny with a 20% chance of showers. Highs in the upper 70s. Saturday night, partly cloudy. Lows in the lower 60s. Sunday, mostly sunny. Highs around 80. Sunday night, partly cloudy. Lows around 60. Monday, mostly sunny. Highs in the upper 70s. The 8 to 14 day outlook, from Tuesday, September 15th to Monday, September 21st, calls for near normal temperatures and above normal precipitation. Normal high temperatures across central Pennsylvania during this period range from the upper 60s over the Allegheny Mountains to the mid-70s across the lower Susquehanna Valley. Normal lows range from the mid-40s over the Alleghenies to the mid-50s across the lower Susquehanna Valley. Here are the 4 p.m. conditions in the Altoona area. In Altoona, it was sunny. The temperature was 74 degrees, the dew point 53, and the relative humidity 48%. The wind was calm. The pressure was 30.21 inches and steady. At State College, it was mostly sunny. The temperature was 77 degrees, the dew point 52, and the relative humidity 41%. The wind was northwest at 3 miles an hour. The pressure was 30.20 inches and falling. Now, a few other local conditions: Johnstown, sunny 71, Dubois, sunny 73, La Trobe, mostly sunny 79, Pittsburgh, mostly sunny 79, Bradford, sunny 71. To the south and east, the report from York was not available. Selins Grove, sunny 75, Harrisburg, sunny 79, Philadelphia, mostly sunny 81, Baltimore.

Baltimore, mostly sunny 82, Washington, D.C., mostly sunny 79. Once again, in Altoona, it was 74 degrees under sunny skies. And at State College, it was 77 degrees under mostly sunny skies. This is NOAA Weather Radio, All Hazards Station WNG 589. 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Here's the hazardous weather outlook for the following counties: Bedford, Blair, Cambria, and Huntingdon. For today and tonight, no hazardous weather is expected at this time. And now the extended outlook for the period Tuesday through Sunday. The probability for widespread hazardous weather is low. Plentiful sunshine is expected this afternoon and throughout the evening hours outside of increasing high clouds later this evening. High temperatures today will be in the 70s and low 80s. Expect patchy fog to develop again tonight as temperatures fall into the 40s and 50s. Heat and humidity will build through the middle of the week, with highs expected to reach the mid-80s by Wednesday across much of Pennsylvania. Our next weather system arrives late Wednesday, bringing gusty winds, showers, and perhaps a few thunderstorms through Thursday. Here is the latest National Weather Service forecast for Blair and Bedford counties, including the city of Altoona. Tonight, partly cloudy. Lows in the mid-50s. East winds around 5 miles an hour, becoming south after midnight. Tuesday, patchy fog before 8 a.m. Mostly sunny. Highs in the lower 80s. Southwest winds around 5 miles an hour. Tuesday night, mostly cloudy through midnight, then becoming partly cloudy. Lows around 60. South winds around 5 miles an hour. Wednesday, mostly sunny. Highs in the mid-80s. Southwest winds 5 to 10 miles an hour with gusts up to 25 miles an hour. Wednesday night, partly cloudy through 2 a.m., then mostly cloudy with a chance of showers after 2 a.m. Rainfall amounts less than a tenth of an inch. Lows in the upper 60s. Southwest winds 5 to 10 miles an hour with gusts up to 35 miles an hour. Chance of rain 50%. Here is the latest National Weather Service forecast for Cambria County, including the city of Johnstown. Tonight, mostly clear, then becoming partly cloudy between 8 p.m. and 10 p.m., then becoming mostly clear, then becoming partly cloudy after 2 a.m. Lows in the mid-50s. East winds around 5 miles an hour, becoming southeast after midnight. Tuesday, mostly sunny. Highs in the upper 70s. South winds around 5 miles an hour, becoming west in the afternoon. Tuesday night, partly cloudy. Lows around 60. South winds around 5 miles an hour. Wednesday, mostly sunny. Highs in the lower 80s. Southwest winds 10 to 15 miles an hour with gusts up to 25 miles an hour. Wednesday night, partly cloudy through 2 a.m., then mostly cloudy with showers likely and a slight chance of thunderstorms between 2 a.m. and 4 a.m. Mostly cloudy with showers likely after 4 a.m. Rainfall amounts less than a tenth of an inch. Lows in the mid-60s. Southwest winds 10 to 15 miles an hour with gusts up to 35 miles an hour. Chance of rain 70%. And now the extended forecast for South Central Pennsylvania. Thursday, showers likely and a chance of thunderstorms. Highs in the upper 70s. Chance of rain 70%. Thursday night, mostly cloudy with a 20% chance of showers. Lows in the upper 50s. Friday, mostly sunny. Highs in the mid-70s. Friday night, partly cloudy. Lows in the mid-50s. Saturday, mostly sunny with a 20% chance of showers. Highs in the upper 70s. Saturday night, partly cloudy. Lows in the lower 60s. Sunday, mostly sunny. Highs around 80. Sunday night, partly cloudy. Lows around 60. Monday, mostly sunny. Highs in the upper 70s. The 8 to 14 day outlook, from Tuesday, September 15th to Monday, September 21st, calls for near normal temperatures and above normal precipitation. Normal high temperatures across central Pennsylvania during this period range from the upper 60s over the Allegheny Mountains to the mid-70s across the lower Susquehanna Valley.
Normal lows range from the mid-40s over the Alleghenies to the mid-50s across the lower Susquehanna Valley. Here are the 4 p.m. conditions in the Altoona area. In Altoona, it was sunny. The temperature was 74 degrees, the dew point 53, and the relative humidity 48%. The wind was calm. The pressure was 30.21 inches and steady. At State College, it was mostly sunny. The temperature was 77 degrees, the dew point 52, and the relative humidity 41%. The wind was northwest at 3 miles an hour. The pressure was 30.20 inches and falling. Now, a few other local conditions: Johnstown, sunny 71, Dubois, sunny 73, La Trobe, mostly sunny 79, Pittsburgh, mostly sunny 79, Bradford, sunny 71. To the south and east, the report from York was not available. Selins Grove, sunny 75, Harrisburg, sunny 79, Philadelphia, mostly sunny 81, Baltimore, mostly sunny 82, Washington, D.C., mostly sunny 79. Once again, in Altoona, it was 74 degrees under sunny skies. And at State College, it was 77 degrees under mostly sunny skies. This is NOAA Weather Radio, All Hazards Station WNG 589. 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Here's the hazardous weather outlook for the following counties: Bedford, Blair, Cambria, and Huntingdon. For today and tonight, no hazardous weather is expected at this time. And now the extended outlook for the period Tuesday through Sunday. The probability for widespread hazardous weather is low. Plentiful sunshine is expected this afternoon and throughout the evening hours outside of increasing high clouds later this evening. High temperatures today will be in the 70s and low 80s. Expect patchy fog to develop again tonight as temperatures fall into the 40s and 50s. Heat and humidity will build through the middle of the week, with highs expected to reach the mid-80s by Wednesday across much of Pennsylvania. Our next weather system arrives late Wednesday, bringing gusty winds, showers, and perhaps a few thunderstorms through Thursday. Here is the latest National Weather Service forecast for Blair and Bedford counties, including the city of Altoona. Tonight, partly cloudy. Lows in the mid-50s. East winds around 5 miles an hour, becoming south after midnight. Tuesday, patchy fog before 8 a.m. Mostly sunny. Highs in the lower 80s. Southwest winds around 5 miles an hour. Tuesday night, mostly cloudy through midnight, then becoming partly cloudy. Lows around 60. South winds around 5 miles an hour. Wednesday, mostly sunny. Highs in the mid-80s. Southwest winds 5 to 10 miles an hour with gusts up to 25 miles an hour. Wednesday night, partly cloudy through 2 a.m., then mostly cloudy with a chance of showers after 2 a.m. Rainfall amounts less than a tenth of an inch. Lows in the upper 60s. Southwest winds 5 to 10 miles an hour with gusts up to 35 miles an hour. Chance of rain 50%. Here is the latest National Weather Service forecast for Cambria County, including the city of Johnstown. Tonight, mostly clear, then becoming partly cloudy between 8 p.m. and 10 p.m., then becoming mostly clear, then becoming partly cloudy after 2 a.m. Lows in the mid-50s. East winds around 5 miles an hour, becoming southeast after midnight. Tuesday, mostly sunny. Highs in the upper 70s. South winds around 5 miles an hour, becoming west in the afternoon. Tuesday night, partly cloudy. Lows around 60. South winds around 5 miles an hour. Wednesday, mostly sunny. Highs in the lower 80s. Southwest winds 10 to 15 miles an hour with gusts up to 25 miles an hour. Wednesday night, partly cloudy through 2 a.m., then mostly cloudy with showers likely and a slight chance of thunderstorms between 2 a.m. and 4 a.m. Mostly cloudy with showers likely after 4 a.m. Rainfall amounts less than a tenth of an inch. Lows in the mid-60s. Southwest winds 10 to 15 miles an hour with gusts up to 35 miles an hour. Chance of rain 70%. And now the extended forecast for South Central Pennsylvania. Thursday, showers likely and a chance of thunderstorms. Highs in the upper 70s.
chance of rain 70%. Thursday night, mostly cloudy with a 20% chance of showers. Lows in the upper 50s. Friday, mostly sunny. Highs in the mid-70s. Friday night, partly cloudy. Lows in the mid-50s. Saturday, mostly sunny with a 20% chance of showers. Highs in the upper 70s. Saturday night, partly cloudy. Lows in the lower 60s. Sunday, mostly sunny. Highs around 80. Sunday night, partly cloudy. Lows around 60. Monday, mostly sunny. Highs in the upper 70s. The 8 to 14 day outlook, from Tuesday, September 15th to Monday, September 21st, calls for near normal temperatures and above normal precipitation. Normal high temperatures across central Pennsylvania during this period range from the upper 60s over the Allegheny Mountains to the mid-70s across the lower Susquehanna Valley. Normal lows range from the mid-40s over the Alleghenies to the mid-50s across the lower Susquehanna Valley. Here are the 4 p.m. conditions in the Altoona area. In Altoona, it was sunny. The temperature was 74 degrees, the dew point 53, and the relative humidity 48%. The wind was calm. The pressure was 30.21 inches and steady. At State College, it was mostly sunny. The temperature was 77 degrees, the dew point 52, and the relative humidity 41%. The wind was northwest at 3 miles an hour. The pressure was 30.20 inches and falling. Now, a few other local conditions: Johnstown, sunny 71, DuBois, sunny 73, Latrobe, mostly sunny 79, Pittsburgh, mostly sunny 79, Bradford, sunny 71. To the south and east, the report from York was not available. Selins Grove, sunny 75, Harrisburg, sunny 79, Philadelphia, mostly sunny 81, Baltimore, mostly sunny 82, Washington, D.C., mostly sunny 79. Once again, in Altoona it was 74 degrees under sunny skies. And at State College it was 77 degrees under mostly sunny skies. This is NOAA Weather Radio, All Hazards Station WNG 589. 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Here's the hazardous weather outlook for the following counties: Bedford, Blair, Cambria, and Huntingdon. For today and tonight, no hazardous weather is expected at this time. And now the extended outlook for the period Tuesday through Sunday. The probability for widespread hazardous weather is low. High pressure extending from the Great Lakes to central Pennsylvania will bring us another mainly clear night with fog forming in the deeper valleys of central and northern Pennsylvania very early Tuesday morning and dissipating an hour or two after sunrise. Abundant sunshine, mixed with some flat cumulus and high, thin cirrus clouds will kick off the shortened school and work week Tuesday, with a small uptick in temperature and humidity. Low temperatures around sunrise Tuesday will be between 45 and 50 degrees across the northern tier counties of Pennsylvania and in the low to mid-50s in most other locations. Highs Tuesday afternoon will vary from the mid and upper 50s across the higher terrain of the north and west to the low 80s in much of the central and southern valleys. Heat and humidity will build during the middle of the week, with highs expected to reach the mid-80s by Wednesday across much of Pennsylvania. Our next weather system arrives late Wednesday, bringing gusty winds, showers, and perhaps a few thunderstorms through Thursday. Here is the latest National Weather Service forecast for Blair and Bedford counties, including the city of Altoona. Tonight, partly cloudy. Lows in the mid-50s. East winds around 5 miles an hour, becoming south after midnight. Tuesday, patchy fog before 8 a.m. Mostly sunny. Highs in the lower 80s. Southwest winds around 5 miles an hour. Tuesday night, mostly cloudy through midnight, then becoming partly cloudy. Lows around 60. South winds around 5 miles an hour. Wednesday, mostly sunny. Highs in the mid-80s. Southwest winds 5 to 10 miles an hour with gusts up to 25 miles an hour. Wednesday night, partly cloudy through 2 a.m., then mostly cloudy with a chance of showers after 2 a.m. Rainfall amounts less than a tenth of an inch. Lows in the upper 60s. Southwest winds 5 to 10 miles an hour with gusts up to 35 miles an hour.
chance of rain 50%. Here is the latest National Weather Service forecast for Cambria County, including the city of Johnstown. Tonight, mostly clear, then becoming partly cloudy between 8 p.m. and 10 p.m., then becoming mostly clear, then becoming partly cloudy after 2 a.m. Lows in the mid-50s. East winds around 5 miles an hour, becoming southeast after midnight. Tuesday, mostly sunny. Highs in the upper 70s. South winds around 5 miles an hour, becoming west in the afternoon. Tuesday night, partly cloudy. Lows around 60. South winds around 5 miles an hour. Wednesday, mostly sunny. Highs in the lower 80s. Southwest winds 10 to 15 miles an hour with gusts up to 25 miles an hour. Wednesday night, partly cloudy through 2 a.m., then mostly cloudy with showers likely and a slight chance of thunderstorms between 2 a.m. and 4 a.m. Mostly cloudy with showers likely after 4 a.m. Rainfall amounts less than a tenth of an inch. Lows in the mid-60s. Southwest winds 10 to 15 miles an hour with gusts up to 35 miles an hour. Chance of rain 70%. And now the extended forecast for South Central Pennsylvania. Thursday, showers likely and a chance of thunderstorms. Highs in the upper 70s. Chance of rain 70%. Thursday night, mostly cloudy with a 20% chance of showers. Lows in the upper 50s. Friday, mostly sunny. Highs in the mid-70s. Friday night, partly cloudy. Lows in the mid-50s. Saturday, mostly sunny with a 20% chance of showers. Highs in the upper 70s. Saturday night, partly cloudy. Lows in the lower 60s. Sunday, mostly sunny. Highs around 80. Sunday night, partly cloudy. Lows around 60. Monday, mostly sunny. Highs in the upper 70s. The 8 to 14 day outlook, from Tuesday, September 15th to Monday, September 21st, calls for near normal temperatures and above normal precipitation. Normal high temperatures across central Pennsylvania during this period range from the upper 60s over the Allegheny Mountains to the mid-70s across the lower Susquehanna Valley. Normal lows range from the mid-40s over the Alleghenies to the mid-50s across the lower Susquehanna Valley. Here are the 5 p.m. conditions in the Altoona area. In Altoona, it was sunny. The temperature was 73 degrees, the dew point 51, and the relative humidity 46%. The wind was calm. The pressure was 30.21 inches and steady. At State College, it was mostly sunny. The temperature was 75 degrees, the dew point 54, and the relative humidity 46%. The wind was northwest at 3 miles an hour. The pressure was 30.20 inches and steady. Now, a few other local conditions: Johnstown, sunny 72, Dubois, sunny 73, La Trobe, mostly sunny 79, Pittsburgh, mostly sunny 78, Bradford, sunny 71. To the south and east, York, sunny 77, Selins Grove, sunny 76, Harrisburg, sunny 78, Philadelphia, mostly sunny 80, Baltimore, mostly sunny 81, Washington, D.C., mostly sunny 81. Once again, in Altoona it was 73 degrees under sunny skies. And at State College it was 75 degrees under mostly sunny skies. This is NOAA Weather Radio, All Hazards Station WMG 589. 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Here's the hazardous weather outlook for the following counties: Bedford, Blair, Cambria, and Huntingdon. For today and tonight, no hazardous weather is expected at this time. And now the extended outlook for the period Tuesday through Sunday. The probability for widespread hazardous weather is low. High pressure extending from the Great Lakes to central Pennsylvania will bring us another mainly clear night with fog forming in the deeper valleys of central and northern Pennsylvania very early Tuesday morning and dissipating an hour or two after sunrise. Abundant sunshine, mixed with some flat cumulus and high, thin cirrus clouds will kick off the shortened school and work week Tuesday, with a small uptick in temperature and humidity. Low temperatures around sunrise Tuesday will be between 45 and 50 degrees across the northern tier counties of Pennsylvania and in the low to mid 50s in most other locations.
Highs Tuesday afternoon will vary from the mid and upper 50s across the higher terrain of the north and west to the low 80s in much of the central and southern valleys. Heat and humidity will build during the middle of the week, with highs expected to reach the mid 80s by Wednesday across much of Pennsylvania. Our next weather system arrives late Wednesday, bringing gusty winds, showers, and perhaps a few thunderstorms through Thursday. Here is the latest National Weather Service forecast for Blair and Bedford counties, including the city of Altoona. Tonight, partly cloudy. Lows in the mid-50s. East winds around 5 miles an hour, becoming south after midnight. Tuesday, patchy fog before 8 a.m. Mostly sunny. Highs in the lower 80s. Southwest winds around 5 miles an hour. Tuesday night, mostly cloudy through midnight, then becoming partly cloudy. Lows around 60. South winds around 5 miles an hour. Wednesday, mostly sunny. Highs in the mid-80s. Southwest winds 5 to 10 miles an hour with gusts up to 25 miles an hour. Wednesday night, partly cloudy through 2 a.m., then mostly cloudy with a chance of showers after 2 a.m. Rainfall amounts less than a tenth of an inch. Lows in the upper 60s. Southwest winds 5 to 10 miles an hour with gusts up to 35 miles an hour. Chance of rain 50%. Here is the latest National Weather Service forecast for Cambria County, including the city of Johnstown. Tonight, mostly clear, then becoming partly cloudy between 8 p.m. and 10 p.m., then becoming mostly clear, then becoming partly cloudy after 2 a.m. Lows in the mid-50s. East winds around 5 miles an hour, becoming southeast after midnight. Tuesday, mostly sunny. Highs in the upper 70s. South winds around 5 miles an hour, becoming west in the afternoon. Tuesday night, partly cloudy. Lows around 60. South winds around 5 miles an hour. Wednesday, mostly sunny. Highs in the lower 80s. Southwest winds 10 to 15 miles an hour with gusts up to 25 miles an hour. Wednesday night, partly cloudy through 2 a.m., then mostly cloudy with showers likely and a slight chance of thunderstorms between 2 a.m. and 4 a.m. Mostly cloudy with showers likely after 4 a.m. Rainfall amounts less than a tenth of an inch. Lows in the mid-60s. Southwest winds 10 to 15 miles an hour with gusts up to 35 miles an hour. Chance of rain 70%. And now the extended forecast for South Central Pennsylvania. Thursday, showers likely and a chance of thunderstorms. Highs in the upper 70s. Chance of rain 70%. Thursday night, mostly cloudy with a 20% chance of showers. Lows in the upper 50s. Friday, mostly sunny. Highs in the mid-70s. Friday night, partly cloudy. Lows in the mid-50s. Saturday, mostly sunny with a 20% chance of showers. Highs in the upper 70s. Saturday night, partly cloudy. Lows in the lower 60s. Sunday, mostly sunny. Highs around 80. Sunday night, partly cloudy. Lows around 60. Monday, mostly sunny. Highs in the upper 70s. The 8 to 14 day outlook, from Tuesday, September 15th to Monday, September 21st, calls for near normal temperatures and above normal precipitation. Normal high temperatures across central Pennsylvania during this period range from the upper 60s over the Allegheny Mountains to the mid-70s across the lower Susquehanna Valley. Normal lows range from the mid-40s over the Alleghenies to the mid-50s across the lower Susquehanna Valley. Here are the 5 p.m. conditions in the Altoona area. In Altoona, it was sunny. The temperature was 73 degrees, the dew point 51, and the relative humidity 46%. The wind was calm. The pressure was 30.21 inches and steady. At State College, it was mostly sunny. The temperature was 75 degrees, the dew point 54, and the relative humidity 46%. The wind was northwest at 3 miles an hour. The pressure was 30.20 inches and steady. Now, a few other local conditions: Johnstown, sunny 72, Du Bois, sunny 73, La Trobe, mostly sunny 79, Pittsburgh, mostly sunny 78, Bradford, sunny 71. To the south and east,
York, sunny 77, Selins Grove, sunny 76, Harrisburg, sunny 78, Philadelphia, mostly sunny 80, Baltimore, mostly sunny 81, Washington, D.C., mostly sunny 81. Once again, in Altoona, it was 73 degrees under sunny skies. And at State College, it was 75 degrees under mostly sunny skies. This is NOAA Weather Radio, All Hazards Station WNG 589. 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Here's the hazardous weather outlook for the following counties: Bedford, Blair, Cambria, and Huntingdon. For today and tonight, no hazardous weather is expected at this time. And now the extended outlook for the period Tuesday through Sunday. The probability for widespread hazardous weather is low. High pressure extending from the Great Lakes to central Pennsylvania will bring us another mainly clear night with fog forming in the deeper valleys of central and northern Pennsylvania very early Tuesday morning and dissipating an hour or two after sunrise. Abundant sunshine, mixed with some flat cumulus and high, thin cirrus clouds will kick off the shortened school and work week Tuesday, with a small uptick in temperature and humidity. Low temperatures around sunrise Tuesday will be between 45 and 50 degrees across the northern tier counties of Pennsylvania and in the low to mid 50s in most other locations. Highs Tuesday afternoon will vary from the mid and upper 50s across the higher terrain of the north and west to the low 80s in much of the central and southern valleys. Heat and humidity will build during the middle of the week, with highs expected to reach the mid-80s by Wednesday across much of Pennsylvania. Our next weather system arrives late Wednesday, bringing gusty winds, showers, and perhaps a few thunderstorms through Thursday. Here is the latest National Weather Service forecast for Blair and Bedford counties, including the city of Altoona. Tonight, partly cloudy. Lows in the mid-50s. East winds around 5 miles an hour, becoming south after midnight. Tuesday, patchy fog before 8 a.m. Mostly sunny. Highs in the lower 80s. Southwest winds around 5 miles an hour. Tuesday night, mostly cloudy through midnight, then becoming partly cloudy. Lows around 60. South winds around 5 miles an hour. Wednesday, mostly sunny. Highs in the mid-80s. Southwest winds 5 to 10 miles an hour with gusts up to 25 miles an hour. Wednesday night, partly cloudy through 2 a.m., then mostly cloudy with a chance of showers after 2 a.m. Rainfall amounts less than a tenth of an inch. Lows in the upper 60s. Southwest winds 5 to 10 miles an hour with gusts up to 35 miles an hour. Chance of rain 50%. Here is the latest National Weather Service forecast for Cambria County, including the city of Johnstown. Tonight, mostly clear, then becoming partly cloudy between 8 p.m. and 10 p.m., then becoming mostly clear, then becoming partly cloudy after 2 a.m. Lows in the mid-50s. East winds around 5 miles an hour, becoming southeast after midnight. Tuesday, mostly sunny. Highs in the upper 70s. South winds around 5 miles an hour, becoming west in the afternoon. Tuesday night, partly cloudy. Lows around 60. South winds around 5 miles an hour. Wednesday, mostly sunny. Highs in the lower 80s. Southwest winds 10 to 15 miles an hour with gusts up to 25 miles an hour. Wednesday night, partly cloudy through 2 a.m., then mostly cloudy with showers likely and a slight chance of thunderstorms between 2 a.m. and 4 a.m. Mostly cloudy with showers likely after 4 a.m. Rainfall amounts less than a tenth of an inch. Lows in the mid-60s. Southwest winds 10 to 15 miles an hour with gusts up to 35 miles an hour. Chance of rain 70%. And now the extended forecast for South Central Pennsylvania. Thursday, showers likely and a chance of thunderstorms. Highs in the upper 70s. Chance of rain 70%. Thursday night, mostly cloudy with a 20% chance of showers. Lows in the upper 50s. Friday, mostly sunny. Highs in the mid-70s. Friday night, partly cloudy. Lows in the mid-50s. Saturday, mostly sunny with a 20% chance of showers. Highs in the upper 70s. Saturday night, partly cloudy. Lows in the lower 60s. Sunday, mostly sunny. Highs around 80.
Sunday night, partly cloudy. Lows around 60. Monday, mostly sunny. Highs in the upper 70s. The 8 to 14 day outlook, from Tuesday, September 15th to Monday, September 21st, calls for near normal temperatures and above normal precipitation. Normal high temperatures across central Pennsylvania during this period range from the upper 60s over the Allegheny Mountains to the mid-70s across the lower Susquehanna Valley. Normal lows range from the mid-40s over the Alleghenies to the mid-50s across the lower Susquehanna Valley. Here are the 5 p.m. conditions in the Altoona area. In Altoona, it was sunny. The temperature was 73 degrees, the dew point 51, and the relative humidity 46%. The wind was calm. The pressure was 30.21 inches and steady. At State College, it was mostly sunny. The temperature was 75 degrees, the dew point 54, and the relative humidity 46%. The wind was northwest at 3 miles an hour. The pressure was 30.20 inches and steady. Now, a few other local conditions: Johnstown, sunny 72, Dubois, sunny 73, La Trobe, mostly sunny 79, Pittsburgh, mostly sunny 78, Bradford, sunny 71. To the south and east, York, sunny 77, Selins Grove, sunny 76, Harrisburg, sunny 78, Philadelphia, mostly sunny 80, Baltimore, mostly sunny 81, Washington, D.C., mostly sunny 81. Once again, in Altoona it was 73 degrees under sunny skies. And at State College it was 75 degrees under mostly sunny skies. This is NOAA Weather Radio, All Hazards Station WMG 589. 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Here's the hazardous weather outlook for the following counties: Bedford, Blair, Cambria, and Huntingdon. For today and tonight, no hazardous weather is expected at this time. And now the extended outlook for the period Tuesday through Sunday. The probability for widespread hazardous weather is low. High pressure extending from the Great Lakes to central Pennsylvania will bring us another mainly clear night with fog forming in the deeper valleys of central and northern Pennsylvania very early Tuesday morning and dissipating an hour or two after sunrise. Abundant sunshine, mixed with some flat cumulus and high, thin cirrus clouds will kick off the shortened school and work week Tuesday, with a small uptick in temperature and humidity. Low temperatures around sunrise Tuesday will be between 45 and 50 degrees across the northern tier counties of Pennsylvania and in the low to mid 50s in most other locations. Highs Tuesday afternoon will vary from the mid and upper 50s across the higher terrain of the north and west to the low 80s in much of the central and southern valleys. Heat and humidity will build during the middle of the week, with highs expected to reach the mid-80s by Wednesday across much of Pennsylvania. Our next weather system arrives late Wednesday, bringing gusty winds, showers, and perhaps a few thunderstorms through Thursday. Here is the latest National Weather Service forecast for Blair and Bedford counties, including the city of Altoona. Tonight, partly cloudy. Lows in the mid-50s. East winds around 5 miles an hour, becoming south after midnight. Tuesday, patchy fog before 8 a.m. Mostly sunny. Highs in the lower 80s. Southwest winds around 5 miles an hour. Tuesday night, mostly cloudy through midnight, then becoming partly cloudy. Lows around 60. South winds around 5 miles an hour. Wednesday, mostly sunny. Highs in the mid-80s. Southwest winds 5 to 10 miles an hour with gusts up to 25 miles an hour. Wednesday night, partly cloudy through 2 a.m., then mostly cloudy with a chance of showers after 2 a.m. Rainfall amounts less than a tenth of an inch. Lows in the upper 60s. Southwest winds 5 to 10 miles an hour with gusts up to 35 miles an hour. Chance of rain 50%. Here is the latest National Weather Service forecast for Cambria County, including the city of Johnstown. Tonight, mostly clear, then becoming partly cloudy between 8 p.m. and 10 p.m., then becoming mostly clear, then becoming partly cloudy after 2 a.m. Lows in the mid-50s. East winds around 5 miles an hour, becoming southeast after midnight. Tuesday, mostly sunny. Highs in the upper 70s. South winds around 5 miles an hour, becoming west in the afternoon. Tuesday night, partly cloudy.
lows around 60. South winds around 5 miles an hour. Wednesday, mostly sunny. Highs in the lower 80s. Southwest winds 10 to 15 miles an hour with gusts up to 25 miles an hour. Wednesday night, partly cloudy through 2 a.m., then mostly cloudy with showers likely and a slight chance of thunderstorms between 2 a.m. and 4 a.m. Mostly cloudy with showers likely after 4 a.m. Rainfall amounts less than a tenth of an inch. Lows in the mid-60s. Southwest winds 10 to 15 miles an hour with gusts up to 35 miles an hour. Chance of rain 70%. And now the extended forecast for South Central Pennsylvania. Thursday, showers likely and a chance of thunderstorms. Highs in the upper 70s. Chance of rain 70%. Thursday night, mostly cloudy with a 20% chance of showers. Lows in the upper 50s. Friday, mostly sunny. Highs in the mid-70s. Friday night, partly cloudy. Lows in the mid-50s. Saturday, mostly sunny with a 20% chance of showers. Highs in the upper 70s. Saturday night, partly cloudy. Lows in the lower 60s. Sunday, mostly sunny. Highs around 80. Sunday night, partly cloudy. Lows around 60. Monday, mostly sunny. Highs in the upper 70s. 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Broadcasts originate from the National Weather Service and State College and are transmitted from the tower facilities provided by the Blair County Emergency Management Agency in Frankstown on a frequency of 162.425 MHz. We are located at Innovation Park in State College. 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Properly set weather radios with the alarm device will alert you when severe weather warnings or watches are issued. Programming on this station will be temporarily changed during severe weather to bring you the latest information. Warnings and safety information from the National Weather Service may someday save your life or protect your property. The 8 to 14 day outlook from Tuesday, September 15th to Monday, September 21st calls for near normal temperatures and above normal precipitation. Normal high temperatures across central Pennsylvania during this period range from the upper 60s over the Allegheny Mountains to the mid-70s across the lower Susquehanna Valley. Normal lows range from the mid-40s over the Alleghenies to the mid-50s across the lower Susquehanna Valley. Here are the 5 p.m. conditions in the Altoona area. In Altoona, it was sunny. The temperature was 73 degrees, the dew point 51, and the relative humidity 46%. The wind was calm. The pressure was 30.21 inches and steady. At State College, it was mostly sunny. The temperature was 75 degrees, the dew point 54, and the relative humidity 46%. The wind was northwest at 3 miles an hour. The pressure was 30.20 inches and steady. Now, a few other local conditions: Johnstown, sunny 72, Dubois, sunny 73, Latrobe, mostly sunny 79, Pittsburgh, mostly sunny 78, Bradford, sunny 71. To the south and east, York, sunny 77, Selins Grove, sunny 76, Harrisburg, sunny 78, Philadelphia, mostly sunny 80, Baltimore, mostly sunny 81, Washington, D.C., mostly sunny 81. Once again, in Altoona it was 73 degrees under sunny skies. And at State College it was 75 degrees under mostly sunny skies. This is NOAA Weather Radio, All Hazards Station WNG 589. 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Here's the hazardous weather outlook for the following counties: Bedford, Blair, Cambria, and Huntingdon. For today and tonight, no hazardous weather is expected at this time. And now the extended outlook for the period Tuesday through Sunday. The probability for widespread hazardous weather is low. High pressure extending from the Great Lakes to central Pennsylvania will bring us another mainly clear night with fog forming in the deeper valleys of central and northern Pennsylvania very early Tuesday morning and dissipating an hour or two after sunrise. Abundant sunshine, mixed with some flat cumulus and high, thin cirrus clouds will kick off the shortened school and work week Tuesday, with a small uptick in temperature and humidity. Low
temperatures around sunrise Tuesday will be between 45 and 50 degrees across the northern tier counties of Pennsylvania and in the low to mid 50s in most other locations. Highs Tuesday afternoon will vary from the mid and upper 50s across the higher terrain of the north and west to the low 80s in much of the central and southern valleys. Heat and humidity will build during the middle of the week, with highs expected to reach the mid 80s by Wednesday across much of Pennsylvania. Our next weather system arrives late Wednesday, bringing gusty winds, showers, and perhaps a few thunderstorms through Thursday. Here is the latest National Weather Service forecast for Blair and Bedford counties, including the city of Altoona. Tonight, partly cloudy. Lows in the mid-50s. East winds around 5 miles an hour, becoming south after midnight. Tuesday, patchy fog before 8 a.m. Mostly sunny. Highs in the lower 80s. Southwest winds around 5 miles an hour. Tuesday night, mostly cloudy through midnight, then becoming partly cloudy. Lows around 60. South winds around 5 miles an hour. Wednesday, mostly sunny. Highs in the mid-80s. Southwest winds 5 to 10 miles an hour with gusts up to 25 miles an hour. Wednesday night, partly cloudy through 2 a.m., then mostly cloudy with a chance of showers after 2 a.m. Rainfall amounts less than a tenth of an inch. Lows in the upper 60s. Southwest winds 5 to 10 miles an hour with gusts up to 35 miles an hour. Chance of rain 50%. Here is the latest National Weather Service forecast for Cambria County, including the city of Johnstown. Tonight, mostly clear, then becoming partly cloudy between 8 p.m. and 10 p.m., then becoming mostly clear, then becoming partly cloudy after 2 a.m. Lows in the mid-50s. East winds around 5 miles an hour, becoming southeast after midnight. Tuesday, mostly sunny. Highs in the upper 70s. South winds around 5 miles an hour, becoming west in the afternoon. Tuesday night, partly cloudy. Lows around 60. South winds around 5 miles an hour. Wednesday, mostly sunny. Highs in the lower 80s. Southwest winds 10 to 15 miles an hour with gusts up to 25 miles an hour. Wednesday night, partly cloudy through 2 a.m., then mostly cloudy with showers likely and a slight chance of thunderstorms between 2 a.m. and 4 a.m. Mostly cloudy with showers likely after 4 a.m. Rainfall amounts less than a tenth of an inch. Lows in the mid-60s. Southwest winds 10 to 15 miles an hour with gusts up to 35 miles an hour. Chance of rain 70%. And now the extended forecast for South Central Pennsylvania. Thursday, showers likely and a chance of thunderstorms. Highs in the upper 70s. Chance of rain 70%. Thursday night, mostly cloudy with a 20% chance of showers. Lows in the upper 50s. Friday, mostly sunny. Highs in the mid-70s. Friday night, partly cloudy. Lows in the mid-50s. Saturday, mostly sunny with a 20% chance of showers. Highs in the upper 70s. Saturday night, partly cloudy. Lows in the lower 60s. Sunday, mostly sunny. Highs around 80. Sunday night, partly cloudy. Lows around 60. Monday, mostly sunny. Highs in the upper 70s. The 8 to 14 day outlook, from Tuesday, September 15th to Monday, September 21st, calls for near normal temperatures and above normal precipitation. Normal high temperatures across central Pennsylvania during this period range from the upper 60s over the Allegheny Mountains to the mid-70s across the lower Susquehanna Valley. Normal lows range from the mid-40s over the Alleghenies to the mid-50s across the lower Susquehanna Valley. Here are the 5 p.m. conditions in the Altoona area. In Altoona, it was sunny. The temperature was 73 degrees, the dew point 51, and the relative humidity 46%. The wind was calm. The pressure was 30.21 inches and steady. At State College, it was mostly sunny. The temperature was 75 degrees, the dew point 54, and the relative humidity 46%. The wind was northwest at 3 miles an hour. The pressure was 30.20 inches and steady. Now, a few other local conditions: Johnstown, sunny 72, Du Bois, sunny 73,
La Trobe, mostly sunny 79, Pittsburgh mostly sunny 78, Bradford sunny 71. To the south and east, York, sunny 77, Selins Grove sunny 76, Harrisburg sunny 78, Philadelphia mostly sunny 80, Baltimore mostly sunny 81, Washington D.C. mostly sunny 81. Once again, in Altoona it was 73 degrees under sunny skies. And at State College it was 75 degrees under mostly sunny skies. This is NOAA Weather Radio, All Hazards Station WNG 589. 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Here's the hazardous weather outlook for the following counties: Bedford, Blair, Cambria, and Huntingdon. For today and tonight, no hazardous weather is expected at this time. And now the extended outlook for the period Tuesday through Sunday. The probability for widespread hazardous weather is low. The Altoona climate summary for this evening, as of 5 p.m., September 7, 2026. Today's high temperature was 75 degrees and the low 51 degrees. No precipitation fell today, which leaves the monthly total at 1.82 inches. The record high for tomorrow is 93, which occurred in 2015, and the record low is 35, which occurred in 2025. Sunset tonight is at 7:35 p.m. Sunrise tomorrow is at 6:47 a.m. High pressure extending from the Great Lakes to central Pennsylvania will bring us another mainly clear night with fog forming in the deeper valleys of central and northern Pennsylvania very early Tuesday morning and dissipating an hour or two after sunrise. Abundant sunshine, mixed with some flat cumulus and high, thin cirrus clouds will kick off the shortened school and work week Tuesday, with a small uptick in temperature and humidity. Low temperatures around sunrise Tuesday will be between 45 and 50 degrees across the northern tier counties of Pennsylvania and in the low to mid 50s in most other locations. Highs Tuesday afternoon will vary from the mid and upper 50s across the higher terrain of the north and west to the low 80s in much of the central and southern valleys. Heat and humidity will build during the middle of the week, with highs expected to reach the mid 80s by Wednesday across much of Pennsylvania. Our next weather system arrives late Wednesday, bringing gusty winds, showers, and perhaps a few thunderstorms through Thursday. Here is the latest National Weather Service forecast for Blair and Bedford counties, including the city of Altoona. Tonight, partly cloudy. Lows in the mid-50s. East winds around 5 miles an hour, becoming south after midnight. Tuesday, patchy fog before 8 a.m. Mostly sunny. Highs in the lower 80s. Southwest winds around 5 miles an hour. Tuesday night, mostly cloudy through midnight, then becoming partly cloudy. Lows around 60. South winds around 5 miles an hour. Wednesday, mostly sunny. Highs in the mid 80s. Southwest winds 5 to 10 miles an hour with gusts up to 25 miles an hour. Wednesday night, partly cloudy through 2 a.m., then mostly cloudy with a chance of showers after 2 a.m. Rainfall amounts less than a tenth of an inch. Lows in the upper 60s. Southwest winds 5 to 10 miles an hour with gusts up to 35 miles an hour. Chance of rain 50%. Here is the latest National Weather Service forecast for Cambria County, including the city of Johnstown. Tonight, mostly clear, then becoming partly cloudy between 8 p.m. and 10 p.m., then becoming mostly clear, then becoming partly cloudy after 2 a.m. Lows in the mid-50s. East winds around 5 miles an hour, becoming southeast after midnight. Tuesday, mostly sunny. Highs in the upper 70s. South winds around 5 miles an hour, becoming west in the afternoon. Tuesday night, partly cloudy. Lows around 60. South winds around 5 miles an hour. Wednesday, mostly sunny. Highs in the lower 80s. Southwest winds 10 to 15 miles an hour with gusts up to 25 miles an hour. Wednesday night, partly cloudy through 2 a.m., then mostly cloudy with showers likely and a slight chance of thunderstorms between 2 a.m. and 4 a.m. Mostly cloudy with showers likely after 4 a.m. Rainfall amounts less than a tenth of an inch. Lows in the mid-60s. Southwest winds 10 to 15 miles an hour with gusts up to 35 miles an hour. Chance of rain 70%. And now the extended forecast for South Central Pennsylvania.
Thursday, showers likely and a chance of thunderstorms. Highs in the upper 70s. Chance of rain 70%. Thursday night, mostly cloudy with a 20% chance of showers. Lows in the upper 50s. Friday, mostly sunny. Highs in the mid-70s. Friday night, partly cloudy. Lows in the mid-50s. Saturday, mostly sunny with a 20% chance of showers. Highs in the upper 70s. Saturday night, partly cloudy. Lows in the lower 60s. Sunday, mostly sunny. Highs around 80. Sunday night, partly cloudy. Lows around 60. Monday, mostly sunny. Highs in the upper 70s. The 8 to 14 day outlook, from Tuesday, September 15th to Monday, September 21st, calls for near normal temperatures and above normal precipitation. Normal high temperatures across central Pennsylvania during this period range from the upper 60s over the Allegheny Mountains to the mid-70s across the lower Susquehanna Valley. Normal lows range from the mid-40s over the Alleghenies to the mid-50s across the lower Susquehanna Valley. Here are the 5 p.m. conditions in the Altoona area. In Altoona, it was sunny. The temperature was 73 degrees, the dew point 51, and the relative humidity 46%. The wind was calm. The pressure was 30.21 inches and steady. At State College, it was mostly sunny. The temperature was 75 degrees, the dew point 54, and the relative humidity 46%. The wind was northwest at 3 miles an hour. The pressure was 30.20 inches and steady. Now, a few other local conditions: Johnstown, sunny 72, Du Bois, sunny 73, La Trobe, mostly sunny 79, Pittsburgh, mostly sunny 78, Bradford, sunny 71. To the south and east, York, sunny 77, Selins Grove, sunny 76, Harrisburg, sunny 78, Philadelphia, mostly sunny 80, Baltimore, mostly sunny 81, Washington, D.C., mostly sunny 81. Once again, in Altoona, it was 73 degrees under sunny skies. And at State College, it was 75 degrees under mostly sunny skies. This is NOAA Weather Radio, All Hazards Station WNG 589. 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Here's the hazardous weather outlook for the following counties: Bedford, Blair, Cambria, and Huntingdon. For today and tonight, no hazardous weather is expected at this time. And now the extended outlook for the period Tuesday through Sunday. The probability for widespread hazardous weather is low. The Altoona climate summary for this evening, as of 5 p.m., September 7th, 2026. Today's high temperature was 75 degrees and the low 51 degrees. No precipitation fell today, which leaves the monthly total at 1.82 inches. The record high for tomorrow is 93, which occurred in 2015, and the record low is 35, which occurred in 2025. Sunset tonight is at 7:35 p.m. Sunrise tomorrow is at 6:47 a.m. High pressure extending from the Great Lakes to central Pennsylvania will bring us another mainly clear night with fog forming in the deeper valleys of central and northern Pennsylvania very early Tuesday morning and dissipating an hour or two after sunrise. Abundant sunshine, mixed with some flat cumulus and high, thin cirrus clouds will kick off the shortened school and work week Tuesday, with a small uptick in temperature and humidity. Low temperatures around sunrise Tuesday will be between 45 and 50 degrees across the northern tier counties of Pennsylvania and in the low to mid 50s in most other locations. Highs Tuesday afternoon will vary from the mid and upper 50s across the higher terrain of the north and west to the low 80s in much of the central and southern valleys. Heat and humidity will build during the middle of the week, with highs expected to reach the mid 80s by Wednesday across much of Pennsylvania. Our next weather system arrives late Wednesday, bringing gusty winds, showers, and perhaps a few thunderstorms through Thursday. Here is the latest National Weather Service forecast for Blair and Bedford counties, including the city of Altoona. Tonight, partly cloudy. Lows in the mid-50s. East winds around 5 miles an hour, becoming south after midnight. Tuesday, patchy fog before 8 a.m. Mostly sunny. Highs in the lower 80s. Southwest winds around 5 miles an hour. Tuesday night, mostly cloudy through midnight,
then becoming partly cloudy. Lows around 60. South winds around 5 miles an hour. Wednesday, mostly sunny. Highs in the mid-80s. Southwest winds 5 to 10 miles an hour with gusts up.

Tuesday, mostly sunny. Highs in the upper 70s. South winds around 5 miles an hour, becoming west in the afternoon. Tuesday night, partly cloudy. Lows around 60. South winds around 5 miles an hour. Wednesday, mostly sunny. Highs in the lower 80s. Southwest winds 10 to 15 miles an hour with gusts up to 25 miles an hour. Wednesday night, partly cloudy through 2 a.m., then mostly cloudy with showers likely and a slight chance of thunderstorms between 2 a.m. and 4 a.m. Mostly cloudy with showers likely after 4 a.m. Rainfall amounts less than a tenth of an inch. Lows in the mid-60s. Southwest winds 10 to 15 miles an hour with gusts up to 35 miles an hour. Chance of rain 70%. And now the extended forecast for South Central Pennsylvania. Thursday, showers likely and a chance of thunderstorms. Highs in the upper 70s. Chance of rain 70%. Thursday night, mostly cloudy with a 20% chance of showers. Lows in the upper 50s. Friday, mostly sunny. Highs in the mid-70s. Friday night, partly cloudy. Lows in the mid-50s. Saturday, mostly sunny with a 20% chance of showers. Highs in the upper 70s. Saturday night, partly cloudy. Lows in the lower 60s. Sunday, mostly sunny. Highs around 80. Sunday night, partly cloudy. Lows around 60. Monday, mostly sunny. Highs in the upper 70s. The 8 to 14 day outlook, from Tuesday, September 15th to Monday, September 21st, calls for near normal temperatures and above normal precipitation. Normal high temperatures across central Pennsylvania during this period range from the upper 60s over the Allegheny Mountains to the mid-70s across the lower Susquehanna Valley. Normal lows range from the mid-40s over the Alleghenies to the mid-50s across the lower Susquehanna Valley. Here are the 5 p.m. conditions in the Altoona area. In Altoona, it was sunny. The temperature was 73 degrees, the dew point 51, and the relative humidity 46%. The wind was calm. The pressure was 30.21 inches and steady. At State College, it was mostly sunny. The temperature was 75 degrees, the dew point 54, and the relative humidity 46%. The wind was northwest at 3 miles an hour. The pressure was 30.20 inches and steady. Now, a few other local conditions: Johnstown, sunny 72, DuBois, sunny 73, La Trobe, mostly sunny 79, Pittsburgh, mostly sunny 78, Bradford, sunny 71. To the south and east, York, sunny 77, Selins Grove, sunny 76, Harrisburg, sunny 78, Philadelphia, mostly sunny 80, Baltimore, mostly sunny 81, Washington, D.C., mostly sunny 81. Once again, in Altoona it was 73 degrees under sunny skies. And at State College it was 75 degrees under mostly sunny skies. This is NOAA Weather Radio, All Hazards Station WNG 589. 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Here's the hazardous weather outlook for the following counties: Bedford, Blair, Cambria, and Huntingdon. For today and tonight, no hazardous weather is expected at this time. And now the extended outlook for the period Tuesday through Sunday. The probability for widespread hazardous weather is low. The Altoona climate summary for this evening, as of 5 p.m., September 7, 2026. Today's high temperature was 75 degrees and the low 51 degrees. No precipitation fell today, which leaves the monthly total at 1.82 inches. The record high for tomorrow is 93, which occurred in 2015, and the record low is 35, which occurred in 2025. Sunset tonight is at 7:35 p.m. Sunrise tomorrow is at 6:47 a.m. High pressure extending from the Great Lakes to central Pennsylvania will bring us another mainly clear night with fog forming in the deeper valleys of central and northern Pennsylvania very early Tuesday morning and dissipating an hour or two after sunrise. Abundant sunshine, mixed with some flat cumulus and high, thin cirrus clouds will kick off the shortened school and work week Tuesday, with a small uptick in temperature and humidity. Low temperatures around sunrise Tuesday will be between 45 and 50 degrees across the northern tier county.

east of Pennsylvania and in the low to mid 50s in most other locations. Highs Tuesday afternoon will vary from the mid and upper 50s across the higher terrain of the north and west to the low 80s in much of the central and southern valleys. Heat and humidity will build during the middle of the week, with highs expected to reach the mid 80s by Wednesday across much of Pennsylvania. Our next weather system arrives late Wednesday, bringing gusty winds, showers, and perhaps a few thunderstorms through Thursday. Here is the latest National Weather Service forecast for Blair and Bedford counties, including the city of Altoona. Tonight, partly cloudy. Lows in the mid-50s. East winds around 5 miles an hour, becoming south after midnight. Tuesday, patchy fog before 8 a.m. Mostly sunny. Highs in the lower 80s. Southwest winds around 5 miles an hour. Tuesday night, mostly cloudy through midnight, then becoming partly cloudy. Lows around 60. South winds around 5 miles an hour. Wednesday, mostly sunny. Highs in the mid-80s. Southwest winds 5 to 10 miles an hour with gusts up to 25 miles an hour. Wednesday night, partly cloudy through 2 a.m., then mostly cloudy with a chance of showers after 2 a.m. Rainfall amounts less than a tenth of an inch. Lows in the upper 60s. Southwest winds 5 to 10 miles an hour with gusts up to 35 miles an hour. Chance of rain 50%. Here is the latest National Weather Service forecast for Cambria County, including the city of Johnstown. Tonight, mostly clear, then becoming partly cloudy between 8 p.m. and 10 p.m., then becoming mostly clear, then becoming partly cloudy after 2 a.m. Lows in the mid-50s. East winds around 5 miles an hour, becoming southeast after midnight. Tuesday, mostly sunny. Highs in the upper 70s. South winds around 5 miles an hour, becoming west in the afternoon. Tuesday night, partly cloudy. Lows around 60. South winds around 5 miles an hour. Wednesday, mostly sunny. Highs in the lower 80s. Southwest winds 10 to 15 miles an hour with gusts up to 25 miles an hour. Wednesday night, partly cloudy through 2 a.m., then mostly cloudy with showers likely and a slight chance of thunderstorms between 2 a.m. and 4 a.m. Mostly cloudy with showers likely after 4 a.m. Rainfall amounts less than a tenth of an inch. Lows in the mid-60s. Southwest winds 10 to 15 miles an hour with gusts up to 35 miles an hour. Chance of rain 70%. And now the extended forecast for South Central Pennsylvania. Thursday, showers likely and a chance of thunderstorms. Highs in the upper 70s. Chance of rain 70%. Thursday night, mostly cloudy with a 20% chance of showers. Lows in the upper 50s. Friday, mostly sunny. Highs in the mid 70s. Friday night, partly cloudy. Lows in the mid-50s. Saturday, mostly sunny with a 20% chance of showers. Highs in the upper 70s. Saturday night, partly cloudy. Lows in the lower 60s. Sunday, mostly sunny. Highs around 80. Sunday night, partly cloudy. Lows around 60. Monday, mostly sunny. Highs in the upper 70s. The 8 to 14 day outlook, from Tuesday, September 15th to Monday, September 21st, calls for near normal temperatures and above normal precipitation. Normal high temperatures across central Pennsylvania during this period range from the upper 60s over the Allegheny Mountains to the mid 70s across the lower Susquehanna Valley. Normal lows range from the mid 40s over the Alleghenies to the mid 50s across the lower Susquehanna Valley. Here are the 5 p.m. conditions in the Altoona area. In Altoona, it was sunny. The temperature was 73 degrees, the dew point 51, and the relative humidity 46%. The wind was calm. The pressure was 30.21 inches and steady. At State College, it was mostly sunny. The temperature was 75 degrees, the dew point 54, and the relative humidity 46%. The wind was northwest at 3 miles an hour. The pressure was 30.20 inches and steady. Now, a few other local conditions: Johnstown, sunny 72, Du Bois, sunny 73, La Trobe,
mostly sunny 79, Pittsburgh mostly sunny 78, Bradford sunny 71. To the south and east, York, sunny 77, Selins Grove sunny 76, Harrisburg sunny 78, Philadelphia mostly sunny 80, Baltimore mostly sunny 81, Washington DC mostly sunny 81. Once again, in Altoona it was 73 degrees under sunny skies. And at State College it was 75 degrees under mostly sunny skies. This is NOAA Weather Radio, All Hazards Station WNG 589. Serving South Central Pennsylvania, and originating from the National Weather Service Office in State College. Here's the hazardous weather outlook for the following counties: Bedford, Blair, Cambria, and Huntingdon. For today and tonight, no hazardous weather is expected at this time. And now the extended outlook for the period Tuesday through Sunday. The probability for widespread hazardous weather is low. The Altoona climate summary for this evening, as of 5 p.m., September 7, 2026. Today's high temperature was 75 degrees and the low 51 degrees. No precipitation fell today, which leaves the monthly total at 1.82 inches. The record high for tomorrow is 93, which occurred in 2015, and the record low is 35, which occurred in 2025. Sunset tonight is at 7:35 p.m. Sunrise tomorrow is at 6:47 a.m. High pressure extending from the Great Lakes to central Pennsylvania will bring us another mainly clear night with fog forming in the deeper valleys of central and northern Pennsylvania very early Tuesday morning and dissipating an hour or two after sunrise. Abundant sunshine, mixed with some flat cumulus and high, thin cirrus clouds will kick off the shortened school and work week Tuesday, with a small uptick in temperature and humidity. Low temperatures around sunrise Tuesday will be between 45 and 50 degrees across the northern tier counties of Pennsylvania and in the low to mid 50s in most other locations. Highs Tuesday afternoon will vary from the mid and upper 50s across the higher terrain of the north and west to the low 80s in much of the central and southern valleys. Heat and humidity will build during the middle of the week, with highs expected to reach the mid 80s by Wednesday across much of Pennsylvania. Our next weather system arrives late Wednesday, bringing gusty winds, showers, and perhaps a few thunderstorms through Thursday. Here is the latest National Weather Service forecast for Blair and Bedford counties, including the city of Altoona. Tonight, partly cloudy. Lows in the mid-50s. East winds around 5 miles an hour, becoming south after midnight. Tuesday, patchy fog before 8 a.m. Mostly sunny. Highs in the lower 80s. Southwest winds around 5 miles an hour. Tuesday night, mostly cloudy through midnight, then becoming partly cloudy. Lows around 60. South winds around 5 miles an hour. Wednesday, mostly sunny. Highs in the mid 80s. Southwest winds 5 to 10 miles an hour with gusts up to 25 miles an hour. Wednesday night, partly cloudy through 2 a.m., then mostly cloudy with a chance of showers after 2 a.m. Rainfall amounts less than a tenth of an inch. Lows in the upper 60s. Southwest winds 5 to 10 miles an hour with gusts up to 35 miles an hour. Chance of rain 50%. Here is the latest National Weather Service forecast for Cambria County, including the city of Johnstown. Tonight, mostly clear, then becoming partly cloudy between 8 p.m. and 10 p.m., then becoming mostly clear, then becoming partly cloudy after 2 a.m. Lows in the mid-50s. East winds around 5 miles an hour, becoming southeast after midnight. Tuesday, mostly sunny. Highs in the upper 70s. South winds around 5 miles an hour, becoming west in the afternoon. Tuesday night, partly cloudy. Lows around 60. South winds around 5 miles an hour. Wednesday, mostly sunny. Highs in the lower 80s. Southwest winds 10 to 15 miles an hour with gusts up to 25 miles an hour. Wednesday night, partly cloudy through 2 a.m., then mostly cloudy with showers likely and a slight chance of thunderstorms between 2 a.m. and 4 a.m. Mostly cloudy with showers likely after 4 a.m. Rainfall amounts less than a tenth of an inch. Lows in the mid-60s. Southwest winds 10 to 15 miles an hour with gusts up to 35 miles an hour. Chance of rain 70%. And now the extended forecast for South Central Pennsylvania.
Thursday, showers likely and a chance of thunderstorms. Highs in the upper 70s. Chance of rain 70%. Thursday night, mostly cloudy with a 20% chance of showers. Lows in the upper 50s. Friday, mostly sunny. Highs in the mid 70s. Friday night, partly cloudy. Lows in the mid 50s. Saturday, mostly sunny with a 20% chance of showers. Highs in the upper 70s. Saturday night, partly cloudy. Lows in the lower 60s. Sunday, mostly sunny. Highs around 80. Sunday night, partly cloudy. Lows around 60. Monday, mostly sunny. Highs in the upper 70s. The 8 to 14 day outlook, from Tuesday, September 15th to Monday, September 21st, calls for near normal temperatures and above normal precipitation. Normal high temperatures across central Pennsylvania during this period range from the upper 60s over the Allegheny Mountains to the mid 70s across the lower Susquehanna Valley. Normal lows range from the mid 40s over the Alleghenies to the mid 50s across the lower Susquehanna Valley. Here are the 5 p.m. conditions in the Altoona area. In Altoona, it was sunny. The temperature was 73 degrees, the dew point 51, and the relative humidity 46%. The wind was calm. The pressure was 30.21 inches and steady. At State College, it was mostly sunny. The temperature was 75 degrees, the dew point 54, and the relative humidity 46%. The wind was northwest at 3 miles an hour. The pressure was 30.20 inches and steady. Now, a few other local conditions: Johnstown, sunny 72, Du Bois, sunny 73, La Trobe, mostly sunny 79, Pittsburgh, mostly sunny 78, Bradford, sunny 71. To the south and east, York, sunny 77, Selins Grove, sunny 76, Harrisburg, sunny 78, Philadelphia, mostly sunny 80, Baltimore, mostly sunny 81, Washington, D.C., mostly sunny 81. Once again, in Altoona it was 73 degrees under sunny skies. And at State College it was 75 degrees under mostly sunny skies. This is NOAA Weather Radio, All Hazards Station WNG 589. 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Here's the hazardous weather outlook for the following counties: Bedford, Blair, Cambria, and Huntingdon. For today and tonight, no hazardous weather is expected at this time. And now the extended outlook for the period Tuesday through Sunday. The probability for widespread hazardous weather is low. The Altoona climate summary for this evening, as of 5 p.m., September 7th, 2026. Today's high temperature was 75 degrees and the low 51 degrees. No precipitation fell today, which leaves the monthly total at 1.82 inches. The record high for tomorrow is 93, which occurred in 2015, and the record low is 35, which occurred in 2025. Sunset tonight is at 7:35 p.m. Sunrise tomorrow is at 6:47 a.m. High pressure extending from the Great Lakes to central Pennsylvania will bring us another mainly clear night with fog forming in the deeper valleys of central and northern Pennsylvania very early Tuesday morning and dissipating an hour or two after sunrise. Abundant sunshine, mixed with some flat cumulus and high, thin cirrus clouds will kick off the shortened school and work week Tuesday, with a small uptick in temperature and humidity. Low temperatures around sunrise Tuesday will be between 45 and 50 degrees across the northern tier counties of Pennsylvania and in the low to mid 50s in most other locations. Highs Tuesday afternoon will vary from the mid and upper 50s across the higher terrain of the north and west to the low 80s in much of the central and southern valleys. Heat and humidity will build during the middle of the week, with highs expected to reach the mid 80s by Wednesday across much of Pennsylvania. Our next weather system arrives late Wednesday, bringing gusty winds, showers, and perhaps a few thunderstorms through Thursday. Here is the latest National Weather Service forecast for Blair and Bedford counties, including the city of Altoona. Tonight, partly cloudy. Lows in the mid-50s. East winds around 5 miles an hour, becoming south after midnight. Tuesday, patchy fog before 8 a.m. Mostly sunny. Highs in the lower 80s. Southwest winds around 5 miles an hour.
Tuesday night, mostly cloudy through midnight, then becoming partly cloudy. Lows around 60. South winds around 5 miles an hour. Wednesday, mostly sunny. Highs in the mid-80s. Southwest winds 5 to 10 miles an hour with gusts up to 25 miles an hour. Wednesday night, partly cloudy through 2 a.m., then mostly cloudy with a chance of showers after 2 a.m. Rainfall amounts less than a tenth of an inch. Lows in the upper 60s. Southwest winds 5 to 10 miles an hour with gusts up to 35 miles an hour. Chance of rain 50%. Here is the latest National Weather Service forecast for Cambria County, including the city of Johnstown. Tonight, mostly clear, then becoming partly cloudy between 8 p.m. and 10 p.m., then becoming mostly clear, then becoming partly cloudy after 2 a.m. Lows in the mid-50s. East winds around 5 miles an hour, becoming southeast after midnight. Tuesday, mostly sunny. Highs in the upper 70s. South winds around 5 miles an hour, becoming west in the afternoon. Tuesday night, partly cloudy. Lows around 60. South winds around 5 miles an hour. Wednesday, mostly sunny. Highs in the lower 80s. Southwest winds 10 to 15 miles an hour with gusts up to 25 miles an hour. Wednesday night, partly cloudy through 2 a.m., then mostly cloudy with showers likely and a slight chance of thunderstorms between 2 a.m. and 4 a.m. Mostly cloudy with showers likely after 4 a.m. Rainfall amounts less than a tenth of an inch. Lows in the mid-60s. Southwest winds 10 to 15 miles an hour with gusts up to 35 miles an hour. Chance of rain 70%. And now the extended forecast for South Central Pennsylvania. Thursday, showers likely and a chance of thunderstorms. Highs in the upper 70s. Chance of rain 70%. Thursday night, mostly cloudy with a 20% chance of showers. Lows in the upper 50s. Friday, mostly sunny. Highs in the mid 70s. Friday night, partly cloudy. Lows in the mid-50s. Saturday, mostly sunny with a 20% chance of showers. Highs in the upper 70s. Saturday night, partly cloudy. Lows in the lower 60s. Sunday, mostly sunny. Highs around 80. Sunday night, partly cloudy. Lows around 60. Monday, mostly sunny. Highs in the upper 70s. The 8 to 14 day outlook, from Tuesday, September 15th to Monday, September 21st, calls for near normal temperatures and above normal precipitation. Normal high temperatures across central Pennsylvania during this period range from the upper 60s over the Allegheny Mountains to the mid-70s across the lower Susquehanna Valley. Normal lows range from the mid-40s over the Alleghenies to the mid-50s across the lower Susquehanna Valley. Here are the 6 p.m. conditions in the Altoona area. In Altoona, it was sunny. The temperature was 73 degrees, the dew point 54, and the relative humidity 51%. The wind was southeast at 3 miles an hour. The pressure was 30.21 inches and steady. At State College, it was mostly sunny. The temperature was 72 degrees, the dew point 55, and the relative humidity 56%. The wind was northwest at 3 miles an hour. The pressure was 30.20 inches and steady. Now, a few other local conditions: Johnstown, sunny 72, Du Bois, sunny 73, La Trobe, mostly sunny 79, Pittsburgh, mostly sunny 77, Bradford, mostly sunny 70. To the south and east, York, sunny 76, Selins Grove, sunny 74, Harrisburg, mostly sunny 77, Philadelphia, mostly sunny 81, Baltimore, mostly sunny 81, Washington, D.C., mostly sunny 78. Once again, in Altoona, it was 73 degrees under sunny skies. And at State College, it was 72 degrees under mostly sunny skies. This is NOAA Weather Radio, All Hazards Station WNG 589. 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Here's the hazardous weather outlook for the following counties: Bedford, Blair, Cambria, and Huntingdon. For today and tonight, no hazardous weather is expected at this time. And now the extended outlook for the period Tuesday through Sunday.
the probability for widespread hazardous weather is low. The Altoona climate summary for this evening, as of 5 p.m., September 7, 2026. Today's high temperature was 75 degrees and the low 51 degrees. No precipitation fell today, which leaves the monthly total at 1.82 inches. The record high for tomorrow is 93, which occurred in 2015, and the record low is 35, which occurred in 2025. Sunset tonight is at 7:35 p.m. Sunrise tomorrow is at 6:47 a.m. High pressure extending from the Great Lakes to central Pennsylvania will bring us another mainly clear night with fog forming in the deeper valleys of central and northern Pennsylvania very early Tuesday morning and dissipating an hour or two after sunrise. Abundant sunshine, mixed with some flat cumulus and high, thin cirrus clouds will kick off the shortened school and work week Tuesday, with a small uptick in temperature and humidity. Low temperatures around sunrise Tuesday will be between 45 and 50 degrees across the northern tier counties of Pennsylvania and in the low to mid 50s in most other locations. Highs Tuesday afternoon will vary from the mid and upper 50s across the higher terrain of the north and west to the low 80s in much of the central and southern valleys. Heat and humidity will build during the middle of the week, with highs expected to reach the mid 80s by Wednesday across much of Pennsylvania. Our next weather system arrives late Wednesday, bringing gusty winds, showers, and perhaps a few thunderstorms through Thursday. Here is the latest National Weather Service forecast for Blair and Bedford counties, including the city of Altoona. Tonight, partly cloudy. Lows in the mid-50s. East winds around 5 miles an hour, becoming south after midnight. Tuesday, patchy fog before 8 a.m. Mostly sunny. Highs in the lower 80s. Southwest winds around 5 miles an hour. Tuesday night, mostly cloudy through midnight, then becoming partly cloudy. Lows around 60. South winds around 5 miles an hour. Wednesday, mostly sunny. Highs in the mid 80s. Southwest winds 5 to 10 miles an hour with gusts up to 25 miles an hour. Wednesday night, partly cloudy through 2 a.m., then mostly cloudy with a chance of showers after 2 a.m. Rainfall amounts less than a tenth of an inch. Lows in the upper 60s. Southwest winds 5 to 10 miles an hour with gusts up to 35 miles an hour. Chance of rain 50%. Here is the latest National Weather Service forecast for Cambria County, including the city of Johnstown. Tonight, mostly clear, then becoming partly cloudy between 8 p.m. and 10 p.m., then becoming mostly clear, then becoming partly cloudy after 2 a.m. Lows in the mid-50s. East winds around 5 miles an hour, becoming southeast after midnight. Tuesday, mostly sunny. Highs in the upper 70s. South winds around 5 miles an hour, becoming west in the afternoon. Tuesday night, partly cloudy. Lows around 60. South winds around 5 miles an hour. Wednesday, mostly sunny. Highs in the lower 80s. Southwest winds 10 to 15 miles an hour with gusts up to 25 miles an hour. Wednesday night, partly cloudy through 2 a.m., then mostly cloudy with showers likely and a slight chance of thunderstorms between 2 a.m. and 4 a.m. Mostly cloudy with showers likely after 4 a.m. Rainfall amounts less than a tenth of an inch. Lows in the mid-60s. Southwest winds 10 to 15 miles an hour with gusts up to 35 miles an hour. Chance of rain 70%. And now the extended forecast for South Central Pennsylvania. Thursday, showers likely and a chance of thunderstorms. Highs in the upper 70s. Chance of rain 70%. Thursday night, mostly cloudy with a 20% chance of showers. Lows in the upper 50s. Friday, mostly sunny. Highs in the mid-70s. Friday night, partly cloudy. Lows in the mid-50s. Saturday, mostly sunny with a 20% chance of showers. Highs in the upper 70s. Saturday night, partly cloudy. Lows in the lower 60s. Sunday, mostly sunny. Highs around 80. Sunday night, partly cloudy. Lows around 60. Monday, mostly sunny. Highs in the upper 70s. The 8 to 14 day outlook,
from Tuesday, September 15th to Monday, September 21st, calls for near normal temperatures and above normal precipitation. Normal high temperatures across central Pennsylvania during this period range from the upper 60s over the Allegheny Mountains to the mid-70s across the lower Susquehanna Valley. Normal lows range from the mid-40s over the Alleghenies to the mid-50s across the lower Susquehanna Valley. Here are the 6 p.m. conditions in the Altoona area. In Altoona, it was sunny. The temperature was 73 degrees, the dew point 54, and the relative humidity 51%. The wind was southeast at 3 miles an hour. The pressure was 30.21 inches and steady. At State College, it was mostly sunny. The temperature was 72 degrees, the dew point 55, and the relative humidity 56%. The wind was northwest at 3 miles an hour. The pressure was 30.20 inches and steady. Now, a few other local conditions: Johnstown, sunny 72, Dubois, sunny 73, La Trobe, mostly sunny 79, Pittsburgh, mostly sunny 77, Bradford, mostly sunny 70. To the south and east, York, sunny 76, Selins Grove, sunny 74, Harrisburg, mostly sunny 77, Philadelphia, mostly sunny 81, Baltimore, mostly sunny 81, Washington, D.C., mostly sunny 78. Once again, in Altoona, it was 73 degrees under sunny skies. And at State College, it was 72 degrees under mostly sunny skies. This is NOAA Weather Radio, All Hazards Station WNG589. 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Here's the hazardous weather outlook for the following counties: Bedford, Blair, Cambria, and Huntingdon. For today and tonight, no hazardous weather is expected at this time. And now the extended outlook for the period Tuesday through Sunday. The probability for widespread hazardous weather is low. The Altoona climate summary for this evening, as of 5 p.m., September 7, 2026. Today's high temperature was 75 degrees and the low 51 degrees. No precipitation fell today, which leaves the monthly total at 1.82 inches. The record high for tomorrow is 93, which occurred in 2015, and the record low is 35, which occurred in 2025. Sunset tonight is at 7:35 p.m. Sunrise tomorrow is at 6:47 a.m. High pressure extending from the Great Lakes to central Pennsylvania will bring us another mainly clear night with fog forming in the deeper valleys of central and northern Pennsylvania very early Tuesday morning and dissipating an hour or two after sunrise. Abundant sunshine, mixed with some flat cumulus and high, thin cirrus clouds will kick off the shortened school and work week Tuesday, with a small uptick in temperature and humidity. Low temperatures around sunrise Tuesday will be between 45 and 50 degrees across the northern tier counties of Pennsylvania and in the low to mid 50s in most other locations. Highs Tuesday afternoon will vary from the mid and upper 50s across the higher terrain of the north and west to the low 80s in much of the central and southern valleys. Heat and humidity will build during the middle of the week, with highs expected to reach the mid 80s by Wednesday across much of Pennsylvania. Our next weather system arrives late Wednesday, bringing gusty winds, showers, and perhaps a few thunderstorms through Thursday. Here is the latest National Weather Service forecast for Blair and Bedford counties, including the city of Altoona. Tonight, partly cloudy. Lows in the mid-50s. East winds around 5 miles an hour, becoming south after midnight. Tuesday, patchy fog before 8 a.m. Mostly sunny. Highs in the lower 80s. Southwest winds around 5 miles an hour. Tuesday night, mostly cloudy through midnight, then becoming partly cloudy. Lows around 60. South winds around 5 miles an hour. Wednesday, mostly sunny. Highs in the mid 80s. Southwest winds 5 to 10 miles an hour with gusts up to 25 miles an hour. Wednesday night, partly cloudy through 2 a.m., then mostly cloudy with a chance of showers after 2 a.m. Rainfall amounts less than a tenth of an inch. Lows in the upper 60s. Southwest winds 5 to 10 miles an hour with gusts up to 35 miles an hour. Chance of rain 50%. Here is the latest National Weather Service forecast for Cambria County, including the city of Johnstown.
Tonight, mostly clear, then becoming partly cloudy between 8 p.m. and 10 p.m., then becoming mostly clear, then becoming partly cloudy after 2 a.m. Lows in the mid-50s. East winds around 5 miles an hour, becoming southeast after midnight. Tuesday, mostly sunny. Highs in the upper 70s. South winds around 5 miles an hour, becoming west in the afternoon. Tuesday night, partly cloudy. Lows around 60. South winds around 5 miles an hour. Wednesday, mostly sunny. Highs in the lower 80s. Southwest winds 10 to 15 miles an hour with gusts up to 25 miles an hour. Wednesday night, partly cloudy through 2 a.m., then mostly cloudy with showers likely and a slight chance of thunderstorms between 2 a.m. and 4 a.m. Mostly cloudy with showers likely after 4 a.m. Rainfall amounts less than a tenth of an inch. Lows in the mid-60s. Southwest winds 10 to 15 miles an hour with gusts up to 35 miles an hour. Chance of rain 70%. And now the extended forecast for South Central Pennsylvania. Thursday, showers likely and a chance of thunderstorms. Highs in the upper 70s. Chance of rain 70%. Thursday night, mostly cloudy with a 20% chance of showers. Lows in the upper 50s. Friday, mostly sunny. Highs in the mid-70s. Friday night, partly cloudy. Lows in the mid-50s. Saturday, mostly sunny with a 20% chance of showers. Highs in the upper 70s. Saturday night, partly cloudy. Lows in the lower 60s. Sunday, mostly sunny. Highs around 80. Sunday night, partly cloudy. Lows around 60. Monday, mostly sunny. Highs in the upper 70s. The 8 to 14 day outlook, from Tuesday, September 15th to Monday, September 21st, calls for near normal temperatures and above normal precipitation. Normal high temperatures across central Pennsylvania during this period range from the upper 60s over the Allegheny Mountains to the mid-70s across the lower Susquehanna Valley. Normal lows range from the mid-40s over the Alleghenies to the mid-50s across the lower Susquehanna Valley. Here are the 6 p.m. conditions in the Altoona area. In Altoona, it was sunny. The temperature was 73 degrees, the dew point 54, and the relative humidity 51%. The wind was southeast at 3 miles an hour. The pressure was 30.21 inches and steady. At State College, it was mostly sunny. The temperature was 72 degrees, the dew point 55, and the relative humidity 56%. The wind was northwest at 3 miles an hour. The pressure was 30.20 inches and steady. Now, a few other local conditions: Johnstown, sunny 72, Dubois, sunny 73, La Trobe, mostly sunny 79, Pittsburgh, mostly sunny 77, Bradford, mostly sunny 70. To the south and east, York, sunny 76, Selins Grove, sunny 74, Harrisburg, mostly sunny 77, Philadelphia, mostly sunny 81, Baltimore, mostly sunny 81, Washington, D.C., mostly sunny 78. Once again, in Altoona it was 73 degrees under sunny skies. And at State College it was 72 degrees under mostly sunny skies. This is NOAA Weather Radio, All Hazards Station WNG 589. 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Broadcasts originate from the National Weather Service in State College and are transmitted from the tower facilities provided by the Blair County Emergency Management Agency in Frankstown on a frequency of 162.425 MHz. We are located at Innovation Park in State College. 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Properly set weather radios with the alarm device will alert you when severe weather warnings or watches are issued. Programming on this station will be temporarily changed during severe weather to bring you the latest information. Warnings and safety information from the National Weather Service may someday save your life or protect your property. Here's the hazardous weather outlook for the following counties: Bedford, Blair, Cambria, and Huntingdon. For today and tonight, no hazardous weather is expected at this time. And now the extended outlook for the period Tuesday through Sunday.
the probability for widespread hazardous weather is low. The Altoona climate summary for this evening, as of 5 p.m., September 7, 2026. Today's high temperature was 75 degrees and the low 51 degrees. No precipitation fell today, which leaves the monthly total at 1.82 inches. The record high for tomorrow is 93, which occurred in 2015, and the record low is 35, which occurred in 2025. Sunset tonight is at 7:35 p.m. Sunrise tomorrow is at 6:47 a.m. High pressure extending from the Great Lakes to central Pennsylvania will bring us another mainly clear night with fog forming in the deeper valleys of central and northern Pennsylvania very early Tuesday morning and dissipating an hour or two after sunrise. Abundant sunshine, mixed with some flat cumulus and high, thin cirrus clouds will kick off the shortened school and work week Tuesday, with a small uptick in temperature and humidity. Low temperatures around sunrise Tuesday will be between 45 and 50 degrees across the northern tier counties of Pennsylvania and in the low to mid 50s in most other locations. Highs Tuesday afternoon will vary from the mid and upper 50s across the higher terrain of the north and west to the low 80s in much of the central and southern valleys. Heat and humidity will build during the middle of the week, with highs expected to reach the mid 80s by Wednesday across much of Pennsylvania. Our next weather system arrives late Wednesday, bringing gusty winds, showers, and perhaps a few thunderstorms through Thursday. Here is the latest National Weather Service forecast for Blair and Bedford counties, including the city of Altoona. Tonight, partly cloudy. Lows in the mid-50s. East winds around 5 miles an hour, becoming south after midnight. Tuesday, patchy fog before 8 a.m. Mostly sunny. Highs in the lower 80s. Southwest winds around 5 miles an hour. Tuesday night, mostly cloudy through midnight, then becoming partly cloudy. Lows around 60. South winds around 5 miles an hour. Wednesday, mostly sunny. Highs in the mid 80s. Southwest winds 5 to 10 miles an hour with gusts up to 25 miles an hour. Wednesday night, partly cloudy through 2 a.m., then mostly cloudy with a chance of showers after 2 a.m. Rainfall amounts less than a tenth of an inch. Lows in the upper 60s. Southwest winds 5 to 10 miles an hour with gusts up to 35 miles an hour. Chance of rain 50%. Here is the latest National Weather Service forecast for Cambria County, including the city of Johnstown. Tonight, mostly clear, then becoming partly cloudy between 8 p.m. and 10 p.m., then becoming mostly clear, then becoming partly cloudy after 2 a.m. Lows in the mid-50s. East winds around 5 miles an hour, becoming southeast after midnight. Tuesday, mostly sunny. Highs in the upper 70s. South winds around 5 miles an hour, becoming west in the afternoon. Tuesday night, partly cloudy. Lows around 60. South winds around 5 miles an hour. Wednesday, mostly sunny. Highs in the lower 80s. Southwest winds 10 to 15 miles an hour with gusts up to 25 miles an hour. Wednesday night, partly cloudy through 2 a.m., then mostly cloudy with showers likely and a slight chance of thunderstorms between 2 a.m. and 4 a.m. Mostly cloudy with showers likely after 4 a.m. Rainfall amounts less than a tenth of an inch. Lows in the mid-60s. Southwest winds 10 to 15 miles an hour with gusts up to 35 miles an hour. Chance of rain 70%. And now the extended forecast for South Central Pennsylvania. Thursday, showers likely and a chance of thunderstorms. Highs in the upper 70s. Chance of rain 70%. Thursday night, mostly cloudy with a 20% chance of showers. Lows in the upper 50s. Friday, mostly sunny. Highs in the mid-70s. Friday night, partly cloudy. Lows in the mid-50s. Saturday, mostly sunny with a 20% chance of showers. Highs in the upper 70s. Saturday night, partly cloudy. Lows in the lower 60s. Sunday, mostly sunny. Highs around 80. Sunday night, partly cloudy. Lows around 60. Monday, mostly sunny. Highs in the upper 70s.
the 8 to 14 day outlook, from Tuesday, September 15th to Monday, September 21st, calls for near normal temperatures and above normal precipitation. Normal high temperatures across central Pennsylvania during this period range from the upper 60s over the Allegheny Mountains to the mid-70s across the lower Susquehanna Valley. Normal lows range from the mid-40s over the Alleghenies to the mid-50s across the lower Susquehanna Valley. Here are the 6 p.m. conditions in the Altoona area. In Altoona, it was sunny. The temperature was 73 degrees, the dew point 54, and the relative humidity 51%. The wind was southeast at 3 miles an hour. The pressure was 30.21 inches and steady. At State College, it was mostly sunny. The temperature was 72 degrees, the dew point 55, and the relative humidity 56%. The wind was northwest at 3 miles an hour. The pressure was 30.20 inches and steady. Now, a few other local conditions: Johnstown, sunny 72, Du Bois, sunny 73, La Trobe, mostly sunny 79, Pittsburgh, mostly sunny 77, Bradford, mostly sunny 70. To the south and east, York, sunny 76, Selins Grove, sunny 74, Harrisburg, mostly sunny 77, Philadelphia, mostly sunny 81, Baltimore, mostly sunny 81, Washington, D.C., mostly sunny 78. Once again, in Altoona it was 73 degrees under sunny skies. And at State College it was 72 degrees under mostly sunny skies. This is NOAA Weather Radio, All Hazards Station WNG 589. 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Here's the hazardous weather outlook for the following counties: Bedford, Blair, Cambria, and Huntingdon. For today and tonight, no hazardous weather is expected at this time. And now the extended outlook for the period Tuesday through Sunday. The probability for widespread hazardous weather is low. The Altoona climate summary for this evening, as of 5 p.m., September 7, 2026. Today's high temperature was 75 degrees and the low 51 degrees. No precipitation fell today, which leaves the monthly total at 1.82 inches. The record high for tomorrow is 93, which occurred in 2015, and the record low is 35, which occurred in 2025. Sunset tonight is at 7:35 p.m. Sunrise tomorrow is at 6:47 a.m. High pressure extending from the Great Lakes to central Pennsylvania will bring us another mainly clear night with fog forming in the deeper valleys of central and northern Pennsylvania very early Tuesday morning and dissipating an hour or two after sunrise. Abundant sunshine, mixed with some flat cumulus and high, thin cirrus clouds will kick off the shortened school and work week Tuesday, with a small uptick in temperature and humidity. Low temperatures around sunrise Tuesday will be between 45 and 50 degrees across the northern tier counties of Pennsylvania and in the low to mid 50s in most other locations. Highs Tuesday afternoon will vary from the mid and upper 50s across the higher terrain of the north and west to the low 80s in much of the central and southern valleys. Heat and humidity will build during the middle of the week, with highs expected to reach the mid-80s by Wednesday across much of Pennsylvania. Our next weather system arrives late Wednesday, bringing gusty winds, showers, and perhaps a few thunderstorms through Thursday. Here is the latest National Weather Service forecast for Blair and Bedford counties, including the city of Altoona. Tonight, partly cloudy. Lows in the mid-50s. East winds around 5 miles an hour, becoming south after midnight. Tuesday, patchy fog before 8 a.m. Mostly sunny. Highs in the lower 80s. Southwest winds around 5 miles an hour. Tuesday night, mostly cloudy through midnight, then becoming partly cloudy. Lows around 60. South winds around 5 miles an hour. Wednesday, mostly sunny. Highs in the mid-80s. Southwest winds 5 to 10 miles an hour with gusts up to 25 miles an hour. Wednesday night, partly cloudy through 2 a.m., then mostly cloudy with a chance of showers after 2 a.m. Rainfall amounts less than a tenth of an inch. Lows in the upper 60s. Southwest winds 5 to 10 miles an hour with gusts up to 35 miles an hour. Chance of rain 50%. Here is the latest National Weather Service forecast for Cambria County, including the city of Johnstown.
Tonight, mostly clear, then becoming partly cloudy between 8 p.m. and 10 p.m., then becoming mostly clear, then becoming partly cloudy after 2 a.m. Lows in the mid-50s. East winds around 5 miles an hour, becoming southeast after midnight. Tuesday, mostly sunny. Highs in the upper 70s. South winds around 5 miles an hour, becoming west in the afternoon. Tuesday night, partly cloudy. Lows around 60. South winds around 5 miles an hour. Wednesday, mostly sunny. Highs in the lower 80s. Southwest winds 10 to 15 miles an hour with gusts up to 25 miles an hour. Wednesday night, partly cloudy through 2 a.m., then mostly cloudy with showers likely and a slight chance of thunderstorms between 2 a.m. and 4 a.m. Mostly cloudy with showers likely after 4 a.m. Rainfall amounts less than a tenth of an inch. Lows in the mid-60s. Southwest winds 10 to 15 miles an hour with gusts up to 35 miles an hour. Chance of rain 70%. And now the extended forecast for South Central Pennsylvania. Thursday, showers likely and a chance of thunderstorms. Highs in the upper 70s. Chance of rain 70%. Thursday night, mostly cloudy with a 20% chance of showers. Lows in the upper 50s. Friday, mostly sunny. Highs in the mid-70s. Friday night, partly cloudy. Lows in the mid-50s. Saturday, mostly sunny with a 20% chance of showers. Highs in the upper 70s. Saturday night, partly cloudy. Lows in the lower 60s. Sunday, mostly sunny. Highs around 80. Sunday night, partly cloudy. Lows around 60. Monday, mostly sunny. Highs in the upper 70s. The 8 to 14 day outlook, from Tuesday, September 15th to Monday, September 21st, calls for near normal temperatures and above normal precipitation. Normal high temperatures across central Pennsylvania during this period range from the upper 60s over the Allegheny Mountains to the mid-70s across the lower Susquehanna Valley. Normal lows range from the mid-40s over the Alleghenies to the mid-50s across the lower Susquehanna Valley. Here are the 6 p.m. conditions in the Altoona area. In Altoona, it was sunny. The temperature was 73 degrees, the dew point 54, and the relative humidity 51%. The wind was southeast at 3 miles an hour. The pressure was 30.21 inches and steady. At State College, it was mostly sunny. The temperature was 72 degrees, the dew point 55, and the relative humidity 56%. The wind was northwest at 3 miles an hour. The pressure was 30.20 inches and steady. Now, a few other local conditions: Johnstown, sunny 72, DuBois, sunny 73, La Trobe, mostly sunny 79, Pittsburgh, mostly sunny 77, Bradford, mostly sunny 70. To the south and east, York, sunny 76, Selins Grove, sunny 74, Harrisburg, mostly sunny 77, Philadelphia, mostly sunny 81, Baltimore, mostly sunny 81, Washington, D.C., mostly sunny 78. Once again, in Altoona it was 73 degrees under sunny skies. And at State College it was 72 degrees under mostly sunny skies. This is NOAA Weather Radio, All Hazards Station WNG 589. 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Here's the hazardous weather outlook for the following counties: Bedford, Blair, Cambria, and Huntingdon. For today and tonight, no hazardous weather is expected at this time. And now the extended outlook for the period Tuesday through Sunday. The probability for widespread hazardous weather is low. The Altoona climate summary for this evening, as of 5 p.m., September 7th, 2026. Today's high temperature was 75 degrees and the low 51 degrees. No precipitation fell today, which leaves the monthly total at 1.82 inches. The record high for tomorrow is 93, which occurred in 2015, and the record low is 35, which occurred in 2025. Sunset tonight is at 7:35 p.m. Sunrise tomorrow is at 6:47 a.m.
High pressure extending from the Great Lakes to central Pennsylvania will bring us another mainly clear night with fog forming in the deeper valleys of central and northern Pennsylvania very early Tuesday morning and dissipating an hour or two after sunrise. Abundant sunshine, mixed with some flat cumulus and high, thin cirrus clouds will kick off the shortened school and work week Tuesday, with a small uptick in temperature and humidity. Low temperatures around sunrise Tuesday will be between 45 and 50 degrees across the northern tier counties of Pennsylvania and in the low to mid 50s in most other locations. Highs Tuesday afternoon will vary from the mid and upper 50s across the higher terrain of the north and west to the low 80s in much of the central and southern valleys. Heat and humidity will build during the middle of the week, with highs expected to reach the mid 80s by Wednesday across much of Pennsylvania. Our next weather system arrives late Wednesday, bringing gusty winds, showers, and perhaps a few thunderstorms through Thursday. Here is the latest National Weather Service forecast for Blair and Bedford counties, including the city of Altoona. Tonight, partly cloudy. Lows in the mid-50s. East winds around 5 miles an hour, becoming south after midnight. Tuesday, patchy fog before 8 a.m. Mostly sunny. Highs in the lower 80s. Southwest winds around 5 miles an hour. Tuesday night, mostly cloudy through midnight, then becoming partly cloudy. Lows around 60. South winds around 5 miles an hour. Wednesday, mostly sunny. Highs in the mid 80s. Southwest winds 5 to 10 miles an hour with gusts up to 25 miles an hour. Wednesday night, partly cloudy through 2 a.m., then mostly cloudy with a chance of showers after 2 a.m. Rainfall amounts less than a tenth of an inch. Lows in the upper 60s. Southwest winds 5 to 10 miles an hour with gusts up to 35 miles an hour. Chance of rain 50%. Here is the latest National Weather Service forecast for Cambria County, including the city of Johnstown. Tonight, mostly clear, then becoming partly cloudy between 8 p.m. and 10 p.m., then becoming mostly clear, then becoming partly cloudy after 2 a.m. Lows in the mid-50s. East winds around 5 miles an hour, becoming southeast after midnight. Tuesday, mostly sunny. Highs in the upper 70s. South winds around 5 miles an hour, becoming west in the afternoon. Tuesday night, partly cloudy. Lows around 60. South winds around 5 miles an hour. Wednesday, mostly sunny. Highs in the lower 80s. Southwest winds 10 to 15 miles an hour with gusts up to 25 miles an hour. Wednesday night, partly cloudy through 2 a.m., then mostly cloudy with showers likely and a slight chance of thunderstorms between 2 a.m. and 4 a.m. Mostly cloudy with showers likely after 4 a.m. Rainfall amounts less than a tenth of an inch. Lows in the mid-60s. Southwest winds 10 to 15 miles an hour with gusts up to 35 miles an hour. Chance of rain 70%. And now the extended forecast for South Central Pennsylvania. Thursday, showers likely and a chance of thunderstorms. Highs in the upper 70s. Chance of rain 70%. Thursday night, mostly cloudy with a 20% chance of showers. Lows in the upper 50s. Friday, mostly sunny. Highs in the mid-70s. Friday night, partly cloudy. Lows in the mid-50s. Saturday, mostly sunny with a 20% chance of showers. Highs in the upper 70s. Saturday night, partly cloudy. Lows in the lower 60s. Sunday, mostly sunny. Highs around 80. Sunday night, partly cloudy. Lows around 60. Monday, mostly sunny. Highs in the upper 70s. The 8 to 14 day outlook, from Tuesday, September 15th to Monday, September 21st, calls for near normal temperatures and above normal precipitation. Normal high temperatures across central Pennsylvania during this period range from the upper 60s over the Allegheny Mountains to the mid-70s across the lower Susquehanna Valley. Normal lows range from the mid-40s over the Alleghenies to the mid-50s across the lower Susquehanna Valley. Here are the 6 p.m. conditions in the Altoona area. In Altoona, it was sunny. The temperature was 73 degrees, the dew point 54, and the relative humidity 51%. The wind was southeast at 3 miles an hour.
The pressure was 30.21 inches and steady. At State College, it was mostly sunny. The temperature was 72 degrees, the dew point 55, and the relative humidity 56%. The wind was northwest at 3 miles an hour. The pressure was 30.20 inches and steady. Now, a few other local conditions: Johnstown, sunny 72, Dubois, sunny 73, La Trobe, mostly sunny 79, Pittsburgh, mostly sunny 77, Bradford, mostly sunny 70. To the south and east, York, sunny 76, Selinsgrove, sunny 74, Harrisburg, mostly sunny 77, Philadelphia.

The Altoona Climate Summary for this evening, as of 5 p.m., September 7, 2026. Today's high temperature was 75 degrees and the low 51 degrees. No precipitation fell today, which leaves the monthly total at 1.82 inches. The record high for tomorrow is 93, which occurred in 2015, and the record low is 35, which occurred in 2025. Sunset tonight is at 7:35 p.m. Sunrise tomorrow is at 6:47 a.m. High pressure extending from the Great Lakes to central Pennsylvania will bring us another mainly clear night with fog forming in the deeper valleys of central and northern Pennsylvania very early Tuesday morning and dissipating an hour or two after sunrise. Abundant sunshine, mixed with some flat cumulus and high, thin cirrus clouds will kick off the shortened school and work week Tuesday, with a small uptick in temperature and humidity. Low temperatures around sunrise Tuesday will be between 45 and 50 degrees across the northern tier counties of Pennsylvania and in the low to mid 50s in most other locations. Highs Tuesday afternoon will vary from the mid and upper 50s across the higher terrain of the north and west to the low 80s in much of the central and southern valleys. Heat and humidity will build during the middle of the week, with highs expected to reach the mid-80s by Wednesday across much of Pennsylvania. Our next weather system arrives late Wednesday, bringing gusty winds, showers, and perhaps a few thunderstorms through Thursday. Here is the latest National Weather Service forecast for Blair and Bedford counties, including the city of Altoona. Tonight, partly cloudy. Lows in the mid-50s. East winds around 5 miles an hour, becoming south after midnight. Tuesday, patchy fog before 8 a.m. Mostly sunny. Highs in the lower 80s. Southwest winds around 5 miles an hour. Tuesday night, mostly cloudy through midnight, then becoming partly cloudy. Lows around 60. South winds around 5 miles an hour. Wednesday, mostly sunny. Highs in the mid-80s. Southwest winds 5 to 10 miles an hour with gusts up to 25 miles an hour. Wednesday night, partly cloudy through 2 a.m., then mostly cloudy with a chance of showers after 2 a.m. Rainfall amounts less than a tenth of an inch. Lows in the upper 60s. Southwest winds 5 to 10 miles an hour with gusts up to 35 miles an hour. Chance of rain 50%. Here is the latest National Weather Service forecast for Cambria County, including the city of Johnstown. Tonight, mostly clear, then becoming partly cloudy between 8 p.m. and 10 p.m., then becoming mostly clear, then becoming partly cloudy after 2 a.m. Lows in the mid-50s. East winds around 5 miles an hour, becoming southeast after midnight. Tuesday, mostly sunny. Highs in the upper 70s. South winds around 5 miles an hour, becoming west in the afternoon. Tuesday night, partly cloudy. Lows around 60. South winds around 5 miles an hour. Wednesday, mostly sunny. Highs in the lower 80s. Southwest winds 10 to 15 miles an hour with gusts up to 25 miles an hour. Wednesday night, partly cloudy through 2 a.m., then mostly cloudy with showers likely and a slight chance of thunderstorms between 2 a.m. and 4 a.m. Mostly cloudy with showers likely after 4 a.m. Rainfall amounts less than a tenth of an inch. Lows in the mid-60s. Southwest winds 10 to 15 miles an hour with gusts up to 35 miles an hour. Chance of rain 70%. And now the extended forecast for South Central Pennsylvania. Thursday, showers likely and a chance of thunderstorms. Highs in the upper 70s. Chance of rain 70%. Thursday night, mostly cloudy with a 20% chance of showers. Lows in the upper 50s. Friday, mostly sunny. Highs in the mid-70s. Friday night, partly cloudy. Lows in the mid-50s. Saturday, mostly sunny with a 20% chance of showers. Highs in the upper 70s. Saturday night, partly cloudy. Lows in the lower 60s. Sunday, mostly sunny. Highs around 80. Sunday night, partly cloudy. Lows around 60. Monday, mostly sunny. Highs in the upper 70s. The 8 to 14 day outlook, from Tuesday, September 15th to Monday, September 21st, calls for near normal temperatures and above normal precipitation. Normal high temperatures across central

Pennsylvania during this period ranged from the upper 60s over the Allegheny Mountains to the mid-70s across the lower Susquehanna Valley. Normal lows range from the mid-40s over the Alleghenies to the mid-50s across the lower Susquehanna Valley. Here are the 6 p.m. conditions in the Altoona area. In Altoona, it was sunny. The temperature was 73 degrees, the dew point 54, and the relative humidity 51%. The wind was southeast at 3 miles an hour. The pressure was 30.21 inches and steady. At State College, it was mostly sunny. The temperature was 72 degrees, the dew point 55, and the relative humidity 56%. The wind was northwest at 3 miles an hour. The pressure was 30.20 inches and steady. Now, a few other local conditions: Johnstown, sunny 72, Dubois, sunny 73, La Trobe, mostly sunny 79, Pittsburgh, mostly sunny 77, Bradford, mostly sunny 70. To the south and east, York, sunny 76, Selins Grove, sunny 74, Harrisburg, mostly sunny 77, Philadelphia, mostly sunny 81, Baltimore, mostly sunny 81, Washington, D.C., mostly sunny 78. Once again, in Altoona, it was 73 degrees under sunny skies. And at State College, it was 72 degrees under mostly sunny skies. This is NOAA Weather Radio, All Hazards Station WNG 589. 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Here's the hazardous weather outlook for the following counties: Bedford, Blair, Cambria, and Huntingdon. For today and tonight, no hazardous weather is expected at this time. And now the extended outlook for the period Tuesday through Sunday. The probability for widespread hazardous weather is low. The Altoona climate summary for this evening, as of 5 p.m., September 7, 2026. Today's high temperature was 75 degrees and the low 51 degrees. No precipitation fell today, which leaves the monthly total at 1.82 inches. The record high for tomorrow is 93, which occurred in 2015, and the record low is 35, which occurred in 2025. Sunset tonight is at 7:35 p.m. Sunrise tomorrow is at 6:47 a.m. High pressure extending from the Great Lakes to central Pennsylvania will bring us another mainly clear night with fog forming in the deeper valleys of central and northern Pennsylvania very early Tuesday morning and dissipating an hour or two after sunrise. Abundant sunshine, mixed with some flat cumulus and high, thin cirrus clouds will kick off the shortened school and work week Tuesday, with a small uptick in temperature and humidity. Low temperatures around sunrise Tuesday will be between 45 and 50 degrees across the northern tier counties of Pennsylvania and in the low to mid 50s in most other locations. Highs Tuesday afternoon will vary from the mid and upper 50s across the higher terrain of the north and west to the low 80s in much of the central and southern valleys. Heat and humidity will build during the middle of the week, with highs expected to reach the mid 80s by Wednesday across much of Pennsylvania. Our next weather system arrives late Wednesday, bringing gusty winds, showers, and perhaps a few thunderstorms through Thursday. Here is the latest National Weather Service forecast for Blair and Bedford counties, including the city of Altoona. Tonight, partly cloudy. Lows in the mid-50s. East winds around 5 miles an hour, becoming south after midnight. Tuesday, patchy fog before 8 a.m. Mostly sunny. Highs in the lower 80s. Southwest winds around 5 miles an hour. Tuesday night, mostly cloudy through midnight, then becoming partly cloudy. Lows around 60. South winds around 5 miles an hour. Wednesday, mostly sunny. Highs in the mid 80s. Southwest winds 5 to 10 miles an hour with gusts up to 25 miles an hour. Wednesday night, partly cloudy through 2 a.m., then mostly cloudy with a chance of showers after 2 a.m. Rainfall amounts less than a tenth of an inch. Lows in the upper 60s. Southwest winds 5 to 10 miles an hour with gusts up to 35 miles an hour. Chance of rain 50%. Here is the latest National Weather Service forecast for Cambria County, including the city of Johnstown. Tonight, mostly clear, then becoming partly cloudy between 8 p.m. and 10 p.m., then becoming mostly clear, then becoming partly cloudy after 2 a.m. Lows in the mid-50s.
east winds around 5 miles an hour, becoming southeast after midnight. Tuesday, mostly sunny. Highs in the upper 70s. South winds around 5 miles an hour, becoming west in the afternoon. Tuesday night, partly cloudy. Lows around 60. South winds around 5 miles an hour. Wednesday, mostly sunny. Highs in the lower 80s. Southwest winds 10 to 15 miles an hour with gusts up to 25 miles an hour. Wednesday night, partly cloudy through 2 a.m., then mostly cloudy with showers likely and a slight chance of thunderstorms between 2 a.m. and 4 a.m. Mostly cloudy with showers likely after 4 a.m. Rainfall amounts less than a tenth of an inch. Lows in the mid-60s. Southwest winds 10 to 15 miles an hour with gusts up to 35 miles an hour. Chance of rain 70%. And now the extended forecast for South Central Pennsylvania. Thursday, showers likely and a chance of thunderstorms. Highs in the upper 70s. Chance of rain 70%. Thursday night, mostly cloudy with a 20% chance of showers. Lows in the upper 50s. Friday, mostly sunny. Highs in the mid-70s. Friday night, partly cloudy. Lows in the mid-50s. Saturday, mostly sunny with a 20% chance of showers. Highs in the upper 70s. Saturday night, partly cloudy. Lows in the lower 60s. Sunday, mostly sunny. Highs around 80. Sunday night, partly cloudy. Lows around 60. Monday, mostly sunny. Highs in the upper 70s. The 8 to 14 day outlook, from Tuesday, September 15th to Monday, September 21st, calls for near normal temperatures and above normal precipitation. Normal high temperatures across central Pennsylvania during this period range from the upper 60s over the Allegheny Mountains to the mid-70s across the lower Susquehanna Valley. Normal lows range from the mid-40s over the Alleghenies to the mid-50s across the lower Susquehanna Valley. Here are the 6 p.m. conditions in the Altoona area. In Altoona, it was sunny. The temperature was 73 degrees, the dew point 54, and the relative humidity 51%. The wind was southeast at 3 miles an hour. The pressure was 30.21 inches and steady. At State College, it was mostly sunny. The temperature was 72 degrees, the dew point 55, and the relative humidity 56%. The wind was northwest at 3 miles an hour. The pressure was 30.20 inches and steady. Now, a few other local conditions: Johnstown, sunny 72, DuBois, sunny 73, La Trobe, mostly sunny 79, Pittsburgh, mostly sunny 77, Bradford, mostly sunny 70. To the south and east, York, sunny 76, Selins Grove, sunny 74, Harrisburg, mostly sunny 77, Philadelphia, mostly sunny 81, Baltimore, mostly sunny 81, Washington, D.C., mostly sunny 78. Once again, in Altoona it was 73 degrees under sunny skies. And at State College it was 72 degrees under mostly sunny skies. This is NOAA Weather Radio, All Hazards Station WNG 589. 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Here's the hazardous weather outlook for the following counties: Bedford, Blair, Cambria, and Huntingdon. For today and tonight, no hazardous weather is expected at this time. And now the extended outlook for the period Tuesday through Sunday. The probability for widespread hazardous weather is low. The Altoona climate summary for this evening, as of 5 p.m., September 7, 2026. Today's high temperature was 75 degrees and the low 51 degrees. No precipitation fell today, which leaves the monthly total at 1.82 inches. The record high for tomorrow is 93, which occurred in 2015, and the record low is 35, which occurred in 2025. Sunset tonight is at 7:35 p.m. Sunrise tomorrow is at 6:47 a.m. High pressure extending from the Great Lakes to central Pennsylvania will bring us another mainly clear night with fog forming in the deeper valleys of central and northern Pennsylvania very early Tuesday morning and dissipating an hour or two after sunrise.
Abundant sunshine, mixed with some flat cumulus and high, thin cirrus clouds will kick off the shortened school and work week Tuesday, with a small uptick in temperature and humidity. Low temperatures around sunrise Tuesday will be between 45 and 50 degrees across the northern tier counties of Pennsylvania and in the low to mid 50s in most other locations. Highs Tuesday afternoon will vary from the mid and upper 50s across the higher terrain of the north and west to the low 80s in much of the central and southern valleys. Heat and humidity will build during the middle of the week, with highs expected to reach the mid 80s by Wednesday across much of Pennsylvania. Our next weather system arrives late Wednesday, bringing gusty winds, showers, and perhaps a few thunderstorms through Thursday. Here is the latest National Weather Service forecast for Blair and Bedford counties, including the city of Altoona. Tonight, partly cloudy. Lows in the mid-50s. East winds around 5 miles an hour, becoming south after midnight. Tuesday, patchy fog before 8 a.m. Mostly sunny. Highs in the lower 80s. Southwest winds around 5 miles an hour. Tuesday night, mostly cloudy through midnight, then becoming partly cloudy. Lows around 60. South winds around 5 miles an hour. Wednesday, mostly sunny. Highs in the mid-80s. Southwest winds 5 to 10 miles an hour with gusts up to 25 miles an hour. Wednesday night, partly cloudy through 2 a.m., then mostly cloudy with a chance of showers after 2 a.m. Rainfall amounts less than a tenth of an inch. Lows in the upper 60s. Southwest winds 5 to 10 miles an hour with gusts up to 35 miles an hour. Chance of rain 50%. Here is the latest National Weather Service forecast for Cambria County, including the city of Johnstown. Tonight, mostly clear, then becoming partly cloudy between 8 p.m. and 10 p.m., then becoming mostly clear, then becoming partly cloudy after 2 a.m. Lows in the mid-50s. East winds around 5 miles an hour, becoming southeast after midnight. Tuesday, mostly sunny. Highs in the upper 70s. South winds around 5 miles an hour, becoming west in the afternoon. Tuesday night, partly cloudy. Lows around 60. South winds around 5 miles an hour. Wednesday, mostly sunny. Highs in the lower 80s. Southwest winds 10 to 15 miles an hour with gusts up to 25 miles an hour. Wednesday night, partly cloudy through 2 a.m., then mostly cloudy with showers likely and a slight chance of thunderstorms between 2 a.m. and 4 a.m. Mostly cloudy with showers likely after 4 a.m. Rainfall amounts less than a tenth of an inch. Lows in the mid-60s. Southwest winds 10 to 15 miles an hour with gusts up to 35 miles an hour. Chance of rain 70%. And now the extended forecast for South Central Pennsylvania. Thursday, showers likely and a chance of thunderstorms. Highs in the upper 70s. Chance of rain 70%. Thursday night, mostly cloudy with a 20% chance of showers. Lows in the upper 50s. Friday, mostly sunny. Highs in the mid-70s. Friday night, partly cloudy. Lows in the mid-50s. Saturday, mostly sunny with a 20% chance of showers. Highs in the upper 70s. Saturday night, partly cloudy. Lows in the lower 60s. Sunday, mostly sunny. Highs around 80. Sunday night, partly cloudy. Lows around 60. Monday, mostly sunny. Highs in the upper 70s. The 8 to 14 day outlook, from Tuesday, September 15th to Monday, September 21st, calls for near normal temperatures and above normal precipitation. Normal high temperatures across central Pennsylvania during this period range from the upper 60s over the Allegheny Mountains to the mid-70s across the lower Susquehanna Valley. Normal lows range from the mid-40s over the Alleghenies to the mid-50s across the lower Susquehanna Valley. Here are the 7 p.m. conditions in the Altoona area. In Altoona, it was clear. The temperature was 70 degrees, the dew point 56, and the relative humidity 61%. The wind was southeast at 3 miles an hour. The pressure was 30.21 inches and steady. At State College, it was clear. The temperature was 72 degrees, the dew point 55, and the relative humidity 56%.
The wind was northwest at 5 miles an hour. The pressure was 30.22 inches and rising. Now, a few other local conditions: Johnstown, clear 69, Dubois, partly cloudy 70, La Trobe, clear 77, Pittsburgh, partly cloudy 76, Bradford, partly cloudy 67. To the south and east, the report from York was not available. Selins Grove, partly cloudy 68, Harrisburg, mostly cloudy 74, Philadelphia, partly cloudy 79, Baltimore, partly cloudy 78, Washington, D.C., partly cloudy 78. Once again, in Altoona, it was 70 degrees under clear skies. And at State College, it was 72 degrees under clear skies. This is NOAA Weather Radio, All Hazards Station WNG 589. 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Here's the hazardous weather outlook for the following counties: Bedford, Blair, Cambria, and Huntingdon. For today and tonight, no hazardous weather is expected at this time. And now the extended outlook for the period Tuesday through Sunday. The probability for widespread hazardous weather is low. The Altoona climate summary for this evening, as of 5 p.m., September 7, 2026. Today's high temperature was 75 degrees and the low 51 degrees. No precipitation fell today, which leaves the monthly total at 1.82 inches. The record high for tomorrow is 93, which occurred in 2015, and the record low is 35, which occurred in 2025. Sunset tonight is at 7:35 p.m. Sunrise tomorrow is at 6:47 a.m. High pressure extending from the Great Lakes to central Pennsylvania will bring us another mainly clear night with fog forming in the deeper valleys of central and northern Pennsylvania very early Tuesday morning and dissipating an hour or two after sunrise. Abundant sunshine, mixed with some flat cumulus and high, thin cirrus clouds will kick off the shortened school and work week Tuesday, with a small uptick in temperature and humidity. Low temperatures around sunrise Tuesday will be between 45 and 50 degrees across the northern tier counties of Pennsylvania and in the low to mid 50s in most other locations. Highs Tuesday afternoon will vary from the mid and upper 50s across the higher terrain of the north and west to the low 80s in much of the central and southern valleys. Heat and humidity will build during the middle of the week, with highs expected to reach the mid 80s by Wednesday across much of Pennsylvania. Our next weather system arrives late Wednesday, bringing gusty winds, showers, and perhaps a few thunderstorms through Thursday. Here is the latest National Weather Service forecast for Blair and Bedford counties, including the city of Altoona. Tonight, partly cloudy. Lows in the mid-50s. East winds around 5 miles an hour, becoming south after midnight. Tuesday, patchy fog before 8 a.m. Mostly sunny. Highs in the lower 80s. Southwest winds around 5 miles an hour. Tuesday night, mostly cloudy through midnight, then becoming partly cloudy. Lows around 60. South winds around 5 miles an hour. Wednesday, mostly sunny. Highs in the mid 80s. Southwest winds 5 to 10 miles an hour with gusts up to 25 miles an hour. Wednesday night, partly cloudy through 2 a.m., then mostly cloudy with a chance of showers after 2 a.m. Rainfall amounts less than a tenth of an inch. Lows in the upper 60s. Southwest winds 5 to 10 miles an hour with gusts up to 35 miles an hour. Chance of rain 50%. Here is the latest National Weather Service forecast for Cambria County, including the city of Johnstown. Tonight, mostly clear, then becoming partly cloudy between 8 p.m. and 10 p.m., then becoming mostly clear, then becoming partly cloudy after 2 a.m. Lows in the mid-50s. East winds around 5 miles an hour, becoming southeast after midnight. Tuesday, mostly sunny. Highs in the upper 70s. South winds around 5 miles an hour, becoming west in the afternoon. Tuesday night, partly cloudy. Lows around 60. South winds around 5 miles an hour. Wednesday, mostly sunny. Highs in the lower 80s. Southwest winds 10 to 15 miles an hour with gusts up to 25 miles an hour. Wednesday night, partly cloudy through 2 a.m., then mostly cloudy with showers likely and a slight chance of thunderstorms between 2 a.m. and 4 a.m. Mostly cloudy with showers likely after 4 a.m.
rainfall amounts less than a tenth of an inch. Lows in the mid-60s. Southwest winds 10 to 15 miles an hour with gusts up to 35 miles an hour. Chance of rain 70%. And now the extended forecast for South Central Pennsylvania. Thursday, showers likely and a chance of thunderstorms. Highs in the upper 70s. Chance of rain 70%. Thursday night, mostly cloudy with a 20% chance of showers. Lows in the upper 50s. Friday, mostly sunny. Highs in the mid-70s. Friday night, partly cloudy. Lows in the mid-50s. Saturday, mostly sunny with a 20% chance of showers. Highs in the upper 70s. Saturday night, partly cloudy. Lows in the lower 60s. Sunday, mostly sunny. Highs around 80. Sunday night, partly cloudy. Lows around 60. Monday, mostly sunny. Highs in the upper 70s. The 8 to 14 day outlook, from Tuesday, September 15th to Monday, September 21st, calls for near normal temperatures and above normal precipitation. Normal high temperatures across central Pennsylvania during this period range from the upper 60s over the Allegheny Mountains to the mid-70s across the lower Susquehanna Valley. Normal lows range from the mid-40s over the Alleghenies to the mid-50s across the lower Susquehanna Valley. Here are the 7 p.m. conditions in the Altoona area. In Altoona, it was clear. The temperature was 70 degrees, the dew point 56, and the relative humidity 61%. The wind was southeast at 3 miles an hour. The pressure was 30.21 inches and steady. At State College, it was clear. The temperature was 72 degrees, the dew point 55, and the relative humidity 56%. The wind was northwest at 5 miles an hour. The pressure was 30.22 inches and rising. Now, a few other local conditions: Johnstown, clear 69, Dubois, partly cloudy 70, La Trobe, clear 77, Pittsburgh, partly cloudy 76, Bradford, partly cloudy 67. To the south and east, the report from York was not available. Selams Grove, partly cloudy 68, Harrisburg, mostly cloudy 74, Philadelphia, partly cloudy 79, Baltimore, partly cloudy 78, Washington, D.C., partly cloudy 78. Once again, in Altoona, it was 70 degrees under clear skies. And at State College, it was 72 degrees under clear skies. 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Here's the hazardous weather outlook for the following counties: Bedford, Blair, Cambria, and Huntingdon. For today and tonight, no hazardous weather is expected at this time. And now the extended outlook for the period Tuesday through Sunday. The probability for widespread hazardous weather is low. The Altoona climate summary for this evening, as of 5 p.m., September 7th, 2026. Today's high temperature was 75 degrees and the low 51 degrees. No precipitation fell today, which leaves the monthly total at 1.82 inches. The record high for tomorrow is 93, which occurred in 2015, and the record low is 35, which occurred in 2025. Sunset tonight is at 7:35 p.m. Sunrise tomorrow is at 6:47 a.m. High pressure extending from the Great Lakes to central Pennsylvania will bring us another mainly clear night with fog forming in the deeper valleys of central and northern Pennsylvania very early Tuesday morning and dissipating an hour or two after sunrise. Abundant sunshine, mixed with some flat cumulus and high, thin cirrus clouds will kick off the shortened school and work week Tuesday, with a small uptick in temperature and humidity. Low temperatures around sunrise Tuesday will be between 45 and 50 degrees across the northern tier counties of Pennsylvania and in the low to mid 50s in most other locations. Highs Tuesday afternoon will vary from the mid and upper 50s across the higher terrain of the north and west to the low 80s in much of the central and southern valleys. Heat and humidity will build during the middle of the week, with highs expected to reach the mid 80s by Wednesday across much of Pennsylvania. Our next weather system arrives late Wednesday, bringing gusty winds, showers, and perhaps a few thunderstorms through Thursday. Here is the latest National Weather Service forecast for Blair and Bedford counties, including the city of Altoona. Tonight, partly cloudy.
lows in the mid-50s. East winds around 5 miles an hour, becoming south after midnight. Tuesday, patchy fog before 8 a.m. Mostly sunny. Highs in the lower 80s. Southwest winds around 5 miles an hour. Tuesday night, mostly cloudy through midnight, then becoming partly cloudy. Lows around 60. South winds around 5 miles an hour. Wednesday, mostly sunny. Highs in the mid-80s. Southwest winds 5 to 10 miles an hour with gusts up to 25 miles an hour. Wednesday night, partly cloudy through 2 a.m., then mostly cloudy with a chance of showers after 2 a.m. Rainfall amounts less than a tenth of an inch. Lows in the upper 60s. Southwest winds 5 to 10 miles an hour with gusts up to 35 miles an hour. Chance of rain 50%. Here is the latest National Weather Service forecast for Cambria County, including the city of Johnstown. Tonight, mostly clear, then becoming partly cloudy between 8 p.m. and 10 p.m., then becoming mostly clear, then becoming partly cloudy after 2 a.m. Lows in the mid-50s. East winds around 5 miles an hour, becoming southeast after midnight. Tuesday, mostly sunny. Highs in the upper 70s. South winds around 5 miles an hour, becoming west in the afternoon. Tuesday night, partly cloudy. Lows around 60. South winds around 5 miles an hour. Wednesday, mostly sunny. Highs in the lower 80s. Southwest winds 10 to 15 miles an hour with gusts up to 25 miles an hour. Wednesday night, partly cloudy through 2 a.m., then mostly cloudy with showers likely and a slight chance of thunderstorms between 2 a.m. and 4 a.m. Mostly cloudy with showers likely after 4 a.m. Rainfall amounts less than a tenth of an inch. Lows in the mid-60s. Southwest winds 10 to 15 miles an hour with gusts up to 35 miles an hour. Chance of rain 70%. And now the extended forecast for South Central Pennsylvania. Thursday, showers likely and a chance of thunderstorms. Highs in the upper 70s. Chance of rain 70%. Thursday night, mostly cloudy with a 20% chance of showers. Lows in the upper 50s. Friday, mostly sunny. Highs in the mid-70s. Friday night, partly cloudy. Lows in the mid-50s. Saturday, mostly sunny with a 20% chance of showers. Highs in the upper 70s. Saturday night, partly cloudy. Lows in the lower 60s. Sunday, mostly sunny. Highs around 80. Sunday night, partly cloudy. Lows around 60. Monday, mostly sunny. Highs in the upper 70s. The 8 to 14 day outlook, from Tuesday, September 15th to Monday, September 21st, calls for near normal temperatures and above normal precipitation. Normal high temperatures across central Pennsylvania during this period range from the upper 60s over the Allegheny Mountains to the mid-70s across the lower Susquehanna Valley. Normal lows range from the mid-40s over the Alleghenies to the mid-50s across the lower Susquehanna Valley. Here are the 7 p.m. conditions in the Altoona area. In Altoona, it was clear. The temperature was 70 degrees, the dew point 56, and the relative humidity 61%. The wind was southeast at 3 miles an hour. The pressure was 30.21 inches and steady. At State College, it was clear. The temperature was 72 degrees, the dew point 55, and the relative humidity 56%. The wind was northwest at 5 miles an hour. The pressure was 30.22 inches and rising. Now, a few other local conditions: Johnstown, clear 69, Dubois, partly cloudy 70, La Trobe, clear 77, Pittsburgh, partly cloudy 76, Bradford, partly cloudy 67. To the south and east, the report from York was not available. Selins Grove, partly cloudy 68, Harrisburg, mostly cloudy 74, Philadelphia, partly cloudy 79, Baltimore, partly cloudy 78, Washington, D.C., partly cloudy 78. Once again, in Altoona it was 70 degrees under clear skies. And at State College it was 72 degrees under clear skies. This is NOAA Weather Radio, all hazards station WNG 589. 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
Here's the hazardous weather outlook for the following counties: Bedford, Blair, Cambria, and Huntingdon. For today and tonight, no hazardous weather is expected at this time. And now the extended outlook for the period Tuesday through Sunday. The probability for widespread hazardous weather is low. The Altoona climate summary for this evening, as of 5 p.m., September 7, 2026. Today's high temperature was 75 degrees and the low 51 degrees. No precipitation fell today, which leaves the monthly total at 1.82 inches. The record high for tomorrow is 93, which occurred in 2015, and the record low is 35, which occurred in 2025. Sunset tonight is at 7:35 p.m. Sunrise tomorrow is at 6:47 a.m. High pressure extending from the Great Lakes to central Pennsylvania will bring us another mainly clear night with fog forming in the deeper valleys of central and northern Pennsylvania very early Tuesday morning and dissipating an hour or two after sunrise. Abundant sunshine, mixed with some flat cumulus and high, thin cirrus clouds will kick off the shortened school and work week Tuesday, with a small uptick in temperature and humidity. Low temperatures around sunrise Tuesday will be between 45 and 50 degrees across the northern tier counties of Pennsylvania and in the low to mid 50s in most other locations. Highs Tuesday afternoon will vary from the mid and upper 50s across the higher terrain of the north and west to the low 80s in much of the central and southern valleys. Heat and humidity will build during the middle of the week, with highs expected to reach the mid-80s by Wednesday across much of Pennsylvania. Our next weather system arrives late Wednesday, bringing gusty winds, showers, and perhaps a few thunderstorms through Thursday. Here is the latest National Weather Service forecast for Blair and Bedford counties, including the city of Altoona. Tonight, partly cloudy. Lows in the mid-50s. East winds around 5 miles an hour, becoming south after midnight. Tuesday, patchy fog before 8 a.m. Mostly sunny. Highs in the lower 80s. Southwest winds around 5 miles an hour. Tuesday night, mostly cloudy through midnight, then becoming partly cloudy. Lows around 60. South winds around 5 miles an hour. Wednesday, mostly sunny. Highs in the mid-80s. Southwest winds 5 to 10 miles an hour with gusts up to 25 miles an hour. Wednesday night, partly cloudy through 2 a.m., then mostly cloudy with a chance of showers after 2 a.m. Rainfall amounts less than a tenth of an inch. Lows in the upper 60s. Southwest winds 5 to 10 miles an hour with gusts up to 35 miles an hour. Chance of rain 50%. Here is the latest National Weather Service forecast for Cambria County, including the city of Johnstown. Tonight, mostly clear, then becoming partly cloudy between 8 p.m. and 10 p.m., then becoming mostly clear, then becoming partly cloudy after 2 a.m. Lows in the mid-50s. East winds around 5 miles an hour, becoming southeast after midnight. Tuesday, mostly sunny. Highs in the upper 70s. South winds around 5 miles an hour, becoming west in the afternoon. Tuesday night, partly cloudy. Lows around 60. South winds around 5 miles an hour. Wednesday, mostly sunny. Highs in the lower 80s. Southwest winds 10 to 15 miles an hour with gusts up to 25 miles an hour. Wednesday night, partly cloudy through 2 a.m., then mostly cloudy with showers likely and a slight chance of thunderstorms between 2 a.m. and 4 a.m. Mostly cloudy with showers likely after 4 a.m. Rainfall amounts less than a tenth of an inch. Lows in the mid-60s. Southwest winds 10 to 15 miles an hour with gusts up to 35 miles an hour. Chance of rain 70%. And now the extended forecast for South Central Pennsylvania. Thursday, showers likely and a chance of thunderstorms. Highs in the upper 70s. Chance of rain 70%. Thursday night, mostly cloudy with a 20% chance of showers. Lows in the upper 50s. Friday, mostly sunny. Highs in the mid-70s. Friday night, partly cloudy. Lows in the mid-50s. Saturday, mostly sunny with a 20% chance of showers. Highs in the upper 70s. Saturday night, partly cloudy. Lows in the lower 60s. Sunday, mostly sunny. Highs around 80. Sunday night, partly cloudy.
lows around 60. Monday, mostly sunny. Highs in the upper 70s. 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Broadcasts originate from the National Weather Service in State College and are transmitted from the tower facilities provided by the Blair County Emergency Management Agency in Frankstown on a frequency of 162.425 MHz. We are located at Innovation Park in State College. 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Properly set weather radios with the alarm device will alert you when severe weather warnings or watches are issued. Programming on this station will be temporarily changed during severe weather to bring you the latest information. Warnings and safety information from the National Weather Service may someday save your life or protect your property. The 8 to 14 day outlook from Tuesday, September 15th to Monday, September 21st calls for near normal temperatures and above normal precipitation. Normal high temperatures across central Pennsylvania during this period range from the upper 60s over the Allegheny Mountains to the mid-70s across the lower Susquehanna Valley. Normal lows range from the mid-40s over the Alleghenies to the mid-50s across the lower Susquehanna Valley. Here are the 7 p.m. conditions in the Altoona area. In Altoona, it was clear. The temperature was 70 degrees, the dew point 56, and the relative humidity 61%. The wind was southeast at 3 miles an hour. The pressure was 30.21 inches and steady. At State College, it was clear. The temperature was 72 degrees, the dew point 55, and the relative humidity 56%. The wind was northwest at 5 miles an hour. The pressure was 30.22 inches and rising. Now, a few other local conditions: Johnstown, clear 69, Dubois, partly cloudy 70, La Trobe, clear 77, Pittsburgh, partly cloudy 76, Bradford, partly cloudy 67. To the south and east, the report from York was not available. Selins Grove, partly cloudy 68, Harrisburg, mostly cloudy 74, Philadelphia, partly cloudy 79, Baltimore, partly cloudy 78, Washington, D.C., partly cloudy 78. Once again, in Altoona it was 70 degrees under clear skies. And at State College it was 72 degrees under clear skies. 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Here's the hazardous weather outlook for the following counties: Bedford, Blair, Cambria, and Huntingdon. For today and tonight, no hazardous weather is expected at this time. And now the extended outlook for the period Tuesday through Sunday. The probability for widespread hazardous weather is low. The Altoona climate summary for this evening, as of 5 p.m., September 7, 2026. Today's high temperature was 75 degrees and the low 51 degrees. No precipitation fell today, which leaves the monthly total at 1.82 inches. The record high for tomorrow is 93, which occurred in 2015, and the record low is 35, which occurred in 2025. Sunset tonight is at 7:35 p.m. Sunrise tomorrow is at 6:47 a.m. High pressure extending from the Great Lakes to central Pennsylvania will bring us another mainly clear night with fog forming in the deeper valleys of central and northern Pennsylvania very early Tuesday morning and dissipating an hour or two after sunrise. Abundant sunshine, mixed with some flat cumulus and high, thin cirrus clouds will kick off the shortened school and work week Tuesday, with a small uptick in temperature and humidity. Low temperatures around sunrise Tuesday will be between 45 and 50 degrees across the northern tier counties of Pennsylvania and in the low to mid-50s in most other locations. Highs Tuesday afternoon will vary from the mid and upper 50s across the higher terrain of the north and west to the low 80s in much of the central and southern valleys. Heat and humidity will build during the middle of the week, with highs expected to reach the mid-80s by Wednesday across much of Pennsylvania. Our next weather system arrives late Wednesday, bringing gusty winds, showers, and perhaps a few thunderstorms through Thursday. Here is the latest National Weather Service forecast for Blair and Bedford counties, including the city of Altoona. Tonight, partly cloudy. Lows in the mid-50s. East winds around 5 miles an hour, becoming south after midnight. Tuesday, patchy fog before 8 a.m. Mostly sunny.
Highs in the lower 80s. Southwest winds around 5 miles an hour. Tuesday night, mostly cloudy through midnight, then becoming partly cloudy. Lows around 60. South winds around 5 miles an hour. Wednesday, mostly sunny. Highs in the mid-80s. Southwest winds 5 to 10 miles an hour with gusts up to 25 miles an hour. Wednesday night, partly cloudy through 2 a.m., then mostly cloudy with a chance of showers after 2 a.m. Rainfall amounts less than a tenth of an inch. Lows in the upper 60s. Southwest winds 5 to 10 miles an hour with gusts up to 35 miles an hour. Chance of rain 50%. Here is the latest National Weather Service forecast for Cambria County, including the city of Johnstown. Tonight, mostly clear, then becoming partly cloudy between 8 p.m. and 10 p.m., then becoming mostly clear, then becoming partly cloudy after 2 a.m. Lows in the mid-50s. East winds around 5 miles an hour, becoming southeast after midnight. Tuesday, mostly sunny. Highs in the upper 70s. South winds around 5 miles an hour, becoming west in the afternoon. Tuesday night, partly cloudy. Lows around 60. South winds around 5 miles an hour. Wednesday, mostly sunny. Highs in the lower 80s. Southwest winds 10 to 15 miles an hour with gusts up to 25 miles an hour. Wednesday night, partly cloudy through 2 a.m., then mostly cloudy with showers likely and a slight chance of thunderstorms between 2 a.m. and 4 a.m. Mostly cloudy with showers likely after 4 a.m. Rainfall amounts less than a tenth of an inch. Lows in the mid-60s. Southwest winds 10 to 15 miles an hour with gusts up to 35 miles an hour. Chance of rain 70%. And now the extended forecast for South Central Pennsylvania. Thursday, showers likely and a chance of thunderstorms. Highs in the upper 70s. Chance of rain 70%. Thursday night, mostly cloudy with a 20% chance of showers. Lows in the upper 50s. Friday, mostly sunny. Highs in the mid 70s. Friday night, partly cloudy. Lows in the mid-50s. Saturday, mostly sunny with a 20% chance of showers. Highs in the upper 70s. Saturday night, partly cloudy. Lows in the lower 60s. Sunday, mostly sunny. Highs around 80. Sunday night, partly cloudy. Lows around 60. Monday, mostly sunny. Highs in the upper 70s. Here is the latest National Weather Service forecast for Blair and Bedford counties, including the city of Altoona. Tonight, partly cloudy. Lows in the mid-50s. East winds around 5 miles an hour, becoming south after midnight. Tuesday, patchy fog before 8 a.m. Mostly sunny. Highs in the lower 80s. Southwest winds around 5 miles an hour. Tuesday night, mostly cloudy through midnight, then becoming partly cloudy. Lows around 60. South winds around 5 miles an hour. Wednesday, mostly sunny. Highs in the mid-80s. Southwest winds 5 to 10 miles an hour with gusts up to 25 miles an hour. Wednesday night, partly cloudy through 2 a.m., then mostly cloudy with a chance of showers after 2 a.m. Rainfall amounts less than a tenth of an inch. Lows in the upper 60s. Southwest winds 5 to 10 miles an hour with gusts up to 35 miles an hour. Chance of rain 50%. Here is the latest National Weather Service forecast for Cambria County, including the city of Johnstown. Tonight, mostly clear, then becoming partly cloudy between 8 p.m. and 10 p.m., then becoming mostly clear, then becoming partly cloudy after 2 a.m. Lows in the mid-50s. East winds around 5 miles an hour, becoming southeast after midnight. Tuesday, mostly sunny. Highs in the upper 70s. South winds around 5 miles an hour, becoming west in the afternoon. Tuesday night, partly cloudy. Lows around 60. South winds around 5 miles an hour. Wednesday, mostly sunny. Highs in the lower 80s. Southwest winds 10 to 15 miles an hour with gusts up to 25 miles an hour.
Wednesday night, partly cloudy through 2 a.m., then mostly cloudy with showers likely and a slight chance of thunderstorms between 2 a.m. and 4 a.m. Mostly cloudy with showers likely after 4 a.m. Rainfall amounts less than a tenth of an inch. Lows in the mid-60s. Southwest winds 10 to 15 miles an hour with gusts up 35 miles an hour. Chance of rain 70%. And now the extended forecast for South Central Pennsylvania. Thursday, showers likely and a chance of thunderstorms. Highs in the upper 70s. Chance of rain 70%. Thursday night, mostly cloudy with a 20% chance of showers. Lows in the upper 50s. Friday, mostly sunny. Highs in the mid-70s. Friday night, partly cloudy. Lows in the mid-50s. Saturday, mostly sunny with a 20% chance of showers. Highs in the upper 70s. Saturday night, partly cloudy. Lows in the lower 60s. Sunday, mostly sunny. Highs around 80. Sunday night, partly cloudy. Lows around 60. Monday, mostly sunny. Highs in the upper 70s. The 8 to 14 day outlook, from Tuesday, September 15th to Monday, September 21st, calls for near normal temperatures and above normal precipitation. Normal high temperatures across central Pennsylvania during this period range from the upper 60s over the Allegheny Mountains to the mid-70s across the lower Susquehanna Valley. Normal lows range from the mid-40s over the Alleghenies to the mid-50s across the lower Susquehanna Valley. Here are the 7 p.m. conditions in the Altoona area. In Altoona, it was clear. The temperature was 70 degrees, the dew point 56, and the relative humidity 61%. The wind was southeast at 3 miles an hour. The pressure was 30.21 inches and steady. At State College, it was clear. The temperature was 72 degrees, the dew point 55, and the relative humidity 56%. The wind was northwest at 5 miles an hour. The pressure was 30.22 inches and rising. Now, a few other local conditions: Johnstown, clear 69, Dubois, partly cloudy 70, La Trobe, clear 77, Pittsburgh, partly cloudy 76, Bradford, partly cloudy 67. To the south and east, the report from York was not available. Selins Grove, partly cloudy 68, Harrisburg, mostly cloudy 74, Philadelphia, partly cloudy 79, Baltimore, partly cloudy 78, Washington, D.C., partly cloudy 78. Once again, in Altoona it was 70 degrees under clear skies. And at State College it was 72 degrees under clear skies. This is NOAA Weather Radio, All Hazards Station WMG 589. 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Here's the hazardous weather outlook for the following counties: Bedford, Blair, Cambria, and Huntingdon. For today and tonight, no hazardous weather is expected at this time. And now the extended outlook for the period Tuesday through Sunday. The probability for widespread hazardous weather is low. The Altoona climate summary for this evening, as of 5 p.m., September 7, 2026. Today's high temperature was 75 degrees and the low 51 degrees. No precipitation fell today, which leaves the monthly total at 1.82 inches. The record high for tomorrow is 93, which occurred in 2015, and the record low is 35, which occurred in 2025. Sunset tonight is at 7:35 p.m. Sunrise tomorrow is at 6:47 a.m. High pressure extending from the Great Lakes to central Pennsylvania will bring us another mainly clear night with fog forming in the deeper valleys of central and northern Pennsylvania very early Tuesday morning and dissipating an hour or two after sunrise. Abundant sunshine, mixed with some flat cumulus and high, thin cirrus clouds will kick off the shortened school and work week Tuesday, with a small uptick in temperature and humidity. Low temperatures around sunrise Tuesday will be between 45 and 50 degrees across the northern tier counties of Pennsylvania and in the low to mid-50s in most other locations. Highs Tuesday afternoon will vary from the mid and upper 50s across the higher terrain of the north and west to the low 80s in much of the central and southern valleys. Heat and humidity will build during the middle of the week, with highs expected to reach the mid-80s by Wednesday across much of Pennsylvania.
Our next weather system arrives late Wednesday, bringing gusty winds, showers, and perhaps a few thunderstorms through Thursday. Here is the latest National Weather Service forecast for Blair and Bedford counties, including the city of Altoona. Tonight, partly cloudy. Lows in the mid-50s. East winds around 5 miles an hour, becoming south after midnight. Tuesday, patchy fog before 8 a.m. Mostly sunny. Highs in the lower 80s. Southwest winds around 5 miles an hour. Tuesday night, mostly cloudy through midnight, then becoming partly cloudy. Lows around 60. South winds around 5 miles an hour. Wednesday, mostly sunny. Highs in the mid-80s. Southwest winds 5 to 10 miles an hour with gusts up to 25 miles an hour. Wednesday night, partly cloudy through 2 a.m., then mostly cloudy with a chance of showers after 2 a.m. Rainfall amounts less than a tenth of an inch. Lows in the upper 60s. Southwest winds 5 to 10 miles an hour with gusts up to 35 miles an hour. Chance of rain 50%. Here is the latest National Weather Service forecast for Cambria County, including the city of Johnstown. Tonight, mostly clear, then becoming partly cloudy between 8 p.m. and 10 p.m., then becoming mostly clear, then becoming partly cloudy after 2 a.m. Lows in the mid-50s. East winds around 5 miles an hour, becoming southeast after midnight. Tuesday, mostly sunny. Highs in the upper 70s. South winds around 5 miles an hour, becoming west in the afternoon. Tuesday night, partly cloudy. Lows around 60. South winds around 5 miles an hour. Wednesday, mostly sunny. Highs in the lower 80s. Southwest winds 10 to 15 miles an hour with gusts up to 25 miles an hour. Wednesday night, partly cloudy through 2 a.m., then mostly cloudy with showers likely and a slight chance of thunderstorms between 2 a.m. and 4 a.m. Mostly cloudy with showers likely after 4 a.m. Rainfall amounts less than a tenth of an inch. Lows in the mid-60s. Southwest winds 10 to 15 miles an hour with gusts up to 35 miles an hour. Chance of rain 70%. And now the extended forecast for South Central Pennsylvania. Thursday, showers likely and a chance of thunderstorms. Highs in the upper 70s. Chance of rain 70%. Thursday night, mostly cloudy with a 20% chance of showers. Lows in the upper 50s. Friday, mostly sunny. Highs in the mid-70s. Friday night, partly cloudy. Lows in the mid-50s. Saturday, mostly sunny with a 20% chance of showers. Highs in the upper 70s. Saturday night, partly cloudy. Lows in the lower 60s. Sunday, mostly sunny. Highs around 80. Sunday night, partly cloudy. Lows around 60. Monday, mostly sunny. Highs in the upper 70s. The 8 to 14 day outlook, from Tuesday, September 15th to Monday, September 21st, calls for near normal temperatures and above normal precipitation. Normal high temperatures across central Pennsylvania during this period range from the upper 60s over the Allegheny Mountains to the mid-70s across the lower Susquehanna Valley. Normal lows range from the mid-40s over the Alleghenies to the mid-50s across the lower Susquehanna Valley. Here are the 7 p.m. conditions in the Altoona area. In Altoona, it was clear. The temperature was 70 degrees, the dew point 56, and the relative humidity 61%. The wind was southeast at 3 miles an hour. The pressure was 30.21 inches and steady. At State College, it was clear. The temperature was 72 degrees, the dew point 55, and the relative humidity 56%. The wind was northwest at 5 miles an hour. The pressure was 30.22 inches and rising. Now, a few other local conditions: Johnstown, clear 69, Dubois, partly cloudy 70, La Trobe, clear 77, Pittsburgh, partly cloudy 76, Bradford, partly cloudy 67. To the south and east, the report from York was not available. Selins Grove, partly cloudy 68, Harrisburg, mostly cloudy 74, Philadelphia, partly cloudy 79, Baltimore, partly cloudy 78, Washington, D.C., partly cloudy 78.
Once again, in Altoona it was 70 degrees under clear skies. And at State College it was 72 degrees under clear skies. 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Here's the hazardous weather outlook for the following counties: Bedford, Blair, Cambria, and Huntingdon. For today,

from the Great Lakes to central Pennsylvania will bring us another mainly clear night with fog forming in the deeper valleys of central and northern Pennsylvania very early Tuesday morning and dissipating an hour or two after sunrise. Abundant sunshine, mixed with some flat cumulus and high, thin cirrus clouds will kick off the shortened school and work week Tuesday, with a small uptick in temperature and humidity. Low temperatures around sunrise Tuesday will be between 45 and 50 degrees across the northern tier counties of Pennsylvania and in the low to mid 50s in most other locations. Highs Tuesday afternoon will vary from the mid and upper 50s across the higher terrain of the north and west to the low 80s in much of the central and southern valleys. Heat and humidity will build during the middle of the week, with highs expected to reach the mid-80s by Wednesday across much of Pennsylvania. Our next weather system arrives late Wednesday, bringing gusty winds, showers, and perhaps a few thunderstorms through Thursday. Here is the latest National Weather Service forecast for Blair and Bedford counties, including the city of Altoona. Tonight, partly cloudy. Lows in the mid-50s. East winds around 5 miles an hour, becoming south after midnight. Tuesday, patchy fog before 8 a.m. Mostly sunny. Highs in the lower 80s. Southwest winds around 5 miles an hour. Tuesday night, mostly cloudy through midnight, then becoming partly cloudy. Lows around 60. South winds around 5 miles an hour. Wednesday, mostly sunny. Highs in the mid-80s. Southwest winds 5 to 10 miles an hour with gusts up to 25 miles an hour. Wednesday night, partly cloudy through 2 a.m., then mostly cloudy with a chance of showers after 2 a.m. Rainfall amounts less than a tenth of an inch. Lows in the upper 60s. Southwest winds 5 to 10 miles an hour with gusts up to 35 miles an hour. Chance of rain 50%. Here is the latest National Weather Service forecast for Cambria County, including the city of Johnstown. Tonight, mostly clear, then becoming partly cloudy between 8 p.m. and 10 p.m., then becoming mostly clear, then becoming partly cloudy after 2 a.m. Lows in the mid-50s. East winds around 5 miles an hour, becoming southeast after midnight. Tuesday, mostly sunny. Highs in the upper 70s. South winds around 5 miles an hour, becoming west in the afternoon. Tuesday night, partly cloudy. Lows around 60. South winds around 5 miles an hour. Wednesday, mostly sunny. Highs in the lower 80s. Southwest winds 10 to 15 miles an hour with gusts up to 25 miles an hour. Wednesday night, partly cloudy through 2 a.m., then mostly cloudy with showers likely and a slight chance of thunderstorms between 2 a.m. and 4 a.m. Mostly cloudy with showers likely after 4 a.m. Rainfall amounts less than a tenth of an inch. Lows in the mid-60s. Southwest winds 10 to 15 miles an hour with gusts up to 35 miles an hour. Chance of rain 70%. And now the extended forecast for South Central Pennsylvania. Thursday, showers likely and a chance of thunderstorms. Highs in the upper 70s. Chance of rain 70%. Thursday night, mostly cloudy with a 20% chance of showers. Lows in the upper 50s. Friday, mostly sunny. Highs in the mid-70s. Friday night, partly cloudy. Lows in the mid-50s. Saturday, mostly sunny with a 20% chance of showers. Highs in the upper 70s. Saturday night, partly cloudy. Lows in the lower 60s. Sunday, mostly sunny. Highs around 80. Sunday night, partly cloudy. Lows around 60. Monday, mostly sunny. Highs in the upper 70s. The 8 to 14 day outlook, from Tuesday, September 15th to Monday, September 21st, calls for near normal temperatures and above normal precipitation. Normal high temperatures across central Pennsylvania during this period range from the upper 60s over the Allegheny Mountains to the mid-70s across the lower Susquehanna Valley. Normal lows range from the mid-40s over the Alleghenies to the mid-50s across the lower Susquehanna Valley. Here are the 7 p.m. conditions in the Altoona area. In Altoona, it was clear. The temperature was 70 degrees, the dew point 56, and the relative humidity 61%. The wind was southeast at 3 miles an hour. The pressure was 30.21 inches and steady.

At State College, it was clear. The temperature was 72 degrees, the dew point 55, and the relative humidity 56%. The wind was northwest at 5 miles an hour. The pressure was 30.22 inches and rising. Now, a few other local conditions: Johnstown, clear 69, DuBois, partly cloudy 70, La Trobe, clear 77, Pittsburgh, partly cloudy 76, Bradford, partly cloudy 67. To the south and east, the report from York was not available. Selins Grove, partly cloudy 68, Harrisburg, mostly cloudy 74, Philadelphia, partly cloudy 79, Baltimore, partly cloudy 78, Washington, D.C., partly cloudy 78. Once again, in Altoona it was 70 degrees under clear skies. And at State College it was 72 degrees under clear skies. This is NOAA Weather Radio, All Hazards Station WMG 589. 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Here's the hazardous weather outlook for the following counties: Bedford, Blair, Cambria, and Huntingdon. For today and tonight, no hazardous weather is expected at this time. And now the extended outlook for the period Tuesday through Sunday. The probability for widespread hazardous weather is low. The Altoona climate summary for this evening, as of 5 p.m., September 7, 2026. Today's high temperature was 75 degrees and the low 51 degrees. No precipitation fell today, which leaves the monthly total at 1.82 inches. The record high for tomorrow is 93, which occurred in 2015, and the record low is 35, which occurred in 2025. Sunset tonight is at 7:35 p.m. Sunrise tomorrow is at 6:47 a.m. High pressure extending from the Great Lakes to central Pennsylvania will bring us another mainly clear night, with fog forming in the deeper valleys of central and northern Pennsylvania very early Tuesday morning and dissipating an hour or two after sunrise. Abundant sunshine, mixed with some flat cumulus and high, thin cirrus clouds, will kick off the shortened school and work week Tuesday, with a small uptick in temperature and humidity. Low temperatures around sunrise Tuesday will be between 45 and 50 degrees across the northern tier counties of Pennsylvania and in the low to mid 50s in most other locations. Highs Tuesday afternoon will vary from the mid and upper 50s across the higher terrain of the north and west to the low 80s in much of the central and southern valleys. Heat and humidity will build during the middle of the week, with highs expected to reach the mid-80s by Wednesday across much of Pennsylvania. Our next weather system arrives late Wednesday, bringing gusty winds, showers, and perhaps a few thunderstorms through Thursday. Here is the latest National Weather Service forecast for Blair and Bedford counties, including the city of Altoona. Tonight, partly cloudy. Lows in the mid-50s. East winds around 5 miles an hour, becoming south after midnight. Tuesday, patchy fog before 8 a.m. Mostly sunny. Highs in the lower 80s. Southwest winds around 5 miles an hour. Tuesday night, mostly cloudy through midnight, then becoming partly cloudy. Lows around 60. South winds around 5 miles an hour. Wednesday, mostly sunny. Highs in the mid-80s. Southwest winds 5 to 10 miles an hour with gusts up to 25 miles an hour. Wednesday night, partly cloudy through 2 a.m., then mostly cloudy with a chance of showers after 2 a.m. Rainfall amounts less than a tenth of an inch. Lows in the upper 60s. Southwest winds 5 to 10 miles an hour with gusts up to 35 miles an hour. Chance of rain 50%. Here is the latest National Weather Service forecast for Cambria County, including the city of Johnstown. Tonight, mostly clear, then becoming partly cloudy between 8 p.m. and 10 p.m., then becoming mostly clear, then becoming partly cloudy after 2 a.m. Lows in the mid-50s. East winds around 5 miles an hour, becoming southeast after midnight. Tuesday, mostly sunny. Highs in the upper 70s. South winds around 5 miles an hour, becoming west in the afternoon. Tuesday night, partly cloudy. Lows around 60. South winds around 5 miles an hour. Wednesday, mostly sunny. Highs in the lower 80s. Southwest winds 10 to 15 miles an hour with gusts up to 25 miles an hour.
Wednesday night, partly cloudy through 2 a.m., then mostly cloudy with showers likely and a slight chance of thunderstorms between 2 a.m. and 4 a.m. Mostly cloudy with showers likely after 4 a.m. Rainfall amounts less than a tenth of an inch. Lows in the mid-60s. Southwest winds 10 to 15 miles an hour with gusts up to 35 miles an hour. Chance of rain 70%. And now the extended forecast for South Central Pennsylvania. Thursday, showers likely and a chance of thunderstorms. Highs in the upper 70s. Chance of rain 70%. Thursday night, mostly cloudy with a 20% chance of showers. Lows in the upper 50s. Friday, mostly sunny. Highs in the mid-70s. Friday night, partly cloudy. Lows in the mid-50s. Saturday, mostly sunny with a 20% chance of showers. Highs in the upper 70s. Saturday night, partly cloudy. Lows in the lower 60s. Sunday, mostly sunny. Highs around 80. Sunday night, partly cloudy. Lows around 60. Monday, mostly sunny. Highs in the upper 70s. The 8 to 14 day outlook, from Tuesday, September 15th to Monday, September 21st, calls for near normal temperatures and above normal precipitation. Normal high temperatures across central Pennsylvania during this period range from the upper 60s over the Allegheny Mountains to the mid-70s across the lower Susquehanna Valley. Normal lows range from the mid-40s over the Alleghenies to the mid-50s across the lower Susquehanna Valley. Here are the 7 p.m. conditions in the Altoona area. In Altoona, it was clear. The temperature was 70 degrees, the dew point 56, and the relative humidity 61%. The wind was southeast at 3 miles an hour. The pressure was 30.21 inches and steady. At State College, it was clear. The temperature was 72 degrees, the dew point 55, and the relative humidity 56%. The wind was northwest at 5 miles an hour. The pressure was 30.22 inches and rising. Now, a few other local conditions: Johnstown, clear 69, Dubois, partly cloudy 70, Latrobe, clear 77, Pittsburgh, partly cloudy 76, Bradford, partly cloudy 67. To the south and east, the report from York was not available. Selins Grove, partly cloudy 68, Harrisburg, mostly cloudy 74, Philadelphia, partly cloudy 79, Baltimore, partly cloudy 78, Washington, D.C., partly cloudy 78. Once again, in Altoona it was 70 degrees under clear skies. And at State College it was 72 degrees under clear skies. This is NOAA Weather Radio, All Hazards Station WNG 589. 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Here's the hazardous weather outlook for the following counties: Bedford, Blair, Cambria, and Huntingdon. For today and tonight, no hazardous weather is expected at this time. And now the extended outlook for the period Tuesday through Sunday. The probability for widespread hazardous weather is low. The Altoona climate summary for this evening, as of 5 p.m., September 7, 2026. Today's high temperature was 75 degrees and the low 51 degrees. No precipitation fell today, which leaves the monthly total at 1.82 inches. The record high for tomorrow is 93, which occurred in 2015, and the record low is 35, which occurred in 2025. Sunset tonight is at 7:35 p.m. Sunrise tomorrow is at 6:47 a.m. High pressure extending from the Great Lakes to central Pennsylvania will bring us another mainly clear night with fog forming in the deeper valleys of central and northern Pennsylvania very early Tuesday morning and dissipating an hour or two after sunrise. Abundant sunshine, mixed with some flat cumulus and high, thin cirrus clouds will kick off the shortened school and work week Tuesday, with a small uptick in temperature and humidity. Low temperatures around sunrise Tuesday will be between 45 and 50 degrees across the northern tier counties of Pennsylvania and in the low to mid-50s in most other locations. Highs Tuesday afternoon will vary from the mid and upper 50s across the higher terrain of the north and west to the low 80s in much of the central and southern valleys. Heat and humidity will build during the middle of the week, with highs expected to reach the mid-80s by Wednesday across much of Pennsylvania.
Our next weather system arrives late Wednesday, bringing gusty winds, showers, and perhaps a few thunderstorms through Thursday. Here is the latest national weather.